The normal high is 85. Today's low temperature was 72 degrees. The normal low is 64. No precipitation fell today. Sunset tonight is at 8:26 p.m. Sunrise tomorrow is at 5:29 a.m. The Mattoon, Illinois Airport climate summary for this evening, as of 4 p.m., July 2, 2026. Today's high temperature was 92 degrees. The normal high is 86. Today's low temperature was 75 degrees. The normal low is 66. No precipitation fell today. Sunset tonight is at 8:24 p.m. Sunrise tomorrow is at 5:31 a.m. Here is information on the heat wave for the following counties in Illinois: Champaign, Coles, DeWitt, Douglas, Edgar, Moultrie, Piatt, and Vermilion. Extreme heat warning remains in effect until 7 p.m. Friday. What? Dangerously hot conditions with heat index values up to 105 to 110. Where? Portions of central, east central, southeast, and west central Illinois. When? Until 7 p.m. Friday. The following impacts are expected: heat-related illnesses increase significantly during extreme heat and high humidity events. Drink plenty of fluids, stay in an air-conditioned room, stay out of the sun, and check up on relatives and neighbors. Do not leave young children and pets in unattended vehicles. Car interiors will reach lethal temperatures in a matter of minutes. To reduce risk during outdoor work, the Occupational Safety and Health Administration recommends scheduling frequent rest breaks in shaded or air-conditioned environments. Anyone overcome by heat should be moved to a cool and shaded location. Heat stroke is an emergency. Call 911. The time is currently 7:03 p.m. Central Daylight Time. 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Now for the official National Weather Service forecast for Champaign, Urbana, and surrounding areas of East Central Illinois. Tonight, mostly clear. Lows in the lower 70s. South winds 5 to 10 miles an hour. Friday, mostly sunny. A slight chance of showers and thunderstorms in the morning, then a chance of showers and thunderstorms in the afternoon. Humid with highs in the lower 90s. Southwest winds 5 to 10 miles an hour. Chance of rain 30%. Heat index values up to 104. Friday night, partly cloudy with a chance of showers and thunderstorms. Humid with lows in the lower 70s. Southwest winds 5 to 10 miles an hour. Chance of rain 50%. Independence Day, mostly sunny. Showers likely with a chance of thunderstorms in the afternoon. Humid with highs around 90. Southwest winds 5 to 10 miles an hour. Chance of rain 70%. Heat index values up to 102. Saturday night, partly cloudy until midnight, then becoming mostly cloudy. A chance of showers and thunderstorms. Humid with lows around 70. Southwest winds around 5 miles an hour. Chance of rain 50%. Sunday, partly sunny. A chance of showers and thunderstorms in the afternoon. Highs in the upper 80s. Chance of rain 50%. Sunday night, partly cloudy. A chance of showers and thunderstorms until midnight. Lows in the upper 60s. Chance of rain 50%. Monday through Tuesday night, partly cloudy. Highs in the mid-80s. Lows in the mid-60s. Wednesday, mostly sunny. A chance of showers in the afternoon. Highs in the mid-80s. Chance of rain 30%. Wednesday night, partly cloudy until midnight, then becoming mostly clear. Lows in the upper 60s. Thursday, mostly sunny. A chance of showers in the afternoon. Highs in the upper 80s. Chance of rain 40%. Again, the forecast for Champaign, Urbana, and surrounding areas of East Central Illinois for tonight: mostly clear. Lows in the lower 70s. South winds 5 to 10 miles an hour. At 7 p.m. at the Champaign Airport, skies were sunny. The temperature was 87 degrees, the dew point was 75, and the relative humidity was 67%. The heat index was 96. The wind was south at 7 miles an hour. The pressure was 30.05 inches and steady. Elsewhere around the area, it was sunny, with a temperature of 89 at Peoria,

7 at Bloomington, 87 at Paris, and 90 at Terre Haute. Under sunny skies, Mattoon reported 88, Decatur reported 90, and Springfield reported 89. And once again at 7 p.m. at the Champaign Airport, under sunny skies, the temperature was 87, and the heat index was 96. 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Programming originates from NOAA's National Weather Service office in Lincoln and transmits from the WCIA television tower near Seymour. The station serves the following counties: Champaign, DeWitt, Coles, Douglas, Edgar, Ford, Moultrie, Piatt, and Vermilion. 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Looking elsewhere around the Midwest at 7 p.m., Chicago was mostly sunny and 92. Indianapolis was mostly sunny and 89. St. Louis was partly sunny and 94. Kansas City was mostly sunny and 88. Des Moines was partly sunny and 89. Milwaukee was partly sunny and 86. Here is information on the heat wave for the following counties in Illinois: Champaign, Coles, DeWitt, Douglas, Edgar, Moultrie, Piatt, and Vermilion. Extreme heat warning remains in effect until 7 p.m. Friday. What? Dangerously hot conditions with heat index values up to 105 to 110. Where? Portions of central, east central, southeast, and west central Illinois. When? Until 7 p.m. Friday. The following impacts are expected: heat-related illnesses increase significantly during extreme heat and high humidity events. Drink plenty of fluids, stay in an air-conditioned room, stay out of the sun, and check up on relatives and neighbors. Do not leave young children and pets in unattended vehicles. Car interiors will reach lethal temperatures in a matter of minutes. To reduce risk during outdoor work, the Occupational Safety and Health Administration recommends scheduling frequent rest breaks in shaded or air-conditioned environments. Anyone overcome by heat should be moved to a cool and shaded location. Heat stroke is an emergency. Call 911. Here is information on the heat wave for the following county: Ford, Illinois. Extreme heat warning now in effect until 7 p.m. or 8 p.m. Eastern Daylight Time Friday. What? Dangerously hot conditions with heat index values up to 105 degrees this afternoon and expected again on Friday afternoon. Where? In Illinois, Livingston, Ford, Iroquois, and Kankakee counties. In Indiana, Benton, Jasper, and Newton counties. When? Until 7 p.m. or 8 p.m. Eastern Daylight Time Friday. The following impacts are expected: heat-related illnesses increase significantly during extreme heat and high humidity events. Take extra precautions when outside. Wear lightweight and loose-fitting clothing. Try to limit strenuous activities to early morning or evening. Take action when you see symptoms of heat exhaustion and heat stroke. Stay cool, stay hydrated, stay informed. Do not leave young children and pets in unattended vehicles. Car interiors will reach lethal temperatures in a matter of minutes. The following is a summary of watches, warnings, and advisories in effect. For the WXJ76 listening area, an extreme heat warning remains in effect until 7 p.m. Friday for the following counties: Champaign, Coles, DeWitt, Douglas, Edgar, Moultrie, Piatt, and Vermilion. Extreme heat warning has been extended until 7 p.m. Friday for the following county: Ford, Illinois. The time is currently 7:11 p.m. Central Daylight Time. 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Now for the official National Weather Service forecast for Champaign, Urbana, and surrounding areas of East Central Illinois. Tonight, mostly clear. Lows in the lower 70s. South winds 5 to 10 miles an hour. Friday, mostly sunny. A slight chance of showers and thunderstorms in the morning, then a chance of showers and thunderstorms in the afternoon. Humid with highs in the lower 90s. Southwest winds 5 to 10 miles an hour. Chance of rain 30%. Heat index values up to 104. Friday night, partly cloudy with a chance of showers and thunderstorms. Humid with lows in the lower 70s. Southwest winds 5 to 10 miles an hour.

Chance of rain 50%. Independence Day, mostly sunny. Showers likely with a chance of thunderstorms in the afternoon. Humid with highs around 90. Southwest winds 5 to 10 miles an hour. Chance of rain 70%. Heat index values up to 102. Saturday night, partly cloudy until midnight, then becoming mostly cloudy. A chance of showers and thunderstorms. Humid with lows around 70. Southwest winds around 5 miles an hour. Chance of rain 50%. Sunday, partly sunny. A chance of showers and thunderstorms in the afternoon. Highs in the upper 80s. Chance of rain 50%. Sunday night, partly cloudy. A chance of showers and thunderstorms until midnight. Lows in the upper 60s. Chance of rain 50%. Monday through Tuesday night, partly cloudy. Highs in the mid-80s. Lows in the mid-60s. Wednesday, mostly sunny. A chance of showers in the afternoon. Highs in the mid-80s. Chance of rain 30%. Wednesday night, partly cloudy until midnight, then becoming mostly clear. Lows in the upper 60s. Thursday, mostly sunny. A chance of showers in the afternoon. Highs in the upper 80s. Chance of rain 40%. Again, the forecast for Champaign, Urbana and surrounding areas of East Central Illinois for tonight, mostly clear. Lows in the lower 70s. South winds 5 to 10 miles an hour. At 7 p.m. at the Champaign Airport, skies were sunny. The temperature was 87 degrees, the dew point was 75, and the relative humidity was 67%. The heat index was 96. The wind was south at 7 miles an hour. The pressure was 30.05 inches and steady. Elsewhere around the area, it was sunny, with a temperature of 89 at Peoria, 87 at Bloomington, 87 at Paris, and 90 at Terre Haute. Under sunny skies, Mattoon reported 88, Decatur reported 90, and Springfield reported 89. And once again at 7 p.m. at the Champaign Airport, under sunny skies, the temperature was 87, and the heat index was 96. Looking elsewhere around the Midwest at 7 p.m., Chicago was mostly sunny, and 92. Indianapolis was mostly sunny, and 89. St. Louis was partly sunny, and 94. Kansas City was mostly sunny, and 88. Des Moines was partly sunny, and 89. Milwaukee was partly sunny, and 86. Here is information on the heat wave for the following counties in Illinois: Champaign, Coles, DeWitt, Douglas, Edgar, Moultrie, Piatt, and Vermilion. Extreme heat warning remains in effect until 7 p.m. Friday. What? Dangerously hot conditions with heat index values up to 105 to 110. Where? Portions of central, east central, southeast, and west central Illinois. When? Until 7 p.m. Friday. The following impacts are expected: heat-related illnesses increase significantly during extreme heat and high humidity events. Drink plenty of fluids, stay in an air-conditioned room, stay out of the sun, and check up on relatives and neighbors. Do not leave young children and pets in unattended vehicles. Car interiors will reach lethal temperatures in a matter of minutes. To reduce risk during outdoor work, the Occupational Safety and Health Administration recommends scheduling frequent rest breaks in shaded or air-conditioned environments. Anyone overcome by heat should be moved to a cool and shaded location. Heat stroke is an emergency. Call 911. The Champaign, Illinois Airport Climate Summary for this evening, as of 4 p.m., July 2, 2026. Today's high temperature was 92 degrees. The normal high is 85. Today's low temperature was 72 degrees. The normal low is 64. No precipitation fell today. Sunset tonight is at 8:26 p.m. Sunrise tomorrow is at 5:29 a.m. The Mattoon, Illinois Airport Climate Summary for this evening, as of 4 p.m., July 2, 2026. Today's high temperature was 92 degrees. The normal high is 86. Today's low temperature was 75 degrees. The normal low is 66. No precipitation fell today. Sunset tonight is at 8:24 p.m. Sunrise tomorrow is at 5:31 a.m. Here is information on the heat wave.

in Indiana, Benton, Jasper, and Newton counties. When, until 7 p.m. or 8 p.m. Eastern Daylight Time Friday. The following impacts are expected. Heat-related illnesses increase significantly during extreme heat and high humidity events. Take extra precautions when outside. Wear lightweight and loose-fitting clothing. Try to limit strenuous activities to early morning or evening. Take action when you see symptoms of heat exhaustion and heat stroke. Stay cool, stay hydrated, stay informed. Do not leave young children and pets in unattended vehicles. Car interiors will reach lethal temperatures in a matter of minutes. The following is a summary of watches, warnings, and advisories in effect. For the WXJ 76 listening area, an extreme heat warning remains in effect until 7 p.m. Friday for the following counties: Champaign, Coles, DeWitt, Douglas, Edgar, Moultrie, Piatt, and Vermilion. Extreme heat warning has been extended until 7 p.m. Friday for the following county: Ford, Illinois. The time is currently 7:18 p.m. Central Daylight Time. 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Now for the official National Weather Service forecast for Champaign, Urbana, and surrounding areas of East Central Illinois. Tonight, mostly clear. Lows in the lower 70s. South winds 5 to 10 miles an hour. Friday, mostly sunny. A slight chance of showers and thunderstorms in the morning, then a chance of showers and thunderstorms in the afternoon. Humid with highs in the lower 90s. Southwest winds 5 to 10 miles an hour. Chance of rain 30%. Heat index values up to 104. Friday night, partly cloudy with a chance of showers and thunderstorms. Humid with lows in the lower 70s. Southwest winds 5 to 10 miles an hour. Chance of rain 50%. Independence Day, mostly sunny. Showers likely with a chance of thunderstorms in the afternoon. Humid with highs around 90. Southwest winds 5 to 10 miles an hour. Chance of rain 70%. Heat index values up to 102. Saturday night, partly cloudy until midnight, then becoming mostly cloudy. A chance of showers and thunderstorms. Humid with lows around 70. Southwest winds around 5 miles an hour. Chance of rain 50%. Sunday, partly sunny. A chance of showers and thunderstorms in the afternoon. Highs in the upper 80s. Chance of rain 50%. Sunday night, partly cloudy. A chance of showers and thunderstorms until midnight. Lows in the upper 60s. Chance of rain 50%. Monday through Tuesday night, partly cloudy. Highs in the mid-80s. Lows in the mid-60s. Wednesday, mostly sunny. A chance of showers in the afternoon. Highs in the mid-80s. Chance of rain 30%. Wednesday night, partly cloudy until midnight, then becoming mostly clear. Lows in the upper 60s. Thursday, mostly sunny. A chance of showers in the afternoon. Highs in the upper 80s. Chance of rain 40%. Again, the forecast for Champaign, Urbana, and surrounding areas of East Central Illinois for tonight, mostly clear. Lows in the lower 70s. South winds 5 to 10 miles an hour. At 7 p.m. at the Champaign Airport, skies were sunny. The temperature was 87 degrees, the dew point was 75, and the relative humidity was 67%. The heat index was 96. The wind was south at 7 miles an hour. The pressure was 30.05 inches and steady. Elsewhere around the area, it was sunny, with a temperature of 89 at Peoria, 87 at Bloomington, 87 at Paris, and 90 at Terre Haute. Under sunny skies, Mattoon reported 88, Decatur reported 90, and Springfield reported 89. And once again at 7 p.m. at the Champaign Airport, under sunny skies, the temperature was 87, and the heat index was 96. Looking elsewhere around the Midwest at 7 p.m., Chicago was mostly sunny, and 92. Indianapolis was mostly sunny, and 89. St. Louis was partly sunny, and 94. Kansas City was mostly sunny, and 88. Des Moines was partly sunny, and 89. Milwaukee was partly sunny, and 86. Here is information.

on the heat wave for the following counties in Illinois: Champaign, Coles, DeWitt, Douglas, Edgar, Moultrie, Piatt, and Vermilion. Extreme heat warning remains in effect until 7 p.m. Friday. What? Dangerously hot conditions with heat index values up to 105 to 110. Where? Portions of central, east central, southeast, and west central Illinois. When? Until 7 p.m. Friday. The following impacts are expected: heat-related illnesses increase significantly during extreme heat and high humidity events. Drink plenty of fluids, stay in an air-conditioned room, stay out of the sun, and check up on relatives and neighbors. Do not leave young children and pets in unattended vehicles. Car interiors will reach lethal temperatures in a matter of minutes. To reduce risk during outdoor work, the Occupational Safety and Health Administration recommends scheduling frequent rest breaks in shaded or air-conditioned environments. Anyone overcome by heat should be moved to a cool and shaded location. Heat stroke is an emergency. Call 911. Here is information on the heat wave for the following county: Ford, Illinois. Extreme heat warning now in effect until 7 p.m. or 8 p.m. Eastern Daylight Time Friday. What? Dangerously hot conditions with heat index values up to 105 degrees this afternoon and expected again on Friday afternoon. Where? In Illinois, Livingston, Ford, Iroquois, and Kankakee counties. In Indiana, Benton, Jasper, and Newton counties. When? Until 7 p.m. or 8 p.m. Eastern Daylight Time Friday. The following impacts are expected: heat-related illnesses increase significantly during extreme heat and high humidity events. Take extra precautions when outside. Wear lightweight and loose-fitting clothing. Try to limit strenuous activities to early morning or evening. Take action when you see symptoms of heat exhaustion and need stroke. Stay cool, stay hydrated, stay informed. Do not leave young children and pets in unattended vehicles. Car interiors will reach lethal temperatures in a matter of minutes. The following is a summary of watches, warnings, and advisories in effect. For the WXJ76 listening area, an extreme heat warning remains in effect until 7 p.m. Friday for the following counties: Champaign, Coles, DeWitt, Douglas, Edgar, Moultrie, Piatt, and Vermilion. Extreme heat warning has been extended until 7 p.m. Friday for the following county: Ford, Illinois. The time is currently 7:25 p.m. Central Daylight Time. 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Now for the official National Weather Service forecast for Champaign, Urbana, and surrounding areas of East Central Illinois. Tonight, mostly clear. Lows in the lower 70s. South winds 5 to 10 miles an hour. Friday, mostly sunny. A slight chance of showers and thunderstorms in the morning, then a chance of showers and thunderstorms in the afternoon. Humid with highs in the lower 90s. Southwest winds 5 to 10 miles an hour. Chance of rain 30%. Heat index values up to 104. Friday night, partly cloudy with a chance of showers and thunderstorms. Humid with lows in the lower 70s. Southwest winds 5 to 10 miles an hour. Chance of rain 50%. Independence Day, mostly sunny. Showers likely with a chance of thunderstorms in the afternoon. Humid with highs around 90. Southwest winds 5 to 10 miles an hour. Chance of rain 70%. Heat index values up to 102. Saturday night, partly cloudy until midnight, then becoming mostly cloudy. A chance of showers and thunderstorms. Humid with lows around 70. Southwest winds around 5 miles an hour. Chance of rain 50%. Sunday, partly sunny. A chance of showers and thunderstorms in the afternoon. Highs in the upper 80s. Chance of rain 50%. Sunday night, partly cloudy. A chance of showers and thunderstorms until midnight. Lows in the upper 60s. Chance of rain 50%. Monday through Tuesday night, partly cloudy. Highs in the mid-80s. Lows in the mid-60s. Wednesday, mostly sunny. A chance of showers in the afternoon. Highs in the mid-80s. Chance of rain 30%. Wednesday night, partly cloudy until midnight, then becoming mostly clear. Lows in the upper 60s.

Thursday, mostly sunny. A chance of showers in the afternoon. Highs in the upper 80s. Chance of rain 40%. Again, the forecast for Champaign, Urbana, and surrounding areas of east central Illinois for tonight, mostly clear. Lows in the lower 70s. South winds 5 to 10 miles an hour. At 7 p.m. at the Champaign Airport, skies were sunny. The temperature was 87 degrees, the dew point was 75, and the relative humidity was 67%. The heat index was 96. The wind was south at 7 miles an hour. The pressure was 30.05 inches and steady. Elsewhere around the area, it was sunny, with a temperature of 89 at Peoria, 87 at Bloomington, 87 at Paris, and 90 at Terre Haute. Under sunny skies, Mattoon reported 88, Decatur reported 90, and Springfield reported 89. And once again at 7 p.m. at the Champaign Airport, under sunny skies, the temperature was 87, and the heat index was 96. Looking elsewhere around the Midwest at 7 p.m., Chicago was mostly sunny, and 92. Indianapolis was mostly sunny, and 89. St. Louis was partly sunny, and 94. Kansas City was mostly sunny, and 88. Des Moines was partly sunny, and 89. Milwaukee was partly sunny, and 86. Here is information on the heat wave for the following counties in Illinois: Champaign, Coles, DeWitt, Douglas, Edgar, Moultrie, Piatt, and Vermilion. Extreme heat warning remains in effect until 7 p.m. Friday. What? Dangerously hot conditions with heat index values up to 105 to 110. Where? Portions of central, east central, southeast, and west central Illinois. When? Until 7 p.m. Friday. The following impacts are expected: heat-related illnesses increase significantly during extreme heat and high humidity events. Drink plenty of fluids, stay in an air-conditioned room, stay out of the sun, and check up on relatives and neighbors. Do not leave young children and pets in unattended vehicles. Car interiors will reach lethal temperatures in a matter of minutes. To reduce risk during outdoor work, the Occupational Safety and Health Administration recommends scheduling frequent rest breaks in shaded or air-conditioned environments. Anyone overcome by heat should be moved to a cool and shaded location. Heat stroke is an emergency. Call 911. The Champaign, Illinois Airport Climate Summary for this evening, as of 4 p.m., July 2, 2026. Today's high temperature was 92 degrees. The normal high is 85. Today's low temperature was 72 degrees. The normal low is 64. No precipitation fell today. Sunset tonight is at 8:26 p.m. Sunrise tomorrow is at 5:29 a.m. The Mattoon, Illinois Airport Climate Summary for this evening, as of 4 p.m., July 2, 2026. Today's high temperature was 92 degrees. The normal high is 86. Today's low temperature was 75 degrees. The normal low is 66. No precipitation fell today. Sunset tonight is at 8:24 p.m. Sunrise tomorrow is at 5:31 a.m. Here is information on the heat wave for the following county: Ford, Illinois. Extreme heat warning now in effect until 7 p.m. or 8 p.m. Eastern Daylight Time Friday. What? Dangerously hot conditions with heat index values up to 105 degrees this afternoon and expected again on Friday afternoon. Where? In Illinois, Livingston, Ford, Iroquois, and Kankakee counties. In Indiana, Benton, Jasper, and Newton counties. When? Until 7 p.m. or 8 p.m. Eastern Daylight Time Friday. The following impacts are expected: heat-related illnesses increase significantly during extreme heat and high humidity events. Take extra precautions when outside. Wear lightweight and loose-fitting clothing. Try to limit strenuous activities to early morning or evening. Take action when you see symptoms of heat exhaustion and heat stroke. Stay cool, stay hydrated, stay informed. Do not leave young children and pets in unattended vehicles. Car interiors will reach lethal temperatures in a matter of minutes. The following is a summary of watches, warnings, and advisories in effect. For the WXJ76 listening area, an extreme heat warning remains in effect until 7 p.m. Friday for the following counties: Champaign, Coles, DeWitt, Douglas.

Edgar, Moultrie, Piatt, and Vermilion. Extreme heat warning has been extended until 7 p.m. Friday for the following county, Ford, Illinois. The time is currently 7:32 p.m. Central Daylight Time. 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Now for the official National Weather Service forecast for Champaign, Urbana, and surrounding areas of East Central Illinois. Tonight, mostly clear. Lows in the lower 70s. South winds 5 to 10 miles an hour. Friday, mostly sunny. A slight chance of showers and thunderstorms in the morning, then a chance of showers for the official National Weather Service forecast for Champaign, Urbana, and surrounding areas of East Central Illinois. Tonight, mostly clear. Lows in the lower 70s. South winds 5 to 10 miles an hour. Friday, mostly sunny. A slight chance of showers and thunderstorms in the morning, then a chance of showers and thunderstorms in the afternoon. Humid with highs in the lower 90s. Southwest winds 5 to 10 miles an hour. Chance of rain 30%. Heat index values up to 104. Friday night, partly cloudy with a chance of showers and thunderstorms. Humid with lows in the lower 70s. Southwest winds 5 to 10 miles an hour. Chance of rain 50%. Independence Day, mostly sunny. Showers likely with a chance of thunderstorms in the afternoon. Humid with highs around 90. Southwest winds 5 to 10 miles an hour. Chance of rain 70%. Heat index values up to 102. Saturday night, partly cloudy until midnight, then becoming mostly cloudy. A chance of showers and thunderstorms. Humid with lows around 70. Southwest winds around 5 miles an hour. Chance of rain 50%. Sunday, partly sunny. A chance of showers and thunderstorms in the afternoon. Highs in the upper 80s. Chance of rain 50%. Sunday night, partly cloudy. A chance of showers and thunderstorms until midnight. Lows in the upper 60s. Chance of rain 50%. Monday through Tuesday night, partly cloudy. Highs in the mid-80s. Lows in the mid-60s. Wednesday, mostly sunny. A chance of showers in the afternoon. Highs in the mid-80s. Chance of rain 30%. Wednesday night, partly cloudy until midnight, then becoming mostly clear. Lows in the upper 60s. Thursday, mostly sunny. A chance of showers in the afternoon. Highs in the upper 80s. Chance of rain 40%. Again, the forecast for Champaign, Urbana, and surrounding areas of East Central Illinois for tonight, mostly clear. Lows in the lower 70s. South winds 5 to 10 miles an hour. At 7 p.m. at the Champaign Airport, skies were sunny. The temperature was 87 degrees, the dew point was 75, and the relative humidity was 67%. The heat index was 96. The wind was south at 7 miles an hour. The pressure was 30.05 inches and steady. Elsewhere around the area, it was sunny, with a temperature of 89 at Peoria, 87 at Bloomington, 87 at Paris, and 90 at Terre Haute. Under sunny skies, Mattoon reported 88, Decatur reported 90, and Springfield reported 89. And once again at 7 p.m. at the Champaign Airport, under sunny skies, the temperature was 87, and the heat index was 96. Looking elsewhere around the Midwest at 7 p.m., Chicago was mostly sunny, and 92. Indianapolis was mostly sunny, and 89. St. Louis was partly sunny, and 94. Kansas City was mostly sunny, and 88. Des Moines was partly sunny, and 89. Milwaukee was partly sunny, and 86. Here is information on the heat wave for the following counties in Illinois: Champaign, Coles, DeWitt, Douglas, Edgar, Moultrie, Piatt, and Vermilion. Extreme heat warning remains in effect until 7 p.m. Friday. What? Dangerously hot conditions with heat index values up to 105 to 110. Where? Portions of central, east central, southeast, and west central Illinois. When? Until 7 p.m. Friday. The following impacts are expected: heat-related illnesses increase significantly during extreme heat and high humidity events. Drink plenty of fluids, stay in an air

conditioned room, stay out of the sun, and check up on relatives and neighbors. Do not leave young children and pets in unattended vehicles. Car interiors will reach lethal temperatures in a matter of minutes. To reduce risk during outdoor work, the Occupational Safety and Health Administration recommends scheduling frequent rest breaks in shaded or air-conditioned environments. Anyone overcome by heat should be moved to a cool and shaded location. Heat stroke is an emergency. Call 911. Here is information on the heat wave for the following county, Ford, Illinois. Extreme heat warning now in effect until 7 p.m. or 8 p.m. Eastern Daylight Time Friday. What? Dangerously hot conditions with heat index values up to 105 degrees this afternoon and expected again on Friday afternoon. Where? In Illinois, Livingston, Ford, Iroquois, and Kankakee counties. In Indiana, Benton, Jasper, and Newton counties. When? Until 7 p.m. or 8 p.m. Eastern Daylight Time Friday. The following impacts are expected. Heat-related illnesses increase significantly during extreme heat and high humidity events. Take extra precautions when outside. Wear lightweight and loose-fitting clothing. Try to limit strenuous activities to early morning or evening. Take action when you see symptoms of heat exhaustion and heat stroke. Stay cool, stay hydrated, stay informed. Do not leave young children and pets in unattended vehicles. Car interiors will reach lethal temperatures in a matter of minutes. The following is a summary of watches, warnings, and advisories in effect. For the WXJ 76 listening area, an extreme heat warning remains in effect until 7 p.m. Friday for the following counties: Champaign, Coles, DeWitt, Douglas, Edgar, Moultrie, Piatt, and Vermilion. Extreme heat warning has been extended until 7 p.m. Friday for the following county: Ford, Illinois. 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Now for the official National Weather Service forecast for Champaign, Urbana, and surrounding areas of East Central Illinois. Tonight, mostly clear. Lows in the lower 70s. South winds 5 to 10 miles an hour. Friday, mostly sunny. A slight chance of showers and thunderstorms in the morning, then a chance of showers and thunderstorms in the afternoon. Humid with highs in the lower 90s. Southwest winds 5 to 10 miles an hour. Chance of rain 30%. Heat index values up to 104. Friday night, partly cloudy with a chance of showers and thunderstorms. Humid with lows in the lower 70s. Southwest winds 5 to 10 miles an hour. Chance of rain 50%. Independence Day, mostly sunny. Showers likely with a chance of thunderstorms in the afternoon. Humid with highs around 90. Southwest winds 5 to 10 miles an hour. Chance of rain 70%. Heat index values up to 102. Saturday night, partly cloudy until midnight, then becoming mostly cloudy. A chance of showers and thunderstorms. Humid with lows around 70. Southwest winds around 5 miles an hour. Chance of rain 50%. Sunday, partly sunny. A chance of showers and thunderstorms in the afternoon. Highs in the upper 80s. Chance of rain 50%. Sunday night, partly cloudy. A chance of showers and thunderstorms until midnight. Lows in the upper 60s. Chance of rain 50%. Monday through Tuesday night, partly cloudy. Highs in the mid-80s. Lows in the mid-60s. Wednesday, mostly sunny. A chance of showers in the afternoon. Highs in the mid-80s. Chance of rain 30%. Wednesday night, partly cloudy until midnight, then becoming mostly clear. Lows in the upper 60s. Thursday, mostly sunny. A chance of showers in the afternoon. Highs in the upper 80s. Chance of rain 40%. Again, the forecast for Champaign, Urbana, and surrounding areas of East Central Illinois for tonight, mostly clear. Lows in the lower 70s. South winds 5 to 10 miles an hour. At 7 p.m. at the Champaign Airport, skies were sunny. The temperature was 87 degrees, the dew point was 75, and the relative humidity was 67%. The heat index was 96. The wind was south at 7 miles an hour,

the pressure was 30.05 inches and steady. Elsewhere around the area, it was sunny, with a temperature of 89 at Peoria, 87 at Bloomington, 87 at Paris, and 90 at Terre Haute. Under sunny skies, Mattoon reported 88, Decatur reported 90, and Springfield reported 89. And once again at 7 p.m. at the Champaign Airport, under sunny skies, the temperature was 87, and the heat index was 96. Looking elsewhere around the Midwest at 7 p.m., Chicago was mostly sunny, and 92. Indianapolis was mostly sunny, and 89. St. Louis was partly sunny, and 94. Kansas City was mostly sunny, and 88. Des Moines was partly sunny, and 89. Milwaukee was partly sunny, and 86. Here is information on the heat wave for the following counties in Illinois: Champaign, Coles, DeWitt, Douglas, Edgar, Moultrie, Piatt, and Vermilion. Extreme heat warning remains in effect until 7 p.m. Friday. What? Dangerously hot conditions with heat index values up to 105 to 110. Where? Portions of central, east central, southeast, and west central Illinois. When? Until 7 p.m. Friday. The following impacts are expected: heat-related illnesses increase significantly during extreme heat and high humidity events. Drink plenty of fluids, stay in an air-conditioned room, stay out of the sun, and check up on relatives and neighbors. Do not leave young children and pets in unattended vehicles. Car interiors will reach lethal temperatures in a matter of minutes. To reduce risk during outdoor work, the Occupational Safety and Health Administration recommends scheduling frequent rest breaks in shaded or air-conditioned environments. Anyone overcome by heat should be moved to a cool and shaded location. Heat stroke is an emergency. Call 911. Here is information on the heat wave for the following county: Ford, Illinois. Extreme heat warning now in effect until 7 p.m. or 8 p.m. Eastern Daylight Time Friday. What? Dangerously hot conditions with heat index values up to 105 degrees this afternoon and expected again on Friday afternoon. Where? In Illinois, Livingston, Ford, Iroquois, and Kankakee counties. In Indiana, Benton, Jasper, and Newton counties. When? Until 7 p.m. or 8 p.m. Eastern Daylight Time Friday. The following impacts are expected: heat-related illnesses increase significantly during extreme heat and high humidity events. Take extra precautions when outside. Wear lightweight and loose-fitting clothing. Try to limit strenuous activities to early morning or evening. Take action when you see symptoms of heat exhaustion and need stroke. Stay cool, stay hydrated, stay informed. Do not leave young children and pets in unattended vehicles. Car interiors will reach lethal temperatures in a matter of minutes. The Champaign, Illinois Airport Climate Summary for this evening, as of 4 p.m., July 2, 2026. Today's high temperature was 92 degrees. The normal high is 85. Today's low temperature was 72 degrees. The normal low is 64. No precipitation fell today. Sunset tonight is at 8:26 p.m. Sunrise tomorrow is at 5:29 a.m. The Mattoon, Illinois Airport Climate Summary for this evening, as of 4 p.m., July 2, 2026. Today's high temperature was 92 degrees. The normal high is 86. Today's low temperature was 75 degrees. The normal low is 66. No precipitation fell today. Sunset tonight is at 8:24 p.m. Sunrise tomorrow is at 5:31 a.m. The following is a summary of watches, warnings, and advisories in effect. For the WXJ76 listening area, an extreme heat warning remains in effect until 7 p.m. Friday for the following counties: Champaign, Coles, DeWitt, Douglas, Edgar, Moultrie, Piatt, and Vermilion. Extreme heat warning has been extended until 7 p.m. Friday for the following county: Ford, Illinois. The time is currently 7:46 p.m. Central Daylight Time. 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Now for the official National Weather Service forecast for Champaign, Urbana, and surrounding areas of East Central Illinois. Tonight, mostly clear. Lows in the lower 70s. South winds 5 to 10 miles an hour. Friday, mostly sunny.
A slight chance of showers and thunderstorms in the morning, then a chance of showers and thunderstorms in the afternoon. Humid with highs in the lower 90s. Southwest winds 5 to 10 miles an hour. Chance of rain 30%. Heat index values up to 104. Friday night, partly cloudy with a chance of showers and thunderstorms. Humid with lows in the lower 70s. Southwest winds 5 to 10 miles an hour. Chance of rain 50%. Independence Day, mostly sunny. Showers likely with a chance of thunderstorms in the afternoon. Humid with highs around 90. Southwest winds 5 to 10 miles an hour. Chance of rain 70%. Heat index values up to 102. Saturday night, partly cloudy until midnight, then becoming mostly cloudy. A chance of showers and thunderstorms. Humid with lows around 70. Southwest winds around 5 miles an hour. Chance of rain 50%. Sunday, partly sunny. A chance of showers and thunderstorms in the afternoon. Highs in the upper 80s. Chance of rain 50%. Sunday night, partly cloudy. A chance of showers and thunderstorms until midnight. Lows in the upper 60s. Chance of rain 50%. Monday through Tuesday night, partly cloudy. Highs in the mid-80s. Lows in the mid-60s. Wednesday, mostly sunny. A chance of showers in the afternoon. Highs in the mid-80s. Chance of rain 30%. Wednesday night, partly cloudy until midnight, then becoming mostly clear. Lows in the upper 60s. Thursday, mostly sunny. A chance of showers in the afternoon. Highs in the upper 80s. Chance of rain 40%. Again, the forecast for Champaign, Urbana and surrounding areas of East Central Illinois for tonight, mostly clear. Lows in the lower 70s. South winds 5 to 10 miles an hour. At 7 p.m. at the Champaign Airport, skies were sunny. The temperature was 87 degrees, the dew point was 75, and the relative humidity was 67%. The heat index was 96. The wind was south at 7 miles an hour. The pressure was 30.05 inches and steady. Elsewhere around the area, it was sunny, with a temperature of 89 at Peoria, 87 at Bloomington, 87 at Paris, and 90 at Terre Haute. Under sunny skies, Mattoon reported 88, Decatur reported 90, and Springfield reported 89. And once again at 7 p.m. at the Champaign Airport, under sunny skies, the temperature was 87, and the heat index was 96. Looking elsewhere around the Midwest at 7 p.m., Chicago was mostly sunny, and 92. Indianapolis was mostly sunny, and 89. St. Louis was partly sunny, and 94. Kansas City was mostly sunny, and 88. Des Moines was partly sunny, and 89. Milwaukee was partly sunny, and 86. Here is information on the heat wave for the following counties in Illinois: Champaign, Coles, DeWitt, Douglas, Edgar, Moultrie, Piatt, and Vermilion. Extreme heat warning remains in effect until 7 p.m. Friday. What? Dangerously hot conditions with heat index values up to 105 to 110. Where? Portions of central, east central, southeast, and west central Illinois. When? Until 7 p.m. Friday. The following impacts are expected: heat-related illnesses increase significantly during extreme heat and high humidity events. Drink plenty of fluids, stay in an air-conditioned room, stay out of the sun, and check up on relatives and neighbors. Do not leave young children and pets in unattended vehicles. Car interiors will reach lethal temperatures in a matter of minutes. To reduce risk during outdoor work, the Occupational Safety and Health Administration recommends scheduling frequent rest breaks in shaded or air-conditioned environments. Anyone overcome by heat should be moved to a cool and shaded location. Heat stroke is an emergency. Call 911. Here is information on the heat wave for the following county: Ford, Illinois. Extreme heat warning now in effect until 7 p.m. or 8 p.m. Eastern Daylight Time Friday. What? Dangerously hot conditions with heat index values up to 105 degrees this afternoon and expected again on Friday afternoon. Where? In Illinois, Livingston, Ford, Iroquois, and Kankakee counties. In Indiana, Benton, Jasper, and New

counties. When? Until 7 p.m. or 8 p.m. Eastern Daylight Time Friday. The following impacts are expected. Heat-related illnesses increase significantly during extreme heat and high humidity events. Take extra precautions when outside. Wear lightweight and loose-fitting clothing. Try to limit strenuous activities to early morning or evening. Take action when you see symptoms of heat exhaustion and need stroke. Stay cool, stay hydrated, stay informed. Do not leave young children and pets in unattended vehicles. Car interiors will reach lethal temperatures in a matter of minutes. The following is a summary of watches, warnings and advisories in effect. For the WXJ76 listening area, an extreme heat warning remains in effect until 7 p.m. Friday for the following counties: Champaign, Coles, DeWitt, Douglas, Edgar, Moultrie, Piatt, and Vermilion. Extreme heat warning has been extended until 7 p.m. Friday for the following county: Ford, Illinois. The time is currently 7:53 p.m. Central Daylight Time. 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Now for the official National Weather Service forecast for Champaign, Urbana, and surrounding areas of East Central Illinois. Tonight, mostly clear. Lows in the lower 70s. South winds 5 to 10 miles an hour. Friday, mostly sunny. A slight chance of showers and thunderstorms in the morning, then a chance of showers and thunderstorms in the afternoon. Humid with highs in the lower 90s. Southwest winds 5 to 10 miles an hour. Chance of rain 30%. Heat index values up to 104. Friday night, partly cloudy with a chance of showers and thunderstorms. Humid with lows in the lower 70s. Southwest winds 5 to 10 miles an hour. Chance of rain 50%. Independence Day, mostly sunny. Showers likely with a chance of thunderstorms in the afternoon. Humid with highs around 90. Southwest winds 5 to 10 miles an hour. Chance of rain 70%. Heat index values up to 102. Saturday night, partly cloudy until midnight, then becoming mostly cloudy. A chance of showers and thunderstorms. Humid with lows around 70. Southwest winds around 5 miles an hour. Chance of rain 50%. Sunday, partly sunny. A chance of showers and thunderstorms in the afternoon. Highs in the upper 80s. Chance of rain 50%. Sunday night, partly cloudy. A chance of showers and thunderstorms until midnight. Lows in the upper 60s. Chance of rain 50%. Monday through Tuesday night, partly cloudy. Highs in the mid-80s. Lows in the mid-60s. Wednesday, mostly sunny. A chance of showers in the afternoon. Highs in the mid-80s. Chance of rain 30%. Wednesday night, partly cloudy until midnight, then becoming mostly clear. Lows in the upper 60s. Thursday, mostly sunny. A chance of showers in the afternoon. Highs in the upper 80s. Chance of rain 40%. Again, the forecast for Champaign, Urbana, and surrounding areas of East Central Illinois for tonight, mostly clear. Lows in the lower 70s. South winds 5 to 10 miles an hour. At 7 p.m. at the Champaign Airport, skies were sunny. The temperature was 87 degrees, the dew point was 75, and the relative humidity was 67%. The heat index was 96. The wind was south at 7 miles an hour. The pressure was 30.05 inches and steady. Elsewhere around the area, it was sunny, with a temperature of 89 at Peoria, 87 at Bloomington, 87 at Paris, and 90 at Terre Haute. Under sunny skies, Mattoon reported 88, Decatur reported 90, and Springfield reported 89. And once again at 7 p.m. at the Champaign Airport, under sunny skies, the temperature was 87, and the heat index was 96. Looking elsewhere around the Midwest at 7 p.m., Chicago was mostly sunny, and 92. Indianapolis was mostly sunny, and 89. St. Louis was partly sunny, and 94. Kansas City was mostly sunny, and 88. Des Moines was partly sunny, and 89. Milwaukee was partly sunny, and 86. Here is information on the heat wave for the following counties in Illinois, Champaign.

Coles, DeWitt, Douglas, Edgar, Moultrie, Pyatt, and Vermilion. Extreme heat warning remains in effect until 7 p.m. Friday. What? Dangerously hot conditions with heat index values up to 105 to 110. Where? Portions of central, east central, southeast, and west central Illinois. When? Until 7 p.m. Friday. The following impacts are expected. Heat-related illnesses increase significantly during extreme heat and high humidity events. Drink plenty of fluids, stay in an air-conditioned room, stay out of the sun, and check up on relatives and neighbors. Do not leave young children and pets in unattended vehicles. Car interiors will reach lethal temperatures in a matter of minutes. To reduce risk during outdoor work, the Occupational Safety and Health Administration recommends scheduling frequent rest breaks in shaded or air-conditioned environments. Anyone overcome by heat should be moved to a cool and shaded location. Heat stroke is an emergency. Call 911. Here is information on the heat wave for the following county, Ford, Illinois. Extreme heat warning now in effect until 7 p.m. or 8 p.m. Eastern Daylight Time Friday. What? Dangerously hot conditions with heat index values up to 105 degrees this afternoon and expected again on Friday afternoon. Where? In Illinois, Livingston, Ford, Iroquois, and Kankakee counties. In Indiana, Benton, Jasper, and Newton counties. When? Until 7 p.m. or 8 p.m. Eastern Daylight Time Friday. The following impacts are expected. Heat-related illnesses increase significantly during extreme heat and high humidity events. Take extra precautions when outside. Wear lightweight and loose-fitting clothing. Try to limit strenuous activities to early morning or evening. Take action when you see symptoms of heat exhaustion and heat stroke. Stay cool, stay hydrated, stay informed. Do not leave young children and pets in unattended vehicles. Car interiors will reach lethal temperatures in a matter of minutes. The following is a summary of watches, warnings, and advisories in effect. For the WXJ76 listening area, an extreme heat warning remains in effect until 7 p.m. Friday for the following counties, Champaign, Coles, DeWitt, Douglas, Edgar, Moultrie, Pyatt, and Vermilion. Extreme heat warning has been extended until 7 p.m. Friday for the following county, Ford, Illinois. The time is currently 8 p.m. Central Daylight Time. 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Now for the official National Weather Service forecast for Champaign, Urbana, and surrounding areas of east central Illinois. Tonight, mostly clear. Lows in the lower 70s. South winds 5 to 10 miles an hour. Friday, mostly sunny. A slight chance of showers and thunderstorms in the morning, then a chance of showers and thunderstorms in the afternoon. Humid with highs in the lower 90s. Southwest winds 5 to 10 miles an hour. Chance of rain 30%. Heat index values up to 104. Friday night, partly cloudy with a chance of showers and thunderstorms. Humid with lows in the lower 70s. Southwest winds 5 to 10 miles an hour. Chance of rain 50%. Independence Day, mostly sunny. Showers likely with a chance of thunderstorms in the afternoon. Humid with highs around 90. Southwest winds 5 to 10 miles an hour. Chance of rain 70%. Heat index values up to 102. Saturday night, partly cloudy until midnight, then becoming mostly cloudy. A chance of showers and thunderstorms. Humid with lows around 70. Southwest winds around 5 miles an hour. Chance of rain 50%. Sunday, partly sunny. A chance of showers and thunderstorms in the afternoon. Highs in the upper 80s. Chance of rain 50%. Sunday night, partly cloudy. A chance of showers and thunderstorms until midnight. Lows in the upper 60s. Chance of rain 50%. Monday through Tuesday night, partly cloudy. Highs in the mid-80s. Lows in the mid-60s. Wednesday, mostly sunny. A chance of showers in the afternoon. Highs in the mid-80s. Chance of rain 30%. Wednesday night, partly cloudy until midnight, then becoming mostly clear. Lows in the upper 60s. Thursday, mostly sunny. A chance of showers in the afternoon.

highs in the upper 80s. Chance of rain 40%. Again, the forecast for Champaign, Urbana, and surrounding areas of East Central Illinois for tonight, mostly clear. Lows in the lower 70s. South winds 5 to 10 miles an hour. At 8 p.m. at the Champaign Airport, skies were clear. The temperature was 83 degrees, the dew point was 76, and the relative humidity was 79%. The heat index was 91. The wind was south at 6 miles an hour. The pressure was 30.06 inches and rising. Elsewhere around the area, it was clear, with a temperature of 87 at Peoria, 84 at Bloomington, 83 at Paris, and 87 at Terre Haute. Under clear skies, Mattoon reported 86, Decatur reported 87, and Springfield reported 87. And once again at 8 p.m. at the Champaign Airport, under clear skies, the temperature was 83, and the heat index was 91. Here is information on the heat wave for the following counties in Illinois: Champaign, Coles, DeWitt, Douglas, Edgar, Moultrie, Piatt, and Vermilion. Extreme heat warning remains in effect until 7 p.m. Friday. What? Dangerously hot conditions with heat index values up to 105 to 110. Where? Portions of central, east central, southeast, and west central Illinois. When? Until 7 p.m. Friday. The following impacts are expected: heat-related illnesses increase significantly during extreme heat and high humidity events. Drink plenty of fluids, stay in an air-conditioned room, stay out of the sun, and check up on relatives and neighbors. Do not leave young children and pets in unattended vehicles. Car interiors will reach lethal temperatures in a matter of minutes. To reduce risk during outdoor work, the Occupational Safety and Health Administration recommends scheduling frequent rest breaks in shaded or air-conditioned environments. Anyone overcome by heat should be moved to a cool and shaded location. Heat stroke is an emergency. Call 911. Here is information on the heat wave for the following county: Ford, Illinois. Extreme heat warning now in effect until 7 p.m. or 8 p.m. Eastern Daylight Time Friday. What? Dangerously hot conditions with heat index values up to 105 degrees this afternoon and expected again on Friday afternoon. Where? In Illinois, Livingston, Ford, Iroquois, and Kankakee counties. In Indiana, Benton, Jasper, and Newton counties. When? Until 7 p.m. or 8 p.m. Eastern Daylight Time Friday. The following impacts are expected: heat-related illnesses increase significantly during extreme heat and high humidity events. Take extra precautions when outside. Wear lightweight and loose-fitting clothing. Try to limit strenuous activities to early morning or evening. Take action when you see symptoms of heat exhaustion and heat stroke. Stay cool, stay hydrated, stay informed. Do not leave young children and pets in unattended vehicles. Car interiors will reach lethal temperatures in a matter of minutes. The following is a summary of watches, warnings, and advisories in effect. For the WXJ76 listening area, an extreme heat warning remains in effect until 7 p.m. Friday for the following counties: Champaign, Coles, DeWitt, Douglas, Edgar, Moultrie, Piatt, and Vermilion. Extreme heat warning has been extended until 7 p.m. Friday for the following county: Ford, Illinois. 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Now for the official National Weather Service forecast for Champaign, Urbana, and surrounding areas of East Central Illinois. Tonight, mostly clear. Lows in the lower 70s. South winds 5 to 10 miles an hour. Friday, mostly sunny. A slight chance of showers and thunderstorms in the morning, then a chance of showers and thunderstorms in the afternoon. Humid with highs in the lower 90s.
southwest winds 5 to 10 miles an hour. Chance of rain 30%. Heat index values up to 104. Friday night, partly cloudy with a chance of showers and thunderstorms. Humid with lows in the lower 70s. Southwest winds 5 to 10 miles an hour. Chance of rain 50%. Independence Day, mostly sunny. Showers likely with a chance of thunderstorms in the afternoon. Humid with highs around 90. Southwest winds 5 to 10 miles an hour. Chance of rain 70%. Heat index values up to 102. Saturday night, partly cloudy until midnight, then becoming mostly cloudy. A chance of showers and thunderstorms. Humid with lows around 70. Southwest winds around 5 miles an hour. Chance of rain 50%. Sunday, partly sunny. A chance of showers and thunderstorms in the afternoon. Highs in the upper 80s. Chance of rain 50%. Sunday night, partly cloudy. A chance of showers and thunderstorms until midnight. Lows in the upper 60s. Chance of rain 50%. Monday through Tuesday night, partly cloudy. Highs in the mid-80s. Lows in the mid-60s. Wednesday, mostly sunny. A chance of showers in the afternoon. Highs in the mid-80s. Chance of rain 30%. Wednesday night, partly cloudy until midnight, then becoming mostly clear. Lows in the upper 60s. Thursday, mostly sunny. A chance of showers in the afternoon. Highs in the upper 80s. Chance of rain 40%. Again, the forecast for Champaign, Urbana, and surrounding areas of East Central Illinois for tonight, mostly clear. Lows in the lower 70s. South winds 5 to 10 miles an hour. At 8 p.m. at the Champaign Airport, skies were clear. The temperature was 83 degrees, the dew point was 76, and the relative humidity was 79%. The heat index was 91. The wind was south at 6 miles an hour. The pressure was 30.06 inches and rising. Elsewhere around the area, it was clear, with a temperature of 87 at Peoria, 84 at Bloomington, 83 at Paris, and 87 at Terre Haute. Under clear skies, Mattoon reported 86, Decatur reported 87, and Springfield reported 87. And once again at 8 p.m. at the Champaign Airport, under clear skies, the temperature was 83, and the heat index was 91. Looking elsewhere around the Midwest at 8 p.m., Chicago reported thunder, and 90. Indianapolis was partly cloudy, and 86. St. Louis was mostly cloudy, and 92. Kansas City was partly cloudy, and 84. Des Moines was partly cloudy, and 88. Milwaukee was cloudy, and 77. Here is information on the heat wave for the following counties in Illinois: Champaign, Coles, DeWitt, Douglas, Edgar, Moultrie, Piatt, and Vermilion. Extreme heat warning remains in effect until 7 p.m. Friday. What? Dangerously hot conditions with heat index values up to 105 to 110. Where? Portions of central, east central, southeast, and west central Illinois. When? Until 7 p.m. Friday. The following impacts are expected: heat-related illnesses increase significantly during extreme heat and high humidity events. Drink plenty of fluids, stay in an air-conditioned room, stay out of the sun, and check up on relatives and neighbors. Do not leave young children and pets in unattended vehicles. Car interiors will reach lethal temperatures in a matter of minutes. To reduce risk during outdoor work, the Occupational Safety and Health Administration recommends scheduling frequent rest breaks in shaded or air-conditioned environments. Anyone overcome by heat should be moved to a cool and shaded location. Heat stroke is an emergency. Call 911. Here is information on the heat wave for the following county: Ford, Illinois. Extreme heat warning now in effect until 7 p.m. or 8 p.m. Eastern Daylight Time Friday. What? Dangerously hot conditions with heat index values up to 105 degrees this afternoon and expected again on Friday afternoon. Where? In Illinois, Livingston, Ford, Iroquois, and Kankakee counties. In Indiana, Benton, Jasper, and Newton counties. When? Until 7 p.m. or 8 p.m. Eastern Daylight Time Friday. The following impacts are expected: heat-related illnesses increase significantly.

significantly during extreme heat and high humidity events. 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Do not leave young children and pets in unattended vehicles. Car interiors will reach lethal temperatures in a matter of minutes. The following is a summary of watches, warnings and advisories in effect. For the WXJ76 listening area, an extreme heat warning remains in effect until 7 p.m. Friday for the following counties: Champaign, Coles, DeWitt, Douglas, Edgar, Moultrie, Piatt and Vermilion. Extreme heat warning has been extended until 7 p.m. Friday for the following county: Ford, Illinois. The time is currently 8:13 p.m. Central Daylight Time. 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Now for the official National Weather Service forecast for Champaign, Urbana and surrounding areas of East Central Illinois. Tonight, mostly clear. Lows in the lower 70s. South winds 5 to 10 miles an hour. Friday, mostly sunny. A slight chance of showers and thunderstorms in the morning, then a chance of showers and thunderstorms in the afternoon. Humid with highs in the lower 90s. Southwest winds 5 to 10 miles an hour. Chance of rain 30%. Heat index values up to 104. Friday night, partly cloudy with a chance of showers and thunderstorms. Humid with lows in the lower 70s. Southwest winds 5 to 10 miles an hour. Chance of rain 50%. Independence Day, mostly sunny. Showers likely with a chance of thunderstorms in the afternoon. Humid with highs around 90. Southwest winds 5 to 10 miles an hour. Chance of rain 70%. Heat index values up to 102. Saturday night, partly cloudy until midnight, then becoming mostly cloudy. A chance of showers and thunderstorms. Humid with lows around 70. Southwest winds around 5 miles an hour. Chance of rain 50%. Sunday, partly sunny. A chance of showers and thunderstorms in the afternoon. Highs in the upper 80s. Chance of rain 50%. Sunday night, partly cloudy. A chance of showers and thunderstorms until midnight. Lows in the upper 60s. Chance of rain 50%. Monday through Tuesday night, partly cloudy. Highs in the mid-80s. Lows in the mid-60s. Wednesday, mostly sunny. A chance of showers in the afternoon. Highs in the mid-80s. Chance of rain 30%. Wednesday night, partly cloudy until midnight, then becoming mostly clear. Lows in the upper 60s. Thursday, mostly sunny. A chance of showers in the afternoon. Highs in the upper 80s. Chance of rain 40%. Again, the forecast for Champaign, Urbana and surrounding areas of East Central Illinois for tonight, mostly clear. Lows in the lower 70s. South winds 5 to 10 miles an hour. At 8 p.m. at the Champaign Airport, skies were clear. The temperature was 83 degrees, the dew point was 76, and the relative humidity was 79%. The heat index was 91. The wind was south at 6 miles an hour. The pressure was 30.06 inches and rising. Elsewhere around the area, it was clear, with a temperature of 87 at Peoria, 84 at Bloomington, and 83 at Paris. Under clear skies, Terre Haute reported 87, Mattoon reported 86, and Decatur reported 87. At Springfield, it was partly cloudy, with a temperature of 87. And once again at 8 p.m. at the Champaign Airport, under clear skies, the temperature was 83, and the heat index was 91. Looking elsewhere around the Midwest at 8 p.m., Chicago was mostly cloudy, and 89. Indianapolis was partly cloudy, and 86. St. Louis was mostly cloudy, and 92. Kansas City was partly cloudy, and 84. Des Moines was partly cloudy, and 88. Milwaukee was cloudy, and 77. Here is information on the heat wave for the following counties in Illinois: Champaign, Coles, DeWitt, Douglas, Edgar, Moultrie, Piatt, and Vermilion. Extreme heat warning remains.

children and pets in unattended vehicles. Car interiors will reach lethal temperatures in a matter of minutes. To reduce risk during outdoor work, the Occupational Safety and Health Administration recommends scheduling frequent rest breaks in shaded or air-conditioned environments. Anyone overcome by heat should be moved to a cool and shaded location. Heat stroke is an emergency. Call 911. Here is information on the heat wave for the following county: Ford, Illinois. Extreme heat warning now in effect until 7 p.m. or 8 p.m. Eastern Daylight Time Friday. What? Dangerously hot conditions with heat index values up to 105 degrees this afternoon and expected again on Friday afternoon. Where? In Illinois, Livingston, Ford, Iroquois, and Kankakee counties. In Indiana, Benton, Jasper, and Newton counties. When? Until 7 p.m. or 8 p.m. Eastern Daylight Time Friday. The following impacts are expected: heat-related illnesses increase significantly during extreme heat and high humidity events. Take extra precautions when outside. Wear lightweight and loose-fitting clothing. Try to limit strenuous activities to early morning or evening. Take action when you see symptoms of heat exhaustion and heat stroke. Stay cool, stay hydrated, stay informed. Do not leave young children and pets in unattended vehicles. Car interiors will reach lethal temperatures in a matter of minutes. The following is a summary of watches, warnings, and advisories in effect. For the WXJ76 listening area, an extreme heat warning remains in effect until 7 p.m. Friday for the following counties: Champaign, Coles, DeWitt, Douglas, Edgar, Moultrie, Piatt, and Vermilion. Extreme heat warning has been extended until 7 p.m. Friday for the following county: Ford, Illinois. The time is currently 8:20 p.m. Central Daylight Time. 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Now for the official National Weather Service forecast for Champaign, Urbana, and surrounding areas of East Central Illinois. Tonight, mostly clear. Lows in the lower 70s. South winds 5 to 10 miles an hour. Friday, mostly sunny. A slight chance of showers and thunderstorms in the morning, then a chance of showers and thunderstorms in the afternoon. Humid with highs in the lower 90s. Southwest winds 5 to 10 miles an hour. Chance of rain 30%. Heat index values up to 104. Friday night, partly cloudy with a chance of showers and thunderstorms. Humid with lows in the lower 70s. Southwest winds 5 to 10 miles an hour. Chance of rain 50%. Independence Day, mostly sunny. Showers likely with a chance of thunderstorms in the afternoon. Humid with highs around 90. Southwest winds 5 to 10 miles an hour. Chance of rain 70%. Heat index values up to 102. Saturday night, partly cloudy until midnight, then becoming mostly cloudy. A chance of showers and thunderstorms. Humid with lows around 70. Southwest winds around 5 miles an hour. Chance of rain 50%. Sunday, partly sunny. A chance of showers and thunderstorms in the afternoon. Highs in the upper 80s. Chance of rain 50%. Sunday night, partly cloudy. A chance of showers and thunderstorms until midnight. Lows in the upper 60s. Chance of rain 50%. Monday through Tuesday night, partly cloudy. Highs in the mid-80s. Lows in the mid-60s. Wednesday, mostly sunny. A chance of showers in the afternoon. Highs in the mid-80s. Chance of rain 30%. Wednesday night, partly cloudy until midnight, then becoming mostly clear. Lows in the upper 60s. Thursday, mostly sunny. A chance of showers in the afternoon. Highs in the upper 80s. Chance of rain 40%. Again, the forecast for Champaign, Urbana, and surrounding areas of East Central Illinois for tonight: mostly clear. Lows in the lower 70s. South winds 5 to 10 miles an hour. At 8 p.m. at the Champaign Airport, skies were clear. The temperature was 83 degrees, the dew point was 76, and the relative humidity was 79%. The heat index was 91. The wind was south at 6 miles an hour. The pressure was 30.06 inches and rising. Elsewhere around the area, it was clear.

with a temperature of 87 at Peoria, 84 at Bloomington, and 83 at Paris. Under clear skies, Terre Haute reported 87, Mattoon reported 86, and Decatur reported 87. At Springfield, it was partly cloudy, with a temperature of 87. And once again at 8 p.m. at the Champaign Airport, under clear skies, the temperature was 83, and the heat index was 91. Looking elsewhere around the Midwest at 8 p.m., Chicago was mostly cloudy, and 89. Indianapolis was partly cloudy, and 86. St. Louis was mostly cloudy, and 92. Kansas City was partly cloudy, and 84. Des Moines was partly cloudy, and 88. Milwaukee was cloudy, and 77. Here is information on the heat wave for the following counties: in Illinois, Champaign, Coles, DeWitt, Douglas, Edgar, Moultrie, Piatt, and Vermilion. Extreme heat warning remains in effect until 7 p.m. Friday. What? Dangerously hot conditions with heat index values up to 105 to 110. Where? Portions of central, east central, southeast, and west central Illinois. When? Until 7 p.m. Friday. The following impacts are expected: heat-related illnesses increase significantly during extreme heat and high humidity events. Drink plenty of fluids, stay in an air-conditioned room, stay out of the sun, and check up on relatives and neighbors. Do not leave young children and pets in unattended vehicles. Car interiors will reach lethal temperatures in a matter of minutes. To reduce risk during outdoor work, the Occupational Safety and Health Administration recommends scheduling frequent rest breaks in shaded or air-conditioned environments. Anyone overcome by heat should be moved to a cool and shaded location. Heat stroke is an emergency. Call 911. Here is information on the heat wave for the following county: Ford, Illinois. Extreme heat warning now in effect until 7 p.m. or 8 p.m. Eastern Daylight Time Friday. What? Dangerously hot conditions with heat index values up to 105 degrees this afternoon and expected again on Friday afternoon. Where? In Illinois, Livingston, Ford, Iroquois, and Kankakee counties. In Indiana, Benton, Jasper, and Newton counties. When? Until 7 p.m. or 8 p.m. Eastern Daylight Time Friday. The following impacts are expected: heat-related illnesses increase significantly during extreme heat and high humidity events. Take extra precautions when outside. Wear lightweight and loose-fitting clothing. Try to limit strenuous activities to early morning or evening. Take action when you see symptoms of heat exhaustion and need stroke. Stay cool, stay hydrated, stay informed. Do not leave young children and pets in unattended vehicles. Car interiors will reach lethal temperatures in a matter of minutes. The following is a summary of watches, warnings, and advisories in effect. For the WXJ76 listening area, an extreme heat warning remains in effect until 7 p.m. Friday for the following counties: Champaign, Coles, DeWitt, Douglas, Edgar, Moultrie, Piatt, and Vermilion. Extreme heat warning has been extended until 7 p.m. Friday for the following county: Ford, Illinois. The time is currently 8:26 p.m. Central Daylight Time. 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Now for the official National Weather Service forecast for Champaign, Urbana, and surrounding areas of East Central Illinois. Rest of tonight, mostly clear. Lows in the mid-70s. South winds around 5 miles an hour. Friday, mostly sunny. A slight chance of showers and thunderstorms in the morning, then a chance of showers and thunderstorms in the afternoon. Humid with highs in the lower 90s. Southwest winds 5 to 10 miles an hour. Chance of rain 30%. Heat index values up to 104. Friday night, partly cloudy with a chance of showers and thunderstorms. Humid with lows in the lower 70s. Southwest winds 5 to 10 miles an hour. Chance of rain 50%. Independence Day, mostly sunny. Showers likely with a chance of thunderstorms in the afternoon. Humid with highs around 90. Southwest winds 5 to 10 miles an hour. Chance of rain 70%. Heat index values up to 102. Saturday night, partly cloudy until midnight, then becoming mostly cloudy. A chance of showers and thunderstorms.

Humid with lows around 70. Southwest winds around 5 miles an hour. Chance of rain 50%. Sunday, partly sunny. A chance of showers and thunderstorms in the afternoon. Highs in the upper 80s. Chance of rain 50%. Sunday night, partly cloudy. A chance of showers and thunderstorms until midnight. Lows in the upper 60s. Chance of rain 50%. Monday through Tuesday night, partly cloudy. Highs in the mid-80s. Lows in the mid-60s. Wednesday, mostly sunny. A chance of showers in the afternoon. Highs in the mid-80s. Chance of rain 30%. Wednesday night, partly cloudy until midnight, then becoming mostly clear. Lows in the upper 60s. Thursday, mostly sunny. A chance of showers in the afternoon. Highs in the upper 80s. Chance of rain 40%. Again, the forecast for Champaign, Urbana and surrounding areas of East Central Illinois for the rest of tonight, mostly clear. Lows in the mid-70s. South winds around 5 miles an hour. At 8 p.m. at the Champaign Airport, skies were clear. The temperature was 83 degrees, the dew point was 76, and the relative humidity was 79%. The heat index was 91. The wind was south at 6 miles an hour. The pressure was 30.06 inches and rising. Elsewhere around the area, it was clear, with a temperature of 87 at Peoria, 84 at Bloomington, and 83 at Paris. Under clear skies, Terre Haute reported 87, Mattoon reported 86, and Decatur reported 87. At Springfield, it was partly cloudy, with a temperature of 87. And once again at 8 p.m. at the Champaign Airport, under clear skies, the temperature was 83, and the heat index was 91. Looking elsewhere around the Midwest at 8 p.m., Chicago reported thunder, and 89. Indianapolis was partly cloudy, and 86. St. Louis was mostly cloudy, and 92. Kansas City was partly cloudy, and 84. Des Moines was partly cloudy, and 88. Milwaukee was cloudy, and 77. Here is information on the heat wave for the following counties in Illinois: Champaign, Coles, DeWitt, Douglas, Edgar, Moultrie, Piatt, and Vermilion. Extreme heat warning remains in effect until 7 p.m. Friday. What? Dangerously hot conditions with heat index values up to 105 to 110. Where? Portions of central, east central, southeast, and west central Illinois. When? Until 7 p.m. Friday. The following impacts are expected: heat-related illnesses increase significantly during extreme heat and high humidity events. Drink plenty of fluids, stay in an air-conditioned room, stay out of the sun, and check up on relatives and neighbors. Do not leave young children and pets in unattended vehicles. Car interiors will reach lethal temperatures in a matter of minutes. To reduce risk during outdoor work, the Occupational Safety and Health Administration recommends scheduling frequent rest breaks in shaded or air-conditioned environments. Anyone overcome by heat should be moved to a cool and shaded location. Heat stroke is an emergency. Call 911. Here is information on the heat wave for the following county: Ford, Illinois. Extreme heat warning now in effect until 7 p.m. or 8 p.m. Eastern Daylight Time Friday. What? Dangerously hot conditions with heat index values up to 105 degrees this afternoon and expected again on Friday afternoon. Where? In Illinois, Livingston, Ford, Iroquois, and Kankakee counties. In Indiana, Benton, Jasper, and Newton counties. When? Until 7 p.m. or 8 p.m. Eastern Daylight Time Friday. The following impacts are expected: heat-related illnesses increase significantly during extreme heat and high humidity events. Take extra precautions when outside. Wear lightweight and loose-fitting clothing. Try to limit strenuous activities to early morning or evening. Take action when you see symptoms of heat exhaustion and heat stroke. Stay cool, stay hydrated, stay informed. Do not leave young children and pets in unattended vehicles. Car interiors will reach lethal temperatures in a matter of minutes. The following is a summary of watches, warnings, and advisories in effect. For the WXJ76 listening area, an extreme heat warning remains in effect until 7 p.m. Friday for the following counties. Lethal temperatures in a matter of minutes.

The following is a summary of watches, warnings, and advisories in effect. For the WXJ76 listening area, an extreme heat warning remains in effect until 7 p.m. Friday for the following counties: Champaign, Coles, DeWitt, Douglas, Edgar, Moultrie, Piatt, and Vermilion. Extreme heat warning has been extended until 7 p.m. Friday for the following county: Ford, Illinois. The time is currently 8:33 p.m. Central Daylight Time. 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Now for the official National Weather Service forecast for Champaign, Urbana, and surrounding areas of East Central Illinois. Rest of tonight, mostly clear. Lows in the mid-70s. South winds around 5 miles an hour. Friday, mostly sunny. A slight chance of showers and thunderstorms in the morning, then a chance of showers and thunderstorms in the afternoon. Humid with highs in the lower 90s. Southwest winds 5 to 10 miles an hour. Chance of rain 30%. Heat index values up to 104. Friday night, partly cloudy with a chance of showers and thunderstorms. Humid with lows in the lower 70s. Southwest winds 5 to 10 miles an hour. Chance of rain 50%. Independence Day, mostly sunny. Showers likely with a chance of thunderstorms in the afternoon. Humid with highs around 90. Southwest winds 5 to 10 miles an hour. Chance of rain 70%. Heat index values up to 102. Saturday night, partly cloudy until midnight, then becoming mostly cloudy. A chance of showers and thunderstorms. Humid with lows around 70. Southwest winds around 5 miles an hour. Chance of rain 50%. Sunday, partly sunny. A chance of showers and thunderstorms in the afternoon. Highs in the upper 80s. Chance of rain 50%. Sunday night, partly cloudy. A chance of showers and thunderstorms until midnight. Lows in the upper 60s. Chance of rain 50%. Monday through Tuesday night, partly cloudy. Highs in the mid-80s. Lows in the mid-60s. Wednesday, mostly sunny. A chance of showers in the afternoon. Highs in the mid-80s. Chance of rain 30%. Wednesday night, partly cloudy until midnight, then becoming mostly clear. Lows in the upper 60s. Thursday, mostly sunny. A chance of showers in the afternoon. Highs in the upper 80s. Chance of rain 40%. Again, the forecast for Champaign, Urbana, and surrounding areas of East Central Illinois for the rest of tonight, mostly clear. Lows in the mid-70s. South winds around 5 miles an hour. At 8 p.m. at the Champaign Airport, skies were clear. The temperature was 83 degrees, the dew point was 76, and the relative humidity was 79%. The heat index was 91. The wind was south at 6 miles an hour. The pressure was 30.06 inches and rising. Elsewhere around the area, it was clear, with a temperature of 87 at Peoria, 84 at Bloomington, and 83 at Paris. Under clear skies, Terre Haute reported 87, Mattoon reported 86, and Decatur reported 87. At Springfield, it was partly cloudy, with a temperature of 87. And once again at 8 p.m. at the Champaign Airport, under clear skies, the temperature was 83, and the heat index was 91. Looking elsewhere around the Midwest at 8 p.m., Chicago reported thunder, and 89. Indianapolis was partly cloudy, and 86. St. Louis was mostly cloudy, and 92. Kansas City was partly cloudy, and 84. Des Moines was partly cloudy, and 88. Milwaukee was cloudy, and 77. Here is information on the heat wave for the following counties: in Illinois, Champaign, Coles, DeWitt, Douglas, Edgar, Moultrie, Piatt, and Vermilion. Extreme heat warning remains in effect until 7 p.m. Friday. What? Dangerously hot conditions with heat index values up to 105 to 110. Where? Portions of central, east central, southeast, and west central Illinois. When? Until 7 p.m. Friday. The following impacts are expected: heat-related illnesses increase significantly during extreme heat and high humidity events. Drink plenty of fluids, stay in an air-conditioned

stay out of the sun and check up on relatives and neighbors. 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Car interiors will reach lethal temperatures in a matter of minutes. To reduce risk during outdoor work, the Occupational Safety and Health Administration recommends scheduling frequent rest breaks in shaded or air-conditioned environments. Anyone overcome by heat should be moved to a cool and shaded location. Heat stroke is an emergency. Call 911. Here is information on the heat wave for the following county: Ford, Illinois. Extreme heat warning now in effect until 7 p.m. or 8 p.m. Eastern Daylight Time Friday. What? Dangerously hot conditions with heat index values up to 105 degrees this afternoon and expected again on Friday afternoon. Where? In Illinois, Livingston, Ford, Iroquois, and Kankakee counties. In Indiana, Benton, Jasper, and Newton counties. When? Until 7 p.m. or 8 p.m. Eastern Daylight Time Friday. The following impacts are expected: heat-related illnesses increase significantly during extreme heat and high humidity events. Take extra precautions when outside. Wear lightweight and loose-fitting clothing. Try to limit strenuous activities to early morning or evening. Take action when you see symptoms of heat exhaustion and heat stroke. Stay cool, stay hydrated, stay informed. Do not leave young children and pets in unattended vehicles. Car interiors will reach lethal temperatures in a matter of minutes. The following is a summary of watches, warnings, and advisories in effect. For the WXJ 76 listening area, an extreme heat warning remains in effect until 7 p.m. Friday for the following counties: Champaign, Coles, DeWitt, Douglas, Edgar, Moultrie, Piatt, and Vermilion. Extreme heat warning has been extended until 7 p.m. Friday for the following county: Ford, Illinois. The time is currently 8:40 p.m. Central Daylight Time. 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Now for the official National Weather Service forecast for Champaign, Urbana, and surrounding areas of East Central Illinois. Rest of tonight, mostly clear. Lows in the mid-70s. South winds around 5 miles an hour. Friday, mostly sunny. A slight chance of showers and thunderstorms in the morning, then a chance of showers and thunderstorms in the afternoon. Humid with highs in the lower 90s. Southwest winds 5 to 10 miles an hour. Chance of rain 30%. Heat index values up to 104. Friday night, partly cloudy with a chance of showers and thunderstorms. Humid with lows in the lower 70s. Southwest winds 5 to 10 miles an hour. Chance of rain 50%. Independence Day, mostly sunny. Showers likely with a chance of thunderstorms in the afternoon. Humid with highs around 90. Southwest winds 5 to 10 miles an hour. Chance of rain 70%. Heat index values up to 102. Saturday night, partly cloudy until midnight, then becoming mostly cloudy. A chance of showers and thunderstorms. Humid with lows around 70. Southwest winds around 5 miles an hour. Chance of rain 50%. Sunday, partly sunny. A chance of showers and thunderstorms in the afternoon. Highs in the upper 80s. Chance of rain 50%. Sunday night, partly cloudy. A chance of showers and thunderstorms until midnight. Lows in the upper 60s. Chance of rain 50%. Monday through Tuesday night, partly cloudy. Highs in the mid-80s. Lows in the mid-60s. Wednesday, mostly sunny. A chance of showers in the afternoon. Highs in the mid-80s. Chance of rain 30%. Wednesday night, partly cloudy until midnight, then becoming mostly clear. Lows in the upper 60s. Thursday, mostly sunny. A chance of showers in the afternoon. Highs in the upper 80s. Chance of rain 40%. Again, the forecast for Champaign, Urbana, and surrounding areas of East Central Illinois for the rest of tonight, mostly clear. Lows in the mid-70s. South winds around 5 miles an hour. At 8 p.m. at the Champaign Airport, skies were clear. The temperature was 83 degrees, the dew point was 76, and the relative humidity was 79%. The heat index was 91. The wind was south at 6 miles an hour.

the pressure was 30.06 inches and rising. Elsewhere around the area, it was clear, with a temperature of 87 at Peoria, 84 at Bloomington, and 83 at Paris. Under clear skies, Terre Haute reported 87, Mattoon reported 86, and Decatur reported 87. At Springfield, it was partly cloudy, with a temperature of 87. And once again at 8 p.m. at the Champaign Airport, under clear skies, the temperature was 83, and the heat index was 91. Looking elsewhere around the Midwest at 8 p.m., Chicago reported thunder, and 89. Indianapolis was partly cloudy, and 86. St. Louis was mostly cloudy, and 92. Kansas City was partly cloudy, and 84. Des Moines was partly cloudy, and 88. Milwaukee was cloudy, and 77. Here is information on the heat wave for the following counties in Illinois: Champaign, Coles, DeWitt, Douglas, Edgar, Moultrie, Piatt, and Vermilion. Extreme heat warning remains in effect until 7 p.m. Friday. What? Dangerously hot conditions with heat index values up to 105 to 110. Where? Portions of central, east central, southeast, and west central Illinois. When? Until 7 p.m. Friday. The following impacts are expected: heat-related illnesses increase significantly during extreme heat and high humidity events. Drink plenty of fluids, stay in an air-conditioned room, stay out of the sun, and check up on relatives and neighbors. Do not leave young children and pets in unattended vehicles. Car interiors will reach lethal temperatures in a matter of minutes. To reduce risk during outdoor work, the Occupational Safety and Health Administration recommends scheduling frequent rest breaks in shaded or air-conditioned environments. Anyone overcome by heat should be moved to a cool and shaded location. Heat stroke is an emergency. Call 911. Here is information on the heat wave for the following county: Ford, Illinois. Extreme heat warning now in effect until 7 p.m. or 8 p.m. Eastern Daylight Time Friday. What? Dangerously hot conditions with heat index values up to 105 degrees this afternoon and expected again on Friday afternoon. Where? In Illinois, Livingston, Ford, Iroquois, and Kankakee counties. In Indiana, Benton, Jasper, and Newton counties. When? Until 7 p.m. or 8 p.m. Eastern Daylight Time Friday. The following impacts are expected: heat-related illnesses increase significantly during extreme heat and high humidity events. Take extra precautions when outside. Wear lightweight and loose-fitting clothing. Try to limit strenuous activities to early morning or evening. Take action when you see symptoms of heat exhaustion and heat stroke. Stay cool, stay hydrated, stay informed. Do not leave young children and pets in unattended vehicles. Car interiors will reach lethal temperatures in a matter of minutes. The following is a summary of watches, warnings, and advisories in effect. For the WXJ76 listening area, an extreme heat warning remains in effect until 7 p.m. Friday for the following counties: Champaign, Coles, DeWitt, Douglas, Edgar, Moultrie, Piatt, and Vermilion. Extreme heat warning has been extended until 7 p.m. Friday for the following county: Ford, Illinois. The time is currently 8:46 p.m. Central Daylight Time. 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Now for the official National Weather Service forecast for Champaign, Urbana, and surrounding areas of East Central Illinois. Rest of tonight, mostly clear. Lows in the mid-70s. South winds around 5 miles an hour. Friday, mostly sunny. A slight chance of showers and thunderstorms in the morning, then a chance of showers and thunderstorms in the afternoon. Humid with highs in the lower 90s. Southwest winds 5 to 10 miles an hour. Chance of rain 30%. Heat index values up to 104. Friday night, partly cloudy with a chance of showers and thunderstorms. Humid with lows in the lower 70s. Southwest winds 5 to 10 miles an hour. Chance of rain 50%. Independence Day, mostly sunny. Showers likely with a chance of thunderstorms in the afternoon. Humid with highs around 90. Southwest winds 5 to 10 miles an hour. Chance of rain 70%. Heat index values up to 102. Saturday night, partly cloudy until midnight.
overnight, then becoming mostly cloudy. A chance of showers and thunderstorms. Humid with lows around 70. Southwest winds around 5 miles an hour. Chance of rain 50%. Sunday, partly sunny. A chance of showers and thunderstorms in the afternoon. Highs in the upper 80s. Chance of rain 50%. Sunday night, partly cloudy. A chance of showers and thunderstorms until midnight. Lows in the upper 60s. Chance of rain 50%. Monday through Tuesday night, partly cloudy. Highs in the mid-80s. Lows in the mid-60s. Wednesday, mostly sunny. A chance of showers in the afternoon. Highs in the mid-80s. Chance of rain 30%. Wednesday night, partly cloudy until midnight, then becoming mostly clear. Lows in the upper 60s. Thursday, mostly sunny. A chance of showers in the afternoon. Highs in the upper 80s. Chance of rain 40%. Again, the forecast for Champaign, Urbana and surrounding areas of East Central Illinois for the rest of tonight, mostly clear. Lows in the mid-70s. South winds around 5 miles an hour. At 8 p.m. at the Champaign Airport, skies were clear. The temperature was 83 degrees, the dew point was 76, and the relative humidity was 79%. The heat index was 91. The wind was south at 6 miles an hour. The pressure was 30.06 inches and rising. Elsewhere around the area, it was clear, with a temperature of 87 at Peoria, 84 at Bloomington, and 83 at Paris. Under clear skies, Terre Haute reported 87, Mattoon reported 86, and Decatur reported 87. At Springfield, it was partly cloudy, with a temperature of 87. And once again at 8 p.m. at the Champaign Airport, under clear skies, the temperature was 83, and the heat index was 91. Looking elsewhere around the Midwest at 8 p.m., Chicago reported thunder, and 89. Indianapolis was partly cloudy, and 86. St. Louis was mostly cloudy, and 92. Kansas City was partly cloudy, and 84. Des Moines was partly cloudy, and 88. Milwaukee was cloudy, and 77. Here is information on the heat wave for the following counties in Illinois: Champaign, Coles, DeWitt, Douglas, Edgar, Moultrie, Piatt, and Vermilion. Extreme heat warning remains in effect until 7 p.m. Friday. What? Dangerously hot conditions with heat index values up to 105 to 110. Where? Portions of central, east central, southeast, and west central Illinois. When? Until 7 p.m. Friday. The following impacts are expected: heat-related illnesses increase significantly during extreme heat and high humidity events. Drink plenty of fluids, stay in an air-conditioned room, stay out of the sun, and check up on relatives and neighbors. Do not leave young children and pets in unattended vehicles. Car interiors will reach lethal temperatures in a matter of minutes. To reduce risk during outdoor work, the Occupational Safety and Health Administration recommends scheduling frequent rest breaks in shaded or air-conditioned environments. Anyone overcome by heat should be moved to a cool and shaded location. Heat stroke is an emergency. Call 911. Here is information on the heat wave for the following county: Ford, Illinois. Extreme heat warning now in effect until 7 p.m. or 8 p.m. Eastern Daylight Time Friday. What? Dangerously hot conditions with heat index values up to 105 degrees this afternoon and expected again on Friday afternoon. Where? In Illinois, Livingston, Ford, Iroquois, and Kankakee counties. In Indiana, Benton, Jasper, and Newton counties. When? Until 7 p.m. or 8 p.m. Eastern Daylight Time Friday. The following impacts are expected: heat-related illnesses increase significantly during extreme heat and high humidity events. Take extra precautions when outside. Wear lightweight and loose-fitting clothing. Try to limit strenuous activities to early morning or evening. Take action when you see symptoms of heat exhaustion and heat stroke. Stay cool, stay hydrated, stay informed. Do not leave young children and pets in unattended vehicles. Car interiors will reach lethal temperatures in a matter of minutes. The following is a summary of watches, warnings, and advisories in effect. For the WXJ76 listening area, an extreme heat

remains in effect until 7 p.m. Friday for the following counties: Champaign, Coles, DeWitt, Douglas, Edgar, Moultrie, Piatt, and Vermilion. Extreme heat warning has been extended until 7 p.m. Friday for the following county: Ford, Illinois. The time is currently 8:53 p.m. Central Daylight Time. 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Now for the official National Weather Service forecast for Champaign, Urbana, and surrounding areas of East Central Illinois. Rest of tonight, mostly clear. Lows in the mid-70s. South winds around 5 miles an hour. Friday, mostly sunny. A slight chance of showers and thunderstorms in the morning, then a chance of showers and thunderstorms in the afternoon. Humid with highs in the lower 90s. Southwest winds 5 to 10 miles an hour. Chance of rain 30%. Heat index values up to 104. Friday night, partly cloudy with a chance of showers and thunderstorms. Humid with lows in the lower 70s. Southwest winds 5 to 10 miles an hour. Chance of rain 50%. Independence Day, mostly sunny. Showers likely with a chance of thunderstorms in the afternoon. Humid with highs around 90. Southwest winds 5 to 10 miles an hour. Chance of rain 70%. Heat index values up to 102. Saturday night, partly cloudy until midnight, then becoming mostly cloudy. A chance of showers and thunderstorms. Humid with lows around 70. Southwest winds around 5 miles an hour. Chance of rain 50%. Sunday, partly sunny. A chance of showers and thunderstorms in the afternoon. Highs in the upper 80s. Chance of rain 50%. Sunday night, partly cloudy. A chance of showers and thunderstorms until midnight. Lows in the upper 60s. Chance of rain 50%. Monday through Tuesday night, partly cloudy. Highs in the mid-80s. Lows in the mid-60s. Wednesday, mostly sunny. A chance of showers in the afternoon. Highs in the mid-80s. Chance of rain 30%. Wednesday night, partly cloudy until midnight, then becoming mostly clear. Lows in the upper 60s. Thursday, mostly sunny. A chance of showers in the afternoon. Highs in the upper 80s. Chance of rain 40%. Again, the forecast for Champaign, Urbana, and surrounding areas of East Central Illinois for the rest of tonight, mostly clear. Lows in the mid-70s. South winds around 5 miles an hour. At 8 p.m. at the Champaign Airport, skies were clear. The temperature was 83 degrees, the dew point was 76, and the relative humidity was 79%. The heat index was 91. The wind was south at 6 miles an hour. The pressure was 30.06 inches and rising. Elsewhere around the area, it was clear, with a temperature of 87 at Peoria, 84 at Bloomington, and 83 at Paris. Under clear skies, Terre Haute reported 87, Mattoon reported 86, and Decatur reported 87. At Springfield, it was partly cloudy, with a temperature of 87. And once again at 8 p.m. at the Champaign Airport, under clear skies, the temperature was 83, and the heat index was 91. Looking elsewhere around the Midwest at 8 p.m., Chicago reported thunder, and 89. Indianapolis was partly cloudy, and 86. St. Louis was mostly cloudy, and 92. Kansas City was partly cloudy, and 84. Des Moines was partly cloudy, and 88. Milwaukee was cloudy, and 77. Here is information on the heat wave for the following counties: in Illinois, Champaign, Coles, DeWitt, Douglas, Edgar, Moultrie, Piatt, and Vermilion. Extreme heat warning remains in effect until 7 p.m. Friday. What? Dangerously hot conditions with heat index values up to 105 to 110. Where? Portions of central, east central, southeast, and west central Illinois. When? Until 7 p.m. Friday. The following impacts are expected: heat-related illnesses increase significantly during extreme heat and high humidity events. Drink plenty of fluids, stay in an air-conditioned room, stay out of the sun, and check up on relatives and neighbors. Do not leave young children and pets in unattended vehicles. Car interiors will reach lethal
temperatures in a matter of minutes. To reduce risk during outdoor work, the Occupational Safety and Health Administration recommends scheduling frequent rest breaks in shaded or air-conditioned environments. Anyone overcome by heat should be moved to a cool and shaded location. Heat stroke is an emergency. Call 911. Here is information on the heat wave for the following county, Ford, Illinois. Extreme heat warning now in effect until 7 p.m. or 8 p.m. Eastern Daylight Time Friday. What? Dangerously hot conditions with heat index values up to 105 degrees this afternoon and expected again on Friday afternoon. Where? In Illinois, Livingston, Ford, Iroquois, and Kankakee counties. In Indiana, Benton, Jasper, and Newton counties. When? Until 7 p.m. or 8 p.m. Eastern Daylight Time Friday. The following impacts are expected. Heat-related illnesses increase significantly during extreme heat and high humidity events. Take extra precautions when outside. Wear lightweight and loose-fitting clothing. Try to limit strenuous activities to early morning or evening. Take action when you see symptoms of heat exhaustion and heat stroke. Stay cool, stay hydrated, stay informed. Do not leave young children and pets in unattended vehicles. Car interiors will reach lethal temperatures in a matter of minutes. The following is a summary of watches, warnings, and advisories in effect. For the WXJ76 listening area, an extreme heat warning remains in effect until 7 p.m. Friday for the following counties: Champaign, Coles, DeWitt, Douglas, Edgar, Moultrie, Piatt, and Vermilion. Extreme heat warning has been extended until 7 p.m. Friday for the following county: Ford, Illinois. The time is currently 9 p.m. Central Daylight Time. 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Now for the official National Weather Service forecast for Champaign, Urbana, and surrounding areas of East Central Illinois. Rest of tonight, mostly clear. Lows in the mid-70s. South winds around 5 miles an hour. Friday, mostly sunny. A slight chance of showers and thunderstorms in the morning, then a chance of showers and thunderstorms in the afternoon. Humid with highs in the lower 90s. Southwest winds 5 to 10 miles an hour. Chance of rain 30%. Heat index values up to 104. Friday night, partly cloudy with a chance of showers and thunderstorms. Humid with lows in the lower 70s. Southwest winds 5 to 10 miles an hour. Chance of rain 50%. Independence Day, mostly sunny. Showers likely with a chance of thunderstorms in the afternoon. Humid with highs around 90. Southwest winds 5 to 10 miles an hour. Chance of rain 70%. Heat index values up to 102. Saturday night, partly cloudy until midnight, then becoming mostly cloudy. A chance of showers and thunderstorms. Humid with lows around 70. Southwest winds around 5 miles an hour. Chance of rain 50%. Sunday, partly sunny. A chance of showers and thunderstorms in the afternoon. Highs in the upper 80s. Chance of rain 50%. Sunday night, partly cloudy. A chance of showers and thunderstorms until midnight. Lows in the upper 60s. Chance of rain 50%. Monday through Tuesday night, partly cloudy. Highs in the mid-80s. Lows in the mid-60s. Wednesday, mostly sunny. A chance of showers in the afternoon. Highs in the mid-80s. Chance of rain 30%. Wednesday night, partly cloudy until midnight, then becoming mostly clear. Lows in the upper 60s. Thursday, mostly sunny. A chance of showers in the afternoon. Highs in the upper 80s. Chance of rain 40%. Again, the forecast for Champaign, Urbana, and surrounding areas of East Central Illinois for the rest of tonight, mostly clear. Lows in the mid-70s. South winds around 5 miles an hour. At 9 p.m. at the Champaign Airport, skies were clear. The temperature was 81 degrees, the dew point was 75, and the relative humidity was 82%. The heat index was 87. The wind was south at 7 miles an hour. The pressure was 30.06 inches and steady.
Elsewhere around the area, it was clear, with a temperature of 85 at Peoria, 80 at Bloomington, and 79 at Paris. Under clear skies, Terre Haute reported 82, Mattoon reported 84, and Decatur reported 85. At Springfield, it was partly cloudy, with a temperature of 85. And once again at 9 p.m. at the Champaign Airport, under clear skies, the temperature was 81, and the heat index was 87. Here is information on the heat wave for the following counties: in Illinois, Champaign, Coles, DeWitt, Douglas, Edgar, Moultrie, Piatt, and Vermilion. Extreme heat warning remains in effect until 7 p.m. Friday. What? Dangerously hot conditions with heat index values up to 105 to 110. Where? Portions of central, east central, southeast, and west central Illinois. When? Until 7 p.m. Friday. The following impacts are expected: heat-related illnesses increase significantly during extreme heat and high humidity events. Drink plenty of fluids, stay in an air-conditioned room, stay out of the sun, and check up on relatives and neighbors. Do not leave young children and pets in unattended vehicles. Car interiors will reach lethal temperatures in a matter of minutes. To reduce risk during outdoor work, the Occupational Safety and Health Administration recommends scheduling frequent rest breaks in shaded or air-conditioned environments. Anyone overcome by heat should be moved to a cool and shaded location. Heat stroke is an emergency. Call 911. Here is information on the heat wave for the following county: Ford, Illinois. Extreme heat warning now in effect until 7 p.m. or 8 p.m. Eastern Daylight Time Friday. What? Dangerously hot conditions with heat index values up to 105 degrees this afternoon and expected again on Friday afternoon. Where? In Illinois, Livingston, Ford, Iroquois, and Kankakee counties. In Indiana, Benton, Jasper, and Newton counties. When? Until 7 p.m. or 8 p.m. Eastern Daylight Time Friday. The following impacts are expected: heat-related illnesses increase significantly during extreme heat and high humidity events. Take extra precautions when outside. Wear lightweight and loose-fitting clothing. Try to limit strenuous activities to early morning or evening. Take action when you see symptoms of heat exhaustion and heat stroke. Stay cool, stay hydrated, stay informed. Do not leave young children and pets in unattended vehicles. Car interiors will reach lethal temperatures in a matter of minutes. The following is a summary of watches, warnings, and advisories in effect. For the WXJ 76 listening area, an extreme heat warning remains in effect until 7 p.m. Friday for the following counties: Champaign, Coles, DeWitt, Douglas, Edgar, Moultrie, Piatt, and Vermilion. Extreme heat warning has been extended until 7 p.m. Friday for the following county: Ford, Illinois. 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Programming originates from NOAA's National Weather Service office in Lincoln and transmits from the WCIA television tower near Seymour. 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Now for the official National Weather Service forecast for Champaign, Urbana, and surrounding areas of East Central Illinois. Rest of tonight, mostly clear. Lows in the mid-70s. South winds around 5 miles an hour. Friday, mostly sunny. A slight chance of showers and thunderstorms in the morning, then a chance of showers and thunderstorms in the afternoon. Humid with highs in the lower 90s. Southwest winds 5 to 10 miles an hour. Chance of rain 30%. Heat index values up to 104. Friday night, partly cloudy with a chance of showers and thunderstorms. Humid with lows in the lower 70s. Southwest winds 5 to 10 miles an hour. Chance of rain 50%. Independence Day, mostly sunny. Showers likely with a chance of thunderstorms in the afternoon. Humid with highs around 90. Southwest winds 5 to 10 miles an hour.
Chance of rain 70%. Heat index values up to 102. Saturday night, partly cloudy.

till midnight, then becoming mostly cloudy. A chance of showers and thunderstorms. Humid with lows around 70. Southwest winds around 5 miles an hour. Chance of rain 50%. Sunday, partly sunny. A chance of showers and thunderstorms in the afternoon. Highs in the upper 80s. Chance of rain 50%. Sunday night, partly cloudy. A chance of showers and thunderstorms until midnight. Lows in the upper 60s. Chance of rain 50%. Monday through Tuesday night, partly cloudy. Highs in the mid-80s. Lows in the mid-60s. Wednesday, mostly sunny. A chance of showers in the afternoon. Highs in the mid-80s. Chance of rain 30%. Wednesday night, partly cloudy until midnight, then becoming mostly clear. Lows in the upper 60s. Thursday, mostly sunny. A chance of showers in the afternoon. Highs in the upper 80s. Chance of rain 40%. Again, the forecast for Champaign, Urbana and surrounding areas of East Central Illinois for the rest of tonight, mostly clear. Lows in the mid-70s. South winds around 5 miles an hour. At 9 p.m. at the Champaign Airport, skies were clear. The temperature was 81 degrees, the dew point was 75, and the relative humidity was 82%. The heat index was 87. The wind was south at 7 miles an hour. The pressure was 30.06 inches and steady. Elsewhere around the area, it was clear, with a temperature of 85 at Peoria, 80 at Bloomington, and 79 at Paris. Under clear skies, Terre Haute reported 82, Mattoon reported 84, and Decatur reported 85. At Springfield, it was partly cloudy, with a temperature of 85. And once again at 9 p.m. at the Champaign Airport, under clear skies, the temperature was 81, and the heat index was 87. Looking elsewhere around the Midwest at 9 p.m., Chicago reported thunder, and 88. Indianapolis was partly cloudy, and 85. St. Louis was mostly cloudy, and 90. Kansas City was partly cloudy, and 80. Des Moines was mostly cloudy, and 79. Milwaukee was mostly cloudy, and 73. Here is information on the heat wave for the following counties in Illinois: Champaign, Coles, DeWitt, Douglas, Edgar, Moultrie, Piatt, and Vermilion. Extreme heat warning remains in effect until 7 p.m. Friday. What? Dangerously hot conditions with heat index values up to 105 to 110. Where? Portions of central, east central, southeast, and west central Illinois. When? Until 7 p.m. Friday. The following impacts are expected: heat-related illnesses increase significantly during extreme heat and high humidity events. Drink plenty of fluids, stay in an air-conditioned room, stay out of the sun, and check up on relatives and neighbors. Do not leave young children and pets in unattended vehicles. Car interiors will reach lethal temperatures in a matter of minutes. To reduce risk during outdoor work, the Occupational Safety and Health Administration recommends scheduling frequent rest breaks in shaded or air-conditioned environments. Anyone overcome by heat should be moved to a cool and shaded location. Heat stroke is an emergency. Call 911. Here is information on the heat wave for the following county: Ford, Illinois. Extreme heat warning now in effect until 7 p.m. or 8 p.m. Eastern Daylight Time Friday. What? Dangerously hot conditions with heat index values up to 105 degrees this afternoon and expected again on Friday afternoon. Where? In Illinois, Livingston, Ford, Iroquois, and Kankakee counties. In Indiana, Benton, Jasper, and Newton counties. When? Until 7 p.m. or 8 p.m. Eastern Daylight Time Friday. The following impacts are expected: heat-related illnesses increase significantly during extreme heat and high humidity events. Take extra precautions when outside. Wear lightweight and loose-fitting clothing. Try to limit strenuous activities to early morning or evening. Take action when you see symptoms of heat exhaustion and heat stroke. Stay cool, stay hydrated, stay informed. Do not leave young children and pets in unattended vehicles. Car interiors will reach lethal temperatures in a matter of minutes. The following is a summary of watches, warnings, and advisories in effect. For the WXJ76 listening area, an extreme heat warning.
remains in effect until 7 p.m. Friday for the following counties: Champaign, Coles, DeWitt, Douglas, Edgar, Moultrie, Piatt, and Vermilion. Extreme heat warning has been extended until 7 p.m. Friday for the following county: Ford, Illinois. The time is currently 9:13 p.m. Central Daylight Time. 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Now for the official National Weather Service forecast for Champaign, Urbana, and surrounding areas of East Central Illinois. Rest of tonight, mostly clear. Lows in the mid-70s. South winds around 5 miles an hour. Friday, mostly sunny. A slight chance of showers and thunderstorms in the morning, then a chance of showers and thunderstorms in the afternoon. Humid with highs in the lower 90s. Southwest winds 5 to 10 miles an hour. Chance of rain 30%. Heat index values up to 104. Friday night, partly cloudy with a chance of showers and thunderstorms. Humid with lows in the lower 70s. Southwest winds 5 to 10 miles an hour. Chance of rain 50%. Independence Day, mostly sunny. Showers likely with a chance of thunderstorms in the afternoon. Humid with highs around 90. Southwest winds 5 to 10 miles an hour. Chance of rain 70%. Heat index values up to 102. Saturday night, partly cloudy until midnight, then becoming mostly cloudy. A chance of showers and thunderstorms. Humid with lows around 70. Southwest winds around 5 miles an hour. Chance of rain 50%. Sunday, partly sunny. A chance of showers and thunderstorms in the afternoon. Highs in the upper 80s. Chance of rain 50%. Sunday night, partly cloudy. A chance of showers and thunderstorms until midnight. Lows in the upper 60s. Chance of rain 50%. Monday through Tuesday night, partly cloudy. Highs in the mid-80s. Lows in the mid-60s. Wednesday, mostly sunny. A chance of showers in the afternoon. Highs in the mid-80s. Chance of rain 30%. Wednesday night, partly cloudy until midnight, then becoming mostly clear. Lows in the upper 60s. Thursday, mostly sunny. A chance of showers in the afternoon. Highs in the upper 80s. Chance of rain 40%. Again, the forecast for Champaign, Urbana, and surrounding areas of East Central Illinois for the rest of tonight, mostly clear. Lows in the mid-70s. South winds around 5 miles an hour. At 9 p.m. at the Champaign Airport, skies were clear. The temperature was 81 degrees, the dew point was 75, and the relative humidity was 82%. The heat index was 87. The wind was south at 7 miles an hour. The pressure was 30.06 inches and steady. Elsewhere around the area, it was clear, with a temperature of 85 at Peoria, 80 at Bloomington, 79 at Paris, and 82 at Terre Haute. Under clear skies, Mattoon reported 84, Decatur reported 85, and Springfield reported 85. And once again at 9 p.m. at the Champaign Airport, under clear skies, the temperature was 81, and the heat index was 87. Looking elsewhere around the Midwest at 9 p.m., Chicago reported thunder, and 88. Indianapolis was partly cloudy, and 85. St. Louis was mostly cloudy, and 90. Kansas City was partly cloudy, and 80. Des Moines was mostly cloudy, and 79. Milwaukee was mostly cloudy, and 73. Here is information on the heat wave for the following counties: in Illinois, Champaign, Coles, DeWitt, Douglas, Edgar, Moultrie, Piatt, and Vermilion. Extreme heat warning remains in effect until 7 p.m. Friday. What? Dangerously hot conditions with heat index values up to 105 to 110. Where? Portions of central, east central, southeast, and west central Illinois. When? Until 7 p.m. Friday. The following impacts are expected: heat-related illnesses increase significantly during extreme heat and high humidity events. Drink plenty of fluids, stay in an air-conditioned room, stay out of the sun, and check up on relatives and neighbors. Do not leave young children and pets in unattended vehicles. Car interiors will reach lethal temperatures in a matter of minutes. To reduce risk during

p.m. Eastern Daylight Time Friday. What? Dangerously hot conditions with heat index values up to 105 degrees this afternoon and expected again on Friday afternoon. Where? In Illinois, Livingston, Ford, Iroquois, and Kankakee counties. In Indiana, Benton, Jasper, and Newton counties. When? Until 7 p.m. or 8 p.m. Eastern Daylight Time Friday. The following impacts are expected. Heat-related illnesses increase significantly during extreme heat and high humidity events. Take extra precautions when outside. Wear lightweight and loose-fitting clothing. Try to limit strenuous activities to early morning or evening. Take action when you see symptoms of heat exhaustion and heat stroke. Stay cool, stay hydrated, stay informed. Do not leave young children and pets in unattended vehicles. Car interiors will reach lethal temperatures in a matter of minutes. The following is a summary of watches, warnings, and advisories in effect. For the WXJ 76 listening area, an extreme heat warning remains in effect until 7 p.m. Friday for the following counties: Champaign, Coles, DeWitt, Douglas, Edgar, Moultrie, Piatt, and Vermilion. Extreme heat warning has been extended until 7 p.m. Friday for the following county: Ford, Illinois. The time is currently 9:20 p.m. Central Daylight Time. 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Now for the official National Weather Service forecast for Champaign, Urbana, and surrounding areas of East Central Illinois. Rest of tonight, mostly clear. Lows in the mid-70s. South winds around 5 miles an hour. Friday, mostly sunny. A slight chance of showers and thunderstorms in the morning, then a chance of showers and thunderstorms in the afternoon. Humid with highs in the lower 90s. Southwest winds 5 to 10 miles an hour. Chance of rain 30%. Heat index values up to 104. Friday night, partly cloudy with a chance of showers and thunderstorms. Humid with lows in the lower 70s. Southwest winds 5 to 10 miles an hour. Chance of rain 50%. Independence Day, mostly sunny. Showers likely with a chance of thunderstorms in the afternoon. Humid with highs around 90. Southwest winds 5 to 10 miles an hour. Chance of rain 70%. Heat index values up to 102. Saturday night, partly cloudy until midnight, then becoming mostly cloudy. A chance of showers and thunderstorms. Humid with lows around 70. Southwest winds around 5 miles an hour. Chance of rain 50%. Sunday, partly sunny. A chance of showers and thunderstorms in the afternoon. Highs in the upper 80s. Chance of rain 50%. Sunday night, partly cloudy. A chance of showers and thunderstorms until midnight. Lows in the upper 60s. Chance of rain 50%. Monday through Tuesday night, partly cloudy. Highs in the mid-80s. Lows in the mid-60s. Wednesday, mostly sunny. A chance of showers in the afternoon. Highs in the mid-80s. Chance of rain 30%. Wednesday night, partly cloudy until midnight, then becoming mostly clear. Lows in the upper 60s. Thursday, mostly sunny. A chance of showers in the afternoon. Highs in the upper 80s. Chance of rain 40%. Again, the forecast for Champaign, Urbana, and surrounding areas of East Central Illinois for the rest of tonight, mostly clear. Lows in the mid-70s. South winds around 5 miles an hour. At 9 p.m. at the Champaign Airport, skies were clear. The temperature was 81 degrees, the dew point was 75, and the relative humidity was 82%. The heat index was 87. The wind was south at 7 miles an hour. The pressure was 30.06 inches and steady. Elsewhere around the area, it was clear, with a temperature of 85 at Peoria, 80 at Bloomington, 79 at Paris, and 82 at Terre Haute. Under clear skies, Mattoon reported 84, Decatur reported 85, and Springfield reported 85. And once again at 9 p.m. at the Champaign Airport, under clear skies, the temperature was 81, and the heat index was 87. Looking elsewhere around the Midwest at 9 p.m., Chicago reported thunder, and 88. Indianapolis was partly cloudy, and 85.

St. Louis was mostly cloudy and 90. Kansas City was partly cloudy and 80. Des Moines was mostly cloudy and 79. Milwaukee was mostly cloudy and 73. Here is information on the heat wave for the following counties in Illinois: Champaign, Coles, DeWitt, Douglas, Edgar, Moultrie, Piatt, and Vermilion. Extreme heat warning remains in effect until 7 p.m. Friday. What? Dangerously hot conditions with heat index values up to 105 to 110. Where? Portions of central, east central, southeast, and west central Illinois. When? Until 7 p.m. Friday. The following impacts are expected: heat-related illnesses increase significantly during extreme heat and high humidity events. Drink plenty of fluids, stay in an air-conditioned room, stay out of the sun, and check up on relatives and neighbors. Do not leave young children and pets in unattended vehicles. Car interiors will reach lethal temperatures in a matter of minutes. To reduce risk during outdoor work, the Occupational Safety and Health Administration recommends scheduling frequent rest breaks in shaded or air-conditioned environments. Anyone overcome by heat should be moved to a cool and shaded location. Heat stroke is an emergency. Call 911. Here is information on the heat wave for the following county: Ford, Illinois. Extreme heat warning now in effect until 7 p.m. or 8 p.m. Eastern Daylight Time Friday. What? Dangerously hot conditions with heat index values up to 105 degrees this afternoon and expected again on Friday afternoon. Where? In Illinois, Livingston, Ford, Iroquois, and Kankakee counties. In Indiana, Benton, Jasper, and Newton counties. When? Until 7 p.m. or 8 p.m. Eastern Daylight Time Friday. The following impacts are expected: heat-related illnesses increase significantly during extreme heat and high humidity events. Take extra precautions when outside. Wear lightweight and loose-fitting clothing. Try to limit strenuous activities to early morning or evening. Take action when you see symptoms of heat exhaustion and need stroke. Stay cool, stay hydrated, stay informed. Do not leave young children and pets in unattended vehicles. Car interiors will reach lethal temperatures in a matter of minutes. The following is a summary of watches, warnings, and advisories in effect. For the WXJ76 listening area, an extreme heat warning remains in effect until 7 p.m. Friday for the following counties: Champaign, Coles, DeWitt, Douglas, Edgar, Moultrie, Piatt, and Vermilion. Extreme heat warning has been extended until 7 p.m. Friday for the following county: Ford, Illinois. The time is currently 9:26 p.m. Central Daylight Time. 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Now for the official National Weather Service forecast for Champaign, Urbana, and surrounding areas of East Central Illinois. Rest of tonight, mostly clear. Lows in the mid-70s. South winds around 5 miles an hour. Friday, mostly sunny. A slight chance of showers and thunderstorms in the morning, then a chance of showers and thunderstorms in the afternoon. Humid with highs in the lower 90s. Southwest winds 5 to 10 miles an hour. Chance of rain 30%. Heat index values up to 104. Friday night, partly cloudy with a chance of showers and thunderstorms. Humid with lows in the lower 70s. Southwest winds 5 to 10 miles an hour. Chance of rain 50%. Independence Day, mostly sunny. Showers likely with a chance of thunderstorms in the afternoon. Humid with highs around 90. Southwest winds 5 to 10 miles an hour. Chance of rain 70%. Heat index values up to 102. Saturday night, partly cloudy until midnight, then becoming mostly cloudy. A chance of showers and thunderstorms. Humid with lows around 70. Southwest winds around 5 miles an hour. Chance of rain 50%. Sunday, partly sunny. A chance of showers and thunderstorms in the afternoon. Highs in the upper 80s. Chance of rain 50%. Sunday night, partly cloudy. A chance of showers and thunderstorms until midnight. Lows in the upper 60s. Chance of rain 50%. Monday through Tuesday night, partly cloudy. Highs in the mid-80s. Lows in the mid-60s. Wednesday,

Mostly sunny. A chance of showers in the afternoon. Highs in the mid-80s. Chance of rain 30%. Wednesday night, partly cloudy until midnight, then becoming mostly clear. Lows in the upper 60s. Thursday, mostly sunny. A chance of showers in the afternoon. Highs in the upper 80s. Chance of rain 40%. Again, the forecast for Champaign, Urbana and surrounding areas of East Central Illinois for the rest of tonight, mostly clear. Lows in the mid-70s. South winds around 5 miles an hour. At 9 p.m. at the Champaign Airport, skies were clear. The temperature was 81 degrees, the dew point was 75, and the relative humidity was 82%. The heat index was 87. The wind was south at 7 miles an hour. The pressure was 30.06 inches and steady. Elsewhere around the area, it was clear, with a temperature of 85 at Peoria, 80 at Bloomington, 79 at Paris, and 82 at Terre Haute. Under clear skies, Mattoon reported 84, Decatur reported 85, and Springfield reported 85. And once again at 9 p.m. at the Champaign Airport, under clear skies, the temperature was 81, and the heat index was 87. Looking elsewhere around the Midwest at 9 p.m., Chicago reported thunder, and 88. Indianapolis was partly cloudy, and 85. St. Louis was mostly cloudy, and 90. Kansas City was partly cloudy, and 80. Des Moines was mostly cloudy, and 79. Milwaukee was mostly cloudy, and 73. Here is information on the heat wave for the following counties in Illinois: Champaign, Coles, DeWitt, Douglas, Edgar, Moultrie, Piatt, and Vermilion. Extreme heat warning remains in effect until 7 p.m. Friday. What? Dangerously hot conditions with heat index values up to 105 to 110. Where? Portions of central, east central, southeast, and west central Illinois. When? Until 7 p.m. Friday. The following impacts are expected: heat-related illnesses increase significantly during extreme heat and high humidity events. Drink plenty of fluids, stay in an air-conditioned room, stay out of the sun, and check up on relatives and neighbors. Do not leave young children and pets in unattended vehicles. Car interiors will reach lethal temperatures in a matter of minutes. To reduce risk during outdoor work, the Occupational Safety and Health Administration recommends scheduling frequent rest breaks in shaded or air-conditioned environments. Anyone overcome by heat should be moved to a cool and shaded location. Heat stroke is an emergency. Call 911. Here is information on the heat wave for the following county: Ford, Illinois. Extreme heat warning now in effect until 7 p.m. or 8 p.m. Eastern Daylight Time Friday. What? Dangerously hot conditions with heat index values up to 105 degrees this afternoon and expected again on Friday afternoon. Where? In Illinois, Livingston, Ford, Iroquois, and Kankakee counties. In Indiana, Benton, Jasper, and Newton counties. When? Until 7 p.m. or 8 p.m. Eastern Daylight Time Friday. The following impacts are expected: heat-related illnesses increase significantly during extreme heat and high humidity events. Take extra precautions when outside. Wear lightweight and loose-fitting clothing. Try to limit strenuous activities to early morning or evening. Take action when you see symptoms of heat exhaustion and heat stroke. Stay cool, stay hydrated, stay informed. Do not leave young children and pets in unattended vehicles. Car interiors will reach lethal temperatures in a matter of minutes. The following is a summary of watches, warnings, and advisories in effect. For the WXJ76 listening area, an extreme heat warning remains in effect until 7 p.m. Friday for the following counties: Champaign. The following is a summary of watches, warnings, and advisories in effect. For the WXJ76 listening area, an extreme heat warning remains in effect until 7 p.m. Friday for the following counties: Champaign, Coles, DeWitt, Douglas, Edgar, Moultrie, Piatt, and Vermilion. Extreme heat warning has been extended until 7 p.m. Friday for the following county: Ford, Illinois. The time is currently 9:33 p.m. Central Daylight Time. 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Now for the official National Weather Service forecast for

Eugene, Urbana, and surrounding areas of east central Illinois. Rest of tonight, mostly clear. Lows in the mid-70s. South winds around 5 miles an hour. Friday, mostly sunny. A slight chance of showers and thunderstorms in the morning, then a chance of showers and thunderstorms in the afternoon. Humid with highs in the lower 90s. Southwest winds 5 to 10 miles an hour. Chance of rain 30%. Heat index values up to 104. Friday night, partly cloudy with a chance of showers and thunderstorms. Humid with lows in the lower 70s. Southwest winds 5 to 10 miles an hour. Chance of rain 50%. Independence Day, mostly sunny. Showers likely with a chance of thunderstorms in the afternoon. Humid with highs around 90. Southwest winds 5 to 10 miles an hour. Chance of rain 70%. Heat index values up to 102. Saturday night, partly cloudy until midnight, then becoming mostly cloudy. A chance of showers and thunderstorms. Humid with lows around 70. Southwest winds around 5 miles an hour. Chance of rain 50%. Sunday, partly sunny. A chance of showers and thunderstorms in the afternoon. Highs in the upper 80s. Chance of rain 50%. Sunday night, partly cloudy. A chance of showers and thunderstorms until midnight. Lows in the upper 60s. Chance of rain 50%. Monday through Tuesday night, partly cloudy. Highs in the mid-80s. Lows in the mid-60s. Wednesday, mostly sunny. A chance of showers in the afternoon. Highs in the mid-80s. Chance of rain 30%. Wednesday night, partly cloudy until midnight, then becoming mostly clear. Lows in the upper 60s. Thursday, mostly sunny. A chance of showers in the afternoon. Highs in the upper 80s. Chance of rain 40%. Again, the forecast for Champaign, Urbana, and surrounding areas of east central Illinois for the rest of tonight, mostly clear. Lows in the mid-70s. South winds around 5 miles an hour. At 9 p.m. at the Champaign Airport, skies were clear. The temperature was 81 degrees, the dew point was 75, and the relative humidity was 82%. The heat index was 87. The wind was south at 7 miles an hour. The pressure was 30.06 inches and steady. Elsewhere around the area, it was clear, with a temperature of 85 at Peoria, 80 at Bloomington, 79 at Paris, and 82 at Terre Haute. Under clear skies, Mattoon reported 84, Decatur reported 85, and Springfield reported 85. And once again at 9 p.m. at the Champaign Airport, under clear skies, the temperature was 81, and the heat index was 87. Looking elsewhere around the Midwest at 9 p.m., Chicago reported thunder, and 88. Indianapolis was partly cloudy, and 85. St. Louis was mostly cloudy, and 90. Kansas City was partly cloudy, and 80. Des Moines was mostly cloudy, and 79. Milwaukee was mostly cloudy, and 73. Here is information on the heat wave for the following counties in Illinois: Champaign, Coles, DeWitt, Douglas, Edgar, Moultrie, Piatt, and Vermilion. Extreme heat warning remains in effect until 7 p.m. Friday. What? Dangerously hot conditions with heat index values up to 105 to 110. Where? Portions of central, east central, southeast, and west central Illinois. When? Until 7 p.m. Friday. The following impacts are expected: heat-related illnesses increase significantly during extreme heat and high humidity events. Drink plenty of fluids, stay in an air-conditioned room, stay out of the sun, and check up on relatives and neighbors. Do not leave young children and pets in unattended vehicles. Car interiors will reach lethal temperatures in a matter of minutes. To reduce risk during outdoor work, the Occupational Safety and Health Administration recommends scheduling frequent rest breaks in shaded or air-conditioned environments. Anyone overcome by heat should be moved to a cool and shaded location. Heat stroke is an emergency. Call 911. Here is information on the heat wave for the following county: Ford, Illinois. Extreme heat warning now in effect until 7 p.m. or 8 p.m. Eastern Daylight Time Friday. What? Dangerously hot conditions with heat index values up to 100.

5 degrees this afternoon and expected again on Friday afternoon. Where? In Illinois, Livingston, Ford, Iroquois, and Kankakee counties. In Indiana, Benton, Jasper, and Newton counties. When? Until 7 p.m. or 8 p.m. Eastern Daylight Time Friday. The following impacts are expected. Heat-related illnesses increase significantly during extreme heat and high humidity events. Take extra precautions when outside. Wear lightweight and loose-fitting clothing. Try to limit strenuous activities to early morning or evening. Take action when you see symptoms of heat exhaustion and heat stroke. Stay cool, stay hydrated, stay informed. Do not leave young children and pets in unattended vehicles. Car interiors will reach lethal temperatures in a matter of minutes. The following is a summary of watches, warnings, and advisories in effect. For the WXJ 76 listening area, an extreme heat warning remains in effect until 7 p.m. Friday for the following counties: Champaign, Coles, DeWitt, Douglas, Edgar, Moultrie, Piatt, and Vermilion. Extreme heat warning has been extended until 7 p.m. Friday for the following county: Ford, Illinois. The time is currently 9:40 p.m. Central Daylight Time. 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Now for the official National Weather Service forecast for Champaign, Urbana, and surrounding areas of East Central Illinois. Rest of tonight, mostly clear. Lows in the mid-70s. South winds around 5 miles an hour. Friday, mostly sunny. A slight chance of showers and thunderstorms in the morning, then a chance of showers and thunderstorms in the afternoon. Humid with highs in the lower 90s. Southwest winds 5 to 10 miles an hour. Chance of rain 30%. Heat index values up to 104. Friday night, partly cloudy with a chance of showers and thunderstorms. Humid with lows in the lower 70s. Southwest winds 5 to 10 miles an hour. Chance of rain 50%. Independence Day, mostly sunny. Showers likely with a chance of thunderstorms in the afternoon. Humid with highs around 90. Southwest winds 5 to 10 miles an hour. Chance of rain 70%. Heat index values up to 102. Saturday night, partly cloudy until midnight, then becoming mostly cloudy. A chance of showers and thunderstorms. Humid with lows around 70. Southwest winds around 5 miles an hour. Chance of rain 50%. Sunday, partly sunny. A chance of showers and thunderstorms in the afternoon. Highs in the upper 80s. Chance of rain 50%. Sunday night, partly cloudy. A chance of showers and thunderstorms until midnight. Lows in the upper 60s. Chance of rain 50%. Monday through Tuesday night, partly cloudy. Highs in the mid-80s. Lows in the mid-60s. Wednesday, mostly sunny. A chance of showers in the afternoon. Highs in the mid-80s. Chance of rain 30%. Wednesday night, partly cloudy until midnight, then becoming mostly clear. Lows in the upper 60s. Thursday, mostly sunny. A chance of showers in the afternoon. Highs in the upper 80s. Chance of rain 40%. Again, the forecast for Champaign, Urbana, and surrounding areas of East Central Illinois for the rest of tonight, mostly clear. Lows in the mid-70s. South winds around 5 miles an hour. At 9 p.m. at the Champaign Airport, skies were clear. The temperature was 81 degrees, the dew point was 75, and the relative humidity was 82%. The heat index was 87. The wind was south at 7 miles an hour. The pressure was 30.06 inches and steady. Elsewhere around the area, it was clear, with a temperature of 85 at Peoria, 80 at Bloomington, 79 at Paris, and 82 at Terre Haute. Under clear skies, Mattoon reported 84, Decatur reported 85, and Springfield reported 85. And once again at 9 p.m. at the Champaign Airport, under clear skies, the temperature was 81, and the heat index was 87. Looking elsewhere around the Midwest at 9 p.m., Chicago reported thunder, and 88. Indianapolis was partly cloudy, and 85. St. Louis was mostly cloudy, and 90. Kansas City was partly cloudy, and 80.

Des Moines was mostly cloudy and 79. Milwaukee was mostly cloudy and 73. Here is information on the heat wave for the following counties in Illinois: Champaign, Coles, DeWitt, Douglas, Edgar, Moultrie, Piatt, and Vermilion. Extreme heat warning remains in effect until 7 p.m. Friday. What? Dangerously hot conditions with heat index values up to 105 to 110. Where? Portions of central, east central, southeast, and west central Illinois. When? Until 7 p.m. Friday. The following impacts are expected: heat-related illnesses increase significantly during extreme heat and high humidity events. Drink plenty of fluids, stay in an air-conditioned room, stay out of the sun, and check up on relatives and neighbors. Do not leave young children and pets in unattended vehicles. Car interiors will reach lethal temperatures in a matter of minutes. To reduce risk during outdoor work, the Occupational Safety and Health Administration recommends scheduling frequent rest breaks in shaded or air-conditioned environments. Anyone overcome by heat should be moved to a cool and shaded location. Heat stroke is an emergency. Call 911. Here is information on the heat wave for the following county: Ford, Illinois. Extreme heat warning now in effect until 7 p.m. or 8 p.m. Eastern Daylight Time Friday. What? Dangerously hot conditions with heat index values up to 105 degrees this afternoon and expected again on Friday afternoon. Where? In Illinois, Livingston, Ford, Iroquois, and Kankakee counties. In Indiana, Benton, Jasper, and Newton counties. When? Until 7 p.m. or 8 p.m. Eastern Daylight Time Friday. The following impacts are expected: heat-related illnesses increase significantly during extreme heat and high humidity events. Take extra precautions when outside. Wear lightweight and loose-fitting clothing. Try to limit strenuous activities to early morning or evening. Take action when you see symptoms of heat exhaustion and heat stroke. Stay cool, stay hydrated, stay informed. Do not leave young children and pets in unattended vehicles. Car interiors will reach lethal temperatures in a matter of minutes. The following is a summary of watches, warnings, and advisories in effect. For the WXJ76 listening area, an extreme heat warning remains in effect until 7 p.m. Friday for the following counties: Champaign, Coles, DeWitt, Douglas, Edgar, Moultrie, Piatt, and Vermilion. Extreme heat warning has been extended until 7 p.m. Friday for the following county: Ford, Illinois. The time is currently 9:46 p.m. Central Daylight Time. 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Now for the official National Weather Service forecast for Champaign, Urbana, and surrounding areas of East Central Illinois. Rest of tonight, mostly clear. Lows in the mid-70s. South winds around 5 miles an hour. Friday, mostly sunny. A slight chance of showers and thunderstorms in the morning, then a chance of showers and thunderstorms in the afternoon. Humid with highs in the lower 90s. Southwest winds 5 to 10 miles an hour. Chance of rain 30%. Heat index values up to 104. Friday night, partly cloudy with a chance of showers and thunderstorms. Humid with lows in the lower 70s. Southwest winds 5 to 10 miles an hour. Chance of rain 50%. Independence Day, mostly sunny. Showers likely with a chance of thunderstorms in the afternoon. Humid with highs around 90. Southwest winds 5 to 10 miles an hour. Chance of rain 70%. Heat index values up to 102. Saturday night, partly cloudy until midnight, then becoming mostly cloudy. A chance of showers and thunderstorms. Humid with lows around 70. Southwest winds around 5 miles an hour. Chance of rain 50%. Sunday, partly sunny. A chance of showers and thunderstorms in the afternoon. Highs in the upper 80s. Chance of rain 50%. Sunday night, partly cloudy. A chance of showers and thunderstorms until midnight. Lows in the upper 60s. Chance of rain 50%. Monday through Tuesday night, partly cloudy. Highs in the mid-80s. Lows in the mid-60s. Wednesday, mostly sunny. A chance of showers in the afternoon. Highs in the mid-80s. Chance of rain.
rain 30%. Wednesday night, partly cloudy until midnight, then becoming mostly clear. Lows in the upper 60s. Thursday, mostly sunny. A chance of showers in the afternoon. Highs in the upper 80s. Chance of rain 40%. Again, the forecast for Champaign, Urbana and surrounding areas of East Central Illinois for the rest of tonight, mostly clear. Lows in the mid-70s. South winds around 5 miles an hour. At 9 p.m. at the Champaign Airport, skies were clear. The temperature was 81 degrees, the dew point was 75, and the relative humidity was 82%. The heat index was 87. The wind was south at 7 miles an hour. The pressure was 30.06 inches and steady. Elsewhere around the area, it was clear, with a temperature of 85 at Peoria, 80 at Bloomington, 79 at Paris, and 82 at Terre Haute. Under clear skies, Mattoon reported 84, Decatur reported 85, and Springfield reported 85. And once again at 9 p.m. at the Champaign Airport, under clear skies, the temperature was 81, and the heat index was 87. Looking elsewhere around the Midwest at 9 p.m., Chicago reported thunder, and 88. Indianapolis was partly cloudy, and 85. St. Louis was mostly cloudy, and 90. Kansas City was partly cloudy, and 80. Des Moines was mostly cloudy, and 79. Milwaukee was mostly cloudy, and 73. Here is information on the heat wave for the following counties in Illinois: Champaign, Coles, DeWitt, Douglas, Edgar, Moultrie, Piatt, and Vermilion. Extreme heat warning remains in effect until 7 p.m. Friday. What? Dangerously hot conditions with heat index values up to 105 to 110. Where? Portions of central, east central, southeast, and west central Illinois. When? Until 7 p.m. Friday. The following impacts are expected: heat-related illnesses increase significantly during extreme heat and high humidity events. Drink plenty of fluids, stay in an air-conditioned room, stay out of the sun, and check up on relatives and neighbors. Do not leave young children and pets in unattended vehicles. Car interiors will reach lethal temperatures in a matter of minutes. To reduce risk during outdoor work, the Occupational Safety and Health Administration recommends scheduling frequent rest breaks in shaded or air-conditioned environments. Anyone overcome by heat should be moved to a cool and shaded location. Heat stroke is an emergency. Call 911. Here is information on the heat wave for the following county: Ford, Illinois. Extreme heat warning now in effect until 7 p.m. or 8 p.m. Eastern Daylight Time Friday. What? Dangerously hot conditions with heat index values up to 105 degrees this afternoon and expected again on Friday afternoon. Where? In Illinois, Livingston, Ford, Iroquois, and Kankakee counties. In Indiana, Benton, Jasper, and Newton counties. When? Until 7 p.m. or 8 p.m. Eastern Daylight Time Friday. The following impacts are expected: heat-related illnesses increase significantly during extreme heat and high humidity events. Take extra precautions when outside. Wear lightweight and loose-fitting clothing. Try to limit strenuous activities to early morning or evening. Take action when you see symptoms of heat exhaustion and heat stroke. Stay cool, stay hydrated, stay informed. Do not leave young children and pets in unattended vehicles. Car interiors will reach lethal temperatures in a matter of minutes. The following is a summary of watches, warnings, and advisories in effect. For the WXJ 76 listening area, an extreme heat warning remains in effect until 7 p.m. Friday for the following counties: Champaign, Coles, DeWitt, Douglas, Edgar, Moultrie, Piatt, and Vermilion. Extreme heat warning has been extended until 7 p.m. Friday for the following county: Ford, Illinois. The time is currently 9:53 p.m. Central Daylight Time. 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Now for the official National Weather Service forecast for Champaign, Urbana and surrounding areas of East Central Illinois. Rest of tonight, mostly clear. Lows in the mid-70s. South winds around 5 miles an hour. Friday, mostly sunny. A slight chance of showers and thunderstorms in the morning, then a chance of showers and thunderstorms in the afternoon.

humid with highs in the lower 90s. Southwest winds 5 to 10 miles an hour. Chance of rain 30%. Heat index values up to 104. Friday night, partly cloudy with a chance of showers and thunderstorms. Humid with lows in the lower 70s. Southwest winds 5 to 10 miles an hour. Chance of rain 50%. Independence Day, mostly sunny. Showers likely with a chance of thunderstorms in the afternoon. Humid with highs around 90. Southwest winds 5 to 10 miles an hour. Chance of rain 70%. Heat index values up to 102. Saturday night, partly cloudy until midnight, then becoming mostly cloudy. A chance of showers and thunderstorms. Humid with lows around 70. Southwest winds around 5 miles an hour. Chance of rain 50%. Sunday, partly sunny. A chance of showers and thunderstorms in the afternoon. Highs in the upper 80s. Chance of rain 50%. Sunday night, partly cloudy. A chance of showers and thunderstorms until midnight. Lows in the upper 60s. Chance of rain 50%. Monday through Tuesday night, partly cloudy. Highs in the mid-80s. Lows in the mid-60s. Wednesday, mostly sunny. A chance of showers in the afternoon. Highs in the mid-80s. Chance of rain 30%. Wednesday night, partly cloudy until midnight, then becoming mostly clear. Lows in the upper 60s. Thursday, mostly sunny. A chance of showers in the afternoon. Highs in the upper 80s. Chance of rain 40%. Again, the forecast for Champaign, Urbana and surrounding areas of East Central Illinois for the rest of tonight, mostly clear. Lows in the mid-70s. South winds around 5 miles an hour. At 9 p.m. at the Champaign Airport, skies were clear. The temperature was 81 degrees, the dew point was 75, and the relative humidity was 82%. The heat index was 87. The wind was south at 7 miles an hour. The pressure was 30.06 inches and steady. Elsewhere around the area, it was clear, with a temperature of 85 at Peoria, 80 at Bloomington, 79 at Paris, and 82 at Terre Haute. Under clear skies, Mattoon reported 84, Decatur reported 85, and Springfield reported 85. And once again at 9 p.m. at the Champaign Airport, under clear skies, the temperature was 81, and the heat index was 87. Looking elsewhere around the Midwest at 9 p.m., Chicago reported thunder, and 88. Indianapolis was partly cloudy, and 85. St. Louis was mostly cloudy, and 90. Kansas City was partly cloudy, and 80. Des Moines was mostly cloudy, and 79. Milwaukee was mostly cloudy, and 73. Here is information on the heat wave for the following counties in Illinois: Champaign, Coles, DeWitt, Douglas, Edgar, Moultrie, Piatt, and Vermilion. Extreme heat warning remains in effect until 7 p.m. Friday. What? Dangerously hot conditions with heat index values up to 105 to 110. Where? Portions of central, east central, southeast, and west central Illinois. When? Until 7 p.m. Friday. The following impacts are expected: heat-related illnesses increase significantly during extreme heat and high humidity events. Drink plenty of fluids, stay in an air-conditioned room, stay out of the sun, and check up on relatives and neighbors. Do not leave young children and pets in unattended vehicles. Car interiors will reach lethal temperatures in a matter of minutes. To reduce risk during outdoor work, the Occupational Safety and Health Administration recommends scheduling frequent rest breaks in shaded or air-conditioned environments. Anyone overcome by heat should be moved to a cool and shaded location. Heat stroke is an emergency. Call 911. Here is information on the heat wave for the following county: Ford, Illinois. Extreme heat warning now in effect until 7 p.m. or 8 p.m. Eastern Daylight Time Friday. What? Dangerously hot conditions with heat index values up to 105 degrees this afternoon and expected again on Friday afternoon. Where? In Illinois, Livingston, Ford, Iroquois, and Kankakee counties. In Indiana, Benton, Jasper, and Newton counties. When? Until 7 p.m. or 8 p.m. Eastern Daylight Time Friday. The following impact.

are expected, heat-related illnesses increase significantly during extreme heat and high humidity events. Take extra precautions when outside. Wear lightweight and loose-fitting clothing. Try to limit strenuous activities to early morning or evening. Take action when you see symptoms of heat exhaustion and heat stroke. Stay cool, stay hydrated, stay informed. Do not leave young children and pets in unattended vehicles. Car interiors will reach lethal temperatures in a matter of minutes. The following is a summary of watches, warnings and advisories in effect. For the WXJ76 listening area, an extreme heat warning remains in effect until 7 p.m. Friday for the following counties: Champaign, Coles, DeWitt, Douglas, Edgar, Moultrie, Piatt and Vermilion. Extreme heat warning has been extended until 7 p.m. Friday for the following county: Ford, Illinois. The time is currently 9:59 p.m. Central Daylight Time. 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Now for the official National Weather Service forecast for Champaign, Urbana and surrounding areas of East Central Illinois. Rest of tonight, mostly clear. Lows in the mid-70s. South winds around 5 miles an hour. Friday, mostly sunny. A slight chance of showers and thunderstorms in the morning, then a chance of showers and thunderstorms in the afternoon. Humid with highs in the lower 90s. Southwest winds 5 to 10 miles an hour. Chance of rain 30%. Heat index values up to 104. Friday night, partly cloudy with a chance of showers and thunderstorms. Humid with lows in the lower 70s. Southwest winds 5 to 10 miles an hour. Chance of rain 50%. Independence Day, mostly sunny. Showers likely with a chance of thunderstorms in the afternoon. Humid with highs around 90. Southwest winds 5 to 10 miles an hour. Chance of rain 70%. Heat index values up to 102. Saturday night, partly cloudy until midnight, then becoming mostly cloudy. A chance of showers and thunderstorms. Humid with lows around 70. Southwest winds around 5 miles an hour. Chance of rain 50%. Sunday, partly sunny. A chance of showers and thunderstorms in the afternoon. Highs in the upper 80s. Chance of rain 50%. Sunday night, partly cloudy. A chance of showers and thunderstorms until midnight. Lows in the upper 60s. Chance of rain 50%. Monday through Tuesday night, partly cloudy. Highs in the mid-80s. Lows in the mid-60s. Wednesday, mostly sunny. A chance of showers in the afternoon. Highs in the mid-80s. Chance of rain 30%. Wednesday night, partly cloudy until midnight, then becoming mostly clear. Lows in the upper 60s. Thursday, mostly sunny. A chance of showers in the afternoon. Highs in the upper 80s. Chance of rain 40%. Again, the forecast for Champaign, Urbana and surrounding areas of East Central Illinois for the rest of tonight, mostly clear. Lows in the mid-70s. South winds around 5 miles an hour. Here is information on the heat wave for the following counties in Illinois: Champaign, Coles, DeWitt, Douglas, Edgar, Moultrie, Piatt and Vermilion. Extreme heat warning remains in effect until 7 p.m. Friday. What? Dangerously hot conditions with heat index values up to 105 to 110. Where? Portions of central, east central, southeast, and west central Illinois. When? Until 7 p.m. Friday. The following impacts are expected: heat-related illnesses increase significantly during extreme heat and high humidity events. Drink plenty of fluids, stay in an air-conditioned room, stay out of the sun, and check up on relatives and neighbors. Do not leave young children and pets in unattended vehicles. Car interiors will reach lethal temperatures in a matter of minutes. To reduce risk during outdoor work, the Occupational Safety and Health Administration recommends scheduling frequent rest breaks in shaded or air-conditioned environments. Anyone overcome by heat should be moved to a cool and shaded location. Heat stroke is an emergency. Call 911. Here is information on the heat wave for the following county: Ford, Illinois. Extreme heat warning now in effect until 7 p.m. or 8 p.m. Eastern Daylight Time Friday.

dangerously hot conditions with heat index values up to 105 degrees this afternoon and expected again on Friday afternoon. Where? In Illinois, Livingston, Ford, Iroquois, and Kankakee counties. In Indiana, Benton, Jasper, and Newton counties. When? Until 7 p.m. or 8 p.m. Eastern Daylight Time Friday. The following impacts are expected. Heat-related illnesses increase significantly during extreme heat and high humidity events. Take extra precautions when outside. Wear lightweight and loose-fitting clothing. Try to limit strenuous activities to early morning or evening. Take action when you see symptoms of heat exhaustion and heat stroke. Stay cool, stay hydrated, stay informed. Do not leave young children and pets in unattended vehicles. Car interiors will reach lethal temperatures in a matter of minutes. The following is a summary of watches, warnings and advisories in effect. For the WXJ76 listening area, an extreme heat warning remains in effect until 7 p.m. Friday for the following counties: Champaign, Coles, DeWitt, Douglas, Edgar, Moultrie, Piatt and Vermilion. Extreme heat warning has been extended until 7 p.m. Friday for the following county: Ford, Illinois. The time is currently 10:05 p.m. Central Daylight Time. 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Now for the official National Weather Service forecast for Champaign, Urbana and surrounding areas of East Central Illinois. Rest of tonight, mostly clear. Lows in the mid-70s. South winds around 5 miles an hour. Friday, mostly sunny. A slight chance of showers and thunderstorms in the morning, then a chance of showers and thunderstorms in the afternoon. Humid with highs in the lower 90s. Southwest winds 5 to 10 miles an hour. Chance of rain 30%. Heat index values up to 104. Friday night, partly cloudy with a chance of showers and thunderstorms. Humid with lows in the lower 70s. Southwest winds 5 to 10 miles an hour. Chance of rain 50%. Independence Day, mostly sunny. Showers likely with a chance of thunderstorms in the afternoon. Humid with highs around 90. Southwest winds 5 to 10 miles an hour. Chance of rain 70%. Heat index values up to 102. Saturday night, partly cloudy until midnight, then becoming mostly cloudy. A chance of showers and thunderstorms. Humid with lows around 70. Southwest winds around 5 miles an hour. Chance of rain 50%. Sunday, partly sunny. A chance of showers and thunderstorms in the afternoon. Highs in the upper 80s. Chance of rain 50%. Sunday night, partly cloudy. A chance of showers and thunderstorms until midnight. Lows in the upper 60s. Chance of rain 50%. Monday through Tuesday night, partly cloudy. Highs in the mid-80s. Lows in the mid-60s. Wednesday, mostly sunny. A chance of showers in the afternoon. Highs in the mid-80s. Chance of rain 30%. Wednesday night, partly cloudy until midnight, then becoming mostly clear. Lows in the upper 60s. Thursday, mostly sunny. A chance of showers in the afternoon. Highs in the upper 80s. Chance of rain 40%. Again, the forecast for Champaign, Urbana and surrounding areas of East Central Illinois for the rest of tonight, mostly clear. Lows in the mid-70s. South winds around 5 miles an hour. 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Programming originates from NOAA's National Weather Service office in Lincoln and transmits from the WCIA television tower near Seymour. The station serves the following counties: Champaign, DeWitt, Coles, Douglas, Edgar, Ford, Moultrie, Piatt, and Vermilion. 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At 10 p.m. at the Champaign Airport, skies were clear. The temperature was 82 degrees, the dew point was 75, and the relative humidity was 79%. The heat index was 89. The wind was south at 7 miles an hour. The pressure was 30.08 inches and rising. Elsewhere around the area, it was clear, with a temperature

You're of 84 at Peoria, 80 at Bloomington, 77 at Paris, and 81 at Terre Haute. Under clear skies, Mattoon reported 83, Decatur reported 84, and Springfield reported 85. And once again at 10 p.m. at the Champaign Airport, under clear skies, the temperature was 82, and the heat index was 89. Looking elsewhere around the Midwest at 10 p.m., Chicago reported thunder, and 78. Indianapolis was clear, and 83. St. Louis was mostly cloudy, and 88. Kansas City was partly cloudy, and 78. Des Moines was mostly cloudy, and 77. Milwaukee was mostly cloudy, and 72. Here is information on the heat wave for the following counties in Illinois: Champaign, Coles, DeWitt, Douglas, Edgar, Moultrie, Piatt, and Vermilion. Extreme heat warning remains in effect until 7 p.m. Friday. What? Dangerously hot conditions with heat index values up to 105 to 110. Where? Portions of central, east central, southeast, and west central Illinois. When? Until 7 p.m. Friday. The following impacts are expected: heat-related illnesses increase significantly during extreme heat and high humidity events. Drink plenty of fluids, stay in an air-conditioned room, stay out of the sun, and check up on relatives and neighbors. Do not leave young children and pets in unattended vehicles. Car interiors will reach lethal temperatures in a matter of minutes. To reduce risk during outdoor work, the Occupational Safety and Health Administration recommends scheduling frequent rest breaks in shaded or air-conditioned environments. Anyone overcome by heat should be moved to a cool and shaded location. Heat stroke is an emergency. Call 911. Here is information on the heat wave for the following county: Ford, Illinois. Extreme heat warning now in effect until 7 p.m. or 8 p.m. Eastern Daylight Time Friday. What? Dangerously hot conditions with heat index values up to 105 degrees this afternoon and expected again on Friday afternoon. Where? In Illinois, Livingston, Ford, Iroquois, and Kankakee counties. In Indiana, Benton, Jasper, and Newton counties. When? Until 7 p.m. or 8 p.m. Eastern Daylight Time Friday. The following impacts are expected: heat-related illnesses increase significantly during extreme heat and high humidity events. Take extra precautions when outside. Wear lightweight and loose-fitting clothing. Try to limit strenuous activities to early morning or evening. Take action when you see symptoms of heat exhaustion and heat stroke. Stay cool, stay hydrated, stay informed. Do not leave young children and pets in unattended vehicles. Car interiors will reach lethal temperatures in a matter of minutes. The following is a summary of watches, warnings, and advisories in effect. For the WXJ76 listening area, an extreme heat warning remains in effect until 7 p.m. Friday for the following counties: Champaign, Coles, DeWitt, Douglas, Edgar, Moultrie, Piatt, and Vermilion. Extreme heat warning has been extended until 7 p.m. Friday for the following county: Ford, Illinois. The time is currently 10:12 p.m. Central Daylight Time. 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Now for the official National Weather Service forecast for Champaign, Urbana, and surrounding areas of East Central Illinois. Rest of tonight, mostly clear. Lows in the mid-70s. South winds around 5 miles an hour. Friday, mostly sunny. A slight chance of showers and thunderstorms in the morning, then a chance of showers and thunderstorms in the afternoon. Humid with highs in the lower 90s. Southwest winds 5 to 10 miles an hour. Chance of rain 30%. Heat index values up to 104. Friday night, partly cloudy with a chance of showers and thunderstorms. Humid with lows in the lower 70s. Southwest winds 5 to 10 miles an hour. Chance of rain 50%. Independence Day, mostly sunny. Showers likely with a chance of thunderstorms in the afternoon. Humid with highs around 90. Southwest winds 5 to 10 miles an hour. Chance of rain 70%. Heat index values up to 102. Saturday night, partly cloudy until midnight, then becoming mostly cloudy. A chance of showers and thunderstorms. Humid with lows around 70.
Southwest winds around 5 miles an hour. Chance of rain 50%. Sunday, partly sunny. A chance of showers and thunderstorms in the afternoon. Highs in the upper 80s. Chance of rain 50%. Sunday night, partly cloudy. A chance of showers and thunderstorms until midnight. Lows in the upper 60s. Chance of rain 50%. Monday through Tuesday night, partly cloudy. Highs in the mid-80s. Lows in the mid-60s. Wednesday, mostly sunny. A chance of showers in the afternoon. Highs in the mid-80s. Chance of rain 30%. Wednesday night, partly cloudy until midnight, then becoming mostly clear. Lows in the upper 60s. Thursday, mostly sunny. A chance of showers in the afternoon. Highs in the upper 80s. Chance of rain 40%. Again, the forecast for Champaign, Urbana and surrounding areas of East Central Illinois for the rest of tonight, mostly clear. Lows in the mid-70s. South winds around 5 miles an hour. At 10 p.m. at the Champaign Airport, skies were clear. The temperature was 82 degrees, the dew point was 75, and the relative humidity was 79%. The heat index was 89. The wind was south at 7 miles an hour. The pressure was 30.08 inches and rising. Elsewhere around the area, it was clear, with a temperature of 80 at Bloomington, 77 at Paris, 81 at Terre Haute, 83 at Mattoon, and 84 at Decatur. It was partly cloudy, with a temperature of 84 at Peoria, and 85 at Springfield. And once again at 10 p.m. at the Champaign Airport, under clear skies, the temperature was 82, and the heat index was 89. Looking elsewhere around the Midwest at 10 p.m., Chicago reported a thunderstorm, and 75. Indianapolis was clear, and 83. St. Louis was mostly cloudy, and 88. Kansas City was partly cloudy, and 78. Des Moines was mostly cloudy, and 77. Milwaukee was mostly cloudy, and 72. Here is information on the heat wave for the following counties in Illinois: Champaign, Coles, DeWitt, Douglas, Edgar, Moultrie, Piatt, and Vermilion. Extreme heat warning remains in effect until 7 p.m. Friday. What? Dangerously hot conditions with heat index values up to 105 to 110. Where? Portions of central, east central, southeast, and west central Illinois. When? Until 7 p.m. Friday. The following impacts are expected: heat-related illnesses increase significantly during extreme heat and high humidity events. Drink plenty of fluids, stay in an air-conditioned room, stay out of the sun, and check up on relatives and neighbors. Do not leave young children and pets in unattended vehicles. Car interiors will reach lethal temperatures in a matter of minutes. To reduce risk during outdoor work, the Occupational Safety and Health Administration recommends scheduling frequent rest breaks in shaded or air-conditioned environments. Anyone overcome by heat should be moved to a cool and shaded location. Heat stroke is an emergency. Call 911. Here is information on the heat wave for the following county: Ford, Illinois. Extreme heat warning now in effect until 7 p.m. or 8 p.m. Eastern Daylight Time Friday. What? Dangerously hot conditions with heat index values up to 105 degrees this afternoon and expected again on Friday afternoon. Where? In Illinois, Livingston, Ford, Iroquois, and Kankakee counties. In Indiana, Benton, Jasper, and Newton counties. When? Until 7 p.m. or 8 p.m. Eastern Daylight Time Friday. The following impacts are expected: heat-related illnesses increase significantly during extreme heat and high humidity events. Take extra precautions when outside. Wear lightweight and loose-fitting clothing. Try to limit strenuous activities to early morning or evening. Take action when you see symptoms of heat exhaustion and heat stroke. Stay cool, stay hydrated, stay informed. Do not leave young children and pets in unattended vehicles. Car interiors will reach lethal temperatures in a matter of minutes. The following is a summary of watches, warnings, and advisories in effect. For the WXJ 76 listening area, an extreme heat warning remains in effect until 7 p.m. Friday for the following counties: Champaign, Coles, DeWitt, Douglas, Edgar, Moultrie, Piatt, and Vermilion.
Extreme heat warning has been extended until 7 p.m. Friday for the following counties.

East Central Illinois. Rest of tonight, mostly clear. Lows in the mid-70s. South winds around 5 miles an hour. Friday, mostly sunny. A slight chance of showers and thunderstorms in the morning, then a chance of showers and thunderstorms in the afternoon. Humid with highs in the lower 90s. Southwest winds 5 to 10 miles an hour. Chance of rain 30%. Heat index values up to 104. Friday night, partly cloudy with a chance of showers and thunderstorms. Humid with lows in the lower 70s. Southwest winds 5 to 10 miles an hour. Chance of rain 50%. Independence Day, mostly sunny. Showers likely with a chance of thunderstorms in the afternoon. Humid with highs around 90. Southwest winds 5 to 10 miles an hour. Chance of rain 70%. Heat index values up to 102. Saturday night, partly cloudy until midnight, then becoming mostly cloudy. A chance of showers and thunderstorms. Humid with lows around 70. Southwest winds around 5 miles an hour. Chance of rain 50%. Sunday, partly sunny. A chance of showers and thunderstorms in the afternoon. Highs in the upper 80s. Chance of rain 50%. Sunday night, partly cloudy. A chance of showers and thunderstorms until midnight. Lows in the upper 60s. Chance of rain 50%. Monday through Tuesday night, partly cloudy. Highs in the mid-80s. Lows in the mid-60s. Wednesday, mostly sunny. A chance of showers in the afternoon. Highs in the mid-80s. Chance of rain 30%. Wednesday night, partly cloudy until midnight, then becoming mostly clear. Lows in the upper 60s. Thursday, mostly sunny. A chance of showers in the afternoon. Highs in the upper 80s. Chance of rain 40%. Again, the forecast for Champaign, Urbana and surrounding areas of East Central Illinois for the rest of tonight, mostly clear. Lows in the mid-70s. South winds around 5 miles an hour. At 10 p.m. at the Champaign Airport, skies were clear. The temperature was 82 degrees, the dew point was 75, and the relative humidity was 79%. The heat index was 89. The wind was south at 7 miles an hour. The pressure was 30.08 inches and rising. Elsewhere around the area, it was clear, with a temperature of 80 at Bloomington, 77 at Paris, 81 at Terre Haute, 83 at Mattoon, and 84 at Decatur. It was partly cloudy, with a temperature of 84 at Peoria, and 85 at Springfield. And once again at 10 p.m. at the Champaign Airport, under clear skies, the temperature was 82, and the heat index was 89. Looking elsewhere around the Midwest at 10 p.m., Chicago reported a thunderstorm, and 75. Indianapolis was clear, and 83. St. Louis was mostly cloudy, and 88. Kansas City was partly cloudy, and 78. Des Moines was mostly cloudy, and 77. Milwaukee was mostly cloudy, and 72. Here is information on the heat wave for the following counties in Illinois: Champaign, Coles, DeWitt, Douglas, Edgar, Moultrie, Piatt, and Vermilion. Extreme heat warning remains in effect until 7 p.m. Friday. What? Dangerously hot conditions with heat index values up to 105 to 110. Where? Portions of central, east central, southeast, and west central Illinois. When? Until 7 p.m. Friday. The following impacts are expected: heat-related illnesses increase significantly during extreme heat and high humidity events. Drink plenty of fluids, stay in an air-conditioned room, stay out of the sun, and check up on relatives and neighbors. Do not leave young children and pets in unattended vehicles. Car interiors will reach lethal temperatures in a matter of minutes. To reduce risk during outdoor work, the Occupational Safety and Health Administration recommends scheduling frequent rest breaks in shaded or air-conditioned environments. Anyone overcome by heat should be moved to a cool and shaded location. Heat stroke is an emergency. Call 911. Here is information on the heat wave for the following county: Ford, Illinois. Extreme heat warning now in effect until 7 p.m. or 8 p.m. Eastern Daylight Time Friday. What? Dangerously hot conditions with heat index values up to 105 degrees this afternoon and expected

on Friday afternoon. Where? In Illinois, Livingston, Ford, Iroquois, and Kankakee counties. In Indiana, Benton, Jasper, and Newton counties. When? Until 7 p.m. or 8 p.m. Eastern Daylight Time Friday. The following impacts are expected. Heat-related illnesses increase significantly during extreme heat and high humidity events. Take extra precautions when outside. Wear lightweight and loose-fitting clothing. Try to limit strenuous activities to early morning or evening. Take action when you see symptoms of heat exhaustion and heat stroke. Stay cool, stay hydrated, stay informed. Do not leave young children and pets in unattended vehicles. Car interiors will reach lethal temperatures in a matter of minutes. The following is a summary of watches, warnings, and advisories in effect. For the WXJ76 listening area, an extreme heat warning remains in effect until 7 p.m. Friday for the following counties: Champaign, Coles, DeWitt, Douglas, Edgar, Moultrie, Piatt, and Vermilion. Extreme heat warning has been extended until 7 p.m. Friday for the following county: Ford, Illinois. The time is currently 10:25 p.m. Central Daylight Time. 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Now for the official National Weather Service forecast for Champaign, Urbana, and surrounding areas of East Central Illinois. Rest of tonight, mostly clear. Lows in the mid-70s. South winds around 5 miles an hour. Friday, mostly sunny. A slight chance of showers and thunderstorms in the morning, then a chance of showers and thunderstorms in the afternoon. Humid with highs in the lower 90s. Southwest winds 5 to 10 miles an hour. Chance of rain 30%. Heat index values up to 104. Friday night, partly cloudy with a chance of showers and thunderstorms. Humid with lows in the lower 70s. Southwest winds 5 to 10 miles an hour. Chance of rain 50%. Independence Day, mostly sunny. Showers likely with a chance of thunderstorms in the afternoon. Humid with highs around 90. Southwest winds 5 to 10 miles an hour. Chance of rain 70%. Heat index values up to 102. Saturday night, partly cloudy until midnight, then becoming mostly cloudy. A chance of showers and thunderstorms. Humid with lows around 70. Southwest winds around 5 miles an hour. Chance of rain 50%. Sunday, partly sunny. A chance of showers and thunderstorms in the afternoon. Highs in the upper 80s. Chance of rain 50%. Sunday night, partly cloudy. A chance of showers and thunderstorms until midnight. Lows in the upper 60s. Chance of rain 50%. Monday through Tuesday night, partly cloudy. Highs in the mid-80s. Lows in the mid-60s. Wednesday, mostly sunny. A chance of showers in the afternoon. Highs in the mid-80s. Chance of rain 30%. Wednesday night, partly cloudy until midnight, then becoming mostly clear. Lows in the upper 60s. Thursday, mostly sunny. A chance of showers in the afternoon. Highs in the upper 80s. Chance of rain 40%. Again, the forecast for Champaign, Urbana, and surrounding areas of East Central Illinois for the rest of tonight, mostly clear. Lows in the mid-70s. South winds around 5 miles an hour. At 10 p.m. at the Champaign Airport, skies were clear. The temperature was 82 degrees, the dew point was 75, and the relative humidity was 79%. The heat index was 89. The wind was south at 7 miles an hour. The pressure was 30.08 inches and rising. Elsewhere around the area, it was clear, with a temperature of 80 at Bloomington, 77 at Paris, 81 at Terre Haute, 83 at Mattoon, and 84 at Decatur. It was partly cloudy, with a temperature of 84 at Peoria, and 85 at Springfield. And once again at 10 p.m. at the Champaign Airport, under clear skies, the temperature was 82, and the heat index was 89. Looking elsewhere around the Midwest at 10 p.m., Chicago reported a thunderstorm, and 75. Indianapolis was clear, and 83. St. Louis was mostly cloudy, and 88. Kansas City was partly cloudy, and 78. Des Moines reported a thunderstorm.

and 74. Milwaukee was mostly cloudy and 72. Here is information on the heat wave for the following counties in Illinois: Champaign, Coles, DeWitt, Douglas, Edgar, Moultrie, Piatt, and Vermilion. Extreme heat warning remains in effect until 7 p.m. Friday. What? Dangerously hot conditions with heat index values up to 105 to 110. Where? Portions of central, east central, southeast, and west central Illinois. When? Until 7 p.m. Friday. The following impacts are expected: heat-related illnesses increase significantly during extreme heat and high humidity events. Drink plenty of fluids, stay in an air-conditioned room, stay out of the sun, and check up on relatives and neighbors. Do not leave young children and pets in unattended vehicles. Car interiors will reach lethal temperatures in a matter of minutes. To reduce risk during outdoor work, the Occupational Safety and Health Administration recommends scheduling frequent rest breaks in shaded or air-conditioned environments. Anyone overcome by heat should be moved to a cool and shaded location. Heat stroke is an emergency. Call 911. Here is information on the heat wave for the following county: Ford, Illinois. Extreme heat warning now in effect until 7 p.m. or 8 p.m. Eastern Daylight Time Friday. What? Dangerously hot conditions with heat index values up to 105 degrees this afternoon and expected again on Friday afternoon. Where? In Illinois, Livingston, Ford, Iroquois, and Kankakee counties. In Indiana, Benton, Jasper, and Newton counties. When? Until 7 p.m. or 8 p.m. Eastern Daylight Time Friday. The following impacts are expected: heat-related illnesses increase significantly during extreme heat and high humidity events. Take extra precautions when outside. Wear lightweight and loose-fitting clothing. Try to limit strenuous activities to early morning or evening. Take action when you see symptoms of heat exhaustion and heat stroke. Stay cool, stay hydrated, stay informed. Do not leave young children and pets in unattended vehicles. Car interiors will reach lethal temperatures in a matter of minutes. The following is a summary of watches, warnings, and advisories in effect. For the WXJ76 listening area, an extreme heat warning remains in effect until 7 p.m. Friday for the following counties: Champaign, Coles, DeWitt, Douglas, Edgar, Moultrie, Piatt, and Vermilion. Extreme heat warning has been extended until 7 p.m. Friday for the following county: Ford, Illinois. The time is currently 10:32 p.m. Central Daylight Time. 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Now for the official National Weather Service forecast for Champaign, Urbana, and surrounding areas of East Central Illinois. Rest of tonight, mostly clear. Lows in the mid-70s. South winds around 5 miles an hour. Friday, mostly sunny. A slight chance of showers and thunderstorms in the morning, then a chance of showers and thunderstorms in the afternoon. Humid with highs in the lower 90s. Southwest winds 5 to 10 miles an hour. Chance of rain 30%. Heat index values up to 104. Friday night, partly cloudy with a chance of showers and thunderstorms. Humid with lows in the lower 70s. Southwest winds 5 to 10 miles an hour. Chance of rain 30%. Heat index values up to 104. Friday night, partly cloudy with a chance of showers and thunderstorms. Humid with lows in the lower 70s. Southwest winds 5 to 10 miles an hour. Chance of rain 50%. Independence Day, mostly sunny. Showers likely with a chance of thunderstorms in the afternoon. Humid with highs around 90. Southwest winds 5 to 10 miles an hour. Chance of rain 70%. Heat index values up to 102. Saturday night, partly cloudy until midnight, then becoming mostly cloudy. A chance of showers and thunderstorms. Humid with lows around 70. Southwest winds around 5 miles an hour. Chance of rain 50%. Sunday, partly sunny. A chance of showers and thunderstorms in the afternoon. Highs in the upper 80s. Chance of rain 50%. Sunday night, partly cloudy. A chance of showers and thunderstorms until midnight. Lows in the upper 60s. Chance of rain 50%.

Monday through Tuesday night, partly cloudy. Highs in the mid-80s. Lows in the mid-60s. Wednesday, mostly sunny. A chance of showers in the afternoon. Highs in the mid-80s. Chance of rain 30%. Wednesday night, partly cloudy until midnight, then becoming mostly clear. Lows in the upper 60s. Thursday, mostly sunny. A chance of showers in the afternoon. Highs in the upper 80s. Chance of rain 40%. Again, the forecast for Champaign, Urbana and surrounding areas of East Central Illinois for the rest of tonight, mostly clear. Lows in the mid-70s. South winds around 5 miles an hour. At 10 p.m. at the Champaign Airport, skies were clear. The temperature was 82 degrees, the dew point was 75, and the relative humidity was 79%. The heat index was 89. The wind was south at 7 miles an hour. The pressure was 30.08 inches and rising. Elsewhere around the area, it was clear, with a temperature of 80 at Bloomington, 77 at Paris, 81 at Terre Haute, 83 at Mattoon, and 84 at Decatur. It was partly cloudy, with a temperature of 84 at Peoria, and 85 at Springfield. And once again at 10 p.m. at the Champaign Airport, under clear skies, the temperature was 82, and the heat index was 89. Looking elsewhere around the Midwest at 10 p.m., Chicago reported a thunderstorm, and 75. Indianapolis was clear, and 83. St. Louis was mostly cloudy, and 88. Kansas City was partly cloudy, and 78. Des Moines reported a thunderstorm, and 74. Milwaukee was mostly cloudy, and 72. Here is information on the heat wave for the following counties in Illinois: Champaign, Coles, DeWitt, Douglas, Edgar, Moultrie, Piatt, and Vermilion. Extreme heat warning remains in effect until 7 p.m. Friday. What? Dangerously hot conditions with heat index values up to 105 to 110. Where? Portions of central, east central, southeast, and west central Illinois. When? Until 7 p.m. Friday. The following impacts are expected: heat-related illnesses increase significantly during extreme heat and high humidity events. Drink plenty of fluids, stay in an air-conditioned room, stay out of the sun, and check up on relatives and neighbors. Do not leave young children and pets in unattended vehicles. Car interiors will reach lethal temperatures in a matter of minutes. To reduce risk during outdoor work, the Occupational Safety and Health Administration recommends scheduling frequent rest breaks in shaded or air-conditioned environments. Anyone overcome by heat should be moved to a cool and shaded location. Heat stroke is an emergency. Call 911. Here is information on the heat wave for the following county: Ford, Illinois. Extreme heat warning now in effect until 7 p.m. or 8 p.m. Eastern Daylight Time Friday. What? Dangerously hot conditions with heat index values up to 105 degrees this afternoon and expected again on Friday afternoon. Where? In Illinois, Livingston, Ford, Iroquois, and Kankakee counties. In Indiana, Benton, Jasper, and Newton counties. When? Until 7 p.m. or 8 p.m. Eastern Daylight Time Friday. The following impacts are expected: heat-related illnesses increase significantly during extreme heat and high humidity events. Take extra precautions when outside. Wear lightweight and loose-fitting clothing. Try to limit strenuous activities to early morning or evening. Take action when you see symptoms of heat exhaustion and heat stroke. Stay cool, stay hydrated, stay informed. Do not leave young children and pets in unattended vehicles. Car interiors will reach lethal temperatures in a matter of minutes. The following is a summary of watches, warnings, and advisories in effect. For the WXJ76 listening area, an extreme heat warning remains in effect until 7 p.m. Friday for the following counties: Champaign, Coles, DeWitt, Douglas, Edgar, Moultrie, Piatt, and Vermilion. Extreme heat warning has been extended until 7 p.m. Friday for the following county: Ford, Illinois. The time is currently 10:38 p.m. Central Daylight Time. 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Now for the official National Weather Service forecast for Champaign, Urbana, and surrounding areas of East Central Illinois. Rest of tonight, mostly

clear. Lows in the mid-70s. South winds around 5 miles an hour. Friday, mostly sunny. A slight chance of showers and thunderstorms in the morning, then a chance of showers and thunderstorms in the afternoon. Humid with highs in the lower 90s. Southwest winds 5 to 10 miles an hour. Chance of rain 30%. Heat index values up to 104. Friday night, partly cloudy with a chance of showers and thunderstorms. Humid with lows in the lower 70s. Southwest winds 5 to 10 miles an hour. Chance of rain 50%. Independence Day, mostly sunny. Showers likely with a chance of thunderstorms in the afternoon. Humid with highs around 90. Southwest winds 5 to 10 miles an hour. Chance of rain 70%. Heat index values up to 102. Saturday night, partly cloudy until midnight, then becoming mostly cloudy. A chance of showers and thunderstorms. Humid with lows around 70. Southwest winds around 5 miles an hour. Chance of rain 50%. Sunday, partly sunny. A chance of showers and thunderstorms in the afternoon. Highs in the upper 80s. Chance of rain 50%. Sunday night, partly cloudy. A chance of showers and thunderstorms until midnight. Lows in the upper 60s. Chance of rain 50%. Monday through Tuesday night, partly cloudy. Highs in the mid-80s. Lows in the mid-60s. Wednesday, mostly sunny. A chance of showers in the afternoon. Highs in the mid-80s. Chance of rain 30%. Wednesday night, partly cloudy until midnight, then becoming mostly clear. Lows in the upper 60s. Thursday, mostly sunny. A chance of showers in the afternoon. Highs in the upper 80s. Chance of rain 40%. Again, the forecast for Champaign, Urbana and surrounding areas of East Central Illinois for the rest of tonight, mostly clear. Lows in the mid-70s. South winds around 5 miles an hour. At 10 p.m. at the Champaign Airport, skies were clear. The temperature was 82 degrees, the dew point was 75, and the relative humidity was 79%. The heat index was 89. The wind was south at 7 miles an hour. The pressure was 30.08 inches and rising. Elsewhere around the area, it was clear, with a temperature of 80 at Bloomington, 77 at Paris, 81 at Terre Haute, 83 at Mattoon, and 84 at Decatur. It was partly cloudy, with a temperature of 84 at Peoria, and 85 at Springfield. And once again at 10 p.m. at the Champaign Airport, under clear skies, the temperature was 82, and the heat index was 89. Looking elsewhere around the Midwest at 10 p.m., Chicago reported a thunderstorm, and 75. Indianapolis was clear, and 83. St. Louis was mostly cloudy, and 88. Kansas City was partly cloudy, and 78. Des Moines reported a thunderstorm, and 74. Milwaukee was mostly cloudy, and 72. Here is information on the heat wave for the following counties in Illinois: Champaign, Coles, DeWitt, Douglas, Edgar, Moultrie, Piatt, and Vermilion. Extreme heat warning remains in effect until 7 p.m. Friday. What? Dangerously hot conditions with heat index values up to 105 to 110. Where? Portions of central, east central, southeast, and west central Illinois. When? Until 7 p.m. Friday. The following impacts are expected: heat-related illnesses increase significantly during extreme heat and high humidity events. Drink plenty of fluids, stay in an air-conditioned room, stay out of the sun, and check up on relatives and neighbors. Do not leave young children and pets in unattended vehicles. Car interiors will reach lethal temperatures in a matter of minutes. To reduce risk during outdoor work, the Occupational Safety and Health Administration recommends scheduling frequent rest breaks in shaded or air-conditioned environments. Anyone overcome by heat should be moved to a cool and shaded location. Heat stroke is an emergency. Call 911. Here is information on the heat wave for the following county: Ford, Illinois. Extreme heat warning now in effect until 7 p.m. or 8 p.m. Eastern Daylight Time Friday. What? Dangerously hot conditions with heat index values up to 105 degrees this afternoon and expected again on Friday afternoon. Where? In

Livingston, Ford, Iroquois, and Kankakee counties. In Indiana, Benton, Jasper, and Newton counties. When, until 7 p.m. or 8 p.m. Eastern Daylight Time Friday. The following impacts are expected. Heat-related illnesses increase significantly during extreme heat and high humidity events. Take extra precautions when outside. Wear lightweight and loose-fitting clothing. Try to limit strenuous activities to early morning or evening. Take action when you see symptoms of heat exhaustion and heat stroke. Stay cool, stay hydrated, stay informed. Do not leave young children and pets in unattended vehicles. Car interiors will reach lethal temperatures in a matter of minutes. The following is a summary of watches, warnings and advisories in effect. For the WXJ76 listening area, an extreme heat warning remains in effect until 7 p.m. Friday for the following counties: Champaign, Coles, DeWitt, Douglas, Edgar, Moultrie, Piatt and Vermilion. Extreme heat warning has been extended until 7 p.m. Friday for the following county: Ford, Illinois. The time is currently 10:45 p.m. Central Daylight Time. 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Now for the official National Weather Service forecast for Champaign, Urbana and surrounding areas of East Central Illinois. Rest of tonight, mostly clear. Lows in the mid-70s. South winds around 5 miles an hour. Friday, mostly sunny. A slight chance of showers and thunderstorms in the morning, then a chance of showers and thunderstorms in the afternoon. Humid with highs in the lower 90s. Southwest winds 5 to 10 miles an hour. Chance of rain 30%. Heat index values up to 104. Friday night, partly cloudy with a chance of showers and thunderstorms. Humid with lows in the lower 70s. Southwest winds 5 to 10 miles an hour. Chance of rain 50%. Independence Day, mostly sunny. Showers likely with a chance of thunderstorms in the afternoon. Humid with highs around 90. Southwest winds 5 to 10 miles an hour. Chance of rain 70%. Heat index values up to 102. Saturday night, partly cloudy until midnight, then becoming mostly cloudy. A chance of showers and thunderstorms. Humid with lows around 70. Southwest winds around 5 miles an hour. Chance of rain 50%. Sunday, partly sunny. A chance of showers and thunderstorms in the afternoon. Highs in the upper 80s. Chance of rain 50%. Sunday night, partly cloudy. A chance of showers and thunderstorms until midnight. Lows in the upper 60s. Chance of rain 50%. Monday through Tuesday night, partly cloudy. Highs in the mid-80s. Lows in the mid-60s. Wednesday, mostly sunny. A chance of showers in the afternoon. Highs in the mid-80s. Chance of rain 30%. Wednesday night, partly cloudy until midnight, then becoming mostly clear. Lows in the upper 60s. Thursday, mostly sunny. A chance of showers in the afternoon. Highs in the upper 80s. Chance of rain 40%. Again, the forecast for Champaign, Urbana and surrounding areas of East Central Illinois for the rest of tonight, mostly clear. Lows in the mid-70s. South winds around 5 miles an hour. At 10 p.m. at the Champaign Airport, skies were clear. The temperature was 82 degrees, the dew point was 75, and the relative humidity was 79%. The heat index was 89. The wind was south at 7 miles an hour. The pressure was 30.08 inches and rising. Elsewhere around the area, it was clear, with a temperature of 80 at Bloomington, 77 at Paris, 81 at Terre Haute, 83 at Mattoon, and 84 at Decatur. It was partly cloudy, with a temperature of 84 at Peoria, and 85 at Springfield. And once again at 10 p.m. at the Champaign Airport, under clear skies, the temperature was 82, and the heat index was 89. Looking elsewhere around the Midwest at 10 p.m., Chicago reported a thunderstorm, and 75. Indianapolis was clear, and 83. St. Louis was mostly cloudy, and 88. Kansas City was partly cloudy, and 78. Des Moines reported a thunderstorm, and 74. Milwaukee was mostly

cloudy and 72. Here is information on the heat wave for the following counties in Illinois: Champaign, Coles, DeWitt, Douglas, Edgar, Moultrie, Piatt, and Vermilion. Extreme heat warning remains in effect until 7 p.m. Friday. What? Dangerously hot conditions with heat index values up to 105 to 110. Where? Portions of central, east central, southeast, and west central Illinois. When? Until 7 p.m. Friday. The following impacts are expected: heat-related illnesses increase significantly during extreme heat and high humidity events. Drink plenty of fluids, stay in an air-conditioned room, stay out of the sun, and check up on relatives and neighbors. Do not leave young children and pets in unattended vehicles. Car interiors will reach lethal temperatures in a matter of minutes. To reduce risk during outdoor work, the Occupational Safety and Health Administration recommends scheduling frequent rest breaks in shaded or air-conditioned environments. Anyone overcome by heat should be moved to a cool and shaded location. Heat stroke is an emergency. Call 911. Here is information on the heat wave for the following county: Ford, Illinois. Extreme heat warning now in effect until 7 p.m. or 8 p.m. Eastern Daylight Time Friday. What? Dangerously hot conditions with heat index values up to 105 degrees this afternoon and expected again on Friday afternoon. Where? In Illinois, Livingston, Ford, Iroquois, and Kankakee counties. In Indiana, Benton, Jasper, and Newton counties. When? Until 7 p.m. or 8 p.m. Eastern Daylight Time Friday. The following impacts are expected: heat-related illnesses increase significantly during extreme heat and high humidity events. Take extra precautions when outside. Wear lightweight and loose-fitting clothing. Try to limit strenuous activities to early morning or evening. Take action when you see symptoms of heat exhaustion and heat stroke. Stay cool, stay hydrated, stay informed. Do not leave young children and pets in unattended vehicles. Car interiors will reach lethal temperatures in a matter of minutes. The following is a summary of watches, warnings, and advisories in effect. For the WXJ76 listening area, an extreme heat warning remains in effect until 7 p.m. Friday for the following counties: Champaign, Coles, DeWitt, Douglas, Edgar, Moultrie, Piatt, and Vermilion. Extreme heat warning has been extended until 7 p.m. Friday for the following county: Ford, Illinois. The time is currently 10:52 p.m. Central Daylight Time. 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Now for the official National Weather Service forecast for Champaign, Urbana, and surrounding areas of east central Illinois. Rest of tonight, mostly clear. Lows in the mid-70s. South winds around 5 miles an hour. Friday, mostly sunny. A slight chance of showers and thunderstorms in the morning, then a chance of showers and thunderstorms in the afternoon. Humid with highs in the lower 90s. Southwest winds 5 to 10 miles an hour. Chance of rain 30%. Heat index values up to 104. Friday night, partly cloudy with a chance of showers and thunderstorms. Humid with lows in the lower 70s. Southwest winds 5 to 10 miles an hour. Chance of rain 50%. Independence Day, mostly sunny. Showers likely with a chance of thunderstorms in the afternoon. Humid with highs around 90. Southwest winds 5 to 10 miles an hour. Chance of rain 70%. Heat index values up to 102. Saturday night, partly cloudy until midnight, then becoming mostly cloudy. A chance of showers and thunderstorms. Humid with lows around 70. Southwest winds around 5 miles an hour. Chance of rain 50%. Sunday, partly sunny. A chance of showers and thunderstorms in the afternoon. Highs in the upper 80s. Chance of rain 50%. Sunday night, partly cloudy. A chance of showers and thunderstorms until midnight. Lows in the upper 60s. Chance of rain 50%. Monday through Tuesday night, partly cloudy. Highs in the mid-80s. Lows in the mid-60s. Wednesday, mostly sunny. A chance of showers in the afternoon. Highs in the mid-80s. Chance of rain 30%. Wednesday night, partly cloudy until midnight, then becoming...
mostly clear. Lows in the upper 60s. Thursday, mostly sunny. A chance of showers in the afternoon. Highs in the upper 80s. Chance of rain 40%. Again, the forecast for Champaign, Urbana and surrounding areas of east central Illinois for the rest of tonight, mostly clear. Lows in the mid-70s. South winds around 5 miles an hour. At 10 p.m. at the Champaign Airport, skies were clear. The temperature was 82 degrees, the dew point was 75, and the relative humidity was 79%. The heat index was 89. The wind was south at 7 miles an hour. The pressure was 30.08 inches and rising. Elsewhere around the area, it was clear, with a temperature of 80 at Bloomington, 77 at Paris, 81 at Terre Haute, 83 at Mattoon, and 84 at Decatur. It was partly cloudy, with a temperature of 84 at Peoria, and 85 at Springfield. And once again at 10 p.m. at the Champaign Airport, under clear skies, the temperature was 82, and the heat index was 89. Looking elsewhere around the Midwest at 10 p.m., Chicago reported a thunderstorm, and 75. Indianapolis was clear, and 83. St. Louis was mostly cloudy, and 88. Kansas City was partly cloudy, and 78. Des Moines reported a thunderstorm, and 74. Milwaukee was mostly cloudy, and 72. Here is information on the heat wave for the following counties in Illinois: Champaign, Coles, DeWitt, Douglas, Edgar, Moultrie, Piatt, and Vermilion. Extreme heat warning remains in effect until 7 p.m. Friday. What? Dangerously hot conditions with heat index values up to 105 to 110. Where? Portions of central, east central, southeast, and west central Illinois. When? Until 7 p.m. Friday. The following impacts are expected: heat-related illnesses increase significantly during extreme heat and high humidity events. Drink plenty of fluids, stay in an air-conditioned room, stay out of the sun, and check up on relatives and neighbors. Do not leave young children and pets in unattended vehicles. Car interiors will reach lethal temperatures in a matter of minutes. To reduce risk during outdoor work, the Occupational Safety and Health Administration recommends scheduling frequent rest breaks in shaded or air-conditioned environments. Anyone overcome by heat should be moved to a cool and shaded location. Heat stroke is an emergency. Call 911. Here is information on the heat wave for the following county: Ford, Illinois. Extreme heat warning now in effect until 7 p.m. or 8 p.m. Eastern Daylight Time Friday. What? Dangerously hot conditions with heat index values up to 105 degrees this afternoon and expected again on Friday afternoon. Where? In Illinois, Livingston, Ford, Iroquois, and Kankakee counties. In Indiana, Benton, Jasper, and Newton counties. When? Until 7 p.m. or 8 p.m. Eastern Daylight Time Friday. The following impacts are expected: heat-related illnesses increase significantly during extreme heat and high humidity events. Take extra precautions when outside. Wear lightweight and loose-fitting clothing. Try to limit strenuous activities to early morning or evening. Take action when you see symptoms of heat exhaustion and heat stroke. Stay cool, stay hydrated, stay informed. Do not leave young children and pets in unattended vehicles. Car interiors will reach lethal temperatures in a matter of minutes. The following is a summary of watches, warnings, and advisories in effect. For the WXJ76 listening area, an extreme heat warning remains in effect until 7 p.m. Friday for the following counties: Champaign, Coles, DeWitt, Douglas, Edgar, Moultrie, Piatt, and Vermilion. Extreme heat warning has been extended until 7 p.m. Friday for the following county: Ford, Illinois. The time is currently 10:58 p.m. Central Daylight Time. 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Now for the official National Weather Service forecast for Champaign, Urbana, and surrounding areas of east central Illinois. Rest of tonight, mostly clear. Lows in the mid-70s. South winds around 5 miles an hour. Friday, mostly sunny. A slight chance of showers and thunderstorms in the morning, then a chance of showers and thunderstorms in the afternoon. Humid with highs in the lower 90s. Southwest winds 5 to 10 miles an hour.

chance of rain 30%. Heat index values up to 104. Friday night, partly cloudy with a chance of showers and thunderstorms. Humid with lows in the lower 70s. Southwest winds 5 to 10 miles an hour. Chance of rain 50%. Independence Day, mostly sunny. Showers likely with a chance of thunderstorms in the afternoon. Humid with highs around 90. Southwest winds 5 to 10 miles an hour. Chance of rain 70%. Heat index values up to 102. Saturday night, partly cloudy until midnight, then becoming mostly cloudy. A chance of showers and thunderstorms. Humid with lows around 70. Southwest winds around 5 miles an hour. Chance of rain 50%. Sunday, partly sunny. A chance of showers and thunderstorms in the afternoon. Highs in the upper 80s. Chance of rain 50%. Sunday night, partly cloudy. A chance of showers and thunderstorms until midnight. Lows in the upper 60s. Chance of rain 50%. Monday through Tuesday night, partly cloudy. Highs in the mid-80s. Lows in the mid-60s. Wednesday, mostly sunny. A chance of showers in the afternoon. Highs in the mid-80s. Chance of rain 30%. Wednesday night, partly cloudy until midnight, then becoming mostly clear. Lows in the upper 60s. Thursday, mostly sunny. A chance of showers in the afternoon. Highs in the upper 80s. Chance of rain 40%. Again, the forecast for Champaign, Urbana and surrounding areas of East Central Illinois for the rest of tonight, mostly clear. Lows in the mid-70s. South winds around 5 miles an hour. Here is information on the heat wave for the following counties in Illinois: Champaign, Coles, DeWitt, Douglas, Edgar, Moultrie, Piatt and Vermilion. Extreme heat warning remains in effect until 7 p.m. Friday. What? Dangerously hot conditions with heat index values up to 105 to 110. Where? Portions of central, east central, southeast, and west central Illinois. When? Until 7 p.m. Friday. The following impacts are expected: heat-related illnesses increase significantly during extreme heat and high humidity events. Drink plenty of fluids, stay in an air-conditioned room, stay out of the sun, and check up on relatives and neighbors. Do not leave young children and pets in unattended vehicles. Car interiors will reach lethal temperatures in a matter of minutes. To reduce risk during outdoor work, the Occupational Safety and Health Administration recommends scheduling frequent rest breaks in shaded or air-conditioned environments. Anyone overcome by heat should be moved to a cool and shaded location. Heat stroke is an emergency. Call 911. Here is information on the heat wave for the following county: Ford, Illinois. Extreme heat warning now in effect until 7 p.m. or 8 p.m. Eastern Daylight Time Friday. What? Dangerously hot conditions with heat index values up to 105 degrees this afternoon and expected again on Friday afternoon. Where? In Illinois, Livingston, Ford, Iroquois, and Kankakee counties. In Indiana, Benton, Jasper, and Newton counties. When? Until 7 p.m. or 8 p.m. Eastern Daylight Time Friday. The following impacts are expected: heat-related illnesses increase significantly during extreme heat and high humidity events. Take extra precautions when outside. Wear lightweight and loose-fitting clothing. Try to limit strenuous activities to early morning or evening. Take action when you see symptoms of heat exhaustion and heat stroke. Stay cool, stay hydrated, stay informed. Do not leave young children and pets in unattended vehicles. Car interiors will reach lethal temperatures in a matter of minutes. The following is a summary of watches, warnings and advisories in effect. For the WXJ76 listening area, an extreme heat warning remains in effect until 7 p.m. Friday for the following counties: Champaign, Coles, DeWitt, Douglas, Edgar, Moultrie, Piatt and Vermilion. Extreme heat warning has been extended until 7 p.m. Friday for the following county: Ford, Illinois. The time is currently 11:04 p.m. Central Daylight Time. 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Now for the official National Weather Service forecast for Champaign, Urbana and surrounding areas.

East Central Illinois. Rest of tonight, mostly clear. Lows in the mid-70s. South winds around 5 miles an hour. Friday, mostly sunny. A slight chance of showers and thunderstorms in the morning, then a chance of showers and thunderstorms in the afternoon. Humid with highs in the lower 90s. Southwest winds 5 to 10 miles an hour. Chance of rain 30%. Heat index values up to 104. Friday night, partly cloudy with a chance of showers and thunderstorms. Humid with lows in the lower 70s. Southwest winds 5 to 10 miles an hour. Chance of rain 50%. Independence Day, mostly sunny. Showers likely with a chance of thunderstorms in the afternoon. Humid with highs around 90. Southwest winds 5 to 10 miles an hour. Chance of rain 70%. Heat index values up to 102. Saturday night, partly cloudy until midnight, then becoming mostly cloudy. A chance of showers and thunderstorms. Humid with lows around 70. Southwest winds around 5 miles an hour. Chance of rain 50%. Sunday, partly sunny. A chance of showers and thunderstorms in the afternoon. Highs in the upper 80s. Chance of rain 50%. Sunday night, partly cloudy. A chance of showers and thunderstorms until midnight. Lows in the upper 60s. Chance of rain 50%. Monday through Tuesday night, partly cloudy. Highs in the mid-80s. Lows in the mid-60s. Wednesday, mostly sunny. A chance of showers in the afternoon. Highs in the mid-80s. Chance of rain 30%. Wednesday night, partly cloudy until midnight, then becoming mostly clear. Lows in the upper 60s. Thursday, mostly sunny. A chance of showers in the afternoon. Highs in the upper 80s. Chance of rain 40%. Again, the forecast for Champaign, Urbana and surrounding areas of East Central Illinois for the rest of tonight, mostly clear. Lows in the mid-70s. South winds around 5 miles an hour. 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Programming originates from NOAA's National Weather Service office in Lincoln and transmits from the WCIA television tower near Seymour. The station serves the following counties: Champaign, DeWitt, Coles, Douglas, Edgar, Ford, Moultrie, Piatt, and Vermilion. 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At 11 p.m. at the Champaign Airport, skies were clear. The temperature was 80 degrees, the dew point was 76, and the relative humidity was 87%. The heat index was 86. The wind was south at 7 miles an hour. The pressure was 30.07 inches and falling. Elsewhere around the area, it was clear, with a temperature of 80 at Bloomington, 77 at Paris, 80 at Terre Haute, 82 at Mattoon, and 83 at Decatur. It was partly cloudy, with a temperature of 83 at Peoria, and 84 at Springfield. And once again at 11 p.m. at the Champaign Airport, under clear skies, the temperature was 80, and the heat index was 86. Looking elsewhere around the Midwest at 11 p.m., Chicago reported a thunderstorm, and 73. Indianapolis was clear, and 82. St. Louis was mostly cloudy, and 86. Kansas City was clear, and 77. Des Moines was cloudy, and 72. Milwaukee was partly cloudy, and 73. Here is information on the heat wave for the following counties: in Illinois, Champaign, Coles, DeWitt, Douglas, Edgar, Moultrie, Piatt, and Vermilion. Extreme heat warning remains in effect until 7 p.m. Friday. What? Dangerously hot conditions with heat index values up to 105 to 110. Where? Portions of central, east central, southeast, and west central Illinois. When? Until 7 p.m. Friday. The following impacts are expected: heat-related illnesses increase significantly during extreme heat and high humidity events. Drink plenty of fluids, stay in an air-conditioned room, stay out of the sun, and check up on relatives and neighbors. Do not leave young children and pets in unattended vehicles. Car interiors will reach lethal temperatures in a matter of minutes.

to reduce risk during outdoor work. The Occupational Safety and Health Administration recommends scheduling frequent rest breaks in shaded or air-conditioned environments. Anyone overcome by heat should be moved to a cool and shaded location. Heat stroke is an emergency. Call 911. Here is information on the heat wave for the following county, Ford, Illinois. Extreme heat warning now in effect until 7 p.m. or 8 p.m. Eastern Daylight Time Friday. What? Dangerously hot conditions with heat index values up to 105 degrees this afternoon and expected again on Friday afternoon. Where? In Illinois, Livingston, Ford, Iroquois, and Kankakee counties. In Indiana, Benton, Jasper, and Newton counties. When? Until 7 p.m. or 8 p.m. Eastern Daylight Time Friday. The following impacts are expected. Heat-related illnesses increase significantly during extreme heat and high humidity events. Take extra precautions when outside. Wear lightweight and loose-fitting clothing. Try to limit strenuous activities to early morning or evening. Take action when you see symptoms of heat exhaustion and heat stroke. Stay cool, stay hydrated, stay informed. Do not leave young children and pets in unattended vehicles. Car interiors will reach lethal temperatures in a matter of minutes. The following is a summary of watches, warnings, and advisories in effect. For the WXJ76 listening area, an extreme heat warning remains in effect until 7 p.m. Friday for the following counties: Champaign, Coles, DeWitt, Douglas, Edgar, Moultrie, Piatt, and Vermilion. Extreme heat warning has been extended until 7 p.m. Friday for the following county: Ford, Illinois. The time is currently 11:11 p.m. Central Daylight Time. 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Now for the official National Weather Service forecast for Champaign, Urbana, and surrounding areas of East Central Illinois. Rest of tonight, mostly clear. Lows in the mid-70s. South winds around 5 miles an hour. Friday, mostly sunny. A slight chance of showers and thunderstorms in the morning, then a chance of showers and thunderstorms in the afternoon. Humid with highs in the lower 90s. Southwest winds 5 to 10 miles an hour. Chance of rain 30%. Heat index values up to 104. Friday night, partly cloudy with a chance of showers and thunderstorms. Humid with lows in the lower 70s. Southwest winds 5 to 10 miles an hour. Chance of rain 50%. Independence Day, mostly sunny. Showers likely with a chance of thunderstorms in the afternoon. Humid with highs around 90. Southwest winds 5 to 10 miles an hour. Chance of rain 70%. Heat index values up to 102. Saturday night, partly cloudy until midnight, then becoming mostly cloudy. A chance of showers and thunderstorms. Humid with lows around 70. Southwest winds around 5 miles an hour. Chance of rain 50%. Sunday, partly sunny. A chance of showers and thunderstorms in the afternoon. Highs in the upper 80s. Chance of rain 50%. Sunday night, partly cloudy. A chance of showers and thunderstorms until midnight. Lows in the upper 60s. Chance of rain 50%. Monday through Tuesday night, partly cloudy. Highs in the mid-80s. Lows in the mid-60s. Wednesday, mostly sunny. A chance of showers in the afternoon. Highs in the mid-80s. Chance of rain 30%. Wednesday night, partly cloudy until midnight, then becoming mostly clear. Lows in the upper 60s. Thursday, mostly sunny. A chance of showers in the afternoon. Highs in the upper 80s. Chance of rain 40%. Again, the forecast for Champaign, Urbana, and surrounding areas of East Central Illinois for the rest of tonight, mostly clear. Lows in the mid-70s. South winds around 5 miles an hour. At 11 p.m. at the Champaign Airport, skies were clear. The temperature was 80 degrees, the dew point was 76, and the relative humidity was 87%. The heat index was 86. The wind was south at 7 miles an hour. The pressure was 30.07 inches and falling. Elsewhere around the area, it was clear, with a temperature of 80 at Bloomington, 77 at Paris, 80 at Terre Haute, 82 at

moon, and 83 at Decatur. It was partly cloudy, with a temperature of 83 at Peoria, and 84 at Springfield. And once again at 11 p.m. at the Champaign Airport, under clear skies, the temperature was 80, and the heat index was 86. Looking elsewhere around the Midwest at 11 p.m., Chicago reported a thunderstorm, and 73. Indianapolis was clear, and 82. St. Louis was mostly cloudy, and 86. Kansas City was clear, and 77. Des Moines was cloudy, and 72. Milwaukee was partly cloudy, and 73. Looking elsewhere around the Midwest at 11 p.m., Chicago reported a thunderstorm, and 71. Indianapolis was clear, and 82. St. Louis was mostly cloudy, and 86. Kansas City was clear, and 77. Des Moines was cloudy, and 72. Milwaukee was partly cloudy, and 73. Here is information on the heat wave for the following counties in Illinois: Champaign, Coles, DeWitt, Douglas, Edgar, Moultrie, Piatt, and Vermilion. Extreme heat warning remains in effect until 7 p.m. Friday. What? Dangerously hot conditions with heat index values up to 105 to 110. Where? Portions of central, east central, southeast, and west central Illinois. When? Until 7 p.m. Friday. The following impacts are expected: heat-related illnesses increase significantly during extreme heat and high humidity events. Drink plenty of fluids, stay in an air-conditioned room, stay out of the sun, and check up on relatives and neighbors. Do not leave young children and pets in unattended vehicles. Car interiors will reach lethal temperatures in a matter of minutes. To reduce risk during outdoor work, the Occupational Safety and Health Administration recommends scheduling frequent rest breaks in shaded or air-conditioned environments. Anyone overcome by heat should be moved to a cool and shaded location. Heat stroke is an emergency. Call 911. Here is information on the heat wave for the following county: Ford, Illinois. Extreme heat warning now in effect until 7 p.m. or 8 p.m. Eastern Daylight Time Friday. What? Dangerously hot conditions with heat index values up to 105 degrees this afternoon and expected again on Friday afternoon. Where? In Illinois, Livingston, Ford, Iroquois, and Kankakee counties. In Indiana, Benton, Jasper, and Newton counties. When? Until 7 p.m. or 8 p.m. Eastern Daylight Time Friday. The following impacts are expected: heat-related illnesses increase significantly during extreme heat and high humidity events. Take extra precautions when outside. Wear lightweight and loose-fitting clothing. Try to limit strenuous activities to early morning or evening. Take action when you see symptoms of heat exhaustion and heat stroke. Stay cool, stay hydrated, stay informed. Do not leave young children and pets in unattended vehicles. Car interiors will reach lethal temperatures in a matter of minutes. The following is a summary of watches, warnings, and advisories in effect. For the WXJ76 listening area, an extreme heat warning remains in effect until 7 p.m. Friday for the following counties: Champaign, Coles, DeWitt, Douglas, Edgar, Moultrie, Piatt, and Vermilion. Extreme heat warning has been extended until 7 p.m. Friday for the following county: Ford, Illinois. The time is currently 11:18 p.m. Central Daylight Time. 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Now for the official National Weather Service forecast for Champaign, Urbana, and surrounding areas of East Central Illinois. Rest of tonight, mostly clear. Lows in the mid-70s. South winds around 5 miles an hour. Friday, mostly sunny. A slight chance of showers and thunderstorms in the morning, then a chance of showers and thunderstorms in the afternoon. Humid with highs in the lower 90s. Southwest winds 5 to 10 miles an hour. Chance of rain 30%. Heat index values up to 104. Friday night, partly cloudy with a chance of showers and thunderstorms. Humid with lows in the lower 70s. Southwest winds 5 to 10 miles an hour. Chance of rain 50%. Independence Day, mostly sunny. Showers likely with a chance of thunderstorms in the afternoon. Humid with highs around 90. Southwest winds 5 to 10 miles an hour.

highs in the upper 80s. Chance of rain 50%. Sunday night, partly cloudy. A chance of showers and thunderstorms until midnight. Lows in the upper 60s. Chance of rain 50%. Monday through Tuesday night, partly cloudy. Highs in the mid-80s. Lows in the mid-60s. Wednesday, mostly sunny. A chance of showers in the afternoon. Highs in the mid-80s. Chance of rain 30%. Wednesday night, partly cloudy until midnight, then becoming mostly clear. Lows in the upper 60s. Thursday, mostly sunny. A chance of showers in the afternoon. Highs in the upper 80s. Chance of rain 40%. Again, the forecast for Champaign, Urbana and surrounding areas of East Central Illinois for the rest of tonight, mostly clear. Lows in the mid-70s. South winds around 5 miles an hour. At 11 p.m. at the Champaign Airport, skies were clear. The temperature was 80 degrees, the dew point was 76, and the relative humidity was 87%. The heat index was 86. The wind was south at 7 miles an hour. The pressure was 30.07 inches and falling. Elsewhere around the area, it was clear, with a temperature of 80 at Bloomington, 77 at Paris, 80 at Terre Haute, 82 at Mattoon, and 83 at Decatur. It was partly cloudy, with a temperature of 83 at Peoria, and 84 at Springfield. And once again at 11 p.m. at the Champaign Airport, under clear skies, the temperature was 80, and the heat index was 86. Looking elsewhere around the Midwest at 11 p.m., Chicago reported a thunderstorm, and 71. Indianapolis was clear, and 82. St. Louis was mostly cloudy, and 86. Kansas City was clear, and 77. Des Moines was cloudy, and 72. Milwaukee was partly cloudy, and 73. Here is information on the heat wave for the following counties in Illinois: Champaign, Coles, DeWitt, Douglas, Edgar, Moultrie, Piatt, and Vermilion. Extreme heat warning remains in effect until 7 p.m. Friday. What? Dangerously hot conditions with heat index values up to 105 to 110. Where? Portions of central, east central, southeast, and west central Illinois. When? Until 7 p.m. Friday. The following impacts are expected: heat-related illnesses increase significantly during extreme heat and high humidity events. Drink plenty of fluids, stay in an air-conditioned room, stay out of the sun, and check up on relatives and neighbors. Do not leave young children and pets in unattended vehicles. Car interiors will reach lethal temperatures in a matter of minutes. To reduce risk during outdoor work, the Occupational Safety and Health Administration recommends scheduling frequent rest breaks in shaded or air-conditioned environments. Anyone overcome by heat should be moved to a cool and shaded location. Heat stroke is an emergency. Call 911. Here is information on the heat wave for the following county: Ford, Illinois. Extreme heat warning now in effect until 7 p.m. or 8 p.m. Eastern Daylight Time Friday. What? Dangerously hot conditions with heat index values up to 105 degrees this afternoon and expected again on Friday afternoon. Where? In Illinois, Livingston, Ford, Iroquois, and Kankakee counties. In Indiana, Benton, Jasper, and Newton counties. When? Until 7 p.m. or 8 p.m. Eastern Daylight Time Friday. The following impacts are expected: heat-related illnesses increase significantly during extreme heat and high humidity events. Take extra precautions when outside. Wear lightweight and loose-fitting clothing. Try to limit strenuous activities to early morning or evening. Take action when you see symptoms of heat exhaustion and heat stroke. Stay cool, stay hydrated, stay informed. Do not leave young children and pets in unattended vehicles. Car interiors will reach lethal temperatures in a matter of minutes. The following is a summary of watches, warnings, and advisories in effect. For the WXJ76 listening area, an extreme heat warning remains in effect until 7 p.m. Friday for the following counties: Champaign, Coles, DeWitt, Douglas, Edgar, Moultrie, Piatt, and Vermilion. Extreme heat warning has been extended until 7 p.m. Friday for the following county: Ford, Illinois. The time is currently 11:24 p.m. Central Daylight Time.

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Now for the official National Weather Service forecast for Champaign, Urbana, and surrounding areas of East Central Illinois. Rest of tonight, mostly clear. Lows in the mid-70s. South winds around 5 miles an hour. Friday, mostly sunny. A slight chance of showers and thunderstorms in the morning, then a chance of showers and thunderstorms in the afternoon. Humid with highs in the lower 90s. Southwest winds 5 to 10 miles an hour. Chance of rain 30%. Heat index values up to 104. Friday night, partly cloudy with a chance of showers and thunderstorms. Humid with lows in the lower 70s. Southwest winds 5 to 10 miles an hour. Chance of rain 50%. Independence Day, mostly sunny. Showers likely with a chance of thunderstorms in the afternoon. Humid with highs around 90. Southwest winds 5 to 10 miles an hour. Chance of rain 70%. Heat index values up to 102. Saturday night, partly cloudy until midnight, then becoming mostly cloudy. A chance of showers and thunderstorms. Humid with lows around 70. Southwest winds around 5 miles an hour. Chance of rain 50%. Sunday, partly sunny. A chance of showers and thunderstorms in the afternoon. Highs in the upper 80s. Chance of rain 50%. Sunday night, partly cloudy. A chance of showers and thunderstorms until midnight. Lows in the upper 60s. Chance of rain 50%. Monday through Tuesday night, partly cloudy. Highs in the mid-80s. Lows in the mid-60s. Wednesday, mostly sunny. A chance of showers in the afternoon. Highs in the mid-80s. Chance of rain 30%. Wednesday night, partly cloudy until midnight, then becoming mostly clear. Lows in the upper 60s. Thursday, mostly sunny. A chance of showers in the afternoon. Highs in the upper 80s. Chance of rain 40%. Again, the forecast for Champaign, Urbana, and surrounding areas of East Central Illinois for the rest of tonight, mostly clear. Lows in the mid-70s. South winds around 5 miles an hour. At 11 p.m. at the Champaign Airport, skies were clear. The temperature was 80 degrees, the dew point was 76, and the relative humidity was 87%. The heat index was 86. The wind was south at 7 miles an hour. The pressure was 30.07 inches and falling. Elsewhere around the area, it was clear, with a temperature of 80 at Bloomington, 77 at Paris, 80 at Terre Haute, 82 at Mattoon, and 83 at Decatur. It was partly cloudy, with a temperature of 83 at Peoria, and 84 at Springfield. And once again at 11 p.m. at the Champaign Airport, under clear skies, the temperature was 80, and the heat index was 86. Looking elsewhere around the Midwest at 11 p.m., Chicago reported a thunderstorm, and 71. Indianapolis was clear, and 82. St. Louis was mostly cloudy, and 86. Kansas City was clear, and 77. Des Moines was cloudy, and 72. Milwaukee was partly cloudy, and 73. Here is information on the heat wave for the following counties in Illinois: Champaign, Coles, DeWitt, Douglas, Edgar, Moultrie, Piatt, and Vermilion. Extreme heat warning remains in effect until 7 p.m. Friday. What? Dangerously hot conditions with heat index values up to 105 to 110. Where? Portions of central, east central, southeast, and west central Illinois. When? Until 7 p.m. Friday. The following impacts are expected: heat-related illnesses increase significantly during extreme heat and high humidity events. Drink plenty of fluids, stay in an air-conditioned room, stay out of the sun, and check up on relatives and neighbors. Do not leave young children and pets in unattended vehicles. Car interiors will reach lethal temperatures in a matter of minutes. To reduce risk during outdoor work, the Occupational Safety and Health Administration recommends scheduling frequent rest breaks in shaded or air-conditioned environments. Anyone overcome by heat should be moved to a cool and shaded location. Heat stroke is an emergency. Call 911. Here is information on the heat wave for the following county: Ford, Illinois.

Extreme heat warning now in effect until 7 p.m. or 8 p.m. Eastern Daylight Time Friday. What? Dangerously hot conditions with heat index values up to 105 degrees this afternoon and expected again on Friday afternoon. Where? In Illinois, Livingston, Ford, Iroquois, and Kankakee counties. In Indiana, Benton, Jasper, and Newton counties. When? Until 7 p.m. or 8 p.m. Eastern Daylight Time Friday. The following impacts are expected. Heat-related illnesses increase significantly during extreme heat and high humidity events. Take extra precautions when outside. Wear lightweight and loose-fitting clothing. Try to limit strenuous activities to early morning or evening. Take action when you see symptoms of heat exhaustion and heat stroke. Stay cool, stay hydrated, stay informed. Do not leave young children and pets in unattended vehicles. Car interiors will reach lethal temperatures in a matter of minutes. The following is a summary of watches, warnings and advisories in effect. For the WXJ76 listening area, an extreme heat warning remains in effect until 7 p.m. Friday for the following counties: Champaign, Coles, DeWitt, Douglas, Edgar, Moultrie, Piatt and Vermilion. Extreme heat warning has been extended until 7 p.m. Friday for the following county: Ford, Illinois. The time is currently 11:31 p.m. Central Daylight Time. 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Now for the official National Weather Service forecast for Champaign, Urbana and surrounding areas of East Central Illinois. Rest of tonight, mostly clear. Lows in the mid-70s. South winds around 5 miles an hour. Friday, mostly sunny. A slight chance of showers and thunderstorms in the morning, then a chance of showers and thunderstorms in the afternoon. Humid with highs in the lower 90s. Southwest winds 5 to 10 miles an hour. Chance of rain 30%. Heat index values up to 104. Friday night, partly cloudy with a chance of showers and thunderstorms. Humid with lows in the lower 70s. Southwest winds 5 to 10 miles an hour. Chance of rain 50%. Independence Day, mostly sunny. Showers likely with a chance of thunderstorms in the afternoon. Humid with highs around 90. Southwest winds 5 to 10 miles an hour. Chance of rain 70%. Heat index values up to 102. Saturday night, partly cloudy until midnight, then becoming mostly cloudy. A chance of showers and thunderstorms. Humid with lows around 70. Southwest winds around 5 miles an hour. Chance of rain 50%. Sunday, partly sunny. A chance of showers and thunderstorms in the afternoon, mostly cloudy. A chance of showers and thunderstorms. Humid with lows around 70. Southwest winds around 5 miles an hour. Chance of rain 50%. Sunday, partly sunny. A chance of showers and thunderstorms in the afternoon. Highs in the upper 80s. Chance of rain 50%. Sunday night, partly cloudy. A chance of showers and thunderstorms until midnight. Lows in the upper 60s. Chance of rain 50%. Monday through Tuesday night, partly cloudy. Highs in the mid-80s. Lows in the mid-60s. Wednesday, mostly sunny. A chance of showers in the afternoon. Highs in the mid-80s. Chance of rain 30%. Wednesday night, partly cloudy until midnight, then becoming mostly clear. Lows in the upper 60s. Thursday, mostly sunny. A chance of showers in the afternoon. Highs in the upper 80s. Chance of rain 40%. Again, the forecast for Champaign, Urbana and surrounding areas of East Central Illinois for the rest of tonight, mostly clear. Lows in the mid-70s. South winds around 5 miles an hour. At 11 p.m. at the Champaign Airport, skies were clear. The temperature was 80 degrees, the dew point was 76, and the relative humidity was 87%. The heat index was 86. The wind was south at 7 miles an hour. The pressure was 30.07 inches and falling. Elsewhere around the area, it was clear, with a temperature of 80 at Bloomington, 77 at Paris, 80 at Terre Haute, 82 at Mattoon, and 83 at Decatur. It was partly cloudy, with a temperature of 83 at

Peoria, and 84 at Springfield. And once again at 11 p.m. at the Champaign Airport, under clear skies, the temperature was 80, and the heat index was 86. Looking elsewhere around the Midwest at 11 p.m., Chicago reported a thunderstorm, and 71. Indianapolis was clear, and 82. St. Louis was mostly cloudy, and 86. Kansas City was clear, and 77. Des Moines was cloudy, and 72. Milwaukee was partly cloudy, and 73. Here is information on the heat wave for the following counties: in Illinois, Champaign, Coles, DeWitt, Douglas, Edgar, Moultrie, Piatt, and Vermilion. Extreme heat warning remains in effect until 7 p.m. Friday. What? Dangerously hot conditions with heat index values up to 105 to 110. Where? Portions of central, east central, southeast, and west central Illinois. When? Until 7 p.m. Friday. The following impacts are expected: heat-related illnesses increase significantly during extreme heat and high humidity events. Drink plenty of fluids, stay in an air-conditioned room, stay out of the sun, and check up on relatives and neighbors. Do not leave young children and pets in unattended vehicles. Car interiors will reach lethal temperatures in a matter of minutes. To reduce risk during outdoor work, the Occupational Safety and Health Administration recommends scheduling frequent rest breaks in shaded or air-conditioned environments. Anyone overcome by heat should be moved to a cool and shaded location. Heat stroke is an emergency. Call 911. Here is information on the heat wave for the following county: Ford, Illinois. Extreme heat warning now in effect until 7 p.m. or 8 p.m. Eastern Daylight Time Friday. What? Dangerously hot conditions with heat index values up to 105 degrees this afternoon and expected again on Friday afternoon. Where? In Illinois, Livingston, Ford, Iroquois, and Kankakee counties. In Indiana, Benton, Jasper, and Newton counties. When? Until 7 p.m. or 8 p.m. Eastern Daylight Time Friday. The following impacts are expected: heat-related illnesses increase significantly during extreme heat and high humidity events. Take extra precautions when outside. Wear lightweight and loose-fitting clothing. Try to limit strenuous activities to early morning or evening. Take action when you see symptoms of heat exhaustion and heat stroke. Stay cool, stay hydrated, stay informed. Do not leave young children and pets in unattended vehicles. Car interiors will reach lethal temperatures in a matter of minutes. The following is a summary of watches, warnings, and advisories in effect. For the WXJ76 listening area, an extreme heat warning remains in effect until 7 p.m. Friday for the following counties: Champaign, Coles, DeWitt, Douglas, Edgar, Moultrie, Piatt, and Vermilion. Extreme heat warning has been extended until 7 p.m. Friday for the following county: Ford, Illinois. The time is currently 11:38 p.m. Central Daylight Time. 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Now for the official National Weather Service forecast for Champaign, Urbana, and surrounding areas of East Central Illinois. Rest of tonight, mostly clear. Lows in the mid-70s. South winds around 5 miles an hour. Friday, mostly sunny. A slight chance of showers and thunderstorms in the morning, then a chance of showers and thunderstorms in the afternoon. Humid with highs in the lower 90s. Southwest winds 5 to 10 miles an hour. Chance of rain 30%. Heat index values up to 104. Friday night, partly cloudy with a chance of showers and thunderstorms. Humid with lows in the lower 70s. Southwest winds 5 to 10 miles an hour. Chance of rain 50%. Independence Day, mostly sunny. Showers likely with a chance of thunderstorms in the afternoon. Humid with highs around 90. Southwest winds 5 to 10 miles an hour. Chance of rain 70%. Heat index values up to 102. Saturday night, partly cloudy until midnight, then becoming mostly cloudy. A chance of showers and thunderstorms. Humid with lows around 70. Southwest winds around 5 miles an hour. Chance of rain 50%. Sunday, partly sunny. A chance of showers and thunderstorms in the afternoon. Highs in the upper 80s.

Chance of rain 50%. Sunday night, partly cloudy. A chance of showers and thunderstorms until midnight. Lows in the upper 60s. Chance of rain 50%. Monday through Tuesday night, partly cloudy. Highs in the mid-80s. Lows in the mid-60s. Wednesday, mostly sunny. A chance of showers in the afternoon. Highs in the mid-80s. Chance of rain 30%. Wednesday night, partly cloudy until midnight, then becoming mostly clear. Lows in the upper 60s. Thursday, mostly sunny. A chance of showers in the afternoon. Highs in the upper 80s. Chance of rain 40%. Again, the forecast for Champaign, Urbana, and surrounding areas of east central Illinois for the rest of tonight, mostly clear. Lows in the mid-70s. South winds around 5 miles an hour. Now for the official National Weather Service forecast for Champaign, Urbana, and surrounding areas of east central Illinois. Rest of tonight, mostly clear. Lows in the mid-70s. South winds around 5 miles an hour. Friday, mostly sunny. A chance of showers and thunderstorms in the afternoon. Humid with highs in the lower 90s. Southwest winds 5 to 10 miles an hour. Chance of rain 50%. Heat index values up to 105. Friday night, partly cloudy with a slight chance of thunderstorms. A slight chance of showers until midnight, then a chance of showers after midnight. Humid with lows in the lower 70s. South winds 5 to 10 miles an hour. Chance of rain 50%. Independence Day, mostly sunny. A chance of showers and thunderstorms in the afternoon. Humid with highs in the upper 80s. Southwest winds 5 to 10 miles an hour. Gusts up to 25 miles an hour in the afternoon. Chance of rain 50%. Heat index values up to 102. Saturday night, partly cloudy until midnight, then becoming mostly cloudy. A chance of showers and thunderstorms. Humid with lows around 70. Southwest winds 5 to 10 miles an hour. Chance of rain 50%. Sunday, partly sunny. A chance of showers and thunderstorms in the afternoon. Highs in the upper 80s. Chance of rain 50%. Sunday night, partly cloudy. A chance of showers and thunderstorms until midnight. Lows in the upper 60s. Chance of rain 50%. Monday through Tuesday night, partly cloudy. Highs in the mid-80s. Lows in the mid-60s. Wednesday, mostly sunny. A chance of showers in the afternoon. Highs in the mid-80s. Chance of rain 30%. Wednesday night, partly cloudy until midnight, then becoming mostly clear. Lows in the upper 60s. Thursday, mostly sunny. A chance of showers in the afternoon. Highs in the upper 80s. Chance of rain 40%. Again, the forecast for Champaign, Urbana, and surrounding areas of east central Illinois for the rest of tonight, mostly clear. Lows in the mid-70s. South winds around 5 miles an hour. At 11 p.m. at the Champaign Airport, skies were clear. The temperature was 80 degrees, the dew point was 76, and the relative humidity was 87%. The heat index was 86. The wind was south at 7 miles an hour. The pressure was 30.07 inches and falling. Elsewhere around the area, it was clear, with a temperature of 80 at Bloomington, 77 at Paris, 80 at Terre Haute, 82 at Mattoon, and 83 at Decatur. It was partly cloudy, with a temperature of 83 at Peoria, and 84 at Springfield. And once again at 11 p.m. at the Champaign Airport, under clear skies, the temperature was 80, and the heat index was 86. Looking elsewhere around the Midwest at 11 p.m., Chicago reported a thunderstorm, and 71. Indianapolis was clear, and 82. St. Louis was mostly cloudy, and 86. Kansas City was clear, and 77. Des Moines was cloudy, and 72. Milwaukee was partly cloudy, and 73. Here is information on the heat wave for the following counties in Illinois: Champaign, Coles, DeWitt, Douglas, Edgar, Moultrie, Piatt, and Vermilion. Extreme heat warning remains in effect until 7 p.m. Friday. What? Dangerously hot conditions with heat index values up to...
105 to 110. Where, portions of central, east central, southeast, and west central Illinois. When, until 7 p.m. Friday. The following impacts are expected. Heat-related illnesses increase significantly during extreme heat and high humidity events. Drink plenty of fluids, stay in an air-conditioned room, stay out of the sun, and check up on relatives and neighbors. Do not leave young children and pets in unattended vehicles. Car interiors will reach lethal temperatures in a matter of minutes. To reduce risk during outdoor work, the Occupational Safety and Health Administration recommends scheduling frequent rest breaks in shaded or air-conditioned environments. Anyone overcome by heat should be moved to a cool and shaded location. Heat stroke is an emergency. Call 911. Here is information on the heat wave for the following county, Ford, Illinois. Extreme heat warning now in effect until 7 p.m. or 8 p.m. Eastern Daylight Time Friday. What? Dangerously hot conditions with heat index values up to 105 degrees this afternoon and expected again on Friday afternoon. Where? In Illinois, Livingston, Ford, Iroquois, and Kankakee counties. In Indiana, Benton, Jasper, and Newton counties. When? Until 7 p.m. or 8 p.m. Eastern Daylight Time Friday. The following impacts are expected. Heat-related illnesses increase significantly during extreme heat and high humidity events. Take extra precautions when outside. Wear lightweight and loose-fitting clothing. Try to limit strenuous activities to early morning or evening. Take action when you see symptoms of heat exhaustion and heat stroke. Stay cool, stay hydrated, stay informed. Do not leave young children and pets in unattended vehicles. Car interiors will reach lethal temperatures in a matter of minutes. Here is information on the heat wave for the following counties in Illinois, Coles, Douglas, Edgar, and Moultrie. Extreme heat warning remains in effect until 7 p.m. Friday. Heat advisory in effect from 11 a.m. to 7 p.m. Saturday. What? For the extreme heat warning, dangerously hot conditions with heat index values up to 105. For the heat advisory, heat index values up to 100 expected. Where? Portions of central, east central, southeast, and west central Illinois. When? For the extreme heat warning, until 7 p.m. Friday. For the heat advisory, from 11 a.m. to 7 p.m. Saturday. The following impacts are expected. Heat-related illnesses increase significantly during extreme heat and high humidity events. Hot temperatures and high humidity may cause heat illnesses. Drink plenty of fluids, stay in an air-conditioned room, stay out of the sun, and check up on relatives and neighbors. Do not leave young children and pets in unattended vehicles. Car interiors will reach lethal temperatures in a matter of minutes. To reduce risk during outdoor work, the Occupational Safety and Health Administration recommends scheduling frequent rest breaks in shaded or air-conditioned environments. Anyone overcome by heat should be moved to a cool and shaded location. Heat stroke is an emergency. Call 911. Here is information on the heat wave for the following counties in Illinois, Champaign, DeWitt, Piatt, and Vermilion. Extreme heat warning remains in effect until 7 p.m. Friday. What? Dangerously hot conditions with heat index values up to 105. Where? DeWitt, Logan, Menard, Piatt, Champaign, Vermilion, Cass, and Schuyler counties. When? Until 7 p.m. Friday. The following impacts are expected. Heat-related illnesses increase significantly during extreme heat and high humidity events. Drink plenty of fluids, stay in an air-conditioned room, stay out of the sun, and check up on relatives and neighbors. Do not leave young children and pets in unattended vehicles. Car interiors will reach lethal temperatures in a matter of minutes. To reduce risk during outdoor work, the Occupational Safety and Health Administration recommends scheduling frequent rest breaks in shaded or air-conditioned environments. Anyone overcome by heat should be moved to a cool and shaded location. Heat stroke is an emergency. Call 911. The following is a summary of watches, warnings, and advisories in effect. For the WXJ76 listening area, extreme heat warning has been extended until 7 p.m. Friday for the following county, Ford, Illinois. An extreme heat warning remains in effect until 7 p.m. Friday for the following counties, Coles, Douglas, Edgar, and Moultrie. An extreme heat warning remains in effect until 7 p.m. Friday for
Following counties, Champaign, DeWitt, Piatt, and Vermilion. A heat advisory has been issued from 11 a.m. Saturday until 7 p.m. Saturday for the following counties, Coles, Douglas, Edgar, and Moultrie. The time is currently 11:50 p.m. Central Daylight Time. 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Now for the official National Weather Service forecast for Champaign, Urbana, and surrounding areas of East Central Illinois. Rest of tonight, mostly clear. Lows in the mid-70s. South winds around 5 miles an hour. Friday, mostly sunny. A chance of showers and thunderstorms in the afternoon. Humid with highs in the lower 90s. Southwest winds 5 to 10 miles an hour. Chance of rain 50%. Heat index values up to 105. Friday night, partly cloudy with a slight chance of thunderstorms. A slight chance of showers until midnight, then a chance of showers after midnight. Humid with lows in the lower 70s. South winds 5 to 10 miles an hour. Chance of rain 50%. Independence Day, mostly sunny. A chance of showers and thunderstorms in the afternoon. Humid with highs in the upper 80s. Southwest winds 5 to 10 miles an hour. Gusts up to 25 miles an hour in the afternoon. Chance of rain 50%. Heat index values up to 102. Saturday night, partly cloudy until midnight, then becoming mostly cloudy. A chance of showers and thunderstorms. Humid with lows around 70. Southwest winds 5 to 10 miles an hour. Chance of rain 50%. Sunday, partly sunny. A chance of showers and thunderstorms in the afternoon. Highs in the upper 80s. Chance of rain 50%. Sunday night, partly cloudy. A chance of showers and thunderstorms until midnight. Lows in the upper 60s. Chance of rain 50%. Monday through Tuesday night, partly cloudy. Highs in the mid-80s. Lows in the mid-60s. Wednesday, mostly sunny. A chance of showers in the afternoon. Highs in the mid-80s. Chance of rain 30%. Wednesday night, partly cloudy until midnight, then becoming mostly clear. Lows in the upper 60s. Thursday, mostly sunny. A chance of showers in the afternoon. Highs in the upper 80s. Chance of rain 40%. Again, the forecast for Champaign, Urbana, and surrounding areas of East Central Illinois for the rest of tonight, mostly clear. Lows in the mid-70s. South winds around 5 miles an hour. At 11 p.m. at the Champaign Airport, skies were clear. The temperature was 80 degrees, the dew point was 76, and the relative humidity was 87%. The heat index was 86. The wind was south at 7 miles an hour. The pressure was 30.07 inches and falling. Elsewhere around the area, it was clear, with a temperature of 80 at Bloomington, 77 at Paris, 80 at Terre Haute, 82 at Mattoon, and 83 at Decatur. It was partly cloudy, with a temperature of 83 at Peoria, and 84 at Springfield. And once again at 11 p.m. at the Champaign Airport, under clear skies, the temperature was 80, and the heat index was 86. Looking elsewhere around the Midwest at 11 p.m., Chicago reported a thunderstorm, and 71. Indianapolis was clear, and 82. St. Louis was mostly cloudy, and 86. Kansas City was clear, and 77. Des Moines was cloudy, and 72. Milwaukee was partly cloudy, and 73. Here is information on the heat wave for the following county, Ford, Illinois. Extreme heat warning now in effect until 7 p.m. or 8 p.m. Eastern Daylight Time Friday. What? Dangerously hot conditions with heat index values up to 105 degrees this afternoon and expected again on Friday afternoon. Where? In Illinois, Livingston, Ford, Iroquois, and Kankakee counties. In Indiana, Benton, Jasper, and Newton counties. When? Until 7 p.m. or 8 p.m. Eastern Daylight Time Friday. The following impacts are expected. Heat-related illnesses increase significantly during extreme heat and high humidity events. Take extra precautions when outside. Wear lightweight and loose-fitting clothing. Try to limit strenuous activities to early morning or evening.

Take action when you see symptoms of heat exhaustion and heat stroke. Stay cool, stay hydrated, stay informed. Do not leave young children and pets in unattended vehicles. Car interiors will reach lethal temperatures in a matter of minutes. Here is information on the heat wave for the following counties in Illinois: Coles, Douglas, Edgar, and Moultrie. Extreme heat warning remains in effect until 7 p.m. Friday. Heat advisory in effect from 11 a.m. to 7 p.m. Saturday. What? For the extreme heat warning, dangerously hot conditions with heat index values up to 105. For the heat advisory, heat index values up to 100 expected. Where? Portions of central, east central, southeast, and west central Illinois. When? For the extreme heat warning, until 7 p.m. Friday. For the heat advisory, from 11 a.m. to 7 p.m. Saturday. The following impacts are expected: heat-related illnesses increase significantly during extreme heat and high humidity events. Hot temperatures and high humidity may cause heat illnesses. Drink plenty of fluids, stay in an air-conditioned room, stay out of the sun, and check up on relatives and neighbors. Do not leave young children and pets in unattended vehicles. Car interiors will reach lethal temperatures in a matter of minutes. To reduce risk during outdoor work, the Occupational Safety and Health Administration recommends scheduling frequent rest breaks in shaded or air-conditioned environments. Anyone overcome by heat should be moved to a cool and shaded location. Heat stroke is an emergency. Call 911. Here is information on the heat wave for the following counties in Illinois: Champaign, DeWitt, Piatt, and Vermilion. Extreme heat warning remains in effect until 7 p.m. Friday. What? Dangerously hot conditions with heat index values up to 105. Where? DeWitt, Logan, Menard, Piatt, Champaign, Vermilion, Cass, and Schuyler counties. When? Until 7 p.m. Friday. The following impacts are expected: heat-related illnesses increase significantly during extreme heat and high humidity events. Drink plenty of fluids, stay in an air-conditioned room, stay out of the sun, and check up on relatives and neighbors. Do not leave young children and pets in unattended vehicles. Car interiors will reach lethal temperatures in a matter of minutes. To reduce risk during outdoor work, the Occupational Safety and Health Administration recommends scheduling frequent rest breaks in shaded or air-conditioned environments. Anyone overcome by heat should be moved to a cool and shaded location. Heat stroke is an emergency. Call 911. The following is a summary of watches, warnings, and advisories in effect. For the WXJ76 listening area, extreme heat warning has been extended until 7 p.m. Friday for the following county: Ford, Illinois. An extreme heat warning remains in effect until 7 p.m. Friday for the following counties: Coles, Douglas, Edgar, and Moultrie. An extreme heat warning remains in effect until 7 p.m. Friday for the following counties: Champaign, DeWitt, Piatt, and Vermilion. A heat advisory has been issued from 11 a.m. Saturday until 7 p.m. Saturday for the following counties: Coles, Douglas, Edgar, and Moultrie. The time is currently 11:58 p.m. Central Daylight Time. 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Now for the official National Weather Service forecast for Champaign, Urbana, and surrounding areas of East Central Illinois. Rest of tonight, mostly clear. Lows in the mid-70s. South winds around 5 miles an hour. Friday, mostly sunny. A chance of showers and thunderstorms in the afternoon. Humid with highs in the lower 90s. Southwest winds 5 to 10 miles an hour. Chance of rain 50%. Heat index values up to 105. Friday night, partly cloudy with a slight chance of thunderstorms. A slight chance of showers until midnight, then a chance of showers after midnight. Humid with lows in the lower 70s. South winds 5 to 10 miles an hour. Chance of rain 50%. Independence Day, mostly sunny. A chance of showers and thunderstorms in the afternoon. Humid with highs in the upper 80s. Southwest winds 5 to 10 miles an hour. Gusts up to 25 miles an hour in the afternoon. Chance of rain 50%. Heat index values up to 102. Saturday night, partly cloudy until midnight, then becoming mostly cloudy. A chance of shower.

and thunderstorms. Humid with lows around 70. Southwest winds 5 to 10 miles an hour. Chance of rain 50%. Sunday, partly sunny. A chance of showers and thunderstorms in the afternoon. Highs in the upper 80s. Chance of rain 50%. Sunday night, partly cloudy. A chance of showers and thunderstorms until midnight. Lows in the upper 60s. Chance of rain 50%. Monday through Tuesday night, partly cloudy. Highs in the mid-80s. Lows in the mid-60s. Wednesday, mostly sunny. A chance of showers in the afternoon. Highs in the mid-80s. Chance of rain 30%. Wednesday night, partly cloudy until midnight, then becoming mostly clear. Lows in the upper 60s. Thursday, mostly sunny. A chance of showers in the afternoon. Highs in the upper 80s. Chance of rain 40%. Again, the forecast for Champaign, Urbana, and surrounding areas of East Central Illinois for the rest of tonight, mostly clear. Lows in the mid-70s. South winds around 5 miles an hour. Now for the official National Weather Service forecast for Champaign, Urbana, and surrounding areas of East Central Illinois. Rest of tonight, mostly clear. Lows in the mid-70s. South winds around 5 miles an hour. Friday, mostly sunny. A chance of showers and thunderstorms in the afternoon. Humid with highs in the lower 90s. Southwest winds 5 to 10 miles an hour. Chance of rain 50%. Heat index values up to 105. Friday night, partly cloudy with a slight chance of thunderstorms. A slight chance of showers until midnight, then a chance of showers after midnight. Humid with lows in the lower 70s. South winds 5 to 10 miles an hour. Chance of rain 50%. Independence Day, mostly sunny. A chance of showers and thunderstorms in the afternoon. Humid with highs in the upper 80s. Southwest winds 5 to 10 miles an hour. Gusts up to 25 miles an hour in the afternoon. Chance of rain 50%. Heat index values up to 102. Saturday night, partly cloudy until midnight, then becoming mostly cloudy. A chance of showers and thunderstorms. Humid with lows around 70. Southwest winds 5 to 10 miles an hour. Chance of rain 50%. Sunday, partly sunny. A chance of showers and thunderstorms in the afternoon. Highs in the upper 80s. Chance of rain 50%. Sunday night, partly cloudy. A chance of showers and thunderstorms until midnight. Lows in the upper 60s. Chance of rain 50%. Monday through Tuesday night, partly cloudy. Highs in the mid-80s. Lows in the mid-60s. Wednesday, mostly sunny. A chance of showers in the afternoon. Highs in the mid-80s. Chance of rain 30%. Wednesday night, partly cloudy until midnight, then becoming mostly clear. Lows in the upper 60s. Thursday, mostly sunny. A chance of showers in the afternoon. Highs in the upper 80s. Chance of rain 40%. Again, the forecast for Champaign, Urbana, and surrounding areas of East Central Illinois for the rest of tonight, mostly clear. Lows in the mid-70s. South winds around 5 miles an hour. At midnight at the Champaign Airport, skies were clear. The temperature was 79 degrees, the dew point was 76, and the relative humidity was 90%. The heat index was 83. The wind was south at 6 miles an hour. The pressure was 30.06 inches and falling. Elsewhere around the area, it was clear, with a temperature of 78 at Bloomington, 76 at Paris, 78 at Terre Haute, 81 at Mattoon, and 81 at Decatur. It was partly cloudy, with a temperature of 82 at Peoria, and 82 at Springfield. And once again at midnight at the Champaign Airport, under clear skies, the temperature was 79, and the heat index was 83. Here is information on the heat wave for the following counties in Illinois: Coles, Douglas, Edgar, and Moultrie. Extreme heat warning remains in effect until 7 p.m. Friday. Heat advisory in effect from 11 a.m. to 7 p.m. Saturday. What? For the extreme heat warning, dangerously hot conditions with heat index values up to 105. For the heat advisory,
heat index values up to 100 expected, where portions of central, east central, southeast, and west central Illinois. When, for the extreme heat warning, until 7 p.m. Friday. For the heat advisory, from 11 a.m. to 7 p.m. Saturday. The following impacts are expected: heat-related illnesses increase significantly during extreme heat and high humidity events. Hot temperatures and high humidity may cause heat illnesses. Drink plenty of fluids, stay in an air-conditioned room, stay out of the sun, and check up on relatives and neighbors. Do not leave young children and pets in unattended vehicles. Car interiors will reach lethal temperatures in a matter of minutes. To reduce risk during outdoor work, the Occupational Safety and Health Administration recommends scheduling frequent rest breaks in shaded or air-conditioned environments. Anyone overcome by heat should be moved to a cool and shaded location. Heat stroke is an emergency. Call 911. 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Programming originates from NOAA's National Weather Service office in Lincoln and transmits from the WCIA television tower near Seymour. The station serves the following counties: Champaign, DeWitt, Coles, Douglas, Edgar, Ford, Moultrie, Piatt, and Vermilion. WXJ76 is part of the All Hazards Network of NOAA Weather Radio. Here is information on the heat wave for the following counties in Illinois: Champaign, DeWitt, Piatt, and Vermilion. Extreme heat warning remains in effect until 7 p.m. Friday. What? Dangerously hot conditions with heat index values up to 105. Where? DeWitt, Logan, Menard, Piatt, Champaign, Vermilion, Cass, and Schuyler counties. When? Until 7 p.m. Friday. The following impacts are expected: heat-related illnesses increase significantly during extreme heat and high humidity events. Drink plenty of fluids, stay in an air-conditioned room, stay out of the sun, and check up on relatives and neighbors. Do not leave young children and pets in unattended vehicles. Car interiors will reach lethal temperatures in a matter of minutes. To reduce risk during outdoor work, the Occupational Safety and Health Administration recommends scheduling frequent rest breaks in shaded or air-conditioned environments. Anyone overcome by heat should be moved to a cool and shaded location. Heat stroke is an emergency. Call 911. Here is information on the heat wave for the following county: Ford, Illinois. Extreme heat warning remains in effect until 7 p.m. or 8 p.m. Eastern Daylight Time this evening. What? Dangerously hot conditions with heat index values up to 105 degrees in the afternoon. Where? In Illinois, Livingston, Ford, Iroquois, and Kankakee counties. In Indiana, Benton, Jasper, and Newton counties. When? Until 7 p.m. or 8 p.m. Eastern Daylight Time this evening. The following impacts are expected: heat-related illnesses increase significantly during extreme heat and high humidity events. Drink plenty of fluids, stay in an air-conditioned room, stay out of the sun, and check up on relatives and neighbors. Do not leave young children and pets in unattended vehicles. Car interiors will reach lethal temperatures in a matter of minutes. Take extra precautions when outside. Wear lightweight and loose-fitting clothing. Try to limit strenuous activities to early morning or evening. Take action when you see symptoms of heat exhaustion and heat stroke. Stay cool, stay hydrated, stay informed. The following is a summary of watches, warnings, and advisories in effect. For the WXJ76 listening area, an extreme heat warning remains in effect until 7 p.m. for the following counties: Coles, Douglas, Edgar, and Moultrie. An extreme heat warning remains in effect until 7 p.m. for the following counties: Champaign, DeWitt, Piatt, and Vermilion. An extreme heat warning remains in effect until 7 p.m. for the following county: Ford, Illinois. A heat advisory has been issued from 11 a.m. Saturday until 7 p.m. Saturday for the following counties: Coles, Douglas, Edgar, and Moultrie. The time is currently 12:09 a.m. Central Daylight Time. 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Now for the official National Weather Service forecast for Champaign, Urbana, and surrounding areas of east central Illinois. Rest of tonight, mostly clear,

Lows in the mid-70s. South winds around 5 miles an hour. Friday, mostly sunny. A chance of showers and thunderstorms in the afternoon. Humid with highs in the lower 90s. Southwest winds 5 to 10 miles an hour. Chance of rain 50%. Heat index values up to 105. Friday night, partly cloudy with a slight chance of thunderstorms. A slight chance of showers until midnight, then a chance of showers after midnight. Humid with lows in the lower 70s. South winds 5 to 10 miles an hour. Chance of rain 50%. Independence Day, mostly sunny. A chance of showers and thunderstorms in the afternoon. Humid with highs in the upper 80s. Southwest winds 5 to 10 miles an hour. Gusts up to 25 miles an hour in the afternoon. Chance of rain 50%. Heat index values up to 102. Saturday night, partly cloudy until midnight, then becoming mostly cloudy. A chance of showers and thunderstorms. Humid with lows around 70. Southwest winds 5 to 10 miles an hour. Chance of rain 50%. Sunday, partly sunny. A chance of showers and thunderstorms in the afternoon. Highs in the upper 80s. Chance of rain 50%. Sunday night, partly cloudy. A chance of showers and thunderstorms until midnight. Lows in the upper 60s. Chance of rain 50%. Monday through Tuesday night, partly cloudy. Highs in the mid-80s. Lows in the mid-60s. Wednesday, mostly sunny. A chance of showers in the afternoon. Highs in the mid-80s. Chance of rain 30%. Wednesday night, partly cloudy until midnight, then becoming mostly clear. Lows in the upper 60s. Thursday, mostly sunny. A chance of showers in the afternoon. Highs in the upper 80s. Chance of rain 40%. Again, the forecast for Champaign, Urbana and surrounding areas of East Central Illinois for the rest of tonight, mostly clear. Lows in the mid-70s. South winds around 5 miles an hour. At midnight at the Champaign Airport, skies were clear. The temperature was 79 degrees, the dew point was 76, and the relative humidity was 90%. The heat index was 83. The wind was south at 6 miles an hour. The pressure was 30.06 inches and falling. Elsewhere around the area, it was clear, with a temperature of 78 at Bloomington, 76 at Paris, and 78 at Terre Haute. Under clear skies, Mattoon reported 81, Decatur reported 81, and Springfield reported 82. At Peoria, it was partly cloudy, with a temperature of 82. And once again at midnight at the Champaign Airport, under clear skies, the temperature was 79, and the heat index was 83. Looking elsewhere around the Midwest at midnight, Chicago reported a thunderstorm, and 71. Indianapolis was clear, and 83. St. Louis was mostly cloudy, and 85. Kansas City was partly cloudy, and 76. Des Moines reported thunder, and 70. Milwaukee was partly cloudy, and 73. Here is information on the heat wave for the following counties in Illinois: Coles, Douglas, Edgar, and Moultrie. Extreme heat warning remains in effect until 7 p.m. Friday. Heat advisory in effect from 11 a.m. to 7 p.m. Saturday. What, for the extreme heat warning, dangerously hot conditions with heat index values up to 105. For the heat advisory, heat index values up to 100 expected. Where, portions of central, east central, southeast, and west central Illinois. When, for the extreme heat warning, until 7 p.m. Friday. For the heat advisory, from 11 a.m. to 7 p.m. Saturday. The following impacts are expected: heat-related illnesses increase significantly during extreme heat and high humidity events. Hot temperatures and high humidity may cause heat illnesses. Drink plenty of fluids, stay in an air-conditioned room, stay out of the sun, and check up on relatives and neighbors. Do not leave young children and pets in unattended vehicles. Car interiors will reach lethal temperatures in a matter of minutes. To reduce risk during outdoor work, the Occupational Safety and Health Administration recommends scheduling frequent rest breaks in shaded or air-conditioned environments. Anyone overcome by heat should be moved to a cool and shaded location. Heat stroke is an emergency.

call 911. Here is information on the heat wave for the following counties in Illinois, Champaign, DeWitt, Piatt, and Vermilion. Extreme heat warning remains in effect until 7 p.m. Friday. What? Dangerously hot conditions with heat index values up to 105. Where? DeWitt, Logan, Menard, Piatt, Champaign, Vermilion, Cass, and Schuyler counties. When? Until 7 p.m. Friday. The following impacts are expected. Heat-related illnesses increase significantly during extreme heat and high humidity events. Drink plenty of fluids, stay in an air-conditioned room, stay out of the sun, and check up on relatives and neighbors. Do not leave young children and pets in unattended vehicles. Car interiors will reach lethal temperatures in a matter of minutes. To reduce risk during outdoor work, the Occupational Safety and Health Administration recommends scheduling frequent rest breaks in shaded or air-conditioned environments. Anyone overcome by heat should be moved to a cool and shaded location. Heat stroke is an emergency. Call 911. Here is information on the heat wave for the following county, Ford, Illinois. Extreme heat warning remains in effect until 7 p.m. or 8 p.m. Eastern Daylight Time this evening. What? Dangerously hot conditions with heat index values up to 105 degrees in the afternoon. Where? In Illinois, Livingston, Ford, Iroquois, and Kankakee counties. In Indiana, Benton, Jasper, and Newton counties. When? Until 7 p.m. or 8 p.m. Eastern Daylight Time this evening. The following impacts are expected. Heat-related illnesses increase significantly during extreme heat and high humidity events. Drink plenty of fluids, stay in an air-conditioned room, stay out of the sun, and check up on relatives and neighbors. Do not leave young children and pets in unattended vehicles. Car interiors will reach lethal temperatures in a matter of minutes. Take extra precautions when outside. Wear lightweight and loose-fitting clothing. Try to limit strenuous activities to early morning or evening. Take action when you see symptoms of heat exhaustion and heat stroke. Stay cool, stay hydrated, stay informed. The following is a summary of watches, warnings, and advisories in effect. For the WXJ76 listening area, an extreme heat warning remains in effect until 7 p.m. for the following counties, Coles, Douglas, Edgar, and Moultrie. An extreme heat warning remains in effect until 7 p.m. for the following counties, Champaign, DeWitt, Piatt, and Vermilion. An extreme heat warning remains in effect until 7 p.m. for the following county, Ford, Illinois. A heat advisory has been issued from 11 a.m. Saturday until 7 p.m. Saturday for the following counties, Coles, Douglas, Edgar, and Moultrie. The time is currently 12:18 a.m. Central Daylight Time. 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Now for the official National Weather Service forecast for Champaign, Urbana, and surrounding areas of East Central Illinois. Rest of tonight, mostly clear. Lows in the mid-70s. South winds around 5 miles an hour. Friday, mostly sunny. A chance of showers and thunderstorms in the afternoon. Humid with highs in the lower 90s. Southwest winds 5 to 10 miles an hour. Chance of rain 50%. Heat index values up to 105. Friday night, partly cloudy with a slight chance of thunderstorms. A slight chance of showers until midnight, then a chance of showers after midnight. Humid with lows in the lower 70s. South winds 5 to 10 miles an hour. Chance of rain 50%. Independence Day, mostly sunny. A chance of showers and thunderstorms in the afternoon. Humid with highs in the upper 80s. Southwest winds 5 to 10 miles an hour. Gusts up to 25 miles an hour in the afternoon. Chance of rain 50%. Heat index values up to 102. Saturday night, partly cloudy until midnight, then becoming mostly cloudy. A chance of showers and thunderstorms. Humid with lows around 70. Southwest winds 5 to 10 miles an hour. Chance of rain 50%. Sunday, partly sunny. A chance of showers and thunderstorms in the afternoon. Highs in the upper 80s. Chance of rain 50%. Sunday night, partly cloudy. A chance of showers and thunderstorms until midnight. Lows in the upper 60s.

Day, mostly sunny. A chance of showers in the afternoon. Highs in the upper 80s. Chance of rain 40%. Again, the forecast for Champaign, Urbana and surrounding areas of East Central Illinois for the rest of tonight, mostly clear. Lows in the mid-70s. South winds around 5 miles an hour. At midnight at the Champaign Airport, skies were clear. The temperature was 79 degrees, the dew point was 76, and the relative humidity was 90%. The heat index was 83. The wind was south at 6 miles an hour. The pressure was 30.06 inches and falling. Elsewhere around the area, it was clear, with a temperature of 78 at Bloomington, 76 at Paris, and 78 at Terre Haute. Under clear skies, Mattoon reported 81, Decatur reported 81, and Springfield reported 82. At Peoria, it was partly cloudy, with a temperature of 82. And once again at midnight at the Champaign Airport, under clear skies, the temperature was 79, and the heat index was 83. Looking elsewhere around the Midwest at midnight, Chicago reported a thunderstorm, and 71. Indianapolis was clear, and 83. St. Louis was mostly cloudy, and 85. Kansas City was mostly cloudy, and 76. Des Moines reported a thunderstorm, and 70. Milwaukee was mostly cloudy, and 73. Here is information on the heat wave for the following counties in Illinois: Coles, Douglas, Edgar, and Moultrie. Extreme heat warning remains in effect until 7 p.m. Friday. Heat advisory in effect from 11 a.m. to 7 p.m. Saturday. What? For the extreme heat warning, dangerously hot conditions with heat index values up to 105. For the heat advisory, heat index values up to 100 expected. Where? Portions of central, east central, southeast, and west central Illinois. When? For the extreme heat warning, until 7 p.m. Friday. For the heat advisory, from 11 a.m. to 7 p.m. Saturday. The following impacts are expected: heat-related illnesses increase significantly during extreme heat and high humidity events. Hot temperatures and high humidity may cause heat illnesses. Drink plenty of fluids, stay in an air-conditioned room, stay out of the sun, and check up on relatives and neighbors. Do not leave young children and pets in unattended vehicles. Car interiors will reach lethal temperatures in a matter of minutes. To reduce risk during outdoor work, the Occupational Safety and Health Administration recommends scheduling frequent rest breaks in shaded or air-conditioned environments. Anyone overcome by heat should be moved to a cool and shaded location. Heat stroke is an emergency. Call 911. Here is information on the heat wave for the following counties in Illinois: Champaign, DeWitt, Piatt, and Vermilion. Extreme heat warning remains in effect until 7 p.m. Friday. What? Dangerously hot conditions with heat index values up to 105. Where? DeWitt, Logan, Menard, Piatt, Champaign, Vermilion, Cass, and Schuyler counties. When? Until 7 p.m. Friday. The following impacts are expected: heat-related illnesses increase significantly during extreme heat and high humidity events. Drink plenty of fluids, stay in an air-conditioned room, stay out of the sun, and check up on relatives and neighbors. Do not leave young children and pets in unattended vehicles. Car interiors will reach lethal temperatures in a matter of minutes. To reduce risk during outdoor work, the Occupational Safety and Health Administration recommends scheduling frequent rest breaks in shaded or air-conditioned environments. Anyone overcome by heat should be moved to a cool and shaded location. Heat stroke is an emergency. Call 911. Here is information on the heat wave for the following county: Ford, Illinois. Extreme heat warning remains in effect until 7 p.m. or 8 p.m. Eastern Daylight Time this evening. What? Dangerously hot conditions with heat index values up to 105 degrees in the afternoon. Where? In Illinois, Livingston, Ford, Iroquois, and Kankakee counties. In Indiana, Benton, Jasper, and Newton counties. When? Until 7 p.m. or 8 p.m. Eastern Daylight Time this evening. The following impacts are expected: heat-related illnesses increase significantly during extreme heat and high humidity events. Drink plenty of fluids, stay in an air-conditioned room, stay out of the sun, and check up on relatives and neighbors. Do not leave young children and pets in unattended.

vehicles. Car interiors will reach lethal temperatures in a matter of minutes. 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The following is a summary of watches, warnings and advisories in effect. For the WXJ76 listening area, an extreme heat warning remains in effect until 7 p.m. for the following counties: Coles, Douglas, Edgar and Moultrie. An extreme heat warning remains in effect until 7 p.m. for the following counties: Champaign, DeWitt, Piatt and Vermilion. An extreme heat warning remains in effect until 7 p.m. for the following county: Ford, Illinois. A heat advisory has been issued from 11 a.m. Saturday until 7 p.m. Saturday for the following counties: Coles, Douglas, Edgar and Moultrie. The time is currently 12:26 a.m. Central Daylight Time. 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Now for the official National Weather Service forecast for Champaign, Urbana and surrounding areas of East Central Illinois. Rest of tonight, mostly clear. Lows in the mid-70s. South winds around 5 miles an hour. Friday, mostly sunny. A chance of showers and thunderstorms in the afternoon. Humid with highs in the lower 90s. Southwest winds 5 to 10 miles an hour. Chance of rain 50%. Heat index values up to 105. Friday night, partly cloudy with a slight chance of thunderstorms. A slight chance of showers until midnight, then a chance of showers after midnight. Humid with lows in the lower 70s. South winds 5 to 10 miles an hour. Chance of rain 50%. Independence Day, mostly sunny. A chance of showers and thunderstorms in the afternoon. Humid with highs in the upper 80s. Southwest winds 5 to 10 miles an hour. Gusts up to 25 miles an hour in the afternoon. Chance of rain 50%. Heat index values up to 102. Saturday night, partly cloudy until midnight, then becoming mostly cloudy. A chance of showers and thunderstorms. Humid with lows around 70. Southwest winds 5 to 10 miles an hour. Chance of rain 50%. Sunday, partly sunny. A chance of showers and thunderstorms in the afternoon. Highs in the upper 80s. Chance of rain 50%. Sunday night, partly cloudy. A chance of showers and thunderstorms until midnight. Lows in the upper 60s. Chance of rain 50%. Monday through Tuesday night, partly cloudy. Highs in the mid-80s. Lows in the mid-60s. Wednesday, mostly sunny. A chance of showers in the afternoon. Highs in the mid-80s. Chance of rain 30%. Wednesday night, partly cloudy until midnight, then becoming mostly clear. Lows in the upper 60s. Thursday, mostly sunny. A chance of showers in the afternoon. Highs in the upper 80s. Chance of rain 40%. Again, the forecast for Champaign, Urbana and surrounding areas of East Central Illinois for the rest of tonight, mostly clear. Lows in the mid-70s. South winds around 5 miles an hour. At midnight at the Champaign Airport, skies were clear. The temperature was 79 degrees, the dew point was 76, and the relative humidity was 90%. The heat index was 83. The wind was south at 6 miles an hour. The pressure was 30.06 inches and falling. Elsewhere around the area, it was clear, with a temperature of 78 at Bloomington, 76 at Paris, and 78 at Terre Haute. Under clear skies, Mattoon reported 81, Decatur reported 81, and Springfield reported 82. At Peoria, it was partly cloudy, with a temperature of 82. And once again at midnight at the Champaign Airport, under clear skies, the temperature was 79, and the heat index was 83. Looking elsewhere around the Midwest at midnight, Chicago reported a thunderstorm, and 71. Indianapolis was clear, and 83. St. Louis was mostly cloudy, and 85. Kansas City was mostly cloudy, and 76. Des Moines reported a thunderstorm, and 70. Milwaukee was mostly cloudy, and 73.

Here is information on the heat wave for the following counties in Illinois: Coles, Douglas, Edgar, and Moultrie. Extreme heat warning remains in effect until 7 p.m. Friday. Heat advisory in effect from 11 a.m. to 7 p.m. Saturday. What? For the extreme heat warning, dangerously hot conditions with heat index values up to 105. For the heat advisory, heat index values up to 100 expected. Where? Portions of central, east central, southeast, and west central Illinois. When? For the extreme heat warning, until 7 p.m. Friday. For the heat advisory, from 11 a.m. to 7 p.m. Saturday. The following impacts are expected: heat-related illnesses increase significantly during extreme heat and high humidity events. Hot temperatures and high humidity may cause heat illnesses. Drink plenty of fluids, stay in an air-conditioned room, stay out of the sun, and check up on relatives and neighbors. Do not leave young children and pets in unattended vehicles. Car interiors will reach lethal temperatures in a matter of minutes. To reduce risk during outdoor work, the Occupational Safety and Health Administration recommends scheduling frequent rest breaks in shaded or air-conditioned environments. Anyone overcome by heat should be moved to a cool and shaded location. Heat stroke is an emergency. Call 911. Here is information on the heat wave for the following counties in Illinois: Champaign, DeWitt, Piatt, and Vermilion. Extreme heat warning remains in effect until 7 p.m. Friday. What? Dangerously hot conditions with heat index values up to 105. Where? DeWitt, Logan, Menard, Piatt, Champaign, Vermilion, Cass, and Schuyler counties. When? Until 7 p.m. Friday. The following impacts are expected: heat-related illnesses increase significantly during extreme heat and high humidity events. Drink plenty of fluids, stay in an air-conditioned room, stay out of the sun, and check up on relatives and neighbors. Do not leave young children and pets in unattended vehicles. Car interiors will reach lethal temperatures in a matter of minutes. To reduce risk during outdoor work, the Occupational Safety and Health Administration recommends scheduling frequent rest breaks in shaded or air-conditioned environments. Anyone overcome by heat should be in attended vehicles. Car interiors will reach lethal temperatures in a matter of minutes. To reduce risk during outdoor work, the Occupational Safety and Health Administration recommends scheduling frequent rest breaks in shaded or air-conditioned environments. Anyone overcome by heat should be moved to a cool and shaded location. Heat stroke is an emergency. Call 911. Here is information on the heat wave for the following county: Ford, Illinois. Extreme heat warning remains in effect until 7 p.m. or 8 p.m. Eastern Daylight Time this evening. What? Dangerously hot conditions with heat index values up to 105 degrees in the afternoon. Where? In Illinois, Livingston, Ford, Iroquois, and Kankakee counties. In Indiana, Benton, Jasper, and Newton counties. When? Until 7 p.m. or 8 p.m. Eastern Daylight Time this evening. The following impacts are expected: heat-related illnesses increase significantly during extreme heat and high humidity events. Drink plenty of fluids, stay in an air-conditioned room, stay out of the sun, and check up on relatives and neighbors. Do not leave young children and pets in unattended vehicles. Car interiors will reach lethal temperatures in a matter of minutes. Take extra precautions when outside. Wear lightweight and loose-fitting clothing. Try to limit strenuous activities to early morning or evening. Take action when you see symptoms of heat exhaustion and heat stroke. Stay cool, stay hydrated, stay informed. The following is a summary of watches, warnings, and advisories in effect. For the WXJ76 listening area, an extreme heat warning remains in effect until 7 p.m. for the following counties: Coles, Douglas, Edgar, and Moultrie. An extreme heat warning remains in effect until 7 p.m. for the following counties: Champaign, DeWitt, Piatt, and Vermilion. An extreme heat warning remains in effect until 7 p.m. for the following county: Ford, Illinois. A heat advisory has been issued from 11 a.m. Saturday until 7 p.m. Saturday for the following counties: Coles, Douglas, Edgar, and Moultrie. The time is currently 12:35 a.m. Central Daylight Time. 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

for Champaign, Urbana, and surrounding areas of East Central Illinois. Rest of tonight, mostly clear. Lows in the mid-70s. South winds around 5 miles an hour. Friday, mostly sunny. A chance of showers and thunderstorms in the afternoon. Humid with highs in the lower 90s. Southwest winds 5 to 10 miles an hour. Chance of rain 50%. Heat index values up to 105. Friday night, partly cloudy with a slight chance of thunderstorms. A slight chance of showers until midnight, then a chance of showers after midnight. Humid with lows in the lower 70s. South winds 5 to 10 miles an hour. Chance of rain 50%. Independence Day, mostly sunny. A chance of showers and thunderstorms in the afternoon. Humid with highs in the upper 80s. Southwest winds 5 to 10 miles an hour. Gusts up to 25 miles an hour in the afternoon. Chance of rain 50%. Heat index values up to 102. Saturday night, partly cloudy until midnight, then becoming mostly cloudy. A chance of showers and thunderstorms. Humid with lows around 70. Southwest winds 5 to 10 miles an hour. Chance of rain 50%. Sunday, partly sunny. A chance of showers and thunderstorms in the afternoon. Highs in the upper 80s. Chance of rain 50%. Sunday night, partly cloudy. A chance of showers and thunderstorms until midnight. Lows in the upper 60s. Chance of rain 50%. Monday through Tuesday night, partly cloudy. Highs in the mid 80s. Lows in the mid 60s. Wednesday, mostly sunny. A chance of showers in the afternoon. Highs in the mid 80s. Chance of rain 30%. Wednesday night, partly cloudy until midnight, then becoming mostly clear. Lows in the upper 60s. Thursday, mostly sunny. A chance of showers in the afternoon. Highs in the upper 80s. Chance of rain 40%. Again, the forecast for Champaign, Urbana, and surrounding areas of East Central Illinois for the rest of tonight, mostly clear. Lows in the mid-70s. South winds around 5 miles an hour. At midnight at the Champaign Airport, skies were clear. The temperature was 79 degrees, the dew point was 76, and the relative humidity was 90%. The heat index was 83. The wind was south at 6 miles an hour. The pressure was 30.06 inches and falling. Elsewhere around the area, it was clear, with a temperature of 78 at Bloomington, 76 at Paris, and 78 at Terre Haute. Under clear skies, Mattoon reported 81, Decatur reported 81, and Springfield reported 82. At Peoria, it was partly cloudy, with a temperature of 82. And once again at midnight at the Champaign Airport, under clear skies, the temperature was 79, and the heat index was 83. Looking elsewhere around the Midwest at midnight, Chicago reported a thunderstorm, and 71. Indianapolis was clear, and 83. St. Louis was mostly cloudy, and 85. Kansas City was mostly cloudy, and 76. Des Moines reported a thunderstorm, and 70. Milwaukee was mostly cloudy, and 73. Here is information on the heat wave for the following counties in Illinois: Coles, Douglas, Edgar, and Moultrie. Extreme heat warning remains in effect until 7 p.m. Friday. Heat advisory in effect from 11 a.m. to 7 p.m. Saturday. What, for the extreme heat warning, dangerously hot conditions with heat index values up to 105. For the heat advisory, heat index values up to 100 expected. Where, portions of central, east central, southeast, and west central Illinois. When, for the extreme heat warning, until 7 p.m. Friday. For the heat advisory, from 11 a.m. to 7 p.m. Saturday. The following impacts are expected: heat-related illnesses increase significantly during extreme heat and high humidity events. Hot temperatures and high humidity may cause heat illnesses. Drink plenty of fluids, stay in an air-conditioned room, stay out of the sun, and check up on relatives and neighbors. Do not leave young children and pets in unattended vehicles. Car interiors will reach lethal temperatures in a matter of minutes. To reduce risk during outdoor work, the Occupational Safety and Health Administration recommends scheduling frequent rest breaks in shaded or air-conditioned

environments. Anyone overcome by heat should be moved to a cool and shaded location. Heat stroke is an emergency. Call 911. Here is information on the heat wave for the following counties in Illinois, Champaign, DeWitt, Piatt, and Vermilion. Extreme heat warning remains in effect until 7 p.m. Friday. What? Dangerously hot conditions with heat index values up to 105. Where? DeWitt, Logan, Lenard, Piatt, Champaign, Vermilion, Cass, and Schuyler counties. When? Until 7 p.m. Friday. The following impacts are expected. Heat-related illnesses increase significantly during extreme heat and high humidity events. Drink plenty of fluids, stay in an air-conditioned room, stay out of the sun, and check up on relatives and neighbors. Do not leave young children and pets in unattended vehicles. Car interiors will reach lethal temperatures in a matter of minutes. To reduce risk during outdoor work, the Occupational Safety and Health Administration recommends scheduling frequent rest breaks in shaded or air-conditioned environments. Anyone overcome by heat should be moved to a cool and shaded location. Heat stroke is an emergency. Call 911. Here is information on the heat wave for the following county, Ford, Illinois. Extreme heat warning remains in effect until 7 p.m. or 8 p.m. Eastern Daylight Time this evening. What? Dangerously hot conditions with heat index values up to 105 degrees in the afternoon. Where? In Illinois, Livingston, Ford, Iroquois, and Kankakee counties. In Indiana, Benton, Jasper, and Newton counties. When? Until 7 p.m. or 8 p.m. Eastern Daylight Time this evening. The following impacts are expected. Heat-related illnesses increase significantly during extreme heat and high humidity events. Drink plenty of fluids, stay in an air-conditioned room, stay out of the sun, and check up on relatives and neighbors. Do not leave young children and pets in unattended vehicles. Car interiors will reach lethal temperatures in a matter of minutes. Take extra precautions when outside. Wear lightweight and loose-fitting clothing. Try to limit strenuous activities to early morning or evening. Take action when you see symptoms of heat exhaustion and heat stroke. Stay cool. Stay hydrated, stay informed. The following is a summary of watches, warnings and advisories in effect. For the WXJ76 listening area, an extreme heat warning remains in effect until 7 p.m. for the following counties, Coles, Douglas, Edgar and Moultrie. An extreme heat warning remains in effect until 7 p.m. for the following counties, Champaign, DeWitt, Piatt and Vermilion. An extreme heat warning remains in effect until 7 p.m. for the following county, Ford, Illinois. A heat advisory has been issued from 11 a.m. Saturday until 7 p.m. Saturday for the following counties, Coles, Douglas, Edgar, and Moultrie. The time is currently 12:43 a.m. Central Daylight Time. 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Now for the official National Weather Service forecast for Champaign, Urbana and surrounding areas of East Central Illinois. Rest of tonight, mostly clear. Lows in the mid-70s. South winds around 5 miles an hour. Friday, mostly sunny. A chance of showers and thunderstorms in the afternoon. Humid with highs in the lower 90s. Southwest winds 5 to 10 miles an hour. Chance of rain 50%. Heat index values up to 105. Friday night, partly cloudy with a slight chance of thunderstorms. A slight chance of showers until midnight, then a chance of showers after midnight. Humid with lows in the lower 70s. South winds 5 to 10 miles an hour. Chance of rain 50%. Independence Day, mostly sunny. A chance of showers and thunderstorms in the afternoon. Humid with highs in the upper 80s. Southwest winds 5 to 10 miles an hour. Gusts up to 25 miles an hour in the afternoon. Chance of rain 50%. Heat index values up to 102. Saturday night, partly cloudy until midnight, then becoming mostly cloudy. A chance of showers and thunderstorms. Humid with lows around 70. Southwest winds 5 to 10 miles an hour. Chance of rain 50%. Sunday, partly sunny. A chance of showers and thunderstorms in the afternoon. Highs in the upper 80s. Chance of rain 50%. Sunday night,

Partly cloudy. A chance of showers and thunderstorms until midnight. Lows in the upper 60s. Chance of rain 50%. Monday through Tuesday night, partly cloudy. Highs in the mid-80s. Lows in the mid-60s. Wednesday, mostly sunny. A chance of showers in the afternoon. Highs in the mid-80s. Chance of rain 30%. Wednesday night, partly cloudy until midnight, then becoming mostly clear. Lows in the upper 60s. Thursday, mostly sunny. A chance of showers in the afternoon. Highs in the upper 80s. Chance of rain 40%. Again, the forecast for Champaign, Urbana and surrounding areas of East Central Illinois for the rest of tonight, mostly clear. Lows in the mid-70s. South winds around 5 miles an hour. At midnight at the Champaign Airport, skies were clear. The temperature was 79 degrees, the dew point was 76, and the relative humidity was 90%. The heat index was 83. The wind was south at 6 miles an hour. The pressure was 30.06 inches and falling. Elsewhere around the area, it was clear, with a temperature of 78 at Bloomington, 76 at Paris, and 78 at Terre Haute. Under clear skies, Mattoon reported 81, Decatur reported 81, and Springfield reported 82. At Peoria, it was partly cloudy, with a temperature of 82. And once again at midnight at the Champaign Airport, under clear skies, the temperature was 79, and the heat index was 83. Looking elsewhere around the Midwest at midnight, Chicago reported a thunderstorm, and 71. Indianapolis was clear, and 83. St. Louis was mostly cloudy, and 85. Kansas City was mostly cloudy, and 76. Des Moines reported a thunderstorm, and 70. Milwaukee was mostly cloudy, and 73. Here is information on the heat wave for the following counties in Illinois: Coles, Douglas, Edgar, and Moultrie. Extreme heat warning remains in effect until 7 p.m. Friday. Heat advisory in effect from 11 a.m. to 7 p.m. Saturday. What, for the extreme heat warning, dangerously hot conditions with heat index values up to 105. For the heat advisory, heat index values up to 100 expected. Where, portions of central, east central, southeast, and west central Illinois. When, for the extreme heat warning, until 7 p.m. Friday. For the heat advisory, from 11 a.m. to 7 p.m. Saturday. The following impacts are expected: heat-related illnesses increase significantly during extreme heat and high humidity events. Hot temperatures and high humidity may cause heat illnesses. Drink plenty of fluids, stay in an air-conditioned room, stay out of the sun, and check up on relatives and neighbors. Do not leave young children and pets in unattended vehicles. Car interiors will reach lethal temperatures in a matter of minutes. To reduce risk during outdoor work, the Occupational Safety and Health Administration recommends scheduling frequent rest breaks in shaded or air-conditioned environments. Anyone overcome by heat should be moved to a cool and shaded location. Heat stroke is an emergency. Call 911. Here is information on the heat wave for the following counties in Illinois: Champaign, DeWitt, Piatt, and Vermilion. Extreme heat warning remains in effect until 7 p.m. Friday. What, dangerously hot conditions with heat index values up to 105. Where, DeWitt, Logan, Menard, Piatt, Champaign, Vermilion, Cass, and Schuyler counties. When, until 7 p.m. Friday. The following impacts are expected: heat-related illnesses increase significantly during extreme heat and high humidity events. Drink plenty of fluids, stay in an air-conditioned room, stay out of the sun, and check up on relatives and neighbors. Do not leave young children and pets in unattended vehicles. Car interiors will reach lethal temperatures in a matter of minutes. To reduce risk during outdoor work, the Occupational Safety and Health Administration recommends scheduling frequent rest breaks in shaded or air-conditioned environments. Anyone overcome by heat should be moved to a cool and shaded location. Heat stroke is an emergency. Call 911. Here is information on the heat wave for the following county: Ford, Illinois. Extreme heat warning remains in effect until 7 p.m. or 8 p.m. Eastern Daylight Time this evening.
What? Dangerously hot conditions with heat index values up to 105 degrees in the afternoon. Where? In Illinois, Livingston, Ford, Iroquois, and Kankakee counties. In Indiana, Benton, Jasper, and Newton counties. When? Until 7 p.m. or 8 p.m. Eastern Daylight Time this evening. The following impacts are expected. Heat-related illnesses increase significantly during extreme heat and high humidity events. Drink plenty of fluids, stay in an air-conditioned room, stay out of the sun, and check up on relatives and neighbors. Do not leave young children and pets in unattended vehicles. Car interiors will reach lethal temperatures in a matter of minutes. Take extra precautions when outside. Wear lightweight and loose-fitting clothing. Try to limit strenuous activities to early morning or evening. Take action when you see symptoms of heat exhaustion and heat stroke. Stay cool, stay hydrated, stay informed. The following is a summary of watches, warnings, and advisories in effect. For the WXJ76 listening area, an extreme heat warning remains in effect until 7 p.m. for the following counties: Coles, Douglas, Edgar, and Moultrie. An extreme heat warning remains in effect until 7 p.m. for the following counties: Champaign, DeWitt, Piatt, and Vermilion. An extreme heat warning remains in effect until 7 p.m. for the following county: Ford, Illinois. A heat advisory has been issued from 11 a.m. Saturday until 7 p.m. Saturday for the following counties: Coles, Douglas, Edgar, and Moultrie. The time is currently 12:52 a.m. Central Daylight Time. 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Now for the official National Weather Service forecast for Champaign, Urbana, and surrounding areas of East Central Illinois. Rest of tonight, mostly clear. Lows in the mid-70s. South winds around 5 miles an hour. Friday, mostly sunny. A chance of showers and thunderstorms in the afternoon. Humid with highs in the lower 90s. Southwest winds 5 to 10 miles an hour. Chance of rain 50%. Heat index values up to 105. Friday night, partly cloudy with a slight chance of thunderstorms. A slight chance of showers until midnight, then a chance of showers after midnight. Humid with lows in the lower 70s. South winds 5 to 10 miles an hour. Chance of rain 50%. Independence Day, mostly sunny. A chance of showers and thunderstorms in the afternoon. Humid with highs in the upper 80s. Southwest winds 5 to 10 miles an hour. Gusts up to 25 miles an hour in the afternoon. Chance of rain 50%. Heat index values up to 102. Saturday night, partly cloudy until midnight, then becoming mostly cloudy. A chance of showers and thunderstorms. Humid with lows around 70. Southwest winds 5 to 10 miles an hour. Chance of rain 50%. Sunday, partly sunny. A chance of showers and thunderstorms in the afternoon. Highs in the upper 80s. Chance of rain 50%. Sunday night, partly cloudy. A chance of showers and thunderstorms until midnight. Lows in the upper 60s. Chance of rain 50%. Monday through Tuesday night, partly cloudy. Highs in the mid-80s. Lows in the mid-60s. Wednesday, mostly sunny. A chance of showers in the afternoon. Highs in the mid-80s. Chance of rain 30%. Wednesday night, partly cloudy until midnight, then becoming mostly clear. Lows in the upper 60s. Thursday, mostly sunny. A chance of showers in the afternoon. Highs in the upper 80s. Chance of rain 40%. Again, the forecast for Champaign, Urbana, and surrounding areas of East Central Illinois for the rest of tonight, mostly clear. Lows in the mid-70s. South winds around 5 miles an hour. At midnight at the Champaign Airport, skies were clear. The temperature was 79 degrees, the dew point was 76, and the relative humidity was 90%. The heat index was 83. The wind was south at 6 miles an hour. The pressure was 30.06 inches and falling. Elsewhere around the area, it was clear, with a temperature of 78 at Bloomington, 76 at Paris, and 78 at Terre Haute.
under clear skies. Mattoon reported 81, Decatur reported 81, and Springfield reported 82. At Peoria, it was partly cloudy, a temperature of 82. And once again at midnight at the Champaign Airport, under clear skies, the temperature was 79, and the heat index was 83. Looking elsewhere around the Midwest at midnight, Chicago reported a thunderstorm, and 71. Indianapolis was clear, and 83. St. Louis was mostly cloudy, and 85. Kansas City was mostly cloudy, and 76. Des Moines reported a thunderstorm, and 70. Milwaukee was mostly cloudy, and 73. Here is information on the heat wave for the following counties in Illinois: Coles, Douglas, Edgar, and Moultrie. Extreme heat warning remains in effect until 7 p.m. Friday. Heat advisory in effect from 11 a.m. to 7 p.m. Saturday. What? For the extreme heat warning, dangerously hot conditions with heat index values up to 105. For the heat advisory, heat index values up to 100 expected. Where? Portions of central, east central, southeast, and west central Illinois. When? For the extreme heat warning, until 7 p.m. Friday. For the heat advisory, from 11 a.m. to 7 p.m. Saturday. The following impacts are expected: heat-related illnesses increase significantly during extreme heat and high humidity events. Hot temperatures and high humidity may cause heat illnesses. Drink plenty of fluids, stay in an air-conditioned room, stay out of the sun, and check up on relatives and neighbors. Do not leave young children and pets in unattended vehicles. Car interiors will reach lethal temperatures in a matter of minutes. To reduce risk during outdoor work, the Occupational Safety and Health Administration recommends scheduling frequent rest breaks in shaded or air-conditioned environments. Anyone overcome by heat should be moved to a cool and shaded location. Heat stroke is an emergency. Call 911. Here is information on the heat wave for the following counties in Illinois: Champaign, DeWitt, Piatt, and Vermilion. Extreme heat warning remains in effect until 7 p.m. Friday. What? Dangerously hot conditions with heat index values up to 105. Where? DeWitt, Logan, Menard, Piatt, Champaign, Vermilion, Cass, and Schuyler counties. When? Until 7 p.m. Friday. The following impacts are expected: heat-related illnesses increase significantly during extreme heat and high humidity events. Drink plenty of fluids, stay in an air-conditioned room, stay out of the sun, and check up on relatives and neighbors. Do not leave young children and pets in unattended vehicles. Car interiors will reach lethal temperatures in a matter of minutes. To reduce risk during outdoor work, the Occupational Safety and Health Administration recommends scheduling frequent rest breaks in shaded or air-conditioned environments. Anyone overcome by heat should be moved to a cool and shaded location. Heat stroke is an emergency. Call 911. Here is information on the heat wave for the following county: Ford, Illinois. Extreme heat warning remains in effect until 7 p.m. or 8 p.m. Eastern Daylight Time this evening. What? Dangerously hot conditions with heat index values up to 105 degrees in the afternoon. Where? In Illinois, Livingston, Ford, Iroquois, and Kankakee counties. In Indiana, Benton, Jasper, and Newton counties. When? Until 7 p.m. or 8 p.m. Eastern Daylight Time this evening. The following impacts are expected: heat-related illnesses increase significantly during extreme heat and high humidity events. Drink plenty of fluids, stay in an air-conditioned room, stay out of the sun, and check up on relatives and neighbors. Do not leave young children and pets in unattended vehicles. Car interiors will reach lethal temperatures in a matter of minutes. Take extra precautions when outside. Wear lightweight and loose-fitting clothing. Try to limit strenuous activities to early morning or evening. Take action when you see symptoms of heat exhaustion and heat stroke. Stay cool, stay hydrated, stay informed. The following is a summary of watches, warnings, and advisories in effect. For the WXJ 76 listening area, an extreme heat warning remains in effect until 7 p.m. for the following counties: Coles, Douglas, Edgar, and Moultrie. An extreme heat warning remains in effect until 7 p.m. for the following counties: Champaign, DeWitt, Piatt, and Vermilion.
An extreme heat warning remains in effect until 7 p.m. for the following county, Ford, Illinois. A heat advisory has been issued from 11 a.m. Saturday until 7 p.m. Saturday for the following counties, Coles, Douglas,

Edgar and Moultrie. The time is currently 1 a.m. Central Daylight Time. 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Now for the official National Weather Service forecast for Champaign, Urbana, and surrounding areas of East Central Illinois. Rest of tonight, mostly clear. Lows in the mid-70s. South winds around 5 miles an hour. Friday, mostly sunny. A chance of showers and thunderstorms in the afternoon. Humid with highs in the lower 90s. Southwest winds 5 to 10 miles an hour. Chance of rain 50%. Heat index values up to 105. Friday night, partly cloudy with a slight chance of thunderstorms. A slight chance of showers until midnight, then a chance of showers after midnight. Humid with lows in the lower 70s. South winds 5 to 10 miles an hour. Chance of rain 50%. Independence Day, mostly sunny. A chance of showers and thunderstorms in the afternoon. Humid with highs in the upper 80s. Southwest winds 5 to 10 miles an hour. Gusts up to 25 miles an hour in the afternoon. Chance of rain 50%. Heat index values up to 102. Saturday night, partly cloudy until midnight, then becoming mostly cloudy. A chance of showers and thunderstorms. Humid with lows around 70. Southwest winds 5 to 10 miles an hour. Chance of rain 50%. Sunday, partly sunny. A chance of showers and thunderstorms in the afternoon. Highs in the upper 80s. Chance of rain 50%. Sunday night, partly cloudy. A chance of showers and thunderstorms until midnight. Lows in the upper 60s. Chance of rain 50%. Monday through Tuesday night, partly cloudy. Highs in the mid-80s. Lows in the mid-60s. Wednesday, mostly sunny. A chance of showers in the afternoon. Highs in the mid-80s. Chance of rain 30%. Wednesday night, partly cloudy until midnight, then becoming mostly clear. Lows in the upper 60s. Thursday, mostly sunny. A chance of showers in the afternoon. Highs in the upper 80s. Chance of rain 40%. Again, the forecast for Champaign, Urbana, and surrounding areas of East Central Illinois for the rest of tonight, mostly clear. Lows in the mid-70s. South winds around 5 miles an hour. At 1 a.m. at the Champaign Airport, skies were clear. The temperature was 77 degrees, the dew point was 76, and the relative humidity was 96%. The wind was southwest at 5 miles an hour. The pressure was 30.08 inches and rising. Elsewhere around the area, it was clear, with a temperature of 80 at Bloomington, 76 at Paris, and 77 at Terre Haute. Under clear skies, Mattoon reported 80, Decatur reported 80, and Springfield reported 77. At Peoria, it was mostly cloudy, with a temperature of 80. And once again at 1 a.m. at the Champaign Airport, under clear skies, the temperature was 77. Here is information on the heat wave for the following counties in Illinois: Coles, Douglas, Edgar, and Moultrie. Extreme heat warning remains in effect until 7 p.m. Friday. Heat advisory in effect from 11 a.m. to 7 p.m. Saturday. What? For the extreme heat warning, dangerously hot conditions with heat index values up to 105. For the heat advisory, heat index values up to 100 expected. Where? Portions of central, east central, southeast, and west central Illinois. When? For the extreme heat warning, until 7 p.m. Friday. For the heat advisory, from 11 a.m. to 7 p.m. Saturday. The following impacts are expected: heat-related illnesses increase significantly during extreme heat and high humidity events. Hot temperatures and high humidity may cause heat illnesses. Drink plenty of fluids, stay in an air-conditioned room, stay out of the sun, and check up on relatives and neighbors. Do not leave young children and pets in unattended vehicles. Car interiors will reach lethal temperatures in a matter of minutes. To reduce risk during outdoor work, the Occupational Safety and Health Administration recommends scheduling frequent rest breaks in shaded or air-conditioned environments. Anyone overcome by heat should be moved to a cool and shaded location. Heat stroke is an emergency. Call 911. Here is information on the heat.

for the following counties in Illinois: Champaign, DeWitt, Piatt, and Vermilion. Extreme heat warning remains in effect until 7 p.m. Friday. What? Dangerously hot conditions with heat index values up to 105. Where? DeWitt, Logan, Menard, Piatt, Champaign, Vermilion, Cass, and Schuyler counties. When? Until 7 p.m. Friday. The following impacts are expected: heat-related illnesses increase significantly during extreme heat and high humidity events. Drink plenty of fluids, stay in an air-conditioned room, stay out of the sun, and check up on relatives and neighbors. Do not leave young children and pets in unattended vehicles. Car interiors will reach lethal temperatures in a matter of minutes. To reduce risk during outdoor work, the Occupational Safety and Health Administration recommends scheduling frequent rest breaks in shaded or air-conditioned environments. Anyone overcome by heat should be moved to a cool and shaded location. Heat stroke is an emergency. Call 911. 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Programming originates from NOAA's National Weather Service office in Lincoln and transmits from the WCIA television tower near Seymour. The station serves the following counties: Champaign, DeWitt, Coles, Douglas, Edgar, Ford, Moultrie, Piatt, and Vermilion. 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Here is information on the heat wave for the following county: Ford, Illinois. Extreme heat warning remains in effect until 7 p.m. or 8 p.m. Eastern Daylight Time this evening. What? Dangerously hot conditions with heat index values up to 105 degrees in the afternoon. Where? In Illinois, Livingston, Ford, Iroquois, and Kankakee counties. In Indiana, Benton, Jasper, and Newton counties. When? Until 7 p.m. or 8 p.m. Eastern Daylight Time this evening. The following impacts are expected: heat-related illnesses increase significantly during extreme heat and high humidity events. Drink plenty of fluids, stay in an air-conditioned room, stay out of the sun, and check up on relatives and neighbors. Do not leave young children and pets in unattended vehicles. Car interiors will reach lethal temperatures in a matter of minutes. Take extra precautions when outside. Wear lightweight and loose-fitting clothing. Try to limit strenuous activities to early morning or evening. Take action when you see symptoms of heat exhaustion and heat stroke. Stay cool, stay hydrated, stay informed. The following is a summary of watches, warnings, and advisories in effect. For the WXJ76 listening area, an extreme heat warning remains in effect until 7 p.m. for the following counties: Coles, Douglas, Edgar, and Moultrie. An extreme heat warning remains in effect until 7 p.m. for the following counties: Champaign, DeWitt, Piatt, and Vermilion. An extreme heat warning remains in effect until 7 p.m. for the following county: Ford, Illinois. A heat advisory has been issued from 11 a.m. Saturday until 7 p.m. Saturday for the following counties: Coles, Douglas, Edgar, and Moultrie. The time is currently 1:09 a.m. Central Daylight Time. 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Now for the official National Weather Service forecast for Champaign, Urbana, and surrounding areas of East Central Illinois. Rest of tonight, mostly clear. Lows in the mid-70s. South winds around 5 miles an hour. Friday, mostly sunny. A chance of showers and thunderstorms in the afternoon. Humid with highs in the lower 90s. Southwest winds 5 to 10 miles an hour. Chance of rain 50%. Heat index values up to 105. Friday night, partly cloudy with a slight chance of thunderstorms. A slight chance of showers until midnight, then a chance of showers after midnight. Humid with lows in the lower 70s. South winds 5 to 10 miles an hour. Chance of rain 50%. Independence Day, mostly sunny. A chance of showers and thunderstorms in the afternoon. Humid with highs in the upper 80s. Southwest winds 5 to 10 miles an hour. Gusts up to 25 miles an hour in the afternoon. Chance of rain 50%. Heat index values up to 102. Saturday night, partly cloudy until midnight, then becoming

partly cloudy. A chance of showers and thunderstorms. Humid with lows around 70. Southwest winds 5 to 10 miles an hour. Chance of rain 50%. Sunday, partly sunny. A chance of showers and thunderstorms in the afternoon. Highs in the upper 80s. Chance of rain 50%. Sunday night, partly cloudy. A chance of showers and thunderstorms until midnight. Lows in the upper 60s. Chance of rain 50%. Monday through Tuesday night, partly cloudy. Highs in the mid-80s. Lows in the mid-60s. Wednesday, mostly sunny. A chance of showers in the afternoon. Highs in the mid-80s. Chance of rain 30%. Wednesday night, partly cloudy until midnight, then becoming mostly clear. Lows in the upper 60s. Thursday, mostly sunny. A chance of showers in the afternoon. Highs in the upper 80s. Chance of rain 40%. Again, the forecast for Champaign, Urbana and surrounding areas of East Central Illinois for the rest of tonight, mostly clear. Lows in the mid-70s. South winds around 5 miles an hour. At 1 a.m. at the Champaign Airport, skies were partly cloudy. The temperature was 77 degrees, the dew point was 76, and the relative humidity was 96%. The wind was southwest at 5 miles an hour. The pressure was 30.08 inches and rising. Elsewhere around the area, it was clear, with a temperature of 76 at Paris, 77 at Terre Haute, and 80 at Mattoon. It was partly cloudy, with a temperature of 80 at Bloomington, 80 at Decatur, and 77 at Springfield. At Peoria, it was mostly cloudy, with a temperature of 80. And once again at 1 a.m. at the Champaign Airport, under partly cloudy skies, the temperature was 77. Looking elsewhere around the Midwest at 1 a.m., Chicago reported a thunderstorm, and 71. Indianapolis was clear, and 82. St. Louis was mostly cloudy, and 84. Kansas City was mostly cloudy, and 76. Des Moines reported a thunderstorm, and 68. Milwaukee was cloudy, and 73. Here is information on the heat wave for the following counties in Illinois: Coles, Douglas, Edgar, and Moultrie. Extreme heat warning remains in effect until 7 p.m. Friday. Heat advisory in effect from 11 a.m. to 7 p.m. Saturday. What? For the extreme heat warning, dangerously hot conditions with heat index values up to 105. For the heat advisory, heat index values up to 100 expected. Where? Portions of central, east central, southeast, and west central Illinois. When? For the extreme heat warning, until 7 p.m. Friday. For the heat advisory, from 11 a.m. to 7 p.m. Saturday. The following impacts are expected: heat-related illnesses increase significantly during extreme heat and high humidity events. Hot temperatures and high humidity may cause heat illnesses. Drink plenty of fluids, stay in an air-conditioned room, stay out of the sun, and check up on relatives and neighbors. Do not leave young children and pets in unattended vehicles. Car interiors will reach lethal temperatures in a matter of minutes. To reduce risk during outdoor work, the Occupational Safety and Health Administration recommends scheduling frequent rest breaks in shaded or air-conditioned environments. Anyone overcome by heat should be moved to a cool and shaded location. Heat stroke is an emergency. Call 911. Here is information on the heat wave for the following counties in Illinois: Champaign, DeWitt, Piatt, and Vermilion. Extreme heat warning remains in effect until 7 p.m. Friday. What? Dangerously hot conditions with heat index values up to 105. Where? DeWitt, Logan, Menard, Piatt, Champaign, Vermilion, Cass, and Schuyler counties. When? Until 7 p.m. Friday. The following impacts are expected: heat-related illnesses increase significantly during extreme heat and high humidity events. Drink plenty of fluids, stay in an air-conditioned room, stay out of the sun, and check up on relatives and neighbors. Do not leave young children and pets in unattended vehicles. Car interiors will reach lethal temperatures in a matter of minutes. To reduce risk during outdoor work, the Occupational Safety and Health Administration recommends scheduling frequent rest breaks in shaded or air-conditioned environments. Anyone overcome by heat should be moved to a cool and shaded location. Heat stroke is

Emergency. Call 911. Here is information on the heat wave for the following county, Ford, Illinois. Extreme heat warning remains in effect until 7 p.m. or 8 p.m. Eastern Daylight Time this evening. What? Dangerously hot conditions with heat index values up to 105 degrees in the afternoon. Where? In Illinois, Livingston, Ford, Iroquois, and Kankakee counties. In Indiana, Benton, Jasper, and Newton counties. When? Until 7 p.m. or 8 p.m. Eastern Daylight Time this evening. The following impacts are expected. Heat-related illnesses increase significantly during extreme heat and high humidity events. Drink plenty of fluids, stay in an air-conditioned room, stay out of the sun, and check up on relatives and neighbors. Do not leave young children and pets in unattended vehicles. Car interiors will reach lethal temperatures in a matter of minutes. Take extra precautions when outside. Wear lightweight and loose-fitting clothing. Try to limit strenuous activities to early morning or evening. Take action when you see symptoms of heat exhaustion and heat stroke. Stay cool, stay hydrated, stay informed. The following is a summary of watches, warnings, and advisories in effect. For the WXJ76 listening area, an extreme heat warning remains in effect until 7 p.m. for the following counties, Coles, Douglas, Edgar, and Moultrie. An extreme heat warning remains in effect until 7 p.m. for the following counties, Champaign, DeWitt, Piatt, and Vermilion. An extreme heat warning remains in effect until 7 p.m. for the following county, Ford, Illinois. A heat advisory has been issued from 11 a.m. Saturday until 7 p.m. Saturday for the following counties, Coles, Douglas, Edgar, and Moultrie. The time is currently 1:17 a.m. Central Daylight Time. 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Now for the official National Weather Service forecast for Champaign, Urbana, and surrounding areas of East Central Illinois. Rest of tonight, mostly clear. Lows in the mid-70s. South winds around 5 miles an hour. Friday, mostly sunny. A chance of showers and thunderstorms in the afternoon. Humid with highs in the lower 90s. Southwest winds 5 to 10 miles an hour. Chance of rain 50%. Heat index values up to 105. Friday night, partly cloudy with a slight chance of thunderstorms. A slight chance of showers until midnight, then a chance of showers after midnight. Humid with lows in the lower 70s. South winds 5 to 10 miles an hour. Chance of rain 50%. Independence Day, mostly sunny. A chance of showers and thunderstorms in the afternoon. Humid with highs in the upper 80s. Southwest winds 5 to 10 miles an hour. Gusts up to 25 miles an hour in the afternoon. Chance of rain 50%. Heat index values up to 102. Saturday night, partly cloudy until midnight, then becoming mostly cloudy. A chance of showers and thunderstorms. Humid with lows around 70. Southwest winds 5 to 10 miles an hour. Chance of rain 50%. Sunday, partly sunny. A chance of showers and thunderstorms in the afternoon. Highs in the upper 80s. Chance of rain 50%. Sunday night, partly cloudy. A chance of showers and thunderstorms until midnight. Lows in the upper 60s. Chance of rain 50%. Monday through Tuesday night, partly cloudy. Highs in the mid-80s. Lows in the mid-60s. Wednesday, mostly sunny. A chance of showers in the afternoon. Highs in the mid-80s. Chance of rain 30%. Wednesday night, partly cloudy until midnight, then becoming mostly clear. Lows in the upper 60s. Thursday, mostly sunny. A chance of showers in the afternoon. Highs in the upper 80s. Chance of rain 40%. Again, the forecast for Champaign, Urbana, and surrounding areas of East Central Illinois for the rest of tonight, mostly clear. Lows in the mid-70s. South winds around 5 miles an hour. At 1 a.m. at the Champaign Airport, skies were partly cloudy. The temperature was 77 degrees, the dew point was 76, and the relative humidity was 96%. The wind was southwest at 5 miles an hour. The pressure was 30.08 inches and rising.

7. At 1 a.m. at the Champaign Airport, skies were partly cloudy. The temperature was 77 degrees, the dew point was 76, and the relative humidity was 96%. The wind was southwest at 5 miles an hour. The pressure was 30.08 inches and rising. Elsewhere around the area, it was clear, with a temperature of 76 at Paris, 77 at Terre Haute, and 80 at Mattoon. It was partly cloudy, with a temperature of 80 at Bloomington, 80 at Decatur, and 77 at Springfield. At Peoria, it was mostly cloudy, with a temperature of 80. And once again at 1 a.m. at the Champaign Airport, under partly cloudy skies, the temperature was 77. Looking elsewhere around the Midwest at 1 a.m., Chicago reported a thunderstorm, and 71. Indianapolis was clear, and 82. St. Louis was mostly cloudy, and 84. Kansas City was mostly cloudy, and 76. Des Moines reported a thunderstorm, and 68. Milwaukee was cloudy, and 73. Here is information on the heat wave for the following counties in Illinois: Coles, Douglas, Edgar, and Moultrie. Extreme heat warning remains in effect until 7 p.m. Friday. Heat advisory in effect from 11 a.m. to 7 p.m. Saturday. What? For the extreme heat warning, dangerously hot conditions with heat index values up to 105. For the heat advisory, heat index values up to 100 expected. Where? Portions of central, east central, southeast, and west central Illinois. When? For the extreme heat warning, until 7 p.m. Friday. For the heat advisory, from 11 a.m. to 7 p.m. Saturday. The following impacts are expected: heat-related illnesses increase significantly during extreme heat and high humidity events. Hot temperatures and high humidity may cause heat illnesses. Drink plenty of fluids, stay in an air-conditioned room, stay out of the sun, and check up on relatives and neighbors. Do not leave young children and pets in unattended vehicles. Car interiors will reach lethal temperatures in a matter of minutes. To reduce risk during outdoor work, the Occupational Safety and Health Administration recommends scheduling frequent rest breaks in shaded or air-conditioned environments. Anyone overcome by heat should be moved to a cool and shaded location. Heat stroke is an emergency. Call 911. Here is information on the heat wave for the following counties in Illinois: Champaign, DeWitt, Piatt, and Vermilion. Extreme heat warning remains in effect until 7 p.m. Friday. What? Dangerously hot conditions with heat index values up to 105. Where? DeWitt, Logan, Menard, Piatt, Champaign, Vermilion, Cass, and Schuyler counties. When? Until 7 p.m. Friday. The following impacts are expected: heat-related illnesses increase significantly during extreme heat and high humidity events. Drink plenty of fluids, stay in an air-conditioned room, stay out of the sun, and check up on relatives and neighbors. Do not leave young children and pets in unattended vehicles. Car interiors will reach lethal temperatures in a matter of minutes. To reduce risk during outdoor work, the Occupational Safety and Health Administration recommends scheduling frequent rest breaks in shaded or air-conditioned environments. Anyone overcome by heat should be moved to a cool and shaded location. Heat stroke is an emergency. Call 911. Here is information on the heat wave for the following county: Ford, Illinois. Extreme heat warning remains in effect until 7 p.m. or 8 p.m. Eastern Daylight Time this evening. What? Dangerously hot conditions with heat index values up to 105 degrees in the afternoon. Where? In Illinois, Livingston, Ford, Iroquois, and Kankakee counties. In Indiana, Benton, Jasper, and Newton counties. When? Until 7 p.m. or 8 p.m. Eastern Daylight Time this evening. The following impacts are expected: heat-related illnesses increase significantly during extreme heat and high humidity events. Drink plenty of fluids, stay in an air-conditioned room, stay out of the sun, and check up on relatives and neighbors. Do not leave young children and pets in unattended vehicles. Car interiors will reach lethal temperatures in a matter of minutes. Take extra precautions when outside. Wear lightweight and loose-fitting clothing. Try to limit strenuous activities to early morning or evening. Take action when you see symptoms of heat exhaustion and heat stroke. Stay cool, stay hydrated, stay informed. The following

The summary of watches, warnings, and advisories in effect for the WXJ76 listening area. An extreme heat warning remains in effect until 7 p.m. for the following counties: Coles, Douglas, Edgar, and Moultrie. An extreme heat warning remains in effect until 7 p.m. for the following counties: Champaign, DeWitt, Piatt, and Vermilion. An extreme heat warning remains in effect until 7 p.m. for the following county: Ford, Illinois. A heat advisory has been issued from 11 a.m. Saturday until 7 p.m. Saturday for the following counties: Coles, Douglas, Edgar, and Moultrie. The time is currently 1:26 a.m. Central Daylight Time. 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Now for the official National Weather Service forecast for Champaign, Urbana, and surrounding areas of East Central Illinois. Rest of tonight, mostly clear. Lows in the mid-70s. South winds around 5 miles an hour. Friday, mostly sunny. A chance of showers and thunderstorms in the afternoon. Humid with highs in the lower 90s. Southwest winds 5 to 10 miles an hour. Chance of rain 50%. Heat index values up to 105. Friday night, partly cloudy with a slight chance of thunderstorms. A slight chance of showers until midnight, then a chance of showers after midnight. Humid with lows in the lower 70s. South winds 5 to 10 miles an hour. Chance of rain 50%. Independence Day, mostly sunny. A chance of showers and thunderstorms in the afternoon. Humid with highs in the upper 80s. Southwest winds 5 to 10 miles an hour. Gusts up to 25 miles an hour in the afternoon. Chance of rain 50%. Heat index values up to 102. Saturday night, partly cloudy until midnight, then becoming mostly cloudy. A chance of showers and thunderstorms. Humid with lows around 70. Southwest winds 5 to 10 miles an hour. Chance of rain 50%. Sunday, partly sunny. A chance of showers and thunderstorms in the afternoon. Highs in the upper 80s. Chance of rain 50%. Sunday night, partly cloudy. A chance of showers and thunderstorms until midnight. Lows in the upper 60s. Chance of rain 50%. Monday through Tuesday night, partly cloudy. Highs in the mid-80s. Lows in the mid-60s. Wednesday, mostly sunny. A chance of showers in the afternoon. Highs in the mid-80s. Chance of rain 30%. Wednesday night, partly cloudy until midnight, then becoming mostly clear. Lows in the upper 60s. Thursday, mostly sunny. A chance of showers in the afternoon. Highs in the upper 80s. Chance of rain 40%. Again, the forecast for Champaign, Urbana, and surrounding areas of East Central Illinois for the rest of tonight, mostly clear. Lows in the mid-70s. South winds around 5 miles an hour. Now for the official National Weather Service forecast for Champaign, Urbana, and surrounding areas of East Central Illinois. Rest of tonight, mostly clear. Near steady temperature in the mid-70s. Southwest winds around 5 miles an hour. Friday, mostly sunny. A chance of showers and thunderstorms in the afternoon. Humid with highs in the lower 90s. Southwest winds 5 to 10 miles an hour. Chance of rain 50%. Heat index values up to 105. Friday night, partly cloudy with a slight chance of thunderstorms. A slight chance of showers until midnight, then a chance of showers after midnight. Humid with lows in the lower 70s. South winds 5 to 10 miles an hour. Chance of rain 50%. Independence Day, mostly sunny. A chance of showers and thunderstorms in the afternoon. Humid with highs in the upper 80s. Southwest winds 5 to 10 miles an hour. Gusts up to 25 miles an hour in the afternoon. Chance of rain 50%. Heat index values up to 102. Saturday night, partly cloudy until midnight, then becoming mostly cloudy. A chance of thunderstorms. A chance of showers until midnight, then showers likely after midnight. Humid with lows around 70. Southwest winds 5 to 10 miles an hour. Chance of rain 60%. Sunday, partly sunny.
a chance of showers and thunderstorms in the afternoon. Highs in the upper 80s. Chance of rain 50%. Sunday night, partly cloudy. Lows in the upper 60s. Monday, mostly sunny. A chance of showers in the afternoon. Highs in the mid-80s. Chance of rain 30%. Monday night and Tuesday, partly cloudy. Lows in the mid-60s. Highs in the mid-80s. Tuesday night, mostly clear. Lows in the mid-60s. Wednesday and Wednesday night, partly cloudy. Highs in the upper 80s. Lows in the upper 60s. Thursday, mostly sunny. A chance of showers and thunderstorms in the afternoon. Highs in the upper 80s. Chance of rain 30%. Again, the forecast for Champaign, Urbana and surrounding areas of east central Illinois for the rest of tonight, mostly clear. Near steady temperature in the mid-70s. Southwest winds around 5 miles an hour. At 1 a.m. at the Champaign Airport, skies were partly cloudy. The temperature was 77 degrees, the dew point was 76, and the relative humidity was 96%. The wind was southwest at 5 miles an hour. The pressure was 30.08 inches and rising. Elsewhere around the area, it was clear, with a temperature of 76 at Paris, 77 at Terre Haute, and 80 at Mattoon. It was partly cloudy, with a temperature of 80 at Bloomington, 80 at Decatur, and 77 at Springfield. At Peoria, it was mostly cloudy, with a temperature of 80. And once again at 1 a.m. at the Champaign Airport, under partly cloudy skies, the temperature was 77. Looking elsewhere around the Midwest at 1 a.m., Chicago reported a thunderstorm, a temperature of 80. And once again at 1 a.m. at the Champaign Airport, under partly cloudy skies, the temperature was 77. Looking elsewhere around the Midwest at 1 a.m., Chicago reported a thunderstorm, and 71. Indianapolis was clear, and 82. St. Louis was mostly cloudy, and 84. Kansas City was mostly cloudy, and 76. Des Moines reported a thunderstorm, and 68. Milwaukee was cloudy, and 73. Here is information on the heat wave for the following counties in Illinois: Coles, Douglas, Edgar, and Moultrie. Extreme heat warning remains in effect until 7 p.m. Friday. Heat advisory in effect from 11 a.m. to 7 p.m. Saturday. What, for the extreme heat warning, dangerously hot conditions with heat index values up to 105. For the heat advisory, heat index values up to 100 expected. Where, portions of central, east central, southeast, and west central Illinois. When, for the extreme heat warning, until 7 p.m. Friday. For the heat advisory, from 11 a.m. to 7 p.m. Saturday. The following impacts are expected: heat-related illnesses increase significantly during extreme heat and high humidity events. Hot temperatures and high humidity may cause heat illnesses. Drink plenty of fluids, stay in an air-conditioned room, stay out of the sun, and check up on relatives and neighbors. Do not leave young children and pets in unattended vehicles. Car interiors will reach lethal temperatures in a matter of minutes. To reduce risk during outdoor work, the Occupational Safety and Health Administration recommends scheduling frequent rest breaks in shaded or air-conditioned environments. Anyone overcome by heat should be moved to a cool and shaded location. Heat stroke is an emergency. Call 911. Here is information on the heat wave for the following counties in Illinois: Champaign, DeWitt, Piatt, and Vermilion. Extreme heat warning remains in effect until 7 p.m. Friday. What, dangerously hot conditions with heat index values up to 105. Where, DeWitt, Logan, Menard, Piatt, Champaign, Vermilion, Cass, and Schuyler counties. When, until 7 p.m. Friday. The following impacts are expected: heat-related illnesses increase significantly during extreme heat and high humidity events. Drink plenty of fluids, stay in an air-conditioned room, stay out of the sun, and check up on relatives and neighbors. Do not leave young children and pets in unattended vehicles. Car interiors will reach lethal temperatures in a matter of minutes. To reduce risk during outdoor work, the Occupational Safety and Health Administration recommends scheduling frequent rest breaks in shaded or air-conditioned environments. Anyone overcome by heat should be moved to a cool and shaded location.
heat stroke is an emergency.

911. Here is information on the heat wave for the following county, Ford, Illinois. Extreme heat warning remains in effect until 7 p.m. or 8 p.m. Eastern Daylight Time this evening. What? Dangerously hot conditions with heat index values up to 105 degrees in the afternoon. Where? In Illinois, Livingston, Ford, Iroquois, and Kankakee counties. In Indiana, Benton, Jasper, and Newton counties. When? Until 7 p.m. or 8 p.m. Eastern Daylight Time this evening. The following impacts are expected. Heat-related illnesses increase significantly during extreme heat and high humidity events. Drink plenty of fluids, stay in an air-conditioned room, stay out of the sun, and check up on relatives and neighbors. Do not leave young children and pets in unattended vehicles. Car interiors will reach lethal temperatures in a matter of minutes. Take extra precautions when outside. Wear lightweight and loose-fitting clothing. Try to limit strenuous activities to early morning or evening. Take action when you see symptoms of heat exhaustion and heat stroke. Stay cool, stay hydrated, stay informed. The following is a summary of watches, warnings and advisories in effect. For the WXJ76 listening area, an extreme heat warning remains in effect until 7 p.m. for the following counties, Coles, Douglas, Edgar and Moultrie. An extreme heat warning remains in effect until 7 p.m. for the following counties, Champaign, DeWitt, Piatt and Vermilion. An extreme heat warning remains in effect until 7 p.m. for the following county, Ford, Illinois. A heat advisory has been issued from 11 a.m. Saturday until 7 p.m. Saturday for the following counties, Coles, Douglas, Edgar and Moultrie. The time is currently 1:38 a.m. Central Daylight Time. 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Now for the official National Weather Service forecast for Champaign, Urbana and surrounding areas of East Central Illinois. Rest of tonight, mostly clear. Near steady temperature in the mid-70s. Southwest winds around 5 miles an hour. Friday, mostly sunny. A chance of showers and thunderstorms in the afternoon. Humid with highs in the lower 90s. Southwest winds 5 to 10 miles an hour. Chance of rain 50%. Heat index values up to 105. Friday night, partly cloudy with a slight chance of thunderstorms. A slight chance of showers until midnight, then a chance of showers after midnight. Humid with lows in the lower 70s. South winds 5 to 10 miles an hour. Chance of rain 50%. Independence Day, mostly sunny. A chance of showers and thunderstorms in the afternoon. Humid with highs in the upper 80s. Southwest winds 5 to 10 miles an hour. Gusts up to 25 miles an hour in the afternoon. Chance of rain 50%. Heat index values up to 102. Saturday night, partly cloudy until midnight, then becoming mostly cloudy. A chance of thunderstorms. A chance of showers until midnight, then showers likely after midnight. Humid with lows around 70. Southwest winds 5 to 10 miles an hour. Chance of rain 60%. Sunday, partly sunny. A chance of showers and thunderstorms in the afternoon. Highs in the upper 80s. Chance of rain 50%. Sunday night, partly cloudy. Lows in the upper 60s. Monday, mostly sunny. A chance of showers in the afternoon. Highs in the mid-80s. Chance of rain 30%. Monday night and Tuesday, partly cloudy. Lows in the mid-60s. Highs in the mid-80s. Tuesday night, mostly clear. Lows in the mid-60s. Wednesday and Wednesday night, partly cloudy. Highs in the upper 80s. Lows in the upper 60s. Thursday, mostly sunny. A chance of showers and thunderstorms in the afternoon. Highs in the upper 80s. Chance of rain 30%. Again, the forecast for Champaign, Urbana and surrounding areas of East Central Illinois for the rest of tonight, mostly clear. Near steady temperature in the mid-70s. Southwest winds around 5 miles an hour. At 1 a.m. at the Champaign Airport, skies were partly cloudy. The temperature was 77 degrees, the dew point was 76, and the relative humidity was 96%. The wind was southwest at 5 miles an hour.

the pressure was 30.08 inches and rising. Elsewhere around the area, it was clear, with a temperature of 76 at Paris, 77 at Terre Haute, and 80 at Mattoon. It was partly cloudy, with a temperature of 80 at Bloomington, 80 at Decatur, and 77 at Springfield. At Peoria, it was mostly cloudy, with a temperature of 80. And once again at 1 a.m. at the Champaign Airport, under partly cloudy skies, the temperature was 77. Looking elsewhere around the Midwest at 1 a.m., Chicago reported a thunderstorm, and 71. Indianapolis was clear, and 82. St. Louis was mostly cloudy, and 84. Kansas City was mostly cloudy, and 76. Des Moines reported a thunderstorm, and 68. Milwaukee was cloudy, and 73. Here is information on the heat wave for the following counties in Illinois: Coles, Douglas, Edgar, and Moultrie. Extreme heat warning remains in effect until 7 p.m. Friday. Heat advisory in effect from 11 a.m. to 7 p.m. Saturday. What? For the extreme heat warning, dangerously hot conditions with heat index values up to 105. For the heat advisory, heat index values up to 100 expected. Where? Portions of central, east central, southeast, and west central Illinois. When? For the extreme heat warning, until 7 p.m. Friday. For the heat advisory, from 11 a.m. to 7 p.m. Saturday. The following impacts are expected: heat-related illnesses increase significantly during extreme heat and high humidity events. Hot temperatures and high humidity may cause heat illnesses. Drink plenty of fluids, stay in an air-conditioned room, stay out of the sun, and check up on relatives and neighbors. Do not leave young children and pets in unattended vehicles. Car interiors will reach lethal temperatures in a matter of minutes. To reduce risk during outdoor work, the Occupational Safety and Health Administration recommends scheduling frequent rest breaks in shaded or air-conditioned environments. Anyone overcome by heat should be moved to a cool and shaded location. Heat stroke is an emergency. Call 911. Here is information on the heat wave for the following counties in Illinois: Champaign, DeWitt, Piatt, and Vermilion. Extreme heat warning remains in effect until 7 p.m. Friday. What? Dangerously hot conditions with heat index values up to 105. Where? DeWitt, Logan, Menard, Piatt, Champaign, Vermilion, Cass, and Schuyler counties. When? Until 7 p.m. Friday. The following impacts are expected: heat-related illnesses increase significantly during extreme heat and high humidity events. Drink plenty of fluids, stay in an air-conditioned room, stay out of the sun, and check up on relatives and neighbors. Do not leave young children and pets in unattended vehicles. Car interiors will reach lethal temperatures in a matter of minutes. To reduce risk during outdoor work, the Occupational Safety and Health Administration recommends scheduling frequent rest breaks in shaded or air-conditioned environments. Anyone overcome by heat should be moved to a cool and shaded location. Heat stroke is an emergency. Call 911. Here is information on the heat wave for the following county: Ford, Illinois. Extreme heat warning remains in effect until 7 p.m. or 8 p.m. Eastern Daylight Time this evening. What? Dangerously hot conditions with heat index values up to 105 degrees in the afternoon. Where? In Illinois, Livingston, Ford, Iroquois, and Kankakee counties. In Indiana, Benton, Jasper, and Newton counties. When? Until 7 p.m. or 8 p.m. Eastern Daylight Time this evening. The following impacts are expected: heat-related illnesses increase significantly during extreme heat and high humidity events. Drink plenty of fluids, stay in an air-conditioned room, stay out of the sun, and check up on relatives and neighbors. Do not leave young children and pets in unattended vehicles. Car interiors will reach lethal temperatures in a matter of minutes. Take extra precautions when outside. Wear lightweight and loose-fitting clothing. Try to limit strenuous activities to early morning or evening. Take action when you see symptoms of heat exhaustion and heat stroke. Stay cool, stay hydrated, stay informed. The following is a summary of watches, warnings, and advisories in effect. For the WXJ 76 listening area, an extreme heat warning remains in effect until 7 p.m. for the following counties: Coles, Douglas, Edgar, and Moultrie. An extreme heat
Warning remains in effect until 7 p.m. for the following counties: Champaign, DeWitt, Piatt, and Vermilion. An extreme heat warning remains in effect until 7 p.m. for the following county: Ford, Illinois. A heat advisory has been issued from 11 a.m. Saturday until 7 p.m. Saturday for the following counties: Coles, Douglas, Edgar, and Moultrie. The time is currently 1:46 a.m. Central Daylight Time. 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Now for the official National Weather Service forecast for Champaign, Urbana, and surrounding areas of East Central Illinois. Rest of tonight, mostly clear. Near steady temperature in the mid-70s. Southwest winds around 5 miles an hour. Friday, mostly sunny. A chance of showers and thunderstorms in the afternoon. Humid with highs in the lower 90s. Southwest winds 5 to 10 miles an hour. Chance of rain 50%. Heat index values up to 105. Friday night, partly cloudy with a slight chance of thunderstorms. A slight chance of showers until midnight, then a chance of showers after midnight. Humid with lows in the lower 70s. South winds 5 to 10 miles an hour. Chance of rain 50%. Independence Day, mostly sunny. A chance of showers and thunderstorms in the afternoon. Humid with highs in the upper 80s. Southwest winds 5 to 10 miles an hour. Gusts up to 25 miles an hour in the afternoon. Chance of rain 50%. Heat index values up to 102. Saturday night, partly cloudy until midnight, then becoming mostly cloudy. A chance of thunderstorms. A chance of showers until midnight, then showers likely after midnight. Humid with lows around 70. Southwest winds 5 to 10 miles an hour. Chance of rain 60%. Sunday, partly sunny. A chance of showers and thunderstorms in the afternoon. Highs in the upper 80s. Chance of rain 50%. Sunday night, partly cloudy. Lows in the upper 60s. Monday, mostly sunny. A chance of showers in the afternoon. Highs in the mid-80s. Chance of rain 30%. Monday night and Tuesday, partly cloudy. Lows in the mid-60s. Highs in the mid-80s. Tuesday night, mostly clear. Lows in the mid-60s. Wednesday and Wednesday night, partly cloudy. Highs in the upper 80s. Lows in the upper 60s. Thursday, mostly sunny. A chance of showers and thunderstorms in the afternoon. Highs in the upper 80s. Chance of rain 30%. Again, the forecast for Champaign, Urbana, and surrounding areas of East Central Illinois for the rest of tonight, mostly clear. Near steady temperature in the mid-70s. Southwest winds around 5 miles an hour. At 1 a.m. at the Champaign Airport, skies were partly cloudy. The temperature was 77 degrees, the dew point was 76, and the relative humidity was 96%. The wind was southwest at 5 miles an hour. The pressure was 30.08 inches and rising. Elsewhere around the area, it was clear, with a temperature of 76 at Paris, 77 at Terre Haute, and 80 at Mattoon. It was partly cloudy, with a temperature of 80 at Bloomington, 80 at Decatur, and 77 at Springfield. At Peoria, it was mostly cloudy, with a temperature of 80. And once again at 1 a.m. at the Champaign Airport, under partly cloudy skies, the temperature was 77. Looking elsewhere around the Midwest at 1 a.m., Chicago reported a thunderstorm, and 71. Indianapolis was clear, and 82. St. Louis was mostly cloudy, and 84. Kansas City was mostly cloudy, and 76. Des Moines reported a thunderstorm, and 68. Milwaukee was cloudy, and 73. Here is information on the heat wave for the following counties in Illinois: Coles, Douglas, Edgar, and Moultrie. Extreme heat warning remains in effect until 7 p.m. Friday. Heat advisory in effect from 11 a.m. to 7 p.m. Saturday. What? For the extreme heat warning, dangerously hot conditions with heat index values up to 105. For the heat advisory, heat index values up to 100 expected. Where? Portions of central, east central, southeast, and west central Illinois. When? For the extreme heat warning, until

7 p.m. Friday. For the heat advisory, from 11 a.m. to 7 p.m. Saturday. The following impacts are expected. Heat-related illnesses increase significantly during extreme heat and high humidity events. Hot temperatures and high humidity may cause heat illnesses. Drink plenty of fluids, stay in an air-conditioned room, stay out of the sun, and check up on relatives and neighbors. Do not leave young children and pets in unattended vehicles. Car interiors will reach lethal temperatures in a matter of minutes. To reduce risk during outdoor work, the Occupational Safety and Health Administration recommends scheduling frequent rest breaks in shaded or air-conditioned environments. Anyone overcome by heat should be moved to a cool and shaded location. Heat stroke is an emergency. Call 911. Here is information on the heat wave for the following counties in Illinois, Champaign, DeWitt, Piatt, and Vermilion. Extreme heat warning remains in effect until 7 p.m. Friday. What? Dangerously hot conditions with heat index values up to 105. Where? DeWitt, Logan, Menard, Piatt, Champaign, Vermilion, Cass, and Schuyler counties. When? Until 7 p.m. Friday. The following impacts are expected. Heat-related illnesses increase significantly during extreme heat and high humidity events. Drink plenty of fluids, stay in an air-conditioned room, stay out of the sun, and check up on relatives and neighbors. Do not leave young children and pets in unattended vehicles. Car interiors will reach lethal temperatures in a matter of minutes. To reduce risk during outdoor work, the Occupational Safety and Health Administration recommends scheduling frequent rest breaks in shaded or air-conditioned environments. Anyone overcome by heat should be moved to a cool and shaded location. Heat stroke is an emergency. Call 911. Here is information on the heat wave for the following county, Ford, Illinois. Extreme heat warning remains in effect until 7 p.m. or 8 p.m. Eastern Daylight Time this evening. What? Dangerously hot conditions with heat index values up to 105 degrees in the afternoon. Where? In Illinois, Livingston, Ford, Iroquois, and Kankakee counties. In Indiana, Benton, Jasper, and Newton counties. When? Until 7 p.m. or 8 p.m. Eastern Daylight Time this evening. The following impacts are expected. Heat-related illnesses increase significantly during extreme heat and high humidity events. Drink plenty of fluids, stay in an air-conditioned room, stay out of the sun, and check up on relatives and neighbors. Do not leave young children and pets in unattended vehicles. Car interiors will reach lethal temperatures in a matter of minutes. Take extra precautions when outside. Wear lightweight and loose-fitting clothing. Try to limit strenuous activities to early morning or evening. Take action when you see symptoms of heat exhaustion and heat stroke. Stay cool. Stay hydrated, stay informed. The following is a summary of watches, warnings and advisories in effect. For the WXJ76 listening area, an extreme heat warning remains in effect until 7 p.m. for the following counties, Coles, Douglas, Edgar and Moultrie. An extreme heat warning remains in effect until 7 p.m. for the following counties, Champaign, DeWitt, Piatt and Vermilion. An extreme heat warning remains in effect until 7 p.m. for the following county, Ford, Illinois. A heat advisory has been issued from 11 a.m. Saturday until 7 p.m. Saturday for the following counties, Coles, Douglas, Edgar, and Moultrie. The time is currently 1:55 a.m. Central Daylight Time. 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Now for the official National Weather Service forecast for Champaign, Urbana and surrounding areas of East Central Illinois. Rest of tonight, mostly clear. Near steady temperature in the mid-70s. Southwest winds around 5 miles an hour. Friday, mostly sunny. A chance of showers and thunderstorms in the afternoon. Humid with highs in the lower 90s. Southwest winds 5 to 10 miles an hour. Chance of rain 50%. Heat index values up to 105. Friday night, partly cloudy with a slight chance of thunderstorms. A slight chance of showers until midnight, then a chance of showers after midnight. Humid with lows in the lower 70s. South winds 5 to 10 miles an hour. Chance of rain 50%. Independence Day, mostly sunny. A chance of showers and thunderstorms in the afternoon.

with highs in the upper 80s. Southwest winds 5 to 10 miles an hour. Gusts up to 25 miles an hour in the afternoon. Chance of rain 50%. Heat index values up to 102. Saturday night, partly cloudy until midnight, then becoming mostly cloudy. A chance of thunderstorms. A chance of showers until midnight, then showers likely after midnight. Humid with lows around 70. Southwest winds 5 to 10 miles an hour. Chance of rain 60%. Sunday, partly sunny. A chance of showers and thunderstorms in the afternoon. Highs in the upper 80s. Chance of rain 50%. Sunday night, partly cloudy. Lows in the upper 60s. Monday, mostly sunny. A chance of showers in the afternoon. Highs in the mid-80s. Chance of rain 30%. Monday night and Tuesday, partly cloudy. Lows in the mid-60s. Highs in the mid-80s. Tuesday night, mostly clear. Lows in the mid-60s. Wednesday and Wednesday night, partly cloudy. Highs in the upper 80s. Lows in the upper 60s. Thursday, mostly sunny. A chance of showers and thunderstorms in the afternoon. Highs in the upper 80s. Chance of rain 30%. Again, the forecast for Champaign, Urbana and surrounding areas of East Central Illinois for the rest of tonight, mostly clear. Near steady temperature in the mid-70s. Southwest winds around 5 miles an hour. At 1 a.m. at the Champaign Airport, skies were partly cloudy. The temperature was 77 degrees, the dew point was 76, and the relative humidity was 96%. The wind was southwest at 5 miles an hour. The pressure was 30.08 inches and rising. Elsewhere around the area, it was clear, with a temperature of 76 at Paris, 77 at Terre Haute, and 80 at Mattoon. It was partly cloudy, with a temperature of 80 at Bloomington, 80 at Decatur, and 77 at Springfield. At Peoria, it was mostly cloudy, with a temperature of 80. And once again at 1 a.m. at the Champaign Airport, under partly cloudy skies, the temperature was 77. Looking elsewhere around the Midwest at 1 a.m., Chicago reported a thunderstorm, and 71. Indianapolis was clear, and 82. St. Louis was mostly cloudy, and 84. Kansas City was mostly cloudy, and 76. Des Moines reported a thunderstorm, and 68. Milwaukee was cloudy, and 73. Here is information on the heat wave for the following counties in Illinois: Coles, Douglas, Edgar, and Moultrie. Extreme heat warning remains in effect until 7 p.m. Friday. Heat advisory in effect from 11 a.m. to 7 p.m. Saturday. What? For the extreme heat warning, dangerously hot conditions with heat index values up to 105. For the heat advisory, heat index values up to 100 expected. Where? Portions of central, east central, southeast, and west central Illinois. When? For the extreme heat warning, until 7 p.m. Friday. For the heat advisory, from 11 a.m. to 7 p.m. Saturday. The following impacts are expected: heat-related illnesses increase significantly during extreme heat and high humidity events. Hot temperatures and high humidity may cause heat illnesses. Drink plenty of fluids, stay in an air-conditioned room, stay out of the sun, and check up on relatives and neighbors. Do not leave young children and pets in unattended vehicles. Car interiors will reach lethal temperatures in a matter of minutes. To reduce risk during outdoor work, the Occupational Safety and Health Administration recommends scheduling frequent rest breaks in shaded or air-conditioned environments. Anyone overcome by heat should be moved to a cool and shaded location. Heat stroke is an emergency. Call 911. Here is information on the heat wave for the following counties in Illinois: Champaign, DeWitt, Piatt, and Vermilion. Extreme heat warning remains in effect until 7 p.m. Friday. What? Dangerously hot conditions with heat index values up to 105. Where? DeWitt, Logan, Menard, Piatt, Champaign, Vermilion, Cass, and Schuyler counties. When? Until 7 p.m. Friday. The following impacts are expected: heat-related illnesses increase significantly during extreme heat and high humidity events. Drink plenty of fluids, stay in an air-conditioned room, stay out of the sun, and check up on relatives.

relatives and neighbors. Do not leave young children and pets in unattended vehicles. Car interiors will reach lethal temperatures in a matter of minutes. To reduce risk during outdoor work, the Occupational Safety and Health Administration recommends scheduling frequent rest breaks in shaded or air-conditioned environments. Anyone overcome by heat should be moved to a cool and shaded location. Heat stroke is an emergency. Call 911. Here is information on the heat wave for the following county, Ford, Illinois. Extreme heat warning remains in effect until 7 p.m. or 8 p.m. Eastern Daylight Time this evening. What? Dangerously hot conditions with heat index values up to 105 degrees in the afternoon. Where? In Illinois, Livingston, Ford, Iroquois, and Kankakee counties. In Indiana, Benton, Jasper, and Newton counties. When? Until 7 p.m. or 8 p.m. Eastern Daylight Time this evening. The following impacts are expected. Heat-related illnesses increase significantly during extreme heat and high humidity events. Drink plenty of fluids, stay in an air-conditioned room, stay out of the sun, and check up on relatives and neighbors. Do not leave young children and pets in unattended vehicles. Car interiors will reach lethal temperatures in a matter of minutes. Take extra precautions when outside. Wear lightweight and loose-fitting clothing. Try to limit strenuous activities to early morning or evening. Take action when you see symptoms of heat exhaustion and need stroke. Stay cool, stay hydrated, stay informed. The following is a summary of watches, warnings and advisories in effect. For the WXJ76 listening area, an extreme heat warning remains in effect until 7 p.m. for the following counties, Coles, Douglas, Edgar and Moultrie. An extreme heat warning remains in effect until 7 p.m. for the following counties, Champaign, DeWitt, Piatt, and Vermilion. An extreme heat warning remains in effect until 7 p.m. for the following county, Ford, Illinois. A heat advisory has been issued from 11 a.m. Saturday until 7 p.m. Saturday for the following counties, Coles, Douglas, Edgar, and Moultrie. The time is currently 2:03 a.m. Central Daylight Time. 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Now for the official National Weather Service forecast for Champaign, Urbana and surrounding areas of East Central Illinois. Rest of tonight, mostly clear. Near steady temperature in the mid-70s. Southwest winds around 5 miles an hour. Friday, mostly sunny. A chance of showers and thunderstorms in the afternoon. Humid with highs in the lower 90s. Southwest winds 5 to 10 miles an hour. Chance of rain 50%. Heat index values up to 105. Friday night, partly cloudy with a slight chance of thunderstorms. A slight chance of showers until midnight, then a chance of showers after midnight. Humid with lows in the lower 70s. South winds 5 to 10 miles an hour. Chance of rain 50%. Independence Day, mostly sunny. A chance of showers and thunderstorms in the afternoon. Humid with highs in the upper 80s. Southwest winds 5 to 10 miles an hour. Gusts up to 25 miles an hour in the afternoon. Chance of rain 50%. Heat index values up to 102. Saturday night, partly cloudy until midnight, then becoming mostly cloudy. A chance of thunderstorms. A chance of showers until midnight, then showers likely after midnight. Humid with lows around 70. Southwest winds 5 to 10 miles an hour. Chance of rain 60%. Sunday, partly sunny. A chance of showers and thunderstorms in the afternoon. Highs in the upper 80s. Chance of rain 50%. Sunday night, partly cloudy. Lows in the upper 60s. Monday, mostly sunny. A chance of showers in the afternoon. Highs in the mid-80s. Chance of rain 30%. Monday night and Tuesday, partly cloudy. Lows in the mid-60s. Highs in the mid-80s. Tuesday night, mostly clear. Lows in the mid-60s. Wednesday and Wednesday night, partly cloudy. Highs in the upper 80s. Lows in the upper 60s. Thursday, mostly sunny. A chance of showers and thunderstorms in the afternoon. Highs in the upper 80s. Chance of rain 30%. Again, the forecast for Champaign, Urbana, and
Surrounding areas of east central Illinois for the rest of tonight, mostly clear. Near steady temperature in the mid-70s. Southwest winds around 5 miles an hour. 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Programming originates from NOAA's National Weather Service office in Lincoln and transmits from the WCIA television tower near Seymour. The station serves the following counties: Champaign, DeWitt, Coles, Douglas, Edgar, Ford, Moultrie, Piatt, and Vermilion. WXJ76 is part of the All Hazards Network of NOAA Weather Radio. At 2 a.m. at the Champaign Airport, skies were partly cloudy. The temperature was 77 degrees, the dew point was 76, and the relative humidity was 96%. The wind was southwest at 3 miles an hour. The pressure was 30.08 inches and steady. Elsewhere around the area, it was clear, with a temperature of 74 at Paris, 76 at Terre Haute, and 78 at Mattoon. It was partly cloudy, with a temperature of 75 at Peoria, 79 at Bloomington, 80 at Decatur, and 76 at Springfield. And once again at 2 a.m. at the Champaign Airport, under partly cloudy skies, the temperature was 77. Looking elsewhere around the Midwest at 2 a.m., Chicago reported a thunderstorm, and 71. Indianapolis was clear, and 80. St. Louis was partly cloudy, and 83. Kansas City was partly cloudy, and 76. Des Moines reported a thunderstorm, and 68. Milwaukee was cloudy, and 75. Here is information on the heat wave for the following counties in Illinois: Coles, Douglas, Edgar, and Moultrie. Extreme heat warning remains in effect until 7 p.m. Friday. Heat advisory in effect from 11 a.m. to 7 p.m. Saturday. What? For the extreme heat warning, dangerously hot conditions with heat index values up to 105. For the heat advisory, heat index values up to 100 expected. Where? Portions of central, east central, southeast, and west central Illinois. When? For the extreme heat warning, until 7 p.m. Friday. For the heat advisory, from 11 a.m. to 7 p.m. Saturday. The following impacts are expected: heat-related illnesses increase significantly during extreme heat and high humidity events. Hot temperatures and high humidity may cause heat illnesses. Drink plenty of fluids, stay in an air-conditioned room, stay out of the sun, and check up on relatives and neighbors. Do not leave young children and pets in unattended vehicles. Car interiors will reach lethal temperatures in a matter of minutes. To reduce risk during outdoor work, the Occupational Safety and Health Administration recommends scheduling frequent rest breaks in shaded or air-conditioned environments. Anyone overcome by heat should be moved to a cool and shaded location. Heat stroke is an emergency. Call 911. Here is information on the heat wave for the following counties in Illinois: Champaign, DeWitt, Piatt, and Vermilion. Extreme heat warning remains in effect until 7 p.m. Friday. What? Dangerously hot conditions with heat index values up to 105. Where? DeWitt, Logan, Menard, Piatt, Champaign, Vermilion, Cass, and Schuyler counties. When? Until 7 p.m. Friday. The following impacts are expected: heat-related illnesses increase significantly during extreme heat and high humidity events. Drink plenty of fluids, stay in an air-conditioned room, stay out of the sun, and check up on relatives and neighbors. Do not leave young children and pets in unattended vehicles. Car interiors will reach lethal temperatures in a matter of minutes. To reduce risk during outdoor work, the Occupational Safety and Health Administration recommends scheduling frequent rest breaks in shaded or air-conditioned environments. Anyone overcome by heat should be moved to a cool and shaded location. Heat stroke is an emergency. Call 911. Here is information on the heat wave for the following county: Ford, Illinois. Extreme heat warning remains in effect until 7 p.m. or 8 p.m. Eastern Daylight Time this evening. What? Dangerously hot conditions with heat index values up to 105 degrees in the afternoon. Where? In Illinois, Livingston, Ford, Iroquois, and Kankakee counties. In Indiana, Benton, Jasper, and Newton counties. When? Until 7 p.m. or 8 p.m. Eastern Daylight Time.

Evening. The following impacts are expected. 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Do not leave young children and pets in unattended vehicles. 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Take extra precautions when outside. 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Stay cool, stay hydrated, stay informed. The following is a summary of watches, warnings and advisories in effect. For the WXJ76 listening area, an extreme heat warning remains in effect until 7 p.m. for the following counties: Coles, Douglas, Edgar and Moultrie. An extreme heat warning remains in effect until 7 p.m. for the following counties: Champaign, DeWitt, Piatt and Vermilion. An extreme heat warning remains in effect until 7 p.m. for the following county: Ford, Illinois. A heat advisory has been issued from 11 a.m. Saturday until 7 p.m. Saturday for the following counties: Coles, Douglas, Edgar and Moultrie. The time is currently 2:12 a.m. Central Daylight Time. 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Now for the official National Weather Service forecast for Champaign, Urbana and surrounding areas of East Central Illinois. Rest of tonight, mostly clear. Near steady temperature in the mid-70s. Southwest winds around 5 miles an hour. Friday, mostly sunny. A chance of showers and thunderstorms in the afternoon. Humid with highs in the lower 90s. Southwest winds 5 to 10 miles an hour. Chance of rain 50%. Heat index values up to 105. Friday night, partly cloudy with a slight chance of thunderstorms. A slight chance of showers until midnight, then a chance of showers after midnight. Humid with lows in the lower 70s. South winds 5 to 10 miles an hour. Chance of rain 50%. Independence Day, mostly sunny. A chance of showers and thunderstorms in the afternoon. Humid with highs in the upper 80s. Southwest winds 5 to 10 miles an hour. Gusts up to 25 miles an hour in the afternoon. Chance of rain 50%. Heat index values up to 102. Saturday night, partly cloudy until midnight, then becoming mostly cloudy. A chance of thunderstorms. A chance of showers until midnight, then showers likely after midnight. Humid with lows around 70. Southwest winds 5 to 10 miles an hour. Chance of rain 60%. Sunday, partly sunny. A chance of showers and thunderstorms in the afternoon. Highs in the upper 80s. Chance of rain 50%. Sunday night, partly cloudy. Lows in the upper 60s. Monday, mostly sunny. A chance of showers in the afternoon. Highs in the mid-80s. Chance of rain 30%. Monday night and Tuesday, partly cloudy. Lows in the mid-60s. Highs in the mid-80s. Tuesday night, mostly clear. Lows in the mid-60s. Wednesday and Wednesday night, partly cloudy. Highs in the upper 80s. Lows in the upper 60s. Thursday, mostly sunny. A chance of showers and thunderstorms in the afternoon. Highs in the upper 80s. Chance of rain 30%. Again, the forecast for Champaign, Urbana and surrounding areas of East Central Illinois for the rest of tonight, mostly clear. Near steady temperature in the mid-70s. Southwest winds around 5 miles an hour. At 2 a.m. at the Champaign Airport, skies were partly cloudy. The temperature was 77 degrees, the dew point was 76, and the relative humidity was 96%. The wind was southwest at 3 miles an hour. The pressure was 30.08 inches and steady. Elsewhere around the area, it was clear, with a temperature of 74 at Paris, 76 at Terre Haute, 78 at Mattoon, and 80 at Decatur. It was partly cloudy, with a temperature of 75 at Peoria, 79 at Bloomington, and 76 at Springfield. And once again at 2 a.m. at the Champaign Airport, under partly cloudy skies, the temperature was 77. Looking elsewhere around the Midwest at 2 a.m., Chicago reported a

Storm, and 71. Indianapolis was clear, and 80. St. Louis was partly cloudy, and 83. Kansas City was partly cloudy, and 76. Des Moines reported a thunderstorm, and 68. Milwaukee was cloudy, and 75. Here is information on the heat wave for the following counties in Illinois: Coles, Douglas, Edgar, and Moultrie. Extreme heat warning remains in effect until 7 p.m. Friday. Heat advisory in effect from 11 a.m. to 7 p.m. Saturday. What? For the extreme heat warning, dangerously hot conditions with heat index values up to 105. For the heat advisory, heat index values up to 100 expected. Where? Portions of central, east central, southeast, and west central Illinois. When? For the extreme heat warning, until 7 p.m. Friday. For the heat advisory, from 11 a.m. to 7 p.m. Saturday. The following impacts are expected: heat-related illnesses increase significantly during extreme heat and high humidity events. Hot temperatures and high humidity may cause heat illnesses. Drink plenty of fluids, stay in an air-conditioned room, stay out of the sun, and check up on relatives and neighbors. Do not leave young children and pets in unattended vehicles. Car interiors will reach lethal temperatures in a matter of minutes. To reduce risk during outdoor work, the Occupational Safety and Health Administration recommends scheduling frequent rest breaks in shaded or air-conditioned environments. Anyone overcome by heat should be moved to a cool and shaded location. Heat stroke is an emergency. Call 911. Here is information on the heat wave for the following counties in Illinois: Champaign, DeWitt, Piatt, and Vermilion. Extreme heat warning remains in effect until 7 p.m. Friday. What? Dangerously hot conditions with heat index values up to 105. Where? DeWitt, Logan, Menard, Piatt, Champaign, Vermilion, Cass, and Schuyler counties. When? Until 7 p.m. Friday. The following impacts are expected: heat-related illnesses increase significantly during extreme heat and high humidity events. Drink plenty of fluids, stay in an air-conditioned room, stay out of the sun, and check up on relatives and neighbors. Do not leave young children and pets in unattended vehicles. Car interiors will reach lethal temperatures in a matter of minutes. To reduce risk during outdoor work, the Occupational Safety and Health Administration recommends scheduling frequent rest breaks in shaded or air-conditioned environments. Anyone overcome by heat should be moved to a cool and shaded location. Heat stroke is an emergency. Call 911. Here is information on the heat wave for the following county: Ford, Illinois. Extreme heat warning remains in effect until 7 p.m. or 8 p.m. Eastern Daylight Time this evening. What? Dangerously hot conditions with heat index values up to 105 degrees in the afternoon. Where? In Illinois, Livingston, Ford, Iroquois, and Kankakee counties. In Indiana, Benton, Jasper, and Newton counties. When? Until 7 p.m. or 8 p.m. Eastern Daylight Time this evening. The following impacts are expected: heat-related illnesses increase significantly during extreme heat and high humidity events. Drink plenty of fluids, stay in an air-conditioned room, stay out of the sun, and check up on relatives and neighbors. Do not leave young children and pets in unattended vehicles. Car interiors will reach lethal temperatures in a matter of minutes. Take extra precautions when outside. Wear lightweight and loose-fitting clothing. Try to limit strenuous activities to early morning or evening. Take action when you see symptoms of heat exhaustion and heat stroke. Stay cool, stay hydrated, stay informed. The following is a summary of watches, warnings, and advisories in effect. For the WXJ76 listening area, an extreme heat warning remains in effect until 7 p.m. for the following counties: Coles, Douglas, Edgar, and Moultrie. An extreme heat warning remains in effect until 7 p.m. for the following counties: Champaign, DeWitt, Piatt, and Vermilion. An extreme heat warning remains in effect until 7 p.m. for the following county: Ford, Illinois. A heat advisory has been issued from 11 a.m. Saturday until 7 p.m. Saturday for the following counties: Coles, Douglas, Edgar, and Moultrie. The time is currently 2:21 a.m. Central Daylight Time. 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Now for the

southwest winds 5 to 10 miles an hour. Chance of rain 50%. Heat index values up to 105. Friday night, partly cloudy with a slight chance of thunderstorms. A slight chance of showers until midnight, then a chance of showers after midnight. Humid with lows in the lower 70s. South winds 5 to 10 miles an hour. Chance of rain 50%. Independence Day, mostly sunny. A chance of showers and thunderstorms in the afternoon. Humid with highs in the upper 80s. Southwest winds 5 to 10 miles an hour. Gusts up to 25 miles an hour in the afternoon. Chance of rain 50%. Heat index values up to 102. Saturday night, partly cloudy until midnight, then becoming mostly cloudy. A chance of thunderstorms. A chance of showers until midnight, then showers likely after midnight. Humid with lows around 70. Southwest winds 5 to 10 miles an hour. Chance of rain 60%. Sunday, partly sunny. A chance of showers and thunderstorms in the afternoon. Highs in the upper 80s. Chance of rain 50%. Sunday night, partly cloudy. Lows in the upper 60s. Monday, mostly sunny. A chance of showers in the afternoon. Highs in the mid-80s. Chance of rain 30%. Monday night and Tuesday, partly cloudy. Lows in the mid-60s. Highs in the mid-80s. Tuesday night, mostly clear. Lows in the mid-60s. Wednesday and Wednesday night, partly cloudy. Highs in the upper 80s. Lows in the upper 60s. Thursday, mostly sunny. A chance of showers and thunderstorms in the afternoon. Highs in the upper 80s. Chance of rain 30%. Again, the forecast for Champaign, Urbana and surrounding areas of east central Illinois for the rest of tonight, mostly clear. Near steady temperature in the mid-70s. Southwest winds around 5 miles an hour. At 2 a.m. at the Champaign Airport, skies were partly cloudy. The temperature was 77 degrees, the dew point was 76, and the relative humidity was 96%. The wind was southwest at 3 miles an hour. The pressure was 30.08 inches and steady. Elsewhere around the area, it was clear, with a temperature of 74 at Paris, 76 at Terre Haute, 78 at Mattoon, and 80 at Decatur. It was partly cloudy, with a temperature of 75 at Peoria, 79 at Bloomington, and 76 at Springfield. And once again at 2 a.m. at the Champaign Airport, under partly cloudy skies, the temperature was 77. Looking elsewhere around the Midwest at 2 a.m., Chicago reported a thunderstorm, and 71. Indianapolis was clear, and 80. St. Louis was partly cloudy, and 83. Kansas City was partly cloudy, and 76. Des Moines reported a thunderstorm, and 68. Milwaukee was cloudy, and 75. Here is information on the heat wave for the following counties in Illinois: Coles, Douglas, Edgar, and Moultrie. Extreme heat warning remains in effect until 7 p.m. Friday. Heat advisory in effect from 11 a.m. to 7 p.m. Saturday. What? For the extreme heat warning, dangerously hot conditions with heat index values up to 105. For the heat advisory, heat index values up to 100 expected. Where? Portions of central, east central, southeast, and west central Illinois. When? For the extreme heat warning, until 7 p.m. Friday. For the heat advisory, from 11 a.m. to 7 p.m. Saturday. The following impacts are expected: heat-related illnesses increase significantly during extreme heat and high humidity events. Hot temperatures and high humidity may cause heat illnesses. Drink plenty of fluids, stay in an air-conditioned room, stay out of the sun, and check up on relatives and neighbors. Do not leave young children and pets in unattended vehicles. Car interiors will reach lethal temperatures in a matter of minutes. To reduce risk during outdoor work, the Occupational Safety and Health Administration recommends scheduling frequent rest breaks in shaded or air-conditioned environments. Anyone overcome by heat should be moved to a cool and shaded location. Heat stroke is an emergency. Call 911. Here is information on the heat wave for the following counties in Illinois: Champaign, DeWitt, Piatt, and Vermilion. Extreme heat warning remains in effect.

7 p.m. Friday. What? Dangerously hot conditions with heat index values up to 105. Where? DeWitt, Logan, Menard, Piatt, Champaign, Vermilion, Cass, and Schuyler counties. When? Until 7 p.m. Friday. The following impacts are expected. Heat-related illnesses increase significantly during extreme heat and high humidity events. Drink plenty of fluids, stay in an air-conditioned room, stay out of the sun, and check up on relatives and neighbors. Do not leave young children and pets in unattended vehicles. Car interiors will reach lethal temperatures in a matter of minutes. To reduce risk during outdoor work, the Occupational Safety and Health Administration recommends scheduling frequent rest breaks in shaded or air-conditioned environments. Anyone overcome by heat should be moved to a cool and shaded location. Heat stroke is an emergency. Call 911. Here is information on the heat wave for the following county, Ford, Illinois. Extreme heat warning remains in effect until 7 p.m. or 8 p.m. Eastern Daylight Time this evening. What? Dangerously hot conditions with heat index values up to 105 degrees in the afternoon. Where? In Illinois, Livingston, Ford, Iroquois, and Kankakee counties. In Indiana, Benton, Jasper, and Newton counties. When? Until 7 p.m. or 8 p.m. Eastern Daylight Time this evening. The following impacts are expected. Heat-related illnesses increase significantly during extreme heat and high humidity events. Drink plenty of fluids, stay in an air-conditioned room, stay out of the sun, and check up on relatives and neighbors. Do not leave young children and pets in unattended vehicles. Car interiors will reach lethal temperatures in a matter of minutes. Take extra precautions when outside. Wear lightweight and loose-fitting clothing. Try to limit strenuous activities to early morning or evening. Take action when you see symptoms of heat exhaustion and heat stroke. Stay cool, stay hydrated, stay informed. The following is a summary of watches, warnings and advisories in effect. For the WXJ76 listening area, an extreme heat warning remains in effect until 7 p.m. for the following counties, Coles, Douglas, Edgar and Moultrie. An extreme heat warning remains in effect until 7 p.m. for the following counties, Champaign, DeWitt, Piatt and Vermilion. An extreme heat warning remains in effect until 7 p.m. for the following county, Ford, Illinois. A heat advisory has been issued from 11 a.m. Saturday until 7 p.m. Saturday for the following counties, Coles, Douglas, Edgar, and Moultrie. The time is currently 2:29 a.m. Central Daylight Time. 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Now for the official National Weather Service forecast for Champaign, Urbana and surrounding areas of East Central Illinois. Rest of tonight, mostly clear. Near steady temperature in the mid-70s. Southwest winds around 5 miles an hour. Friday, mostly sunny. A chance of showers and thunderstorms in the afternoon. Humid with highs in the lower 90s. Southwest winds 5 to 10 miles an hour. Chance of rain 40%. Heat index values up to 105. Friday night, partly cloudy with a chance of showers and thunderstorms. Humid with lows in the lower 70s. South winds 5 to 10 miles an hour. Chance of rain 50%. Independence Day, mostly sunny with a chance of showers and thunderstorms. Humid with highs in the upper 80s. Southwest winds 5 to 10 miles an hour. Gusts up to 25 miles an hour in the afternoon. Chance of rain 50%. Heat index values up to 102. Saturday night, partly cloudy until midnight, then becoming mostly cloudy. A chance of thunderstorms. A chance of showers until midnight, then showers likely after midnight. Humid with lows around 70. Southwest winds 5 to 10 miles an hour. Chance of rain 60%. Sunday, partly sunny. A chance of showers and thunderstorms in the afternoon. Highs in the upper 80s. Chance of rain 50%. Sunday night, partly cloudy. Lows in the upper 60s. Monday, mostly sunny. A chance of showers in the afternoon. Highs in the mid 80s. Chance of rain 30%. Monday night and Tuesday, partly cloudy. Lows in the mid 60s. Highs in the mid 80s. Tuesday night,

mostly clear. Lows in the mid-60s. Wednesday and Wednesday night, partly cloudy. Highs in the upper 80s. Lows in the upper 60s. Thursday, mostly sunny. A chance of showers and thunderstorms in the afternoon. Highs in the upper 80s. Chance of rain 30%. Again, the forecast for Champaign, Urbana and surrounding areas of east central Illinois for the rest of tonight, mostly clear. Near steady temperature in the mid-70s. Southwest winds around 5 miles an hour. At 2 a.m. at the Champaign Airport, skies were partly cloudy. The temperature was 77 degrees, the dew point was 76, and the relative humidity was 96%. The wind was southwest at 3 miles an hour. The pressure was 30.08 inches and steady. Elsewhere around the area, it was clear, with a temperature of 74 at Paris, 76 at Terre Haute, 78 at Mattoon, and 80 at Decatur. It was partly cloudy, with a temperature of 75 at Peoria, 79 at Bloomington, and 76 at Springfield. And once again at 2 a.m. at the Champaign Airport, under partly temperature of 74 at Paris, 76 at Terre Haute, 78 at Mattoon, and 80 at Decatur. It was partly cloudy, with a temperature of 75 at Peoria, 79 at Bloomington, and 76 at Springfield. And once again at 2 a.m. at the Champaign Airport, under partly cloudy skies, the temperature was 77. Looking elsewhere around the Midwest at 2 a.m., Chicago reported a thunderstorm, and 71. Indianapolis was clear, and 80. St. Louis was partly cloudy, and 83. Kansas City was partly cloudy, and 76. Des Moines reported a thunderstorm, and 69. Milwaukee was cloudy, and 75. Here is information on the heat wave for the following counties in Illinois: Coles, Douglas, Edgar, and Moultrie. Extreme heat warning remains in effect until 7 p.m. Friday. Heat advisory in effect from 11 a.m. to 7 p.m. Saturday. What? For the extreme heat warning, dangerously hot conditions with heat index values up to 105. For the heat advisory, heat index values up to 100 expected. Where? Portions of central, east central, southeast, and west central Illinois. When? For the extreme heat warning, until 7 p.m. Friday. For the heat advisory, from 11 a.m. to 7 p.m. Saturday. The following impacts are expected: heat-related illnesses increase significantly during extreme heat and high humidity events. Hot temperatures and high humidity may cause heat illnesses. Drink plenty of fluids, stay in an air-conditioned room, stay out of the sun, and check up on relatives and neighbors. Do not leave young children and pets in unattended vehicles. Car interiors will reach lethal temperatures in a matter of minutes. To reduce risk during outdoor work, the Occupational Safety and Health Administration recommends scheduling frequent rest breaks in shaded or air-conditioned environments. Anyone overcome by heat should be moved to a cool and shaded location. Heat stroke is an emergency. Call 911. Here is information on the heat wave for the following counties in Illinois: Champaign, DeWitt, Piatt, and Vermilion. Extreme heat warning remains in effect until 7 p.m. Friday. What? Dangerously hot conditions with heat index values up to 105. Where? DeWitt, Logan, Menard, Piatt, Champaign, Vermilion, Cass, and Schuyler counties. When? Until 7 p.m. Friday. The following impacts are expected: heat-related illnesses increase significantly during extreme heat and high humidity events. Drink plenty of fluids, stay in an air-conditioned room, stay out of the sun, and check up on relatives and neighbors. Do not leave young children and pets in unattended vehicles. Car interiors will reach lethal temperatures in a matter of minutes. To reduce risk during outdoor work, the Occupational Safety and Health Administration recommends scheduling frequent rest breaks in shaded or air-conditioned environments. Anyone overcome by heat should be moved to a cool and shaded location. Heat stroke is an emergency. Call 911. Here is information on the heat wave for the following county: Ford, Illinois. Extreme heat warning remains in effect until 7 p.m. or 8 p.m. Eastern Daylight Time this evening. What? Dangerously hot conditions with heat index values up to 105 degrees in the afternoon. Where? In Illinois, Livingston, Ford, Iroquois, and Kankakee counties.

in Indiana, Benton, Jasper, and Newton counties. When, until 7 p.m. or 8 p.m. Eastern Daylight Time this evening. The following impacts are expected. Heat-related illnesses increase significantly during extreme heat and high humidity events. Drink plenty of fluids, stay in an air-conditioned room, stay out of the sun, and check up on relatives and neighbors. Do not leave young children and pets in unattended vehicles. Car interiors will reach lethal temperatures in a matter of minutes. Take extra precautions when outside. Wear lightweight and loose-fitting clothing. Try to limit strenuous activities to early morning or evening. Take action when you see symptoms of heat exhaustion and heat stroke. Stay cool, stay hydrated, stay informed. The following is a summary of watches, warnings, and advisories in effect. For the WXJ76 listening area, an extreme heat warning remains in effect until 7 p.m. for the following counties: Coles, Douglas, Edgar, and Moultrie. An extreme heat warning remains in effect until 7 p.m. for the following counties: Champaign, DeWitt, Piatt, and Vermilion. An extreme heat warning remains in effect until 7 p.m. for the following county: Ford, Illinois. A heat advisory has been issued from 11 a.m. Saturday until 7 p.m. Saturday for the following counties: Coles, Douglas, Edgar, and Moultrie. The time is currently 2:38 a.m. Central Daylight Time. 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Now for the official National Weather Service forecast for Champaign, Urbana, and surrounding areas of East Central Illinois. Rest of tonight, mostly clear. Near steady temperature in the mid-70s. Southwest winds around 5 miles an hour. Friday, mostly sunny. A chance of showers and thunderstorms in the afternoon. Humid with highs in the lower 90s. Southwest winds 5 to 10 miles an hour. Chance of rain 40%. Heat index values up to 105. Friday night, partly cloudy with a chance of showers and thunderstorms. Humid with lows in the lower 70s. South winds 5 to 10 miles an hour. Chance of rain 50%. Independence Day, mostly sunny with a chance of showers and thunderstorms. Humid with highs in the upper 80s. Southwest winds 5 to 10 miles an hour. Gusts up to 25 miles an hour in the afternoon. Chance of rain 50%. Heat index values up to 102. Saturday night, partly cloudy until midnight, then becoming mostly cloudy. A chance of thunderstorms. A chance of showers until midnight, then showers likely after midnight. Humid with lows around 70. Southwest winds 5 to 10 miles an hour. Chance of rain 60%. Sunday, partly sunny. A chance of showers and thunderstorms in the afternoon. Highs in the upper 80s. Chance of rain 50%. Sunday night, partly cloudy. Lows in the upper 60s. Monday, mostly sunny. A chance of showers in the afternoon. Highs in the mid-80s. Chance of rain 30%. Monday night and Tuesday, partly cloudy. Lows in the mid-60s. Highs in the mid-80s. Tuesday night, mostly clear. Lows in the mid-60s. Wednesday and Wednesday night, partly cloudy. Highs in the upper 80s. Lows in the upper 60s. Thursday, mostly sunny. A chance of showers and thunderstorms in the afternoon. Highs in the upper 80s. Chance of rain 30%. Again, the forecast for Champaign, Urbana, and surrounding areas of East Central Illinois for the rest of tonight, mostly clear. Near steady temperature in the mid-70s. Southwest winds around 5 miles an hour. At 2 a.m. at the Champaign Airport, skies were partly cloudy. The temperature was 77 degrees, the dew point was 76, and the relative humidity was 96%. The wind was southwest at 3 miles an hour. The pressure was 30.08 inches and steady. Elsewhere around the area, it was clear, with a temperature of 74 at Paris, 76 at Terre Haute, 78 at Mattoon, and 80 at Decatur. It was partly cloudy, with a temperature of 75 at Peoria, 79 at Bloomington, and 76 at Springfield. And once again at 2 a.m. at the Champaign Airport, under partly cloudy skies, the temperature was 77. Looking elsewhere around them,

Just at 2 a.m., Chicago reported a thunderstorm and 71. Indianapolis was clear and 80. St. Louis was partly cloudy and 83. Kansas City was partly cloudy and 76. Des Moines reported a thunderstorm and 69. Milwaukee was cloudy and 75. Here is information on the heat wave for the following counties in Illinois: Coles, Douglas, Edgar, and Moultrie. Extreme heat warning remains in effect until 7 p.m. Friday. Heat advisory in effect from 11 a.m. to 7 p.m. Saturday. What? For the extreme heat warning, dangerously hot conditions with heat index values up to 105. For the heat advisory, heat index values up to 100 expected. Where? Portions of central, east central, southeast, and west central Illinois. When? For the extreme heat warning, until 7 p.m. Friday. For the heat advisory, from 11 a.m. to 7 p.m. Saturday. The following impacts are expected: heat-related illnesses increase significantly during extreme heat and high humidity events. Hot temperatures and high humidity may cause heat illnesses. Drink plenty of fluids, stay in an air-conditioned room, stay out of the sun, and check up on relatives and neighbors. Do not leave young children and pets in unattended vehicles. Car interiors will reach lethal temperatures in a matter of minutes. To reduce risk during outdoor work, the Occupational Safety and Health Administration recommends scheduling frequent rest breaks in shaded or air-conditioned environments. Anyone overcome by heat should be moved to a cool and shaded location. Heat stroke is an emergency. Call 911. Here is information on the heat wave for the following counties in Illinois: Champaign, DeWitt, Piatt, and Vermilion. Extreme heat warning remains in effect until 7 p.m. Friday. What? Dangerously hot conditions with heat index values up to 105. Where? DeWitt, Logan, Menard, Piatt, Champaign, Vermilion, Cass, and Schuyler counties. When? Until 7 p.m. Friday. The following impacts are expected: heat-related illnesses increase significantly during extreme heat and high humidity events. Drink plenty of fluids, stay in an air-conditioned room, stay out of the sun, and check up on relatives and neighbors. Do not leave young children and pets in unattended vehicles. Car interiors will reach lethal temperatures in a matter of minutes. To reduce risk during outdoor work, the Occupational Safety and Health Administration recommends scheduling frequent rest breaks in shaded or air-conditioned environments. Anyone overcome by heat should be moved to a cool and shaded location. Heat stroke is an emergency. Call 911. Here is information on the heat wave for the following county: Ford, Illinois. Extreme heat warning remains in effect until 7 p.m. or 8 p.m. Eastern Daylight Time this evening. What? Dangerously hot conditions with heat index values up to 105 degrees in the afternoon. Where? In Illinois, Livingston, Ford, Iroquois, and Kankakee counties. In Indiana, Benton, Jasper, and Newton counties. When? Until 7 p.m. or 8 p.m. Eastern Daylight Time this evening. The following impacts are expected: heat-related illnesses increase significantly during extreme heat and high humidity events. Drink plenty of fluids, stay in an air-conditioned room, stay out of the sun, and check up on relatives and neighbors. Do not leave young children and pets in unattended vehicles. Car interiors will reach lethal temperatures in a matter of minutes. Take extra precautions when outside. Wear lightweight and loose-fitting clothing. Try to limit strenuous activities to early morning or evening. Take action when you see symptoms of heat exhaustion and heat stroke. Stay cool, stay hydrated, stay informed. The following is a summary of watches, warnings, and advisories in effect. For the WXJ 76 listening area, an extreme heat warning remains in effect until 7 p.m. for the following counties: Coles, Douglas, Edgar, and Moultrie. An extreme heat warning remains in effect until 7 p.m. for the following counties: Champaign, DeWitt, Piatt, and Vermilion. An extreme heat warning remains in effect until 7 p.m. for the following county: Ford, Illinois. A heat advisory has been issued from 11 a.m. Saturday until 7 p.m. Saturday for the following counties: Coles, Douglas, Edgar, and Moultrie. The time is currently 2:46 a.m. Central Daylight Time. 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

Champaign. Now for the official National Weather Service forecast for Champaign, Urbana, and surrounding areas of East Central Illinois. Rest of tonight, mostly clear. Near steady temperature in the mid-70s. Southwest winds around 5 miles an hour. Friday, mostly sunny. A chance of showers and thunderstorms in the afternoon. Humid with highs in the lower 90s. Southwest winds 5 to 10 miles an hour. Chance of rain 40%. Heat index values up to 105. Friday night, partly cloudy with a chance of showers and thunderstorms. Humid with lows in the lower 70s. South winds 5 to 10 miles an hour. Chance of rain 50%. Independence Day, mostly sunny with a chance of showers and thunderstorms. Humid with highs in the upper 80s. Southwest winds 5 to 10 miles an hour. Gusts up to 25 miles an hour in the afternoon. Chance of rain 50%. Heat index values up to 102. Saturday night, partly cloudy until midnight, then becoming mostly cloudy. A chance of thunderstorms. A chance of showers until midnight, then showers likely after midnight. Humid with lows around 70. Southwest winds 5 to 10 miles an hour. Chance of rain 60%. Sunday, partly sunny. A chance of showers and thunderstorms in the afternoon. Highs in the upper 80s. Chance of rain 50%. Sunday night, partly cloudy. Lows in the upper 60s. Monday, mostly sunny. A chance of showers in the afternoon. Highs in the mid-80s. Chance of rain 30%. Monday night and Tuesday, partly cloudy. Lows in the mid-60s. Highs in the mid-80s. Tuesday night, mostly clear. Lows in the mid-60s. Wednesday and Wednesday night, partly cloudy. Highs in the upper 80s. Lows in the upper 60s. Thursday, mostly sunny. A chance of showers and thunderstorms in the afternoon. Highs in the upper 80s. Chance of rain 30%. Again, the forecast for Champaign, Urbana, and surrounding areas of East Central Illinois for the rest of tonight, mostly clear. Near steady temperature in the mid-70s. Southwest winds around 5 miles an hour. At 2 a.m. at the Champaign Airport, skies were partly cloudy. The temperature was 77 degrees, the dew point was 76, and the relative humidity was 96%. The wind was southwest at 3 miles an hour. The pressure was 30.08 inches and steady. Elsewhere around the area, it was clear, with a temperature of 74 at Paris, 76 at Terre Haute, 78 at Mattoon, and 80 at Decatur. It was partly cloudy, with a temperature of 75 at Peoria, 79 at Bloomington, and 76 at Springfield. And once again at 2 a.m. at the Champaign Airport, under partly cloudy skies, the temperature was 77. Looking elsewhere around the Midwest at 2 a.m., Chicago reported a thunderstorm, and 71. Indianapolis was clear, and 80. St. Louis was partly cloudy, and 83. Kansas City was partly cloudy, and 76. Des Moines reported a thunderstorm, and 69. Milwaukee was cloudy, and 75. Here is information on the heat wave for the following counties in Illinois: Coles, Douglas, Edgar, and Moultrie. Extreme heat warning remains in effect until 7 p.m. Friday. Heat advisory in effect from 11 a.m. to 7 p.m. Saturday. What? For the extreme heat warning, dangerously hot conditions with heat index values up to 105. For the heat advisory, heat index values up to 100 expected. Where? Portions of central, east central, southeast, and west central Illinois. When? For the extreme heat warning, until 7 p.m. Friday. For the heat advisory, from 11 a.m. to 7 p.m. Saturday. The following impacts are expected: heat-related illnesses increase significantly during extreme heat and high humidity events. Hot temperatures and high humidity may cause heat illnesses. Drink plenty of fluids, stay in an air-conditioned room, stay out of the sun, and check up on relatives and neighbors. Do not leave young children and pets in unattended vehicles. Car interiors will reach lethal temperatures in a matter of minutes. To reduce risk during outdoor work, the Occupational Safety and Health Administration recommends scheduling frequent rest breaks in shaded or air-conditioned environments,

Anyone overcome by heat should be moved to a cool and shaded location. Heat stroke is an emergency. Call 911. Here is information on the heat wave for the following counties in Illinois, Champaign, DeWitt, Piatt, and Vermilion. Extreme heat warning remains in effect until 7 p.m. Friday. What? Dangerously hot conditions with heat index values up to 105. Where? DeWitt, Logan, Menard, Piatt, Champaign, Vermilion, Cass, and Schuyler counties. When? Until 7 p.m. Friday. The following impacts are expected. Heat-related illnesses increase significantly during extreme heat and high humidity events. Drink plenty of fluids, stay in an air-conditioned room, stay out of the sun, and check up on relatives and neighbors. Do not leave young children and pets in unattended vehicles. Car interiors will reach lethal temperatures in a matter of minutes. To reduce risk during outdoor work, the Occupational Safety and Health Administration recommends scheduling frequent rest breaks in shaded or air-conditioned environments. Anyone overcome by heat should be moved to a cool and shaded location. Heat stroke is an emergency. Call 911. Here is information on the heat wave for the following county, Ford, Illinois. Extreme heat warning remains in effect until 7 p.m. or 8 p.m. Eastern Daylight Time this evening. What? Dangerously hot conditions with heat index values up to 105 degrees in the afternoon. Where? In Illinois, Livingston, Ford, Iroquois, and Kankakee counties. In Indiana, Benton, Jasper, and Newton counties. When? Until 7 p.m. or 8 p.m. Eastern Daylight Time this evening. The following impacts are expected. Heat-related illnesses increase significantly during extreme heat and high humidity events. Drink plenty of fluids, stay in an air-conditioned room, stay out of the sun, and check up on relatives and neighbors. Do not leave young children and pets in unattended vehicles. Car interiors will reach lethal temperatures in a matter of minutes. Take extra precautions when outside. Wear lightweight and loose-fitting clothing. Try to limit strenuous activities to early morning or evening. Take action when you see symptoms of heat exhaustion and heat stroke. Stay cool, stay hydrated, stay informed. The following is a summary of watches, warnings, and advisories in effect. For the WXJ 76 listening area, an extreme heat warning remains in effect until 7 p.m. for the following counties, Coles, Douglas, Edgar, and Moultrie. An extreme heat warning remains in effect until 7 p.m. for the following counties, Champaign, DeWitt, Piatt, and Vermilion. An extreme heat warning remains in effect until 7 p.m. for the following county, Ford, Illinois. A heat advisory has been issued from 11 a.m. Saturday until 7 p.m. Saturday for the following counties, Coles, Douglas, Edgar, and Moultrie. The time is currently 2:55 a.m. Central Daylight Time. 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Now for the official National Weather Service forecast for Champaign, Urbana, and surrounding areas of East Central Illinois. Rest of tonight, mostly clear. Near steady temperature in the mid-70s. Southwest winds around 5 miles an hour. Friday, mostly sunny. A chance of showers and thunderstorms in the afternoon. Humid with highs in the lower 90s. Southwest winds 5 to 10 miles an hour. Chance of rain 40%. Heat index values up to 105. Friday night, partly cloudy with a chance of showers and thunderstorms. Humid with lows in the lower 70s. South winds 5 to 10 miles an hour. Chance of rain 50%. Independence Day, mostly sunny with a chance of showers and thunderstorms. Humid with highs in the upper 80s. Southwest winds 5 to 10 miles an hour. Gusts up to 25 miles an hour in the afternoon. Chance of rain 50%. Heat index values up to 102. Saturday night, partly cloudy until midnight, then becoming mostly cloudy. A chance of thunderstorms. A chance of showers until midnight, then showers likely after midnight. Humid with lows around 70. Southwest winds 5 to 10 miles an hour. Chance of rain 60%. Sunday, partly sunny. A chance of showers and thunderstorms in the afternoon. Highs in the upper 80s. Chance of rain 50%. Sunday night, partly cloudy,

in the upper 60s. Monday, mostly sunny. A chance of showers in the afternoon. Highs in the mid-80s. Chance of rain 30%. Monday night and Tuesday, partly cloudy. Lows in the mid-60s. Highs in the mid-80s. Tuesday night, mostly clear. Lows in the mid-60s. Wednesday and Wednesday night, partly cloudy. Highs in the upper 80s. Lows in the upper 60s. Thursday, mostly sunny. A chance of showers and thunderstorms in the afternoon. Highs in the upper 80s. Chance of rain 30%. Again, the forecast for Champaign, Urbana and surrounding areas of east central Illinois for the rest of tonight, mostly clear. Near steady temperature in the mid-70s. Southwest winds around 5 miles an hour. At 2 a.m. at the Champaign Airport, skies were partly cloudy. The temperature was 77 degrees, the dew point was 76, and the relative humidity was 96%. The wind was southwest at 3 miles an hour. The pressure was 30.08 inches and steady. Elsewhere around the area, it was clear, with a temperature of 74 at Paris, 76 at Terre Haute, 78 at Mattoon, and 80 at Decatur. It was partly cloudy, with a temperature of 75 at Peoria, 79 at Bloomington, and 76 at Springfield. And once again at 2 a.m. at the Champaign Airport, under partly cloudy skies, the temperature was 77. Looking elsewhere around the Midwest at 2 a.m., Chicago reported a thunderstorm, and 71. Indianapolis was clear, and 80. St. Louis was partly cloudy, and 83. Kansas City was partly cloudy, and 76. Des Moines reported a thunderstorm, and 69. Milwaukee was cloudy, and 75. Here is information on the heat wave for the following counties in Illinois: Coles, Douglas, Edgar, and Moultrie. Extreme heat warning remains in effect until 7 p.m. Friday. Heat advisory in effect from 11 a.m. to 7 p.m. Saturday. What? For the extreme heat warning, dangerously hot conditions with heat index values up to 105. For the heat advisory, heat index values up to 100 expected. Where? Portions of central, east central, southeast, and west central Illinois. When? For the extreme heat warning, until 7 p.m. Friday. For the heat advisory, from 11 a.m. to 7 p.m. Saturday. The following impacts are expected: heat-related illnesses increase significantly during extreme heat and high humidity events. Hot temperatures and high humidity may cause heat illnesses. Drink plenty of fluids, stay in an air-conditioned room, stay out of the sun, and check up on relatives and neighbors. Do not leave young children and pets in unattended vehicles. Car interiors will reach lethal temperatures in a matter of minutes. To reduce risk during outdoor work, the Occupational Safety and Health Administration recommends scheduling frequent rest breaks in shaded or air-conditioned environments. Anyone overcome by heat should be moved to a cool and shaded location. Heat stroke is an emergency. Call 911. Here is information on the heat wave for the following counties in Illinois: Champaign, DeWitt, Piatt, and Vermilion. Extreme heat warning remains in effect until 7 p.m. Friday. What? Dangerously hot conditions with heat index values up to 105. Where? DeWitt, Logan, Menard, Piatt, Champaign, Vermilion, Cass, and Schuyler counties. When? Until 7 p.m. Friday. The following impacts are expected: heat-related illnesses increase significantly during extreme heat and high humidity events. Drink plenty of fluids, stay in an air-conditioned room, stay out of the sun, and check up on relatives and neighbors. Do not leave young children and pets in unattended vehicles. Car interiors will reach lethal temperatures in a matter of minutes. To reduce risk during outdoor work, the Occupational Safety and Health Administration recommends scheduling frequent rest breaks in shaded or air-conditioned environments. Anyone overcome by heat should be moved to a cool and shaded location. Heat stroke is an emergency. Call 911. Here is information on the heat wave for the following county: Ford, Illinois. Extreme heat warning remains in effect until 7 p.m. or 8 p.m. Eastern Daylight Time this evening. What? Dangerously hot conditions with heat index values up to 105 degrees in the afternoon. Where? In Illinois, Livingston, Ford, Iroquois, and Kankakee County.

counties. In Indiana, Benton, Jasper, and Newton counties. When, until 7 p.m. or 8 p.m. Eastern Daylight Time this evening. The following impacts are expected. Heat-related illnesses increase significantly during extreme heat and high humidity events. Drink plenty of fluids, stay in an air-conditioned room, stay out of the sun, and check up on relatives and neighbors. Do not leave young children and pets in unattended vehicles. Car interiors will reach lethal temperatures in a matter of minutes. Take extra precautions when outside. Wear lightweight and loose-fitting clothing. Try to limit strenuous activities to early morning or evening. Take action when you see symptoms of heat exhaustion and heat stroke. Stay cool, stay hydrated, stay informed. The following is a summary of watches, warnings and advisories in effect. For the WXJ76 listening area, an extreme heat warning remains in effect until 7 p.m. for the following counties, Coles, Douglas, Edgar and Moultrie. An extreme heat warning remains in effect until 7 p.m. for the following counties, Champaign, DeWitt, Piatt and Vermilion. An extreme heat warning remains in effect until 7 p.m. for the following county, Ford, Illinois. A heat advisory has been issued from 11 a.m. Saturday until 7 p.m. Saturday for the following counties, Coles, Douglas, Edgar and Moultrie. The time is currently 3:03 a.m. Central Daylight Time. 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Now for the official National Weather Service forecast for Champaign, Urbana and surrounding areas of East Central Illinois. Rest of tonight, mostly clear. Near steady temperature in the mid-70s. Southwest winds around 5 miles an hour. Friday, mostly sunny. A chance of showers and thunderstorms in the afternoon. Humid with highs in the lower 90s. Southwest winds 5 to 10 miles an hour. Chance of rain 40%. Heat index values up to 105. Friday night, partly cloudy with a chance of showers and thunderstorms. Humid with lows in the lower 70s. South winds 5 to 10 miles an hour. Chance of rain 50%. Independence Day, mostly sunny with a chance of showers and thunderstorms. Humid with highs in the upper 80s. Southwest winds 5 to 10 miles an hour. Gusts up to 25 miles an hour in the afternoon. Chance of rain 50%. Heat index values up to 102. Saturday night, partly cloudy until midnight, then becoming mostly cloudy. A chance of thunderstorms. A chance of showers until midnight, then showers likely after midnight. Humid with lows around 70. Southwest winds 5 to 10 miles an hour. Chance of rain 60%. Sunday, partly sunny. A chance of showers and thunderstorms in the afternoon. Highs in the upper 80s. Chance of rain 50%. Sunday night, partly cloudy. Lows in the upper 60s. Monday, mostly sunny. A chance of showers in the afternoon. Highs in the mid-80s. Chance of rain 30%. Monday night and Tuesday, partly cloudy. Lows in the mid-60s. Highs in the mid-80s. Tuesday night, mostly clear. Lows in the mid-60s. Wednesday and Wednesday night, partly cloudy. Highs in the upper 80s. Lows in the upper 60s. Thursday, mostly sunny. A chance of showers and thunderstorms in the afternoon. Highs in the upper 80s. Chance of rain 30%. Again, the forecast for Champaign, Urbana and surrounding areas of East Central Illinois for the rest of tonight, mostly clear. Near steady temperature in the mid-70s. Southwest winds around 5 miles an hour. 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Programming originates from NOAA's National Weather Service office in Lincoln and transmits from the WCIA television tower near Seymour. The station serves the following counties: Champaign, DeWitt, Coles, Douglas, Edgar, Ford, Moultrie, Piatt, and Vermilion. 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At 3 a.m. at the Champaign Airport, skies were partly cloudy. The temperature was 75 degrees,
The dew point was 75, and the relative humidity was 100%. The wind was south at 8 miles an hour. The pressure was 30.09 inches and rising. Elsewhere around the area, it was clear, with a temperature of 75 at Paris, 76 at Terre Haute, 78 at Matoun, and 81 at Decatur. It was partly cloudy, with a temperature of 74 at Peoria, 78 at Bloomington, and 77 at Springfield. And once again at 3 a.m. at the Champaign Airport, under partly cloudy skies, the temperature was 75. Looking elsewhere around the Midwest at 3 a.m., Chicago had light rain, and 72. Indianapolis was clear, and 79. St. Louis was partly cloudy, and 82. Kansas City was clear, and 75. Des Moines reported a thunderstorm, and 69. Milwaukee was cloudy, and 74. Here is information on the heat wave for the following counties in Illinois: Coles, Douglas, Edgar, and Moultrie. Extreme heat warning remains in effect until 7 p.m. Friday. Heat advisory in effect from 11 a.m. to 7 p.m. Saturday. What? For the extreme heat warning, dangerously hot conditions with heat index values up to 105. For the heat advisory, heat index values up to 100 expected. Where? Portions of central, east central, southeast, and west central Illinois. When? For the extreme heat warning, until 7 p.m. Friday. For the heat advisory, from 11 a.m. to 7 p.m. Saturday. The following impacts are expected: heat-related illnesses increase significantly during extreme heat and high humidity events. Hot temperatures and high humidity may cause heat illnesses. Drink plenty of fluids, stay in an air-conditioned room, stay out of the sun, and check up on relatives and neighbors. Do not leave young children and pets in unattended vehicles. Car interiors will reach lethal temperatures in a matter of minutes. To reduce risk during outdoor work, the Occupational Safety and Health Administration recommends scheduling frequent rest breaks in shaded or air-conditioned environments. Anyone overcome by heat should be moved to a cool and shaded location. Heat stroke is an emergency. Call 911. Here is information on the heat wave for the following counties in Illinois: Champaign, DeWitt, Piatt, and Vermilion. Extreme heat warning remains in effect until 7 p.m. Friday. What? Dangerously hot conditions with heat index values up to 105. Where? DeWitt, Logan, Menard, Piatt, Champaign, Vermilion, Cass, and Schuyler counties. When? Until 7 p.m. Friday. The following impacts are expected: heat-related illnesses increase significantly during extreme heat and high humidity events. Drink plenty of fluids, stay in an air-conditioned room, stay out of the sun, and check up on relatives and neighbors. Do not leave young children and pets in unattended vehicles. Car interiors will reach lethal temperatures in a matter of minutes. To reduce risk during outdoor work, the Occupational Safety and Health Administration recommends scheduling frequent rest breaks in shaded or air-conditioned environments. Anyone overcome by heat should be moved to a cool and shaded location. Heat stroke is an emergency. Call 911. Here is information on the heat wave for the following county: Ford, Illinois. Extreme heat warning remains in effect until 7 p.m. or 8 p.m. Eastern Daylight Time this evening. What? Dangerously hot conditions with heat index values up to 105 degrees in the afternoon. Where? In Illinois, Livingston, Ford, Iroquois, and Kankakee counties. In Indiana, Benton, Jasper, and Newton counties. When? Until 7 p.m. or 8 p.m. Eastern Daylight Time this evening. The following impacts are expected: heat-related illnesses increase significantly during extreme heat and high humidity events. Drink plenty of fluids, stay in an air-conditioned room, stay out of the sun, and check up on relatives and neighbors. Do not leave young children and pets in unattended vehicles. Car interiors will reach lethal temperatures in a matter of minutes. Take extra precautions when outside. Wear lightweight and loose-fitting clothing. Try to limit strenuous activities to early morning or evening. Take action when you see symptoms of heat exhaustion and heat stroke. Stay cool, stay hydrated, stay informed. The following is a summary of watches, warnings, and advisories in effect for the WXJ76 listening area.
An extreme heat warning remains in effect until 7 p.m. for the following counties: Coles, Douglas, Edgar, and

country. An extreme heat warning remains in effect until 7 p.m. for the following counties: Champaign, DeWitt, Piatt, and Vermilion. An extreme heat warning remains in effect until 7 p.m. for the following county: Ford, Illinois. A heat advisory has been issued from 11 a.m. Saturday until 7 p.m. Saturday for the following counties: Coles, Douglas, Edgar, and Moultrie. The time is currently 3:12 a.m. Central Daylight Time. 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Now for the official National Weather Service forecast for Champaign, Urbana, and surrounding areas of East Central Illinois. Rest of tonight, mostly clear. Near steady temperature in the mid-70s. Southwest winds around 5 miles an hour. Friday, mostly sunny. A chance of showers and thunderstorms in the afternoon. Humid with highs in the lower 90s. Southwest winds 5 to 10 miles an hour. Chance of rain 40%. Heat index values up to 105. Friday night, partly cloudy with a chance of showers and thunderstorms. Humid with lows in the lower 70s. South winds 5 to 10 miles an hour. Chance of rain 50%. Independence Day, mostly sunny with a chance of showers and thunderstorms. Humid with highs in the upper 80s. Southwest winds 5 to 10 miles an hour. Gusts up to 25 miles an hour in the afternoon. Chance of rain 50%. Heat index values up to 102. Saturday night, partly cloudy until midnight, then becoming mostly cloudy. A chance of thunderstorms. A chance of showers until midnight, then showers likely after midnight. Humid with lows around 70. Southwest winds 5 to 10 miles an hour. Chance of rain 60%. Sunday, partly sunny. A chance of showers and thunderstorms in the afternoon. Highs in the upper 80s. Chance of rain 50%. Sunday night, partly cloudy. Lows in the upper 60s. Monday, mostly sunny. A chance of showers in the afternoon. Highs in the mid-80s. Chance of rain 30%. Monday night and Tuesday, partly cloudy. Lows in the mid-60s. Highs in the mid-80s. Tuesday night, mostly clear. Lows in the mid-60s. Wednesday and Wednesday night, partly cloudy. Highs in the upper 80s. Lows in the upper 60s. Thursday, mostly sunny. A chance of showers and thunderstorms in the afternoon. Highs in the upper 80s. Chance of rain 30%. Again, the forecast for Champaign, Urbana, and surrounding areas of East Central Illinois for the rest of tonight, mostly clear. Near steady temperature in the mid-70s. Southwest winds around 5 miles an hour. At 3 a.m. at the Champaign Airport, skies were clear. The temperature was 75 degrees, the dew point was 75, and the relative humidity was 100%. The wind was south at 8 miles an hour. The pressure was 30.09 inches and rising. Elsewhere around the area, it was clear, with a temperature of 74 at Peoria, 78 at Bloomington, 75 at Paris, and 76 at Terre Haute. Under clear skies, Mattoon reported 78, Decatur reported 81, and Springfield reported 77. And once again at 3 a.m. at the Champaign Airport, under clear skies, the temperature was 75. Looking elsewhere around the Midwest at 3 a.m., Chicago had light rain, and 72. Indianapolis was clear, and 79. St. Louis was partly cloudy, and 82. Kansas City was clear, and 75. Des Moines reported a thunderstorm, and 69. Milwaukee was cloudy, and 74. Here is information on the heat wave for the following counties in Illinois: Coles, Douglas, Edgar, and Moultrie. Extreme heat warning remains in effect until 7 p.m. Friday. Heat advisory in effect from 11 a.m. to 7 p.m. Saturday. What, for the extreme heat warning, dangerously hot conditions with heat index values up to 105. For the heat advisory, heat index values up to 100 expected. Where, portions of central, east central, southeast, and west central Illinois. When, for the extreme heat warning, until 7 p.m. Friday. For the heat advisory, from 11 a.m. to 7 p.m. Saturday. The following impacts are expected.

Related illnesses increase significantly during extreme heat and high humidity events. Hot temperatures and high humidity may cause heat illnesses. Drink plenty of fluids, stay in an air-conditioned room, stay out of the sun, and check up on relatives and neighbors. Do not leave young children and pets in unattended vehicles. Car interiors will reach lethal temperatures in a matter of minutes. To reduce risk during outdoor work, the Occupational Safety and Health Administration recommends scheduling frequent rest breaks in shaded or air-conditioned environments. Anyone overcome by heat should be moved to a cool and shaded location. Heat stroke is an emergency. Call 911. Here is information on the heat wave for the following counties in Illinois: Champaign, DeWitt, Piatt, and Vermilion. Extreme heat warning remains in effect until 7 p.m. Friday. What? Dangerously hot conditions with heat index values up to 105. Where? DeWitt, Logan, Menard, Piatt, Champaign, Vermilion, Cass, and Schuyler counties. When? Until 7 p.m. Friday. The following impacts are expected: heat-related illnesses increase significantly during extreme heat and high humidity events. Drink plenty of fluids, stay in an air-conditioned room, stay out of the sun, and check up on relatives and neighbors. Do not leave young children and pets in unattended vehicles. Car interiors will reach lethal temperatures in a matter of minutes. To reduce risk during outdoor work, the Occupational Safety and Health Administration recommends scheduling frequent rest breaks in shaded or air-conditioned environments. Anyone overcome by heat should be moved to a cool and shaded location. Heat stroke is an emergency. Call 911. Here is information on the heat wave for the following county: Ford, Illinois. Extreme heat warning remains in effect until 7 p.m. or 8 p.m. Eastern Daylight Time this evening. What? Dangerously hot conditions with heat index values up to 105 degrees in the afternoon. Where? In Illinois, Livingston, Ford, Iroquois, and Kankakee counties. In Indiana, Benton, Jasper, and Newton counties. When? Until 7 p.m. or 8 p.m. Eastern Daylight Time this evening. The following impacts are expected: heat-related illnesses increase significantly during extreme heat and high humidity events. Drink plenty of fluids, stay in an air-conditioned room, stay out of the sun, and check up on relatives and neighbors. Do not leave young children and pets in unattended vehicles. Car interiors will reach lethal temperatures in a matter of minutes. Take extra precautions when outside. Wear lightweight and loose-fitting clothing. Try to limit strenuous activities to early morning or evening. Take action when you see symptoms of heat exhaustion and heat stroke. Stay cool, stay hydrated, stay informed. The following is a summary of watches, warnings, and advisories in effect. For the WXJ76 listening area, an extreme heat warning remains in effect until 7 p.m. for the following counties: Coles, Douglas, Edgar, and Moultrie. An extreme heat warning remains in effect until 7 p.m. for the following counties: Champaign, DeWitt, Piatt, and Vermilion. An extreme heat warning remains in effect until 7 p.m. for the following county: Ford, Illinois. A heat advisory has been issued from 11 a.m. Saturday until 7 p.m. Saturday for the following counties: Coles, Douglas, Edgar, and Moultrie. The time is currently 3:20 a.m. Central Daylight Time. 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Now for the official National Weather Service forecast for Champaign, Urbana, and surrounding areas of East Central Illinois. Rest of tonight, mostly clear. Near steady temperature in the mid-70s. Southwest winds around 5 miles an hour. Friday, mostly sunny. A chance of showers and thunderstorms in the afternoon. Humid with highs in the lower 90s. Southwest winds 5 to 10 miles an hour. Chance of rain 40%. Heat index values up to 105. Friday night, partly cloudy with a chance of showers and thunderstorms. Humid with lows in the lower 70s. South winds 5 to 10 miles an hour. Chance of rain 50%. Independence Day, mostly sunny with a chance of showers and thunderstorms. Humid with highs in the upper 80s. Southwest winds 5 to 10 miles an hour. Gusts up to 25 miles an hour in the afternoon. Chance of rain 50%. Heat index values up to 102.

upper 80s. Chance of rain 50%. Sunday night, partly cloudy. Lows in the upper 60s. Monday, mostly sunny. A chance of showers in the afternoon. Highs in the mid-80s. Chance of rain 30%. Monday night and Tuesday, partly cloudy. Lows in the mid-60s. Highs in the mid-80s. Tuesday night, mostly clear. Lows in the mid-60s. Wednesday and Wednesday night, partly cloudy. Highs in the upper 80s. Lows in the upper 60s. Thursday, mostly sunny. A chance of showers and thunderstorms in the afternoon. Highs in the upper 80s. Chance of rain 30%. Again, the forecast for Champaign, Urbana and surrounding areas of east central Illinois for the rest of tonight, mostly clear. Near steady temperature in the mid-70s. Southwest winds around 5 miles an hour. At 3 a.m. at the Champaign Airport, skies were clear. The temperature was 75 degrees, the dew point was 75, and the relative humidity was 100%. The wind was south at 8 miles an hour. The pressure was 30.09 inches and rising. Elsewhere around the area, it was clear, with a temperature of 74 at Peoria, 78 at Bloomington, 75 at Paris, and 76 at Terre Haute. Under clear skies, Mattoon reported 78, Decatur reported 81, and Springfield reported 77. And once again at 3 a.m. at the Champaign Airport, under clear skies, the temperature was 75. Looking elsewhere around the Midwest at 3 a.m., Chicago had light rain, and 72. Indianapolis was clear, and 79. St. Louis was partly cloudy, and 82. Kansas City was clear, and 75. Des Moines reported a thunderstorm, and 69. Milwaukee was cloudy, and 74. Here is information on the heat wave for the following counties in Illinois: Coles, Douglas, Edgar, and Moultrie. Extreme heat warning remains in effect until 7 p.m. Friday. Heat advisory in effect from 11 a.m. to 7 p.m. Saturday. What, for the extreme heat warning, dangerously hot conditions with heat index values up to 105. For the heat advisory, heat index values up to 100 expected. Where, portions of central, east central, southeast, and west central Illinois. When, for the extreme heat warning, until 7 p.m. Friday. For the heat advisory, from 11 a.m. to 7 p.m. Saturday. The following impacts are expected: heat-related illnesses increase significantly during extreme heat and high humidity events. Hot temperatures and high humidity may cause heat illnesses. Drink plenty of fluids, stay in an air-conditioned room, stay out of the sun, and check up on relatives and neighbors. Do not leave young children and pets in unattended vehicles. Car interiors will reach lethal temperatures in a matter of minutes. To reduce risk during outdoor work, the Occupational Safety and Health Administration recommends scheduling frequent rest breaks in shaded or air-conditioned environments. Anyone overcome by heat should be moved to a cool and shaded location. Heat stroke is an emergency. Call 911. Here is information on the heat wave for the following counties in Illinois: Champaign, DeWitt, Piatt, and Vermilion. Extreme heat warning remains in effect until 7 p.m. Friday. What, dangerously hot conditions with heat index values up to 105. Where, DeWitt, Logan, Menard, Piatt, Champaign, Vermilion, Cass, and Schuyler counties. When, until 7 p.m. Friday. The following impacts are expected: heat-related illnesses increase significantly during extreme heat and high humidity events. Drink plenty of fluids, stay in an air-conditioned room, stay out of the sun, and check up on relatives and neighbors. Do not leave young children and pets in unattended vehicles. Car interiors will reach lethal temperatures in a matter of minutes. To reduce risk during outdoor work, the Occupational Safety and Health Administration recommends scheduling frequent rest breaks in shaded or air-conditioned environments. Anyone overcome by heat should be moved to a cool and shaded location. Heat stroke is an emergency. Call 911. Here is information on the heat wave for the following county: Ford, Illinois. Extreme heat warning remains in effect until 7 p.m. or 8 p.m. Eastern Daylight Time this evening. What, dangerously hot conditions with heat index values up to 105 degrees in the afternoon.

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1: In Illinois, Livingston, Ford, Iroquois, and Kankakee counties. In Indiana, Benton, Jasper, and Newton counties. When? Until 7 p.m. or 8 p.m. Eastern Daylight Time this evening. The following impacts are expected. Heat-related illnesses increase significantly during extreme heat and high humidity events. Drink plenty of fluids, stay in an air-conditioned room, stay out of the sun, and check up on relatives and neighbors. Do not leave young children and pets in unattended vehicles. Car interiors will reach lethal temperatures in a matter of minutes. Take extra precautions when outside. Wear lightweight and loose-fitting clothing. Try to limit strenuous activities to early morning or evening. Take action when you see symptoms of heat exhaustion and heat stroke. Stay cool, stay hydrated, stay informed. The following is a summary of watches, warnings and advisories in effect. For the WXJ76 listening area, an extreme heat warning remains in effect until 7 p.m. for the following counties: Coles, Douglas, Edgar and Moultrie. An extreme heat warning remains in effect until 7 p.m. for the following counties: Champaign, DeWitt, Piatt, and Vermilion. An extreme heat warning remains in effect until 7 p.m. for the following county: Ford, Illinois. A heat advisory has been issued from 11 a.m. Saturday until 7 p.m. Saturday for the following counties: Coles, Douglas, Edgar, and Moultrie. The time is currently 3:29 a.m. Central Daylight Time. 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Now for the official National Weather Service forecast for Champaign, Urbana, and surrounding areas of East Central Illinois. Rest of tonight, mostly clear. Near steady temperature in the mid-70s. Southwest winds around 5 miles an hour. Friday, mostly sunny. A chance of showers and thunderstorms in the afternoon. Humid with highs in the lower 90s. Southwest winds 5 to 10 miles an hour. Chance of rain 40%. Heat index values up to 105. Friday night, partly cloudy with a chance of showers and thunderstorms. Humid with lows in the lower 70s. South winds 5 to 10 miles an hour. Chance of rain 50%. Independence Day, mostly sunny with a chance of showers and thunderstorms. Humid with highs in the upper 80s. Southwest winds 5 to 10 miles an hour. Gusts up to 25 miles an hour in the afternoon. Chance of rain 50%. Heat index values up to 102. Saturday night, partly cloudy until midnight, then becoming mostly cloudy. A chance of thunderstorms. A chance of showers until midnight, then showers likely after midnight. Humid with lows around 70. Southwest winds 5 to 10 miles an hour. Chance of rain 60%. Sunday, partly sunny. A chance of showers and thunderstorms in the afternoon. Highs in the upper 80s. Chance of rain 50%. Sunday night, partly cloudy. Lows in the upper 60s. Monday, mostly sunny. A chance of showers in the afternoon. Highs in the mid 80s. Chance of rain 30%. Monday night and Tuesday, partly cloudy. Lows in the mid-60s. Highs in the mid-80s. Tuesday night, mostly clear. Lows in the mid-60s. Wednesday and Wednesday night, partly cloudy. Highs in the upper 80s. Lows in the upper 60s. Thursday, mostly sunny. A chance of showers and thunderstorms in the afternoon. Highs in the upper 80s. Chance of rain 30%. Again, the forecast for Champaign, Urbana, and surrounding areas of East Central Illinois for the rest of tonight, mostly clear. Near steady temperature in the mid-70s. Southwest winds around 5 miles an hour. At 3 a.m. at the Champaign Airport, skies were clear. The temperature was 75 degrees, the dew point was 75, and the relative humidity was 100%. The wind was south at 8 miles an hour. The pressure was 30.09 inches and rising. Elsewhere around the area, it was clear, with a temperature of 74 at Peoria, 78 at Bloomington, 75 at Paris, and 76 at Terre Haute. Under clear skies, Mattoon reported 78, Decatur reported 81, and Springfield reported 77. And once again at 3 a.m. at the Champaign Airport, under clear skies,

temperature was 75. Looking elsewhere around the Midwest at 3 a.m., Chicago had light rain and 72. Indianapolis was clear and 79. St. Louis was partly cloudy and 82. Kansas City was clear and 75. Des Moines reported a thunderstorm and 70. Milwaukee was cloudy and 74. Here is information on the heat wave for the following counties in Illinois: Coles, Douglas, Edgar, and Moultrie. Extreme heat warning remains in effect for Storm and 70. Milwaukee was cloudy and 74. Here is information on the heat wave for the following counties in Illinois: Coles, Douglas, Edgar, and Moultrie. Extreme heat warning remains in effect until 7 p.m. Friday. Heat advisory in effect from 11 a.m. to 7 p.m. Saturday. What? For the extreme heat warning, dangerously hot conditions with heat index values up to 105. For the heat advisory, heat index values up to 100 expected. Where? Portions of central, east central, southeast, and west central Illinois. When? For the extreme heat warning, until 7 p.m. Friday. For the heat advisory, from 11 a.m. to 7 p.m. Saturday. The following impacts are expected: heat-related illnesses increase significantly during extreme heat and high humidity events. Hot temperatures and high humidity may cause heat illnesses. Drink plenty of fluids, stay in an air-conditioned room, stay out of the sun, and check up on relatives and neighbors. Do not leave young children and pets in unattended vehicles. Car interiors will reach lethal temperatures in a matter of minutes. To reduce risk during outdoor work, the Occupational Safety and Health Administration recommends scheduling frequent rest breaks in shaded or air-conditioned environments. Anyone overcome by heat should be moved to a cool and shaded location. Heat stroke is an emergency. Call 911. Here is information on the heat wave for the following counties in Illinois: Champaign, DeWitt, Piatt, and Vermilion. Extreme heat warning remains in effect until 7 p.m. Friday. What? Dangerously hot conditions with heat index values up to 105. Where? DeWitt, Logan, Menard, Piatt, Champaign, Vermilion, Cass, and Schuyler counties. When? Until 7 p.m. Friday. The following impacts are expected: heat-related illnesses increase significantly during extreme heat and high humidity events. Drink plenty of fluids, stay in an air-conditioned room, stay out of the sun, and check up on relatives and neighbors. Do not leave young children and pets in unattended vehicles. Car interiors will reach lethal temperatures in a matter of minutes. To reduce risk during outdoor work, the Occupational Safety and Health Administration recommends scheduling frequent rest breaks in shaded or air-conditioned environments. Anyone overcome by heat should be moved to a cool and shaded location. Heat stroke is an emergency. Call 911. Here is information on the heat wave for the following county: Ford, Illinois. Extreme heat warning remains in effect until 7 p.m. or 8 p.m. Eastern Daylight Time this evening. What? Dangerously hot conditions with heat index values up to 105 degrees in the afternoon. Where? In Illinois, Livingston, Ford, Iroquois, and Kankakee counties. In Indiana, Benton, Jasper, and Newton counties. When? Until 7 p.m. or 8 p.m. Eastern Daylight Time this evening. The following impacts are expected: heat-related illnesses increase significantly during extreme heat and high humidity events. Drink plenty of fluids, stay in an air-conditioned room, stay out of the sun, and check up on relatives and neighbors. Do not leave young children and pets in unattended vehicles. Car interiors will reach lethal temperatures in a matter of minutes. Take extra precautions when outside. Wear lightweight and loose-fitting clothing. Try to limit strenuous activities to early morning or evening. Take action when you see symptoms of heat exhaustion and heat stroke. Stay cool, stay hydrated, stay informed. The following is a summary of watches, warnings, and advisories in effect. For the WXJ76 listening area, an extreme heat warning remains in effect until 7 p.m. for the following counties: Coles, Douglas, Edgar, and Moultrie. An extreme heat warning remains in effect until 7 p.m. for the following counties: Champaign, DeWitt, Piatt, and Vermilion. An extreme heat warning remains in effect until 7 p.m. for the following county: Ford, Illinois. A heat advisory

has been issued from 11 a.m. Saturday until 7 p.m. Saturday for the following counties: Coles, Douglas, Edgar, and Moultrie. The time is currently 3:37 a.m. Central Daylight Time. 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Now for the official National Weather Service forecast for Champaign, Urbana, and surrounding areas of East Central Illinois. Rest of tonight, mostly clear. Near steady temperature in the mid-70s. Southwest winds around 5 miles an hour. Friday, mostly sunny. A chance of showers and thunderstorms in the afternoon. Humid with highs in the lower 90s. Southwest winds 5 to 10 miles an hour. Chance of rain 40%. Heat index values up to 105. Friday night, partly cloudy with a chance of showers and thunderstorms. Humid with lows in the lower 70s. South winds 5 to 10 miles an hour. Chance of rain 50%. Independence Day, mostly sunny with a chance of showers and thunderstorms. Humid with highs in the upper 80s. Southwest winds 5 to 10 miles an hour. Gusts up to 25 miles an hour in the afternoon. Chance of rain 50%. Heat index values up to 102. Saturday night, partly cloudy until midnight, then becoming mostly cloudy. A chance of thunderstorms. A chance of showers until midnight, then showers likely after midnight. Humid with lows around 70. Southwest winds 5 to 10 miles an hour. Chance of rain 60%. Sunday, partly sunny. A chance of showers and thunderstorms in the afternoon. Highs in the upper 80s. Chance of rain 50%. Sunday night, partly cloudy. Lows in the upper 60s. Monday, mostly sunny. A chance of showers in the afternoon. Highs in the mid-80s. Chance of rain 30%. Monday night and Tuesday, partly cloudy. Lows in the mid-60s. Highs in the mid-80s. Tuesday night, mostly clear. Lows in the mid-60s. Wednesday and Wednesday night, partly cloudy. Highs in the upper 80s. Lows in the upper 60s. Thursday, mostly sunny. A chance of showers and thunderstorms in the afternoon. Highs in the upper 80s. Chance of rain 30%. Again, the forecast for Champaign, Urbana, and surrounding areas of East Central Illinois for the rest of tonight, mostly clear. Near steady temperature in the mid-70s. Southwest winds around 5 miles an hour. At 3 a.m. at the Champaign Airport, skies were clear. The temperature was 75 degrees, the dew point was 75, and the relative humidity was 100%. The wind was south at 8 miles an hour. The pressure was 30.09 inches and rising. Elsewhere around the area, it was clear, with a temperature of 74 at Peoria, 78 at Bloomington, 75 at Paris, and 76 at Terre Haute. Under clear skies, Mattoon reported 78, Decatur reported 81, and Springfield reported 77. And once again at 3 a.m. at the Champaign Airport, under clear skies, the temperature was 75. Looking elsewhere around the Midwest at 3 a.m., Chicago had light rain, and 72. Indianapolis was clear, and 79. St. Louis was partly cloudy, and 82. Kansas City was clear, and 75. Des Moines reported a thunderstorm, and 70. Milwaukee was cloudy, and 74. Here is information on the heat wave for the following counties in Illinois: Coles, Douglas, Edgar, and Moultrie. Extreme heat warning remains in effect until 7 p.m. Friday. Heat advisory in effect from 11 a.m. to 7 p.m. Saturday. What? For the extreme heat warning, dangerously hot conditions with heat index values up to 105. For the heat advisory, heat index values up to 100 expected. Where? Portions of central, east central, southeast, and west central Illinois. When? For the extreme heat warning, until 7 p.m. Friday. For the heat advisory, from 11 a.m. to 7 p.m. Saturday. The following impacts are expected: heat-related illnesses increase significantly during extreme heat and high humidity events. Hot temperatures and high humidity may cause heat illnesses. Drink plenty of fluids, stay in an air-conditioned room, stay out of the sun, and check up on relatives and neighbors,

Do not leave young children and pets in unattended vehicles. Car interiors will reach lethal temperatures in a matter of minutes. To reduce risk during outdoor work, the Occupational Safety and Health Administration recommends scheduling frequent rest breaks in shaded or air-conditioned environments. Anyone overcome by heat should be moved to a cool and shaded location. Heat stroke is an emergency. Call 911. Here is information on the heat wave for the following counties in Illinois, Champaign, DeWitt, Piatt, and Vermilion. Extreme heat warning remains in effect until 7 p.m. Friday. What? Dangerously hot conditions with heat index values up to 105. Where? DeWitt, Logan, Menard, Piatt, Champaign, Vermilion, Cass, and Schuyler counties. When? Until 7 p.m. Friday. The following impacts are expected. Heat-related illnesses increase significantly during extreme heat and high humidity events. Drink plenty of fluids, stay in an air-conditioned room, stay out of the sun, and check up on relatives and neighbors. Do not leave young children and pets in unattended vehicles. Car interiors will reach lethal temperatures in a matter of minutes. To reduce risk during outdoor work, the Occupational Safety and Health Administration recommends scheduling frequent rest breaks in shaded or air-conditioned environments. Anyone overcome by heat should be moved to a cool and shaded location. Heat stroke is an emergency. Call 911. Here is information on the heat wave for the following county, Ford, Illinois. Extreme heat warning remains in effect until 7 p.m. or 8 p.m. Eastern Daylight Time this evening. What? Dangerously hot conditions with heat index values up to 105 degrees in the afternoon. Where? In Illinois, Livingston, Ford, Iroquois, and Kankakee counties. In Indiana, Benton, Jasper, and Newton counties. When? Until 7 p.m. or 8 p.m. Eastern Daylight Time this evening. The following impacts are expected. Heat-related illnesses increase significantly during extreme heat and high humidity events. Drink plenty of fluids, stay in an air-conditioned room, stay out of the sun, and check up on relatives and neighbors. Do not leave young children and pets in unattended vehicles. Car interiors will reach lethal temperatures in a matter of minutes. Take extra precautions when outside. Wear lightweight and loose-fitting clothing. Try to limit strenuous activities to early morning or evening. Take action when you see symptoms of heat exhaustion and heat stroke. Stay cool, stay hydrated, stay informed. The following is a summary of watches, warnings, and advisories in effect. For the WXJ76 listening area, an extreme heat warning remains in effect until 7 p.m. for the following counties, Coles, Douglas, Edgar, and Moultrie. An extreme heat warning remains in effect until 7 p.m. for the following counties, Champaign, DeWitt, Piatt, and Vermilion. An extreme heat warning remains in effect until 7 p.m. for the following county, Ford, Illinois. A heat advisory has been issued from 11 a.m. Saturday until 7 p.m. Saturday for the following counties, Coles, Douglas, Edgar, and Moultrie. The time is currently 3:45 a.m. Central Daylight Time. 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Now for the official National Weather Service forecast for Champaign, Urbana, and surrounding areas of East Central Illinois. Rest of tonight, mostly clear. Near steady temperature in the mid-70s. Southwest winds around 5 miles an hour. Friday, mostly sunny. A chance of showers and thunderstorms in the afternoon. Humid with highs in the lower 90s. Southwest winds 5 to 10 miles an hour. Chance of rain 40%. Heat index values up to 105. Friday night, partly cloudy with a chance of showers and thunderstorms. Humid with lows in the lower 70s. South winds 5 to 10 miles an hour. Chance of rain 50%. Independence Day, mostly sunny with a chance of showers and thunderstorms. Humid with highs in the upper 80s. Southwest winds 5 to 10 miles an hour. Gusts up to 25 miles an hour in the afternoon. Chance of rain 50%. Heat index values up to 102. Saturday night, partly cloudy until midnight, then becoming mostly cloudy. A chance of thunderstorms. A chance of showers until midnight, then showers likely after midnight. Humid with lows around 70. Southwest winds

5 to 10 miles an hour. Chance of rain 60%. Sunday, partly sunny. A chance of showers and thunderstorms in the afternoon. Highs in the upper 80s. Chance of rain 50%. Sunday night, partly cloudy. Lows in the upper 60s. Monday, mostly sunny. A chance of showers in the afternoon. Highs in the mid-80s. Chance of rain 30%. Monday night and Tuesday, partly cloudy. Lows in the mid-60s. Highs in the mid-80s. Tuesday night, mostly clear. Lows in the mid-60s. Wednesday and Wednesday night, partly cloudy. Highs in the upper 80s. Lows in the upper 60s. Thursday, mostly sunny. A chance of showers and thunderstorms in the afternoon. Highs in the upper 80s. Chance of rain 30%. Again, the forecast for Champaign, Urbana and surrounding areas of East Central Illinois for the rest of tonight, mostly clear. Near steady temperature in the mid-70s. Southwest winds around 5 miles an hour. At 3 a.m. at the Champaign Airport, skies were clear. The temperature was 75 degrees, the dew point was 75, and the relative humidity was 100%. The wind was south at 8 miles an hour. The pressure was 30.09 inches and rising. Elsewhere around the area, it was clear, with a temperature of 74 at Peoria, 78 at Bloomington, 75 at Paris, and 76 at Terre Haute. Under clear skies, Mattoon reported 78, Decatur reported 81, and Springfield reported 77. And once again at 3 a.m. at the Champaign Airport, under clear skies, the temperature was 75. Looking elsewhere around the Midwest at 3 a.m., Chicago had light rain, and 72. Indianapolis was clear, and 79. St. Louis was partly cloudy, and 82. Kansas City was clear, and 75. Des Moines reported a thunderstorm, and 70. Milwaukee was cloudy, and 74. Here is information on the heat wave for the following counties in Illinois: Coles, Douglas, Edgar, and Moultrie. Extreme heat warning remains in effect until 7 p.m. Friday. Heat advisory in effect from 11 a.m. to 7 p.m. Saturday. What? For the extreme heat warning, dangerously hot conditions with heat index values up to 105. For the heat advisory, heat index values up to 100 expected. Where? Portions of central, east central, southeast, and west central Illinois. When? For the extreme heat warning, until 7 p.m. Friday. For the heat advisory, from 11 a.m. to 7 p.m. Saturday. The following impacts are expected: heat-related illnesses increase significantly during extreme heat and high humidity events. Hot temperatures and high humidity may cause heat illnesses. Drink plenty of fluids, stay in an air-conditioned room, stay out of the sun, and check up on relatives and neighbors. Do not leave young children and pets in unattended vehicles. Car interiors will reach lethal temperatures in a matter of minutes. To reduce risk during outdoor work, the Occupational Safety and Health Administration recommends scheduling frequent rest breaks in shaded or air-conditioned environments. Anyone overcome by heat should be moved to a cool and shaded location. Heat stroke is an emergency. Call 911. Here is information on the heat wave for the following counties in Illinois: Champaign, DeWitt, Piatt, and Vermilion. Extreme heat warning remains in effect until 7 p.m. Friday. What? Dangerously hot conditions with heat index values up to 105. Where? DeWitt, Logan, Menard, Piatt, Champaign, Vermilion, Cass, and Schuyler counties. When? Until 7 p.m. Friday. The following impacts are expected: heat-related illnesses increase significantly during extreme heat and high humidity events. Drink plenty of fluids, stay in an air-conditioned room, stay out of the sun, and check up on relatives and neighbors. Do not leave young children and pets in unattended vehicles. Car interiors will reach lethal temperatures in a matter of minutes. To reduce risk during outdoor work, the Occupational Safety and Health Administration recommends scheduling frequent rest breaks in shaded or air-conditioned environments. Anyone overcome by heat should be moved to a cool and shaded location. Heat stroke is an emergency. Call 911. Here is information on the heat wave for the following county: Ford, Illinois. Extreme heat warning remains in effect.

until 7 p.m. or 8 p.m. Eastern Daylight Time this evening. What? Dangerously hot conditions with heat index values up to 105 degrees in the afternoon. Where? In Illinois, Livingston, Ford, Iroquois, and Kankakee counties. In Indiana, Benton, Jasper, and Newton counties. When? Until 7 p.m. or 8 p.m. Eastern Daylight Time this evening. The following impacts are expected. Heat-related illnesses increase significantly during extreme heat and high humidity events. Drink plenty of fluids, stay in an air-conditioned room, stay out of the sun, and check up on relatives and neighbors. Do not leave young children and pets in unattended vehicles. Car interiors will reach lethal temperatures in a matter of minutes. Take extra precautions when outside. Wear lightweight and loose-fitting clothing. Try to limit strenuous activities to early morning or evening. Take action when you see symptoms of heat exhaustion and need stroke. Stay cool, stay hydrated, stay informed. The following is a summary of watches, warnings and advisories in effect. For the WXJ76 listening area, an extreme heat warning remains in effect until 7 p.m. for the following counties: Coles, Douglas, Edgar and Moultrie. An extreme heat warning remains in effect until 7 p.m. for the following counties: Champaign, DeWitt, Piatt, and Vermilion. An extreme heat warning remains in effect until 7 p.m. for the following county: Ford, Illinois. A heat advisory has been issued from 11 a.m. Saturday until 7 p.m. Saturday for the following counties: Coles, Douglas, Edgar, and Moultrie. And now a discussion of hazardous weather conditions for the following counties in Illinois: Champaign, Coles, DeWitt, Douglas, Edgar, Moultrie, Piatt, and Vermilion. This hazardous weather outlook is for Central Illinois, East Central Illinois, Southeast Illinois, and West Central Illinois. For today and tonight, heat index readings will peak around 100 to 105 degrees this afternoon. As a result, there is a high risk of heat-related illness in sensitive individuals and those without access to effective cooling. Isolated to scattered thunderstorms are possible this afternoon and evening. A few may be severe with damaging wind gusts around 60 miles per hour, 1-inch hail, and locally heavy rain the primary concerns. Moderate flooding continues along portions of the Illinois River from Havana to Beardstown. For Saturday through Thursday, heat index readings will peak around 100 degrees Saturday afternoon. Scattered thunderstorms will be possible again Saturday. There is a low risk 5 to 15% chance of scattered damaging wind gusts with the strongest cells. In addition, a few storms will be capable of torrential downpours and localized flash flooding. Additional thunderstorms are possible Sunday through Thursday, though the severe risk is uncertain on these days at this time. Moderate flooding continues Saturday along the Illinois River from Havana to Beardstown, but is expected to fall into minor flooding category over the weekend. Minor flooding continues next week. Spotter information statement. Spotter activation may be needed this afternoon and evening. Expected storm motion is toward the east and northeast around 25 miles per hour. The time is currently 3:55 a.m. Central Daylight Time. 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Now for the official National Weather Service forecast for Champaign, Urbana, and surrounding areas of East Central Illinois. Rest of tonight, mostly clear. Near steady temperature in the mid-70s. Southwest winds around 5 miles an hour. Friday, mostly sunny. A chance of showers and thunderstorms in the afternoon. Humid with highs in the lower 90s. Southwest winds 5 to 10 miles an hour. Chance of rain 40%. Heat index values up to 105. Friday night, partly cloudy with a chance of showers and thunderstorms. Humid with lows in the lower 70s. South winds 5 to 10 miles an hour. Chance of rain 50%. Independence Day, mostly sunny with a chance of showers and thunderstorms. Humid with highs in the upper 80s. Southwest winds 5 to 10 miles an hour. Gusts up to 25 miles an hour in the afternoon. Chance of rain 50%. Heat index values up to 102. Saturday night, partly cloudy until midnight, then becoming mostly cloudy. A chance of thunderstorms. A chance of showers until midnight, then showers likely after midnight. Humid with lows around 70. Southwest winds 5.

to 10 miles an hour. Chance of rain 60%. Sunday, partly sunny. A chance of showers and thunderstorms in the afternoon. Highs in the upper 80s. Chance of rain 50%. Sunday night, partly cloudy. Lows in the upper 60s. Monday, mostly sunny. A chance of showers in the afternoon. Highs in the mid-80s. Chance of rain 30%. Monday night and Tuesday, partly cloudy. Lows in the mid-60s. Highs in the mid-80s. Tuesday night, mostly clear. Lows in the mid-60s. Wednesday and Wednesday night, partly cloudy. Highs in the upper 80s. Lows in the upper 60s. Thursday, mostly sunny. A chance of showers and thunderstorms in the afternoon. Highs in the upper 80s. Chance of rain 30%. Again, the forecast for Champaign, Urbana and surrounding areas of East Central Illinois for the rest of tonight, mostly clear. Near steady temperature in the mid-70s. Southwest winds around 5 miles an hour. At 3 a.m. at the Champaign Airport, skies were clear. The temperature was 75 degrees, the dew point was 75, and the relative humidity was 100%. The wind was south at 8 miles an hour. The pressure was 30.09 inches and rising. Elsewhere around the area, it was clear, with a temperature of 74 at Peoria, 78 at Bloomington, 75 at Paris, and 76 at Terre Haute. Under clear skies, Mattoon reported 78, Decatur reported 81, and Springfield reported 77. And once again at 3 a.m. at the Champaign Airport, under clear skies, the temperature was 75. Looking elsewhere around the Midwest at 3 a.m., Chicago had light rain, and 72. Indianapolis was clear, and 79. St. Louis was partly cloudy, and 82. Kansas City was clear, and 75. Des Moines reported a thunderstorm, and 70. Milwaukee was cloudy, and 74. Here is information on the heat wave for the following counties in Illinois: Coles, Douglas, Edgar, and Moultrie. Extreme heat warning remains in effect until 7 p.m. Friday. Heat advisory in effect from 11 a.m. to 7 p.m. Saturday. What? For the extreme heat warning, dangerously hot conditions with heat index values up to 105. For the heat advisory, heat index values up to 100 expected. Where? Portions of central, east central, southeast, and west central Illinois. When? For the extreme heat warning, until 7 p.m. Friday. For the heat advisory, from 11 a.m. to 7 p.m. Saturday. The following impacts are expected: heat-related illnesses increase significantly during extreme heat and high humidity events. Hot temperatures and high humidity may cause heat illnesses. Drink plenty of fluids, stay in an air-conditioned room, stay out of the sun, and check up on relatives and neighbors. Do not leave young children and pets in unattended vehicles. Car interiors will reach lethal temperatures in a matter of minutes. To reduce risk during outdoor work, the Occupational Safety and Health Administration recommends scheduling frequent rest breaks in shaded or air-conditioned environments. Anyone overcome by heat should be moved to a cool and shaded location. Heat stroke is an emergency. Call 911. Here is information on the heat wave for the following counties in Illinois: Champaign, DeWitt, Piatt, and Vermilion. Extreme heat warning remains in effect until 7 p.m. Friday. What? Dangerously hot conditions with heat index values up to 105. Where? DeWitt, Logan, Menard, Piatt, Champaign, Vermilion, Cass, and Schuyler counties. When? Until 7 p.m. Friday. The following impacts are expected: heat-related illnesses increase significantly during extreme heat and high humidity events. Drink plenty of fluids, stay in an air-conditioned room, stay out of the sun, and check up on relatives and neighbors. Do not leave young children and pets in unattended vehicles. Car interiors will reach lethal temperatures in a matter of minutes. To reduce risk during outdoor work, the Occupational Safety and Health Administration recommends scheduling frequent rest breaks in shaded or air-conditioned environments. Anyone overcome by heat should be moved to a cool and shaded location. Heat stroke is an emergency. Call 911. Here is information on the heat wave for the following county: Ford, Illinois. Extreme heat warning remains in effect.
till 7 p.m. or 8 p.m. Eastern Daylight Time this evening. What? Dangerously hot conditions with heat index values up to 105 degrees in the afternoon. Where? In Illinois, Livingston, Ford, Iroquois, and Kankakee counties. In Indiana, Benton, Jasper, and Newton counties. When? Until 7 p.m. or 8 p.m. Eastern Daylight Time this evening. The following impacts are expected. Heat-related illnesses increase significantly during extreme heat and high humidity events. Drink plenty of fluids, stay in an air-conditioned room, stay out of the sun, and check up on relatives and neighbors. Do not leave young children and pets in unattended vehicles. Car interiors will reach lethal temperatures in a matter of minutes. Take extra precautions when outside. Wear lightweight and loose-fitting clothing. Try to limit strenuous activities to early morning or evening. Take action when you see symptoms of heat exhaustion and heat stroke. Stay cool, stay hydrated, stay informed. The following is a summary of watches, warnings, and advisories in effect. For the WXJ76 listening area, an extreme heat warning remains in effect until 7 p.m. for the following counties: Coles, Douglas, Edgar, and Moultrie. An extreme heat warning remains in effect until 7 p.m. for the following counties: Champaign, DeWitt, Piatt, and Vermilion. An extreme heat warning remains in effect until 7 p.m. for the following county: Ford, Illinois. A heat advisory has been issued from 11 a.m. Saturday until 7 p.m. Saturday for the following counties: Coles, Douglas, Edgar, and Moultrie. And now a discussion of hazardous weather conditions for the following counties in Illinois: Champaign, Coles, DeWitt, Douglas, Edgar, Moultrie, Piatt, and Vermilion. This hazardous weather outlook is for Central Illinois, East Central Illinois, Southeast Illinois, and West Central Illinois. For today and tonight, heat index readings will peak around 100 to 105 degrees this afternoon. As a result, there is a high risk of heat-related illness in sensitive individuals and those without access to effective cooling. Isolated to scattered thunderstorms are possible this afternoon and evening. A few may be severe with damaging wind gusts around 60 miles per hour, 1-inch hail, and locally heavy rain the primary concerns. Moderate flooding continues along portions of the Illinois River from Havana to Beardstown. For Saturday through Thursday, heat index readings will peak around 100 degrees Saturday afternoon. Scattered thunderstorms will be possible again Saturday. There is a low risk 5 to 15% chance of scattered damaging wind gusts with the strongest cells. In addition, a few storms will be capable of torrential downpours and localized flash flooding. Additional thunderstorms are possible Sunday through Thursday, though the severe risk is uncertain on these days at this time. Moderate flooding continues Saturday along the Illinois River from Havana to Beardstown, but is expected to fall into minor flooding category over the weekend. Minor flooding continues next week. Spotter information statement. Spotter activation may be needed this afternoon and evening. Expected storm motion is toward the east-northeast around 25 miles per hour. 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Now for the official National Weather Service forecast for Champaign, Urbana, and surrounding areas of East Central Illinois. Rest of tonight, mostly clear. Near steady temperature in the mid-70s. Southwest winds around 5 miles an hour. Friday, mostly sunny. A chance of showers and thunderstorms in the afternoon. Humid with highs in the lower 90s. Southwest winds 5 to 10 miles an hour. Chance of rain 40%. Heat index values up to 105. Friday night, partly cloudy with a chance of showers and thunderstorms. Humid with lows in the lower 70s. South winds 5 to 10 miles an hour. Chance of rain 50%.
Independence Day, mostly sunny with a chance of showers and thunderstorms. Humid with highs in the upper 80s. Southwest winds 5 to 10 miles an hour. Gusts up to 25 miles an hour in the afternoon. Chance of rain 50%. Heat index values up to 102. Saturday night, partly cloudy until midnight, then becoming mostly cloudy. A chance of thunderstorms. A chance of showers until midnight, then showers likely after midnight. Humid with lows around 70. Southwest winds 5 to 10 miles an hour. Chance of rain 60%. Sunday, partly sunny. A chance of showers and thunderstorms in the afternoon. Highs in the upper 80s. Chance of rain 50%. Sunday night, partly cloudy. Lows in the upper 60s. Monday, mostly sunny. A chance of showers in the afternoon. Highs in the mid-80s. Chance of rain 30%. Monday night and Tuesday, partly cloudy. Lows in the mid-60s. Highs in the mid-80s. Tuesday night, mostly clear. Lows in the mid-60s. Wednesday and Wednesday night, partly cloudy. Highs in the upper 80s. Lows in the upper 60s. Thursday, mostly sunny. A chance of showers and thunderstorms in the afternoon. Highs in the upper 80s. Chance of rain 30%. Again, the forecast for Champaign, Urbana and surrounding areas of East Central Illinois for the rest of tonight, mostly clear. Near steady temperature in the mid-70s. Southwest winds around 5 miles an hour. At 4 a.m. at the Champaign Airport, skies were clear. The temperature was 76 degrees, the dew point was 75, and the relative humidity was 97%. The wind was south at 5 miles an hour. The pressure was 30.08 inches and falling. Elsewhere around the area, it was clear, with a temperature of 75 at Peoria, 74 at Bloomington, 74 at Paris, and 76 at Terre Haute. Under clear skies, Mattoon reported 77, Decatur reported 77, and Springfield reported 76. And once again at 4 a.m. at the Champaign Airport, under clear skies, the temperature was 76. Looking elsewhere around the Midwest at 4 a.m., Chicago was cloudy, and 71. Indianapolis was clear, and 77. St. Louis was clear, and 81. Kansas City was clear, and 77. Des Moines reported thunder, and 69. Milwaukee was mostly cloudy, and 72. Here is information on the heat wave for the following counties in Illinois: Coles, Douglas, Edgar, and Moultrie. Extreme heat warning remains in effect until 7 p.m. Friday. Heat advisory in effect from 11 a.m. to 7 p.m. Saturday. What? For the extreme heat warning, dangerously hot conditions with heat index values up to 105. For the heat advisory, heat index values up to 100 expected. Where? Portions of central, east central, southeast, and west central Illinois. When? For the extreme heat warning, until 7 p.m. Friday. For the heat advisory, from 11 a.m. to 7 p.m. Saturday. The following impacts are expected: heat-related illnesses increase significantly during extreme heat and high humidity events. Hot temperatures and high humidity may cause heat illnesses. Drink plenty of fluids, stay in an air-conditioned room, stay out of the sun, and check up on relatives and neighbors. Do not leave young children and pets in unattended vehicles. Car interiors will reach lethal temperatures in a matter of minutes. To reduce risk during outdoor work, the Occupational Safety and Health Administration recommends scheduling frequent rest breaks in shaded or air-conditioned environments. Anyone overcome by heat should be moved to a cool and shaded location. Heat stroke is an emergency. Call 911. Here is information on the heat wave for the following counties in Illinois: Champaign, DeWitt, Piatt, and Vermilion. Extreme heat warning remains in effect until 7 p.m. Friday. What? Dangerously hot conditions with heat index values up to 105. Where? DeWitt, Logan, Menard, Piatt, Champaign, Vermilion, Cass, and Schuyler counties. When? Until 7 p.m. Friday. The following impacts are expected: heat-related illnesses increase significantly during extreme heat and high humidity events. Drink plenty of fluids, stay in an air-conditioned room,
stay out of the sun and check up on

relatives and neighbors. 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Car interiors will reach lethal temperatures in a matter of minutes. To reduce risk during outdoor work, the Occupational Safety and Health Administration recommends scheduling frequent rest breaks in shaded or air-conditioned environments. Anyone overcome by heat should be moved to a cool and shaded location. Heat stroke is an emergency. Call 911. Here is information on the heat wave for the following county: Ford, Illinois. Extreme heat warning remains in effect until 7 p.m. or 8 p.m. Eastern Daylight Time this evening. What? Dangerously hot conditions with heat index values up to 105 degrees in the afternoon. Where? In Illinois, Livingston, Ford, Iroquois, and Kankakee counties. In Indiana, Benton, Jasper, and Newton counties. When? Until 7 p.m. or 8 p.m. Eastern Daylight Time this evening. The following impacts are expected: heat-related illnesses increase significantly during extreme heat and high humidity events. Drink plenty of fluids, stay in an air-conditioned room, stay out of the sun, and check up on relatives and neighbors. Do not leave young children and pets in unattended vehicles. Car interiors will reach lethal temperatures in a matter of minutes. Take extra precautions when outside. Wear lightweight and loose-fitting clothing. Try to limit strenuous activities to early morning or evening. Take action when you see symptoms of heat exhaustion and heat stroke. Stay cool, stay hydrated, stay informed. The following is a summary of watches, warnings, and advisories in effect. For the WXJ76 listening area, an extreme heat warning remains in effect until 7 p.m. for the following counties: Coles, Douglas, Edgar, and Moultrie. An extreme heat warning remains in effect until 7 p.m. for the following counties: Champaign, DeWitt, Piatt, and Vermilion. An extreme heat warning remains in effect until 7 p.m. for the following county: Ford, Illinois. A heat advisory has been issued from 11 a.m. Saturday until 7 p.m. Saturday for the following counties: Coles, Douglas, Edgar, and Moultrie. And now a discussion of hazardous weather conditions for the following counties: in Illinois, Champaign, Coles, DeWitt, Douglas, Edgar, Moultrie, Piatt, and Vermilion. This hazardous weather outlook is for Central Illinois, East Central Illinois, Southeast Illinois, and West Central Illinois. For today and tonight, heat index readings will peak around 100 to 105 degrees this afternoon. As a result, there is a high risk of heat-related illness in sensitive individuals and those without access to effective cooling. Isolated to scattered thunderstorms are possible this afternoon and evening. A few may be severe with damaging wind gusts around 60 miles per hour, 1-inch hail, and locally heavy rain the primary concerns. Moderate flooding continues along portions of the Illinois River from Havana to Beardstown. For Saturday through Thursday, heat index readings will peak around 100 degrees Saturday afternoon. Scattered thunderstorms will be possible again Saturday. There is a low risk 5 to 15% chance of scattered damaging wind gusts with the strongest cells. In addition, a few storms will be capable of torrential downpours and localized flash flooding. Additional thunderstorms are possible Sunday through Thursday, though the severe risk is uncertain on these days at this time. Moderate flooding continues Saturday along the Illinois River from Havana to Beardstown, but is expected to fall into minor flooding category over the weekend. Minor flooding continues next week. Spotter information statement: spotter activation may be needed this afternoon and evening. Expected storm motion is toward the east and northeast around 25 miles per hour. The time is currently 4:16 a.m. Central Daylight Time. 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Now for the official National Weather Service forecast for Champaign, Urbana, and surrounding areas of East Central Illinois. Rest of tonight, mostly clear. Near steady temperature in the mid-70s. Southwest winds around 5 miles an hour. Friday, mostly sunny. A chance of showers and thunderstorms in the afternoon. Humid with highs in the lower 90s. Southwest winds 5 to 10 miles an hour. Chance of rain 40%. Heat index values up to 105. Friday night, partly cloudy with a chance of showers and thunderstorms. Humid with lows in the lower 70s. South winds 5 to 10 miles an hour. Chance of rain 50%. Independence Day.
Mostly sunny with a chance of showers and thunderstorms. Humid with highs in the upper 80s. Southwest winds 5 to 10 miles an hour. Gusts up to 25 miles an hour in the afternoon. Chance of rain 50%. Heat index values up to 102. Saturday night, partly cloudy until midnight, then becoming mostly cloudy. A chance of thunderstorms. A chance of showers until midnight, then showers likely after midnight. Humid with lows around 70. Southwest winds 5 to 10 miles an hour. Chance of rain 60%. Sunday, partly sunny. A chance of showers and thunderstorms in the afternoon. Highs in the upper 80s. Chance of rain 50%. Sunday night, partly cloudy. Lows in the upper 60s. Monday, mostly sunny. A chance of showers in the afternoon. Highs in the mid-80s. Chance of rain 30%. Monday night and Tuesday, partly cloudy. Lows in the mid-60s. Highs in the mid-80s. Tuesday night, mostly clear. Lows in the mid-60s. Wednesday and Wednesday night, partly cloudy. Highs in the upper 80s. Lows in the upper 60s. Thursday, mostly sunny. A chance of showers and thunderstorms in the afternoon. Highs in the upper 80s. Chance of rain 30%. Again, the forecast for Champaign, Urbana and surrounding areas of East Central Illinois for the rest of tonight, mostly clear. Near steady temperature in the mid-70s. Southwest winds around 5 miles an hour. At 4 a.m. at the Champaign Airport, skies were clear. The temperature was 76 degrees, the dew point was 75, and the relative humidity was 97%. The wind was south at 5 miles an hour. The pressure was 30.08 inches and falling. Elsewhere around the area, it was clear, with a temperature of 75 at Peoria, 74 at Bloomington, 74 at Paris, and 76 at Terre Haute. Under clear skies, Mattoon reported 77, Decatur reported 77, and Springfield reported 76. And once again at 4 a.m. at the Champaign Airport, under clear skies, the temperature was 76. Looking elsewhere around the Midwest at 4 a.m., Chicago was mostly cloudy, and 71. Indianapolis was clear, and 77. St. Louis was clear, and 81. Kansas City was clear, and 77. Des Moines reported thunder, and 69. Milwaukee was partly cloudy, and 72. Here is information on the heat wave for the following counties in Illinois: Coles, Douglas, Edgar, and Moultrie. Extreme heat warning remains in effect until 7 p.m. Friday. Heat advisory in effect from 11 a.m. to 7 p.m. Saturday. What? For the extreme heat warning, dangerously hot conditions with heat index values up to 105. For the heat advisory, heat index values up to 100 expected. Where? Portions of central, east central, southeast, and west central Illinois. When? For the extreme heat warning, until 7 p.m. Friday. For the heat advisory, from 11 a.m. to 7 p.m. Saturday. The following impacts are expected: heat-related illnesses increase significantly during extreme heat and high humidity events. Hot temperatures and high humidity may cause heat illnesses. Drink plenty of fluids, stay in an air-conditioned room, stay out of the sun, and check up on relatives and neighbors. Do not leave young children and pets in unattended vehicles. Car interiors will reach lethal temperatures in a matter of minutes. To reduce risk during outdoor work, the Occupational Safety and Health Administration recommends scheduling frequent rest breaks in shaded or air-conditioned environments. Anyone overcome by heat should be moved to a cool and shaded location. Heat stroke is an emergency. Call 911. Here is information on the heat wave for the following counties in Illinois: Champaign, DeWitt, Piatt, and Vermilion. Extreme heat warning remains in effect until 7 p.m. Friday. What? Dangerously hot conditions with heat index values up to 105. Where? DeWitt, Logan, Menard, Piatt, Champaign, Vermilion, Cass, and Schuyler counties. When? Until 7 p.m. Friday. The following impacts are expected: heat-related illnesses increase significantly during extreme heat and high humidity events. Drink plenty of fluids, stay in an air-conditioned room, stay out of the sun, and check up

Call 911. Here is information on the heat wave for the following county, Ford, Illinois. Extreme heat warning remains in effect until 7 p.m. or 8 p.m. Eastern Daylight Time this evening. What? Dangerously hot conditions with heat index values up to 105 degrees in the afternoon. Where? In Illinois, Livingston, Ford, Iroquois, and Kankakee counties. In Indiana, Benton, Jasper, and Newton counties. When? Until 7 p.m. or 8 p.m. Eastern Daylight Time this evening. The following impacts are expected. Heat-related illnesses increase significantly during extreme heat and high humidity events. Drink plenty of fluids, stay in an air-conditioned room, stay out of the sun, and check up on relatives and neighbors. Do not leave young children and pets in unattended vehicles. Car interiors will reach lethal temperatures in a matter of minutes. Take extra precautions when outside. Wear lightweight and loose-fitting clothing. Try to limit strenuous activities to early morning or evening. Take action when you see symptoms of heat exhaustion and heat stroke. Stay cool, stay hydrated, stay informed. The following is a summary of watches, warnings, and advisories in effect. For the WXJ76 listening area, an extreme heat warning remains in effect until 7 p.m. for the following counties, Coles, Douglas, Edgar, and Moultrie. An extreme heat warning remains in effect until 7 p.m. for the following counties, Champaign, DeWitt, Piatt, and Vermilion. An extreme heat warning remains in effect until 7 p.m. for the following county, Ford, Illinois. A heat advisory has been issued from 11 a.m. Saturday until 7 p.m. Saturday for the following counties, Coles, Douglas, Edgar, and Moultrie. And now a discussion of hazardous weather conditions for the following counties in Illinois, Champaign, Coles, DeWitt, Douglas, Edgar, Moultrie, Piatt, and Vermilion. This hazardous weather outlook is for Central Illinois, East Central Illinois, Southeast Illinois, and West Central Illinois. For today and tonight, heat index readings will peak around 100 to 105 degrees this afternoon. As a result, there is a high risk of heat-related illness in sensitive individuals and those without access to effective cooling. Isolated to scattered thunderstorms are possible this afternoon and evening. A few may be severe with damaging wind gusts around 60 miles per hour, 1-inch hail, and locally heavy rain the primary concerns. Moderate flooding continues along portions of the Illinois River from Havana to Beardstown. For Saturday through Thursday, heat index readings will peak around 100 degrees Saturday afternoon. Scattered thunderstorms will be possible again Saturday. There is a low risk 5 to 15% chance of scattered damaging wind gusts with the strongest cells. In addition, a few storms will be capable of torrential downpours and localized flash flooding. Additional thunderstorms are possible Sunday through Thursday, though the severe risk is uncertain on these days at this time. Moderate flooding continues Saturday along the Illinois River from Havana to Beardstown, but is expected to fall into minor flooding category over the weekend. Minor flooding continues next week. Spotter information statement. Spotter activation may be needed this afternoon and evening. Expected storm motion is toward the east and northeast around 25 miles per hour. The time is currently 4:26 a.m. Central Daylight Time. 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Now for the official National Weather Service forecast for Champaign, Urbana, and surrounding areas of east central Illinois. Rest of tonight, mostly clear. Near steady temperature in the mid-70s. Southwest winds around 5 miles an hour. Friday, mostly sunny. A chance of showers and thunderstorms in the afternoon. Humid with highs in the lower 90s. Southwest winds 5 to 10 miles an hour. Chance of rain 40%. Heat index values up to 105. Friday night, partly cloudy with a chance of showers and thunderstorms. Humid with lows in the lower 70s. South winds 5 to 10 miles an hour. Chance of rain 50%. Independence Day, mostly sunny with a chance of showers and thunderstorms. Humid with highs in the upper 80s. Southwest winds 5 to 10 miles an hour. Gusts up to 25 miles an hour in the afternoon. Chance of rain 50%. Heat index values up to 102. Saturday night, partly cloudy until midnight, then becoming mostly cloudy.

chance of thunderstorms. A chance of showers until midnight, then showers likely after midnight. Humid with lows around 70. Southwest winds 5 to 10 miles an hour. Chance of rain 60%. Sunday, partly sunny. A chance of showers and thunderstorms in the afternoon. Highs in the upper 80s. Chance of rain 50%. Sunday night, partly cloudy. Lows in the upper 60s. Monday, mostly sunny. A chance of showers in the afternoon. Highs in the mid-80s. Chance of rain 30%. Monday night and Tuesday, partly cloudy. Lows in the mid-60s. Highs in the mid-80s. Tuesday night, mostly clear. Lows in the mid-60s. Wednesday and Wednesday night, partly cloudy. Highs in the upper 80s. Lows in the upper 60s. Thursday, mostly sunny. A chance of showers and thunderstorms in the afternoon. Highs in the upper 80s. Chance of rain 30%. Again, the forecast for Champaign, Urbana and surrounding areas of east central Illinois for the rest of tonight, mostly clear. Near steady temperature in the mid-70s. Southwest winds around 5 miles an hour. At 4 a.m. at the Champaign Airport, skies were clear. The temperature was 76 degrees, the dew point was 75, and the relative humidity was 97%. The wind was south at 5 miles an hour. The pressure was 30.08 inches and falling. Elsewhere around the area, it was clear, with a temperature of 75 at Peoria, 74 at Bloomington, 74 at Paris, and 76 at Terre Haute. Under clear skies, Mattoon reported 77, Decatur reported 77, and Springfield reported 76. And once again at 4 a.m. at the Champaign Airport, under clear skies, the temperature was 76. Looking elsewhere around the Midwest at 4 a.m., Chicago was mostly cloudy, and 71. Indianapolis was clear, and 77. St. Louis was clear, and 81. Kansas City was clear, and 77. Des Moines was cloudy, and 68. Milwaukee was partly cloudy, and 72. Here is information on the heat wave for the following counties in Illinois: Coles, Douglas, Edgar, and Moultrie. Extreme heat warning remains in effect until 7 p.m. Friday. Heat advisory in effect from 11 a.m. to 7 p.m. Saturday. What, for the extreme heat warning, dangerously hot conditions with heat index values up to 105. For the heat advisory, heat index values up to 100 expected. Where, portions of central, east central, southeast, and west central Illinois. When, for the extreme heat warning, until 7 p.m. Friday. For the heat advisory, from 11 a.m. to 7 p.m. Saturday. The following impacts are expected: heat-related illnesses increase significantly during extreme heat and high humidity events. Hot temperatures and high humidity may cause heat illnesses. Drink plenty of fluids, stay in an air-conditioned room, stay out of the sun, and check up on relatives and neighbors. Do not leave young children and pets in unattended vehicles. Car interiors will reach lethal temperatures in a matter of minutes. To reduce risk during outdoor work, the Occupational Safety and Health Administration recommends scheduling frequent rest breaks in shaded or air-conditioned environments. Anyone overcome by heat should be moved to a cool and shaded location. Heat stroke is an emergency. Call 911. Here is information on the heat wave for the following counties in Illinois: Champaign, DeWitt, Piatt, and Vermilion. Extreme heat warning remains in effect until 7 p.m. Friday. What, dangerously hot conditions with heat index values up to 105. Where, DeWitt, Logan, Menard, Piatt, Champaign, Vermilion, Cass, and Schuyler counties. When, until 7 p.m. Friday. The following impacts are expected: heat-related illnesses increase significantly during extreme heat and high humidity events. Drink plenty of fluids, stay in an air-conditioned room, stay out of the sun, and check up on relatives and neighbors. Do not leave young children and pets in unattended vehicles. Car interiors will reach lethal temperatures in a matter of minutes. To reduce risk during outdoor work, the Occupational Safety and Health Administration recommends scheduling frequent rest breaks in shaded or air-conditioned environments. Anyone overcome by heat should be moved to a cool and shaded location. Heat stroke, car interiors will

lethal temperatures in a matter of minutes. To reduce risk during outdoor work, the Occupational Safety and Health Administration recommends scheduling frequent rest breaks in shaded or air-conditioned environments. Anyone overcome by heat should be moved to a cool and shaded location. Heat stroke is an emergency. Call 911. Here is information on the heat wave for the following county: Ford, Illinois. Extreme heat warning remains in effect until 7 p.m. or 8 p.m. Eastern Daylight Time this evening. What? Dangerously hot conditions with heat index values up to 105 degrees in the afternoon. Where? In Illinois, Livingston, Ford, Iroquois, and Kankakee counties. In Indiana, Benton, Jasper, and Newton counties. When? Until 7 p.m. or 8 p.m. Eastern Daylight Time this evening. The following impacts are expected: heat-related illnesses increase significantly during extreme heat and high humidity events. Drink plenty of fluids, stay in an air-conditioned room, stay out of the sun, and check up on relatives and neighbors. Do not leave young children and pets in unattended vehicles. Car interiors will reach lethal temperatures in a matter of minutes. Take extra precautions when outside. Wear lightweight and loose-fitting clothing. Try to limit strenuous activities to early morning or evening. Take action when you see symptoms of heat exhaustion and heat stroke. Stay cool, stay hydrated, stay informed. The following is a summary of watches, warnings, and advisories in effect. For the WXJ 76 listening area, an extreme heat warning remains in effect until 7 p.m. for the following counties: Coles, Douglas, Edgar, and Moultrie. An extreme heat warning remains in effect until 7 p.m. for the following counties: Champaign, DeWitt, Piatt, and Vermilion. An extreme heat warning remains in effect until 7 p.m. for the following county: Ford, Illinois. A heat advisory has been issued from 11 a.m. Saturday until 7 p.m. Saturday for the following counties: Coles, Douglas, Edgar, and Moultrie. And now a discussion of hazardous weather conditions for the following counties: in Illinois, Champaign, Coles, DeWitt, Douglas, Edgar, Moultrie, Piatt, and Vermilion. This hazardous weather outlook is for Central Illinois, East Central Illinois, Southeast Illinois, and West Central Illinois. For today and tonight, heat index readings will peak around 100 to 105 degrees this afternoon. As a result, there is a high risk of heat-related illness in sensitive individuals and those without access to effective cooling. Isolated to scattered thunderstorms are possible this afternoon and evening. A few may be severe with damaging wind gusts around 60 miles per hour, 1-inch hail, and locally heavy rain the primary concerns. Moderate flooding continues along portions of the Illinois River from Havana to Beardstown. For Saturday through Thursday, heat index readings will peak around 100 degrees Saturday afternoon. Scattered thunderstorms will be possible again Saturday. There is a low risk 5 to 15% chance of scattered damaging wind gusts with the strongest cells. In addition, a few storms will be capable of torrential downpours and localized flash flooding. Additional thunderstorms are possible Sunday to Thursday, though the severe risk is uncertain on these days at this time. Moderate flooding continues Saturday along the Illinois River from Havana to Beardstown, but is expected to fall into minor flooding category over the weekend. Minor flooding continues next week. Spotter information statement: spotter activation may be needed this afternoon and evening. Expected storm motion is toward the east and northeast around 25 miles per hour. The time is currently 4:36 a.m. Central Daylight Time. 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Now for the official National Weather Service forecast for Champaign, Urbana, and surrounding areas of east central Illinois. Rest of tonight, mostly clear. Near steady temperature in the mid-70s. Southwest winds around 5 miles an hour. Friday, mostly sunny. A chance of showers and thunderstorms in the afternoon. Humid with highs in the lower 90s. Southwest winds 5 to 10 miles an hour. Chance of rain 40%. Heat index values up to 105. Friday night, partly cloudy with a chance of showers and thunderstorms. Humid with lows in the lower 70s. South winds 5 to 10 miles an hour. Chance of rain 50%. Independence Day, mostly sunny with a chance of showers and thunderstorms. Humid with highs in the upper 80s.

southwest winds 5 to 10 miles an hour. Gusts up to 25 miles an hour in the afternoon. Chance of rain 50%. Heat index values up to 102. Saturday night, partly cloudy until midnight, then becoming mostly cloudy. A chance of thunderstorms. A chance of showers until midnight, then showers likely after midnight. Humid with lows around 70. Southwest winds 5 to 10 miles an hour. Chance of rain 60%. Sunday, partly sunny. A chance of showers and thunderstorms in the afternoon. Highs in the upper 80s. Chance of rain 50%. Sunday night, partly cloudy. Lows in the upper 60s. Monday, mostly sunny. A chance of showers in the afternoon. Highs in the mid-80s. Chance of rain 30%. Monday night and Tuesday, partly cloudy. Lows in the mid-60s. Highs in the mid-80s. Tuesday night, mostly clear. Lows in the mid-60s. Wednesday and Wednesday night, partly cloudy. Highs in the upper 80s. Lows in the upper 60s. Thursday, mostly sunny. A chance of showers and thunderstorms in the afternoon. Highs in the upper 80s. Chance of rain 30%. Again, the forecast for Champaign, Urbana and surrounding areas of east central Illinois for the rest of tonight, mostly clear. Near steady temperature in the mid-70s. Southwest winds around 5 miles an hour. At 4 a.m. at the Champaign Airport, skies were clear. The temperature was 76 degrees, the dew point was 75, and the relative humidity was 97%. The wind was south at 5 miles an hour. The pressure was 30.08 inches and falling. Elsewhere around the area, it was clear, with a temperature of 75 at Peoria, 74 at Bloomington, 74 at Paris, and 76 at Terre Haute. Under clear skies, Mattoon reported 77, Decatur reported 77, and Springfield reported 76. And once again at 4 a.m. at the Champaign Airport, under clear skies, the temperature was 76. Looking elsewhere around the Midwest at 4 a.m., Chicago was mostly cloudy, and 71. Indianapolis was clear, and 77. St. Louis was clear, and 81. Kansas City was clear, and 77. Des Moines was cloudy, and 68. Milwaukee was partly cloudy, and 72. Here is information on the heat wave for the following counties in Illinois: Coles, Douglas, Edgar, and Moultrie. Extreme heat warning remains in effect until 7 p.m. Friday. Heat advisory in effect from 11 a.m. to 7 p.m. Saturday. What, for the extreme heat warning, dangerously hot conditions with heat index values up to 105. For the heat advisory, heat index values up to 100 expected. Where, portions of central, east central, southeast, and west central Illinois. When, for the extreme heat warning, until 7 p.m. Friday. For the heat advisory, from 11 a.m. to 7 p.m. Saturday. The following impacts are expected: heat-related illnesses increase significantly during extreme heat and high humidity events. Hot temperatures and high humidity may cause heat illnesses. Drink plenty of fluids, stay in an air-conditioned room, stay out of the sun, and check up on relatives and neighbors. Do not leave young children and pets in unattended vehicles. Car interiors will reach lethal temperatures in a matter of minutes. To reduce risk during outdoor work, the Occupational Safety and Health Administration recommends scheduling frequent rest breaks in shaded or air-conditioned environments. Anyone overcome by heat should be moved to a cool and shaded location. Heat stroke is an emergency. Call 911. Here is information on the heat wave for the following counties in Illinois: Champaign, DeWitt, Piatt, and Vermilion. Extreme heat warning remains in effect until 7 p.m. Friday. What, dangerously hot conditions with heat index values up to 105. Where, DeWitt, Logan, Menard, Piatt, Champaign, Vermilion, Cass, and Schuyler counties. When, until 7 p.m. Friday. The following impacts are expected: heat-related illnesses increase significantly during extreme heat and high humidity events. Drink plenty of fluids, stay in an air-conditioned room, stay out of the sun, and check up on relatives and neighbors. Do not leave young children and pets in unattended vehicles. Car interiors will

lethal temperatures in a matter of minutes. To reduce risk during outdoor work, the Occupational Safety and Health Administration recommends scheduling frequent rest breaks in shaded or air-conditioned environments. Anyone overcome by heat should be moved to a cool and shaded location. Heat stroke is an emergency. Call 911. Here is information on the heat wave for the following county, Ford, Illinois. Extreme heat warning remains in effect until 7 p.m. or 8 p.m. Eastern Daylight Time this evening. What? Dangerously hot conditions with heat index values up to 105 degrees in the afternoon. Where? In Illinois, Livingston, Ford, Iroquois, and Kankakee counties. In Indiana, Benton, Jasper, and Newton counties. When? Until 7 p.m. or 8 p.m. Eastern Daylight Time this evening. The following impacts are expected. Heat-related illnesses increase significantly during extreme heat and high humidity events. Drink plenty of fluids, stay in an air-conditioned room, stay out of the sun, and check up on relatives and neighbors. Do not leave young children and pets in unattended vehicles. Car interiors will reach lethal temperatures in a matter of minutes. Take extra precautions when outside. Wear lightweight and loose-fitting clothing. Try to limit strenuous activities to early morning or evening. Take action when you see symptoms of heat exhaustion and heat stroke. Stay cool, stay hydrated, stay informed. The following is a summary of watches, warnings and advisories in effect. For the WXJ 76 listening area, an extreme heat warning remains in effect until 7 p.m. for the following counties, Coles, Douglas, Edgar and Moultrie. An extreme heat warning remains in effect until 7 p.m. for the following counties, Champaign, DeWitt, Piatt and Vermilion. An extreme heat warning remains in effect until 7 p.m. for the following county, Ford, Illinois. A heat advisory has been issued from 11 a.m. Saturday until 7 p.m. Saturday for the following counties, Coles, Douglas, Edgar and Moultrie. And now a discussion of hazardous weather conditions for the following counties in Illinois, Champaign, Coles, DeWitt, Douglas, Edgar, Moultrie, Piatt and Vermilion. This hazardous weather outlook is for Central Illinois, East Central Illinois, Southeast Illinois and West Central Illinois. For today and tonight, heat index readings will peak around 100 to 105 degrees this afternoon. As a result, there is a high risk of heat-related illness in sensitive individuals and those without access to effective cooling. Isolated to scattered thunderstorms are possible this afternoon and evening. A few may be severe with damaging wind gusts around 60 miles per hour, 1-inch hail, and locally heavy rain the primary concerns. Moderate flooding continues along portions of the Illinois River from Havana to Beardstown. For Saturday through Thursday, heat index readings will peak around 100 degrees Saturday afternoon. Scattered thunderstorms will be possible again Saturday. There is a low risk 5 to 15% chance of scattered damaging wind gusts with the strongest cells. In addition, a few storms will be capable of torrential downpours and localized flash flooding. Additional thunderstorms are possible Sunday through Thursday, though the severe risk is uncertain on these days at this time. Moderate flooding continues Saturday along the Illinois River from Havana to Beardstown, but is expected to fall into minor flooding category over the weekend. Minor flooding continues next week. Spotter information statement. Spotter activation may be needed this afternoon and evening. Expected storm motion is toward the east-northeast around 25 miles per hour. The time is currently 4:46 a.m. Central Daylight Time. 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Now for the official National Weather Service forecast for Champaign, Urbana and surrounding areas of east central Illinois. Rest of tonight, mostly clear. Near steady temperature in the mid-70s. Southwest winds around 5 miles an hour. Friday, mostly sunny. A chance of showers and thunderstorms in the afternoon. Humid with highs in the lower 90s. Southwest winds 5 to 10 miles an hour. Chance of rain 40%. Heat index values up to 105. Friday night, partly cloudy with a chance of showers and thunderstorms. Humid with lows in the lower 70s. South winds 5 to 10 miles an hour. Chance of rain 50%. Independence Day, mostly sunny with a chance of showers and thunderstorms. Humid with highs in the upper 80s.
southwest winds 5 to 10 miles an hour. Gusts up to 25 miles an hour in the afternoon. Chance of rain 50%. Heat index values up to 102. Saturday night, partly cloudy until midnight, then becoming mostly cloudy. A chance of thunderstorms. A chance of showers until midnight, then showers likely after midnight. Humid with lows around 70. Southwest winds 5 to 10 miles an hour. Chance of rain 60%. Sunday, partly sunny. A chance of showers and thunderstorms in the afternoon. Highs in the upper 80s. Chance of rain 50%. Sunday night, partly cloudy. Lows in the upper 60s. Monday, mostly sunny. A chance of showers in the afternoon. Highs in the mid-80s. Chance of rain 30%. Monday night and Tuesday, partly cloudy. Lows in the mid-60s. Highs in the mid-80s. Tuesday night, mostly clear. Lows in the mid-60s. Wednesday and Wednesday night, partly cloudy. Highs in the upper 80s. Lows in the upper 60s. Thursday, mostly sunny. A chance of showers and thunderstorms in the afternoon. Highs in the upper 80s. Chance of rain 30%. Again, the forecast for Champaign, Urbana and surrounding areas of east central Illinois for the rest of tonight, mostly clear. Near steady temperature in the mid-70s. Southwest winds around 5 miles an hour. At 4 a.m. at the Champaign Airport, skies were clear. The temperature was 76 degrees, the dew point was 75, and the relative humidity was 97%. The wind was south at 5 miles an hour. The pressure was 30.08 inches and falling. Elsewhere around the area, it was clear, with a temperature of 75 at Peoria, 74 at Bloomington, 74 at Paris, and 76 at Terre Haute. Under clear skies, Mattoon reported 77, Decatur reported 77, and Springfield reported 76. And once again at 4 a.m. at the Champaign Airport, under clear skies, the temperature was 76. Looking elsewhere around the Midwest at 4 a.m., Chicago was mostly cloudy, and 71. Indianapolis was clear, and 77. St. Louis was clear, and 81. Kansas City was clear, and 77. Des Moines was cloudy, and 68. Milwaukee was partly cloudy, and 72. Here is information on the heat wave for the following counties in Illinois: Coles, Douglas, Edgar, and Moultrie. Extreme heat warning remains in effect until 7 p.m. Friday. Heat advisory in effect from 11 a.m. to 7 p.m. Saturday. What, for the extreme heat warning, dangerously hot conditions with heat index values up to 105. For the heat advisory, heat index values up to 100 expected. Where, portions of central, east central, southeast, and west central Illinois. When, for the extreme heat warning, until 7 p.m. Friday. For the heat advisory, from 11 a.m. to 7 p.m. Saturday. The following impacts are expected: heat-related illnesses increase significantly during extreme heat and high humidity events. Hot temperatures and high humidity may cause heat illnesses. Drink plenty of fluids, stay in an air-conditioned room, stay out of the sun, and check up on relatives and neighbors. Do not leave young children and pets in unattended vehicles. Car interiors will reach lethal temperatures in a matter of minutes. To reduce risk during outdoor work, the Occupational Safety and Health Administration recommends scheduling frequent rest breaks in shaded or air-conditioned environments. Anyone overcome by heat should be moved to a cool and shaded location. Heat stroke is an emergency. Call 911. Here is information on the heat wave for the following counties in Illinois: Champaign, DeWitt, Piatt, and Vermilion. Extreme heat warning remains in effect until 7 p.m. Friday. What, dangerously hot conditions with heat index values up to 105. Where, DeWitt, Logan, Menard, Piatt, Champaign, Vermilion, Cass, and Schuyler counties. When, until 7 p.m. Friday. The following impacts are expected: heat-related illnesses increase significantly during extreme heat and high humidity events. Drink plenty of fluids, stay in an air-conditioned room, stay out of the sun, and check up on relatives and neighbors. Do not leave young children and pets in unattended vehicles. Car interiors will

lethal temperatures in a matter of minutes. To reduce risk during outdoor work, the Occupational Safety and Health Administration recommends scheduling frequent rest breaks in shaded or air-conditioned environments. Anyone overcome by heat should be moved to a cool and shaded location. Heat stroke is an emergency. Call 911. Here is information on the heat wave for the following county: Ford, Illinois. Extreme heat warning remains in effect until 7 p.m. or 8 p.m. Eastern Daylight Time this evening. What? Dangerously hot conditions with heat index values up to 105 degrees in the afternoon. Where? In Illinois, Livingston, Ford, Iroquois, and Kankakee counties. In Indiana, Benton, Jasper, and Newton counties. When? Until 7 p.m. or 8 p.m. Eastern Daylight Time this evening. The following impacts are expected: heat-related illnesses increase significantly during extreme heat and high humidity events. Drink plenty of fluids, stay in an air-conditioned room, stay out of the sun, and check up on relatives and neighbors. Do not leave young children and pets in unattended vehicles. Car interiors will reach lethal temperatures in a matter of minutes. Take extra precautions when outside. Wear lightweight and loose-fitting clothing. Try to limit strenuous activities to early morning or evening. Take action when you see symptoms of heat exhaustion and heat stroke. Stay cool, stay hydrated, stay informed. The following is a summary of watches, warnings, and advisories in effect. For the WXJ76 listening area, an extreme heat warning remains in effect until 7 p.m. for the following counties: Coles, Douglas, Edgar, and Moultrie. An extreme heat warning remains in effect until 7 p.m. for the following counties: Champaign, DeWitt, Piatt, and Vermilion. An extreme heat warning remains in effect until 7 p.m. for the following county: Ford, Illinois. A heat advisory has been issued from 11 a.m. Saturday until 7 p.m. Saturday for the following counties: Coles, Douglas, Edgar, and Moultrie. And now a discussion of hazardous weather conditions for the following counties: in Illinois, Champaign, Coles, DeWitt, Douglas, Edgar, Moultrie, Piatt, and Vermilion. This hazardous weather outlook is for Central Illinois, East Central Illinois, Southeast Illinois, and West Central Illinois. For today and tonight, heat index readings will peak around 100 to 105 degrees this afternoon. As a result, there is a high risk of heat-related illness in sensitive individuals and those without access to effective cooling. Isolated to scattered thunderstorms are possible this afternoon and evening. A few may be severe with damaging wind gusts around 60 miles per hour, 1-inch hail, and locally heavy rain the primary concerns. Moderate flooding continues along portions of the Illinois River from Havana to Beardstown. For Saturday through Thursday, heat index readings will peak around 100 degrees Saturday afternoon. Scattered thunderstorms will be possible again Saturday. There is a low risk 5 to 15% chance of scattered damaging wind gusts with the strongest cells. In addition, a few storms will be capable of torrential downpours and localized flash flooding. Additional thunderstorms are possible Sunday through Thursday, though the severe risk is uncertain on these days at this time. Moderate flooding continues Saturday along the Illinois River from Havana to Beardstown, but is expected to fall into minor flooding category over the weekend. Minor flooding continues next week. Spotter information statement: spotter activation may be needed this afternoon and evening. Expected storm motion is toward the east-northeast around 25 miles per hour. The time is currently 4:57 a.m. Central Daylight Time. 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Now for the official National Weather Service forecast for Champaign, Urbana, and surrounding areas of East Central Illinois. Rest of tonight, mostly clear. Near steady temperature in the mid-70s. Southwest winds around 5 miles an hour. Friday, mostly sunny. A chance of showers and thunderstorms in the afternoon. Humid with highs in the lower 90s. Southwest winds 5 to 10 miles an hour. Chance of rain 40%. Heat index values up to 105. Friday night, partly cloudy with a chance of showers and thunderstorms. Humid with lows in the lower 70s. South winds 5 to 10 miles an hour. Chance of rain 50%. Independence Day, mostly sunny with a chance of showers and thunderstorms. Humid with highs in the upper 80s.

southwest winds 5 to 10 miles an hour. Gusts up to 25 miles an hour in the afternoon. Chance of rain 50%. Heat index values up to 102. Saturday night, partly cloudy until midnight, then becoming mostly cloudy. A chance of thunderstorms. A chance of showers until midnight, then showers likely after midnight. Humid with lows around 70. Southwest winds 5 to 10 miles an hour. Chance of rain 60%. Sunday, partly sunny. A chance of showers and thunderstorms in the afternoon. Highs in the upper 80s. Chance of rain 50%. Sunday night, partly cloudy. Lows in the upper 60s. Monday, mostly sunny. A chance of showers in the afternoon. Highs in the mid-80s. Chance of rain 30%. Monday night and Tuesday, partly cloudy. Lows in the mid-60s. Highs in the mid-80s. Tuesday night, mostly clear. Lows in the mid-60s. Wednesday and Wednesday night, partly cloudy. Highs in the upper 80s. Lows in the upper 60s. Thursday, mostly sunny. A chance of showers and thunderstorms in the afternoon. Highs in the upper 80s. Chance of rain 30%. Again, the forecast for Champaign, Urbana and surrounding areas of East Central Illinois for the rest of tonight, mostly clear. Near steady temperature in the mid-70s. Southwest winds around 5 miles an hour. At 4 a.m. at the Champaign Airport, skies were clear. The temperature was 76 degrees, the dew point was 75, and the relative humidity was 97%. The wind was south at 5 miles an hour. The pressure was 30.08 inches and falling. Elsewhere around the area, it was clear, with a temperature of 75 at Peoria, 74 at Bloomington, 74 at Paris, and 76 at Terre Haute. Under clear skies, Mattoon reported 77, Decatur reported 77, and Springfield reported 76. And once again at 4 a.m. at the Champaign Airport, under clear skies, the temperature was 76. Here is information on the heat wave for the following counties in Illinois: Coles, Douglas, Edgar, and Moultrie. Extreme heat warning remains in effect until 7 p.m. Friday. Heat advisory in effect from 11 a.m. to 7 p.m. Saturday. What? For the extreme heat warning, dangerously hot conditions with heat index values up to 105. For the heat advisory, heat index values up to 100 expected. Where? Portions of central, east central, southeast, and west central Illinois. When? For the extreme heat warning, until 7 p.m. Friday. For the heat advisory, from 11 a.m. to 7 p.m. Saturday. The following impacts are expected: heat-related illnesses increase significantly during extreme heat and high humidity events. Hot temperatures and high humidity may cause heat illnesses. Drink plenty of fluids, stay in an air-conditioned room, stay out of the sun, and check up on relatives and neighbors. Do not leave young children and pets in unattended vehicles. Car interiors will reach lethal temperatures in a matter of minutes. To reduce risk during outdoor work, the Occupational Safety and Health Administration recommends scheduling frequent rest breaks in shaded or air-conditioned environments. Anyone overcome by heat should be moved to a cool and shaded location. Heat stroke is an emergency. Call 911. Here is information on the heat wave for the following counties in Illinois: Champaign, DeWitt, Piatt, and Vermilion. Extreme heat warning remains in effect until 7 p.m. Friday. What? Dangerously hot conditions with heat index values up to 105. Where? DeWitt, Logan, Menard, Piatt, Champaign, Vermilion, Cass, and Schuyler counties. When? Until 7 p.m. Friday. The following impacts are expected: heat-related illnesses increase significantly during extreme heat and high humidity events. Drink plenty of fluids, stay in an air-conditioned room, stay out of the sun, and check up on relatives and neighbors. Do not leave young children and pets in unattended vehicles. Car interiors will reach lethal temperatures in a matter of minutes. To reduce risk during outdoor work, the Occupational Safety and Health Administration recommends scheduling frequent rest breaks in shaded or air-conditioned environments. Anyone overcome by heat should be moved to a cool and shaded location. Heat stroke is an emergency. Call 911. Here is information on the heat wave

for the following county, Ford, Illinois. Extreme heat warning remains in effect until 7 p.m. or 8 p.m. Eastern Daylight Time this evening. What? Dangerously hot conditions with heat index values up to 105 degrees in the afternoon. Where? In Illinois, Livingston, Ford, Iroquois, and Kankakee counties. In Indiana, Benton, Jasper, and Newton counties. When? Until 7 p.m. or 8 p.m. Eastern Daylight Time this evening. The following impacts are expected. Heat-related illnesses increase significantly during extreme heat and high humidity events. Drink plenty of fluids, stay in an air-conditioned room, stay out of the sun, and check up on relatives and neighbors. Do not leave young children and pets in unattended vehicles. Car interiors will reach lethal temperatures in a matter of minutes. Take extra precautions when outside. Wear lightweight and loose-fitting clothing. Try to limit strenuous activities to early morning or evening. Take action when you see symptoms of heat exhaustion and stroke. Stay cool, stay hydrated, stay informed. The following is a summary of watches, warnings and advisories in effect. For the WXJ 76 listening area, an extreme heat warning remains in effect until 7 p.m. for the following counties, Coles, Douglas, Edgar and Moultrie. An extreme heat warning remains in effect until 7 p.m. for the following counties, Champaign, DeWitt, Piatt and Vermilion. An extreme heat warning remains in effect until 7 p.m. for the following county, Ford, Illinois. A heat advisory has been issued from 11 a.m. Saturday until 7 p.m. Saturday for the following counties, Coles, Douglas, Edgar and Moultrie. The Champaign, Illinois Airport Climate Summary for yesterday, July 2, 2026. Yesterday's high temperature of 92 degrees occurred at 2:39 p.m. The normal high is 85. Yesterday's low temperature of 72 degrees occurred at 5 a.m. The normal low is 64. No precipitation fell yesterday. Yesterday the maximum wind observed was 13 miles an hour from the south. The highest wind gust observed was 19 miles per hour from the south, which occurred at 2:39 p.m. Yesterday the average wind speed was 7 miles per hour. Sunrise today is at 5:29 a.m. and sunset is at 8:26 p.m. The Mattoon, Illinois Airport Climate Summary for yesterday, July 2, 2026. Yesterday's high temperature of 92 degrees occurred at 1:31 p.m. The normal high is 86. Yesterday's low temperature of 75 degrees occurred at 5:05 a.m. The normal low is 66. No precipitation fell yesterday. Yesterday the maximum wind observed was 12 miles an hour from the south. The highest wind gust observed was 17 miles per hour from the south, which occurred at 3:43 p.m. Yesterday the average wind speed was 6 miles per hour. Sunrise today is at 5:31 a.m. and sunset is at 8:24 p.m. You are listening to NOAA Weather Radio, the voice of the National Weather Service. 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Programming originates from NOAA's National Weather Service office in Lincoln and transmits from the WCIA television tower near Seymour. The station serves the following counties: Champaign, DeWitt, Coles, Douglas, Edgar, Ford, Moultrie, Piatt, and Vermilion. 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And now a discussion of hazardous weather conditions for the following counties in Illinois: Champaign, Coles, DeWitt, Douglas, Edgar, Moultrie, Piatt, and Vermilion. This hazardous weather outlook is for Central Illinois, East Central Illinois, Southeast Illinois, and West Central Illinois. For today and tonight, heat index readings will peak around 100 to 105 degrees this afternoon. As a result, there is a high risk of heat-related illness in sensitive individuals and those without access to effective cooling. Isolated to scattered thunderstorms are possible this afternoon and evening. A few may be severe with damaging wind gusts around 60 miles per hour, 1-inch hail, and locally heavy rain the primary concerns. Moderate flooding continues along portions of the Illinois River from Havana to Beardstown. For Saturday through Thursday, heat index readings will peak around 100 degrees Saturday afternoon. Scattered thunderstorms will be possible again Saturday. There is a low risk 5 to 15% chance of scattered damaging wind gusts with the strongest cells. In addition, a few storms will peak
capable of torrential downpours and localized flash flooding. Additional thunderstorms are possible Sunday through Thursday, though the severe risk is uncertain on these days at this time. Moderate flooding continues Saturday along the Illinois River from Havana to Beardstown, but is expected to fall into minor flooding category over the weekend. Minor flooding continues next week. Spotter information statement. Spotter activation may be needed this afternoon and evening. Expected storm motion is toward the east-northeast around 25 miles per hour. The time is currently 5:08 a.m. Central Daylight Time. 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Now for the official National Weather Service forecast for Champaign, Urbana, and surrounding areas of east central Illinois. Rest of tonight, mostly clear. Near steady temperature in the mid-70s. Southwest winds around 5 miles an hour. Friday, mostly sunny. A chance of showers and thunderstorms in the afternoon. Humid with highs in the lower 90s. Southwest winds 5 to 10 miles an hour. Chance of rain 40%. Heat index values up to 105. Friday night, partly cloudy with a chance of showers and thunderstorms. Humid with lows in the lower 70s. South winds 5 to 10 miles an hour. Chance of rain 50%. Independence Day, mostly sunny with a chance of showers and thunderstorms. Humid with highs in the upper 80s. Southwest winds 5 to 10 miles an hour. Gusts up to 25 miles an hour in the afternoon. Chance of rain 50%. Heat index values up to 102. Saturday night, partly cloudy until midnight, then becoming mostly cloudy. A chance of thunderstorms. A chance of showers until midnight, then showers likely after midnight. Humid with lows around 70. Southwest winds 5 to 10 miles an hour. Chance of rain 60%. Sunday, partly sunny. A chance of showers and thunderstorms in the afternoon. Highs in the upper 80s. Chance of rain 50%. Sunday night, partly cloudy. Lows in the upper 60s. Monday, mostly sunny. A chance of showers in the afternoon. Highs in the mid-80s. Chance of rain 30%. Monday night and Tuesday, partly cloudy. Lows in the mid-60s. Highs in the mid-80s. Tuesday night, mostly clear. Lows in the mid-60s. Wednesday and Wednesday night, partly cloudy. Highs in the upper 80s. Lows in the upper 60s. Thursday, mostly sunny. A chance of showers and thunderstorms in the afternoon. Highs in the upper 80s. Chance of rain 30%. Again, the forecast for Champaign, Urbana, and surrounding areas of east central Illinois for the rest of tonight, mostly clear. Near steady temperature in the mid-70s. Southwest winds around 5 miles an hour. At 5 a.m. at the Champaign Airport, skies were clear. Visibility was 5 miles. The temperature was 74 degrees, the dew point was 74, and the relative humidity was 100%. The wind was south at 5 miles an hour. The pressure was 30.08 inches and steady. Elsewhere around the area, it was clear, with a temperature of 74 at Peoria, 73 at Bloomington, 74 at Paris, and 74 at Terre Haute. Under clear skies, Mattoon reported 77, Decatur reported 76, and Springfield reported 74. And once again at 5 a.m. at the Champaign Airport, under clear skies, the temperature was 74. Looking elsewhere around the Midwest at 5 a.m., Chicago was partly cloudy, and 72. The report from Indianapolis was not available. St. Louis was clear, and 81. Kansas City was partly cloudy, and 76. Des Moines was cloudy, and 68. Milwaukee was partly cloudy, and 72. Here is information on the heat wave for the following counties in Illinois: Coles, Douglas, Edgar, and Moultrie. Extreme heat warning remains in effect until 7 p.m. Friday. Heat advisory in effect from 11 a.m. to 7 p.m. Saturday. What? For the extreme heat warning, dangerously hot conditions with heat index values up to 105. For the heat advisory, heat index values up to 100 expected. Where? Portions of central, east central, southeast, and west central Illinois,

UN for the extreme heat warning until 7 p.m. Friday. For the heat advisory from 11 a.m. to 7 p.m. Saturday. The following impacts are expected. Heat-related illnesses increase significantly during extreme heat and high humidity events. Hot temperatures and high humidity may cause heat illnesses. Drink plenty of fluids, stay in an air-conditioned room, stay out of the sun, and check up on relatives and neighbors. Do not leave young children and pets in unattended vehicles. Car interiors will reach lethal temperatures in a matter of minutes. To reduce risk during outdoor work, the Occupational Safety and Health Administration recommends scheduling frequent rest breaks in shaded or air-conditioned environments. Anyone overcome by heat should be moved to a cool and shaded location. Heat stroke is an emergency. Call 911. Here is information on the heat wave for the following counties in Illinois, Champaign, DeWitt, Piatt, and Vermilion. Extreme heat warning remains in effect until 7 p.m. Friday. What? Dangerously hot conditions with heat index values up to 105. Where? DeWitt, Logan, Menard, Piatt, Champaign, Vermilion, Cass, and Schuyler counties. When? Until 7 p.m. Friday. The following impacts are expected. Heat-related illnesses increase significantly during extreme heat and high humidity events. Drink plenty of fluids, stay in an air-conditioned room, stay out of the sun, and check up on relatives and neighbors. Do not leave young children and pets in unattended vehicles. Car interiors will reach lethal temperatures in a matter of minutes. To reduce risk during outdoor work, the Occupational Safety and Health Administration recommends scheduling frequent rest breaks in shaded or air-conditioned environments. Anyone overcome by heat should be moved to a cool and shaded location. Heat stroke is an emergency. Call 911. The Champaign, Illinois Airport Climate Summary for yesterday, July 2, 2026. Yesterday's high temperature of 92 degrees occurred at 2:39 p.m. The normal high is 85. Yesterday's low temperature of 72 degrees occurred at 5 a.m. The normal low is 64. No precipitation fell yesterday. Yesterday the maximum wind observed was 13 miles an hour from the south. The highest wind gust observed was 19 miles per hour from the south, which occurred at 2:39 p.m. Yesterday the average wind speed was 7 miles per hour. Sunrise today is at 5:29 a.m. and sunset is at 8:26 p.m. The Mattoon, Illinois Airport Climate Summary for yesterday, July 2, 2026. Yesterday's high temperature of 92 degrees occurred at 1:31 p.m. The normal high is 86. Yesterday's low temperature of 75 degrees occurred at 5:05 a.m. The normal low is 66. No precipitation fell yesterday. Yesterday the maximum wind observed was 12 miles an hour from the south. The highest wind gust observed was 17 miles per hour from the south, which occurred at 3:43 p.m. Yesterday the average wind speed was 6 miles per hour. Sunrise today is at 5:31 a.m. and sunset is at 8:24 p.m. And now a discussion of hazardous weather conditions for the following counties in Illinois, Champaign, Coles, DeWitt, Douglas, Edgar, Moultrie, Piatt, and Vermilion. This hazardous weather outlook is for Central Illinois, East Central Illinois, Southeast Illinois, and West Central Illinois. For today and tonight, heat index readings will peak around 100 to 105 degrees this afternoon. As a result, there is a high risk of heat-related illness in sensitive individuals and those without access to effective cooling. Isolated to scattered thunderstorms are possible this afternoon and evening. A few may be severe with damaging wind gusts around 60 miles per hour, 1-inch hail, and locally heavy rain the primary concerns. Moderate flooding continues along portions of the Illinois River from Havana to Beardstown. For Saturday through Thursday, heat index readings will peak around 100 degrees Saturday afternoon. Scattered thunderstorms will be possible again Saturday. There is a low risk 5 to 15% chance of scattered damaging wind gusts with the strongest cells. In addition, a few storms will be capable of torrential downpours and localized flash flooding. Additional thunderstorms are possible Sunday through Thursday, though the severe risk is uncertain on these days at this time. Moderate flooding continues Saturday along the Illinois River from Havana to Beardstown, but is expected to fall into minor flooding category over the weekend. Minor flooding continues next week. Spotter information statement.

Their activation may be needed this afternoon and evening. Expected storm motion is toward the east-northeast around 25 miles per hour. The time is currently 5:18 a.m. Central Daylight Time. 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Now for the official National Weather Service forecast for Champaign, Urbana, and surrounding areas of east central Illinois. Rest of tonight, mostly clear. Near steady temperature in the mid-70s. Southwest winds around 5 miles an hour. Friday, mostly sunny. A chance of showers and thunderstorms in the afternoon. Humid with highs in the lower 90s. Southwest winds 5 to 10 miles an hour. Chance of rain 40%. Heat index values up to 105. Friday night, partly cloudy with a chance of showers and thunderstorms. Humid with lows in the lower 70s. South winds 5 to 10 miles an hour. Chance of rain 50%. Independence Day, mostly sunny with a chance of showers and thunderstorms. Humid with highs in the upper 80s. Southwest winds 5 to 10 miles an hour. Gusts up to 25 miles an hour in the afternoon. Chance of rain 50%. Heat index values up to 102. Saturday night, partly cloudy until midnight, then becoming mostly cloudy. A chance of thunderstorms. A chance of showers until midnight, then showers likely after midnight. Humid with lows around 70. Southwest winds 5 to 10 miles an hour. Chance of rain 60%. Sunday, partly sunny. A chance of showers and thunderstorms in the afternoon. Highs in the upper 80s. Chance of rain 50%. Sunday night, partly cloudy. Lows in the upper 60s. Monday, mostly sunny. A chance of showers in the afternoon. Highs in the mid-80s. Chance of rain 30%. Monday night and Tuesday, partly cloudy. Lows in the mid-60s. Highs in the mid-80s. Tuesday night, mostly clear. Lows in the mid-60s. Wednesday and Wednesday night, partly cloudy. Highs in the upper 80s. Lows in the upper 60s. Thursday, mostly sunny. A chance of showers and thunderstorms in the afternoon. Highs in the upper 80s. Chance of rain 30%. Again, the forecast for Champaign, Urbana, and surrounding areas of east central Illinois for the rest of tonight, mostly clear. Near steady temperature in the mid-70s. Southwest winds around 5 miles an hour. At 5 a.m. at the Champaign Airport, skies were clear. Visibility was 5 miles. The temperature was 74 degrees, the dew point was 74, and the relative humidity was 100%. The wind was south at 5 miles an hour. The pressure was 30.08 inches and steady. Elsewhere around the area, it was clear, with a temperature of 74 at Peoria, 73 at Bloomington, 74 at Paris, and 74 at Terre Haute. Under clear skies, Mattoon reported 77, Decatur reported 76, and Springfield reported 74. And once again at 5 a.m. at the Champaign Airport, under clear skies, the temperature was 74. At 5 a.m. at the Champaign Airport, skies were clear. Visibility was 5 miles. The temperature was 74 degrees, the dew point was 74, and the relative humidity was 100%. The wind was south at 5 miles an hour. The pressure was 30.08 inches and steady. Elsewhere around the area, it was clear, with a temperature of 74 at Peoria, 73 at Bloomington, 74 at Paris, and 74 at Terre Haute. Under clear skies, Mattoon reported 77, Decatur reported 76, and Springfield reported 74. And once again at 5 a.m. at the Champaign Airport, under clear skies, the temperature was 74. Looking elsewhere around the Midwest at 5 a.m., Chicago was partly cloudy, and 72. Indianapolis was clear, and 78. St. Louis was clear, and 81. Kansas City was partly cloudy, and 76. Des Moines was cloudy, and 68. Milwaukee was partly cloudy, and 72. Here is information on the heat wave for the following counties in Illinois: Coles, Douglas, Edgar, and Moultrie. Extreme heat warning remains in effect until 7 p.m. Friday. Heat advisory.

Saturday. The following impacts are expected. Heat-related illnesses increase significantly during extreme heat and high humidity events. Hot temperatures and high humidity may cause heat illnesses. Drink plenty of fluids, stay in an air-conditioned room, stay out of the sun, and check up on relatives and neighbors. Do not leave young children and pets in unattended vehicles. Car interiors will reach lethal temperatures in a matter of minutes. To reduce risk during outdoor work, the Occupational Safety and Health Administration recommends scheduling frequent rest breaks in shaded or air-conditioned environments. Anyone overcome by heat should be moved to a cool and shaded location. Heat stroke is an emergency. Call 911. Here is information on the heat wave for the following counties in Illinois: Champaign, DeWitt, Piatt, and Vermilion. Extreme heat warning remains in effect until 7 p.m. Friday. What? Dangerously hot conditions with heat index values up to 105. Where? DeWitt, Logan, Menard, Piatt, Champaign, Vermilion, Cass, and Schuyler counties. When? Until 7 p.m. Friday. The following impacts are expected. Heat-related illnesses increase significantly during extreme heat and high humidity events. Drink plenty of fluids, stay in an air-conditioned room, stay out of the sun, and check up on relatives and neighbors. Do not leave young children and pets in unattended vehicles. Car interiors will reach lethal temperatures in a matter of minutes. To reduce risk during outdoor work, the Occupational Safety and Health Administration recommends scheduling frequent rest breaks in shaded or air-conditioned environments. Anyone overcome by heat should be moved to a cool and shaded location. Heat stroke is an emergency. Call 911. Here is information on the heat wave for the following county: Ford, Illinois. Extreme heat warning remains in effect until 7 p.m. or 8 p.m. Eastern Daylight Time this evening. What? Dangerously hot conditions with heat index values up to 105 degrees in the afternoon. Where? In Illinois, Livingston, Ford, Iroquois, and Kankakee counties. In Indiana, Benton, Jasper, and Newton counties. When? Until 7 p.m. or 8 p.m. Eastern Daylight Time this evening. The following impacts are expected. Heat-related illnesses increase significantly during extreme heat and high humidity events. Drink plenty of fluids, stay in an air-conditioned room, stay out of the sun, and check up on relatives and neighbors. Do not leave young children and pets in unattended vehicles. Car interiors will reach lethal temperatures in a matter of minutes. Take extra precautions when outside. Wear lightweight and loose-fitting clothing. Try to limit strenuous activities to early morning or evening. Take action when you see symptoms of heat exhaustion and heat stroke. Stay cool, stay hydrated, stay informed. The following is a summary of watches, warnings, and advisories in effect. For the WXJ76 listening area, an extreme heat warning remains in effect until 7 p.m. for the following counties: Coles, Douglas, Edgar, and Moultrie. An extreme heat warning remains in effect until 7 p.m. for the following counties: Champaign, DeWitt, Piatt, and Vermilion. An extreme heat warning remains in effect until 7 p.m. for the following county: Ford, Illinois. A heat advisory has been issued from 11 a.m. Saturday until 7 p.m. Saturday for the following counties: Coles, Douglas, Edgar, and Moultrie. And now a discussion of hazardous weather conditions for the following counties in Illinois: Champaign, Coles, DeWitt, Douglas, Edgar, Moultrie, Piatt, and Vermilion. This hazardous weather outlook is for Central Illinois, East Central Illinois, Southeast Illinois, and West Central Illinois. For today and tonight, heat index readings will peak around 100 to 105 degrees this afternoon. As a result, there is a high risk of heat-related illness in sensitive individuals and those without access to effective cooling. Isolated to scattered thunderstorms are possible this afternoon and evening. A few may be severe with damaging wind gusts around 60 miles per hour, 1-inch hail, and locally heavy rain the primary concerns. Moderate flooding continues along portions of the Illinois River from Havana to Beardstown. For Saturday through Thursday, heat index readings will peak around 100 degrees Saturday afternoon. Scattered thunderstorms will be possible again Saturday. There is a low risk 5 to 15% chance of scattered damaging wind gusts with the strongest cells. In addition, a few storms will be capable of torrential downpours and localized flash flooding. Additional thunderstorms

are possible Sunday to Thursday, though the severe risk is uncertain on these days at this time. Moderate flooding continues Saturday along the Illinois River from Havana to Beardstown, but is expected to fall into minor flooding category over the weekend. Minor flooding continues next week. Spotter information statement. Spotter activation may be needed this afternoon and evening. Expected storm motion is toward the east-northeast around 25 miles per hour. The time is currently 5:29 a.m. Central Daylight Time. 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Now for the official National Weather Service forecast for Champaign, Urbana, and surrounding areas of east central Illinois. Rest of tonight, mostly clear. Near steady temperature in the mid-70s. Southwest winds around 5 miles an hour. Friday, mostly sunny. A chance of showers and thunderstorms in the afternoon. Humid with highs in the lower 90s. Southwest winds 5 to 10 miles an hour. Chance of rain 40%. Heat index values up to 105. Friday night, partly cloudy with a chance of showers and thunderstorms. Humid with lows in the lower 70s. South winds 5 to 10 miles an hour. Chance of rain 50%. Independence Day, mostly sunny with a chance of showers and thunderstorms. Humid with highs in the upper 80s. Southwest winds 5 to 10 miles an hour. Gusts up to 25 miles an hour in the afternoon. Chance of rain 50%. Heat index values up to 102. Saturday night, partly cloudy until midnight, then becoming mostly cloudy. A chance of thunderstorms. A chance of showers until midnight, then showers likely after midnight. Humid with lows around 70. Southwest winds 5 to 10 miles an hour. Chance of rain 60%. Sunday, partly sunny. A chance of showers and thunderstorms in the afternoon. Highs in the upper 80s. Chance of rain 50%. Sunday night, partly cloudy. Lows in the upper 60s. Monday, mostly sunny. A chance of showers in the afternoon. Highs in the mid-80s. Chance of rain 30%. Monday night and Tuesday, partly cloudy. Lows in the mid-60s. Highs in the mid-80s. Tuesday night, mostly clear. Lows in the mid-60s. Wednesday and Wednesday night, partly cloudy. Highs in the upper 80s. Lows in the upper 60s. Thursday, mostly sunny. A chance of showers and thunderstorms in the afternoon. Highs in the upper 80s. Chance of rain 30%. Again, the forecast for Champaign, Urbana, and surrounding areas of east central Illinois for the rest of tonight, mostly clear. Near steady temperature in the mid-70s. Southwest winds around 5 miles an hour. The Champaign, Illinois Airport Climate Summary for yesterday, July 2, 2026. Yesterday's high temperature of 92 degrees occurred at 2:39 p.m. The normal high is 85. Yesterday's low temperature of 72 degrees occurred at 5 a.m. The normal low is 64. No precipitation fell yesterday. Yesterday the maximum wind observed was 13 miles an hour from the south. The highest wind gust observed was 19 miles per hour from the south, which occurred at 2:39 p.m. Yesterday the average wind speed was 7 miles per hour. Sunrise today is at 5:29 a.m. and sunset is at 8:26 p.m. The Mattoon, Illinois Airport Climate Summary for yesterday, July 2, 2026. Yesterday's high temperature of 92 degrees occurred at 1:31 p.m. The normal high is 86. Yesterday's low temperature of 75 degrees occurred at 5:05 a.m. The normal low is 66. No precipitation fell yesterday. Yesterday the maximum wind observed of 92 degrees occurred at 1:31 p.m. The normal high is 86. Yesterday's low temperature of 75 degrees occurred at 5:05 a.m. The normal low is 66. No precipitation fell yesterday. Yesterday the maximum wind observed was 12 miles an hour from the south. The highest wind gust observed was 17 miles per hour from the south, which occurred at 3:43 p.m. Yesterday the average wind speed was 6 miles per hour. Sunrise today is at 5:31 a.m. and sunset is at 8:24 p.m. At 5 a.m. at the Champaign Airport.

skies were clear. Visibility was 5 miles. The temperature was 74 degrees, the dew point was 74, and the relative humidity was 100%. The wind was south at 5 miles an hour. The pressure was 30.08 inches and steady. Elsewhere around the area, it was clear, with a temperature of 74 at Peoria, 73 at Bloomington, 74 at Paris, and 74 at Terre Haute. Under clear skies, Mattoon reported 77, Decatur reported 76, and Springfield reported 74. And once again at 5 a.m. at the Champaign Airport, under clear skies, the temperature was 74. Looking elsewhere around the Midwest at 5 a.m., Chicago was partly cloudy, and 72. Indianapolis was clear, and 78. St. Louis was clear, and 81. Kansas City was partly cloudy, and 76. Des Moines was cloudy, and 68. Milwaukee was partly cloudy, and 72. Here is information on the heat wave for the following counties in Illinois: Coles, Douglas, Edgar, and Moultrie. Extreme heat warning remains in effect until 7 p.m. Friday. Heat advisory in effect from 11 a.m. to 7 p.m. Saturday. What? For the extreme heat warning, dangerously hot conditions with heat index values up to 105. For the heat advisory, heat index values up to 100 expected. Where? Portions of central, east central, southeast, and west central Illinois. When? For the extreme heat warning, until 7 p.m. Friday. For the heat advisory, from 11 a.m. to 7 p.m. Saturday. The following impacts are expected: heat-related illnesses increase significantly during extreme heat and high humidity events. Hot temperatures and high humidity may cause heat illnesses. Drink plenty of fluids, stay in an air-conditioned room, stay out of the sun, and check up on relatives and neighbors. Do not leave young children and pets in unattended vehicles. Car interiors will reach lethal temperatures in a matter of minutes. To reduce risk during outdoor work, the Occupational Safety and Health Administration recommends scheduling frequent rest breaks in shaded or air-conditioned environments. Anyone overcome by heat should be moved to a cool and shaded location. Heat stroke is an emergency. Call 911. Here is information on the heat wave for the following counties in Illinois: Champaign, DeWitt, Piatt, and Vermilion. Extreme heat warning remains in effect until 7 p.m. Friday. What? Dangerously hot conditions with heat index values up to 105. Where? DeWitt, Logan, Lenard, Piatt, Champaign, Vermilion, Cass, and Schuyler counties. When? Until 7 p.m. Friday. The following impacts are expected: heat-related illnesses increase significantly during extreme heat and high humidity events. Drink plenty of fluids, stay in an air-conditioned room, stay out of the sun, and check up on relatives and neighbors. Do not leave young children and pets in unattended vehicles. Car interiors will reach lethal temperatures in a matter of minutes. To reduce risk during outdoor work, the Occupational Safety and Health Administration recommends scheduling frequent rest breaks in shaded or air-conditioned environments. Anyone overcome by heat should be moved to a cool and shaded location. Heat stroke is an emergency. Call 911. Here is information on the heat wave for the following county: Ford, Illinois. Extreme heat warning remains in effect until 7 p.m. or 8 p.m. Eastern Daylight Time this evening. What? Dangerously hot conditions with heat index values up to 105 degrees in the afternoon. Where? In Illinois, Livingston, Ford, Iroquois, and Kankakee counties. In Indiana, Benton, Jasper, and Newton counties. When? Until 7 p.m. or 8 p.m. Eastern Daylight Time this evening. The following impacts are expected: heat-related illnesses increase significantly during extreme heat and high humidity events. Drink plenty of fluids, stay in an air-conditioned room, stay out of the sun, and check up on relatives and neighbors. Do not leave young children and pets in unattended vehicles. Car interiors will reach lethal temperatures in a matter of minutes. Take extra precautions when outside. Wear lightweight and loose-fitting clothing. Try to limit strenuous activities to early morning or evening. Take action when you see symptoms of heat exhaustion and heat stroke. Stay cool, stay hydrated, stay informed. The following is a summary of watches, warnings, and advisories in effect. For the WXJ76.
listening area. An extreme heat warning remains in effect until 7 p.m. for the following counties: Coles, Douglas, Edgar, and Moultrie. An extreme heat warning remains in effect until 7 p.m. for the following counties: Champaign, DeWitt, Piatt, and Vermilion. An extreme heat warning remains in effect until 7 p.m. for the following county: Ford, Illinois. A heat advisory has been issued from 11 a.m. Saturday until 7 p.m. Saturday for the following counties: Coles, Douglas, Edgar, and Moultrie. And now a discussion of hazardous weather conditions for the following counties in Illinois: Champaign, Coles, DeWitt, Douglas, Edgar, Moultrie, Piatt, and Vermilion. This hazardous weather outlook is for Central Illinois, East Central Illinois, Southeast Illinois, and West Central Illinois. For today and tonight, heat index readings will peak around 100 to 105 degrees this afternoon. As a result, there is a high risk of heat-related illness in sensitive individuals and those without access to effective cooling. Isolated to scattered thunderstorms are possible this afternoon and evening. A few may be severe with damaging wind gusts around 60 miles per hour, 1-inch hail, and locally heavy rain the primary concerns. Moderate flooding continues along portions of the Illinois River from Havana to Beardstown. For Saturday through Thursday, heat index readings will peak around 100 degrees Saturday afternoon. Scattered thunderstorms will be possible again Saturday. There is a low risk 5 to 15% chance of scattered damaging wind gusts with the strongest cells. In addition, a few storms will be capable of torrential downpours and localized flash flooding. Additional thunderstorms are possible Sunday through Thursday, though the severe risk is uncertain on these days at this time. Moderate flooding continues Saturday along the Illinois River from Havana to Beardstown, but is expected to fall into minor flooding category over the weekend. Minor flooding continues next week. Spotter information statement: spotter activation may be needed this afternoon and evening. Expected storm motion is toward the east-northeast around 25 miles per hour. The time is currently 5:40 a.m. Central Daylight Time. 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Now for the official National Weather Service forecast for Champaign, Urbana, and surrounding areas of east central Illinois. Rest of tonight, mostly clear. Near steady temperature in the mid-70s. Southwest winds around 5 miles an hour. Friday, mostly sunny. A chance of showers and thunderstorms in the afternoon. Humid with highs in the lower 90s. Southwest winds 5 to 10 miles an hour. Chance of rain 40%. Heat index values up to 105. Friday night, partly cloudy with a chance of showers and thunderstorms. Humid with lows in the lower 70s. South winds 5 to 10 miles an hour. Chance of rain 50%. Independence Day, mostly sunny with a chance of showers and thunderstorms. Humid with highs in the upper 80s. Southwest winds 5 to 10 miles an hour. Gusts up to 25 miles an hour in the afternoon. Chance of rain 50%. Heat index values up to 102. Saturday night, partly cloudy until midnight, then becoming mostly cloudy. A chance of thunderstorms. A chance of showers until midnight, then showers likely after midnight. Humid with lows around 70. Southwest winds 5 to 10 miles an hour. Chance of rain 60%. Sunday, partly sunny. A chance of showers and thunderstorms in the afternoon. Highs in the upper 80s. Chance of rain 50%. Sunday night, partly cloudy. Lows in the upper 60s. Monday, mostly sunny. A chance of showers in the afternoon. Highs in the mid-80s. Chance of rain 30%. Monday night and Tuesday, partly cloudy. Lows in the mid-60s. Highs in the mid-80s. Tuesday night, mostly clear. Lows in the mid-60s. Wednesday and Wednesday night, partly cloudy. Highs in the upper 80s. Lows in the upper 60s. Thursday, mostly sunny. A chance of showers and thunderstorms in the afternoon. Highs in the upper 80s. Chance of rain 30%. Again, the forecast for Champaign, Urbana, and surrounding areas of east central Illinois for the rest of tonight, mostly clear. Near steady temperature in the mid-70s. Southwest winds around 5 miles an hour.

At 5 a.m. at the Champaign Airport, skies were clear. Visibility was 5 miles. The temperature was 74 degrees, the dew point was 74, and the relative humidity was 100%. The wind was south at 5 miles an hour. The pressure was 30.08 inches and steady. Elsewhere around the area, it was clear, with a temperature of 74 at Peoria, 73 at Bloomington, 74 at Paris, and 74 at Terre Haute. Under clear skies, Mattoon reported 77, Decatur reported 76, and Springfield reported 74. And once again at 5 a.m. at the Champaign Airport, under clear skies, the temperature was 74. Looking elsewhere around the Midwest at 5 a.m., Chicago was partly cloudy, and 72. Indianapolis was clear, and 78. St. Louis was clear, and 81. Kansas City was partly cloudy, and 76. Des Moines was cloudy, and 68. Milwaukee was partly cloudy, and 72. Here is information on the heat wave for the following counties in Illinois: Coles, Douglas, Edgar, and Moultrie. Extreme heat warning remains in effect until 7 p.m. Friday. Heat advisory in effect from 11 a.m. to 7 p.m. Saturday. What? For the extreme heat warning, dangerously hot conditions with heat index values up to 105. For the heat advisory, heat index values up to 100 expected. Where? Portions of central, east central, southeast, and west central Illinois. When? For the extreme heat warning, until 7 p.m. Friday. For the heat advisory, from 11 a.m. to 7 p.m. Saturday. The following impacts are expected: heat-related illnesses increase significantly during extreme heat and high humidity events. Hot temperatures and high humidity may cause heat illnesses. Drink plenty of fluids, stay in an air-conditioned room, stay out of the sun, and check up on relatives and neighbors. Do not leave young children and pets in unattended vehicles. Car interiors will reach lethal temperatures in a matter of minutes. To reduce risk during outdoor work, the Occupational Safety and Health Administration recommends scheduling frequent rest breaks in shaded or air-conditioned environments. Anyone overcome by heat should be moved to a cool and shaded location. Heat stroke is an emergency. Call 911. The Champaign, Illinois Airport Climate Summary for yesterday, July 2, 2026. Yesterday's high temperature of 92 degrees occurred at 2:39 p.m. The normal high is 85. Yesterday's low temperature of 72 degrees occurred at 5 a.m. The normal low is 64. No precipitation fell yesterday. Yesterday the maximum wind observed was 13 miles an hour from the south. The highest wind gust observed was 19 miles per hour from the south, which occurred at 2:39 p.m. Yesterday the average wind speed was 7 miles per hour. Sunrise today is at 5:29 a.m. and sunset is at 8:26 p.m. The Mattoon, Illinois Airport Climate Summary for yesterday, July 2, 2026. Yesterday's high temperature of 92 degrees occurred at 1:31 p.m. The normal high is 86. Yesterday's low temperature of 75 degrees occurred at 5:05 a.m. The normal low is 66. No precipitation fell yesterday. Yesterday the maximum wind observed was 12 miles an hour from the south. The highest wind gust observed was 17 miles per hour from the south, which occurred at 3:43 p.m. Yesterday the average wind speed was 6 miles per hour. Sunrise today is at 5:31 a.m. and sunset is at 8:24 p.m. Here is information on the heat wave for the following counties in Illinois: Champaign, DeWitt, Piatt, and Vermilion. Extreme heat warning remains in effect until 7 p.m. Friday. What? Dangerously hot conditions with heat index values up to 105. Where? DeWitt, Logan, Menard, Piatt, Champaign, Vermilion, Cass, and Schuyler counties. When? Until 7 p.m. Friday. The following impacts are expected: heat-related illnesses increase significantly during extreme heat and high humidity events. Drink plenty of fluids, stay in an air-conditioned room, stay out of the sun, and check up on relatives and neighbors. Do not leave young children and pets in unattended vehicles. Car interiors will reach lethal temperatures in a matter of minutes. To reduce risk during outdoor work, the Occupational Safety and Health Administration recommends scheduling frequent rest breaks in shaded or air-conditioned environments.
Anyone overcome by heat should be moved to a cool and shaded location. Heat stroke is an emergency. Call 911. Here is information on the heat wave for the following county: Ford, Illinois. Extreme heat warning remains in effect until 7 p.m. or 8 p.m. Eastern Daylight Time this evening. What? Dangerously hot conditions with heat index values up to 105 degrees in the afternoon. Where? In Illinois, Livingston, Ford, Iroquois, and Kankakee counties. In Indiana, Benton, Jasper, and Newton counties. When? Until 7 p.m. or 8 p.m. Eastern Daylight Time this evening. The following impacts are expected: heat-related illnesses increase significantly during extreme heat and high humidity events. Drink plenty of fluids, stay in an air-conditioned room, stay out of the sun, and check up on relatives and neighbors. Do not leave young children and pets in unattended vehicles. Car interiors will reach lethal temperatures in a matter of minutes. Take extra precautions when outside. Wear lightweight and loose-fitting clothing. Try to limit strenuous activities to early morning or evening. Take action when you see symptoms of heat exhaustion and heat stroke. Stay cool, stay hydrated, stay informed. The following is a summary of watches, warnings, and advisories in effect. For the WXJ 76 listening area, an extreme heat warning remains in effect until 7 p.m. for the following counties: Coles, Douglas, Edgar, and Moultrie. An extreme heat warning remains in effect until 7 p.m. for the following counties: Champaign, DeWitt, Piatt, and Vermilion. An extreme heat warning remains in effect until 7 p.m. for the following county: Ford, Illinois. A heat advisory has been issued from 11 a.m. Saturday until 7 p.m. Saturday for the following counties: Coles, Douglas, Edgar, and Moultrie. And now a discussion of hazardous weather conditions for the following counties: in Illinois, Champaign, Coles, DeWitt, Douglas, Edgar, Moultrie, Piatt, and Vermilion. This hazardous weather outlook is for Central Illinois, East Central Illinois, Southeast Illinois, and West Central Illinois. For today and tonight, heat index readings will peak around 100 to 105 degrees this afternoon. As a result, there is a high risk of heat-related illness in sensitive individuals and those without access to effective cooling. Isolated to scattered thunderstorms are possible this afternoon and evening. A few may be severe with damaging wind gusts around 60 miles per hour, 1-inch hail, and locally heavy rain the primary concerns. Moderate flooding continues along portions of the Illinois River from Havana to Beardstown. For Saturday through Thursday, heat index readings will peak around 100 degrees Saturday afternoon. Scattered thunderstorms will be possible again Saturday. There is a low risk 5 to 15% chance of scattered damaging wind gusts with the strongest cells. In addition, a few storms will be capable of torrential downpours and localized flash flooding. Additional thunderstorms are possible Sunday through Thursday, though the severe risk is uncertain on these days at this time. Moderate flooding continues Saturday along the Illinois River from Havana to Beardstown, but is expected to fall into minor flooding category over the weekend. Minor flooding continues next week. Spotter information statement: spotter activation may be needed this afternoon and evening. Expected storm motion is toward the east and northeast around 25 miles per hour. The time is currently 5:52 a.m. Central Daylight Time. 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Now for the official National Weather Service forecast for Champaign, Urbana, and surrounding areas of East Central Illinois. Rest of tonight, mostly clear. Near steady temperature in the mid-70s. Southwest winds around 5 miles an hour. Friday, mostly sunny. A chance of showers and thunderstorms in the afternoon. Humid with highs in the lower 90s. Southwest winds 5 to 10 miles an hour. Chance of rain 40%. Heat index values up to 105. Friday night, partly cloudy with a chance of showers and thunderstorms. Humid with lows in the lower 70s. South winds 5 to 10 miles an hour. Chance of rain 50%. Independence Day, mostly sunny with a chance of showers and thunderstorms. Humid with highs in the upper 80s. Southwest winds 5 to 10 miles an hour. Gusts up to 25 miles an hour in the afternoon. Chance of rain 50%. Heat index values up to 102.

Saturday night, partly cloudy until midnight, then becoming mostly cloudy. A chance of thunderstorms. A chance of showers until midnight, then showers likely after midnight. Humid with lows around 70. Southwest winds 5 to 10 miles an hour. Chance of rain 60%. Sunday, partly sunny. A chance of showers and thunderstorms in the afternoon. Highs in the upper 80s. Chance of rain 50%. Sunday night, partly cloudy. Lows in the upper 60s. Monday, mostly sunny. A chance of showers in the afternoon. Highs in the mid-80s. Chance of rain 30%. Monday night and Tuesday, partly cloudy. Lows in the mid-60s. Highs in the mid-80s. Tuesday night, mostly clear. Lows in the mid-60s. Wednesday and Wednesday night, partly cloudy. Highs in the upper 80s. Lows in the upper 60s. Thursday, mostly sunny. A chance of showers and thunderstorms in the afternoon. Highs in the upper 80s. Chance of rain 30%. Again, the forecast for Champaign, Urbana and surrounding areas of East Central Illinois for the rest of tonight, mostly clear. Near steady temperature in the mid-70s. Southwest winds around 5 miles an hour. At 5 a.m. at the Champaign Airport, skies were clear. Visibility was 5 miles. The temperature was 74 degrees, the dew point was 74, and the relative humidity was 100%. The wind was south at 5 miles an hour. The pressure was 30.08 inches and steady. Elsewhere around the area, it was clear, with a temperature of 74 at Peoria, 73 at Bloomington, 74 at Paris, and 74 at Terre Haute. Under clear skies, Mattoon reported 77, Decatur reported 76, and Springfield reported 74. And once again at 5 a.m. at the Champaign Airport, under clear skies, the temperature was 74. Looking elsewhere around the Midwest at 5 a.m., Chicago was partly cloudy, and 72. Indianapolis was clear, and 78. St. Louis was clear, and 81. Kansas City was partly cloudy, and 76. Des Moines was cloudy, and 68. Milwaukee was partly cloudy, and 72. Here is information on the heat wave for the following counties in Illinois: Coles, Douglas, Edgar, and Moultrie. Extreme heat warning remains in effect until 7 p.m. Friday. Heat advisory in effect from 11 a.m. to 7 p.m. Saturday. What, for the extreme heat warning, dangerously hot conditions with heat index values up to 105. For the heat advisory, heat index values up to 100 expected. Where, portions of central, east central, southeast, and west central Illinois. When, for the extreme heat warning, until 7 p.m. Friday. For the heat advisory, from 11 a.m. to 7 p.m. Saturday. The following impacts are expected: heat-related illnesses increase significantly during extreme heat and high humidity events. Hot temperatures and high humidity may cause heat illnesses. Drink plenty of fluids, stay in an air-conditioned room, stay out of the sun, and check up on relatives and neighbors. Do not leave young children and pets in unattended vehicles. Car interiors will reach lethal temperatures in a matter of minutes. To reduce risk during outdoor work, the Occupational Safety and Health Administration recommends scheduling frequent rest breaks in shaded or air-conditioned environments. Anyone overcome by heat should be moved to a cool and shaded location. Heat stroke is an emergency. Call 911. Here is information on the heat wave for the following counties in Illinois: Champaign, DeWitt, Piatt, and Vermilion. Extreme heat warning remains in effect until 7 p.m. Friday. What, dangerously hot conditions with heat index values up to 105. Where, DeWitt, Logan, Menard, Piatt, Champaign, Vermilion, Cass, and Schuyler counties. When, until 7 p.m. Friday. The following impacts are expected: heat-related illnesses increase significantly during extreme heat and high humidity events. Drink plenty of fluids, stay in an air-conditioned room, stay out of the sun, and check up on relatives and neighbors. Do not leave young children and pets in unattended vehicles. Car interiors will reach lethal temperatures in a matter of minutes. To reduce risk during outdoor work, the Occupational Safety and Health Administration recommends scheduling frequent rest breaks and

heated or air-conditioned environments. Anyone overcome by heat should be moved to a cool and shaded location. Heat stroke is an emergency. Call 911. Here is information on the heat wave for the following county, Ford, Illinois. Extreme heat warning remains in effect until 7 p.m. or 8 p.m. Eastern Daylight Time this evening. What? Dangerously hot conditions with heat index values up to 105 degrees in the afternoon. Where? In Illinois, Livingston, Ford, Iroquois, and Kankakee counties. In Indiana, Benton, Jasper, and Newton counties. When? Until 7 p.m. or 8 p.m. Eastern Daylight Time this evening. The following impacts are expected. Heat-related illnesses increase significantly during extreme heat and high humidity events. Drink plenty of fluids, stay in an air-conditioned room, stay out of the sun, and check up on relatives and neighbors. Do not leave young children and pets in unattended vehicles. Car interiors will reach lethal temperatures in a matter of minutes. Take extra precautions when outside. Wear lightweight and loose-fitting clothing. Try to limit strenuous activities to early morning or evening. Take action when you see symptoms of heat exhaustion and heat stroke. Stay cool, stay hydrated, stay informed. The Champaign, Illinois Airport Climate Summary for yesterday, July 2, 2026. Yesterday's high temperature of 92 degrees occurred at 2:39 p.m. The normal high is 85. Yesterday's low temperature of 72 degrees occurred at 5 a.m. The normal low is 64. No precipitation fell yesterday. Yesterday the maximum wind observed was 13 miles an hour from the south. The highest wind gust observed was 19 miles per hour from the south, which occurred at 2:39 p.m. Yesterday the average wind speed was 7 miles per hour. Sunrise today is at 5:29 a.m. and sunset is at 8:26 p.m. The Mattoon, Illinois Airport Climate Summary for yesterday, July 2, 2026. Yesterday's high temperature of 92 degrees occurred at 1:31 p.m. The normal high is 86. Yesterday's low temperature of 75 degrees occurred at 5:05 a.m. The normal low is 66. No precipitation fell yesterday. Yesterday the maximum wind observed was 12 miles an hour from the south. The highest wind gust observed was 17 miles per hour from the south, which occurred at 3:43 p.m. Yesterday the average wind speed was 6 miles per hour. Sunrise today is at 5:31 a.m. and sunset is at 8:24 p.m. The following is a summary of watches, warnings and advisories in effect. For the WXJ76 listening area, an extreme heat warning remains in effect until 7 p.m. for the following counties, Coles, Douglas, Edgar and Moultrie. An extreme heat warning remains in effect until 7 p.m. for the following counties, Champaign, DeWitt, Piatt and Vermilion. An extreme heat warning remains in effect until 7 p.m. for the following county, Ford, Illinois. A heat advisory has been issued from 11 a.m. Saturday until 7 p.m. Saturday for the following counties, Coles, Douglas, Edgar, and Moultrie. And now a discussion of hazardous weather conditions for the following counties in Illinois, Champaign, Coles, DeWitt, Douglas, Edgar, Moultrie, Piatt, and Vermilion. This hazardous weather outlook is for Central Illinois, East Central Illinois, Southeast Illinois, and West Central Illinois. For today and tonight, heat index readings will peak around 100 to 105 degrees this afternoon. As a result, there is a high risk of heat-related illness in sensitive individuals and those without access to effective cooling. Isolated to scattered thunderstorms are possible this afternoon and evening. A few may be severe with damaging wind gusts around 60 miles per hour, 1-inch hail, and locally heavy rain the primary concerns. Moderate flooding continues along portions of the Illinois River from Havana to Beardstown. For Saturday through Thursday, heat index readings will peak around 100 degrees Saturday afternoon. Scattered thunderstorms will be possible again Saturday. There is a low risk 5 to 15% chance of scattered damaging wind gusts with the strongest cells. In addition, a few storms will be capable of torrential downpours and localized flash flooding. Additional thunderstorms are possible Sunday through Thursday, though the severe risk is uncertain on these days at this time. Moderate flooding continues Saturday along the Illinois River from Havana to Beardstown, but is expected to fall into minor flooding category over the weekend. Minor flooding continues next week.
Spotter information statement. Spotter activation may be needed this afternoon and evening. Expected storm motion is toward the east-northeast around 25 miles per hour. The time is currently 6:04 a.m. Central Daylight Time. 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At 6 a.m. at the Champaign Airport, skies were clear. Visibility was 4 miles. The temperature was 75 degrees, the dew point was 74, and the relative humidity was 96%. The wind was south at 7 miles an hour. The pressure was 30.10 inches and rising. Elsewhere around the area, it was clear, with a temperature of 73 at Bloomington, 75 at Paris, and 74 at Terre Haute. Under clear skies, Mattoon reported 77, Decatur reported 76, and Springfield reported 75. At Peoria, it was partly cloudy, with a temperature of 75. And once again at 6 a.m. at the Champaign Airport, under clear skies, the temperature was 75. Here is information on the heat wave for the following counties in Illinois: Coles, Douglas, Edgar, and Moultrie. Extreme heat warning remains in effect until 7 p.m. Friday. Heat advisory in effect from 11 a.m. to 7 p.m. Saturday. What? For the extreme heat warning, dangerously hot conditions with heat index values up to 105. For the heat advisory, heat index values up to 100 expected. Where? Portions of central, east central, southeast, and west central Illinois. When? For the extreme heat warning, until 7 p.m. Friday. For the heat advisory, from 11 a.m. to 7 p.m. Saturday. The following impacts are expected: heat-related illnesses increase significantly during extreme heat and high humidity events. Hot temperatures and high humidity may cause heat illnesses. Drink plenty of fluids, stay in an air-conditioned room, stay out of the sun, and check up on relatives and neighbors. Do not leave young children and pets in unattended vehicles. Car interiors will reach lethal temperatures in a matter of minutes. To reduce risk during outdoor work, the Occupational Safety and Health Administration recommends scheduling frequent rest breaks in shaded or air-conditioned environments. Anyone overcome by heat should be moved to a cool and shaded location. Heat stroke is an emergency. Call 911. 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Programming originates from NOAA's National Weather Service office in Lincoln and transmits from the WCIA television tower near Seymour. The station serves the following counties: Champaign, DeWitt, Coles, Douglas, Edgar, Ford, Moultrie, Piatt, and Vermilion. WXJ76 is part of the All Hazards Network of NOAA Weather Radio. Here is information on the heat wave for the following counties in Illinois: Champaign, DeWitt, Piatt, and Vermilion. Extreme heat warning remains in effect until 7 p.m. Friday. What? Dangerously hot conditions with heat index values up to 105. Where? DeWitt, Logan, Menard, Piatt, Champaign, Vermilion, Cass, and Schuyler counties. When? Until 7 p.m. Friday. The following impacts are expected: heat-related illnesses increase significantly during extreme heat and high humidity events. Drink plenty of fluids, stay in an air-conditioned room, stay out of the sun, and check up on relatives and neighbors. Do not leave young children and pets in unattended vehicles. Car interiors will reach lethal temperatures in a matter of minutes. To reduce risk during outdoor work, the Occupational Safety and Health Administration recommends scheduling frequent rest breaks in shaded or air-conditioned environments. Anyone overcome by heat should be moved to a cool and shaded location. Heat stroke is an emergency. Call 911. Here is information on the heat wave for the following county: Ford, Illinois. Extreme heat warning remains in effect until 7 p.m. or 8 p.m. Eastern Daylight Time this evening. What? Dangerously hot conditions with heat index values up to 105 degrees in the afternoon. Where? In Illinois, Livingston, Ford, Iroquois, and Kankakee counties. In Indiana, Benton, Jasper, and Newton counties. When? Until 7 p.m. or 8 p.m. Eastern Daylight Time this evening. The following impacts are expected: heat-related illnesses increase significantly during extreme heat.

and high humidity events. Drink plenty of fluids, stay in an air-conditioned room, stay out of the sun, and check up on relatives and neighbors. Do not leave young children and pets in unattended vehicles. Car interiors will reach lethal temperatures in a matter of minutes. Take extra precautions when outside. Wear lightweight and loose-fitting clothing. Try to limit strenuous activities to early morning or evening. Take action when you see symptoms of heat exhaustion and heat stroke. Stay cool, stay hydrated, stay informed. The following is a summary of watches, warnings and advisories in effect. For the WXJ76 listening area, an extreme heat warning remains in effect until 7 p.m. for the following counties: Coles, Douglas, Edgar and Moultrie. An extreme heat warning remains in effect until 7 p.m. for the following counties: Champaign, DeWitt, Piatt and Vermilion. An extreme heat warning remains in effect until 7 p.m. for the following county: Ford, Illinois. A heat advisory has been issued from 11 a.m. Saturday until 7 p.m. Saturday for the following counties: Coles, Douglas, Edgar and Moultrie. And now a discussion of hazardous weather conditions for the following counties in Illinois: Champaign, Coles, DeWitt, Douglas, Edgar, Moultrie, Piatt and Vermilion. This hazardous weather outlook is for Central Illinois, East Central Illinois, Southeast Illinois and West Central Illinois. For today and tonight, heat index readings will peak around 100 to 105 degrees this afternoon. As a result, there is a high risk of heat-related illness in sensitive individuals and those without access to effective cooling. Isolated to scattered thunderstorms are possible this afternoon and evening. A few may be severe with damaging wind gusts around 60 miles per hour, 1-inch hail, and locally heavy rain the primary concerns. Moderate flooding continues along portions of the Illinois River from Havana to Beardstown. For Saturday through Thursday, heat index readings will peak around 100 degrees Saturday afternoon. Scattered thunderstorms will be possible again Saturday. There is a low risk 5 to 15% chance of scattered damaging wind gusts with the strongest cells. In addition, a few storms will be capable of torrential downpours and localized flash flooding. Additional thunderstorms are possible Sunday through Thursday, though the severe risk is uncertain on these days at this time. Moderate flooding continues Saturday along the Illinois River from Havana to Beardstown, but is expected to fall into minor flooding category over the weekend. Minor flooding continues next week. Spotter information statement: spotter activation may be needed this afternoon and evening. Expected storm motion is toward the east and northeast around 25 miles per hour. The time is currently 6:11 a.m. Central Daylight Time. 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At 6 a.m. at the Champaign Airport, skies were clear. Visibility was 4 miles. The temperature was 75 degrees, the dew point was 74, and the relative humidity was 96%. The wind was south at 7 miles an hour. The pressure was 30.10 inches and rising. Elsewhere around the area, it was clear, with a temperature of 73 at Bloomington, 75 at Paris, and 74 at Terre Haute. Under clear skies, Mattoon reported 77, Decatur reported 76, and Springfield reported 75. At Peoria, it was partly cloudy, with a temperature of 75. And once again at 6 a.m. at the Champaign Airport, under clear skies, the temperature was 75. Looking elsewhere around the Midwest at 6 a.m., Chicago was partly cloudy, and 72. Indianapolis was partly cloudy, and 78. St. Louis was partly cloudy, and 80. Kansas City was partly cloudy, and 78. Des Moines was cloudy, and 68. Milwaukee was partly cloudy, and 72. Here is information on the heat wave for the following counties in Illinois: Coles, Douglas, Edgar and Moultrie. Extreme heat warning remains in effect until 7 p.m. Friday. Heat advisory in effect from 11 a.m. to 7 p.m. Saturday. What? For the extreme heat warning, dangerously hot conditions with heat index values up to 105. For the heat advisory, heat index values up to 100 expected. Where? Portions of central, east central, southeast, and west central Illinois. When? For the extreme heat warning, until 7 p.m. Friday. For the heat advisory, from

7 a.m. to 7 p.m. Saturday. The following impacts are expected. Heat-related illnesses increase significantly during extreme heat and high humidity events. Hot temperatures and high humidity may cause heat illnesses. Drink plenty of fluids, stay in an air-conditioned room, stay out of the sun, and check up on relatives and neighbors. Do not leave young children and pets in unattended vehicles. Car interiors will reach lethal temperatures in a matter of minutes. To reduce risk during outdoor work, the Occupational Safety and Health Administration recommends scheduling frequent rest breaks in shaded or air-conditioned environments. Anyone overcome by heat should be moved to a cool and shaded location. Heat stroke is an emergency. Call 911. Here is information on the heat wave for the following counties in Illinois: Champaign, DeWitt, Piatt, and Vermilion. Extreme heat warning remains in effect until 7 p.m. Friday. What? Dangerously hot conditions with heat index values up to 105. Where? DeWitt, Logan, Menard, Piatt, Champaign, Vermilion, Cass, and Schuyler counties. When? Until 7 p.m. Friday. The following impacts are expected. Heat-related illnesses increase significantly during extreme heat and high humidity events. Drink plenty of fluids, stay in an air-conditioned room, stay out of the sun, and check up on relatives and neighbors. Do not leave young children and pets in unattended vehicles. Car interiors will reach lethal temperatures in a matter of minutes. To reduce risk during outdoor work, the Occupational Safety and Health Administration recommends scheduling frequent rest breaks in shaded or air-conditioned environments. Anyone overcome by heat should be moved to a cool and shaded location. Heat stroke is an emergency. Call 911. The Champaign, Illinois Airport Climate Summary for yesterday, July 2, 2026. Yesterday's high temperature of 92 degrees occurred at 2:39 p.m. The normal high is 85. Yesterday's low temperature of 72 degrees occurred at 5 a.m. The normal low is 64. No precipitation fell yesterday. Yesterday the maximum wind observed was 13 miles an hour from the south. The highest wind gust observed was 19 miles per hour from the south, which occurred at 2:39 p.m. Yesterday the average wind speed was 7 miles per hour. Sunrise today is at 5:29 a.m. and sunset is at 8:26 p.m. The Mattoon, Illinois Airport Climate Summary for yesterday, July 2, 2026. Yesterday's high temperature of 92 degrees occurred at 1:31 p.m. The normal high is 86. Yesterday's low temperature of 75 degrees occurred at 5:05 a.m. The normal low is 66. No precipitation fell yesterday. Yesterday the maximum wind observed was 12 miles an hour from the south. The highest wind gust observed was 17 miles per hour from the south, which occurred at 3:43 p.m. Yesterday the average wind speed was 6 miles per hour. Sunrise today is at 5:31 a.m. and sunset is at 8:24 p.m. Here is information on the heat wave for the following county: Ford, Illinois. Extreme heat warning remains in effect until 7 p.m. or 8 p.m. Eastern Daylight Time this evening. What? Dangerously hot conditions with heat index values up to 105 degrees in the afternoon. Where? In Illinois, Livingston, Ford, Iroquois, and Kankakee counties. In Indiana, Benton, Jasper, and Newton counties. When? Until 7 p.m. or 8 p.m. Eastern Daylight Time this evening. The following impacts are expected. Heat-related illnesses increase significantly during extreme heat and high humidity events. Drink plenty of fluids, stay in an air-conditioned room, stay out of the sun, and check up on relatives and neighbors. Do not leave young children and pets in unattended vehicles. Car interiors will reach lethal temperatures in a matter of minutes. Take extra precautions when outside. Wear lightweight and loose-fitting clothing. Try to limit strenuous activities to early morning or evening. Take action when you see symptoms of heat exhaustion and heat stroke. Stay cool, stay hydrated, stay informed. The following is a summary of watches, warnings, and advisories in effect. For the WXJ76 listening area, an extreme heat warning remains in effect until 7 p.m. for the following counties: Coles, Douglas, Edgar, and Moultrie. An extreme heat warning remains in effect until 7 p.m. for the following counties: Champaign, DeWitt, Piatt, and Vermilion. An extreme heat warning remains in effect.
until 7 p.m. for the following county, Ford, Illinois. A heat advisory has been issued from 11 a.m. Saturday until 7 p.m. Saturday for the following counties, Coles, Douglas, Edgar, and Moultrie. And now a discussion of hazardous weather conditions for the following counties in Illinois, Champaign, Coles, DeWitt, Douglas, Edgar, Moultrie, Piatt, and Vermilion. This hazardous weather outlook is for Central Illinois, East Central Illinois, Southeast Illinois, and West Central Illinois. For today and tonight, heat index readings will peak around 100 to 105 degrees this afternoon. As a result, there is a high risk of heat-related illness in sensitive individuals and those without access to effective cooling. Isolated to scattered thunderstorms are possible this afternoon and evening. A few may be severe with damaging wind gusts around 60 miles per hour, 1-inch hail, and locally heavy rain the primary concerns. Moderate flooding continues along portions of the Illinois River from Havana to Beardstown. For Saturday through Thursday, heat index readings will peak around 100 degrees Saturday afternoon. Scattered thunderstorms will be possible again Saturday. There is a low risk 5 to 15% chance of scattered damaging wind gusts with the strongest cells. In addition, a few storms will be capable of torrential downpours and localized flash flooding. Additional thunderstorms are possible Sunday through Thursday, though the severe risk is uncertain on these days at this time. Moderate flooding continues Saturday along the Illinois River from Havana to Beardstown, but is expected to fall into minor flooding category over the weekend. Minor flooding continues next week. Spotter information statement. Spotter activation may be needed this afternoon and evening. Expected storm motion is toward the east-northeast around 25 miles per hour. The time is currently 6:20 a.m. Central Daylight Time. 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At 6 a.m. at the Champaign Airport, skies were clear. Visibility was 4 miles. The temperature was 75 degrees, the dew point was 74, and the relative humidity was 96%. The wind was south at 7 miles an hour. The pressure was 30.10 inches and rising. Elsewhere around the area, it was clear, with a temperature of 73 at Bloomington, 75 at Paris, and 74 at Terre Haute. Under clear skies, Mattoon reported 77, Decatur reported 76, and Springfield reported 75. At Peoria, it was partly cloudy, with a temperature of 75. And once again at 6 a.m. at the Champaign Airport, under clear skies, the temperature was 75. Looking elsewhere around the Midwest at 6 a.m., Chicago was partly cloudy, and 72. Indianapolis was partly cloudy, and 78. St. Louis was partly cloudy, and 80. Kansas City was partly cloudy, and 78. Des Moines was cloudy, and 68. Milwaukee was partly cloudy, and 72. Here is information on the heat wave for the following counties in Illinois, Coles, Douglas, Edgar, and Moultrie. Extreme heat warning remains in effect until 7 p.m. Friday. Heat advisory in effect from 11 a.m. to 7 p.m. Saturday. What, for the extreme heat warning, dangerously hot conditions with heat index values up to 105. For the heat advisory, heat index values up to 100 expected. Where, portions of central, east central, southeast, and west central Illinois. When, for the extreme heat warning, until 7 p.m. Friday. For the heat advisory, from 11 a.m. to 7 p.m. Saturday. The following impacts are expected. Heat-related illnesses increase significantly during extreme heat and high humidity events. Hot temperatures and high humidity may cause heat illnesses. Drink plenty of fluids, stay in an air-conditioned room, stay out of the sun, and check up on relatives and neighbors. Do not leave young children and pets in unattended vehicles. Car interiors will reach lethal temperatures in a matter of minutes. To reduce risk during outdoor work, the Occupational Safety and Health Administration recommends scheduling frequent rest breaks in shaded or air-conditioned environments. Anyone overcome by heat should be moved to a cool and shaded location. Heat stroke is an emergency. Call 911. Here is information on the heat wave for the following counties in Illinois, Champaign, DeWitt, Piatt, and Vermilion. Extreme heat warning remains in effect until 7 p.m. Friday. What, dangerously

Neighbors, do not leave young children and pets in unattended vehicles. Car interiors will reach lethal temperatures in a matter of minutes. To reduce risk during outdoor work, the Occupational Safety and Health Administration recommends scheduling frequent rest breaks in shaded or air-conditioned environments. Anyone overcome by heat should be moved to a cool and shaded location. Heat stroke is an emergency. Call 911. Here is information on the heat wave for the following county: Ford, Illinois. Extreme heat warning remains in effect until 7 p.m. or 8 p.m. Eastern Daylight Time this evening. What? Dangerously hot conditions with heat index values up to 105 degrees in the afternoon. Where? In Illinois, Livingston, Ford, Iroquois, and Kankakee counties. In Indiana, Benton, Jasper, and Newton counties. When? Until 7 p.m. or 8 p.m. Eastern Daylight Time this evening. The following impacts are expected: heat-related illnesses increase significantly during extreme heat and high humidity events. Drink plenty of fluids, stay in an air-conditioned room, stay out of the sun, and check up on relatives and neighbors. Do not leave young children and pets in unattended vehicles. Car interiors will reach lethal temperatures in a matter of minutes. Take extra precautions when outside. Wear lightweight and loose-fitting clothing. Try to limit strenuous activities to early morning or evening. Take action when you see symptoms of heat exhaustion and heat stroke. Stay cool, stay hydrated, stay informed. The following is a summary of watches, warnings, and advisories in effect. For the WXJ76 listening area, an extreme heat warning remains in effect until 7 p.m. for the following counties: Coles, Douglas, Edgar, and Moultrie. An extreme heat warning remains in effect until 7 p.m. for the following counties: Champaign, DeWitt, Piatt, and Vermilion. An extreme heat warning remains in effect until 7 p.m. for the following county: Ford, Illinois. A heat advisory has been issued from 11 a.m. Saturday until 7 p.m. Saturday for the following counties: Coles, Douglas, Edgar, and Moultrie. And now a discussion of hazardous weather conditions for the following counties in Illinois: Champaign, Coles, DeWitt, Douglas, Edgar, Moultrie, Piatt, and Vermilion. This hazardous weather outlook is for Central Illinois, East Central Illinois, Southeast Illinois, and West Central Illinois. For today and tonight, heat index readings will peak around 100 to 105 degrees this afternoon. As a result, there is a high risk of heat-related illness in sensitive individuals and those without access to effective cooling. Isolated to scattered thunderstorms are possible this afternoon and evening. A few may be severe with damaging wind gusts around 60 miles per hour, 1-inch hail, and locally heavy rain the primary concerns. Moderate flooding continues along portions of the Illinois River from Havana to Beardstown. For Saturday through Thursday, heat index readings will peak around 100 degrees Saturday afternoon. Scattered thunderstorms will be possible again Saturday. There is a low risk 5 to 15% chance of scattered damaging wind gusts with the strongest cells. In addition, a few storms will be capable of torrential downpours and localized flash flooding. Additional thunderstorms are possible Sunday to Thursday, though the severe risk is uncertain on these days at this time. Moderate flooding continues Saturday along the Illinois River from Havana to Beardstown, but is expected to fall into minor flooding category over the weekend. Minor flooding continues next week. Spotter information statement: spotter activation may be needed this afternoon and evening. Expected storm motion is toward the east-northeast around 25 miles per hour. The time is currently 6:28 a.m. Central Daylight Time. 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At 6 a.m. at the Champaign Airport, skies were clear. Visibility was 4 miles. The temperature was 75 degrees, the dew point was 74, and the relative humidity was 96%. The wind was south at 7 miles an hour. The pressure was 30.10 inches and rising. Elsewhere around the area, it was clear, with a temperature of 73 at Bloomington, 75 at Paris, and 74 at Terre Haute. Under clear skies, Mattoon reported 77, Decatur reported 76, and Springfield reported 75. At Peoria, it was partly cloudy, with a temperature of 75. And once again at 6 a.m. at the Champaign Airport, under clear skies, the temperature

was 75. Looking elsewhere around the Midwest at 6 a.m., Chicago was partly cloudy and 72. Indianapolis was partly cloudy and 78. St. Louis was partly cloudy and 80. Kansas City was partly cloudy and 78. Des Moines was cloudy and 68. Milwaukee was partly cloudy and 72. Here is information on the heat wave for the following counties in Illinois: Coles, Douglas, Edgar, and Moultrie. Extreme heat warning remains in effect until 7 p.m. Friday. Heat advisory in effect from 11 a.m. to 7 p.m. Saturday. What? For the extreme heat warning, dangerously hot conditions with heat index values up to 105. For the heat advisory, heat index values up to 100 expected. Where? Portions of central, east central, southeast, and west central Illinois. When? For the extreme heat warning, until 7 p.m. Friday. For the heat advisory, from 11 a.m. to 7 p.m. Saturday. The following impacts are expected: heat-related illnesses increase significantly during extreme heat and high humidity events. Hot temperatures and high humidity may cause heat illnesses. Drink plenty of fluids, stay in an air-conditioned room, stay out of the sun, and check up on relatives and neighbors. Do not leave young children and pets in unattended vehicles. Car interiors will reach lethal temperatures in a matter of minutes. To reduce risk during outdoor work, the Occupational Safety and Health Administration recommends scheduling frequent rest breaks in shaded or air-conditioned environments. Anyone overcome by heat should be moved to a cool and shaded location. Heat stroke is an emergency. Call 911. The Champaign, Illinois Airport Climate Summary for yesterday, July 2, 2026. Yesterday's high temperature of 92 degrees occurred at 2:39 p.m. The normal high is 85. Yesterday's low temperature of 72 degrees occurred at 5 a.m. The normal low is 64. No precipitation fell yesterday. Yesterday the maximum wind observed was 13 miles an hour from the south. The highest wind gust observed was 19 miles per hour from the south, which occurred at 2:39 p.m. Yesterday the average wind speed was 7 miles per hour. Sunrise today is at 5:29 a.m. and sunset is at 8:26 p.m. The Mattoon, Illinois Airport Climate Summary for yesterday, July 2, 2026. Yesterday's high temperature of 92 degrees occurred at 1:31 p.m. The normal high is 86. Yesterday's low temperature of 75 degrees occurred at 5:05 a.m. The normal low is 66. No precipitation fell yesterday. Yesterday the maximum wind observed was 12 miles an hour from the south. The highest wind gust observed was 17 miles per hour from the south, which occurred at 3:43 p.m. Yesterday the average wind speed was 6 miles per hour. Sunrise today is at 5:31 a.m. and sunset is at 8:24 p.m. Here is information on the heat wave for the following counties in Illinois: Champaign, DeWitt, Piatt, and Vermilion. Extreme heat warning remains in effect until 7 p.m. Friday. What? Dangerously hot conditions with heat index values up to 105. Where? DeWitt, Logan, Menard, Piatt, Champaign, Vermilion, and Vermilion. Extreme heat warning remains in effect until 7 p.m. Friday. What? Dangerously hot conditions with heat index values up to 105. Where? DeWitt, Logan, Menard, Piatt, Champaign, Vermilion, Cass, and Schuyler counties. When? Until 7 p.m. Friday. The following impacts are expected: heat-related illnesses increase significantly during extreme heat and high humidity events. Drink plenty of fluids, stay in an air-conditioned room, stay out of the sun, and check up on relatives and neighbors. Do not leave young children and pets in unattended vehicles. Car interiors will reach lethal temperatures in a matter of minutes. To reduce risk during outdoor work, the Occupational Safety and Health Administration recommends scheduling frequent rest breaks in shaded or air-conditioned environments. Anyone overcome by heat should be moved to a cool and shaded location. Heat stroke is an emergency. Call 911. Here is information on the heat wave for the following county: Ford, Illinois. Extreme heat warning remains in effect until 7 p.m. or 8 p.m. Eastern Daylight Time this evening. What? Dangerously hot conditions with heat index values up to 105 degrees in the afternoon.

Ware, in Illinois, Livingston, Ford, Iroquois, and Kankakee counties. In Indiana, Benton, Jasper, and Newton counties. When, until 7 p.m. or 8 p.m. Eastern Daylight Time this evening. The following impacts are expected. Heat-related illnesses increase significantly during extreme heat and high humidity events. Drink plenty of fluids, stay in an air-conditioned room, stay out of the sun, and check up on relatives and neighbors. Do not leave young children and pets in unattended vehicles. Car interiors will reach lethal temperatures in a matter of minutes. Take extra precautions when outside. Wear lightweight and loose-fitting clothing. Try to limit strenuous activities to early morning or evening. Take action when you see symptoms of heat exhaustion and need stroke. Stay cool, stay hydrated, stay informed. The following is a summary of watches, warnings, and advisories in effect. For the WXJ 76 listening area, an extreme heat warning remains in effect until 7 p.m. for the following counties: Coles, Douglas, Edgar, and Moultrie. An extreme heat warning remains in effect until 7 p.m. for the following counties: Champaign, DeWitt, Piatt, and Vermilion. An extreme heat warning remains in effect until 7 p.m. for the following county: Ford, Illinois. A heat advisory has been issued from 11 a.m. Saturday until 7 p.m. Saturday for the following counties: Coles, Douglas, Edgar, and Moultrie. And now a discussion of hazardous weather conditions for the following counties in Illinois: Champaign, Coles, DeWitt, Douglas, Edgar, Moultrie, Piatt, and Vermilion. This hazardous weather outlook is for Central Illinois, East Central Illinois, Southeast Illinois, and West Central Illinois. For today and tonight, heat index readings will peak around 100 to 105 degrees this afternoon. As a result, there is a high risk of heat-related illness in sensitive individuals and those without access to effective cooling. Isolated to scattered thunderstorms are possible this afternoon and evening. A few may be severe with damaging wind gusts around 60 miles per hour, 1-inch hail, and locally heavy rain the primary concerns. Moderate flooding continues along portions of the Illinois River from Havana to Beardstown. For Saturday through Thursday, heat index readings will peak around 100 degrees Saturday afternoon. Scattered thunderstorms will be possible again Saturday. There is a low risk 5 to 15% chance of scattered damaging wind gusts with the strongest cells. In addition, a few storms will be capable of torrential downpours and localized flash flooding. Additional thunderstorms are possible Sunday through Thursday, though the severe risk is uncertain on these days at this time. Moderate flooding continues Saturday along the Illinois River from Havana to Beardstown, but is expected to fall into minor flooding category over the weekend. Minor flooding continues next week. Spotter information statement. Spotter activation may be needed this afternoon and evening. Expected storm motion is toward the east and northeast around 25 miles per hour. The time is currently 6:37 a.m. Central Daylight Time. 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At 6 a.m. at the Champaign Airport, skies were clear. Visibility was 4 miles. The temperature was 75 degrees, the dew point was 74, and the relative humidity was 96%. The wind was south at 7 miles an hour. The pressure was 30.10 inches and rising. Elsewhere around the area, it was clear, with a temperature of 73 at Bloomington, 75 at Paris, and 74 at Terre Haute. Under clear skies, Mattoon reported 77, Decatur reported 76, and Springfield reported 75. At Peoria, it was partly cloudy, with a temperature of 75. And once again at 6 a.m. at the Champaign Airport, under clear skies, the temperature was 75. Looking elsewhere around the Midwest at 6 a.m., Chicago was partly cloudy, and 72. Indianapolis was partly cloudy, and 78. St. Louis was partly cloudy, and 80. Kansas City was partly cloudy, and 78. Des Moines was cloudy, and 68. Milwaukee was partly cloudy, and 72. Here is information on the heat wave for the following counties in Illinois: Coles, Douglas, Edgar, and Moultrie. Extreme heat warning remains in effect until 7 p.m. Friday. Heat advisory in effect from 11 a.m. to 7 p.m. Saturday. What for the extreme heat warning?

dangerously hot conditions with heat index values up to 105. For the heat advisory, heat index values up to 100 expected. Where portions of central, east central, southeast, and west central Illinois. When, for the extreme heat warning, until 7 p.m. Friday. For the heat advisory, from 11 a.m. to 7 p.m. Saturday. The following impacts are expected. Heat-related illnesses increase significantly during extreme heat and high humidity events. Hot temperatures and high humidity may cause heat illnesses. Drink plenty of fluids, stay in an air-conditioned room, stay out of the sun, and check up on relatives and neighbors. Do not leave young children and pets in unattended vehicles. Car interiors will reach lethal temperatures in a matter of minutes. To reduce risk during outdoor work, the Occupational Safety and Health Administration recommends scheduling frequent rest breaks in shaded or air-conditioned environments. Anyone overcome by heat should be moved to a cool and shaded location. Heat stroke is an emergency. Call 911. Here is information on the heat wave for the following counties in Illinois, Champaign, DeWitt, Piatt, and Vermilion. Extreme heat warning remains in effect until 7 p.m. Friday. What? Dangerously hot conditions with heat index values up to 105. Where? DeWitt, Logan, Menard, Piatt, Champaign, Vermilion, Cass, and Schuyler counties. When? Until 7 p.m. Friday. The following impacts are expected. Heat-related illnesses increase significantly during extreme heat and high humidity events. Drink plenty of fluids, stay in an air-conditioned room, stay out of the sun, and check up on relatives and neighbors. Do not leave young children and pets in unattended vehicles. Car interiors will reach lethal temperatures in a matter of minutes. To reduce risk during outdoor work, the Occupational Safety and Health Administration recommends scheduling frequent rest breaks in shaded or air-conditioned environments. Anyone overcome by heat should be moved to a cool and shaded location. Heat stroke is an emergency. Call 911. Here is information on the heat wave for the following county, Ford, Illinois. Extreme heat warning remains in effect until 7 p.m. or 8 p.m. Eastern Daylight Time this evening. What? Dangerously hot conditions with heat index values up to 105 degrees in the afternoon. Where? In Illinois, Livingston, Ford, Iroquois, and Kankakee counties. In Indiana, Benton, Jasper, and Newton counties. When? Until 7 p.m. or 8 p.m. Eastern Daylight Time this evening. The following impacts are expected. Heat-related illnesses increase significantly during extreme heat and high humidity events. Drink plenty of fluids, stay in an air-conditioned room, stay out of the sun, and check up on relatives and neighbors. Do not leave young children and pets in unattended vehicles. Car interiors will reach lethal temperatures in a matter of minutes. Take extra precautions when outside. Wear lightweight and loose-fitting clothing. Try to limit strenuous activities to early morning or evening. Take action when you see symptoms of heat exhaustion and heat stroke. Stay cool, stay hydrated, stay informed. The following is a summary of watches, warnings, and advisories in effect. For the WXJ76 listening area, an extreme heat warning remains in effect until 7 p.m. for the following counties, Coles, Douglas, Edgar, and Moultrie. An extreme heat warning remains in effect until 7 p.m. for the following counties, Champaign, DeWitt, Piatt, and Vermilion. An extreme heat warning remains in effect until 7 p.m. for the following county, Ford, Illinois. A heat advisory has been issued from 11 a.m. Saturday until 7 p.m. Saturday for the following counties, Coles, Douglas, Edgar, and Moultrie. And now a discussion of hazardous weather conditions for the following counties in Illinois, Champaign, Coles, DeWitt, Douglas, Edgar, Moultrie, Piatt, and Vermilion. This hazardous weather outlook is for Central Illinois, East Central Illinois, Southeast Illinois, and West Central Illinois. For today and tonight, heat index readings will peak around 100 to 105 degrees this afternoon. As a result, there is a high risk of heat-related illness in sensitive individuals and those without access to effective cooling. Isolated to scattered thunderstorms are possible this afternoon and evening. A few may be severe with damaging wind gusts around 60 miles per hour, 1-inch hail, and locally heavy rain the primary concerns. Moderate flooding continues along portions of the Illinois River from Havana to Beardstown. For Saturday,
through Thursday, heat index readings will peak around 100 degrees Saturday afternoon. Scattered thunderstorms will be possible again Saturday. There is a low risk 5 to 15% chance of scattered damaging wind gusts with the strongest cells. In addition, a few storms will be capable of torrential downpours and localized flash flooding. Additional thunderstorms are possible Sunday through Thursday, though the severe risk is uncertain on these days at this time. Moderate flooding continues Saturday along the Illinois River from Urbana to Beardstown, but is expected to fall into minor flooding category over the weekend. Minor flooding continues next week. Spotter information statement. Spotter activation may be needed this afternoon and evening. Expected storm motion is toward the east-northeast around 25 miles per hour. The Champaign, Illinois Airport Climate Summary for yesterday, July 2, 2026. Yesterday's high temperature of 92 degrees occurred at 2:39 p.m. The normal high is 85. Yesterday's low temperature of 72 degrees occurred at 5 a.m. The normal low is 64. No precipitation fell yesterday. Yesterday the maximum wind observed was 13 miles an hour from the south. The highest wind gust observed was 19 miles per hour from the south, which occurred at 2:39 p.m. Yesterday the average wind speed was 7 miles per hour. Sunrise today is at 5:29 a.m. and sunset is at 8:26 p.m. The Mattoon, Illinois Airport Climate Summary for yesterday, July 2, 2026. Yesterday's high temperature of 92 degrees occurred at 1:31 p.m. The normal high is 86. Yesterday's low temperature of 75 degrees occurred at 5:05 a.m. The normal low is 66. No precipitation fell yesterday. Yesterday the maximum wind observed was 12 miles an hour from the south. The highest wind gust observed was 17 miles per hour from the south, which occurred at 3:43 p.m. Yesterday the average wind speed was 6 miles per hour. Sunrise today is at 5:31 a.m. and sunset is at 8:24 p.m. The time is currently 6:46 a.m. Central Daylight Time. 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At 6 a.m. at the Champaign Airport, skies were clear. Visibility was 4 miles. The temperature was 75 degrees, the dew point was 74, and the relative humidity was 96%. The wind was south at 7 miles an hour. The pressure was 30.10 inches and rising. Elsewhere around the area, it was clear, with a temperature of 73 at Bloomington, 75 at Paris, and 74 at Terre Haute. Under clear skies, Mattoon reported 77, Decatur reported 76, and Springfield reported 75. At Peoria, it was partly cloudy, with a temperature of 75. And once again at 6 a.m. at the Champaign Airport, under clear skies, the temperature was 75. Looking elsewhere around the Midwest at 6 a.m., Chicago was partly cloudy, and 72. Indianapolis was partly cloudy, and 78. St. Louis was partly cloudy, and 80. Kansas City was partly cloudy, and 78. Des Moines was cloudy, and 68. Milwaukee was partly cloudy, and 72. Here is information on the heat wave for the following counties in Illinois: Coles, Douglas, Edgar, and Moultrie. Extreme heat warning remains in effect until 7 p.m. Friday. Heat advisory in effect from 11 a.m. to 7 p.m. Saturday. What? For the extreme heat warning, dangerously hot conditions with heat index values up to 105. For the heat advisory, heat index values up to 100 expected. Where? Portions of central, east central, southeast, and west central Illinois. When? For the extreme heat warning, until 7 p.m. Friday. For the heat advisory, from 11 a.m. to 7 p.m. Saturday. The following impacts are expected. Heat-related illnesses increase significantly during extreme heat and high humidity events. Hot temperatures and high humidity may cause heat illnesses. Drink plenty of fluids, stay in an air-conditioned room, stay out of the sun, and check up on relatives and neighbors. Do not leave young children and pets in unattended vehicles. Car interiors will reach lethal temperatures in a matter of minutes. To reduce risk during outdoor work, the Occupational Safety and Health Administration recommends scheduling frequent rest breaks in shaded or air-conditioned environments. Anyone over

My heat should be moved to a cool and shaded location. Heat stroke is an emergency. Call 911. Here is information on the heat wave for the following counties in Illinois, Champaign, DeWitt, Piatt, and Vermilion. Extreme heat warning remains in effect until 7 p.m. Friday. What? Dangerously hot conditions with heat index values up to 105. Where? DeWitt, Logan, Menard, Piatt, Champaign, Vermilion, Cass, and Schuyler counties. When? Until 7 p.m. Friday. The following impacts are expected. Heat-related illnesses increase significantly during extreme heat and high humidity events. Drink plenty of fluids, stay in an air-conditioned room, stay out of the sun, and check up on relatives and neighbors. Do not leave young children and pets in unattended vehicles. Car interiors will reach lethal temperatures in a matter of minutes. To reduce risk during outdoor work, the Occupational Safety and Health Administration recommends scheduling frequent rest breaks in shaded or air-conditioned environments. Anyone overcome by heat should be moved to a cool and shaded location. Heat stroke is an emergency. Call 911. Here is information on the heat wave for the following county, Ford, Illinois. Extreme heat warning remains in effect until 7 p.m. or 8 p.m. Eastern Daylight Time this evening. What? Dangerously hot conditions with heat index values up to 105 degrees in the afternoon. Where? In Illinois, Livingston, Ford, Iroquois, and Kankakee counties. In Indiana, Benton, Jasper, and Newton counties. When? Until 7 p.m. or 8 p.m. Eastern Daylight Time this evening. The following impacts are expected. Heat-related illnesses increase significantly during extreme heat and high humidity events. Drink plenty of fluids, stay in an air-conditioned room, stay out of the sun, and check up on relatives and neighbors. Do not leave young children and pets in unattended vehicles. Car interiors will reach lethal temperatures in a matter of minutes. Take extra precautions when outside. Wear lightweight and loose-fitting clothing. Try to limit strenuous activities to early morning or evening. Take action when you see symptoms of heat exhaustion and heat stroke. Stay cool, stay hydrated, stay informed. The following is a summary of watches, warnings and advisories in effect. For the WXJ76 listening area, an extreme heat warning remains in effect until 7 p.m. for the following counties, Coles, Douglas, Edgar and Moultrie. An extreme heat warning remains in effect until 7 p.m. for the following counties, Champaign, DeWitt, Piatt, and Vermilion. An extreme heat warning remains in effect until 7 p.m. for the following county, Ford, Illinois. A heat advisory has been issued from 11 a.m. Saturday until 7 p.m. Saturday for the following counties, Coles, Douglas, Edgar, and Moultrie. And now a discussion of hazardous weather conditions for the following counties in Illinois, Champaign, Coles, DeWitt, Douglas, Edgar, Moultrie, Piatt, and Vermilion. This hazardous weather outlook is for Central Illinois, East Central Illinois, Southeast Illinois, and West Central Illinois. For today and tonight, heat index readings will peak around 100 to 105 degrees this afternoon. As a result, there is a high risk of heat-related illness in sensitive individuals and those without access to effective cooling. Isolated to scattered thunderstorms are possible this afternoon and evening. A few may be severe with damaging wind gusts around 60 miles per hour, 1-inch hail, and locally heavy rain the primary concerns. Moderate flooding continues along portions of the Illinois River from Havana to Beardstown. For Saturday through Thursday, heat index readings will peak around 100 degrees Saturday afternoon. Scattered thunderstorms will be possible again Saturday. There is a low risk 5 to 15% chance of scattered damaging wind gusts with the strongest cells. In addition, a few storms will be capable of torrential downpours and localized flash flooding. Additional thunderstorms are possible Sunday through Thursday, though the severe risk is uncertain on these days at this time. Moderate flooding continues Saturday along the Illinois River from Havana to Beardstown, but is expected to fall into minor flooding category over the weekend. Minor flooding continues next week. Spotter information statement. Spotter activation may be needed this afternoon and evening. Expected storm motion is toward the east and northeast around 25 miles per hour. The time is currently 6:54 a.m. Central Daylight Time. 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
96 in Champaign. At 6 a.m. at the Champaign Airport, skies were clear. Visibility was 4 miles. The temperature was 75 degrees, the dew point was 74, and the relative humidity was 96%. The wind was south at 7 miles an hour. The pressure was 30.10 inches and rising. Elsewhere around the area, it was clear, with a temperature of 73 at Bloomington, 75 at Paris, and 74 at Terre Haute. Under clear skies, Mattoon reported 77, Decatur reported 76, and Springfield reported 75. At Peoria, it was partly cloudy, with a temperature of 75. And once again at 6 a.m. at the Champaign Airport, under clear skies, the temperature was 75. Looking elsewhere around the Midwest at 6 a.m., Chicago was partly cloudy, and 72. Indianapolis was partly cloudy, and 78. St. Louis was partly cloudy, and 80. Kansas City was partly cloudy, and 78. Des Moines was cloudy, and 68. Milwaukee was partly cloudy, and 72. Here is information on the heat wave for the following counties in Illinois: Coles, Douglas, Edgar, and Moultrie. Extreme heat warning remains in effect until 7 p.m. Friday. Heat advisory in effect from 11 a.m. to 7 p.m. Saturday. What? For the extreme heat warning, dangerously hot conditions with heat index values up to 105. For the heat advisory, heat index values up to 100 expected. Where? Portions of central, east central, southeast, and west central Illinois. When? For the extreme heat warning, until 7 p.m. Friday. For the heat advisory, from 11 a.m. to 7 p.m. Saturday. The following impacts are expected: heat-related illnesses increase significantly during extreme heat and high humidity events. Hot temperatures and high humidity may cause heat illnesses. Drink plenty of fluids, stay in an air-conditioned room, stay out of the sun, and check up on relatives and neighbors. Do not leave young children and pets in unattended vehicles. Car interiors will reach lethal temperatures in a matter of minutes. To reduce risk during outdoor work, the Occupational Safety and Health Administration recommends scheduling frequent rest breaks in shaded or air-conditioned environments. Anyone overcome by heat should be moved to a cool and shaded location. Heat stroke is an emergency. Call 911. Here is information on the heat wave for the following counties in Illinois: Champaign, DeWitt, Piatt, and Vermilion. Extreme heat warning remains in effect until 7 p.m. Friday. What? Dangerously hot conditions with heat index values up to 105. Where? DeWitt, Logan, Menard, Piatt, Champaign, Vermilion, Cass, and Schuyler counties. When? Until 7 p.m. Friday. The following impacts are expected: heat-related illnesses increase significantly during extreme heat and high humidity events. Drink plenty of fluids, stay in an air-conditioned room, stay out of the sun, and check up on relatives and neighbors. Do not leave young children and pets in unattended vehicles. Car interiors will reach lethal temperatures in a matter of minutes. To reduce risk during outdoor work, the Occupational Safety and Health Administration recommends scheduling frequent rest breaks in shaded or air-conditioned environments. Anyone overcome by heat should be moved to a cool and shaded location. Heat stroke is an emergency. Call 911. Here is information on the heat wave for the following county: Ford, Illinois. Extreme heat warning remains in effect until 7 p.m. or 8 p.m. Eastern Daylight Time this evening. What? Dangerously hot conditions with heat index values up to 105 degrees in the afternoon. Where? In Illinois, Livingston, Ford, Iroquois, and Kankakee counties. In Indiana, Benton, Jasper, and Newton counties. When? Until 7 p.m. or 8 p.m. Eastern Daylight Time this evening. The following impacts are expected: heat-related illnesses increase significantly during extreme heat and high humidity events. Drink plenty of fluids, stay in an air-conditioned room, stay out of the sun, and check up on relatives and neighbors. Do not leave young children and pets in unattended vehicles. Car interiors will reach lethal temperatures in a matter of minutes. Take extra precautions when outside. Wear lightweight and loose-fitting clothing. Try to limit strenuous activities to early morning or evening. Take action when you see symptoms of heat exhaustion and heat stroke. Stay cool. Stay hydrated.
stay informed. The following is a summary of watches, warnings, and advisories in effect. For the WXJ76 listening area, an extreme heat warning remains in effect until 7 p.m. for the following counties: Coles, Douglas, Edgar, and Moultrie. An extreme heat warning remains in effect until 7 p.m. for the following counties: Champaign, DeWitt, Piatt, and Vermilion. An extreme heat warning remains in effect until 7 p.m. for the following county: Ford, Illinois. A heat advisory has been issued from 11 a.m. Saturday until 7 p.m. Saturday for the following counties: Coles, Douglas, Edgar, and Moultrie. The Champaign, Illinois Airport Climate Summary for yesterday, July 2, 2026. Yesterday's high temperature of 92 degrees occurred at 2:39 p.m. The normal high is 85. Yesterday's low temperature of 72 degrees occurred at 5 a.m. The normal low is 64. No precipitation fell yesterday. Yesterday the maximum wind observed was 13 miles an hour from the south. The highest wind gust observed was 19 miles per hour from the south, which occurred at 2:39 p.m. Yesterday the average wind speed was 7 miles per hour. Sunrise today is at 5:29 a.m. and sunset is at 8:26 p.m. The Mattoon, Illinois Airport Climate Summary for yesterday, July 2, 2026. Yesterday's high temperature of 92 degrees occurred at 1:31 p.m. The normal high is 86. Yesterday's low temperature of 75 degrees occurred at 5:05 a.m. The normal low is 66. No precipitation fell yesterday. Yesterday the maximum wind observed was 12 miles an hour from the south. The highest wind gust observed was 17 miles per hour from the south, which occurred at 3:43 p.m. Yesterday the average wind speed was 6 miles per hour. Sunrise today is at 5:31 a.m. and sunset is at 8:24 p.m. And now a discussion of hazardous weather conditions for the following counties in Illinois: Champaign, Coles, DeWitt, Douglas, Edgar, Moultrie, Piatt, and Vermilion. This hazardous weather outlook is for Central Illinois, East Central Illinois, Southeast Illinois, and West Central Illinois. For today and tonight, heat index readings will peak around 100 to 105 degrees this afternoon. As a result, there is a high risk of heat-related illness in sensitive individuals and those without access to effective cooling. Isolated to scattered thunderstorms are possible this afternoon and evening. A few may be severe with damaging wind gusts around 60 miles per hour, 1-inch hail, and locally heavy rain the primary concerns. Moderate flooding continues along portions of the Illinois River from Havana to Beardstown. For Saturday through Thursday, heat index readings will peak around 100 degrees Saturday afternoon. Scattered thunderstorms will be possible again Saturday. There is a low risk 5 to 15% chance of scattered damaging wind gusts with the strongest cells. In addition, a few storms will be capable of torrential downpours and localized flash flooding. Additional thunderstorms are possible Sunday through Thursday, though the severe risk is uncertain on these days at this time. Moderate flooding continues Saturday along the Illinois River from Havana to Beardstown, but is expected to fall into minor flooding category over the weekend. Minor flooding continues next week. Spotter information statement: spotter activation may be needed this afternoon and evening. Expected storm motion is toward the east-northeast around 25 miles per hour. The time is currently 7:03 a.m. Central Daylight Time. 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At 7 a.m. at the Champaign Airport, skies were sunny. Visibility was 6 miles. The temperature was 77 degrees, the dew point was 76, and the relative humidity was 96%. The wind was south at 8 miles an hour. The pressure was 30.11 inches and rising. Elsewhere around the area, it was sunny, with a temperature of 78 at Peoria, 77 at Bloomington, 79 at Paris, and 79 at Terre Haute. Under sunny skies, Mattoon reported 79, Decatur reported 79, and Springfield reported 78. And once again at 7 a.m. at the Champaign Airport, under sunny skies, the temperature was 77. Here is information on the heat wave for the following counties in Illinois: Coles, Douglas, Edgar, and Moultrie. Extreme heat warning remains in effect until 7 p.m. Friday. Heat advisory.

in effect from 11 a.m. to 7 p.m. Saturday. What? For the extreme heat warning, dangerously hot conditions with heat index values up to 105. For the heat advisory, heat index values up to 100 expected. Where? Portions of central, east central, southeast, and west central Illinois. When? For the extreme heat warning, until 7 p.m. Friday. For the heat advisory, from 11 a.m. to 7 p.m. Saturday. The following impacts are expected. Heat-related illnesses increase significantly during extreme heat and high humidity events. Hot temperatures and high humidity may cause heat illnesses. Drink plenty of fluids, stay in an air-conditioned room, stay out of the sun, and check up on relatives and neighbors. Do not leave young children and pets in unattended vehicles. Car interiors will reach lethal temperatures in a matter of minutes. To reduce risk during outdoor work, the Occupational Safety and Health Administration recommends scheduling frequent rest breaks in shaded or air-conditioned environments. Anyone overcome by heat should be moved to a cool and shaded location. Heat stroke is an emergency. Call 911. Here is information on the heat wave for the following counties in Illinois, Champaign, DeWitt, Piatt, and Vermilion. Extreme heat warning remains in effect until 7 p.m. Friday. What? Dangerously hot conditions with heat index values up to 105. Where? DeWitt, Logan, Menard, Piatt, Champaign, Vermilion, Cass, and Schuyler counties. When? Until 7 p.m. Friday. The following impacts are expected. Heat-related illnesses increase significantly during extreme heat and high humidity events. Drink plenty of fluids, stay in an air-conditioned room, stay out of the sun, and check up on relatives and neighbors. Do not leave young children and pets in unattended vehicles. Car interiors will reach lethal temperatures in a matter of minutes. To reduce risk during outdoor work, the Occupational Safety and Health Administration recommends scheduling frequent rest breaks in shaded or air-conditioned environments. Anyone overcome by heat should be moved to a cool and shaded location. Heat stroke is an emergency. Call 911. 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Programming originates from NOAA's National Weather Service office in Lincoln and transmits from the WCIA television tower near Seymour. The station serves the following counties: Champaign, DeWitt, Coles, Douglas, Edgar, Ford, Moultrie, Piatt, and Vermilion. 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Here is information on the heat wave for the following county: Ford, Illinois. Extreme heat warning remains in effect until 7 p.m. or 8 p.m. Eastern Daylight Time this evening. What? Dangerously hot conditions with heat index values up to 105 degrees in the afternoon. Where? In Illinois, Livingston, Ford, Iroquois, and Kankakee counties. In Indiana, Benton, Jasper, and Newton counties. When? Until 7 p.m. or 8 p.m. Eastern Daylight Time this evening. The following impacts are expected. Heat-related illnesses increase significantly during extreme heat and high humidity events. Drink plenty of fluids, stay in an air-conditioned room, stay out of the sun, and check up on relatives and neighbors. Do not leave young children and pets in unattended vehicles. Car interiors will reach lethal temperatures in a matter of minutes. Take extra precautions when outside. Wear lightweight and loose-fitting clothing. Try to limit strenuous activities to early morning or evening. Take action when you see symptoms of heat exhaustion and heat stroke. Stay cool, stay hydrated, stay informed. The following is a summary of watches, warnings, and advisories in effect. For the WXJ76 listening area, an extreme heat warning remains in effect until 7 p.m. for the following counties: Coles, Douglas, Edgar, and Moultrie. An extreme heat warning remains in effect until 7 p.m. for the following counties: Champaign, DeWitt, Piatt, and Vermilion. An extreme heat warning remains in effect until 7 p.m. for the following county: Ford, Illinois. A heat advisory has been issued from 11 a.m. Saturday until 7 p.m. Saturday for the following counties: Coles, Douglas, Edgar, and Moultrie. And now a discussion of hazardous weather conditions for the following counties:
in Illinois, Champaign, Coles, DeWitt, Douglas, Edgar, Moultrie, Piatt, and Vermilion. This hazardous weather outlook is for Central Illinois, East Central Illinois, Southeast Illinois, and West Central Illinois. For today and tonight, heat index readings will peak around 100 to 105 degrees this afternoon. As a result, there is a high risk of heat-related illness in sensitive individuals and those without access to effective cooling. Isolated to scattered thunderstorms are possible this afternoon and evening. A few may be severe with damaging wind gusts around 60 miles per hour, 1-inch hail, and locally heavy rain the primary concerns. Moderate flooding continues along portions of the Illinois River from Havana to Beardstown. For Saturday through Thursday, heat index readings will peak around 100 degrees Saturday afternoon. Scattered thunderstorms will be possible again Saturday. There is a low risk 5 to 15% chance of scattered damaging wind gusts with the strongest cells. In addition, a few storms will be capable of torrential downpours and localized flash flooding. Additional thunderstorms are possible Sunday through Thursday, though the severe risk is uncertain on these days at this time. Moderate flooding continues Saturday along the Illinois River from Havana to Beardstown, but is expected to fall into minor flooding category over the weekend. Minor flooding continues next week. Spotter information statement. Spotter activation may be needed this afternoon and evening. Expected storm motion is toward the east-northeast around 25 miles per hour. The time is currently 7:11 a.m. Central Daylight Time. 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At 7 a.m. at the Champaign Airport, skies were sunny. Visibility was 6 miles. The temperature was 77 degrees, the dew point was 76, and the relative humidity was 96%. The wind was south at 8 miles an hour. The pressure was 30.11 inches and rising. Elsewhere around the area, it was sunny, with a temperature of 78 at Peoria, 77 at Bloomington, 79 at Paris, and 79 at Terre Haute. Under sunny skies, Mattoon reported 79, Decatur reported 79, and Springfield reported 78. And once again at 7 a.m. at the Champaign Airport, under sunny skies, the temperature was 77. Looking elsewhere around the Midwest at 7 a.m., Chicago was mostly sunny, and 74. Indianapolis was mostly sunny, and 80. St. Louis was mostly sunny, and 81. Kansas City was partly sunny, and 78. Des Moines reported a thunderstorm, and 68. Milwaukee was partly sunny, and 73. Here is information on the heat wave for the following counties in Illinois: Coles, Douglas, Edgar, and Moultrie. Extreme heat warning remains in effect until 7 p.m. Friday. Heat advisory in effect from 11 a.m. to 7 p.m. Saturday. What? For the extreme heat warning, dangerously hot conditions with heat index values up to 105. For the heat advisory, heat index values up to 100 expected. Where? Portions of central, east central, southeast, and west central Illinois. When? For the extreme heat warning, until 7 p.m. Friday. For the heat advisory, from 11 a.m. to 7 p.m. Saturday. The following impacts are expected. Heat-related illnesses increase significantly during extreme heat and high humidity events. Hot temperatures and high humidity may cause heat illnesses. Drink plenty of fluids, stay in an air-conditioned room, stay out of the sun, and check up on relatives and neighbors. Do not leave young children and pets in unattended vehicles. Car interiors will reach lethal temperatures in a matter of minutes. To reduce risk during outdoor work, the Occupational Safety and Health Administration recommends scheduling frequent rest breaks in shaded or air-conditioned environments. Anyone overcome by heat should be moved to a cool and shaded location. Heat stroke is an emergency. Call 911. Here is information on the heat wave for the following counties in Illinois: Champaign, DeWitt, Piatt, and Vermilion. Extreme heat warning remains in effect until 7 p.m. Friday. What? Dangerously hot conditions with heat index values up to 105. Where? DeWitt, Logan, Menard, Piatt, Champaign, Vermilion, Cass, and Schuyler counties. When? Until 7 p.m. Friday. The following impacts are expected. Heat-related illnesses increase significantly during extreme heat and high humidity events.
Drink plenty of fluids, stay in an air-conditioned room, stay out of the sun, and check up

relatives, and neighbors. 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Car interiors will reach lethal temperatures in a matter of minutes. To reduce risk during outdoor work, the Occupational Safety and Health Administration recommends scheduling frequent rest breaks in shaded or air-conditioned environments. Anyone overcome by heat should be moved to a cool and shaded location. Heat stroke is an emergency. Call 911. The Champaign, Illinois Airport Climate Summary for yesterday, July 2, 2026. Yesterday's high temperature of 92 degrees occurred at 2:39 p.m. The normal high is 85. Yesterday's low temperature of 72 degrees occurred at 5 a.m. The normal low is 64. No precipitation fell yesterday. Yesterday the maximum wind observed was 13 miles an hour from the south. The highest wind gust observed was 19 miles per hour from the south, which occurred at 2:39 p.m. Yesterday the average wind speed was 7 miles per hour. Sunrise today is at 5:29 a.m. and sunset is at 8:26 p.m. The Mattoon, Illinois Airport Climate Summary for yesterday, July 2, 2026. Yesterday's high temperature of 92 degrees occurred at 1:31 p.m. The normal high is 86. Yesterday's low temperature of 75 degrees occurred at 5:05 a.m. The normal low is 66. No precipitation fell yesterday. Yesterday the maximum wind observed was 12 miles an hour from the south. The highest wind gust observed was 17 miles per hour from the south, which occurred at 3:43 p.m. Yesterday the average wind speed was 6 miles per hour. Sunrise today is at 5:31 a.m. and sunset is at 8:24 p.m. Here is information on the heat wave for the following county: Ford, Illinois. Extreme heat warning remains in effect until 7 p.m. or 8 p.m. Eastern Daylight Time this evening. What? Dangerously hot conditions with heat index values up to 105 degrees in the afternoon. Where? In Illinois, Livingston, Ford, Iroquois, and Kankakee counties. In Indiana, Benton, Jasper, and Newton counties. When? Until 7 p.m. or 8 p.m. Eastern Daylight Time this evening. The following impacts are expected: heat-related illnesses increase significantly during extreme heat and high humidity events. Drink plenty of fluids, stay in an air-conditioned room, stay out of the sun, and check up on relatives and neighbors. Do not leave young children and pets in unattended vehicles. Car interiors will reach lethal temperatures in a matter of minutes. Take extra precautions when outside. Wear lightweight and loose-fitting clothing. Try to limit strenuous activities to early morning or evening. Take action when you see symptoms of heat exhaustion and heat stroke. Stay cool, stay hydrated, stay informed. The following is a summary of watches, warnings, and advisories in effect. For the WXJ 76 listening area, an extreme heat warning remains in effect until 7 p.m. for the following counties: Coles, Douglas, Edgar, and Moultrie. An extreme heat warning remains in effect until 7 p.m. for the following counties: Champaign, DeWitt, Piatt, and Vermilion. An extreme heat warning remains in effect until 7 p.m. for the following county: Ford, Illinois. A heat advisory has been issued from 11 a.m. Saturday until 7 p.m. Saturday for the following counties: Coles, Douglas, Edgar, and Moultrie. And now a discussion of hazardous weather conditions for the following counties in Illinois: Champaign, Coles, DeWitt, Douglas, Edgar, Moultrie, Piatt, and Vermilion. This hazardous weather outlook is for Central Illinois, East Central Illinois, Southeast Illinois, and West Central Illinois. For today and tonight, heat index readings will peak around 100 to 105 degrees this afternoon. As a result, there is a high risk of heat-related illness in sensitive individuals and those without access to effective cooling. Isolated to scattered thunderstorms are possible this afternoon and evening. A few may be severe with damaging wind gusts around 60 miles per hour, 1-inch hail, and locally heavy rain the primary concerns. Moderate flooding continues along portions of the Illinois River from Havana to Beardstown. For Saturday through Thursday, heat index readings will peak around 100 degrees Saturday afternoon. Scattered thunderstorms will be possible again Saturday. There is a low risk 5 to 15% chance of scattered damaging wind gusts with the strongest cells. In addition, a few storms will be capable of torrential downpours and localized flash flooding.
Additional thunderstorms are possible Sunday through Thursday, though the severe risk is uncertain on these days at this time. Moderate flooding continues Saturday along the Illinois River from Havana to Beardstown, but is expected to fall into minor flooding category over the weekend. Minor flooding continues next week. Spotter information statement. Spotter activation may be needed this afternoon and evening. Expected storm motion is toward the east-northeast around 25 miles per hour. The time is currently 7:20 a.m. Central Daylight Time. 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At 7 a.m. at the Champaign Airport, skies were sunny. Visibility was 6 miles. The temperature was 77 degrees, the dew point was 76, and the relative humidity was 96%. The wind was south at 8 miles an hour. The pressure was 30.11 inches and rising. Elsewhere around the area, it was sunny, with a temperature of 78 at Peoria, 77 at Bloomington, 79 at Paris, and 79 at Terre Haute. Under sunny skies, Mattoon reported 79, Decatur reported 79, and Springfield reported 78. And once again at 7 a.m. at the Champaign Airport, under sunny skies, the temperature was 77. At 7 a.m. at the Champaign Airport, skies were sunny. Visibility was 6 miles. The temperature was 77 degrees, the dew point was 76, and the relative humidity was 96%. The wind was south at 8 miles an hour. The pressure was 30.11 inches and rising. Elsewhere around the area, it was sunny, with a temperature of 78 at Peoria, 77 at Bloomington, 79 at Paris, and 79 at Terre Haute. Under sunny skies, Mattoon reported 79, Decatur reported 79, and Springfield reported 78. And once again at 7 a.m. at the Champaign Airport, under sunny skies, the temperature was 77. Looking elsewhere around the Midwest at 7 a.m., Chicago was mostly sunny, and 74. Indianapolis was mostly sunny, and 80. St. Louis was mostly sunny, and 81. Kansas City was partly sunny, and 78. Des Moines reported a thunderstorm, and 67. Milwaukee was partly sunny, and 73. Here is information on the heat wave for the following counties in Illinois: Coles, Douglas, Edgar, and Moultrie. Extreme heat warning remains in effect until 7 p.m. Friday. Heat advisory in effect from 11 a.m. to 7 p.m. Saturday. What? For the extreme heat warning, dangerously hot conditions with heat index values up to 105. For the heat advisory, heat index values up to 100 expected. Where? Portions of central, east central, southeast, and west central Illinois. When? For the extreme heat warning, until 7 p.m. Friday. For the heat advisory, from 11 a.m. to 7 p.m. Saturday. The following impacts are expected. Heat-related illnesses increase significantly during extreme heat and high humidity events. Hot temperatures and high humidity may cause heat illnesses. Drink plenty of fluids, stay in an air-conditioned room, stay out of the sun, and check up on relatives and neighbors. Do not leave young children and pets in unattended vehicles. Car interiors will reach lethal temperatures in a matter of minutes. To reduce risk during outdoor work, the Occupational Safety and Health Administration recommends scheduling frequent rest breaks in shaded or air-conditioned environments. Anyone overcome by heat should be moved to a cool and shaded location. Heat stroke is an emergency. Call 911. Here is information on the heat wave for the following counties in Illinois: Champaign, DeWitt, Piatt, and Vermilion. Extreme heat warning remains in effect until 7 p.m. Friday. What? Dangerously hot conditions with heat index values up to 105. Where? DeWitt, Logan, Menard, Piatt, Champaign, Vermilion, Cass, and Schuyler counties. When? Until 7 p.m. Friday. The following impacts are expected. Heat-related illnesses increase significantly during extreme heat and high humidity events. Drink plenty of fluids, stay in an air-conditioned room, stay out of the sun, and check up on relatives and neighbors. Do not leave young children and pets in unattended vehicles. Car interiors will reach lethal temperatures in a matter of minutes.
to reduce risk during outdoor work. The Occupational Safety and Health Administration recommends scheduling frequent rest breaks in shaded or air

Clinton, Jasper, and Newton counties. When, until 7 p.m. or 8 p.m. Eastern Daylight Time this evening. The following impacts are expected: heat-related illnesses increase significantly during extreme heat and high humidity events. Drink plenty of fluids, stay in an air-conditioned room, stay out of the sun, and check up on relatives and neighbors. Do not leave young children and pets in unattended vehicles. Car interiors will reach lethal temperatures in a matter of minutes. Take extra precautions when outside. Wear lightweight and loose-fitting clothing. Try to limit strenuous activities to early morning or evening. Take action when you see symptoms of heat exhaustion and heat stroke. Stay cool, stay hydrated, stay informed. The following is a summary of watches, warnings, and advisories in effect. For the WXJ 76 listening area, an extreme heat warning remains in effect until 7 p.m. for the following counties: Coles, Douglas, Edgar, and Moultrie. An extreme heat warning remains in effect until 7 p.m. for the following counties: Champaign, DeWitt, Piatt, and Vermilion. An extreme heat warning remains in effect until 7 p.m. for the following county: Ford, Illinois. A heat advisory has been issued from 11 a.m. Saturday until 7 p.m. Saturday for the following counties: Coles, Douglas, Edgar, and Moultrie. And now a discussion of hazardous weather conditions for the following counties in Illinois: Champaign, Coles, DeWitt, Douglas, Edgar, Moultrie, Piatt, and Vermilion. This hazardous weather outlook is for Central Illinois, East Central Illinois, Southeast Illinois, and West Central Illinois. For today and tonight, heat index readings will peak around 100 to 105 degrees this afternoon. As a result, there is a high risk of heat-related illness in sensitive individuals and those without access to effective cooling. Isolated to scattered thunderstorms are possible this afternoon and evening. A few may be severe with damaging wind gusts around 60 miles per hour, 1-inch hail, and locally heavy rain the primary concerns. Moderate flooding continues along portions of the Illinois River from Havana to Beardstown. For Saturday through Thursday, heat index readings will peak around 100 degrees Saturday afternoon. Scattered thunderstorms will be possible again Saturday. There is a low risk 5 to 15% chance of scattered damaging wind gusts with the strongest cells. In addition, a few storms will be capable of torrential downpours and localized flash flooding. Additional thunderstorms are possible Sunday through Thursday, though the severe risk is uncertain on these days at this time. Moderate flooding continues Saturday along the Illinois River from Havana to Beardstown, but is expected to fall into minor flooding category over the weekend. Minor flooding continues next week. Spotter information statement: spotter activation may be needed this afternoon and evening. Expected storm motion is toward the east and northeast around 25 miles per hour. The time is currently 7:28 a.m. Central Daylight Time. 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At 7 a.m. at the Champaign Airport, skies were sunny. Visibility was 6 miles. The temperature was 77 degrees, the dew point was 76, and the relative humidity was 96%. The wind was south at 8 miles an hour. The pressure was 30.11 inches and rising. Elsewhere around the area, it was sunny, with a temperature of 78 at Peoria, 77 at Bloomington, 79 at Paris, and 79 at Terre Haute. Under sunny skies, Mattoon reported 79, Decatur reported 79, and Springfield reported 78. And once again at 7 a.m. at the Champaign Airport, under sunny skies, the temperature was 77. Looking elsewhere around the Midwest at 7 a.m., Chicago was mostly sunny, and 74. Indianapolis was mostly sunny, and 80. St. Louis was mostly sunny, and 81. Kansas City was partly sunny, and 78. Des Moines reported a thunderstorm, and 66. Milwaukee was partly sunny, and 73. Here is information on the heat wave for the following counties in Illinois: Coles, Douglas, Edgar, and Moultrie. Extreme heat warning remains in effect until 7 p.m. Friday. Heat advisory in effect from 11 a.m. to 7 p.m. Saturday. What, for the extreme heat warning: dangerously hot conditions with heat index values up to 105. For the heat advisory, heat index values up to 100 expected. Where, portion

central, east central, southeast, and west central Illinois. When, for the extreme heat warning, until 7 p.m. Friday. For the heat advisory, from 11 a.m. to 7 p.m. Saturday. The following impacts are expected. Heat-related illnesses increase significantly during extreme heat and high humidity events. Hot temperatures and high humidity may cause heat illnesses. Drink plenty of fluids, stay in an air-conditioned room, stay out of the sun, and check up on relatives and neighbors. Do not leave young children and pets in unattended vehicles. Car interiors will reach lethal temperatures in a matter of minutes. To reduce risk during outdoor work, the Occupational Safety and Health Administration recommends scheduling frequent rest breaks in shaded or air-conditioned environments. Anyone overcome by heat should be moved to a cool and shaded location. Heat stroke is an emergency. Call 911. The Champaign, Illinois Airport Climate Summary for yesterday, July 2, 2026. Yesterday's high temperature of 92 degrees occurred at 2:39 p.m. The normal high is 85. Yesterday's low temperature of 72 degrees occurred at 5 a.m. The normal low is 64. No precipitation fell yesterday. Yesterday the maximum wind observed was 13 miles an hour from the south. The highest wind gust observed was 19 miles per hour from the south, which occurred at 2:39 p.m. Yesterday the average wind speed was 7 miles per hour. Sunrise today is at 5:29 a.m. and sunset is at 8:26 p.m. The Mattoon, Illinois Airport Climate Summary for yesterday, July 2, 2026. Yesterday's high temperature of 92 degrees occurred at 1:31 p.m. The normal high is 86. Yesterday's low temperature of 75 degrees occurred at 5:05 a.m. The normal low is 66. No precipitation fell yesterday. Yesterday the maximum wind observed was 12 miles an hour from the south. The highest wind gust observed was 17 miles per hour from the south, which occurred at 3:43 p.m. Yesterday the average wind speed was 6 miles per hour. Sunrise today is at 5:31 a.m. and sunset is at 8:24 p.m. Here is information on the heat wave for the following counties in Illinois: Champaign, DeWitt, Piatt, and Vermilion. Extreme heat warning remains in effect until 7 p.m. Friday. What? Dangerously hot conditions with heat index values up to 105. Where? DeWitt, Logan, Menard, Piatt, Champaign, Vermilion, Cass, and Schuyler counties. When? Until 7 p.m. Friday. The following impacts are expected. Heat-related illnesses increase significantly during extremely hot conditions with heat index values up to 105. Where? DeWitt, Logan, Menard, Piatt, Champaign, Vermilion, Cass, and Schuyler counties. When? Until 7 p.m. Friday. The following impacts are expected. Heat-related illnesses increase significantly during extreme heat and high humidity events. Drink plenty of fluids, stay in an air-conditioned room, stay out of the sun, and check up on relatives and neighbors. Do not leave young children and pets in unattended vehicles. Car interiors will reach lethal temperatures in a matter of minutes. To reduce risk during outdoor work, the Occupational Safety and Health Administration recommends scheduling frequent rest breaks in shaded or air-conditioned environments. Anyone overcome by heat should be moved to a cool and shaded location. Heat stroke is an emergency. Call 911. Here is information on the heat wave for the following county: Ford, Illinois. Extreme heat warning remains in effect until 7 p.m. or 8 p.m. Eastern Daylight Time this evening. What? Dangerously hot conditions with heat index values up to 105 degrees in the afternoon. Where? In Illinois, Livingston, Ford, Iroquois, and Kankakee counties. In Indiana, Benton, Jasper, and Newton counties. When? Until 7 p.m. or 8 p.m. Eastern Daylight Time this evening. The following impacts are expected. Heat-related illnesses increase significantly during extreme heat and high humidity events. Drink plenty of fluids, stay in an air-conditioned room, stay out of the sun, and check up on relatives and neighbors. Do not leave young children and pets in unattended vehicles. Car interiors will reach lethal temperatures in a matter of minutes. Take extra precautions when outside. Wear lightweight and loose-fitting clothing. Try to limit strenuous activities to early morning or evening. Take action when you see symptoms of heat exhaustion and heat stroke.

Stay cool, stay hydrated, stay informed. The following is a summary of watches, warnings and advisories in effect. For the WXJ76 listening area, an extreme heat warning remains in effect until 7 p.m. for the following counties: Coles, Douglas, Edgar and Moultrie. An extreme heat warning remains in effect until 7 p.m. for the following counties: Champaign, DeWitt, Piatt and Vermilion. An extreme heat warning remains in effect until 7 p.m. for the following county: Ford, Illinois. A heat advisory has been issued from 11 a.m. Saturday until 7 p.m. Saturday for the following counties: Coles, Douglas, Edgar and Moultrie. And now a discussion of hazardous weather conditions for the following counties in Illinois: Champaign, Coles, DeWitt, Douglas, Edgar, Moultrie, Piatt and Vermilion. This hazardous weather outlook is for central Illinois, east central Illinois, southeast Illinois and west central Illinois. For today and tonight, heat index readings will peak around 100 to 105 degrees this afternoon. As a result, there is a high risk of heat-related illness in sensitive individuals and those without access to effective cooling. Isolated to scattered thunderstorms are possible this afternoon and evening. A few may be severe with damaging wind gusts around 60 miles per hour, 1-inch hail, and locally heavy rain the primary concerns. Moderate flooding continues along portions of the Illinois River from Urbana to Beardstown. For Saturday through Thursday, heat index readings will peak around 100 degrees Saturday afternoon. Scattered thunderstorms will be possible again Saturday. There is a low risk 5 to 15% chance of scattered damaging wind gusts with the strongest cells. In addition, a few storms will be capable of torrential downpours and localized flash flooding. Additional thunderstorms are possible Sunday through Thursday, though the severe risk is uncertain on these days at this time. Moderate flooding continues Saturday along the Illinois River from Urbana to Beardstown, but is expected to fall into minor flooding category over the weekend. Minor flooding continues next week. Spotter information statement: spotter activation may be needed this afternoon and evening. Expected storm motion is toward the east-northeast around 25 miles per hour. The time is currently 7:37 a.m. Central Daylight Time. 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At 7 a.m. at the Champaign Airport, skies were sunny. Visibility was 6 miles. The temperature was 77 degrees, the dew point was 76, and the relative humidity was 96%. The wind was south at 8 miles an hour. The pressure was 30.11 inches and rising. Elsewhere around the area, it was sunny, with a temperature of 78 at Peoria, 77 at Bloomington, 79 at Paris, and 79 at Terre Haute. Under sunny skies, Mattoon reported 79, Decatur reported 79, and Springfield reported 78. And once again at 7 a.m. at the Champaign Airport, under sunny skies, the temperature was 77. Looking elsewhere around the Midwest at 7 a.m., Chicago was mostly sunny, and 74. Indianapolis was mostly sunny, and 80. St. Louis was mostly sunny, and 81. Kansas City was partly sunny, and 78. Des Moines reported a thunderstorm, and 66. Milwaukee was partly sunny, and 73. Here is information on the heat wave for the following counties in Illinois: Coles, Douglas, Edgar and Moultrie. Extreme heat warning remains in effect until 7 p.m. Friday. Heat advisory in effect from 11 a.m. to 7 p.m. Saturday. Watch for the extreme heat warning: dangerously hot conditions with heat index values up to 105. For the heat advisory, heat index values up to 100 expected. Wear portions of central, east central, southeast, and west central Illinois. When, for the extreme heat warning, until 7 p.m. Friday. For the heat advisory, from 11 a.m. to 7 p.m. Saturday. The following impacts are expected: heat-related illnesses increase significantly during extreme heat and high humidity events. Hot temperatures and high humidity may cause heat illnesses. Drink plenty of fluids, stay in an air-conditioned room, stay out of the sun, and check up on relatives and neighbors. Do not leave young children and pets in unattended vehicles. Car interiors will reach lethal temperatures in a matter of minutes. To reduce risk during outdoor work, the Occupational Safety and Health
Administration recommends scheduling frequent rest breaks in shaded or air-conditioned environments. Anyone overcome by heat should be moved to a cool and shaded location. Heat stroke is an emergency. Call 911. Here is information on the heat wave for the following counties in Illinois, Champaign, DeWitt, Piatt, and Vermilion. Extreme heat warning remains in effect until 7 p.m. Friday. What? Dangerously hot conditions with heat index values up to 105. Where? DeWitt, Logan, Menard, Piatt, Champaign, Vermilion, Cass, and Schuyler counties. When? Until 7 p.m. Friday. The following impacts are expected. Heat-related illnesses increase significantly during extreme heat and high humidity events. Drink plenty of fluids, stay in an air-conditioned room, stay out of the sun, and check up on relatives and neighbors. Do not leave young children and pets in unattended vehicles. Car interiors will reach lethal temperatures in a matter of minutes. To reduce risk during outdoor work, the Occupational Safety and Health Administration recommends scheduling frequent rest breaks in shaded or air-conditioned environments. Anyone overcome by heat should be moved to a cool and shaded location. Heat stroke is an emergency. Call 911. Here is information on the heat wave for the following county, Ford, Illinois. Extreme heat warning remains in effect until 7 p.m. or 8 p.m. Eastern Daylight Time this evening. What? Dangerously hot conditions with heat index values up to 105 degrees in the afternoon. Where? In Illinois, Livingston, Ford, Iroquois, and Kankakee counties. In Indiana, Benton, Jasper, and Newton counties. When? Until 7 p.m. or 8 p.m. Eastern Daylight Time this evening. The following impacts are expected. Heat-related illnesses increase significantly during extreme heat and high humidity events. Drink plenty of fluids, stay in an air-conditioned room, stay out of the sun, and check up on relatives and neighbors. Do not leave young children and pets in unattended vehicles. Car interiors will reach lethal temperatures in a matter of minutes. Take extra precautions when outside. Wear lightweight and loose-fitting clothing. Try to limit strenuous activities to early morning or evening. Take action when you see symptoms of heat exhaustion and heat stroke. Stay cool, stay hydrated, stay informed. The following is a summary of watches, warnings, and advisories in effect. For the WXJ76 listening area, an extreme heat warning remains in effect until 7 p.m. for the following counties, Coles, Douglas, Edgar, and Moultrie. An extreme heat warning remains in effect until 7 p.m. for the following counties, Champaign, DeWitt, Piatt, and Vermilion. An extreme heat warning remains in effect until 7 p.m. for the following county, Ford, Illinois. A heat advisory has been issued from 11 a.m. Saturday until 7 p.m. Saturday for the following counties, Coles, Douglas, Edgar, and Moultrie. And now a discussion of hazardous weather conditions for the following counties in Illinois, Champaign, Coles, DeWitt, Douglas, Edgar, Moultrie, Piatt, and Vermilion. This hazardous weather outlook is for Central Illinois, East Central Illinois, Southeast Illinois, and West Central Illinois. For today and tonight, heat index readings will peak around 100 to 105 degrees this afternoon. As a result, there is a high risk of heat-related illness in sensitive individuals and those without access to effective cooling. Isolated to scattered thunderstorms are possible this afternoon and evening. A few may be severe with damaging wind gusts around 60 miles per hour, 1-inch hail, and locally heavy rain the primary concerns. Moderate flooding continues along portions of the Illinois River from Havana to Beardstown. For Saturday through Thursday, heat index readings will peak around 100 degrees Saturday afternoon. Scattered thunderstorms will be possible again Saturday. There is a low risk 5 to 15% chance of scattered damaging wind gusts with the strongest cells. In addition, a few storms will be capable of torrential downpours and localized flash flooding. Additional thunderstorms are possible Sunday through Thursday, though the severe risk is uncertain on these days at this time. Moderate flooding continues Saturday along the Illinois River from Havana to Beardstown, but is expected to fall into minor flooding category over the weekend. Minor flooding continues next week. Spotter information statement. Spotter activation may be needed this afternoon and evening. Expected storm motion is toward the east-northeast around 25 miles per hour. The Champaign, Illinois Airport Climate Summary for yesterday,

July 2nd, 2026. Yesterday's high temperature of 92 degrees occurred at 2:39 p.m. The normal high is 85. Yesterday's low temperature of 72 degrees occurred at 5 a.m. The normal low is 64. No precipitation fell yesterday. Yesterday the maximum wind observed was 13 miles an hour from the south. The highest wind gust observed was 19 miles per hour from the south, which occurred at 2:39 p.m. Yesterday the average wind speed was 7 miles per hour. Sunrise today is at 5:29 a.m. and sunset is at 8:26 p.m. The Mattoon, Illinois Airport Climate Summary for yesterday, July 2, 2026. Yesterday's high temperature of 92 degrees occurred at 1:31 p.m. The normal high is 86. Yesterday's low temperature of 75 degrees occurred at 5:05 a.m. The normal low is 66. No precipitation fell yesterday. Yesterday the maximum wind observed was 12 miles an hour from the south. The highest wind gust observed was 17 miles per hour from the south, which occurred at 3:43 p.m. Yesterday the average wind speed was 6 miles per hour. Sunrise today is at 5:31 a.m. and sunset is at 8:24 p.m. The time is currently 7:46 a.m. Central Daylight Time. 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At 7 a.m. at the Champaign Airport, skies were sunny. Visibility was 6 miles. The temperature was 77 degrees, the dew point was 76, and the relative humidity was 96%. The wind was south at 8 miles an hour. The pressure was 30.11 inches and rising. Elsewhere around the area, it was sunny, with a temperature of 78 at Peoria, 77 at Bloomington, 79 at Paris, and 79 at Terre Haute. Under sunny skies, Mattoon reported 79, Decatur reported 79, and Springfield reported 78. And once again at 7 a.m. at the Champaign Airport, under sunny skies, the temperature was 77. Looking elsewhere around the Midwest at 7 a.m., Chicago was mostly sunny, and 74. Indianapolis was mostly sunny, and 80. St. Louis was mostly sunny, and 81. Kansas City was partly sunny, and 78. Des Moines reported a thunderstorm, and 66. Milwaukee was partly sunny, and 73. Here is information on the heat wave for the following counties in Illinois: Coles, Douglas, Edgar, and Moultrie. Extreme heat warning remains in effect until 7 p.m. Friday. Heat advisory in effect from 11 a.m. to 7 p.m. Saturday. What? For the extreme heat warning, dangerously hot conditions with heat index values up to 105. For the heat advisory, heat index values up to 100 expected. Where? Portions of central, east central, southeast, and west central Illinois. When? For the extreme heat warning, until 7 p.m. Friday. For the heat advisory, from 11 a.m. to 7 p.m. Saturday. The following impacts are expected: heat-related illnesses increase significantly during extreme heat and high humidity events. Hot temperatures and high humidity may cause heat illnesses. Drink plenty of fluids, stay in an air-conditioned room, stay out of the sun, and check up on relatives and neighbors. Do not leave young children and pets in unattended vehicles. Car interiors will reach lethal temperatures in a matter of minutes. To reduce risk during outdoor work, the Occupational Safety and Health Administration recommends scheduling frequent rest breaks in shaded or air-conditioned environments. Anyone overcome by heat should be moved to a cool and shaded location. Heat stroke is an emergency. Call 911. Here is information on the heat wave for the following counties in Illinois: Champaign, DeWitt, Piatt, and Vermilion. Extreme heat warning remains in effect until 7 p.m. Friday. What? Dangerously hot conditions with heat index values up to 105. Where? DeWitt, Logan, Menard, Piatt, Champaign, Vermilion, Cass, and Schuyler counties. When? Until 7 p.m. Friday. The following impacts are expected: heat-related illnesses increase significantly during extreme heat and high humidity events. Drink plenty of fluids, stay in an air-conditioned room, stay out of the sun, and check up on relatives and neighbors. Do not leave young children and pets in unattended vehicles. Car interiors will reach lethal temperatures in

matter of minutes. To reduce risk during outdoor work, the Occupational Safety and Health Administration recommends scheduling frequent rest breaks in shaded or air-conditioned environments. Anyone overcome by heat should be moved to a cool and shaded location. Heat stroke is an emergency. Call 911. Here is information on the heat wave for the following county, Ford, Illinois. Extreme heat warning remains in effect until 7 p.m. or 8 p.m. Eastern Daylight Time this evening. What? Dangerously hot conditions with heat index values up to 105 degrees in the afternoon. Where? In Illinois, Livingston, Ford, Iroquois, and Kankakee counties. In Indiana, Benton, Jasper, and Newton counties. When? Until 7 p.m. or 8 p.m. Eastern Daylight Time this evening. The following impacts are expected. Heat-related illnesses increase significantly during extreme heat and high humidity events. Drink plenty of fluids, stay in an air-conditioned room, stay out of the sun, and check up on relatives and neighbors. Do not leave young children and pets in unattended vehicles. Car interiors will reach lethal temperatures in a matter of minutes. Take extra precautions when outside. Wear lightweight and loose-fitting clothing. Try to limit strenuous activities to early morning or evening. Take action when you see symptoms of heat exhaustion and heat stroke. Stay cool, stay hydrated, stay informed. The following is a summary of watches, warnings and advisories in effect. For the WXJ76 listening area, an extreme heat warning remains in effect until 7 p.m. for the following counties, Coles, Douglas, Edgar and Moultrie. An extreme heat warning remains in effect until 7 p.m. for the following counties, Champaign, DeWitt, Piatt and Vermilion. An extreme heat warning remains in effect until 7 p.m. for the following county, Ford, Illinois. A heat advisory has been issued from 11 a.m. Saturday until 7 p.m. Saturday for the following counties, Coles, Douglas, Edgar and Moultrie. The time is currently 7:52 a.m. Central Daylight Time. 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At 7 a.m. at the Champaign Airport, skies were sunny. Visibility was 6 miles. The temperature was 77 degrees, the dew point was 76, and the relative humidity was 96%. The wind was south at 8 miles an hour. The pressure was 30.11 inches and rising. Elsewhere around the area, it was sunny, with a temperature of 78 at Peoria, 77 at Bloomington, 79 at Paris, and 79 at Terre Haute. Under sunny skies, Mattoon reported 79, Decatur reported 79, and Springfield reported 78. And once again at 7 a.m. at the Champaign Airport, under sunny skies, the temperature was 77. Looking elsewhere around the Midwest at 7 a.m., Chicago was mostly sunny, and 74. Indianapolis was mostly sunny, and 80. St. Louis was mostly sunny, and 81. Kansas City was partly sunny, and 78. Des Moines reported a thunderstorm, and 66. Milwaukee was partly sunny, and 73. Here is information on the heat wave for the following counties in Illinois, Coles, Douglas, Edgar, and Moultrie. Extreme heat warning remains in effect until 7 p.m. Friday. Heat advisory in effect from 11 a.m. to 7 p.m. Saturday. What? For the extreme heat warning, dangerously hot conditions with heat index values up to 105. For the heat advisory, heat index values up to 100 expected. Where? Portions of central, east central, southeast, and west central Illinois. When? For the extreme heat warning, until 7 p.m. Friday. For the heat advisory, from 11 a.m. to 7 p.m. Saturday. The following impacts are expected. Heat-related illnesses increase significantly during extreme heat and high humidity events. Hot temperatures and high humidity may cause heat illnesses. Drink plenty of fluids, stay in an air-conditioned room, stay out of the sun, and check up on relatives and neighbors. Do not leave young children and pets in unattended vehicles. Car interiors will reach lethal temperatures in a matter of minutes. To reduce risk during outdoor work, the Occupational Safety and Health Administration recommends scheduling frequent rest breaks in shaded or air-conditioned environments. Anyone overcome by heat should be moved to a cool and shaded location. Heat stroke is an emergency. Call 911.
Here is information on the heat wave for the following counties in Illinois, Champaign, DeWitt, Piatt, and Vermilion. Extreme heat warning remains in effect until 7 p.m. Friday. What? Dangerously hot conditions with heat index values up to 105. Where? DeWitt, Logan, Menard, Piatt, Champaign, Vermilion, Cass, and Schuyler counties. When? Until 7 p.m. Friday. The following impacts are expected. Heat-related illnesses increase significantly during extreme heat and high humidity events. Drink plenty of fluids, stay in an air-conditioned room, stay out of the sun, and check up on relatives and neighbors. Do not leave young children and pets in unattended vehicles. Car interiors will reach lethal temperatures in a matter of minutes. To reduce risk during outdoor work, the Occupational Safety and Health Administration recommends scheduling frequent rest breaks in shaded or air-conditioned environments. Anyone overcome by heat should be moved to a cool and shaded location. Heat stroke is an emergency. Call 911. Here is information on the heat wave for the following county, Ford, Illinois. Extreme heat warning remains in effect until 7 p.m. or 8 p.m. Eastern Daylight Time this evening. What? Dangerously hot conditions with heat index values up to 105 degrees in the afternoon. Where? In Illinois, Livingston, Ford, Iroquois, and Kankakee counties. In Indiana, Benton, Jasper, and Newton counties. When? Until 7 p.m. or 8 p.m. Eastern Daylight Time this evening. The following impacts are expected. Heat-related illnesses increase significantly during extreme heat and high humidity events. Drink plenty of fluids, stay in an air-conditioned room, stay out of the sun, and check up on relatives and neighbors. Do not leave young children and pets in unattended vehicles. Car interiors will reach lethal temperatures in a matter of minutes. Take extra precautions when outside. Wear lightweight and loose-fitting clothing. Try to limit strenuous activities to early morning or evening. Take action when you see symptoms of heat exhaustion and heat stroke. Stay cool, stay hydrated, stay informed. The following is a summary of watches, warnings, and advisories in effect. For the WXJ76 listening area, an extreme heat warning remains in effect until 7 p.m. for the following counties, Coles, Douglas, Edgar, and Moultrie. An extreme heat warning remains in effect until 7 p.m. for the following counties, Champaign, DeWitt, Piatt, and Vermilion. An extreme heat warning remains in effect until 7 p.m. for the following county, Ford, Illinois. A heat advisory has been issued from 11 a.m. Saturday until 7 p.m. Saturday for the following counties, Coles, Douglas, Edgar, and Moultrie. The time is currently 7:58 a.m. Central Daylight Time. 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At 7 a.m. at the Champaign Airport, skies were sunny. Visibility was 6 miles. The temperature was 77 degrees, the dew point was 76, and the relative humidity was 96%. The wind was south at 8 miles an hour. The pressure was 30.11 inches and rising. Elsewhere around the area, it was sunny, with a temperature of 78 at Peoria, 77 at Bloomington, 79 at Paris, and 79 at Terre Haute. Under sunny skies, Mattoon reported 79, Decatur reported 79, and Springfield reported 78. And once again at 7 a.m. at the Champaign Airport, under sunny skies, the temperature was 77. Looking elsewhere around the Midwest at 7 a.m., Chicago was mostly sunny, and 74. Indianapolis was mostly sunny, and 80. St. Louis was mostly sunny, and 81. Kansas City was partly sunny, and 78. Des Moines reported a thunderstorm, and 66. Milwaukee was partly sunny, and 73. Here is information on the heat wave for the following counties in Illinois, Coles, Douglas, Edgar, and Moultrie. Extreme heat warning remains in effect until 7 p.m. Friday. Heat advisory in effect from 11 a.m. to 7 p.m. Saturday. What? For the extreme heat warning, dangerously hot conditions with heat index values up to 105. For the heat advisory, heat index values up to 100 expected. Where? Portions of central, east central, southeast, and west central Illinois. When? For the extreme heat warning, until 7 p.m. Friday.
for the heat advisory from 11 a.m. to 7 p.m. Saturday. The following impacts are expected. Heat-related illnesses increase significantly during extreme heat and high humidity events. Hot temperatures and high humidity may cause heat illnesses. Drink plenty of fluids, stay in an air-conditioned room, stay out of the sun, and check up on relatives and neighbors. Do not leave young children and pets in unattended vehicles. Car interiors will reach lethal temperatures in a matter of minutes. To reduce risk during outdoor work, the Occupational Safety and Health Administration recommends scheduling frequent rest breaks in shaded or air-conditioned environments. Anyone overcome by heat should be moved to a cool and shaded location. Heat stroke is an emergency. Call 911. The Champaign, Illinois Airport Climate Summary for yesterday, July 2, 2026. Yesterday's high temperature of 92 degrees occurred at 2:39 p.m. The normal high is 85. Yesterday's low temperature of 72 degrees occurred at 5 a.m. The normal low is 64. No precipitation fell yesterday. Yesterday the maximum wind observed was 13 miles an hour from the south. The highest wind gust observed was 19 miles per hour from the south, which occurred at 2:39 p.m. Yesterday the average wind speed was 7 miles per hour. Sunrise today is at 5:29 a.m. and sunset is at 8:26 p.m. The Mattoon, Illinois Airport Climate Summary for yesterday, July 2, 2026. Yesterday's high temperature of 92 degrees occurred at 1:31 p.m. The normal high is 86. Yesterday's low temperature of 75 degrees occurred at 5:05 a.m. The normal low is 66. No precipitation fell yesterday. Yesterday the maximum wind observed was 12 miles an hour from the south. The highest wind gust observed was 17 miles per hour from the south, which occurred at 3:43 p.m. Yesterday the average wind speed was 6 miles per hour. Sunrise today is at 5:31 a.m. and sunset is at 8:24 p.m. Here is information on the heat wave for the following counties in Illinois: Champaign, DeWitt, Piatt, and Vermilion. Extreme heat warning remains in effect until 7 p.m. Friday. What? Dangerously hot conditions with heat index values up to 105. Where? DeWitt, Logan, Menard, Piatt, Champaign, Vermilion, Cass, and Schuyler counties. When? Until 7 p.m. Friday. The following impacts are expected. Heat-related illnesses increase significantly during extreme heat and high humidity events. Drink plenty of fluids, stay in an air-conditioned room, stay out of the sun, and check up on relatives and neighbors. Do not leave young children and pets in unattended vehicles. Car interiors will reach lethal temperatures in a matter of minutes. To reduce risk during outdoor work, the Occupational Safety and Health Administration recommends scheduling frequent rest breaks in shaded or air-conditioned environments. Anyone overcome by heat should be moved to a cool and shaded location. Heat stroke is an emergency. Call 911. The time is currently 8:03 a.m. Central Daylight Time. 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At 8 a.m. at the Champaign Airport, skies were sunny. The temperature was 81 degrees, the dew point was 77, and the relative humidity was 88%. The heat index was 88. The wind was southwest at 7 miles an hour. The pressure was 30.12 inches and rising. Elsewhere around the area, it was sunny, with a temperature of 81 at Peoria, 84 at Terre Haute, 83 at Mattoon, 82 at Decatur, and 82 at Springfield. At Bloomington, the weather conditions were not available. And once again at 8 a.m. at the Champaign Airport, under sunny skies, the temperature was 81, and the heat index was 88. Here is information on the heat wave for the following counties in Illinois: Coles, Douglas, Edgar, and Moultrie. Extreme heat warning remains in effect until 7 p.m. Friday. Heat advisory in effect from 11 a.m. to 7 p.m. Saturday. What? For the extreme heat warning, dangerously hot conditions with heat index values up to 105. For the heat advisory, heat index values up to 100 expected. Where? Portions of central, east central, southeast, and west central Illinois. When? For the extreme heat warning, until 7 p.m. Friday. For the heat advisory, from 11 a.m. to 7 p.m. Saturday.

The following impacts are expected. Heat-related illnesses increase significantly during extreme heat and high humidity events. Hot temperatures and high humidity may cause heat illnesses. Drink plenty of fluids, stay in an air-conditioned room, stay out of the sun, and check up on relatives and neighbors. Do not leave young children and pets in unattended vehicles. Car interiors will reach lethal temperatures in a matter of minutes. To reduce risk during outdoor work, the Occupational Safety and Health Administration recommends scheduling frequent rest breaks in shaded or air-conditioned environments. Anyone overcome by heat should be moved to a cool and shaded location. Heat stroke is an emergency. Call 911. Here is information on the heat wave for the following counties in Illinois: Champaign, DeWitt, Piatt, and Vermilion. Extreme heat warning remains in effect until 7 p.m. Friday. What? Dangerously hot conditions with heat index values up to 105. Where? DeWitt, Logan, Menard, Piatt, Champaign, Vermilion, Cass, and Schuyler counties. When? Until 7 p.m. Friday. The following impacts are expected. Heat-related illnesses increase significantly during extreme heat and high humidity events. Drink plenty of fluids, stay in an air-conditioned room, stay out of the sun, and check up on relatives and neighbors. Do not leave young children and pets in unattended vehicles. Car interiors will reach lethal temperatures in a matter of minutes. To reduce risk during outdoor work, the Occupational Safety and Health Administration recommends scheduling frequent rest breaks in shaded or air-conditioned environments. Anyone overcome by heat should be moved to a cool and shaded location. Heat stroke is an emergency. Call 911. 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Programming originates from NOAA's National Weather Service office in Lincoln and transmits from the WCIA television tower near Seymour. The station serves the following counties: Champaign, DeWitt, Coles, Douglas, Edgar, Ford, Moultrie, Piatt, and Vermilion. WXJ76 is part of the All Hazards Network of NOAA Weather Radio. Here is information on the heat wave for the following county: Ford, Illinois. Extreme heat warning remains in effect until 7 p.m. or 8 p.m. Eastern Daylight Time this evening. What? Dangerously hot conditions with heat index values up to 105 degrees in the afternoon. Where? In Illinois, Livingston, Ford, Iroquois, and Kankakee counties. In Indiana, Benton, Jasper, and Newton counties. When? Until 7 p.m. or 8 p.m. Eastern Daylight Time this evening. The following impacts are expected. Heat-related illnesses increase significantly during extreme heat and high humidity events. Drink plenty of fluids, stay in an air-conditioned room, stay out of the sun, and check up on relatives and neighbors. Do not leave young children and pets in unattended vehicles. Car interiors will reach lethal temperatures in a matter of minutes. Take extra precautions when outside. Wear lightweight and loose-fitting clothing. Try to limit strenuous activities to early morning or evening. Take action when you see symptoms of heat exhaustion and heat stroke. Stay cool, stay hydrated, stay informed. The following is a summary of watches, warnings, and advisories in effect. For the WXJ76 listening area, an extreme heat warning remains in effect until 7 p.m. for the following counties: Coles, Douglas, Edgar, and Moultrie. An extreme heat warning remains in effect until 7 p.m. for the following counties: Champaign, DeWitt, Piatt, and Vermilion. An extreme heat warning remains in effect until 7 p.m. for the following county: Ford, Illinois. A heat advisory has been issued from 11 a.m. Saturday until 7 p.m. Saturday for the following counties: Coles, Douglas, Edgar, and Moultrie. The time is currently 8:09 a.m. Central Daylight Time. 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Now for the official National Weather Service forecast for Champaign, Urbana, and surrounding areas of East Central Illinois. Rest of today, mostly sunny. A slight chance of showers and thunderstorms this afternoon. Highs in the lower 90s. Southwest winds 5 to 10 miles an hour. Chance of rain 20%. Heat index values up to 105. Tonight, partly cloudy with a chance of showers.
and thunderstorms. Humid with lows in the lower 70s. South winds 5 to 10 miles an hour. Chance of rain 50%. Independence Day, mostly sunny. A slight chance of showers and thunderstorms in the morning, then a chance of showers and thunderstorms in the afternoon. Humid with highs in the upper 80s. Southwest winds 5 to 10 miles an hour. Gusts up to 25 miles an hour in the afternoon. Chance of rain 50%. Heat index values up to 102. Saturday night, partly cloudy until midnight, then becoming mostly cloudy. A chance of thunderstorms. A chance of showers until midnight, then showers likely after midnight. Humid with lows around 70. Southwest winds 5 to 10 miles an hour. Chance of rain 60%. Sunday, partly sunny. A chance of showers and thunderstorms in the afternoon. Humid with highs in the upper 80s. West winds 5 to 10 miles an hour. Chance of rain 50%. Sunday night, partly cloudy. Lows in the upper 60s. Monday, mostly sunny. A chance of showers in the afternoon. Highs in the mid 80s. Chance of rain 30%. Monday night and Tuesday, partly cloudy. Lows in the mid 60s. Highs in the mid 80s. Tuesday night, mostly clear. Lows in the mid 60s. Wednesday and Wednesday night, partly cloudy. Highs in the upper 80s. Lows in the upper 60s. Thursday, mostly sunny. A chance of showers and thunderstorms in the afternoon. Highs in the upper 80s. Chance of rain 30%. Again, the forecast for Champaign, Urbana and surrounding areas of East Central Illinois for the rest of today, mostly sunny. A slight chance of showers and thunderstorms this afternoon. Highs in the lower 90s. Southwest winds 5 to 10 miles an hour. Chance of rain 20%. Heat index values up to 105. At 8 a.m. at the Champaign Airport, skies were sunny. The temperature was 81 degrees, the dew point was 77, and the relative humidity was 88%. The heat index was 88. The wind was southwest at 7 miles an hour. The pressure was 30.12 inches and rising. Elsewhere around the area, it was sunny, with a temperature of 84 at Terre Haute, 83 at Mattoon, 82 at Decatur, and 82 at Springfield. At Peoria, it was mostly sunny, with a temperature of 81. At Bloomington, the weather conditions were not available. And once again at 8 a.m. at the Champaign Airport, under sunny skies, the temperature was 81, and the heat index was 88. Looking elsewhere around the Midwest at 8 a.m., Chicago was mostly sunny, and 76. Indianapolis was mostly sunny, and 82. St. Louis was mostly sunny, and 84. Kansas City was partly sunny, and 80. Des Moines reported a thunderstorm, and 66. Milwaukee was partly sunny, and 76. Here is information on the heat wave for the following counties in Illinois: Coles, Douglas, Edgar, and Moultrie. Extreme heat warning remains in effect until 7 p.m. Friday. Heat advisory in effect from 11 a.m. to 7 p.m. Saturday. What? For the extreme heat warning, dangerously hot conditions with heat index values up to 105. For the heat advisory, heat index values up to 100 expected. Where? Portions of central, east central, southeast, and west central Illinois. When? For the extreme heat warning, until 7 p.m. Friday. For the heat advisory, from 11 a.m. to 7 p.m. Saturday. The following impacts are expected: heat-related illnesses increase significantly during extreme heat and high humidity events. Hot temperatures and high humidity may cause heat illnesses. Drink plenty of fluids, stay in an air-conditioned room, stay out of the sun, and check up on relatives and neighbors. Do not leave young children and pets in unattended vehicles. Car interiors will reach lethal temperatures in a matter of minutes. To reduce risk during outdoor work, the Occupational Safety and Health Administration recommends scheduling frequent rest breaks in shaded or air-conditioned environments. Anyone overcome by heat should be moved to a cool and shaded location. Heat stroke is an emergency. Call 911. The Champaign, Illinois Airport Climate Summary for yesterday, July 2, 2026. Yesterday's high temperature of 92 degrees occurred at 2:30.

p.m. The normal high is 85. Yesterday's low temperature of 72 degrees occurred at 5 a.m. The normal low is 64. No precipitation fell yesterday. Yesterday the maximum wind observed was 13 miles an hour from the south. The highest wind gust observed was 19 miles per hour from the south, which occurred at 2:39 p.m. Yesterday the average wind speed was 7 miles per hour. Sunrise today is at 5:29 a.m. and sunset is at 8:26 p.m. The Mattoon, Illinois Airport Climate Summary for yesterday, July 2, 2026. Yesterday's high temperature of 92 degrees occurred at 1:31 p.m. The normal high is 86. Yesterday's low temperature of 75 degrees occurred at 5:05 a.m. The normal low is 66. No precipitation fell yesterday. Yesterday the maximum wind observed was 12 miles an hour from the south. The highest wind gust observed was 17 miles per hour from the south, which occurred at 3:43 p.m. Yesterday the average wind speed was 6 miles per hour. Sunrise today is at 5:31 a.m. and sunset is at 8:24 p.m. Here is information on the heat wave for the following counties in Illinois: Champaign, DeWitt, Piatt, and Vermilion. Extreme heat warning remains in effect until 7 p.m. Friday. What? Dangerously hot conditions with heat index values up to 105. Where? DeWitt, Logan, Lenard, Piatt, Champaign, Vermilion, Cass, and Schuyler counties. When? Until 7 p.m. Friday. The following impacts are expected: heat-related illnesses increase significantly during extreme heat and high humidity events. Drink plenty of fluids, stay in an air-conditioned room, stay out of the sun, and check up on relatives and neighbors. Do not leave young children and pets in unattended vehicles. Car interiors will reach lethal temperatures in a matter of minutes. To reduce risk during outdoor work, the Occupational Safety and Health Administration recommends scheduling frequent rest breaks in shaded or air-conditioned environments. Anyone overcome by heat should be moved to a cool and shaded location. Heat stroke is an emergency. Call 911. Here is information on the heat wave for the following county: Ford, Illinois. Extreme heat warning remains in effect until 7 p.m. or 8 p.m. Eastern Daylight Time this evening. What? Dangerously hot conditions with heat index values up to 105 degrees in the afternoon. Where? In Illinois, Livingston, Ford, Iroquois, and Kankakee counties. In Indiana, Benton, Jasper, and Newton counties. When? Until 7 p.m. or 8 p.m. Eastern Daylight Time this evening. The following impacts are expected: heat-related illnesses increase significantly during extreme heat and high humidity events. Drink plenty of fluids, stay in an air-conditioned room, stay out of the sun, and check up on relatives and neighbors. Do not leave young children and pets in unattended vehicles. Car interiors will reach lethal temperatures in a matter of minutes. Take extra precautions when outside. Wear lightweight and loose-fitting clothing. Try to limit strenuous activities to early morning or evening. Take action when you see symptoms of heat exhaustion and heat stroke. Stay cool, stay hydrated, stay informed. The following is a summary of watches, warnings, and advisories in effect. For the WXJ76 listening area, an extreme heat warning remains in effect until 7 p.m. for the following counties: Coles, Douglas, Edgar, and Moultrie. An extreme heat warning remains in effect until 7 p.m. for the following counties: Champaign, DeWitt, Piatt, and Vermilion. An extreme heat warning remains in effect until 7 p.m. for the following county: Ford, Illinois. A heat advisory has been issued from 11 a.m. Saturday until 7 p.m. Saturday for the following counties: Coles, Douglas, Edgar, and Moultrie. The time is currently 8:19 a.m. Central Daylight Time. 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Now for the official National Weather Service forecast for Champaign, Urbana, and surrounding areas of East Central Illinois. Rest of today, mostly sunny. A slight chance of showers and thunderstorms this afternoon. Highs in the lower 90s. Southwest winds 5 to 10 miles an hour. Chance of rain 20%. Heat index values up to 105. Tonight, partly cloudy with a chance of showers and thunderstorms. Humid with lows in the lower

these. South winds 5 to 10 miles an hour. Chance of rain 50%. Independence Day, mostly sunny. A slight chance of showers and thunderstorms in the morning, then a chance of showers and thunderstorms in the afternoon. Humid with highs in the upper 80s. Southwest winds 5 to 10 miles an hour. Gusts up to 25 miles an hour in the afternoon. Chance of rain 50%. Heat index values up to 102. Saturday night, partly cloudy until midnight, then becoming mostly cloudy. A chance of thunderstorms. A chance of showers until midnight, then showers likely after midnight. Humid with lows around 70. Southwest winds 5 to 10 miles an hour. Chance of rain 60%. Sunday, partly sunny. A chance of showers and thunderstorms in the afternoon. Humid with highs in the upper 80s. West winds 5 to 10 miles an hour. Chance of rain 50%. Sunday night, partly cloudy. Lows in the upper 60s. Monday, mostly sunny. A chance of showers in the afternoon. Highs in the mid 80s. Chance of rain 30%. Monday night and Tuesday, partly cloudy. Lows in the mid 60s. Highs in the mid 80s. Tuesday night, mostly clear. Lows in the mid 60s. Wednesday and Wednesday night, partly cloudy. Highs in the upper 80s. Lows in the upper 60s. Thursday, mostly sunny. A chance of showers and thunderstorms in the afternoon. Highs in the upper 80s. Chance of rain 30%. Again, the forecast for Champaign, Urbana and surrounding areas of East Central Illinois for the rest of today, mostly sunny. A slight chance of showers and thunderstorms this afternoon. Highs in the lower 90s. Southwest winds 5 to 10 miles an hour. Chance of rain 20%. Heat index values up to 105. At 8 a.m. at the Champaign Airport, skies were sunny. The temperature was 81 degrees, the dew point was 77, and the relative humidity was 88%. The heat index was 88. The wind was southwest at 7 miles an hour. The pressure was 30.12 inches and rising. Elsewhere around the area, it was sunny, with a temperature of 80 at Bloomington, 82 at Paris, and 84 at Terre Haute. Under sunny skies, Mattoon reported 83, Decatur reported 82, and Springfield reported 82. At Peoria, it was mostly sunny, with a temperature of 81. And once again at 8 a.m. at the Champaign Airport, under sunny skies, the temperature was 81, and the heat index was 88. Looking elsewhere around the Midwest at 8 a.m., Chicago was mostly sunny, and 76. Indianapolis was mostly sunny, and 82. St. Louis was mostly sunny, and 84. Kansas City was partly sunny, and 80. Des Moines reported a thunderstorm, and 66. Milwaukee was partly sunny, and 76. Here is information on the heat wave for the following counties in Illinois: Coles, Douglas, Edgar, and Moultrie. Extreme heat warning remains in effect until 7 p.m. Friday. Heat advisory in effect from 11 a.m. to 7 p.m. Saturday. What, for the extreme heat warning, dangerously hot conditions with heat index values up to 105. For the heat advisory, heat index values up to 100 expected. Where, portions of central, east central, southeast, and west central Illinois. When, for the extreme heat warning, until 7 p.m. Friday. For the heat advisory, from 11 a.m. to 7 p.m. Saturday. The following impacts are expected: heat-related illnesses increase significantly during extreme heat and high humidity events. Hot temperatures and high humidity may cause heat illnesses. Drink plenty of fluids, stay in an air-conditioned room, stay out of the sun, and check up on relatives and neighbors. Do not leave young children and pets in unattended vehicles. Car interiors will reach lethal temperatures in a matter of minutes. To reduce risk during outdoor work, the Occupational Safety and Health Administration recommends scheduling frequent rest breaks in shaded or air-conditioned environments. Anyone overcome by heat should be moved to a cool and shaded location. Heat stroke is an emergency. Call 911. Here is information on the heat wave for the following counties in Illinois: Champaign, DeWitt, Piatt, and Vermilion. Extreme heat warning remains in effect until 7.

Areas will reach lethal temperatures in a matter of minutes. 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Anyone overcome by heat should be moved to a cool and shaded location. Heat stroke is an emergency. Call 911. Here is information on the heat wave for the following county, Ford, Illinois. Extreme heat warning remains in effect until 7 p.m. or 8 p.m. Eastern Daylight Time this evening. What? Dangerously hot conditions with heat index values up to 105 degrees in the afternoon. Where? In Illinois, Livingston, Ford, Iroquois, and Kankakee counties. In Indiana, Benton, Jasper, and Newton counties. When? Until 7 p.m. or 8 p.m. Eastern Daylight Time this evening. The following impacts are expected. Heat-related illnesses increase significantly during extreme heat and high humidity events. Drink plenty of fluids, stay in an air-conditioned room, stay out of the sun, and check up on relatives and neighbors. Do not leave young children and pets in unattended vehicles. Car interiors will reach lethal temperatures in a matter of minutes. Take extra precautions when outside. Wear lightweight and loose-fitting clothing. Try to limit strenuous activities to early morning or evening. Take action when you see symptoms of heat exhaustion and heat stroke. Stay cool, stay hydrated, stay informed. The following is a summary of watches, warnings, and advisories in effect. For the WXJ 76 listening area, an extreme heat warning remains in effect until 7 p.m. for the following counties, Coles, Douglas, Edgar, and Moultrie. An extreme heat warning remains in effect until 7 p.m. for the following counties, Champaign, DeWitt, Piatt, and Vermilion. An extreme heat warning remains in effect until 7 p.m. for the following county, Ford, Illinois. A heat advisory has been issued from 11 a.m. Saturday until 7 p.m. Saturday for the following counties, Coles, Douglas, Edgar, and Moultrie. The time is currently 8:28 a.m. Central Daylight Time. 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Now for the official National Weather Service forecast for Champaign, Urbana, and surrounding areas of East Central Illinois. Rest of today, mostly sunny. A slight chance of showers and thunderstorms this afternoon. Highs in the lower 90s. Southwest winds 5 to 10 miles an hour. Chance of rain 20%. Heat index values up to 105. Tonight, partly cloudy with a chance of showers and thunderstorms. Humid with lows in the lower 70s. South winds 5 to 10 miles an hour. Chance of rain 50%. Independence Day, mostly sunny. A slight chance of showers and thunderstorms in the morning, then a chance of showers and thunderstorms in the afternoon. Humid with highs in the upper 80s. Southwest winds 5 to 10 miles an hour. Gusts up to 25 miles an hour in the afternoon. Chance of rain 50%. Heat index values up to 102. Saturday night, partly cloudy until midnight, then becoming mostly cloudy. A chance of thunderstorms. A chance of showers until midnight, then showers likely after midnight. Humid with lows around 70. Southwest winds 5 to 10 miles an hour. Chance of rain 60%. Sunday, partly sunny. A chance of showers and thunderstorms in the afternoon. Humid with highs in the upper 80s. West winds 5 to 10 miles an hour. Chance of rain 50%. Sunday night, partly cloudy. Lows in the upper 60s. Monday, mostly sunny. A chance of showers in the afternoon. Highs in the mid 80s. Chance of rain 30%. Monday night and Tuesday, partly cloudy. Lows in the mid-60s. Highs in the mid-80s. Tuesday night, mostly clear. Lows in the mid-60s. Wednesday and Wednesday night, partly cloudy. Highs in the upper 80s. Lows in the upper 60s. Thursday, mostly sunny. A chance of showers and thunderstorms in the afternoon. Highs in the upper 80s. Chance of rain 30%. Again, the forecast for Champaign, Urbana, and surrounding areas of East Central Illinois for the rest of today, mostly sunny. A slight chance of showers and thunderstorms this afternoon. Highs in the lower 90s. Southwest winds 5 to 10 miles an hour.

chance of rain 20%. Heat index values up to 105. The Champaign, Illinois Airport climate summary for yesterday, July 2, 2026. Yesterday's high temperature of 92 degrees occurred at 2:39 p.m. The normal high is 85. Yesterday's low temperature of 72 degrees occurred at 5 a.m. The normal low is 64. No precipitation fell yesterday. Yesterday the maximum wind observed was 13 miles an hour from the south. The highest wind gust observed was 19 miles per hour from the south, which occurred at 2:39 p.m. Yesterday the average wind speed was 7 miles per hour. Sunrise today is at 5:29 a.m. and sunset is at 8:26 p.m. The Mattoon, Illinois Airport climate summary for yesterday, July 2, 2026. Yesterday's high temperature of 92 degrees occurred at 1:31 p.m. The normal high is 86. Yesterday's low temperature of 75 degrees occurred at 5:05 a.m. The normal low is 66. No precipitation fell yesterday. Yesterday the maximum wind observed was 12 miles an hour from the south. The highest wind gust observed was 17 miles per hour from the south, which occurred at 3:43 p.m. Yesterday the average wind speed was 6 miles per hour. Sunrise today is at 5:31 a.m. and sunset is at 8:24 p.m. At 8 a.m. at the Champaign Airport, skies were sunny. The temperature was 81 degrees, the dew point was 77, and the relative humidity was 88%. The heat index was 88. The wind was southwest at 7 miles an hour. The pressure was 30.12 inches and rising. Elsewhere around the area, it was sunny, with a temperature of 80 at Bloomington, 82 at Paris, and 84 at Terre Haute. Under sunny skies, Mattoon reported 83, Decatur reported 82, and Springfield reported 82. At Peoria, it was sunny, with a temperature of 80 at Bloomington, 82 at Paris, and 84 at Terre Haute. Under sunny skies, Mattoon reported 83, Decatur reported 82, and Springfield reported 82. At Peoria, it was mostly sunny, with a temperature of 81. And once again at 8 a.m. at the Champaign Airport, under sunny skies, the temperature was 81, and the heat index was 88. Looking elsewhere around the Midwest at 8 a.m., Chicago was mostly sunny, and 76. Indianapolis was mostly sunny, and 82. St. Louis was mostly sunny, and 84. Kansas City was partly sunny, and 80. Des Moines reported a thunderstorm, and 66. Milwaukee was partly sunny, and 76. Here is information on the heat wave for the following counties in Illinois: Coles, Douglas, Edgar, and Moultrie. Extreme heat warning remains in effect until 7 p.m. Friday. Heat advisory in effect from 11 a.m. to 7 p.m. Saturday. What, for the extreme heat warning, dangerously hot conditions with heat index values up to 105. For the heat advisory, heat index values up to 100 expected. Where, portions of central, east central, southeast, and west central Illinois. When, for the extreme heat warning, until 7 p.m. Friday. For the heat advisory, from 11 a.m. to 7 p.m. Saturday. The following impacts are expected: heat-related illnesses increase significantly during extreme heat and high humidity events. Hot temperatures and high humidity may cause heat illnesses. Drink plenty of fluids, stay in an air-conditioned room, stay out of the sun, and check up on relatives and neighbors. Do not leave young children and pets in unattended vehicles. Car interiors will reach lethal temperatures in a matter of minutes. To reduce risk during outdoor work, the Occupational Safety and Health Administration recommends scheduling frequent rest breaks in shaded or air-conditioned environments. Anyone overcome by heat should be moved to a cool and shaded location. Heat stroke is an emergency. Call 911. Here is information on the heat wave for the following counties in Illinois: Champaign, DeWitt, Piatt, and Vermilion. Extreme heat warning remains in effect until 7 p.m. Friday. What, dangerously hot conditions with heat index values up to 105. Where, DeWitt, Logan, Menard, Piatt, Champaign, Vermilion, Cass, and Schuyler counties. When, until 7 p.m. Friday. The following impacts are expected: heat-related illnesses increase significantly during extreme

and high humidity events. Drink plenty of fluids, stay in an air-conditioned room, stay out of the sun, and check up on relatives and neighbors. Do not leave young children and pets in unattended vehicles. Car interiors will reach lethal temperatures in a matter of minutes. To reduce risk during outdoor work, the Occupational Safety and Health Administration recommends scheduling frequent rest breaks in shaded or air-conditioned environments. Anyone overcome by heat should be moved to a cool and shaded location. Heat stroke is an emergency. Call 911. Here is information on the heat wave for the following county: Ford, Illinois. Extreme heat warning remains in effect until 7 p.m. or 8 p.m. Eastern Daylight Time this evening. What? Dangerously hot conditions with heat index values up to 105 degrees in the afternoon. Where? In Illinois, Livingston, Ford, Iroquois, and Kankakee counties. In Indiana, Benton, Jasper, and Newton counties. When? Until 7 p.m. or 8 p.m. Eastern Daylight Time this evening. The following impacts are expected: heat-related illnesses increase significantly during extreme heat and high humidity events. Drink plenty of fluids, stay in an air-conditioned room, stay out of the sun, and check up on relatives and neighbors. Do not leave young children and pets in unattended vehicles. Car interiors will reach lethal temperatures in a matter of minutes. Take extra precautions when outside. Wear lightweight and loose-fitting clothing. Try to limit strenuous activities to early morning or evening. Take action when you see symptoms of heat exhaustion and heat stroke. Stay cool, stay hydrated, stay informed. The following is a summary of watches, warnings, and advisories in effect. For the WXJ76 listening area, an extreme heat warning remains in effect until 7 p.m. for the following counties: Coles, Douglas, Edgar, and Moultrie. An extreme heat warning remains in effect until 7 p.m. for the following counties: Champaign, DeWitt, Piatt, and Vermilion. An extreme heat warning remains in effect until 7 p.m. for the following county: Ford, Illinois. A heat advisory has been issued from 11 a.m. Saturday until 7 p.m. Saturday for the following counties: Coles, Douglas, Edgar, and Moultrie. The time is currently 8:38 a.m. Central Daylight Time. 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Now for the official National Weather Service forecast for Champaign, Urbana, and surrounding areas of East Central Illinois. Rest of today, mostly sunny. A slight chance of showers and thunderstorms this afternoon. Highs in the lower 90s. Southwest winds 5 to 10 miles an hour. Chance of rain 20%. Heat index values up to 105. Tonight, partly cloudy with a chance of showers and thunderstorms. Humid with lows in the lower 70s. South winds 5 to 10 miles an hour. Chance of rain 50%. Independence Day, mostly sunny. A slight chance of showers and thunderstorms in the morning, then a chance of showers and thunderstorms in the afternoon. Humid with highs in the upper 80s. Southwest winds 5 to 10 miles an hour. Gusts up to 25 miles an hour in the afternoon. Chance of rain 50%. Heat index values up to 102. Saturday night, partly cloudy until midnight, then becoming mostly cloudy. A chance of thunderstorms. A chance of showers until midnight, then showers likely after midnight. Humid with lows around 70. Southwest winds 5 to 10 miles an hour. Chance of rain 60%. Sunday, partly sunny. A chance of showers and thunderstorms in the afternoon. Humid with highs in the upper 80s. West winds 5 to 10 miles an hour. Chance of rain 50%. Sunday night, partly cloudy. Lows in the upper 60s. Monday, mostly sunny. A chance of showers in the afternoon. Highs in the mid 80s. Chance of rain 30%. Monday night and Tuesday, partly cloudy. Lows in the mid-60s. Highs in the mid-80s. Tuesday night, mostly clear. Lows in the mid-60s. Wednesday and Wednesday night, partly cloudy. Highs in the upper 80s. Lows in the upper 60s. Thursday, mostly sunny. A chance of showers and thunderstorms in the afternoon. Highs in the upper 80s. Chance of rain 30%. Again, the forecast for

Moline, Urbana, and surrounding areas of east central Illinois for the rest of today, mostly sunny. A slight chance of showers and thunderstorms this afternoon. Highs in the lower 90s. Southwest winds 5 to 10 miles an hour. Chance of rain 20%. Heat index values up to 105. At 8 a.m. at the Champaign Airport, skies were sunny. The temperature was 81 degrees, the dew point was 77, and the relative humidity was 88%. The heat index was 88. The wind was southwest at 7 miles an hour. The pressure was 30.12 inches and rising. Elsewhere around the area, it was sunny, with a temperature of 80 at Bloomington, 82 at Paris, and 84 at Terre Haute. Under sunny skies, Mattoon reported 83, Decatur reported 82, and Springfield reported 82. At Peoria, it was mostly sunny, with a temperature of 81. And once again at 8 a.m. at the Champaign Airport, under sunny skies, the temperature was 81, and the heat index was 88. Looking elsewhere around the Midwest at 8 a.m., Chicago was mostly sunny, and 76. Indianapolis was mostly sunny, and 82. St. Louis was mostly sunny, and 84. Kansas City was partly sunny, and 80. Des Moines reported a thunderstorm, and 66. Milwaukee was partly sunny, and 76. Here is information on the heat wave for the following counties in Illinois: Coles, Douglas, Edgar, and Moultrie. Extreme heat warning remains in effect until 7 p.m. Friday. Heat advisory in effect from 11 a.m. to 7 p.m. Saturday. What, for the extreme heat warning, dangerously hot conditions with heat index values up to 105. For the heat advisory, heat index values up to 100 expected. Where, portions of central, east central, southeast, and west central Illinois. When, for the extreme heat warning, until 7 p.m. Friday. For the heat advisory, from 11 a.m. to 7 p.m. Saturday. The following impacts are expected: heat-related illnesses increase significantly during extreme heat and high humidity events. Hot temperatures and high humidity may cause heat illnesses. Drink plenty of fluids, stay in an air-conditioned room, stay out of the sun, and check up on relatives and neighbors. Do not leave young children and pets in unattended vehicles. Car interiors will reach lethal temperatures in a matter of minutes. To reduce risk during outdoor work, the Occupational Safety and Health Administration recommends scheduling frequent rest breaks in shaded or air-conditioned environments. Anyone overcome by heat should be moved to a cool and shaded location. Heat stroke is an emergency. Call 911. Here is information on the heat wave for the following counties in Illinois: Champaign, DeWitt, Piatt, and Vermilion. Extreme heat warning remains in effect until 7 p.m. Friday. What, dangerously hot conditions with heat index values up to 105. Where, DeWitt, Logan, Menard, Piatt, Champaign, Vermilion, Cass, and Schuyler counties. When, until 7 p.m. Friday. The following impacts are expected: heat-related illnesses increase significantly during extreme heat and high humidity events. Drink plenty of fluids, stay in an air-conditioned room, stay out of the sun, and check up on relatives and neighbors. Do not leave young children and pets in unattended vehicles. Car interiors will reach lethal temperatures in a matter of minutes. To reduce risk during outdoor work, the Occupational Safety and Health Administration recommends scheduling frequent rest breaks in shaded or air-conditioned environments. Anyone overcome by heat should be moved to a cool and shaded location. Heat stroke is an emergency. Call 911. The Champaign, Illinois Airport Climate Summary for yesterday, July 2, 2026. Yesterday's high temperature of 92 degrees occurred at 2:39 p.m. The normal high is 85. Yesterday's low temperature of 72 degrees occurred at 5 a.m. The normal low is 64. No precipitation fell yesterday. Yesterday the maximum wind observed was 13 miles an hour from the south. The highest wind gust observed was 19 miles per hour from the south, which occurred at 2:39 p.m. Yesterday the average wind speed was 7 miles per hour. Sunrise today is at 5:29 a.m. and sunset is at 8:26 p.m. The Mattoon, Illinois Airport Climate Summary for yesterday, July 2, 2026. Yesterday's high temperature of 92 degrees occurred at 1:31 p.m.

p.m. The normal high is 86. Yesterday's low temperature of 75 degrees occurred at 5:05 a.m. The normal low is 66. No precipitation fell yesterday. Yesterday the maximum wind observed was 12 miles an hour from the south. The highest wind gust observed was 17 miles per hour from the south, which occurred at 3:43 p.m. Yesterday the average wind speed was 6 miles per hour. Sunrise today is at 5:31 a.m. and sunset is at 8:24 p.m. Here is information on the heat wave for the following county: Ford, Illinois. Extreme heat warning remains in effect until 7 p.m. or 8 p.m. Eastern Daylight Time this evening. What? Dangerously hot conditions with heat index values up to 105 degrees in the afternoon. Where? In Illinois, Livingston, Ford, Iroquois, and Kankakee counties. In Indiana, Benton, Jasper, and Newton counties. When? Until 7 p.m. or 8 p.m. Eastern Daylight Time this evening. The following impacts are expected: heat-related illnesses increase significantly during extreme heat and high humidity events. Drink plenty of fluids, stay in an air-conditioned room, stay out of the sun, and check up on relatives and neighbors. Do not leave young children and pets in unattended vehicles. Car interiors will reach lethal temperatures in a matter of minutes. Take extra precautions when outside. Wear lightweight and loose-fitting clothing. Try to limit strenuous activities to early morning or evening. Take action when you see symptoms of heat exhaustion and heat stroke. Stay cool, stay hydrated, stay informed. The following is a summary of watches, warnings, and advisories in effect. For the WXJ76 listening area, an extreme heat warning remains in effect until 7 p.m. for the following counties: Coles, Douglas, Edgar, and Moultrie. An extreme heat warning remains in effect until 7 p.m. for the following counties: Champaign, DeWitt, Piatt, and Vermilion. An extreme heat warning remains in effect until 7 p.m. for the following county: Ford, Illinois. A heat advisory has been issued from 11 a.m. Saturday until 7 p.m. Saturday for the following counties: Coles, Douglas, Edgar, and Moultrie. The time is currently 8:48 a.m. Central Daylight Time. 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Now for the official National Weather Service forecast for Champaign, Urbana, and surrounding areas of East Central Illinois. Rest of today, mostly sunny. A slight chance of showers and thunderstorms this afternoon. Highs in the lower 90s. Southwest winds 5 to 10 miles an hour. Chance of rain 20%. Heat index values up to 105. Tonight, partly cloudy with a chance of showers and thunderstorms. Humid with lows in the lower 70s. South winds 5 to 10 miles an hour. Chance of rain 50%. Independence Day, mostly sunny. A slight chance of showers and thunderstorms in the morning, then a chance of showers and thunderstorms in the afternoon. Humid with highs in the upper 80s. Southwest winds 5 to 10 miles an hour. Gusts up to 25 miles an hour in the afternoon. Chance of rain 50%. Heat index values up to 102. Saturday night, partly cloudy until midnight, then becoming mostly cloudy. A chance of thunderstorms. A chance of showers until midnight, then showers likely after midnight. Humid with lows around 70. Southwest winds 5 to 10 miles an hour. Chance of rain 60%. Sunday, partly sunny. A chance of showers and thunderstorms in the afternoon. Humid with highs in the upper 80s. West winds 5 to 10 miles an hour. Chance of rain 50%. Sunday night, partly cloudy. Lows in the upper 60s. Monday, mostly sunny. A chance of showers in the afternoon. Highs in the mid 80s. Chance of rain 30%. Monday night and Tuesday, partly cloudy. Lows in the mid-60s. Highs in the mid-80s. Tuesday night, mostly clear. Lows in the mid-60s. Wednesday and Wednesday night, partly cloudy. Highs in the upper 80s. Lows in the upper 60s. Thursday, mostly sunny. A chance of showers and thunderstorms in the afternoon. Highs in the upper 80s. Chance of rain 30%.
Again, the forecast for Champaign, Urbana, and surrounding areas of East Central Illinois for the rest of today, mostly sunny. A slight chance of showers and thunderstorms this afternoon. Highs in the lower 90s. Southwest winds 5 to 10 miles an hour. Chance of rain 20%. Heat index values up to 105. At 8 a.m. at the Champaign Airport, skies were sunny. The temperature was 81 degrees, the dew point was 77, and the relative humidity was 88%. The heat index was 88. The wind was southwest at 7 miles an hour. The pressure was 30.12 inches and rising. Elsewhere around the area, it was sunny, with a temperature of 80 at Bloomington, 82 at Paris, and 84 at Terre Haute. Under sunny skies, Mattoon reported 83, Decatur reported 82, and Springfield reported 82. At Peoria, it was mostly sunny, with a temperature of 81. And once again at 8 a.m. at the Champaign Airport, under sunny skies, the temperature was 81, and the heat index was 88. Looking elsewhere around the Midwest at 8 a.m., Chicago was mostly sunny, and 76. Indianapolis was mostly sunny, and 82. St. Louis was mostly sunny, and 84. Kansas City was partly sunny, and 80. Des Moines reported a thunderstorm, and 66. Milwaukee was partly sunny, and 76. Here is information on the heat wave for the following counties in Illinois: Coles, Douglas, Edgar, and Moultrie. Extreme heat warning remains in effect until 7 p.m. Friday. Heat advisory in effect from 11 a.m. to 7 p.m. Saturday. What? For the extreme heat warning, dangerously hot conditions with heat index values up to 105. For the heat advisory, heat index values up to 100 expected. Where? Portions of central, east central, southeast, and west central Illinois. When? For the extreme heat warning, until 7 p.m. Friday. For the heat advisory, from 11 a.m. to 7 p.m. Saturday. The following impacts are expected: heat-related illnesses increase significantly during extreme heat and high humidity events. Hot temperatures and high humidity may cause heat illnesses. Drink plenty of fluids, stay in an air-conditioned room, stay out of the sun, and check up on relatives and neighbors. Do not leave young children and pets in unattended vehicles. Car interiors will reach lethal temperatures in a matter of minutes. To reduce risk during outdoor work, the Occupational Safety and Health Administration recommends scheduling frequent rest breaks in shaded or air-conditioned environments. Anyone overcome by heat should be moved to a cool and shaded location. Heat stroke is an emergency. Call 911. Here is information on the heat wave for the following counties in Illinois: Champaign, DeWitt, Piatt, and Vermilion. Extreme heat warning remains in effect until 7 p.m. Friday. What? Dangerously hot conditions with heat index values up to 105. Where? DeWitt, Logan, Menard, Piatt, Champaign, Vermilion, Cass, and Schuyler counties. When? Until 7 p.m. Friday. The following impacts are expected: heat-related illnesses increase significantly during extreme heat and high humidity events. Drink plenty of fluids, stay in an air-conditioned room, stay out of the sun, and check up on relatives and neighbors. Do not leave young children and pets in unattended vehicles. Car interiors will reach lethal temperatures in a matter of minutes. To reduce risk during outdoor work, the Occupational Safety and Health Administration recommends scheduling frequent rest breaks in shaded or air-conditioned environments. Anyone overcome by heat should be moved to a cool and shaded location. Heat stroke is an emergency. Call 911. Here is information on the heat wave for the following county: Ford, Illinois. Extreme heat warning remains in effect until 7 p.m. or 8 p.m. Eastern Daylight Time this evening. What? Dangerously hot conditions with heat index values up to 105 degrees in the afternoon. Where? In Illinois, Livingston, Ford, Iroquois, and Kankakee counties. In Indiana, Benton, Jasper, and Newton counties. When? Until 7 p.m. or 8 p.m. Eastern Daylight Time this evening. The following impacts are expected: heat-related illnesses increase significantly during extreme heat and high humidity events. Drink plenty of fluids, stay in an air-conditioned room, stay out of the sun, and check up on relatives and neighbors.
Do not leave young children and pets in unattended vehicles. Car interiors will reach lethal temperatures in a matter of minutes. Take extra precautions when outside. Wear lightweight and loose-fitting clothing. Try to limit strenuous activities to early morning or evening. Take action when you see symptoms of heat exhaustion and heat stroke. Stay cool, stay hydrated, stay informed. The following is a summary of watches, warnings and advisories in effect. For the WXJ76 listening area, an extreme heat warning remains in effect until 7 p.m. for the following counties: Coles, Douglas, Edgar and Moultrie. An extreme heat warning remains in effect until 7 p.m. for the following counties: Champaign, DeWitt, Piatt and Vermilion. An extreme heat warning remains in effect until 7 p.m. for the following county: Ford, Illinois. A heat advisory has been issued from 11 a.m. Saturday until 7 p.m. Saturday for the following counties: Coles, Douglas, Edgar and Moultrie. The time is currently 8:56 a.m. Central Daylight Time. 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Now for the official National Weather Service forecast for Champaign, Urbana and surrounding areas of East Central Illinois. Rest of today, mostly sunny. A slight chance of showers and thunderstorms this afternoon. Highs in the lower 90s. Southwest winds 5 to 10 miles an hour. Chance of rain 20%. Heat index values up to 105. Tonight, partly cloudy with a chance of showers and thunderstorms. Humid with lows in the lower 70s. South winds 5 to 10 miles an hour. Chance of rain 50%. Independence Day, mostly sunny. A slight chance of showers and thunderstorms in the morning, then a chance of showers and thunderstorms in the afternoon. Humid with highs in the upper 80s. Southwest winds 5 to 10 miles an hour. Gusts up to 25 miles an hour in the afternoon. Chance of rain 50%. Heat index values up to 102. Saturday night, partly cloudy until midnight, then becoming mostly cloudy. A chance of thunderstorms. A chance of showers until midnight, then showers likely after midnight. Humid with lows around 70. Southwest winds 5 to 10 miles an hour. Chance of rain 60%. Sunday, partly sunny. A chance of showers and thunderstorms in the afternoon. Humid with highs in the upper 80s. West winds 5 to 10 miles an hour. Chance of rain 50%. Sunday night, partly cloudy. Lows in the upper 60s. Monday, mostly sunny. A chance of showers in the afternoon. Highs in the mid 80s. Chance of rain 30%. Monday night and Tuesday, partly cloudy. Lows in the mid-60s. Highs in the mid-80s. Tuesday night, mostly clear. Lows in the mid-60s. Wednesday and Wednesday night, partly cloudy. Highs in the upper 80s. Lows in the upper 60s. Thursday, mostly sunny. A chance of showers and thunderstorms in the afternoon. Highs in the upper 80s. Chance of rain 30%. Again, the forecast for Champaign, Urbana and surrounding areas of East Central Illinois for the rest of today, mostly sunny. A slight chance of showers and thunderstorms this afternoon. Highs in the lower 90s. Southwest winds 5 to 10 miles an hour. Chance of rain 20%. Heat index values up to 105. At 8 a.m. at the Champaign Airport, skies were sunny. The temperature was 81 degrees, the dew point was 77, and the relative humidity was 88%. The heat index was 88. The wind was southwest at 7 miles an hour. The pressure was 30.12 inches and rising. Elsewhere around the area, it was sunny, with a temperature of 80 at Bloomington, 82 at Paris, and 84 at Terre Haute. Under sunny skies, Mattoon reported 83, Decatur reported 82, and Springfield reported 82. At Peoria, it was mostly sunny, with a temperature of 81. And once again at 8 a.m. at the Champaign Airport, under sunny skies, the temperature was 81, and the heat index was 88. Here is information on the heat wave for the following counties in Illinois: Coles, Douglas, Edgar, and Moultrie.
Extreme heat warning remains in effect until 7 p.m. Friday. Heat advisory in effect from 11 a.m. to 7 p.m. Saturday. What? For the extreme heat warning, dangerously hot conditions.

heat index values up to 105. For the heat advisory, heat index values up to 100 expected. Where, portions of central, east central, southeast, and west central Illinois. When, for the extreme heat warning, until 7 p.m. Friday. For the heat advisory, from 11 a.m. to 7 p.m. Saturday. The following impacts are expected. Heat-related illnesses increase significantly during extreme heat and high humidity events. Hot temperatures and high humidity may cause heat illnesses. Drink plenty of fluids, stay in an air-conditioned room, stay out of the sun, and check up on relatives and neighbors. Do not leave young children and pets in unattended vehicles. Car interiors will reach lethal temperatures in a matter of minutes. To reduce risk during outdoor work, the Occupational Safety and Health Administration recommends scheduling frequent rest breaks in shaded or air-conditioned environments. Anyone overcome by heat should be moved to a cool and shaded location. Heat stroke is an emergency. Call 911. Here is information on the heat wave for the following counties in Illinois, Champaign, DeWitt, Piatt, and Vermilion. Extreme heat warning remains in effect until 7 p.m. Friday. What? Dangerously hot conditions with heat index values up to 105. Where? DeWitt, Logan, Menard, Piatt, Champaign, Vermilion, Cass, and Schuyler counties. When? Until 7 p.m. Friday. The following impacts are expected. Heat-related illnesses increase significantly during extreme heat and high humidity events. Drink plenty of fluids, stay in an air-conditioned room, stay out of the sun, and check up on relatives and neighbors. Do not leave young children and pets in unattended vehicles. Car interiors will reach lethal temperatures in a matter of minutes. To reduce risk during outdoor work, the Occupational Safety and Health Administration recommends scheduling frequent rest breaks in shaded or air-conditioned environments. Anyone overcome by heat should be moved to a cool and shaded location. Heat stroke is an emergency. Call 911. Here is information on the heat wave for the following county, Ford, Illinois. Heat advisory in effect until 7 p.m. or 8 p.m. Eastern Daylight Time this evening. Extreme heat warning is canceled. What? Heat index values around 100 degrees expected. Where? In Illinois, Livingston, Ford, Iroquois, and Kankakee counties. In Indiana, Benton, Jasper, and Newton counties. When? Until 7 p.m. or 8 p.m. Eastern Daylight Time this evening. The following impacts are expected. Hot temperatures and high humidity may cause heat illnesses. Drink plenty of fluids, stay in an air-conditioned room, stay out of the sun, and check up on relatives and neighbors. Here is a statement on the heat wave for the following county, Ford, Illinois. Heat advisory in effect until 7 p.m. or 8 p.m. Eastern Daylight Time this evening. Extreme heat warning is canceled. What? Heat index values around 100 degrees expected. Where? In Illinois, Livingston, Ford, Iroquois, and Kankakee counties. In Indiana, Benton, Jasper, and Newton counties. When? Until 7 p.m. or 8 p.m. Eastern Daylight Time this evening. The following impacts are expected. Hot temperatures and high humidity may cause heat illnesses. Drink plenty of fluids, stay in an air-conditioned room, stay out of the sun, and check up on relatives and neighbors. The following is a summary of watches, warnings, and advisories in effect. For the WXJ76 listening area, an extreme heat warning remains in effect until 7 p.m. for the following counties, Coles, Douglas, Edgar, and Moultrie. An extreme heat warning remains in effect until 7 p.m. for the following counties, Champaign, DeWitt, Piatt, and Vermilion. A heat advisory has been issued from 11 a.m. Saturday until 7 p.m. Saturday for the following counties, Coles, Douglas, Edgar, and Moultrie. A heat advisory has been issued until 7 p.m. for the following county, Ford, Illinois. The time is currently 9:05 a.m. Central Daylight Time. 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Now for the official National Weather Service forecast for Champaign, Urbana, and surrounding areas of East Central Illinois. Rest of today, mostly sunny. A slight chance of showers and thunderstorms this afternoon. Highs in the lower 90s. Southwest winds 5 to 10 miles an hour. Chance of rain 20%. Heat index values up to 105.

Tonight, partly cloudy with a chance of showers and thunderstorms. Humid with lows in the lower 70s. South winds 5 to 10 miles an hour. Chance of rain 50%. Independence Day, mostly sunny. A slight chance of showers and thunderstorms in the morning, then a chance of showers and thunderstorms in the afternoon. Humid with highs in the upper 80s. Southwest winds 5 to 10 miles an hour. Gusts up to 25 miles an hour in the afternoon. Chance of rain 50%. Heat index values up to 102. Saturday night, partly cloudy until midnight, then becoming mostly cloudy. A chance of thunderstorms. A chance of showers until midnight, then showers likely after midnight. Humid with lows around 70. Southwest winds 5 to 10 miles an hour. Chance of rain 60%. Sunday, partly sunny. A chance of showers and thunderstorms in the afternoon. Humid with highs in the upper 80s. West winds 5 to 10 miles an hour. Chance of rain 50%. Sunday night, partly cloudy. Lows in the upper 60s. Monday, mostly sunny. A chance of showers in the afternoon. Highs in the mid 80s. Chance of rain 30%. Monday night and Tuesday, partly cloudy. Lows in the mid 60s. Highs in the mid 80s. Tuesday night, mostly clear. Lows in the mid 60s. Wednesday and Wednesday night, partly cloudy. Highs in the upper 80s. Lows in the upper 60s. Thursday, mostly sunny. A chance of showers and thunderstorms in the afternoon. Highs in the upper 80s. Chance of rain 30%. Again, the forecast for Champaign, Urbana and surrounding areas of East Central Illinois for the rest of today, mostly sunny. A slight chance of showers and thunderstorms this afternoon. Highs in the lower 90s. Southwest winds 5 to 10 miles an hour. Chance of rain 20%. Heat index values up to 105. 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At 9 a.m. at the Champaign Airport, skies were sunny. The temperature was 85 degrees, the dew point was 78, and the relative humidity was 80%. The heat index was 96. The wind was southwest at 7 miles an hour. The pressure was 30.13 inches and rising. Elsewhere around the area, it was sunny, with a temperature of 83 at Bloomington, 86 at Paris, and 86 at Terre Haute. Under sunny skies, Mattoon reported 85, Decatur reported 85, and Springfield reported 84. At Peoria, it was mostly sunny, with a temperature of 83. And once again at 9 a.m. at the Champaign Airport, under sunny skies, the temperature was 85, and the heat index was 96. Looking elsewhere around the Midwest at 9 a.m., Chicago was mostly sunny, and 80. Indianapolis was mostly sunny, and 86. St. Louis was mostly sunny, and 86. Kansas City was partly sunny, and 82. Des Moines was partly sunny, and 67. Milwaukee was partly sunny, and 79. Here is information on the heat wave for the following counties in Illinois: Coles, Douglas, Edgar, and Moultrie. Extreme heat warning remains in effect until 7 p.m. Friday. Heat advisory in effect from 11 a.m. to 7 p.m. Saturday. What, for the extreme heat warning, dangerously hot conditions with heat index values up to 105. For the heat advisory, heat index values up to 100 expected. Where, portions of central, east central, southeast, and west central Illinois. When, for the extreme heat warning, until 7 p.m. Friday. For the heat advisory, from 11 a.m. to 7 p.m. Saturday. The following impacts are expected: heat-related illnesses increase significantly during extreme heat and high humidity events. Hot temperatures and high humidity may cause heat illnesses. Drink plenty.

fluids, stay in an air-conditioned room, stay out of the sun, and check up on relatives and neighbors. Do not leave young children and pets in unattended vehicles. Car interiors will reach lethal temperatures in a matter of minutes. To reduce risk during outdoor work, the Occupational Safety and Health Administration recommends scheduling frequent rest breaks in shaded or air-conditioned environments. Anyone overcome by heat should be moved to a cool and shaded location. Heat stroke is an emergency. Call 911. Here is information on the heat wave for the following counties in Illinois, Champaign, DeWitt, Hyatt, and Vermilion. Extreme heat warning remains in effect until 7 p.m. Friday. What? Dangerously hot conditions with heat index values up to 105. Where? DeWitt, Logan, Menard, Hyatt, Champaign, Vermilion, Cass, and Schuyler counties. When? Until 7 p.m. Friday. The following impacts are expected. Heat-related illnesses increase significantly during extreme heat and high humidity events. Drink plenty of fluids, stay in an air-conditioned room, stay out of the sun, and check up on relatives and neighbors. Do not leave young children and pets in unattended vehicles. Car interiors will reach lethal temperatures in a matter of minutes. To reduce risk during outdoor work, the Occupational Safety and Health Administration recommends scheduling frequent rest breaks in shaded or air-conditioned environments. Anyone overcome by heat should be moved to a cool and shaded location. Heat stroke is an emergency. Call 911. Here is information on the heat wave for the following county, Ford, Illinois. Heat advisory in effect until 7 p.m. or 8 p.m. Eastern Daylight Time this evening. Extreme heat warning is canceled. What? Heat index values around 100 degrees expected. Where? In Illinois, Livingston, Ford, Iroquois, and Kankakee counties. In Indiana, Benton, Jasper, and Newton counties. When? Until 7 p.m. or 8 p.m. Eastern Daylight Time this evening. The following impacts are expected. Hot temperatures and high humidity may cause heat illnesses. Drink plenty of fluids, stay in an air-conditioned room, stay out of the sun, and check up on relatives and neighbors. Here is a statement on the heat wave for the following county, Ford, Illinois. Heat advisory in effect until 7 p.m. or 8 p.m. Eastern Daylight Time this evening. Extreme heat warning is canceled. What? Heat index values around 100 degrees expected. Where? In Illinois, Livingston, Ford, Iroquois, and Kankakee counties. In Indiana, Benton, Jasper, and Newton counties. When? Until 7 p.m. or 8 p.m. Eastern Daylight Time this evening. The following impacts are expected. Hot temperatures and high humidity may cause heat illnesses. Drink plenty of fluids, stay in an air-conditioned room, stay out of the sun, and check up on relatives and neighbors. The following is a summary of watches, warnings, and advisories in effect. For the WXJ 76 listening area, an extreme heat warning remains in effect until 7 p.m. for the following counties, Coles, Douglas, Edgar, and Moultrie. An extreme heat warning remains in effect until 7 p.m. for the following counties, Champaign, DeWitt, Hyatt, and Vermilion. A heat advisory has been issued from 11 a.m. Saturday until 7 p.m. Saturday for the following counties, Coles, Douglas, Edgar, and Moultrie. A heat advisory has been issued until 7 p.m. for the following county, Ford, Illinois. The time is currently 9:14 a.m. Central Daylight Time. 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Now for the official National Weather Service forecast for Champaign, Urbana, and surrounding areas of East Central Illinois. Rest of today, mostly sunny. A slight chance of showers and thunderstorms this afternoon. Highs in the lower 90s. Southwest winds 5 to 10 miles an hour. Chance of rain 20%. Heat index values up to 105. Tonight, partly cloudy. A slight chance of showers and thunderstorms until midnight, then a chance of showers and thunderstorms after midnight. Humid with lows in the lower 70s. South winds 5 to 10 miles an hour. Chance of rain 40%. Independence Day, mostly sunny. A slight chance of showers and thunderstorms in the morning, then a chance of showers and thunderstorms in the afternoon. Humid with highs in the upper 80s. Southwest winds 5 to 10 miles an hour.
Gusts up to 25 miles an hour in the afternoon. Chance of rain 50%. Heat index values up to 102. Saturday night, partly cloudy until midnight, then becoming mostly cloudy. A chance of thunderstorms. A chance of showers until midnight, then showers likely after midnight. Humid with lows around 70. Southwest winds 5 to 10 miles an hour. Chance of rain 60%. Sunday, partly sunny. A chance of showers and thunderstorms in the afternoon. Humid with highs in the upper 80s. West winds 5 to 10 miles an hour. Chance of rain 50%. Sunday night, partly cloudy. Lows in the upper 60s. Monday, mostly sunny. A chance of showers in the afternoon. Highs in the mid 80s. Chance of rain 30%. Monday night and Tuesday, partly cloudy. Lows in the mid 60s. Highs in the mid 80s. Tuesday night, mostly clear. Lows in the mid 60s. Wednesday and Wednesday night, partly cloudy. Highs in the upper 80s. Lows in the upper 60s. Thursday, mostly sunny. A chance of showers and thunderstorms in the afternoon. Highs in the upper 80s. Chance of rain 30%. Again, the forecast for Champaign, Urbana and surrounding areas of East Central Illinois for the rest of today, mostly sunny. A slight chance of showers and thunderstorms this afternoon. Highs in the lower 90s. Southwest winds 5 to 10 miles an hour. Chance of rain 20%. Heat index values up to 105. At 9 a.m. at the Champaign Airport, skies were sunny. The temperature was 85 degrees, the dew point was 78, and the relative humidity was 80%. The heat index was 96. The wind was southwest at 7 miles an hour. The pressure was 30.13 inches and rising. Elsewhere around the area, it was sunny, with a temperature of 83 at Bloomington, 86 at Paris, and 86 at Terre Haute. Under sunny skies, Mattoon reported 85, Decatur reported 85, and Springfield reported 84. At Peoria, it was mostly sunny, with a temperature of 83. And once again at 9 a.m. at the Champaign Airport, under sunny skies, the temperature was 85, and the heat index was 96. Looking elsewhere around the Midwest at 9 a.m., Chicago was mostly sunny, and 80. Indianapolis was mostly sunny, and 86. St. Louis was mostly sunny, and 86. Kansas City was partly sunny, and 82. Des Moines was partly sunny, and 67. Milwaukee was partly sunny, and 79. Here is information on the heat wave for the following counties in Illinois: Coles, Douglas, Edgar, and Moultrie. Extreme heat warning remains in effect until 7 p.m. Friday. Heat advisory in effect from 11 a.m. to 7 p.m. Saturday. What, for the extreme heat warning, dangerously hot conditions with heat index values up to 105. For the heat advisory, heat index values up to 100 expected. Where, portions of central, east central, southeast, and west central Illinois. When, for the extreme heat warning, until 7 p.m. Friday. For the heat advisory, from 11 a.m. to 7 p.m. Saturday. The following impacts are expected: heat-related illnesses increase significantly during extreme heat and high humidity events. Hot temperatures and high humidity may cause heat illnesses. Drink plenty of fluids, stay in an air-conditioned room, stay out of the sun, and check up on relatives and neighbors. Do not leave young children and pets in unattended vehicles. Car interiors will reach lethal temperatures in a matter of minutes. To reduce risk during outdoor work, the Occupational Safety and Health Administration recommends scheduling frequent rest breaks in shaded or air-conditioned environments. Anyone overcome by heat should be moved to a cool and shaded location. Heat stroke is an emergency. Call 911. Here is information on the heat wave for the following counties in Illinois: Champaign, DeWitt, Piatt, and Vermilion. Extreme heat warning remains in effect until 7 p.m. Friday. What, dangerously hot conditions with heat index values up to 105. Where, DeWitt, Logan, Menard, Piatt, Champaign, Vermilion, Cass, and Schuyler counties. When, until 7 p.m. Friday.
The following impacts are expected. Heat-related illnesses increase significantly during extreme heat.

high humidity events. Drink plenty of fluids, stay in an air-conditioned room, stay out of the sun, and check up on relatives and neighbors. Do not leave young children and pets in unattended vehicles. Car interiors will reach lethal temperatures in a matter of minutes. To reduce risk during outdoor work, the Occupational Safety and Health Administration recommends scheduling frequent rest breaks in shaded or air-conditioned environments. Anyone overcome by heat should be moved to a cool and shaded location. Heat stroke is an emergency. Call 911. Here is a statement on the heat wave for the following county, Ford, Illinois. Heat advisory in effect until 7 p.m. or 8 p.m. Eastern Daylight Time this evening. Extreme heat warning is canceled. What? Heat index values around 100 degrees expected. Where? In Illinois, Livingston, Ford, Iroquois, and Kankakee counties. In Indiana, Benton, Jasper, and Newton counties. When? Until 7 p.m. or 8 p.m. Eastern Daylight Time this evening. The following impacts are expected. Hot temperatures and high humidity may cause heat illnesses. Drink plenty of fluids, stay in an air-conditioned room, stay out of the sun, and check up on relatives and neighbors. The following is a summary of watches, warnings, and advisories in effect. For the WXJ76 listening area, an extreme heat warning remains in effect until 7 p.m. for the following counties, Coles, Douglas, Edgar, and Moultrie. An extreme heat warning remains in effect until 7 p.m. for the following counties, Champaign, DeWitt, Piatt, and Vermilion. A heat advisory has been issued from 11 a.m. Saturday until 7 p.m. Saturday for the following counties, Coles, Douglas, Edgar, and Moultrie. A heat advisory has been issued until 7 p.m. for the following county, Ford, Illinois. The time is currently 9:23 a.m. Central Daylight Time. 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Now for the official National Weather Service forecast for Champaign, Urbana, and surrounding areas of East Central Illinois. Rest of today, mostly sunny. A slight chance of showers and thunderstorms this afternoon. Highs in the lower 90s. Southwest winds 5 to 10 miles an hour. Chance of rain 20%. Heat index values up to 105. Tonight, partly cloudy. A slight chance of showers and thunderstorms until midnight, then a chance of showers and thunderstorms after midnight. Humid with lows in the lower 70s. South winds 5 to 10 miles an hour. Chance of rain 40%. Independence Day, mostly sunny. A slight chance of showers and thunderstorms in the morning, then a chance of showers and thunderstorms in the afternoon. Humid with highs in the upper 80s. Southwest winds 5 to 10 miles an hour. Gusts up to 25 miles an hour in the afternoon. Chance of rain 50%. Heat index values up to 102. Saturday night, partly cloudy until midnight, then becoming mostly cloudy. A chance of thunderstorms. A chance of showers until midnight, then showers likely after midnight. Humid with lows around 70. Southwest winds 5 to 10 miles an hour. Chance of rain 60%. Sunday, partly sunny. A chance of showers and thunderstorms in the afternoon. Humid with highs in the upper 80s. West winds 5 to 10 miles an hour. Chance of rain 50%. Sunday night, partly cloudy. Lows in the upper 60s. Monday, mostly sunny. A chance of showers in the afternoon. Highs in the mid-80s. Chance of rain 30%. Monday night and Tuesday, partly cloudy. Lows in the mid-60s. Highs in the mid-80s. Tuesday night, mostly clear. Lows in the mid-60s. Wednesday and Wednesday night, partly cloudy. Highs in the upper 80s. Lows in the upper 60s. Thursday, mostly sunny. A chance of showers and thunderstorms in the afternoon. Highs in the upper 80s. Chance of rain 30%. Again, the forecast for Champaign, Urbana, and surrounding areas of East Central Illinois for the rest of today, mostly sunny. A slight chance of showers and thunderstorms this afternoon. Highs in the lower 90s. Southwest winds 5 to 10 miles an hour. Chance of rain 20%. Heat index values up to 105. At 9 a.m. at the Champaign Airport,

at Terre Haute. Under sunny skies, Mattoon reported 85, Decatur reported 85, and Springfield reported 84. At Peoria, it was mostly sunny, with a temperature of 83. And once again at 9 a.m. at the Champaign Airport, under sunny skies, the temperature was 85, and the heat index was 96. Looking elsewhere around the Midwest at 9 a.m., Chicago was mostly sunny, and 80. Indianapolis was mostly sunny, and 86. St. Louis was mostly sunny, and 86. Kansas City was partly sunny, and 82. Des Moines was partly sunny, and 67. Milwaukee was partly sunny, and 79. Here is information on the heat wave for the following counties in Illinois: Coles, Douglas, Edgar, and Moultrie. Extreme heat warning remains in effect until 7 p.m. Friday. Heat advisory in effect from 11 a.m. to 7 p.m. Saturday. What? For the extreme heat warning, dangerously hot conditions with heat index values up to 105. For the heat advisory, heat index values up to 100 expected. Where? Portions of central, east central, southeast, and west central Illinois. When? For the extreme heat warning, until 7 p.m. Friday. For the heat advisory, from 11 a.m. to 7 p.m. Saturday. The following impacts are expected: heat-related illnesses increase significantly during extreme heat and high humidity events. Hot temperatures and high humidity may cause heat illnesses. Drink plenty of fluids, stay in an air-conditioned room, stay out of the sun, and check up on relatives and neighbors. Do not leave young children and pets in unattended vehicles. Car interiors will reach lethal temperatures in a matter of minutes. To reduce risk during outdoor work, the Occupational Safety and Health Administration recommends scheduling frequent rest breaks in shaded or air-conditioned environments. Anyone overcome by heat should be moved to a cool and shaded location. Heat stroke is an emergency. Call 911. Here is information on the heat wave for the following counties in Illinois: Champaign, DeWitt, Piatt, and Vermilion. Extreme heat warning remains in effect until 7 p.m. Friday. What? Dangerously hot conditions with heat index values up to 105. Where? DeWitt, Logan, Menard, Piatt, Champaign, Vermilion, Cass, and Schuyler counties. When? Until 7 p.m. Friday. The following impacts are expected: heat-related illnesses increase significantly during extreme heat and high humidity events. Drink plenty of fluids, stay in an air-conditioned room, stay out of the sun, and check up on relatives and neighbors. Do not leave young children and pets in unattended vehicles. Car interiors will reach lethal temperatures in a matter of minutes. To reduce risk during outdoor work, the Occupational Safety and Health Administration recommends scheduling frequent rest breaks in shaded or air-conditioned environments. Anyone overcome by heat should be moved to a cool and shaded location. Heat stroke is an emergency. Call 911. Here is a statement on the heat wave for the following county: Ford, Illinois. Heat advisory in effect until 7 p.m. or 8 p.m. Eastern Daylight Time this evening. Extreme heat warning is canceled. What? Heat index values around 100 degrees expected. Where? In Illinois, Livingston, Ford, Iroquois, and Kankakee counties. In Indiana, Benton, Jasper, and Newton counties. When? Until 7 p.m. or 8 p.m. Eastern Daylight Time this evening. The following impacts are expected: hot temperatures and high humidity may cause heat illnesses. Drink plenty of fluids, stay in an air-conditioned room, stay out of the sun, and check up on relatives and neighbors. The following is a summary of watches, warnings, and advisories in effect. For the WXJ76 listening area, an extreme heat warning remains in effect until 7 p.m. for the following counties: Coles, Douglas, Edgar, and Moultrie. An extreme heat warning remains in effect until 7 p.m. for the following counties: Champaign, DeWitt, Piatt, and Vermilion. A heat advisory has been issued from 11 a.m. Saturday until 7 p.m. Saturday for the following counties: Coles, Douglas, Edgar, and Moultrie. A heat advisory has been issued until 7 p.m. for the following county: Ford, Illinois. The time is currently 9:31 a.m. Central Daylight Time. 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

for Champaign, Urbana, and surrounding areas of East Central Illinois. Rest of today, mostly sunny. A slight chance of showers and thunderstorms this afternoon. Highs in the lower 90s. Southwest winds 5 to 10 miles an hour. Chance of rain 20%. Heat index values up to 105. Tonight, partly cloudy. A slight chance of showers and thunderstorms until midnight, then a chance of showers and thunderstorms after midnight. Humid with lows in the lower 70s. South winds 5 to 10 miles an hour. Chance of rain 40%. Independence Day, mostly sunny. A slight chance of showers and thunderstorms in the morning, then a chance of showers and thunderstorms in the afternoon. Humid with highs in the upper 80s. Southwest winds 5 to 10 miles an hour. Gusts up to 25 miles an hour in the afternoon. Chance of rain 50%. Heat index values up to 102. Saturday night, partly cloudy until midnight, then becoming mostly cloudy. A chance of thunderstorms. A chance of showers until midnight, then showers likely after midnight. Humid with lows around 70. Southwest winds 5 to 10 miles an hour. Chance of rain 60%. Sunday, partly sunny. A chance of showers and thunderstorms in the afternoon. Humid with highs in the upper 80s. West wind percent. Sunday, partly sunny. A chance of showers and thunderstorms in the afternoon. Humid with highs in the upper 80s. West winds 5 to 10 miles an hour. Chance of rain 50%. Sunday night, partly cloudy. Lows in the upper 60s. Monday, mostly sunny. A chance of showers in the afternoon. Highs in the mid-80s. Chance of rain 30%. Monday night and Tuesday, partly cloudy. Lows in the mid-60s. Highs in the mid-80s. Tuesday night, mostly clear. Lows in the mid-60s. Wednesday and Wednesday night, partly cloudy. Highs in the upper 80s. Lows in the upper 60s. Thursday, mostly sunny. A chance of showers and thunderstorms in the afternoon. Highs in the upper 80s. Chance of rain 30%. Again, the forecast for Champaign, Urbana, and surrounding areas of East Central Illinois for the rest of today, mostly sunny. A slight chance of showers and thunderstorms this afternoon. Highs in the lower 90s. Southwest winds 5 to 10 miles an hour. Chance of rain 20%. Heat index values up to 105. At 9 a.m. at the Champaign Airport, skies were sunny. The temperature was 85 degrees, the dew point was 78, and the relative humidity was 80%. The heat index was 96. The wind was southwest at 7 miles an hour. The pressure was 30.13 inches and rising. Elsewhere around the area, it was sunny, with a temperature of 83 at Bloomington, 86 at Paris, and 86 at Terre Haute. Under sunny skies, Mattoon reported 85, Decatur reported 85, and Springfield reported 84. At Peoria, it was mostly sunny, with a temperature of 83. And once again at 9 a.m. at the Champaign Airport, under sunny skies, the temperature was 85, and the heat index was 96. Looking elsewhere around the Midwest at 9 a.m., Chicago was mostly sunny, and 80. Indianapolis was mostly sunny, and 86. St. Louis was mostly sunny, and 86. Kansas City was partly sunny, and 82. Des Moines was partly sunny, and 67. Milwaukee was partly sunny, and 79. Here is information on the heat wave for the following counties in Illinois: Coles, Douglas, Edgar, and Moultrie. Extreme heat warning remains in effect until 7 p.m. Friday. Heat advisory in effect from 11 a.m. to 7 p.m. Saturday. What? For the extreme heat warning, dangerously hot conditions with heat index values up to 105. For the heat advisory, heat index values up to 100 expected. Where? Portions of central, east central, southeast, and west central Illinois. When? For the extreme heat warning, until 7 p.m. Friday. For the heat advisory, from 11 a.m. to 7 p.m. Saturday. The following impacts are expected: heat-related illnesses increase significantly during extreme heat and high humidity events. Hot temperatures and high humidity may cause heat illnesses.

drink plenty of fluids, stay in an air-conditioned room, stay out of the sun, and check up on relatives and neighbors. Do not leave young children and pets in unattended vehicles. Car interiors will reach lethal temperatures in a matter of minutes. To reduce risk during outdoor work, the Occupational Safety and Health Administration recommends scheduling frequent rest breaks in shaded or air-conditioned environments. Anyone overcome by heat should be moved to a cool and shaded location. Heat stroke is an emergency. Call 911. Here is information on the heat wave for the following counties in Illinois, Champaign, DeWitt, Piatt, and Vermilion. Extreme heat warning remains in effect until 7 p.m. Friday. What? Dangerously hot conditions with heat index values up to 105. Where? DeWitt, Logan, Menard, Piatt, Champaign, Vermilion, Cass, and Schuyler counties. When? Until 7 p.m. Friday. The following impacts are expected. Heat-related illnesses increase significantly during extreme heat and high humidity events. Drink plenty of fluids, stay in an air-conditioned room, stay out of the sun, and check up on relatives and neighbors. Do not leave young children and pets in unattended vehicles. Car interiors will reach lethal temperatures in a matter of minutes. To reduce risk during outdoor work, the Occupational Safety and Health Administration recommends scheduling frequent rest breaks in shaded or air-conditioned environments. Anyone overcome by heat should be moved to a cool and shaded location. Heat stroke is an emergency. Call 911. Here is a statement on the heat wave for the following county, Ford, Illinois. Heat advisory in effect until 7 p.m. or 8 p.m. Eastern Daylight Time this evening. Extreme heat warning is canceled. What? Heat index values around 100 degrees expected. Where? In Illinois, Livingston, Ford, Iroquois, and Kankakee counties. In Indiana, Benton, Jasper, and Newton counties. When? Until 7 p.m. or 8 p.m. Eastern Daylight Time this evening. The following impacts are expected. Hot temperatures and high humidity may cause heat illnesses. Drink plenty of fluids, stay in an air-conditioned room, stay out of the sun, and check up on relatives and neighbors. The following is a summary of watches, warnings, and advisories in effect. For the WXJ76 listening area, an extreme heat warning remains in effect until 7 p.m. for the following counties, Coles, Douglas, Edgar, and Moultrie. An extreme heat warning remains in effect until 7 p.m. for the following counties, Champaign, DeWitt, Piatt, and Vermilion. A heat advisory has been issued from 11 a.m. Saturday until 7 p.m. Saturday for the following counties, Coles, Douglas, Edgar, and Moultrie. A heat advisory has been issued until 7 p.m. for the following county, Ford, Illinois. The time is currently 9:39 a.m. Central Daylight Time. 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Now for the official National Weather Service forecast for Champaign, Urbana, and surrounding areas of East Central Illinois. Rest of today, mostly sunny. A slight chance of showers and thunderstorms this afternoon. Highs in the lower 90s. Southwest winds 5 to 10 miles an hour. Chance of rain 20%. Heat index values up to 105. Tonight, partly cloudy. A slight chance of showers and thunderstorms until midnight, then a chance of showers and thunderstorms after midnight. Humid with lows in the lower 70s. South winds 5 to 10 miles an hour. Chance of rain 40%. Independence Day, mostly sunny. A slight chance of showers and thunderstorms in the morning, then a chance of showers and thunderstorms in the afternoon. Humid with highs in the upper 80s. Southwest winds 5 to 10 miles an hour. Gusts up to 25 miles an hour in the afternoon. Chance of rain 50%. Heat index values up to 102. Saturday night, partly cloudy until midnight, then becoming mostly cloudy. A chance of thunderstorms. A chance of showers until midnight, then showers likely after midnight. Humid with lows around 70. Southwest winds 5 to 10 miles an hour. Chance of rain 60%. Sunday, partly sunny. A chance of showers and thunderstorms in the afternoon. Humid with highs in the upper 80s. West winds 5 to 10 miles an hour. Chance of rain 50%. Sunday night, partly cloudy,

Monday, mostly sunny. A chance of showers in the afternoon. Highs in the mid-80s. Chance of rain 30%. Monday night and Tuesday, partly cloudy. Lows in the mid-60s. Highs in the mid-80s. Tuesday night, mostly clear. Lows in the mid-60s. Wednesday and Wednesday night, partly cloudy. Highs in the upper 80s. Lows in the upper 60s. Thursday, mostly sunny. A chance of showers and thunderstorms in the afternoon. Highs in the upper 80s. Chance of rain 30%. Again, the forecast for Champaign, Urbana and surrounding areas of East Central Illinois for the rest of today, mostly sunny. A slight chance of showers and thunderstorms this afternoon. Highs in the lower 90s. Southwest winds 5 to 10 miles an hour. Chance of rain 20%. Heat index values up to 105. Now for the official National Weather Service forecast for Champaign, Urbana and surrounding areas of East Central Illinois. Rest of today, sunny. A slight chance of showers and thunderstorms this afternoon. Highs in the lower 90s. Southwest winds 5 to 10 miles an hour. Chance of rain 20%. Heat index values up to 105. Tonight, partly cloudy. A slight chance of showers and thunderstorms until midnight, then a chance of showers and thunderstorms after midnight. Humid with lows in the lower 70s. South winds 5 to 10 miles an hour. Chance of rain 40%. Independence Day, mostly sunny. A slight chance of showers and thunderstorms in the morning, then a chance of showers and thunderstorms in the afternoon. Humid with highs in the upper 80s. Southwest winds 5 to 10 miles an hour. Gusts up to 25 miles an hour in the afternoon. Chance of rain 50%. Heat index values up to 102. Saturday night, partly cloudy until midnight, then becoming mostly cloudy. A chance of thunderstorms. A chance of showers until midnight, then showers likely after midnight. Humid with lows around 70. Southwest winds 5 to 10 miles an hour. Chance of rain 60%. Sunday, partly sunny. A chance of showers and thunderstorms in the afternoon. Humid with highs in the upper 80s. West winds 5 to 10 miles an hour. Chance of rain 50%. Sunday night, partly cloudy. Lows in the upper 60s. Monday, mostly sunny. A chance of showers in the afternoon. Highs in the mid-80s. Chance of rain 30%. Monday night and Tuesday, partly cloudy. Lows in the mid-60s. Highs in the mid-80s. Tuesday night, mostly clear. Lows in the mid-60s. Wednesday and Wednesday night, partly cloudy. Highs in the upper 80s. Lows in the upper 60s. Thursday, mostly sunny. A chance of showers and thunderstorms in the afternoon. Highs in the upper 80s. Chance of rain 30%. Again, the forecast for Champaign, Urbana and surrounding areas of East Central Illinois for the rest of today, sunny. A slight chance of showers and thunderstorms this afternoon. Highs in the lower 90s. Southwest winds 5 to 10 miles an hour. Chance of rain 20%. Heat index values up to 105. At 9 a.m. at the Champaign Airport, skies were sunny. The temperature was 85 degrees, the dew point was 78, and the relative humidity was 80%. The heat index was 96. The wind was southwest at 7 miles an hour. The pressure was 30.13 inches and rising. Elsewhere around the area, it was sunny, with a temperature of 83 at Bloomington, 86 at Paris, and 86 at Terre Haute. Under sunny skies, Mattoon reported 85, Decatur reported 85, and Springfield reported 84. At Peoria, it was mostly sunny, with a temperature of 83. And once again at 9 a.m. at the Champaign Airport, under sunny skies, the temperature was 85, and the heat index was 96. Looking elsewhere around the Midwest at 9 a.m., Chicago was mostly sunny, and 80. Indianapolis was mostly sunny, and 86. St. Louis was mostly sunny, and 86. Kansas City was partly sunny, and 82. Des Moines was partly sunny, and 67. Milwaukee was partly sunny, and 79.
Here is information on the heat wave for the following counties in Illinois: Coles, Douglas, Edgar, and Moultrie. Extreme heat warning remains in effect until 7 p.m. Friday. Heat advisory in effect from 11 a.m. to 7 p.m. Saturday. What? For the extreme heat warning, dangerously hot conditions with heat index values up to 105. For the heat advisory, heat index values up to 100 expected. Where? Portions of central, east central, southeast, and west central Illinois. When? For the extreme heat warning, until 7 p.m. Friday. For the heat advisory, from 11 a.m. to 7 p.m. Saturday. The following impacts are expected: heat-related illnesses increase significantly during extreme heat and high humidity events. Hot temperatures and high humidity may cause heat illnesses. Drink plenty of fluids, stay in an air-conditioned room, stay out of the sun, and check up on relatives and neighbors. Do not leave young children and pets in unattended vehicles. Car interiors will reach lethal temperatures in a matter of minutes. To reduce risk during outdoor work, the Occupational Safety and Health Administration recommends scheduling frequent rest breaks in shaded or air-conditioned environments. Anyone overcome by heat should be moved to a cool and shaded location. Heat stroke is an emergency. Call 911. Here is information on the heat wave for the following counties in Illinois: Champaign, DeWitt, Piatt, and Vermilion. Extreme heat warning remains in effect until 7 p.m. Friday. What? Dangerously hot conditions with heat index values up to 105. Where? DeWitt, Logan, Menard, Piatt, Champaign, Vermilion, Cass, and Schuyler counties. When? Until 7 p.m. Friday. The following impacts are expected: heat-related illnesses increase significantly during extreme heat and high humidity events. Drink plenty of fluids, stay in an air-conditioned room, stay out of the sun, and check up on relatives and neighbors. Do not leave young children and pets in unattended vehicles. Car interiors will reach lethal temperatures in a matter of minutes. To reduce risk during outdoor work, the Occupational Safety and Health Administration recommends scheduling frequent rest breaks in shaded or air-conditioned environments. Anyone overcome by heat should be moved to a cool and shaded location. Heat stroke is an emergency. Call 911. Here is a statement on the heat wave for the following county: Ford, Illinois. Heat advisory in effect until 7 p.m. or 8 p.m. Eastern Daylight Time this evening. Extreme heat warning is canceled. What? Heat index values around 100 degrees expected. Where? In Illinois, Livingston, Ford, Iroquois, and Kankakee counties. In Indiana, Benton, Jasper, and Newton counties. When? Until 7 p.m. or 8 p.m. Eastern Daylight Time this evening. The following impacts are expected: hot temperatures and high humidity may cause heat illnesses. Drink plenty of fluids, stay in an air-conditioned room, stay out of the sun, and check up on relatives and neighbors. The following is a summary of watches, warnings, and advisories in effect. For the WXJ76 listening area, an extreme heat warning remains in effect until 7 p.m. for the following counties: Coles, Douglas, Edgar, and Moultrie. An extreme heat warning remains in effect until 7 p.m. for the following counties: Champaign, DeWitt, Piatt, and Vermilion. A heat advisory has been issued from 11 a.m. Saturday until 7 p.m. Saturday for the following counties: Coles, Douglas, Edgar, and Moultrie. A heat advisory has been issued until 7 p.m. for the following county: Ford, Illinois. The time is currently 9:50 a.m. Central Daylight Time. 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Now for the official National Weather Service forecast for Champaign, Urbana, and surrounding areas of East Central Illinois. Rest of today, sunny. A slight chance of showers and thunderstorms this afternoon. Highs in the lower 90s. Southwest winds 5 to 10 miles an hour. Chance of rain 20%. Heat index values up to 105. Tonight, partly cloudy. A slight chance of showers and thunderstorms until midnight, then a chance of showers and thunderstorms after midnight. Humid with lows in the lower 70s. South winds 5 to 10 miles an hour. Chance of rain 40%. Independence Day, mostly sunny. A slight chance of showers and thunderstorms in the morning, then a chance

showers and thunderstorms in the afternoon. Humid with highs in the upper 80s. Southwest winds 5 to 10 miles an hour. Gusts up to 25 miles an hour in the afternoon. Chance of rain 50%. Heat index values up to 102. Saturday night, partly cloudy until midnight, then becoming mostly cloudy. A chance of thunderstorms. A chance of showers until midnight, then showers likely after midnight. Humid with lows around 70. Southwest winds 5 to 10 miles an hour. Chance of rain 60%. Sunday, partly sunny. A chance of showers and thunderstorms in the afternoon. Humid with highs in the upper 80s. West winds 5 to 10 miles an hour. Chance of rain 50%. Sunday night, partly cloudy. Lows in the upper 60s. Monday, mostly sunny. A chance of showers in the afternoon. Highs in the mid 80s. Chance of rain 30%. Monday night and Tuesday, partly cloudy. Lows in the mid 60s. Highs in the mid 80s. Tuesday night, mostly clear. Lows in the mid 60s. Wednesday and Wednesday night, partly cloudy. Highs in the upper 80s. Lows in the upper 60s. Thursday, mostly sunny. A chance of showers and thunderstorms in the afternoon. Highs in the upper 80s. Chance of rain 30%. Again, the forecast for Champaign, Urbana and surrounding areas of East Central Illinois for the rest of today, sunny. A slight chance of showers and thunderstorms this afternoon. Highs in the lower 90s. Southwest winds 5 to 10 miles an hour. Chance of rain 20%. Heat index values up to 105. At 9 a.m. at the Champaign Airport, skies were sunny. The temperature was 85 degrees, the dew point was 78, and the relative humidity was 80%. The heat index was 96. The wind was southwest at 7 miles an hour. The pressure was 30.13 inches and rising. Elsewhere around the area, it was sunny, with a temperature of 83 at Bloomington, 86 at Paris, and 86 at Terre Haute. Under sunny skies, Mattoon reported 85, Decatur reported 85, and Springfield reported 84. At Peoria, it was mostly sunny, with a temperature of 83. And once again at 9 a.m. at the Champaign Airport, under sunny skies, the temperature was 85, and the heat index was 96. Looking elsewhere around the Midwest at 9 a.m., Chicago was mostly sunny, and 80. Indianapolis was mostly sunny, and 86. St. Louis was mostly sunny, and 86. Kansas City was partly sunny, and 82. Des Moines was partly sunny, and 67. Milwaukee was partly sunny, and 79. Here is information on the heat wave for the following counties in Illinois: Coles, Douglas, Edgar, and Moultrie. Extreme heat warning remains in effect until 7 p.m. Friday. Heat advisory in effect from 11 a.m. to 7 p.m. Saturday. What, for the extreme heat warning, dangerously hot conditions with heat index values up to 105. For the heat advisory, heat index values up to 100 expected. Where, portions of central, east central, southeast, and west central Illinois. When, for the extreme heat warning, until 7 p.m. Friday. For the heat advisory, from 11 a.m. to 7 p.m. Saturday. The following impacts are expected: heat-related illnesses increase significantly during extreme heat and high humidity events. Hot temperatures and high humidity may cause heat illnesses. Drink plenty of fluids, stay in an air-conditioned room, stay out of the sun, and check up on relatives and neighbors. Do not leave young children and pets in unattended vehicles. Car interiors will reach lethal temperatures in a matter of minutes. To reduce risk during outdoor work, the Occupational Safety and Health Administration recommends scheduling frequent rest breaks in shaded or air-conditioned environments. Anyone overcome by heat should be moved to a cool and shaded location. Heat stroke is an emergency. Call 911. Here is information on the heat wave for the following counties in Illinois: Champaign, DeWitt, Piatt, and Vermilion. Extreme heat warning remains in effect until 7 p.m. Friday. What, dangerously hot conditions with heat index values up to 105. Where, DeWitt, Logan, Menard, Piatt, Champaign, Vermilion, Cass,

Tyler counties. When, until 7 p.m. Friday. The following impacts are expected. Heat-related illnesses increase significantly during extreme heat and high humidity events. Drink plenty of fluids, stay in an air-conditioned room, stay out of the sun, and check up on relatives and neighbors. Do not leave young children and pets in unattended vehicles. Car interiors will reach lethal temperatures in a matter of minutes. To reduce risk during outdoor work, the Occupational Safety and Health Administration recommends scheduling frequent rest breaks in shaded or air-conditioned environments. Anyone overcome by heat should be moved to a cool and shaded location. Heat stroke is an emergency. Call 911. Here is a statement on the heat wave for the following county, Ford, Illinois. Heat advisory in effect until 7 p.m. or 8 p.m. Eastern Daylight Time this evening. Extreme heat warning is canceled. What? Heat index values around 100 degrees expected. Where? In Illinois, Livingston, Ford, Iroquois, and Kankakee counties. In Indiana, Benton, Jasper, and Newton counties. When? Until 7 p.m. or 8 p.m. Eastern Daylight Time this evening. The following impacts are expected. Hot temperatures and high humidity may cause heat illnesses. Drink plenty of fluids, stay in an air-conditioned room, stay out of the sun, and check up on relatives and neighbors. The following is a summary of watches, warnings, and advisories in effect. For the WXJ76 listening area, an extreme heat warning remains in effect until 7 p.m. for the following counties, Coles, Douglas, Edgar, and Moultrie. An extreme heat warning remains in effect until 7 p.m. for the following counties, Champaign, DeWitt, Piatt, and Vermilion. A heat advisory has been issued from 11 a.m. Saturday until 7 p.m. Saturday for the following counties, Coles, Douglas, Edgar, and Moultrie. A heat advisory has been issued until 7 p.m. for the following county, Ford, Illinois. The time is currently 9:58 a.m. Central Daylight Time. 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Now for the official National Weather Service forecast for Champaign, Urbana, and surrounding areas of East Central Illinois. Rest of today, sunny. A slight chance of showers and thunderstorms this afternoon. Highs in the lower 90s. Southwest winds 5 to 10 miles an hour. Chance of rain 20%. Heat index values up to 105. Tonight, partly cloudy. A slight chance of showers and thunderstorms until midnight, then a chance of showers and thunderstorms after midnight. Humid with lows in the lower 70s. South winds 5 to 10 miles an hour. Chance of rain 40%. Independence Day, mostly sunny. A slight chance of showers and thunderstorms in the morning, then a chance of showers and thunderstorms in the afternoon. Humid with highs in the upper 80s. Southwest winds 5 to 10 miles an hour. Gusts up to 25 miles an hour in the afternoon. Chance of rain 50%. Heat index values up to 102. Saturday night, partly cloudy until midnight, then becoming mostly cloudy. A chance of thunderstorms. A chance of showers until midnight, then showers likely after midnight. Humid with lows around 70. Southwest winds 5 to 10 miles an hour. Chance of rain 60%. Sunday, partly sunny. A chance of showers and thunderstorms in the afternoon. Humid with highs in the upper 80s. West winds 5 to 10 miles an hour. Chance of rain 50%. Sunday night, partly cloudy. Lows in the upper 60s. Monday, mostly sunny. A chance of showers in the afternoon. Highs in the mid 80s. Chance of rain 30%. Monday night and Tuesday, partly cloudy. Lows in the mid-60s. Highs in the mid-80s. Tuesday night, mostly clear. Lows in the mid-60s. Wednesday and Wednesday night, partly cloudy. Highs in the upper 80s. Lows in the upper 60s. Thursday, mostly sunny. A chance of showers and thunderstorms in the afternoon. Highs in the upper 80s. Chance of rain 30%. Again, the forecast for Champaign, Urbana, and surrounding areas of East Central Illinois for the rest of today, sunny. A slight chance of showers and thunderstorms this afternoon. Highs in the lower 90s. Southwest winds 5 to 10 miles an hour.

chance of rain 20%. Heat index values up to 105. Here is information on the heat wave for the following counties in Illinois: Coles, Douglas, Edgar, and Moultrie. Extreme heat warning remains in effect until 7 p.m. Friday. Heat advisory in effect from 11 a.m. to 7 p.m. Saturday. What? For the extreme heat warning, dangerously hot conditions with heat index values up to 105. For the heat advisory, heat index values up to 100 expected. Where? Portions of central, east central, southeast, and west central Illinois. When? For the extreme heat warning, until 7 p.m. Friday. For the heat advisory, from 11 a.m. to 7 p.m. Saturday. The following impacts are expected: heat-related illnesses increase significantly during extreme heat and high humidity events. Hot temperatures and high humidity may cause heat illnesses. Drink plenty of fluids, stay in an air-conditioned room, stay out of the sun, and check up on relatives and neighbors. Do not leave young children and pets in unattended vehicles. Car interiors will reach lethal temperatures in a matter of minutes. To reduce risk during outdoor work, the Occupational Safety and Health Administration recommends scheduling frequent rest breaks in shaded or air-conditioned environments. Anyone overcome by heat should be moved to a cool and shaded location. Heat stroke is an emergency. Call 911. Here is information on the heat wave for the following counties in Illinois: Champaign, DeWitt, Piatt, and Vermilion. Extreme heat warning remains in effect until 7 p.m. Friday. What? Dangerously hot conditions with heat index values up to 105. Where? DeWitt, Logan, Menard, Piatt, Champaign, Vermilion, Cass, and Schuyler counties. When? Until 7 p.m. Friday. The following impacts are expected: heat-related illnesses increase significantly during extreme heat and high humidity events. Drink plenty of fluids, stay in an air-conditioned room, stay out of the sun, and check up on relatives and neighbors. Do not leave young children and pets in unattended vehicles. Car interiors will reach lethal temperatures in a matter of minutes. To reduce risk during outdoor work, the Occupational Safety and Health Administration recommends scheduling frequent rest breaks in shaded or air-conditioned environments. Anyone overcome by heat should be moved to a cool and shaded location. Heat stroke is an emergency. Call 911. Here is a statement on the heat wave for the following county: Ford, Illinois. Heat advisory in effect until 7 p.m. or 8 p.m. Eastern Daylight Time this evening. Extreme heat warning is canceled. What? Heat index values around 100 degrees expected. Where? In Illinois, Livingston, Ford, Iroquois, and Kankakee counties. In Indiana, Benton, Jasper, and Newton counties. When? Until 7 p.m. or 8 p.m. Eastern Daylight Time this evening. The following impacts are expected: hot temperatures and high humidity may cause heat illnesses. Drink plenty of fluids, stay in an air-conditioned room, stay out of the sun, and check up on relatives and neighbors. The following is a summary of watches, warnings, and advisories in effect. For the WXJ 76 listening area, an extreme heat warning remains in effect until 7 p.m. for the following counties: Coles, Douglas, Edgar, and Moultrie. An extreme heat warning remains in effect until 7 p.m. for the following counties: Champaign, DeWitt, Piatt, and Vermilion. A heat advisory has been issued from 11 a.m. Saturday until 7 p.m. Saturday for the following counties: Coles, Douglas, Edgar, and Moultrie. A heat advisory has been issued until 7 p.m. for the following county: Ford, Illinois. The time is currently 10:05 a.m. Central Daylight Time. 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

Today, mostly sunny. A slight chance of showers and thunderstorms this afternoon. Highs in the lower 90s. Southwest winds 5 to 10 miles an hour. Chance of rain 20%. Heat index values up to 105. Tonight, partly cloudy. A slight chance of showers and thunderstorms until midnight, then a chance of showers and thunderstorms after midnight. Humid with lows in the lower 70s. South winds 5 to 10 miles an hour. Chance of rain 40%. Independence Day, mostly sunny. A slight chance of showers and thunderstorms in the morning, then a chance of showers and thunderstorms in the afternoon. Humid with highs in the upper 80s. Southwest winds 5 to 10 miles an hour. Gusts up to 25 miles an hour in the afternoon. Chance of rain 50%. Heat index values up to 102. Saturday night, partly cloudy until midnight, then becoming mostly cloudy. A chance of thunderstorms. A chance of showers until midnight, then showers likely after midnight. Humid with lows around 70. Southwest winds 5 to 10 miles an hour. Chance of rain 60%. Sunday, partly sunny. A chance of showers and thunderstorms in the afternoon. Humid with highs in the upper 80s. West winds 5 to 10 miles an hour. Chance of rain 50%. Sunday night, partly cloudy. Lows in the upper 60s. Monday, mostly sunny. A chance of showers in the afternoon. Highs in the mid 80s. Chance of rain 30%. Monday night and Tuesday, partly cloudy. Lows in the mid 60s. Highs in the mid 80s. Tuesday night, mostly clear. Lows in the mid 60s. Wednesday and Wednesday night, partly cloudy. Highs in the upper 80s. Lows in the upper 60s. Thursday, mostly sunny. A chance of showers and thunderstorms in the afternoon. Highs in the upper 80s. Chance of rain 30%. Again, the forecast for Champaign, Urbana and surrounding areas of East Central Illinois for the rest of today, mostly sunny. A slight chance of showers and thunderstorms this afternoon. Highs in the lower 90s. Southwest winds 5 to 10 miles an hour. Chance of rain 20%. Heat index values up to 105. At 10 a.m. at the Champaign Airport, skies were sunny. The temperature was 87 degrees, the dew point was 78, and the relative humidity was 74%. The heat index was 100. The wind was southwest at 8 miles an hour. The pressure was 30.12 inches and falling. Elsewhere around the area, it was sunny, with a temperature of 86 at Bloomington, 88 at Paris, and 88 at Terre Haute. Under sunny skies, Mattoon reported 87, Decatur reported 87, and Springfield reported 86. At Peoria, it was mostly sunny, with a temperature of 85. And once again at 10 a.m. at the Champaign Airport, under sunny skies, the temperature was 87, and the heat index was 100. Looking elsewhere around the Midwest at 10 a.m., Chicago was mostly sunny, and 83. Indianapolis was mostly sunny, and 88. St. Louis was mostly sunny, and 89. Kansas City was partly sunny, and 84. Des Moines was partly sunny, and 72. Milwaukee was partly sunny, and 81. Here is information on the heat wave for the following counties in Illinois: Coles, Douglas, Edgar, and Moultrie. Extreme heat warning remains in effect until 7 p.m. Friday. Heat advisory in effect from 11 a.m. to 7 p.m. Saturday. What, for the extreme heat warning, dangerously hot conditions with heat index values up to 105. For the heat advisory, heat index values up to 100 expected. Where, portions of central, east central, southeast, and west central Illinois. When, for the extreme heat warning, until 7 p.m. Friday. For the heat advisory, from 11 a.m. to 7 p.m. Saturday. The following impacts are expected: heat-related illnesses increase significantly during extreme heat and high humidity events. Hot temperatures and high humidity may cause heat illnesses. Drink plenty of fluids, stay in an air-conditioned room, stay out of the sun, and check up on relatives and neighbors. Do not leave young children and pets in unattended vehicles. Car interiors will reach lethal temperatures in a matter of minutes.
To reduce risk during outdoor work, the Occupational Safety and Health Administration recommends scheduling frequent rest breaks in shaded or air-conditioned environments. Anyone overcome by heat should be moved to a cool and shaded location. Heat stroke is an emergency. Call 911. Here is information on the heat wave for the following counties in Illinois, Champaign, DeWitt, Piatt, and Vermilion. Extreme heat warning remains in effect until 7 p.m. Friday. What? Dangerously hot conditions with heat index values up to 105. Where? DeWitt, Logan, Menard, Piatt, Champaign, Vermilion, Cass, and Schuyler counties. When? Until 7 p.m. Friday. The following impacts are expected. Heat-related illnesses increase significantly during extreme heat and high humidity events. Drink plenty of fluids, stay in an air-conditioned room, stay out of the sun, and check up on relatives and neighbors. Do not leave young children and pets in unattended vehicles. Car interiors will reach lethal temperatures in a matter of minutes. To reduce risk during outdoor work, the Occupational Safety and Health Administration recommends scheduling frequent rest breaks in shaded or air-conditioned environments. Anyone overcome by heat should be moved to a cool and shaded location. Heat stroke is an emergency. Call 911. Here is a statement on the heat wave for the following county, Ford, Illinois. Heat advisory in effect until 7 p.m. or 8 p.m. Eastern Daylight Time this evening. Extreme heat warning is canceled. What? Heat index values around 100 degrees expected. Where? In Illinois, Livingston, Ford, Iroquois, and Kankakee counties. In Indiana, Benton, Jasper, and Newton counties. When? Until 7 p.m. or 8 p.m. Eastern Daylight Time this evening. The following impacts are expected. Hot temperatures and high humidity may cause heat illnesses. Drink plenty of fluids, stay in an air-conditioned room, stay out of the sun, and check up on relatives and neighbors. The following is a summary of watches, warnings, and advisories in effect. For the WXJ 76 listening area, an extreme heat warning remains in effect until 7 p.m. for the following counties, Coles, Douglas, Edgar, and Moultrie. An extreme heat warning remains in effect until 7 p.m. for the following counties, Champaign, DeWitt, Piatt, and Vermilion. A heat advisory has been issued from 11 a.m. Saturday until 7 p.m. Saturday for the following counties, Coles, Douglas, Edgar, and Moultrie. A heat advisory has been issued until 7 p.m. for the following county, Ford, Illinois. The time is currently 10:14 a.m. Central Daylight Time. 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Now for the official National Weather Service forecast for Champaign, Urbana, and surrounding areas of East Central Illinois. Rest of today, mostly sunny. A slight chance of showers and thunderstorms this afternoon. Highs in the lower 90s. Southwest winds 5 to 10 miles an hour. Chance of rain 20%. Heat index values up to 105. Tonight, partly cloudy. A slight chance of showers and thunderstorms until midnight, then a chance of showers and thunderstorms after midnight. Humid with lows in the lower 70s. South winds 5 to 10 miles an hour. Chance of rain 40%. Independence Day, mostly sunny. A slight chance of showers and thunderstorms in the morning, then a chance of showers and thunderstorms in the afternoon. Humid with highs in the upper 80s. Southwest winds 5 to 10 miles an hour. Gusts up to 25 miles an hour in the afternoon. Chance of rain 50%. Heat index values up to 102. Saturday night, partly cloudy until midnight, then becoming mostly cloudy. A chance of thunderstorms. A chance of showers until midnight, then showers likely after midnight. Humid with lows around 70. Southwest winds 5 to 10 miles an hour. Chance of rain 60%. Sunday, partly sunny. A chance of showers and thunderstorms in the afternoon. Humid with highs in the upper 80s. West winds 5 to 10 miles an hour. Chance of rain 50%. Sunday night, partly cloudy. Lows in the upper 60s. Monday, mostly sunny. A chance of showers in the afternoon. Highs in the mid-80s. Chance of rain 30%. Monday night and Tuesday, partly cloudy. Lows in the mid-60s.
Highs in the mid-80s. Tuesday night, mostly clear. Lows in the mid-60s. Wednesday and Wednesday night, partly cloudy. Highs in the upper 80s. Lows in the upper 60s. Thursday, mostly sunny. A chance of showers and thunderstorms in the afternoon. Highs in the upper 80s. Chance of rain 30%. Again, the forecast for Champaign, Urbana and surrounding areas of east central Illinois for the rest of today, mostly sunny. A slight chance of showers and thunderstorms this afternoon. Highs in the lower 90s. Southwest winds 5 to 10 miles an hour. Chance of rain 20%. Heat index values up to 105. At 10 a.m. at the Champaign Airport, skies were sunny. The temperature was 87 degrees, the dew point was 78, and the relative humidity was 74%. The heat index was 100. The wind was southwest at 8 miles an hour. The pressure was 30.12 inches and falling. Elsewhere around the area, it was sunny, with a temperature of 86 at Bloomington, 88 at Paris, 88 at Terre Haute, 87 at Mattoon, and 87 at Decatur. It was mostly sunny, with a temperature of 85 at Peoria, and 86 at Springfield. And once again at 10 a.m. at the Champaign Airport, under sunny skies, the temperature was 87, and the heat index was 100. Looking elsewhere around the Midwest at 10 a.m., Chicago was mostly sunny, and 83. Indianapolis was mostly sunny, and 88. St. Louis was mostly sunny, and 89. Kansas City was partly sunny, and 84. Des Moines was partly sunny, and 72. Milwaukee was partly sunny, and 81. Here is information on the heat wave for the following counties in Illinois: Coles, Douglas, Edgar, and Moultrie. Extreme heat warning remains in effect until 7 p.m. Friday. Heat advisory in effect from 11 a.m. to 7 p.m. Saturday. What, for the extreme heat warning, dangerously hot conditions with heat index values up to 105. For the heat advisory, heat index values up to 100 expected. Where, portions of central, east central, southeast, and west central Illinois. When, for the extreme heat warning, until 7 p.m. Friday. For the heat advisory, from 11 a.m. to 7 p.m. Saturday. The following impacts are expected: heat-related illnesses increase significantly during extreme heat and high humidity events. Hot temperatures and high humidity may cause heat illnesses. Drink plenty of fluids, stay in an air-conditioned room, stay out of the sun, and check up on relatives and neighbors. Do not leave young children and pets in unattended vehicles. Car interiors will reach lethal temperatures in a matter of minutes. To reduce risk during outdoor work, the Occupational Safety and Health Administration recommends scheduling frequent rest breaks in shaded or air-conditioned environments. Anyone overcome by heat should be moved to a cool and shaded location. Heat stroke is an emergency. Call 911. Here is information on the heat wave for the following counties in Illinois: Champaign, DeWitt, Piatt, and Vermilion. Extreme heat warning remains in effect until 7 p.m. Friday. What, dangerously hot conditions with heat index values up to 105. Where, DeWitt, Logan, Menard, Piatt, Champaign, Vermilion, Cass, and Schuyler counties. When, until 7 p.m. Friday. The following impacts are expected: heat-related illnesses increase significantly during extreme heat and high humidity events. Drink plenty of fluids, stay in an air-conditioned room, stay out of the sun, and check up on relatives and neighbors. Do not leave young children and pets in unattended vehicles. Car interiors will reach lethal temperatures in a matter of minutes. To reduce risk during outdoor work, the Occupational Safety and Health Administration recommends scheduling frequent rest breaks in shaded or air-conditioned environments. Anyone overcome by heat should be moved to a cool and shaded location. Heat stroke is an emergency. Call 911. Here is a statement on the heat wave for the following county: Ford, Illinois. Heat advisory in effect until 7 p.m. or 8 p.m. Eastern Daylight Time this evening. Extreme heat warning is canceled. What, heat index values around 100 degrees expected. Where, in Illinois, Livingston, Ford, Iroquois, and Kankakee counties. In Indiana, Benton, Jasper, and Newton counties. When, until 7 p.m.

10 or 8 p.m. Eastern Daylight Time this evening. The following impacts are expected. Hot temperatures and high humidity may cause heat illnesses. Drink plenty of fluids, stay in an air-conditioned room, stay out of the sun, and check up on relatives and neighbors. The following is a summary of watches, warnings, and advisories in effect. For the WXJ76 listening area, an extreme heat warning remains in effect until 7 p.m. for the following counties: Coles, Douglas, Edgar, and Moultrie. An extreme heat warning remains in effect until 7 p.m. for the following counties: Champaign, DeWitt, Piatt, and Vermilion. A heat advisory has been issued from 11 a.m. Saturday until 7 p.m. Saturday for the following counties: Coles, Douglas, Edgar, and Moultrie. A heat advisory has been issued until 7 p.m. for the following county: Ford, Illinois. The time is currently 10:22 a.m. Central Daylight Time. 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Now for the official National Weather Service forecast for Champaign, Urbana, and surrounding areas of East Central Illinois. Rest of today, mostly sunny. A slight chance of showers and thunderstorms this afternoon. Highs in the lower 90s. Southwest winds 5 to 10 miles an hour. Chance of rain 20%. Heat index values up to 105. Tonight, partly cloudy. A slight chance of showers and thunderstorms until midnight, then a chance of showers and thunderstorms after midnight. Humid with lows in the lower 70s. South winds 5 to 10 miles an hour. Chance of rain 40%. Independence Day, mostly sunny. A slight chance of showers and thunderstorms in the morning, then a chance of showers and thunderstorms in the afternoon. Humid with highs in the upper 80s. Southwest winds 5 to 10 miles an hour. Gusts up to 25 miles an hour in the afternoon. Chance of rain 50%. Heat index values up to 102. Saturday night, partly cloudy until midnight, then becoming mostly cloudy. A chance of thunderstorms. A chance of showers until midnight, then showers likely after midnight. Humid with lows around 70. Southwest winds 5 to 10 miles an hour. Chance of rain 60%. Sunday, partly sunny. A chance of showers and thunderstorms in the afternoon. Humid with highs in the upper 80s. West winds 5 to 10 miles an hour. Chance of rain 50%. Sunday night, partly cloudy. Lows in the upper 60s. Monday, mostly sunny. A chance of showers in the afternoon. Highs in the mid 80s. Chance of rain 30%. Monday night and Tuesday, partly cloudy. Lows in the mid-60s. Highs in the mid-80s. Tuesday night, mostly clear. Lows in the mid-60s. Wednesday and Wednesday night, partly cloudy. Highs in the upper 80s. Lows in the upper 60s. Thursday, mostly sunny. A chance of showers and thunderstorms in the afternoon. Highs in the upper 80s. Chance of rain 30%. Again, the forecast for Champaign, Urbana, and surrounding areas of East Central Illinois for the rest of today, mostly sunny. A slight chance of showers and thunderstorms this afternoon. Highs in the lower 90s. Southwest winds 5 to 10 miles an hour. Chance of rain 20%. Heat index values up to 105. At 10 a.m. at the Champaign Airport, skies were sunny. The temperature was 87 degrees, the dew point was 78, and the relative humidity was 74%. The heat index was 100. The wind was southwest at 8 miles an hour. The pressure was 30.12 inches and falling. Elsewhere around the area, it was sunny, with a temperature of 86 at Bloomington, 89 at Paris, 88 at Terre Haute, 87 at Mattoon, and 87 at Decatur. It was mostly sunny, with a temperature of 85 at Peoria, and 86 at Springfield. And once again at 10 a.m. at the Champaign Airport, under sunny skies, the temperature was 87, and the heat index was 100. Looking elsewhere around the Midwest at 10 a.m., Chicago was mostly sunny, and 83. Indianapolis was mostly sunny, and 88. St. Louis was mostly sunny, and 89. Kansas City was partly sunny, and 84. Des Moines was partly sunny, and 72.

p.m. Saturday. What? For the extreme heat warning, dangerously hot conditions with heat index values up to 105. For the heat advisory, heat index values up to 100 expected. Where? Portions of central, east central, southeast, and west central Illinois. When? For the extreme heat warning, until 7 p.m. Friday. For the heat advisory, from 11 a.m. to 7 p.m. Saturday. The following impacts are expected. Heat-related illnesses increase significantly during extreme heat and high humidity events. Hot temperatures and high humidity may cause heat illnesses. Drink plenty of fluids, stay in an air-conditioned room, stay out of the sun, and check up on relatives and neighbors. Do not leave young children and pets in unattended vehicles. Car interiors will reach lethal temperatures in a matter of minutes. To reduce risk during outdoor work, the Occupational Safety and Health Administration recommends scheduling frequent rest breaks in shaded or air-conditioned environments. Anyone overcome by heat should be moved to a cool and shaded location. Heat stroke is an emergency. Call 911. Here is information on the heat wave for the following counties in Illinois: Champaign, DeWitt, Piatt, and Vermilion. Extreme heat warning remains in effect until 7 p.m. Friday. What? Dangerously hot conditions with heat index values up to 105. Where? DeWitt, Logan, Menard, Piatt, Champaign, Vermilion, Cass, and Schuyler counties. When? Until 7 p.m. Friday. The following impacts are expected. Heat-related illnesses increase significantly during extreme heat and high humidity events. Drink plenty of fluids, stay in an air-conditioned room, stay out of the sun, and check up on relatives and neighbors. Do not leave young children and pets in unattended vehicles. Car interiors will reach lethal temperatures in a matter of minutes. To reduce risk during outdoor work, the Occupational Safety and Health Administration recommends scheduling frequent rest breaks in shaded or air-conditioned environments. Anyone overcome by heat should be moved to a cool and shaded location. Heat stroke is an emergency. Call 911. Here is a statement on the heat wave for the following county: Ford, Illinois. Heat advisory in effect until 7 p.m. or 8 p.m. Eastern Daylight Time this evening. Extreme heat warning is canceled. What? Heat index values around 100 degrees expected. Where? In Illinois, Livingston, Ford, Iroquois, and Kankakee counties. In Indiana, Benton, Jasper, and Newton counties. When? Until 7 p.m. or 8 p.m. Eastern Daylight Time this evening. The following impacts are expected. Hot temperatures and high humidity may cause heat illnesses. Drink plenty of fluids, stay in an air-conditioned room, stay out of the sun, and check up on relatives and neighbors. The following is a summary of watches, warnings, and advisories in effect. For the WXJ76 listening area, an extreme heat warning remains in effect until 7 p.m. for the following counties: Coles, Douglas, Edgar, and Moultrie. An extreme heat warning remains in effect until 7 p.m. for the following counties: Champaign, DeWitt, Piatt, and Vermilion. A heat advisory has been issued from 11 a.m. Saturday until 7 p.m. Saturday for the following counties: Coles, Douglas, Edgar, and Moultrie. A heat advisory has been issued until 7 p.m. for the following county: Ford, Illinois. The time is currently 10:31 a.m. Central Daylight Time. 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Now for the official National Weather Service forecast for Champaign, Urbana, and surrounding areas of East Central Illinois. Rest of today, mostly sunny. A slight chance of showers and thunderstorms this afternoon. Highs in the lower 90s. Southwest winds 5 to 10 miles an hour. Chance of rain 20%. Heat index values up to 105. Tonight, partly cloudy. A slight chance of showers and thunderstorms until midnight, then a chance of showers and thunderstorms after midnight. Humid with lows in the lower 70s. South winds 5 to 10 miles an hour. Chance of rain 40%. Independence Day, mostly sunny. A slight chance of showers and thunderstorms in the morning, then a chance of showers and thunderstorms in the afternoon. Humid with highs in the upper 80s. Southwest winds 5 to 10 miles an hour. Gusts up to 25 miles an hour in the afternoon. Chance of rain 50%. Heat index

Values up to 102. Saturday night, partly cloudy until midnight, then becoming mostly cloudy. A chance of thunderstorms. A chance of showers until midnight, then showers likely after midnight. Humid with lows around 70. Southwest winds 5 to 10 miles an hour. Chance of rain 60%. Sunday, partly sunny. A chance of showers and thunderstorms in the afternoon. Humid with highs in the upper 80s. West winds 5 to 10 miles an hour. Chance of rain 50%. Sunday night, partly cloudy. Lows in the upper 60s. Monday, mostly sunny. A chance of showers in the afternoon. Highs in the mid-80s. Chance of rain 30%. Monday night and Tuesday, partly cloudy. Lows in the mid-60s. Highs in the mid-80s. Tuesday night, mostly clear. Lows in the upper 60s. Monday, mostly sunny. A chance of showers in the afternoon. Highs in the mid-80s. Chance of rain 30%. Monday night and Tuesday, partly cloudy. Lows in the mid-60s. Highs in the mid-80s. Tuesday night, mostly clear. Lows in the mid-60s. Wednesday and Wednesday night, partly cloudy. Highs in the upper 80s. Lows in the upper 60s. Thursday, mostly sunny. A chance of showers and thunderstorms in the afternoon. Highs in the upper 80s. Chance of rain 30%. Again, the forecast for Champaign, Urbana, and surrounding areas of East Central Illinois for the rest of today, mostly sunny. A slight chance of showers and thunderstorms this afternoon. Highs in the lower 90s. Southwest winds 5 to 10 miles an hour. Chance of rain 20%. Heat index values up to 105. At 10 a.m. at the Champaign Airport, skies were sunny. The temperature was 87 degrees, the dew point was 78, and the relative humidity was 74%. The heat index was 100. The wind was southwest at 8 miles an hour. The pressure was 30.12 inches and falling. Elsewhere around the area, it was sunny, with a temperature of 86 at Bloomington, 89 at Paris, 88 at Terre Haute, 87 at Mattoon, and 87 at Decatur. It was mostly sunny, with a temperature of 85 at Peoria, and 86 at Springfield. And once again at 10 a.m. at the Champaign Airport, under sunny skies, the temperature was 87, and the heat index was 100. Looking elsewhere around the Midwest at 10 a.m., Chicago was mostly sunny, and 83. Indianapolis was mostly sunny, and 88. St. Louis was mostly sunny, and 89. Kansas City was partly sunny, and 84. Des Moines was partly sunny, and 72. Milwaukee was partly sunny, and 81. Here is information on the heat wave for the following counties in Illinois: Coles, Douglas, Edgar, and Moultrie. Extreme heat warning remains in effect until 7 p.m. Friday. Heat advisory in effect from 11 a.m. to 7 p.m. Saturday. What? For the extreme heat warning, dangerously hot conditions with heat index values up to 105. For the heat advisory, heat index values up to 100 expected. Where? Portions of central, east central, southeast, and west central Illinois. When? For the extreme heat warning, until 7 p.m. Friday. For the heat advisory, from 11 a.m. to 7 p.m. Saturday. The following impacts are expected: heat-related illnesses increase significantly during extreme heat and high humidity events. Hot temperatures and high humidity may cause heat illnesses. Drink plenty of fluids, stay in an air-conditioned room, stay out of the sun, and check up on relatives and neighbors. Do not leave young children and pets in unattended vehicles. Car interiors will reach lethal temperatures in a matter of minutes. To reduce risk during outdoor work, the Occupational Safety and Health Administration recommends scheduling frequent rest breaks in shaded or air-conditioned environments. Anyone overcome by heat should be moved to a cool and shaded location. Heat stroke is an emergency. Call 911. Here is information on the heat wave for the following counties in Illinois: Champaign, DeWitt, Piatt, and Vermilion. Extreme heat warning remains in effect until 7 p.m. Friday. What? Dangerously hot conditions with heat index values up to 105. Where? DeWitt, Logan, Menard, Piatt,

Champaign, Vermilion, Cass, and Schuyler counties. When, until 7 p.m. Friday. The following impacts are expected. Heat-related illnesses increase significantly during extreme heat and high humidity events. Drink plenty of fluids, stay in an air-conditioned room, stay out of the sun, and check up on relatives and neighbors. Do not leave young children and pets in unattended vehicles. Car interiors will reach lethal temperatures in a matter of minutes. To reduce risk during outdoor work, the Occupational Safety and Health Administration recommends scheduling frequent rest breaks in shaded or air-conditioned environments. Anyone overcome by heat should be moved to a cool and shaded location. Heat stroke is an emergency. Call 911. Here is a statement on the heat wave for the following county, Ford, Illinois. Heat advisory in effect until 7 p.m. or 8 p.m. Eastern Daylight Time this evening. Extreme heat warning is canceled. What? Heat index values around 100 degrees expected. Where? In Illinois, Livingston, Ford, Iroquois, and Kankakee counties. In Indiana, Benton, Jasper, and Newton counties. When? Until 7 p.m. or 8 p.m. Eastern Daylight Time this evening. The following impacts are expected. Hot temperatures and high humidity may cause heat illnesses. Drink plenty of fluids, stay in an air-conditioned room, stay out of the sun, and check up on relatives and neighbors. The following is a summary of watches, warnings, and advisories in effect. For the WXJ 76 listening area, an extreme heat warning remains in effect until 7 p.m. for the following counties, Coles, Douglas, Edgar, and Moultrie. An extreme heat warning remains in effect until 7 p.m. for the following counties, Champaign, DeWitt, Piatt, and Vermilion. A heat advisory has been issued from 11 a.m. Saturday until 7 p.m. Saturday for the following counties, Coles, Douglas, Edgar, and Moultrie. A heat advisory has been issued until 7 p.m. for the following county, Ford, Illinois. The time is currently 10:39 a.m. Central Daylight Time. 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Now for the official National Weather Service forecast for Champaign, Urbana, and surrounding areas of East Central Illinois. Rest of today, mostly sunny. A slight chance of showers and thunderstorms this afternoon. Highs in the lower 90s. Southwest winds 5 to 10 miles an hour. Chance of rain 20%. Heat index values up to 105. Tonight, partly cloudy. A slight chance of showers and thunderstorms until midnight, then a chance of showers and thunderstorms after midnight. Humid with lows in the lower 70s. South winds 5 to 10 miles an hour. Chance of rain 40%. Independence Day, mostly sunny. A slight chance of showers and thunderstorms in the morning, then a chance of showers and thunderstorms in the afternoon. Humid with highs in the upper 80s. Southwest winds 5 to 10 miles an hour. Gusts up to 25 miles an hour in the afternoon. Chance of rain 50%. Heat index values up to 102. Saturday night, partly cloudy until midnight, then becoming mostly cloudy. A chance of thunderstorms. A chance of showers until midnight, then showers likely after midnight. Humid with lows around 70. Southwest winds 5 to 10 miles an hour. Chance of rain 60%. Sunday, partly sunny. A chance of showers and thunderstorms in the afternoon. Humid with highs in the upper 80s. West winds 5 to 10 miles an hour. Chance of rain 50%. Sunday night, partly cloudy. Lows in the upper 60s. Monday, mostly sunny. A chance of showers in the afternoon. Highs in the mid 80s. Chance of rain 30%. Monday night and Tuesday, partly cloudy. Lows in the mid-60s. Highs in the mid-80s. Tuesday night, mostly clear. Lows in the mid-60s. Wednesday and Wednesday night, partly cloudy. Highs in the upper 80s. Lows in the upper 60s. Thursday, mostly sunny. A chance of showers and thunderstorms in the afternoon. Highs in the upper 80s. Chance of rain 30%. Again, the forecast for Champaign, Urbana, and surrounding areas of East Central Illinois for the rest of today, mostly sunny. A slight chance of showers and thunderstorms this afternoon. Highs in the lower 90s.

southwest winds 5 to 10 miles an hour. Chance of rain 20%. Heat index values up to 105. At 10 a.m. at the Champaign Airport, skies were sunny. The temperature was 87 degrees, the dew point was 78, and the relative humidity was 74%. The heat index was 100. The wind was southwest at 8 miles an hour. The pressure was 30.12 inches and falling. Elsewhere around the area, it was sunny, with a temperature of 86 at Bloomington, 89 at Paris, 88 at Terre Haute, 87 at Mattoon, and 87 at Decatur. It was mostly sunny, with a temperature of 85 at Peoria, and 86 at Springfield. And once again at 10 a.m. at the Champaign Airport, under sunny skies, the temperature was 87, and the heat index was 100. Looking elsewhere around the Midwest at 10 a.m., Chicago was mostly sunny, and 83. Indianapolis was mostly sunny, and 88. St. Louis was mostly sunny, and 89. Kansas City was partly sunny, and 84. Des Moines was partly sunny, and 72. Milwaukee was partly sunny, and 81. Here is information on the heat wave for the following counties in Illinois: Coles, Douglas, Edgar, and Moultrie. Extreme heat warning remains in effect until 7 p.m. Friday. Heat advisory in effect from 11 a.m. to 7 p.m. Saturday. What? For the extreme heat warning, dangerously hot conditions with heat index values up to 105. For the heat advisory, heat index values up to 100 expected. Where? Portions of central, east central, southeast, and west central Illinois. When? For the extreme heat warning, until 7 p.m. Friday. For the heat advisory, from 11 a.m. to 7 p.m. Saturday. The following impacts are expected: heat-related illnesses increase significantly during extreme heat and high humidity events. Hot temperatures and high humidity may cause heat illnesses. Drink plenty of fluids, stay in an air-conditioned room, stay out of the sun, and check up on relatives and neighbors. Do not leave young children and pets in unattended vehicles. Car interiors will reach lethal temperatures in a matter of minutes. To reduce risk during outdoor work, the Occupational Safety and Health Administration recommends scheduling frequent rest breaks in shaded or air-conditioned environments. Anyone overcome by heat should be moved to a cool and shaded location. Heat stroke is an emergency. Call 911. Here is information on the heat wave for the following counties in Illinois: Champaign, DeWitt, Piatt, and Vermilion. Extreme heat warning remains in effect until 7 p.m. Friday. What? Dangerously hot conditions with heat index values up to 105. Where? DeWitt, Logan, Menard, Piatt, Champaign, Vermilion, Cass, and Schuyler counties. When? Until 7 p.m. Friday. The following impacts are expected: heat-related illnesses increase significantly during extreme heat and high humidity events. Drink plenty of fluids, stay in an air-conditioned room, stay out of the sun, and check up on relatives and neighbors. Do not leave young children and pets in unattended vehicles. Car interiors will reach lethal temperatures in a matter of minutes. To reduce risk during outdoor work, the Occupational Safety and Health Administration recommends scheduling frequent rest breaks in shaded or air-conditioned environments. Anyone overcome by heat should be moved to a cool and shaded location. Heat stroke is an emergency. Call 911. Here is a statement on the heat wave for the following county: Ford, Illinois. Heat advisory in effect until 7 p.m. or 8 p.m. Eastern Daylight Time this evening. Extreme heat warning is canceled. What? Heat index values around 100 degrees expected. Where? In Illinois, Livingston, Ford, Iroquois, and Kankakee counties. In Indiana, Benton, Jasper, and Newton counties. When? Until 7 p.m. or 8 p.m. Eastern Daylight Time this evening. The following impacts are expected: hot temperatures and high humidity may cause heat illnesses. Drink plenty of fluids, stay in an air-conditioned room, stay out of the sun, and check up on relatives and neighbors. The following is a summary of watches, warnings, and advisories in effect. For the WXJ76 listening area, an extreme heat warning remains in effect until 7 p.m. for the following counties: Coles, Douglas, Edgar, and Moultrie. An extreme heat warning remains in effect until 7 p.m. for the following counties: Champaign.

DeWitt, Hyatt, and Vermilion. A heat advisory has been issued from 11 a.m. Saturday until 7 p.m. Saturday for the following counties: Coles, Douglas, Edgar, and Moultrie. A heat advisory has been issued until 7 p.m. for the following county: Ford, Illinois. The time is currently 10:47 a.m. Central Daylight Time. 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Now for the official National Weather Service forecast for Champaign, Urbana, and surrounding areas of East Central Illinois. Rest of today, mostly sunny. A slight chance of showers and thunderstorms this afternoon. Highs in the lower 90s. Southwest winds 5 to 10 miles an hour. Chance of rain 20%. Heat index values up to 105. Tonight, partly cloudy. A slight chance of showers and thunderstorms until midnight, then a chance of showers and thunderstorms after midnight. Humid with lows in the lower 70s. South winds 5 to 10 miles an hour. Chance of rain 40%. Independence Day, mostly sunny. A slight chance of showers and thunderstorms in the morning, then a chance of showers and thunderstorms in the afternoon. Humid with highs in the upper 80s. Southwest winds 5 to 10 miles an hour. Gusts up to 25 miles an hour in the afternoon. Chance of rain 50%. Heat index values up to 102. Saturday night, partly cloudy until midnight, then becoming mostly cloudy. A chance of thunderstorms. A chance of showers until midnight, then showers likely after midnight. Humid with lows around 70. Southwest winds 5 to 10 miles an hour. Chance of rain 60%. Sunday, partly sunny. A chance of showers and thunderstorms in the afternoon. Humid with highs in the upper 80s. West winds 5 to 10 miles an hour. Chance of rain 50%. Sunday night, partly cloudy. Lows in the upper 60s. Monday, mostly sunny. A chance of showers in the afternoon. Highs in the mid-80s. Chance of rain 30%. Monday night and Tuesday, partly cloudy. Lows in the mid-60s. Highs in the mid-80s. Tuesday night, mostly clear. Lows in the mid-60s. Wednesday and Wednesday night, partly cloudy. Highs in the upper 80s. Lows in the upper 60s. Thursday, mostly sunny. A chance of showers and thunderstorms in the afternoon. Highs in the upper 80s. Chance of rain 30%. Again, the forecast for Champaign, Urbana, and surrounding areas of East Central Illinois for the rest of today, mostly sunny. A slight chance of showers and thunderstorms this afternoon. Highs in the lower 90s. Southwest winds 5 to 10 miles an hour. Chance of rain 20%. Heat index values up to 105. At 10 a.m. at the Champaign Airport, skies were sunny. The temperature was 87 degrees, the dew point was 78, and the relative humidity was 74%. The heat index was 100. The wind was southwest at 8 miles an hour. The pressure was 30.12 inches and falling. Elsewhere around the area, it was sunny, with a temperature of 86 at Bloomington, 89 at Paris, 88 at Terre Haute, 87 at Mattoon, and 87 at Decatur. It was mostly sunny, with a temperature of 85 at Peoria, and 86 at Springfield. And once again at 10 a.m. at the Champaign Airport, under sunny skies, the temperature was 87, and the heat index was 100. Looking elsewhere around the Midwest at 10 a.m., Chicago was mostly sunny, and 83. Indianapolis was mostly sunny, and 88. St. Louis was mostly sunny, and 89. Kansas City was partly sunny, and 84. Des Moines was partly sunny, and 72. Milwaukee was partly sunny, and 81. Here is information on the heat wave for the following counties in Illinois: Coles, Douglas, Edgar, and Moultrie. Extreme heat warning remains in effect until 7 p.m. Friday. Heat advisory in effect from 11 a.m. to 7 p.m. Saturday. What? For the extreme heat warning, dangerously hot conditions with heat index values up to 105. For the heat advisory, heat index values up to 100 expected. Where? Portions of central, east central, southeast, and west central Illinois. When?

the extreme heat warning until 7 p.m. Friday. For the heat advisory from 11 a.m. to 7 p.m. Saturday. The following impacts are expected. Heat-related illnesses increase significantly during extreme heat and high humidity events. Hot temperatures and high humidity may cause heat illnesses. Drink plenty of fluids, stay in an air-conditioned room, stay out of the sun, and check up on relatives and neighbors. Do not leave young children and pets in unattended vehicles. Car interiors will reach lethal temperatures in a matter of minutes. To reduce risk during outdoor work, the Occupational Safety and Health Administration recommends scheduling frequent rest breaks in shaded or air-conditioned environments. Anyone overcome by heat should be moved to a cool and shaded location. Heat stroke is an emergency. Call 911. Here is information on the heat wave for the following counties in Illinois, Champaign, DeWitt, Piatt, and Vermilion. Extreme heat warning remains in effect until 7 p.m. Friday. What? Dangerously hot conditions with heat index values up to 105. Where? DeWitt, Logan, Menard, Piatt, Champaign, Vermilion, Cass, and Schuyler counties. When? Until 7 p.m. Friday. The following impacts are expected. Heat-related illnesses increase significantly during extreme heat and high humidity events. Drink plenty of fluids, stay in an air-conditioned room, stay out of the sun, and check up on relatives and neighbors. Do not leave young children and pets in unattended vehicles. Car interiors will reach lethal temperatures in a matter of minutes. To reduce risk during outdoor work, the Occupational Safety and Health Administration recommends scheduling frequent rest breaks in shaded or air-conditioned environments. Anyone overcome by heat should be moved to a cool and shaded location. Heat stroke is an emergency. Call 911. Here is a statement on the heat wave for the following county, Ford, Illinois. Heat advisory in effect until 7 p.m. or 8 p.m. Eastern Daylight Time this evening. Extreme heat warning is canceled. What? Heat index values around 100 degrees expected. Where? In Illinois, Livingston, Ford, Iroquois, and Kankakee counties. In Indiana, Benton, Jasper, and Newton counties. When? Until 7 p.m. or 8 p.m. Eastern Daylight Time this evening. The following impacts are expected. Hot temperatures and high humidity may cause heat illnesses. Drink plenty of fluids, stay in an air-conditioned room, stay out of the sun, and check up on relatives and neighbors. The following is a summary of watches, warnings, and advisories in effect. For the WXJ76 listening area, an extreme heat warning remains in effect until 7 p.m. for the following counties, Coles, Douglas, Edgar, and Moultrie. An extreme heat warning remains in effect until 7 p.m. for the following counties, Champaign, DeWitt, Piatt, and Vermilion. A heat advisory has been issued from 11 a.m. Saturday until 7 p.m. Saturday for the following counties, Coles, Douglas, Edgar, and Moultrie. A heat advisory has been issued until 7 p.m. for the following county, Ford, Illinois. The time is currently 10:55 a.m. Central Daylight Time. 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Now for the official National Weather Service forecast for Champaign, Urbana, and surrounding areas of East Central Illinois. Rest of today, mostly sunny. A slight chance of showers and thunderstorms this afternoon. Highs in the lower 90s. Southwest winds 5 to 10 miles an hour. Chance of rain 20%. Heat index values up to 105. Tonight, partly cloudy. A slight chance of showers and thunderstorms until midnight, then a chance of showers and thunderstorms after midnight. Humid with lows in the lower 70s. South winds 5 to 10 miles an hour. Chance of rain 40%. Independence Day, mostly sunny with a chance of showers and thunderstorms. Humid with highs around 90. Southwest winds 5 to 10 miles an hour. Chance of rain 50%. Heat index values up to 101. Saturday night, mostly cloudy with a chance of showers and thunderstorms. Humid with lows in the lower 70s. Southwest winds 5 to 10 miles an hour. Chance of rain 50%. Sunday, partly sunny with a chance of thunderstorms. A chance of showers in the morning, then showers likely in the afternoon. Humid with highs in the upper 80s. West winds 5 to 10 miles

hour. Chance of rain 60%. Sunday night, mostly cloudy with a chance of showers until midnight, then partly cloudy after midnight. Lows in the upper 60s. Chance of rain 50%. Monday through Wednesday night, partly cloudy. Highs in the mid-80s. Lows in the mid-60s. Thursday, mostly sunny with a chance of thunderstorms. A chance of showers. Highs in the upper 80s. Chance of rain 40%. Again, the forecast for Champaign, Urbana and surrounding areas of East Central Illinois for the rest of today, mostly sunny. A slight chance of showers and thunderstorms this afternoon. Highs in the lower 90s. Southwest winds 5 to 10 miles an hour. Chance of rain 20%. Heat index values up to 105. At 10 a.m. at the Champaign Airport, skies were sunny. The temperature was 87 degrees, the dew point was 78, and the relative humidity was 74%. The heat index was 100. The wind was southwest at 8 miles an hour. The pressure was 30.12 inches and falling. Elsewhere around the area, it was sunny, with a temperature of 86 at Bloomington, 89 at Paris, 88 at Terre Haute, 87 at Mattoon, and 87 at Decatur. It was mostly sunny, with a temperature of 85 at Peoria, and 86 at Springfield. And once again at 10 a.m. at the Champaign Airport, under sunny skies, the temperature was 87, and the heat index was 100. Looking elsewhere around the Midwest at 10 a.m., Chicago was mostly sunny, and 83. Indianapolis was mostly sunny, and 88. St. Louis was mostly sunny, and 89. Kansas City was partly sunny, and 84. Des Moines was partly sunny, and 72. Milwaukee was partly sunny, and 81. Here is information on the heat wave for the following counties in Illinois: Coles, Douglas, Edgar, and Moultrie. Extreme heat warning remains in effect until 7 p.m. Friday. Heat advisory in effect from 11 a.m. to 7 p.m. Saturday. What, for the extreme heat warning, dangerously hot conditions with heat index values up to 105. For the heat advisory, heat index values up to 100 expected. Where, portions of central, east central, southeast, and west central Illinois. When, for the extreme heat warning, until 7 p.m. Friday. For the heat advisory, from 11 a.m. to 7 p.m. Saturday. The following impacts are expected: heat-related illnesses increase significantly during extreme heat and high humidity events. Hot temperatures and high humidity may cause heat illnesses. Drink plenty of fluids, stay in an air-conditioned room, stay out of the sun, and check up on relatives and neighbors. Do not leave young children and pets in unattended vehicles. Car interiors will reach lethal temperatures in a matter of minutes. To reduce risk during outdoor work, the Occupational Safety and Health Administration recommends scheduling frequent rest breaks in shaded or air-conditioned environments. Anyone overcome by heat should be moved to a cool and shaded location. Heat stroke is an emergency. Call 911. Here is information on the heat wave for the following counties in Illinois: Champaign, DeWitt, Piatt, and Vermilion. Extreme heat warning remains in effect until 7 p.m. Friday. What, dangerously hot conditions with heat index values up to 105. Where, DeWitt, Logan, Menard, Piatt, Champaign, Vermilion, Cass, and Schuyler counties. When, until 7 p.m. Friday. The following impacts are expected: heat-related illnesses increase significantly during extreme heat and high humidity events. Drink plenty of fluids, stay in an air-conditioned room, stay out of the sun, and check up on relatives and neighbors. Do not leave young children and pets in unattended vehicles. Car interiors will reach lethal temperatures in a matter of minutes. To reduce risk during outdoor work, the Occupational Safety and Health Administration recommends scheduling frequent rest breaks in shaded or air-conditioned environments. Anyone overcome by heat should be moved to a cool and shaded location. Heat stroke is an emergency. Call 911. Here is a statement on the heat wave for the following county: Ford, Illinois. Heat advisory in effect until 7 p.m. or 8 p.m. Eastern Daylight Time this evening. Extreme heat warning is canceled. What, heat index values around 100 degrees expected. Where, in Illinois, Livingston, Ford, Iroquois, and Kankakee.

in Indiana, Benton, Jasper, and Newton counties. When, until 7 p.m. or 8 p.m. Eastern Daylight Time this evening. The following impacts are expected: hot temperatures and high humidity may cause heat illnesses. Drink plenty of fluids, stay in an air-conditioned room, stay out of the sun, and check up on relatives and neighbors. The following is a summary of watches, warnings, and advisories in effect. For the WXJ76 listening area, an extreme heat warning remains in effect until 7 p.m. for the following counties: Coles, Douglas, Edgar, and Moultrie. An extreme heat warning remains in effect until 7 p.m. for the following counties: Champaign, DeWitt, Piatt, and Vermilion. A heat advisory has been issued from 11 a.m. Saturday until 7 p.m. Saturday for the following counties: Coles, Douglas, Edgar, and Moultrie. A heat advisory has been issued until 7 p.m. for the following county: Ford, Illinois. The time is currently 11:03 a.m. Central Daylight Time. 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Now for the official National Weather Service forecast for Champaign, Urbana, and surrounding areas of East Central Illinois. Rest of today, mostly sunny. A slight chance of showers and thunderstorms this afternoon. Highs in the lower 90s. Southwest winds 5 to 10 miles an hour. Chance of rain 20%. Heat index values up to 105. Tonight, partly cloudy. A slight chance of showers and thunderstorms until midnight, then a chance of showers and thunderstorms after midnight. Humid with lows in the lower 70s. South winds 5 to 10 miles an hour. Chance of rain 40%. Independence Day, mostly sunny with a chance of showers and thunderstorms. Humid with highs around 90. Southwest winds 5 to 10 miles an hour. Chance of rain 50%. Heat index values up to 101. Saturday night, mostly cloudy with a chance of showers and thunderstorms. Humid with lows in the lower 70s. Southwest winds 5 to 10 miles an hour. Chance of rain 50%. Sunday, partly sunny with a chance of thunderstorms. A chance of showers in the morning, then showers likely in the afternoon. Humid with highs in the upper 80s. West winds 5 to 10 miles an hour. Chance of rain 60%. Sunday night, mostly cloudy with a chance of showers until midnight, then partly cloudy after midnight. Lows in the upper 60s. Chance of rain 50%. Monday through Wednesday night, partly cloudy. Highs in the mid-80s. Lows in the mid-60s. Thursday, mostly sunny with a chance of thunderstorms. A chance of showers. Highs in the upper 80s. Chance of rain 40%. Again, the forecast for Champaign, Urbana, and surrounding areas of East Central Illinois for the rest of today, mostly sunny. A slight chance of showers and thunderstorms this afternoon. Highs in the lower 90s. Southwest winds 5 to 10 miles an hour. Chance of rain 20%. Heat index values up to 105. At 11 a.m. at the Champaign Airport, skies were sunny. The temperature was 88 degrees, the dew point was 79, and the relative humidity was 74%. The heat index was 103. The wind was southwest at 9 miles an hour. The pressure was 30.12 inches and steady. Elsewhere around the area, it was sunny, with a temperature of 87 at Bloomington, 90 at Terre Haute, and 88 at Decatur. It was mostly sunny, with a temperature of 87 at Peoria, 90 at Paris, 89 at Mattoon, and 88 at Springfield. And once again at 11 a.m. at the Champaign Airport, under sunny skies, the temperature was 88, and the heat index was 103. 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Programming originates from NOAA's National Weather Service office in Lincoln and transmits from the WCIA television tower near Seymour. 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Looking elsewhere around the Midwest at 11 a.m., Chicago was partly sunny and 84.

Indianapolis was mostly sunny, and 89. St. Louis was mostly sunny, and 91. Kansas City was mostly sunny, and 86. Des Moines was partly sunny, and 77. Milwaukee was partly sunny, and 85. Here is information on the heat wave for the following counties in Illinois: Coles, Douglas, Edgar, and Moultrie. Extreme heat warning remains in effect until 7 p.m. Friday. Heat advisory in effect from 11 a.m. to 7 p.m. Saturday. What? For the extreme heat warning, dangerously hot conditions with heat index values up to 105. For the heat advisory, heat index values up to 100 expected. Where? Portions of central, east central, southeast, and west central Illinois. When? For the extreme heat warning, until 7 p.m. Friday. For the heat advisory, from 11 a.m. to 7 p.m. Saturday. The following impacts are expected: heat-related illnesses increase significantly during extreme heat and high humidity events. Hot temperatures and high humidity may cause heat illnesses. Drink plenty of fluids, stay in an air-conditioned room, stay out of the sun, and check up on relatives and neighbors. Do not leave young children and pets in unattended vehicles. Car interiors will reach lethal temperatures in a matter of minutes. To reduce risk during outdoor work, the Occupational Safety and Health Administration recommends scheduling frequent rest breaks in shaded or air-conditioned environments. Anyone overcome by heat should be moved to a cool and shaded location. Heat stroke is an emergency. Call 911. Here is information on the heat wave for the following counties in Illinois: Champaign, DeWitt, Piatt, and Vermilion. Extreme heat warning remains in effect until 7 p.m. Friday. What? Dangerously hot conditions with heat index values up to 105. Where? DeWitt, Logan, Menard, Piatt, Champaign, Vermilion, Cass, and Schuyler counties. When? Until 7 p.m. Friday. The following impacts are expected: heat-related illnesses increase significantly during extreme heat and high humidity events. Drink plenty of fluids, stay in an air-conditioned room, stay out of the sun, and check up on relatives and neighbors. Do not leave young children and pets in unattended vehicles. Car interiors will reach lethal temperatures in a matter of minutes. To reduce risk during outdoor work, the Occupational Safety and Health Administration recommends scheduling frequent rest breaks in shaded or air-conditioned environments. Anyone overcome by heat should be moved to a cool and shaded location. Heat stroke is an emergency. Call 911. Here is a statement on the heat wave for the following county: Ford, Illinois. Heat advisory in effect until 7 p.m. or 8 p.m. Eastern Daylight Time this evening. Extreme heat warning is canceled. What? Heat index values around 100 degrees expected. Where? In Illinois, Livingston, Ford, Iroquois, and Kankakee counties. In Indiana, Benton, Jasper, and Newton counties. When? Until 7 p.m. or 8 p.m. Eastern Daylight Time this evening. The following impacts are expected: hot temperatures and high humidity may cause heat illnesses. Drink plenty of fluids, stay in an air-conditioned room, stay out of the sun, and check up on relatives and neighbors. The following is a summary of watches, warnings, and advisories in effect. For the WXJ76 listening area, an extreme heat warning remains in effect until 7 p.m. for the following counties: Coles, Douglas, Edgar, and Moultrie. An extreme heat warning remains in effect until 7 p.m. for the following counties: Champaign, DeWitt, Piatt, and Vermilion. A heat advisory has been issued from 11 a.m. Saturday until 7 p.m. Saturday for the following counties: Coles, Douglas, Edgar, and Moultrie. A heat advisory has been issued until 7 p.m. for the following county: Ford, Illinois. The time is currently 11:11 a.m. Central Daylight Time. 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Now for the official National Weather Service forecast for Champaign, Urbana, and surrounding areas of East Central Illinois. Rest of today, mostly sunny. A slight chance of showers and thunderstorms this afternoon. Highs in the lower 90s. Southwest winds 5 to 10 miles an hour. Chance of rain 20%. Heat index values up to 105. Tonight, partly cloudy. A slight chance of showers and thunderstorms until midnight, then a chance of showers and

Thunderstorms after midnight. Humid with lows in the lower 70s. South winds 5 to 10 miles an hour. Chance of rain 40%. Independence Day, mostly sunny with a chance of showers and thunderstorms. Humid with highs around 90. Southwest winds 5 to 10 miles an hour. Chance of rain 50%. Heat index values up to 101. Saturday night, mostly cloudy with a chance of showers and thunderstorms. Humid with lows in the lower 70s. Southwest winds 5 to 10 miles an hour. Chance of rain 50%. Sunday, partly sunny with a chance of thunderstorms. A chance of showers in the morning, then showers likely in the afternoon. Humid with highs in the upper 80s. West winds 5 to 10 miles an hour. Chance of rain 60%. Sunday night, mostly cloudy with a chance of showers until midnight, then partly cloudy after midnight. Lows in the upper 60s. Chance of rain 50%. Monday through Wednesday night, partly cloudy. Highs in the mid-80s. Lows in the mid-60s. Thursday, mostly sunny with a chance of thunderstorms. A chance of showers. Highs in the upper 80s. Chance of rain 40%. Again, the forecast for Champaign, Urbana and surrounding areas of East Central Illinois for the rest of today, mostly sunny. A slight chance of showers and thunderstorms this afternoon. Highs in the lower 90s. Southwest winds 5 to 10 miles an hour. Chance of rain 20%. Heat index values up to 105. At 11 a.m. at the Champaign Airport, skies were sunny. The temperature was 88 degrees, the dew point was 79, and the relative humidity was 74%. The heat index was 103. The wind was southwest at 9 miles an hour. The pressure was 30.12 inches and steady. Elsewhere around the area, it was sunny, with a temperature of 90 at Terre Haute, 88 at Decatur, and 88 at Springfield. It was mostly sunny, with a temperature of 87 at Peoria, 87 at Bloomington, 90 at Paris, and 89 at Mattoon. And once again at 11 a.m. at the Champaign Airport, under sunny skies, the temperature was 88, and the heat index was 103. Looking elsewhere around the Midwest at 11 a.m., Chicago was partly sunny, and 84. Indianapolis was mostly sunny, and 89. St. Louis was mostly sunny, and 91. Kansas City was mostly sunny, and 86. Des Moines was partly sunny, and 77. Milwaukee was partly sunny, and 85. Looking elsewhere around the Midwest at 11 a.m., Chicago was partly sunny, and 84. Indianapolis was mostly sunny, and 89. St. Louis was mostly sunny, and 91. Kansas City was mostly sunny, and 86. Des Moines was partly sunny, and 77. Milwaukee was partly sunny, and 85. Here is information on the heat wave for the following counties in Illinois: Coles, Douglas, Edgar, and Moultrie. Extreme heat warning remains in effect until 7 p.m. Friday. Heat advisory in effect from 11 a.m. to 7 p.m. Saturday. What? For the extreme heat warning, dangerously hot conditions with heat index values up to 105. For the heat advisory, heat index values up to 100 expected. Where? Portions of central, east central, southeast, and west central Illinois. When? For the extreme heat warning, until 7 p.m. Friday. For the heat advisory, from 11 a.m. to 7 p.m. Saturday. The following impacts are expected: heat-related illnesses increase significantly during extreme heat and high humidity events. Hot temperatures and high humidity may cause heat illnesses. Drink plenty of fluids, stay in an air-conditioned room, stay out of the sun, and check up on relatives and neighbors. Do not leave young children and pets in unattended vehicles. Car interiors will reach lethal temperatures in a matter of minutes. To reduce risk during outdoor work, the Occupational Safety and Health Administration recommends scheduling frequent rest breaks in shaded or air-conditioned environments. Anyone overcome by heat should be moved to a cool and shaded location. Heat stroke is an emergency. Call 911. Here is information on the heat wave for the following counties in Illinois: Champaign, DeWitt, Piatt, and Vermilion. Extreme heat warning remains in effect until 7 p.m. Friday.
What? Dangerously hot conditions with heat index values up to 105. Where? DeWitt, Logan, Menard, Piatt, Champaign, Vermilion, Cass, and Schuyler counties. When? Until 7 p.m. Friday. The following impacts are expected. Heat-related illnesses increase significantly during extreme heat and high humidity events. Drink plenty of fluids, stay in an air-conditioned room, stay out of the sun, and check up on relatives and neighbors. Do not leave young children and pets in unattended vehicles. Car interiors will reach lethal temperatures in a matter of minutes. To reduce risk during outdoor work, the Occupational Safety and Health Administration recommends scheduling frequent rest breaks in shaded or air-conditioned environments. Anyone overcome by heat should be moved to a cool and shaded location. Heat stroke is an emergency. Call 911. Here is a statement on the heat wave for the following county, Ford, Illinois. Heat advisory in effect until 7 p.m. or 8 p.m. Eastern Daylight Time this evening. Extreme heat warning is canceled. What? Heat index values around 100 degrees expected. Where? In Illinois, Livingston, Ford, Iroquois, and Kankakee counties. In Indiana, Benton, Jasper, and Newton counties. When? Until 7 p.m. or 8 p.m. Eastern Daylight Time this evening. The following impacts are expected. Hot temperatures and high humidity may cause heat illnesses. Drink plenty of fluids, stay in an air-conditioned room, stay out of the sun, and check up on relatives and neighbors. The following is a summary of watches, warnings, and advisories in effect. For the WXJ 76 listening area, an extreme heat warning remains in effect until 7 p.m. for the following counties, Coles, Douglas, Edgar, and Moultrie. An extreme heat warning remains in effect until 7 p.m. for the following counties, Champaign, DeWitt, Piatt, and Vermilion. A heat advisory has been issued from 11 a.m. Saturday until 7 p.m. Saturday for the following counties, Coles, Douglas, Edgar, and Moultrie. A heat advisory has been issued until 7 p.m. for the following county, Ford, Illinois. The time is currently 11:19 a.m. Central Daylight Time. 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Now for the official National Weather Service forecast for Champaign, Urbana, and surrounding areas of East Central Illinois. Rest of today, mostly sunny. A slight chance of showers and thunderstorms this afternoon. Highs in the lower 90s. Southwest winds 5 to 10 miles an hour. Chance of rain 20%. Heat index values up to 105. Tonight, partly cloudy. A slight chance of showers and thunderstorms until midnight, then a chance of showers and thunderstorms after midnight. Humid with lows in the lower 70s. South winds 5 to 10 miles an hour. Chance of rain 40%. Independence Day, mostly sunny with a chance of showers and thunderstorms. Humid with highs around 90. Southwest winds 5 to 10 miles an hour. Chance of rain 50%. Heat index values up to 101. Saturday night, mostly cloudy with a chance of showers and thunderstorms. Humid with lows in the lower 70s. Southwest winds 5 to 10 miles an hour. Chance of rain 50%. Sunday, partly sunny with a chance of thunderstorms. A chance of showers in the morning, then showers likely in the afternoon. Humid with highs in the upper 80s. West winds 5 to 10 miles an hour. Chance of rain 60%. Sunday night, mostly cloudy with a chance of showers until midnight, then partly cloudy after midnight. Lows in the upper 60s. Chance of rain 50%. Monday through Wednesday night, partly cloudy. Highs in the mid-80s. Lows in the mid-60s. Thursday, mostly sunny with a chance of thunderstorms. A chance of showers. Highs in the upper 80s. Chance of rain 40%. Again, the forecast for Champaign, Urbana, and surrounding areas of East Central Illinois for the rest of today, mostly sunny. A slight chance of showers and thunderstorms this afternoon. Highs in the lower 90s. Southwest winds 5 to 10 miles an hour. Chance of rain 20%. Heat index values up to 105. At 11 a.m. at the Champaign Airport, skies were sunny.
The temperature was 88 degrees, the dew point was 79, and the relative humidity was 74%. The heat index

103. The wind was southwest at 9 miles an hour. The pressure was 30.12 inches and steady. Elsewhere around the area, it was sunny, with a temperature of 90 at Terre Haute, 88 at Decatur, and 88 at Springfield. It was mostly sunny, with a temperature of 87 at Peoria, 87 at Bloomington, 90 at Paris, and 89 at Mattoon. And once again at 11 a.m. at the Champaign Airport, under sunny skies, the temperature was 88, and the heat index was 103. Looking elsewhere around the Midwest at 11 a.m., Chicago was partly sunny, and 84. Indianapolis was mostly sunny, and 89. St. Louis was mostly sunny, and 91. Kansas City was mostly sunny, and 86. Des Moines was partly sunny, and 77. Milwaukee was partly sunny, and 85. Here is information on the heat wave for the following counties in Illinois: Coles, Douglas, Edgar, and Moultrie. Extreme heat warning remains in effect until 7 p.m. Friday. Heat advisory in effect from 11 a.m. to 7 p.m. Saturday. What? For the extreme heat warning, dangerously hot conditions with heat index values up to 105. For the heat advisory, heat index values up to 100 expected. Where? Portions of central, east central, southeast, and west central Illinois. When? For the extreme heat warning, until 7 p.m. Friday. For the heat advisory, from 11 a.m. to 7 p.m. Saturday. The following impacts are expected: heat-related illnesses increase significantly during extreme heat and high humidity events. Hot temperatures and high humidity may cause heat illnesses. Drink plenty of fluids, stay in an air-conditioned room, stay out of the sun, and check up on relatives and neighbors. Do not leave young children and pets in unattended vehicles. Car interiors will reach lethal temperatures in a matter of minutes. To reduce risk during outdoor work, the Occupational Safety and Health Administration recommends scheduling frequent rest breaks in shaded or air-conditioned environments. Anyone overcome by heat should be moved to a cool and shaded location. Heat stroke is an emergency. Call 911. Here is information on the heat wave for the following counties in Illinois: Champaign, DeWitt, Piatt, and Vermilion. Extreme heat warning remains in effect until 7 p.m. Friday. What? Dangerously hot conditions with heat index values up to 105. Where? DeWitt, Logan, Menard, Piatt, Champaign, Vermilion, Cass, and Schuyler counties. When? Until 7 p.m. Friday. The following impacts are expected: heat-related illnesses increase significantly during extreme heat and high humidity events. Drink plenty of fluids, stay in an air-conditioned room, stay out of the sun, and check up on relatives and neighbors. Do not leave young children and pets in unattended vehicles. Car interiors will reach lethal temperatures in a matter of minutes. To reduce risk during outdoor work, the Occupational Safety and Health Administration recommends scheduling frequent rest breaks in shaded or air-conditioned environments. Anyone overcome by heat should be moved to a cool and shaded location. Heat stroke is an emergency. Call 911. Here is a statement on the heat wave for the following county: Ford, Illinois. Heat advisory in effect until 7 p.m. or 8 p.m. Eastern Daylight Time this evening. Extreme heat warning is canceled. What? Heat index values around 100 degrees expected. Where? In Illinois, Livingston, Ford, Iroquois, and Kankakee counties. In Indiana, Benton, Jasper, and Newton counties. When? Until 7 p.m. or 8 p.m. Eastern Daylight Time this evening. The following impacts are expected: hot temperatures and high humidity may cause heat illnesses. Drink plenty of fluids, stay in an air-conditioned room, stay out of the sun, and check up on relatives and neighbors. The following is a summary of watches, warnings, and advisories in effect. For the WXJ76 listening area, an extreme heat warning remains in effect until 7 p.m. for the following counties: Coles, Douglas, Edgar, and Moultrie. An extreme heat warning remains in effect until 7 p.m. for the following counties: Champaign, DeWitt, Piatt, and Vermilion. A heat advisory has been issued from 11 a.m. Saturday until 7 p.m. Saturday for the following counties: Coles, Douglas, Edgar, and Moultrie. A heat advisory has been issued until 7 p.m. for the following county: Ford, Illinois. The time is currently 11:27 a.m.

of rain 20%. Heat index values up to 105. Tonight, partly cloudy. A slight chance of showers and thunderstorms until midnight, then a chance of showers and thunderstorms after midnight. Humid with lows in the lower 70s. South winds 5 to 10 miles an hour. Chance of rain 40%. Independence Day, mostly sunny with a chance of showers and thunderstorms. Humid with highs around 90. Southwest winds 5 to 10 miles an hour. Chance of rain 50%. Heat index values up to 101. Saturday night, mostly cloudy with a chance of showers and thunderstorms. Humid with lows in the lower 70s. Southwest winds 5 to 10 miles an hour. Chance of rain 50%. Sunday, partly sunny with a chance of thunderstorms. A chance of showers in the morning, then showers likely in the afternoon. Humid with highs in the upper 80s. West winds 5 to 10 miles an hour. Chance of rain 60%. Sunday night, mostly cloudy with a chance of showers until midnight, then partly cloudy after midnight. Lows in the upper 60s. Chance of rain 50%. Monday through Wednesday night, partly cloudy. Highs in the mid-80s. Lows in the mid-60s. Thursday, mostly sunny with a chance of thunderstorms. A chance of showers. Highs in the upper 80s. Chance of rain 40%. Again, the forecast for Champaign, Urbana and surrounding areas of East Central Illinois for the rest of today, mostly sunny. A slight chance of showers and thunderstorms this afternoon. Highs in the lower 90s. Southwest winds 5 to 10 miles an hour. Chance of rain 20%. Heat index values up to 105. At 11 a.m. at the Champaign Airport, skies were sunny. The temperature was 88 degrees, the dew point was 79, and the relative humidity was 74%. The heat index was 103. The wind was southwest at 9 miles an hour. The pressure was 30.12 inches and steady. Elsewhere around the area, it was sunny, with a temperature of 90 at Terre Haute, 88 at Decatur, and 88 at Springfield. It was mostly sunny, with a temperature of 87 at Peoria, 87 at Bloomington, 90 at Paris, and 89 at Mattoon. And once again at 11 a.m. at the Champaign Airport, under sunny skies, the temperature was 88, and the heat index was 103. Looking elsewhere around the Midwest at 11 a.m., Chicago was partly sunny, and 86. Indianapolis was mostly sunny, and 89. St. Louis was mostly sunny, and 91. Kansas City was mostly sunny, and 86. Des Moines was partly sunny, and 77. Milwaukee was partly sunny, and 85. Here is information on the heat wave for the following counties in Illinois: Coles, Douglas, Edgar, and Moultrie. Extreme heat warning remains in effect until 7 p.m. Friday. Heat advisory in effect from 11 a.m. to 7 p.m. Saturday. What? For the extreme heat warning, dangerously hot conditions with heat index values up to 105. For the heat advisory, heat index values up to 100 expected. Where? Portions of central, east central, southeast, and west central Illinois. When? For the extreme heat warning, until 7 p.m. Friday. For the heat advisory, from 11 a.m. to 7 p.m. Saturday. The following impacts are expected: heat-related illnesses increase significantly during extreme heat and high humidity events. Hot temperatures and high humidity may cause heat illnesses. Drink plenty of fluids, stay in an air-conditioned room, stay out of the sun, and check up on relatives and neighbors. Do not leave young children and pets in unattended vehicles. Car interiors will reach lethal temperatures in a matter of minutes. To reduce risk during outdoor work, the Occupational Safety and Health Administration recommends scheduling frequent rest breaks in shaded or air-conditioned environments. Anyone overcome by heat should be moved to a cool and shaded location. Heat stroke is an emergency. Call 911. Here is information on the heat wave for the following counties in Illinois: Champaign, DeWitt, Piatt, and Vermilion. Extreme heat warning remains in effect until 7 p.m. Friday. What? Dangerously hot conditions with heat index values up to 105. Where? DeWitt, Logan, Menard, Piatt, Champaign, Vermilion, Cass, and Schuyler counties. When?

till 7 p.m. Friday. The following impacts are expected: heat-related illnesses increase significantly during extreme heat and high humidity events. Drink plenty of fluids, stay in an air-conditioned room, stay out of the sun, and check up on relatives and neighbors. Do not leave young children and pets in unattended vehicles. Car interiors will reach lethal increase significantly during extreme heat and high humidity events. Drink plenty of fluids, stay in an air-conditioned room, stay out of the sun, and check up on relatives and neighbors. Do not leave young children and pets in unattended vehicles. Car interiors will reach lethal temperatures in a matter of minutes. To reduce risk during outdoor work, the Occupational Safety and Health Administration recommends scheduling frequent rest breaks in shaded or air-conditioned environments. Anyone overcome by heat should be moved to a cool and shaded location. Heat stroke is an emergency. Call 911. Here is a statement on the heat wave for the following county: Ford, Illinois. Heat advisory in effect until 7 p.m. or 8 p.m. Eastern Daylight Time this evening. Extreme heat warning is canceled. What? Heat index values around 100 degrees expected. Where? In Illinois, Livingston, Ford, Iroquois, and Kankakee counties. In Indiana, Benton, Jasper, and Newton counties. When? Until 7 p.m. or 8 p.m. Eastern Daylight Time this evening. The following impacts are expected: hot temperatures and high humidity may cause heat illnesses. Drink plenty of fluids, stay in an air-conditioned room, stay out of the sun, and check up on relatives and neighbors. The following is a summary of watches, warnings, and advisories in effect. For the WXJ76 listening area, an extreme heat warning remains in effect until 7 p.m. for the following counties: Coles, Douglas, Edgar, and Moultrie. An extreme heat warning remains in effect until 7 p.m. for the following counties: Champaign, DeWitt, Piatt, and Vermilion. A heat advisory has been issued from 11 a.m. Saturday until 7 p.m. Saturday for the following counties: Coles, Douglas, Edgar, and Moultrie. A heat advisory has been issued until 7 p.m. for the following county: Ford, Illinois. The time is currently 11:35 a.m. Central Daylight Time. 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Now for the official National Weather Service forecast for Champaign, Urbana, and surrounding areas of East Central Illinois. Rest of today, mostly sunny. A slight chance of showers and thunderstorms this afternoon. Highs in the lower 90s. Southwest winds 5 to 10 miles an hour. Chance of rain 20%. Heat index values up to 105. Tonight, partly cloudy. A slight chance of showers and thunderstorms until midnight, then a chance of showers and thunderstorms after midnight. Humid with lows in the lower 70s. South winds 5 to 10 miles an hour. Chance of rain 40%. Independence Day, mostly sunny with a chance of showers and thunderstorms. Humid with highs around 90. Southwest winds 5 to 10 miles an hour. Chance of rain 50%. Heat index values up to 101. Saturday night, mostly cloudy with a chance of showers and thunderstorms. Humid with lows in the lower 70s. Southwest winds 5 to 10 miles an hour. Chance of rain 50%. Sunday, partly sunny with a chance of thunderstorms. A chance of showers in the morning, then showers likely in the afternoon. Humid with highs in the upper 80s. West winds 5 to 10 miles an hour. Chance of rain 60%. Sunday night, mostly cloudy with a chance of showers until midnight, then partly cloudy after midnight. Lows in the upper 60s. Chance of rain 50%. Monday through Wednesday night, partly cloudy. Highs in the mid-80s. Lows in the mid-60s. Thursday, mostly sunny with a chance of thunderstorms. A chance of showers. Highs in the upper 80s. Chance of rain 40%. Again, the forecast for Champaign, Urbana, and surrounding areas of East Central Illinois for the rest of today: mostly sunny. A slight chance of showers and thunderstorms this afternoon. Highs in the lower 90s. Southwest winds 5 to 10 miles an hour. Chance of rain 20%. Heat index values up to 105. At 11 a.m. at the Champaign Airport, skies were sunny. The temperature was 88 degrees,

The dew point was 79 and the relative humidity was 74%. The heat index was 103. The wind was southwest at 9 miles an hour. The pressure was 30.12 inches and steady. Elsewhere around the area, it was sunny, with a temperature of 90 at Terre Haute, 88 at Decatur, and 88 at Springfield. It was mostly sunny, with a temperature of 87 at Peoria, 87 at Bloomington, 90 at Paris, and 89 at Mattoon. And once again at 11 a.m. at the Champaign Airport, under sunny skies, the temperature was 88, and the heat index was 103. Looking elsewhere around the Midwest at 11 a.m., Chicago was partly sunny, and 86. Indianapolis was mostly sunny, and 89. St. Louis was mostly sunny, and 91. Kansas City was mostly sunny, and 86. Des Moines was partly sunny, and 77. Milwaukee was partly sunny, and 85. Here is information on the heat wave for the following counties in Illinois: Coles, Douglas, Edgar, and Moultrie. Extreme heat warning remains in effect until 7 p.m. Friday. Heat advisory in effect from 11 a.m. to 7 p.m. Saturday. What, for the extreme heat warning, dangerously hot conditions with heat index values up to 105. For the heat advisory, heat index values up to 100 expected. Where, portions of central, east central, southeast, and west central Illinois. When, for the extreme heat warning, until 7 p.m. Friday. For the heat advisory, from 11 a.m. to 7 p.m. Saturday. The following impacts are expected: heat-related illnesses increase significantly during extreme heat and high humidity events. Hot temperatures and high humidity may cause heat illnesses. Drink plenty of fluids, stay in an air-conditioned room, stay out of the sun, and check up on relatives and neighbors. Do not leave young children and pets in unattended vehicles. Car interiors will reach lethal temperatures in a matter of minutes. To reduce risk during outdoor work, the Occupational Safety and Health Administration recommends scheduling frequent rest breaks in shaded or air-conditioned environments. Anyone overcome by heat should be moved to a cool and shaded location. Heat stroke is an emergency. Call 911. Here is information on the heat wave for the following counties in Illinois: Champaign, DeWitt, Piatt, and Vermilion. Extreme heat warning remains in effect until 7 p.m. Friday. What, dangerously hot conditions with heat index values up to 105. Where, DeWitt, Logan, Menard, Piatt, Champaign, Vermilion, Cass, and Schuyler counties. When, until 7 p.m. Friday. The following impacts are expected: heat-related illnesses increase significantly during extreme heat and high humidity events. Drink plenty of fluids, stay in an air-conditioned room, stay out of the sun, and check up on relatives and neighbors. Do not leave young children and pets in unattended vehicles. Car interiors will reach lethal temperatures in a matter of minutes. To reduce risk during outdoor work, the Occupational Safety and Health Administration recommends scheduling frequent rest breaks in shaded or air-conditioned environments. Anyone overcome by heat should be moved to a cool and shaded location. Heat stroke is an emergency. Call 911. Here is a statement on the heat wave for the following county: Ford, Illinois. Heat advisory in effect until 7 p.m. or 8 p.m. Eastern Daylight Time this evening. Extreme heat warning is canceled. What? Heat index values around 100 degrees expected. Where? In Illinois, Livingston, Ford, Iroquois, and Kankakee counties. In Indiana, Benton, Jasper, and Newton counties. When? Until 7 p.m. or 8 p.m. Eastern Daylight Time this evening. The following impacts are expected: hot temperatures and high humidity may cause heat illnesses. Drink plenty of fluids, stay in an air-conditioned room, stay out of the sun, and check up on relatives and neighbors. The following is a summary of watches, warnings, and advisories in effect. For the WXJ76 listening area, an extreme heat warning remains in effect until 7 p.m. for the following counties: Coles, Douglas, Edgar, and Moultrie. An extreme heat warning remains in effect until 7 p.m. for the following counties: Champaign, DeWitt, Piatt, and Vermilion. A heat advisory has been issued from 11 a.m. Saturday until 7 p.m. Saturday for the following counties: Coles, Douglas, Edgar, and Moultrie. A heat advisory has been issued until 7 p.m. for the following counties.

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The time is currently 11:42 a.m. Central Daylight Time. 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Now for the official National Weather Service forecast for Champaign, Urbana, and surrounding areas of East Central Illinois. Rest of today, mostly sunny. A slight chance of showers and thunderstorms this afternoon. Highs in the lower 90s. Southwest winds 5 to 10 miles an hour. Chance of rain 20%. Heat index values up to 105. Tonight, partly cloudy. A slight chance of showers and thunderstorms until midnight, then a chance of showers and thunderstorms after midnight. Humid with lows in the lower 70s. South winds 5 to 10 miles an hour. Chance of rain 40%. Independence Day, mostly sunny with a chance of showers and thunderstorms. Humid with highs around 90. Southwest winds 5 to 10 miles an hour. Chance of rain 50%. Heat index values up to 101. Saturday night, mostly cloudy with a chance of showers and thunderstorms. Humid with lows in the lower 70s. Southwest winds 5 to 10 miles an hour. Chance of rain 50%. Sunday, partly sunny with a chance of thunderstorms. A chance of showers in the morning, then showers likely in the afternoon. Humid with highs in the upper 80s. West winds 5 to 10 miles an hour. Chance of rain 60%. Sunday night, mostly cloudy with a chance of showers until midnight, then partly cloudy after midnight. Lows in the upper 60s. Chance of rain 50%. Monday through Wednesday night, partly cloudy. Highs in the mid-80s. Lows in the mid-60s. Thursday, mostly sunny with a chance of thunderstorms. A chance of showers. Highs in the upper 80s. Chance of rain 40%. Again, the forecast for Champaign, Urbana, and surrounding areas of East Central Illinois for the rest of today, mostly sunny. A slight chance of showers and thunderstorms this afternoon. Highs in the lower 90s. Southwest winds 5 to 10 miles an hour. Chance of rain 20%. Heat index values up to 105. At 11 a.m. at the Champaign Airport, skies were sunny. The temperature was 88 degrees, the dew point was 79, and the relative humidity was 74%. The heat index was 103. The wind was southwest at 9 miles an hour. The pressure was 30.12 inches and steady. Elsewhere around the area, it was sunny, with a temperature of 90 at Terre Haute, 88 at Decatur, and 88 at Springfield. It was mostly sunny, with a temperature of 87 at Peoria, 87 at Bloomington, 90 at Paris, and 89 at Mattoon. And once again at 11 a.m. at the Champaign Airport, under sunny skies, the temperature was 88, and the heat index was 103. Looking elsewhere around the Midwest at 11 a.m., Chicago was partly sunny, and 86. Indianapolis was mostly sunny, and 89. St. Louis was mostly sunny, and 91. Kansas City was mostly sunny, and 86. Des Moines was partly sunny, and 77. Milwaukee was partly sunny, and 85. Here is information on the heat wave for the following counties in Illinois: Coles, Douglas, Edgar, and Moultrie. Extreme heat warning remains in effect until 7 p.m. Friday. Heat advisory in effect from 11 a.m. to 7 p.m. Saturday. What, for the extreme heat warning, dangerously hot conditions with heat index values up to 105. For the heat advisory, heat index values up to 100 expected. Where, portions of central, east central, southeast, and west central Illinois. When, for the extreme heat warning, until 7 p.m. Friday. For the heat advisory, from 11 a.m. to 7 p.m. Saturday. The following impacts are expected: heat-related illnesses increase significantly during extreme heat and high humidity events. Hot temperatures and high humidity may cause heat illnesses. Drink plenty of fluids, stay in an air-conditioned room, stay out of the sun, and check up on relatives and neighbors. Do not leave young children and pets in unattended vehicles. Car interiors will reach lethal temperatures in a matter of minutes. To reduce risk during outdoor work, the Occupational Safety and Health Administration recommends scheduling frequent rest breaks in shaded or air-conditioned environments.
Anyone overcome by heat should be moved to a cool and shaded location. Heat stroke is an emergency. Call 911. Here is information on the heat wave for the following counties in Illinois, Champaign, DeWitt, Piatt, and Vermilion. Extreme heat warning remains in effect until 7 p.m. Friday. What? Dangerously hot conditions with heat index values up to 105. Where? DeWitt, Logan, Menard, Piatt, Champaign, Vermilion, Cass, and Schuyler counties. When? Until 7 p.m. Friday. The following impacts are expected. Heat-related illnesses increase significantly during extreme heat and high humidity events. Drink plenty of fluids, stay in an air-conditioned room, stay out of the sun, and check up on relatives and neighbors. Do not leave young children and pets in unattended vehicles. Car interiors will reach lethal temperatures in a matter of minutes. To reduce risk during outdoor work, the Occupational Safety and Health Administration recommends scheduling frequent rest breaks in shaded or air-conditioned environments. Anyone overcome by heat should be moved to a cool and shaded location. Heat stroke is an emergency. Call 911. Here is a statement on the heat wave for the following county, Ford, Illinois. Heat advisory in effect until 7 p.m. or 8 p.m. Eastern Daylight Time this evening. Extreme heat warning is canceled. What? Heat index values around 100 degrees expected. Where? In Illinois, Livingston, Ford, Iroquois, and Kankakee counties. In Indiana, Benton, Jasper, and Newton counties. When? Until 7 p.m. or 8 p.m. Eastern Daylight Time this evening. The following impacts are expected. Hot temperatures and high humidity may cause heat illnesses. Drink plenty of fluids, stay in an air-conditioned room, stay out of the sun, and check up on relatives and neighbors. The following is a summary of watches, warnings, and advisories in effect. For the WXJ76 listening area, an extreme heat warning remains in effect until 7 p.m. for the following counties, Coles, Douglas, Edgar, and Moultrie. An extreme heat warning remains in effect until 7 p.m. for the following counties, Champaign, DeWitt, Piatt, and Vermilion. A heat advisory has been issued from 11 a.m. Saturday until 7 p.m. Saturday for the following counties, Coles, Douglas, Edgar, and Moultrie. A heat advisory has been issued until 7 p.m. for the following county, Ford, Illinois. The time is currently 11:50 a.m. Central Daylight Time. 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Now for the official National Weather Service forecast for Champaign, Urbana, and surrounding areas of East Central Illinois. Rest of today, mostly sunny. A slight chance of showers and thunderstorms this afternoon. Highs in the lower 90s. Southwest winds 5 to 10 miles an hour. Chance of rain 20%. Heat index values up to 105. Tonight, partly cloudy. A slight chance of showers and thunderstorms until midnight, then a chance of showers and thunderstorms after midnight. Humid with lows in the lower 70s. South winds 5 to 10 miles an hour. Chance of rain 40%. Independence Day, mostly sunny with a chance of showers and thunderstorms. Humid with highs around 90. Southwest winds 5 to 10 miles an hour. Chance of rain 50%. Heat index values up to 101. Saturday night, mostly cloudy with a chance of showers and thunderstorms. Humid with lows in the lower 70s. Southwest winds 5 to 10 miles an hour. Chance of rain 50%. Sunday, partly sunny with a chance of thunderstorms. A chance of showers in the morning, then showers likely in the afternoon. Humid with highs in the upper 80s. West winds 5 to 10 miles an hour. Chance of rain 60%. Sunday night, mostly cloudy with a chance of showers until midnight, then partly cloudy after midnight. Lows in the upper 60s. Chance of rain 50%. Monday through Wednesday night, partly cloudy. Highs in the mid-80s. Lows in the mid-60s. Thursday, mostly sunny with a chance of thunderstorms. A chance of showers. Highs in the upper 80s. Chance of rain 40%. Again, the forecast for Champaign, Urbana, and surrounding areas of East Central Illinois for the rest of today, mostly sunny. A slight chance of showers and thunderstorms this afternoon. Highs in the lower 90s.

southwest winds 5 to 10 miles an hour. Chance of rain 20%. Heat index values up to 105. At 11 a.m. at the Champaign Airport, skies were sunny. The temperature was 88 degrees, the dew point was 79, and the relative humidity was 74%. The heat index was 103. The wind was southwest at 9 miles an hour. The pressure was 30.12 inches and steady. Elsewhere around the area, it was sunny, with a temperature of 90 at Terre Haute, 88 at Decatur, and 88 at Springfield. It was mostly sunny, with a temperature of 87 at Peoria, 87 at Bloomington, 90 at Paris, and 89 at Mattoon. And once again at 11 a.m. at the Champaign Airport, under sunny skies, the temperature was 88, and the heat index was 103. Looking elsewhere around the Midwest at 11 a.m., Chicago was partly sunny, and 86. Indianapolis was mostly sunny, and 89. St. Louis was mostly sunny, and 91. Kansas City was mostly sunny, and 86. Des Moines was partly sunny, and 77. Milwaukee was partly sunny, and 85. Here is information on the heat wave for the following counties in Illinois: Coles, Douglas, Edgar, and Moultrie. Extreme heat warning remains in effect until 7 p.m. Friday. Heat advisory in effect from 11 a.m. to 7 p.m. Saturday. What? For the extreme heat warning, dangerously hot conditions with heat index values up to 105. For the heat advisory, heat index values up to 100 expected. Where? Portions of central, east central, southeast, and west central Illinois. When? For the extreme heat warning, until 7 p.m. Friday. For the heat advisory, from 11 a.m. to 7 p.m. Saturday. The following impacts are expected: heat-related illnesses increase significantly during extreme heat and high humidity events. Hot temperatures and high humidity may cause heat illnesses.

The National Weather Service has issued severe thunderstorm watch number 445, effective until 7 p.m. This watch includes the following county: Ford, Illinois. Remember, a severe thunderstorm watch means the conditions are favorable for the development of severe weather, including large hail and damaging winds, in and close to the watch area. While severe weather may not be imminent, persons should remain alert for rapidly changing weather conditions and listen for later statements and possible warnings. 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Now for the official National Weather Service forecast for Champaign, Urbana and surrounding areas of East Central Illinois. Rest of today, mostly sunny. A slight chance of showers and thunderstorms this afternoon. Highs in the lower 90s. Southwest winds 5 to 10 miles an hour. Chance of rain 20%. Heat index values up to 105. Tonight, partly cloudy. A slight chance of showers and thunderstorms until midnight, then a chance of showers and thunderstorms after midnight. Humid with lows in the lower 70s. South winds 5 to 10 miles an hour. Chance of rain 40%. Independence Day, mostly sunny with a chance of showers and thunderstorms. Humid with highs around 90. Southwest winds 5 to 10 miles an hour. Chance of rain 50%. Heat index values up to 101. Saturday night, mostly cloudy with a chance of showers and thunderstorms. Humid with lows in the lower 70s. Southwest winds 5 to 10 miles an hour. Chance of rain 50%. Sunday, partly sunny with a chance of thunderstorms. A chance of showers in the morning, then showers likely in the afternoon. Humid with highs in the upper 80s. West winds 5 to 10 miles an hour. Chance of rain 60%. Sunday night, mostly cloudy with a chance of showers until midnight, then partly cloudy after midnight. Lows in the upper 60s. Chance of rain 50%. Monday through Wednesday night, partly

Cloudy. Highs in the mid-80s. Lows in the mid-60s. Thursday, mostly sunny with a chance of thunderstorms. A chance of showers. Highs in the upper 80s. Chance of rain 40%. Again, the forecast for Champaign, Urbana and surrounding areas of east central Illinois for the rest of today, mostly sunny. A slight chance of showers and thunderstorms this afternoon. Highs in the lower 90s. Southwest winds 5 to 10 miles an hour. Chance of rain 20%. Heat index values up to 105. The following is a summary of watches, warnings and advisories in effect. For the WXJ 76 listening area, an extreme heat warning remains in effect until 7 p.m. for the following counties, Coles, Douglas, Edgar and Moultrie. An extreme heat warning remains in effect until 7 p.m. for the following counties, Champaign, DeWitt, Piatt and Vermilion. Severe thunderstorm watch number 445 has been issued until 7 p.m. for the following county, Ford, Illinois. A heat advisory has been issued from 11 a.m. Saturday until 7 p.m. Saturday for the following counties, Coles, Douglas, Edgar and Moultrie. A heat advisory has been issued until 7 p.m. for the following county, Ford, Illinois. At 11 a.m. at the Champaign Airport, skies were sunny. The temperature was 88 degrees, the dew point was 79, and the relative humidity was 74%. The heat index was 103. The wind was southwest at 9 miles an hour. The pressure was 30.12 inches and steady. Elsewhere around the area, it was sunny, with a temperature of 90 at Terre Haute, 88 at Decatur, and 88 at Springfield. It was mostly sunny, with a temperature of 87 at Peoria, 87 at Bloomington, 90 at Paris, and 89 at Mattoon. And once again at 11 a.m. at the Champaign Airport, under sunny skies, the temperature was 88, and the heat index was 103. The National Weather Service has issued severe thunderstorm watch number 445, effective until 7 p.m. This watch includes the following county, Ford, Illinois. Remember, a severe thunderstorm watch means the conditions are favorable for the development of severe weather, including large hail and damaging winds, in and close to the watch area. While severe weather may not be imminent, persons should remain alert for rapidly changing weather conditions and listen for later statements and possible warnings. 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Now for the official National Weather Service forecast for Champaign, Urbana and surrounding areas of East Central Illinois. Rest of today, mostly sunny. A slight chance of showers and thunderstorms this afternoon. Near steady temperature in the lower 90s. Southwest winds 5 to 10 miles an hour. Chance of rain 20%. Heat index values up to 105. Tonight, partly cloudy. A slight chance of showers and thunderstorms until midnight, then a chance of showers and thunderstorms after midnight. Humid with lows in the lower 70s. South winds 5 to 10 miles an hour. Chance of rain 40%. Independence Day, mostly sunny with a chance of showers and thunderstorms. Humid with highs around 90. Southwest winds 5 to 10 miles an hour. Chance of rain 50%. Heat index values up to 101. Saturday night, mostly cloudy with a chance of showers and thunderstorms. Humid with lows in the lower 70s. Southwest winds 5 to 10 miles an hour. Chance of rain 50%. Sunday, partly sunny with a chance of thunderstorms. A chance of showers in the morning, then showers likely in the afternoon. Humid with highs in the upper 80s. West winds 5 to 10 miles an hour. Chance of rain 60%. Sunday night, mostly cloudy with a chance of showers until midnight, then partly cloudy after midnight. Lows in the upper 60s. Chance of rain 50%. Monday through Wednesday night, partly cloudy. Highs in the mid-80s. Lows in the mid-60s. Thursday, mostly sunny with a chance of thunderstorms. A chance of showers. Highs in the upper 80s. Chance of rain 40%. Again, the forecast for Champaign.

Urbana and surrounding areas of east central Illinois for the rest of today, mostly sunny. A slight chance of showers and thunderstorms this afternoon. Near steady temperature in the lower 90s. Southwest winds 5 to 10 miles an hour. Chance of rain 20%. Heat index values up to 105. The following is a summary of watches, warnings and advisories in effect. For the WXJ76 listening area, an extreme heat warning remains in effect until 7 p.m. for the following counties: Coles, Douglas, Edgar and Moultrie. An extreme heat warning remains in effect until 7 p.m. for the following counties: Champaign, DeWitt, Piatt and Vermilion. Severe thunderstorm watch number 445 has been issued until 7 p.m. for the following county: Ford, Illinois. A heat advisory has been issued from 11 a.m. Saturday until 7 p.m. Saturday for the following counties: Coles, Douglas, Edgar and Moultrie. A heat advisory has been issued until 7 p.m. for the following county: Ford, Illinois. At noon at the Champaign Airport, skies were partly sunny. The temperature was 89 degrees, the dew point was 78, and the relative humidity was 70%. The heat index was 103. The wind was southwest at 8 miles an hour. The pressure was 30.11 inches and falling. Elsewhere around the area, it was mostly sunny, with a temperature of 90 at Peoria, 91 at Paris, and 91 at Terre Haute. Under mostly sunny skies, Mattoon reported 90, Decatur reported 89, and Springfield reported 90. At Bloomington, it was partly sunny, with a temperature of 88. And once again at noon at the Champaign Airport, under partly sunny skies, the temperature was 89, and the heat index was 103. The National Weather Service has issued severe thunderstorm watch number 445, effective until 7 p.m. This watch includes the following county: Ford, Illinois. Remember, a severe thunderstorm watch means the conditions are favorable for the development of severe weather, including large hail and damaging winds, in and close to the watch area. While severe weather may not be imminent, persons should remain alert for rapidly changing weather conditions and listen for later statements and possible warnings. 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The time is currently 12.05 p.m. Central Daylight Time. 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Now for the official National Weather Service forecast for Champaign, Urbana and surrounding areas of East Central Illinois. Rest of today, mostly sunny. A slight chance of showers and thunderstorms this afternoon. Near steady temperature in the lower 90s. Southwest winds 5 to 10 miles an hour. Chance of rain 20%. Heat index values up to 105. Tonight, partly cloudy. A slight chance of showers and thunderstorms until midnight, then a chance of showers and thunderstorms after midnight. Humid with lows in the lower 70s. South winds 5 to 10 miles an hour. Chance of rain 40%. Independence Day, mostly sunny with a chance of showers and thunderstorms. Humid with highs around 90. Southwest winds 5 to 10 miles an hour. Chance of rain 50%. Heat index values up to 101. Saturday night, mostly cloudy with a chance of showers and thunderstorms. Humid with lows in the lower 70s. Southwest winds 5 to 10 miles an hour. Chance of rain 50%. Sunday, partly sunny with a chance of thunderstorms. A chance of showers in the morning, then showers likely in the afternoon. Humid with highs in the upper 80s. West winds 5 to 10 miles an hour. Chance of rain 60%. Sunday night, mostly cloudy with a chance of showers until midnight, then partly cloudy after midnight. Lows in the upper 60s. Chance of rain 50%. Monday through Wednesday night, partly cloudy. Highs in the mid-80s. Lows in the mid-60s. Thursday, mostly sunny with a chance of thunderstorms. A chance of showers. Highs in the upper 80s. Chance of rain 40%. Again, the forecast for Champaign, Urbana and surrounding areas of East Central Illinois for the rest of today, mostly sunny. A slight chance of showers and thunderstorms this afternoon. Near steady temperature in the lower 90s.

West winds 5 to 10 miles an hour. Chance of rain 20%. Heat index values up to 105. 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Programming originates from NOAA's National Weather Service office in Lincoln and transmits from the WCIA television tower near Seymour. 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The following is a summary of watches, warnings, and advisories in effect. For the WXJ76 listening area, an extreme heat warning remains in effect until 7 p.m. for the following counties: Coles, Douglas, Edgar, and Moultrie. An extreme heat warning remains in effect until 7 p.m. for the following counties: Champaign, DeWitt, Piatt, and Vermilion. Severe thunderstorm watch number 445 has been issued until 7 p.m. for the following county: Ford, Illinois. A heat advisory has been issued from 11 a.m. Saturday until 7 p.m. Saturday for the following counties: Coles, Douglas, Edgar, and Moultrie. A heat advisory has been issued until 7 p.m. for the following county: Ford, Illinois. At noon at the Champaign Airport, skies were partly sunny. The temperature was 89 degrees, the dew point was 78, and the relative humidity was 70%. The heat index was 103. The wind was southwest at 8 miles an hour. The pressure was 30.11 inches and falling. Elsewhere around the area, it was mostly sunny, with a temperature of 90 at Peoria, 91 at Paris, and 91 at Terre Haute. Under mostly sunny skies, Mattoon reported 90, Decatur reported 89, and Springfield reported 90. At Bloomington, it was partly sunny, with a temperature of 88. And once again at noon at the Champaign Airport, under partly sunny skies, the temperature was 89, and the heat index was 103. The National Weather Service has issued severe thunderstorm watch number 445, effective until 7 p.m. This watch includes the following county: Ford, Illinois. Remember, a severe thunderstorm watch means the conditions are favorable for the development of severe weather, including large hail and damaging winds, in and close to the watch area. While severe weather may not be imminent, persons should remain alert for rapidly changing weather conditions and listen for later statements and possible warnings. 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Now for the official National Weather Service forecast for Champaign, Urbana, and surrounding areas of East Central Illinois. Rest of today, mostly sunny. A slight chance of showers and thunderstorms this afternoon. Near steady temperature in the lower 90s. Southwest winds 5 to 10 miles an hour. Chance of rain 20%. Heat index values up to 105. Tonight, partly cloudy. A slight chance of showers and thunderstorms until midnight, then a chance of showers and thunderstorms after midnight. Humid with lows in the lower 70s. South winds 5 to 10 miles an hour. Chance of rain 40%. Independence Day, mostly sunny with a chance of showers and thunderstorms. Humid with highs around 90. Southwest winds 5 to 10 miles an hour. Chance of rain 50%. Heat index values up to 101. Saturday night, mostly cloudy with a chance of showers and thunderstorms. Humid with lows in the lower 70s. Southwest winds 5 to 10 miles an hour. Chance of rain 50%. Sunday, partly sunny with a chance of thunderstorms. A chance of showers in the morning, then showers likely in the afternoon. Humid with highs in the upper 80s. West winds 5 to 10 miles an hour. Chance of rain 60%. Sunday night, mostly cloudy with a chance of showers until midnight, then partly cloudy after midnight. Lows in the upper 60s. Chance of rain 50%. Monday through Wednesday night, partly cloudy. Highs in the mid-80s. Lows in the mid-60s. Thursday, mostly sunny with a chance

thunderstorms, a chance of showers, highs in the upper 80s, chance of rain 40%. Again, the forecast for Champaign, Urbana, and surrounding areas of east central Illinois for the rest of today, mostly sunny. A slight chance of showers and thunderstorms this afternoon. Near steady temperature in the lower 90s. Southwest winds 5 to 10 miles an hour. Chance of rain 20%. Heat index values up to 105. The following is a summary of watches, warnings, and advisories in effect. For the WXJ76 listening area, an extreme heat warning remains in effect until 7 p.m. for the following counties: Coles, Douglas, Edgar, and Moultrie. An extreme heat warning remains in effect until 7 p.m. for the following counties: Champaign, DeWitt, Piatt, and Vermilion. Severe thunderstorm watch number 445 has been issued until 7 p.m. for the following county: Ford, Illinois. A heat advisory has been issued from 11 a.m. Saturday until 7 p.m. Saturday for the following counties: Coles, Douglas, Edgar, and Moultrie. A heat advisory has been issued until 7 p.m. for the following county: Ford, Illinois. At noon at the Champaign Airport, skies were partly sunny. The temperature was 89 degrees, the dew point was 78, and the relative humidity was 70%. The heat index was 103. The wind was southwest at 8 miles an hour. The pressure was 30.11 inches and falling. Elsewhere around the area, it was mostly sunny, with a temperature of 90 at Peoria, 91 at Paris, and 91 at Terre Haute. Under mostly sunny skies, Mattoon reported 90, Decatur reported 89, and Springfield reported 90. At Bloomington, it was partly sunny, with a temperature of 88. And once again at noon at the Champaign Airport, under partly sunny skies, the temperature was 89, and the heat index was 103. The National Weather Service has issued severe thunderstorm watch number 445, effective until 7 p.m. This watch includes the following county: Ford, Illinois. Remember, a severe thunderstorm watch means the conditions are favorable for the development of severe weather, including large hail and damaging winds, in and close to the watch area. While severe weather may not be imminent, persons should remain alert for rapidly changing weather conditions and listen for later statements and possible warnings. 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The time is currently 12:15 p.m. Central Daylight Time. 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Now for the official National Weather Service forecast for Champaign, Urbana, and surrounding areas of East Central Illinois. Rest of today, mostly sunny. A slight chance of showers and thunderstorms this afternoon. Near steady temperature in the lower 90s. Southwest winds 5 to 10 miles an hour. Chance of rain 20%. Heat index values up to 105. Tonight, partly cloudy. A slight chance of showers and thunderstorms until midnight, then a chance of showers and thunderstorms after midnight. Humid with lows in the lower 70s. South winds 5 to 10 miles an hour. Chance of rain 40%. Independence Day, mostly sunny with a chance of showers and thunderstorms. Humid with highs around 90. Southwest winds 5 to 10 miles an hour. Chance of rain 50%. Heat index values up to 101. Saturday night, mostly cloudy with a chance of showers and thunderstorms. Humid with lows in the lower 70s. Southwest winds 5 to 10 miles an hour. Chance of rain 50%. Sunday, partly sunny with a chance of thunderstorms. A chance of showers in the morning, then showers likely in the afternoon. Humid with highs in the upper 80s. West winds 5 to 10 miles an hour. Chance of rain 60%. Sunday night, mostly cloudy with a chance of showers until midnight, then partly cloudy after midnight. Lows in the upper 60s. Chance of rain 50%. Monday through Wednesday night, partly cloudy. Highs in the mid-80s. Lows in the mid-60s. Thursday, mostly sunny with a chance of thunderstorms. A chance of showers. Highs in the upper 80s. Chance of rain 40%. Again, the forecast for Champaign, Urbana, and surrounding areas of East Central Illinois.
for the rest of today, mostly sunny. A slight chance of showers and thunderstorms this afternoon. Near steady temperature in the lower 90s. Southwest winds 5 to 10 miles an hour. Chance of rain 20%. Heat index values up to 105. The following is a summary of watches, warnings and advisories in effect. For the WXJ76 listening area, an extreme heat warning remains in effect until 7 p.m. for the following counties: Coles, Douglas, Edgar and Moultrie. An extreme heat warning remains in effect until 7 p.m. for the following counties: Champaign, DeWitt, Piatt and Vermilion. Severe thunderstorm watch number 445 has been issued until 7 p.m. for the following county: Ford, Illinois. A heat advisory has been issued from 11 a.m. Saturday until 7 p.m. Saturday for the following counties: Coles, Douglas, Edgar and Moultrie. A heat advisory has been issued until 7 p.m. for the following county: Ford, Illinois. At noon at the Champaign Airport, skies were partly sunny. The temperature was 89 degrees, the dew point was 78, and the relative humidity was 70%. The heat index was 103. The wind was southwest at 8 miles an hour. The pressure was 30.11 inches and falling. Elsewhere around the area, it was mostly sunny, with a temperature of 90 at Peoria, 91 at Paris, and 91 at Terre Haute. Under mostly sunny skies, Mattoon reported 90, Decatur reported 89, and Springfield reported 90. At Bloomington, it was partly sunny, with a temperature of 88. And once again at noon at the Champaign Airport, under partly sunny skies, the temperature was 89, and the heat index was 103. The National Weather Service has issued severe thunderstorm watch number 445, effective until 7 p.m. This watch includes the following county: Ford, Illinois. Remember, a severe thunderstorm watch means the conditions are favorable for the development of severe weather, including large hail and damaging winds, in and close to the watch area. While severe weather may not be imminent, persons should remain alert for rapidly changing weather conditions and listen for later statements and possible warnings. 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Now for the official National Weather Service forecast for Champaign, Urbana and surrounding areas of East Central Illinois. Rest of today, mostly sunny. A slight chance of showers and thunderstorms this afternoon. Near steady temperature in the lower 90s. Southwest winds 5 to 10 miles an hour. Chance of rain 20%. Heat index values up to 105. Tonight, partly cloudy. A slight chance of showers and thunderstorms until midnight, then a chance of showers and thunderstorms after midnight. Humid with lows in the lower 70s. South winds 5 to 10 miles an hour. Chance of rain 40%. Independence Day, mostly sunny with a chance of showers and thunderstorms. Humid with highs around 90. Southwest winds 5 to 10 miles an hour. Chance of rain 50%. Heat index values up to 101. Saturday night, mostly cloudy with a chance of showers and thunderstorms. Humid with lows in the lower 70s. Southwest winds 5 to 10 miles an hour. Chance of rain 50%. Sunday, partly sunny with a chance of thunderstorms. A chance of showers in the morning, then showers likely in the afternoon. Humid with highs in the upper 80s. West winds 5 to 10 miles an hour. Chance of rain 60%. Sunday night, mostly cloudy with a chance of showers until midnight, then partly cloudy after midnight. Lows in the upper 60s. Chance of rain 50%. Monday through Wednesday night, partly cloudy. Highs in the mid-80s. Lows in the mid-60s. Thursday, mostly sunny with a chance of thunderstorms. A chance of showers. Highs in the upper 80s. Chance of rain 40%. Again, the forecast for Champaign, Urbana and surrounding areas of East Central Illinois for the rest of today, mostly sunny. A slight chance of showers and thunderstorms this afternoon. Near steady temperature in the lower 90s. Southwest winds 5 to 10 miles an hour.

chance of rain 20%. Heat index values up to 105. The following is a summary of watches, warnings and advisories in effect. For the WXJ76 listening area, an extreme heat warning remains in effect until 7 p.m. for the following counties: Coles, Douglas, Edgar and Moultrie. An extreme heat warning remains in effect until 7 p.m. for the following counties: Champaign, DeWitt, Piatt and Vermilion. Severe thunderstorm watch number 445 has been issued until 7 p.m. for the following county: Ford, Illinois. A heat advisory has been issued from 11 a.m. Saturday until 7 p.m. Saturday for the following counties: Coles, Douglas, Edgar and Moultrie. A heat advisory has been issued until 7 p.m. for the following county: Ford, Illinois. At noon at the Champaign Airport, skies were partly sunny. The temperature was 89 degrees, the dew point was 78, and the relative humidity was 70%. The heat index was 103. The wind was southwest at 8 miles an hour. The pressure was 30.11 inches and falling. Elsewhere around the area, it was mostly sunny, with a temperature of 90 at Peoria, 91 at Paris, and 91 at Terre Haute. Under mostly sunny skies, Mattoon reported 90, Decatur reported 89, and Springfield reported 90. At Bloomington, it was partly sunny, with a temperature of 88. And once again at noon at the Champaign Airport, under partly sunny skies, the temperature was 89, and the heat index was 103. The National Weather Service has issued severe thunderstorm watch number 445, effective until 7 p.m. This watch includes the following county: Ford, Illinois. Remember, a severe thunderstorm watch means the conditions are favorable for the development of severe weather, including large hail and damaging winds, in and close to the watch area. While severe weather may not be imminent, persons should remain alert for rapidly changing weather conditions and listen for later statements and possible warnings. 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Now for the official National Weather Service forecast for Champaign, Urbana and surrounding areas of East Central Illinois. Rest of today, mostly sunny. A slight chance of showers and thunderstorms this afternoon. Near steady temperature in the lower 90s. Southwest winds 5 to 10 miles an hour. Chance of rain 20%. Heat index values up to 105. Tonight, partly cloudy. A slight chance of showers and thunderstorms until midnight, then a chance of showers and thunderstorms after midnight. Humid with lows in the lower 70s. South winds 5 to 10 miles an hour. Chance of rain 40%. Independence Day, mostly sunny with a chance of showers and thunderstorms. Humid with highs around 90. Southwest winds 5 to 10 miles an hour. Chance of rain 50%. Heat index values up to 101. Saturday night, mostly cloudy with a chance of showers and thunderstorms. Humid with lows in the lower 70s. Southwest winds 5 to 10 miles an hour. Chance of rain 50%. Sunday, partly sunny with a chance of thunderstorms. A chance of showers in the morning, then showers likely in the afternoon. Humid with highs in the upper 80s. West winds 5 to 10 miles an hour. Chance of rain 60%. Sunday night, mostly cloudy with a chance of showers until midnight, then partly cloudy after midnight. Lows in the upper 60s. Chance of rain 50%. Monday through Wednesday night, partly cloudy. Highs in the mid-80s. Lows in the mid-60s. Thursday, mostly sunny with a chance of thunderstorms. A chance of showers. Highs in the upper 80s. Chance of rain 40%. Again, the forecast for Champaign, Urbana and surrounding areas of East Central Illinois for the rest of today, mostly sunny. A slight chance of showers and thunderstorms this afternoon. Near steady temperature in the lower 90s. Southwest winds 5 to 10 miles an hour. Chance of rain 20%. Heat index values up to 105. The following is a summary of watches, warnings and advisories in effect. For the WXJ7.

for the following counties: Coles, Douglas, Edgar, and Moultrie. A heat advisory has been issued until 7 p.m. for the following county: Ford, Illinois. At noon at the Champaign Airport, skies were partly sunny. The temperature was 89 degrees, the dew point was 78, and the relative humidity was 70%. The heat index was 103. The wind was southwest at 8 miles an hour. The pressure was 30.11 inches and falling. Elsewhere around the area, it was mostly sunny, with a temperature of 90 at Peoria, 91 at Paris, and 91 at Terre Haute. Under mostly sunny skies, Mattoon reported 90, Decatur reported 89, and Springfield reported 90. At Bloomington, it was partly sunny, with a temperature of 88. And once again at noon at the Champaign Airport, under partly sunny skies, the temperature was 89, and the heat index was 103. The National Weather Service has issued severe thunderstorm watch number 445, effective until 7 p.m. This watch includes the following county: Ford, Illinois. Remember, a severe thunderstorm watch means the conditions are favorable for the development of severe weather, including large hail and damaging winds in and close to the watch area. While severe weather may not be imminent, persons should remain alert for rapidly changing weather conditions and listen for later statements and possible warnings. 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Now for the official National Weather Service forecast for Champaign, Urbana and surrounding areas of East Central Illinois. Rest of today, mostly sunny. A slight chance of showers and thunderstorms this afternoon. Near steady temperature in the lower 90s. Southwest winds 5 to 10 miles an hour. Chance of rain 20%. Heat index values up to 105. Tonight, partly cloudy. A slight chance of showers and thunderstorms until midnight, then a chance of showers and thunderstorms after midnight. Humid with lows in the lower 70s. South winds 5 to 10 miles an hour. Chance of rain 40%. Independence Day, mostly sunny with a chance of showers and thunderstorms. Humid with highs around 90. Southwest winds 5 to 10 miles an hour. Chance of rain 50%. Heat index values up to 101. Saturday night, mostly cloudy with a chance of showers and thunderstorms. Humid with lows in the lower 70s. Southwest winds 5 to 10 miles an hour. Chance of rain 50%. Sunday, partly sunny with a chance of thunderstorms. A chance of showers in the morning, then showers likely in the afternoon. Humid with highs in the upper 80s. West winds 5 to 10 miles an hour. Chance of rain 60%. Sunday night, mostly cloudy with a chance of showers until midnight, then partly cloudy after midnight. Lows in the upper 60s. Chance of rain 50%. Monday through Wednesday night, partly cloudy. Highs in the mid-80s. Lows in the mid-60s. Thursday, mostly sunny with a chance of thunderstorms. A chance of showers. Highs in the upper 80s. Chance of rain 40%. Again, the forecast for Champaign, Urbana and surrounding areas of East Central Illinois for the rest of today, mostly sunny. A slight chance of showers and thunderstorms this afternoon. Near steady temperature in the lower 90s. Southwest winds 5 to 10 miles an hour. Chance of rain 20%. Heat index values up to 105. The following is a summary of watches, warnings and advisories in effect. For the WXJ76 listening area, an extreme heat warning remains in effect until 7 p.m. for the following counties: Coles, Douglas, Edgar and Moultrie. An extreme heat warning remains in effect until 7 p.m. for the following counties: Champaign, DeWitt, Piatt, and Vermilion. Severe thunderstorm watch number 445 has been issued until 7 p.m. Coles, Douglas, Edgar, and Moultrie. An extreme heat warning remains in effect until 7 p.m. for the following counties: Champaign, DeWitt, Piatt, and Vermilion. Severe thunderstorm watch number 445 has been issued until 7 p.m. for the following county: Ford, Illinois. A heat advisory has been issued from

11 a.m. Saturday until 7 p.m. Saturday for the following counties: Coles, Douglas, Edgar, and Moultrie. A heat advisory has been issued until 7 p.m. for the following county: Ford, Illinois. At noon at the Champaign Airport, skies were partly sunny. The temperature was 89 degrees, the dew point was 78, and the relative humidity was 70%. The heat index was 103. The wind was southwest at 8 miles an hour. The pressure was 30.11 inches and falling. Elsewhere around the area, it was mostly sunny, with a temperature of 90 at Peoria, 91 at Paris, and 91 at Terre Haute. Under mostly sunny skies, Mattoon reported 90, Decatur reported 89, and Springfield reported 90. At Bloomington, it was partly sunny, with a temperature of 88. And once again at noon at the Champaign Airport, under partly sunny skies, the temperature was 89, and the heat index was 103. The National Weather Service has issued severe thunderstorm watch number 445, effective until 7 p.m. This watch includes the following county: Ford, Illinois. Remember, a severe thunderstorm watch means the conditions are favorable for the development of severe weather, including large hail and damaging winds, in and close to the watch area. While severe weather may not be imminent, persons should remain alert for rapidly changing weather conditions and listen for later statements and possible warnings. 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Now for the official National Weather Service forecast for Champaign, Urbana, and surrounding areas of East Central Illinois. Rest of today, mostly sunny. A slight chance of showers and thunderstorms this afternoon. Near steady temperature in the lower 90s. Southwest winds 5 to 10 miles an hour. Chance of rain 20%. Heat index values up to 105. Tonight, partly cloudy. A slight chance of showers and thunderstorms until midnight, then a chance of showers and thunderstorms after midnight. Humid with lows in the lower 70s. South winds 5 to 10 miles an hour. Chance of rain 40%. Independence Day, mostly sunny with a chance of showers and thunderstorms. Humid with highs around 90. Southwest winds 5 to 10 miles an hour. Chance of rain 50%. Heat index values up to 101. Saturday night, mostly cloudy with a chance of showers and thunderstorms. Humid with lows in the lower 70s. Southwest winds 5 to 10 miles an hour. Chance of rain 50%. Sunday, partly sunny with a chance of thunderstorms. A chance of showers in the morning, then showers likely in the afternoon. Humid with highs in the upper 80s. West winds 5 to 10 miles an hour. Chance of rain 60%. Sunday night, mostly cloudy with a chance of showers until midnight, then partly cloudy after midnight. Lows in the upper 60s. Chance of rain 50%. Monday through Wednesday night, partly cloudy. Highs in the mid-80s. Lows in the mid-60s. Thursday, mostly sunny with a chance of thunderstorms. A chance of showers. Highs in the upper 80s. Chance of rain 40%. Again, the forecast for Champaign, Urbana, and surrounding areas of East Central Illinois for the rest of today, mostly sunny. A slight chance of showers and thunderstorms this afternoon. Near steady temperature in the lower 90s. Southwest winds 5 to 10 miles an hour. Chance of rain 20%. Heat index values up to 105. The following is a summary of watches, warnings, and advisories in effect. For the WXJ76 listening area, an extreme heat warning remains in effect until 7 p.m. for the following counties: Coles, Douglas, Edgar, and Moultrie. An extreme heat warning remains in effect until 7 p.m. for the following counties: Champaign, DeWitt, Piatt, and Vermilion. Severe thunderstorm watch number 445 has been issued until 7 p.m. for the following county: Ford, Illinois. A heat advisory has been issued from 11 a.m. Saturday until 7 p.m. Saturday for the following counties: Coles, Douglas, Edgar, and Moultrie. A heat advisory has been issued until 7 p.m. for the following county: Ford, Illinois.

at noon at the Champagne Airport, skies were partly sunny. The temperature was 89 degrees, the dew point was 78, and the relative humidity was 70%. The heat index was 103. The wind was southwest at 8 miles an hour. The pressure was 30.11 inches and falling. Elsewhere around the area, it was mostly sunny, with a temperature of 90 at Peoria, 91 at Paris, and 91 at Terre Haute. Under mostly sunny skies, Mattoon reported 90, Decatur reported 89, and Springfield reported 90. At Bloomington, it was partly sunny, with a temperature of 88. And once again at noon at the Champaign Airport, under partly sunny skies, the temperature was 89, and the heat index was 103. The National Weather Service has issued severe thunderstorm watch number 445, effective until 7 p.m. This watch includes the following county: Ford, Illinois. Remember, a severe thunderstorm watch means the conditions are favorable for the development of severe weather, including large hail and damaging winds, in and close to the watch area. While severe weather may not be imminent, persons should remain alert for rapidly changing weather conditions and listen for later statements and possible warnings. 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Now for the official National Weather Service forecast for Champaign, Urbana and surrounding areas of East Central Illinois. Rest of today, mostly sunny. A slight chance of showers and thunderstorms this afternoon. Near steady temperature in the lower 90s. Southwest winds 5 to 10 miles an hour. Chance of rain 20%. Heat index values up to 105. Tonight, partly cloudy. A slight chance of showers and thunderstorms until midnight, then a chance of showers and thunderstorms after midnight. Humid with lows in the lower 70s. South winds 5 to 10 miles an hour. Chance of rain 40%. Independence Day, mostly sunny with a chance of showers and thunderstorms. Humid with highs around 90. Southwest winds 5 to 10 miles an hour. Chance of rain 50%. Heat index values up to 101. Saturday night, mostly cloudy with a chance of showers and thunderstorms. Humid with lows in the lower 70s. Southwest winds 5 to 10 miles an hour. Chance of rain 50%. Sunday, partly sunny with a chance of thunderstorms. A chance of showers in the morning, then showers likely in the afternoon. Humid with highs in the upper 80s. West winds 5 to 10 miles an hour. Chance of rain 60%. Sunday night, mostly cloudy with a chance of showers until midnight, then partly cloudy after midnight. Lows in the upper 60s. Chance of rain 50%. Monday through Wednesday night, partly cloudy. Highs in the mid-80s. Lows in the mid-60s. Thursday, mostly sunny with a chance of thunderstorms. A chance of showers. Highs in the upper 80s. Chance of rain 40%. Again, the forecast for Champaign, Urbana and surrounding areas of East Central Illinois for the rest of today, mostly sunny. A slight chance of showers and thunderstorms this afternoon. Near steady temperature in the lower 90s. Southwest winds 5 to 10 miles an hour. Chance of rain 20%. Heat index values up to 105. The following is a summary of watches, warnings and advisories in effect. For the WXJ76 listening area, an extreme heat warning remains in effect until 7 p.m. for the following counties: Coles, Douglas, Edgar and Moultrie. An extreme heat warning remains in effect until 7 p.m. for the following counties: Champaign, DeWitt, Piatt, and Vermilion. Severe thunderstorm watch number 445 has been issued until 7 p.m. for the following county: Ford, Illinois. A heat advisory has been issued from 11 a.m. Saturday until 7 p.m. Saturday for the following counties: Coles, Douglas, Edgar, and Moultrie. A heat advisory has been issued until 7 p.m. for the following county: Ford, Illinois. At noon at the Champaign Airport, skies were partly sunny. The temperature was 89 degrees, the dew point was 78, and the relative humidity was 70%.

At Bloomington, it was partly sunny, with a temperature of 88. And once again at noon at the Champaign Airport, under partly sunny skies, the temperature was 89, and the heat index was 103. The National Weather Service has issued severe thunderstorm watch number 445, effective until 7 p.m. This watch includes the following county: Ford, Illinois. Remember, a severe thunderstorm watch means the conditions are favorable for the development of severe weather, including large hail and damaging winds, in and close to the watch area. While severe weather may not be imminent, persons should remain alert for rapidly changing weather conditions and listen for later statements and possible warnings. 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Now for the official National Weather Service forecast for Champaign, Urbana and surrounding areas of East Central Illinois. Rest of today, mostly sunny. A slight chance of showers and thunderstorms this afternoon. Near steady temperature in the lower 90s. Southwest winds 5 to 10 miles an hour. Chance of rain 20%. Heat index values up to 105. Tonight, partly cloudy. A slight chance of showers and thunderstorms until midnight, then a chance of showers and thunderstorms after midnight. Humid with lows in the lower 70s. South winds 5 to 10 miles an hour. Chance of rain 40%. Independence Day, mostly sunny with a chance of showers and thunderstorms. Humid with highs around 90. Southwest winds 5 to 10 miles an hour. Chance of rain 50%. Heat index values up to 101. Saturday night, mostly cloudy with a chance of showers and thunderstorms. Humid with lows in the lower 70s. Southwest winds 5 to 10 miles an hour. Chance of rain 50%. Sunday, partly sunny with a chance of thunderstorms. A chance of showers in the morning, then showers likely in the afternoon. Humid with highs in the upper 80s. West winds 5 to 10 miles an hour. Chance of rain 60%. Sunday night, mostly cloudy with a chance of showers until midnight, then partly cloudy after midnight. Lows in the upper 60s. Chance of rain 50%. Monday through Wednesday night, partly cloudy. Highs in the mid-80s. Lows in the mid-60s. Thursday, mostly sunny with a chance of thunderstorms. A chance of showers. Highs in the upper 80s. Chance of rain 40%. Again, the forecast for Champaign, Urbana and surrounding areas of East Central Illinois for the rest of today, mostly sunny. A slight chance of showers and thunderstorms this afternoon. Near steady temperature in the lower 90s. Southwest winds 5 to 10 miles an hour. Chance of rain 20%. Heat index values up to 105. The following is a summary of watches, warnings and advisories in effect. For the WXJ76 listening area, an extreme heat warning remains in effect until 7 p.m. for the following counties: Coles, Douglas, Edgar and Moultrie. An extreme heat warning remains in effect until 7 p.m. for the following counties: Champaign, DeWitt, Piatt and Vermilion. Severe thunderstorm watch number 445 has been issued until 7 p.m. for the following county: Ford, Illinois. A heat advisory has been issued from 11 a.m. Saturday until 7 p.m. Saturday for the following counties: Coles, Douglas, Edgar and Moultrie. A heat advisory has been issued until 7 p.m. for the following county: Ford, Illinois. At noon at the Champaign Airport, skies were partly sunny. The temperature was 89 degrees, the dew point was 78, and the relative humidity was 70%. The heat index was 103. The wind was southwest at 8 miles an hour. The pressure was 30.11 inches and falling. Elsewhere around the area, it was mostly sunny, with a temperature of 90 at Peoria, 91 at Paris, and 91 at Terre Haute. Under mostly sunny skies, Mattoon reported 90, Decatur reported 89, and Springfield reported 90. At Bloomington, it was partly sunny, with a temperature of 88. And once again at noon at the Champaign Airport, under partly sunny skies, the temperature was 89, and the heat index was 100.

National Weather Service has issued severe thunderstorm watch number 445, effective until 7 p.m. This watch includes the following county: Ford, Illinois. Remember, a severe thunderstorm watch means the conditions are favorable for the development of severe weather, including large hail and damaging winds, in and close to the watch area. While severe weather may not be imminent, persons should remain alert for rapidly changing weather conditions and listen for later statements and possible warnings. 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Now for the official National Weather Service forecast for Champaign, Urbana and surrounding areas of East Central Illinois. Rest of today, mostly sunny. A slight chance of showers and thunderstorms this afternoon. Near steady temperature in the lower 90s. Southwest winds 5 to 10 miles an hour. Chance of rain 20%. Heat index values up to 105. Tonight, partly cloudy. A slight chance of showers and thunderstorms until midnight, then a chance of showers and thunderstorms after midnight. Humid with lows in the lower 70s. South winds 5 to 10 miles an hour. Chance of rain 40%. Independence Day, mostly sunny with a chance of showers and thunderstorms. Humid with highs around 90. Southwest winds 5 to 10 miles an hour. Chance of rain 50%. Heat index values up to 101. Saturday night, mostly cloudy with a chance of showers and thunderstorms. Humid with lows in the lower 70s. Southwest winds 5 to 10 miles an hour. Chance of rain 50%. Sunday, partly sunny with a chance of thunderstorms. A chance of showers in the morning, then showers likely in the afternoon. Humid with highs in the upper 80s. West winds 5 to 10 miles an hour. Chance of rain 60%. Sunday night, mostly cloudy with a chance of showers until midnight, then partly cloudy after midnight. Lows in the upper 60s. Chance of rain 50%. Monday through Wednesday night, partly cloudy. Highs in the mid-80s. Lows in the mid-60s. Thursday, mostly sunny with a chance of thunderstorms. A chance of showers. Highs in the upper 80s. Chance of rain 40%. Again, the forecast for Champaign, Urbana and surrounding areas of East Central Illinois for the rest of today, mostly sunny. A slight chance of showers and thunderstorms this afternoon. Near steady temperature in the lower 90s. Southwest winds 5 to 10 miles an hour. Chance of rain 20%. Heat index values up to 105. The following is a summary of watches, warnings and advisories in effect. For the WXJ76 listening area, an extreme heat warning remains in effect until 7 p.m. for the following counties: Coles, Douglas, Edgar and Moultrie. An extreme heat warning remains in effect until 7 p.m. for the following counties: Champaign, DeWitt, Piatt, and Vermilion. Severe thunderstorm watch number 445 has been issued until 7 p.m. for the following county: Ford, Illinois. A heat advisory has been issued from 11 a.m. Saturday until 7 p.m. Saturday for the following counties: Coles, Douglas, Edgar, and Moultrie. A heat advisory has been issued until 7 p.m. for the following county: Ford, Illinois. The National Weather Service has issued severe thunderstorm watch number 445, effective until 7 p.m. This watch includes the following county: Ford, Illinois. Remember, a severe thunderstorm watch means the conditions are favorable for the development of severe weather, including large hail and damaging winds, in and close to the watch area. While severe weather may not be imminent, persons should remain alert for rapidly changing weather conditions and listen for later statements and possible warnings. 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Now for the official National Weather Service forecast for Champaign, Urbana and surrounding areas of East Central Illinois. Rest of today, mostly sunny.
a slight chance of showers and thunderstorms this afternoon. Near steady temperature in the lower 90s. Southwest winds 5 to 10 miles an hour. Chance of rain 20%. Heat index values up to 105. Tonight, partly cloudy. A slight chance of showers and thunderstorms until midnight, then a chance of showers and thunderstorms after midnight. Humid with lows in the lower 70s. South winds 5 to 10 miles an hour. Chance of rain 40%. Independence Day, mostly sunny with a chance of showers and thunderstorms. Humid with highs around 90. Southwest winds 5 to 10 miles an hour. Chance of rain 50%. Heat index values up to 101. Saturday night, mostly cloudy with a chance of showers and thunderstorms. Humid with lows in the lower 70s. Southwest winds 5 to 10 miles an hour. Chance of rain 50%. Sunday, partly sunny with a chance of thunderstorms. A chance of showers in the morning, then showers likely in the afternoon. Humid with highs in the upper 80s. West winds 5 to 10 miles an hour. Chance of rain 60%. Sunday night, mostly cloudy with a chance of showers until midnight, then partly cloudy after midnight. Lows in the upper 60s. Chance of rain 50%. Monday through Wednesday night, partly cloudy. Highs in the mid-80s. Lows in the mid-60s. Thursday, mostly sunny with a chance of thunderstorms. A chance of showers. Highs in the upper 80s. Chance of rain 40%. Again, the forecast for Champaign, Urbana and surrounding areas of East Central Illinois for the rest of today, mostly sunny. A slight chance of showers and thunderstorms this afternoon. Near steady temperature in the lower 90s. Southwest winds 5 to 10 miles an hour. Chance of rain 20%. Heat index values up to 105. Now for the official National Weather Service forecast for Champaign, Urbana and surrounding areas of East Central Illinois. Rest of today, mostly sunny with a slight chance of showers and thunderstorms. Near steady temperature in the lower 90s. Southwest winds around 10 miles an hour. Chance of rain 20%. Heat index values up to 105. Tonight, partly cloudy. A slight chance of showers and thunderstorms until midnight, then a chance of showers and thunderstorms after midnight. Humid with lows in the lower 70s. South winds 5 to 10 miles an hour. Chance of rain 40%. Independence Day, mostly sunny with a chance of showers and thunderstorms. Humid with highs around 90. Southwest winds 5 to 10 miles an hour. Chance of rain 50%. Heat index values up to 101. Saturday night, mostly cloudy with a chance of showers and thunderstorms. Humid with lows in the lower 70s. Southwest winds 5 to 10 miles an hour. Chance of rain 50%. Sunday, partly sunny with a chance of showers and thunderstorms. Humid with highs in the upper 80s. West winds 5 to 10 miles an hour. Chance of rain 50%. Sunday night, mostly cloudy with a chance of showers until midnight, then partly cloudy after midnight. Lows in the upper 60s. Chance of rain 50%. Monday through Wednesday night, partly cloudy. Highs in the mid-80s. Lows in the mid-60s. Thursday, mostly sunny with a chance of thunderstorms. A chance of showers. Highs in the upper 80s. Chance of rain 40%. Again, the forecast for Champaign, Urbana and surrounding areas of East Central Illinois for the rest of today, mostly sunny with a slight chance of showers and thunderstorms. Near steady temperature in the lower 90s. Southwest winds around 10 miles an hour. Chance of rain 20%. Heat index values up to 105. 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Programming originates from NOAA's National Weather Service office in Lincoln and transmits from the WCIA television tower near Seymour. 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The following is a summary of watches.

and advisories in effect for the WXJ76 listening area. An extreme heat warning remains in effect until 7 p.m. for the following counties: Coles, Douglas, Edgar, and Moultrie. An extreme heat warning remains in effect until 7 p.m. for the following counties: Champaign, DeWitt, Piatt, and Vermilion. Severe thunderstorm watch number 445 has been issued until 7 p.m. for the following county: Ford, Illinois. A heat advisory has been issued from 11 a.m. Saturday until 7 p.m. Saturday for the following counties: Coles, Douglas, Edgar, and Moultrie. A heat advisory has been issued until 7 p.m. for the following county: Ford, Illinois. At 1 p.m. at the Champaign Airport, skies were partly sunny. The temperature was 89 degrees, the dew point was 77, and the relative humidity was 67%. The heat index was 101. The wind was southwest at 9 miles an hour. The pressure was 30.08 inches and falling. Elsewhere around the area, it was sunny, with a temperature of 93 at Terre Haute and 90 at Decatur. It was mostly sunny, with a temperature of 90 at Peoria, 89 at Mattoon, and 90 at Springfield. At Bloomington, the weather conditions were not available. And once again at 1 p.m. at the Champaign Airport, under partly sunny skies, the temperature was 89, and the heat index was 101. The National Weather Service has issued severe thunderstorm watch number 445, effective until 7 p.m. This watch includes the following county: Ford, Illinois. Remember, a severe thunderstorm watch means the conditions are favorable for the development of severe weather, including large hail and damaging winds, in and close to the watch area. While severe weather may not be imminent, persons should remain alert for rapidly changing weather conditions and listen for later statements and possible warnings. 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Now for the official National Weather Service forecast for Champaign, Urbana, and surrounding areas of East Central Illinois. Rest of today, mostly sunny with a slight chance of showers and thunderstorms. Near steady temperature in the lower 90s. Southwest winds around 10 miles an hour. Chance of rain 20%. Heat index values up to 105. Tonight, partly cloudy. A slight chance of showers and thunderstorms until midnight, then a chance of showers and thunderstorms after midnight. Humid with lows in the lower 70s. South winds 5 to 10 miles an hour. Chance of rain 40%. Independence Day, mostly sunny with a chance of showers and thunderstorms. Humid with highs around 90. Southwest winds 5 to 10 miles an hour. Chance of rain 50%. Heat index values up to 101. Saturday night, mostly cloudy with a chance of showers and thunderstorms. Humid with lows in the lower 70s. Southwest winds 5 to 10 miles an hour. Chance of rain 50%. Sunday, partly sunny with a chance of showers and thunderstorms. Humid with highs in the upper 80s. West winds 5 to 10 miles an hour. Chance of rain 50%. Sunday night, mostly cloudy with a chance of showers until midnight, then partly cloudy after midnight. Lows in the upper 60s. Chance of rain 50%. Monday through Wednesday night, partly cloudy. Highs in the mid-80s. Lows in the mid-60s. Thursday, mostly sunny with a chance of thunderstorms. A chance of showers. Highs in the upper 80s. Chance of rain 40%. Again, the forecast for Champaign, Urbana, and surrounding areas of East Central Illinois for the rest of today, mostly sunny with a slight chance of showers and thunderstorms. Near steady temperature in the lower 90s. Southwest winds around 10 miles an hour. Chance of rain 20%. Heat index values up to 105. The following is a summary of watches, warnings, and advisories in effect for the WXJ76 listening area. An extreme heat warning remains in effect until 7 p.m. for the following counties: Coles, Douglas, Edgar, and Moultrie. An extreme heat warning remains in effect until 7 p.m. for the following counties: Champaign, DeWitt, Piatt, and Vermilion. Severe thunder.
Storm watch number 445 has been issued until 7 p.m. for the following county: Ford, Illinois. A heat advisory has been issued from 11 a.m. Saturday until 7 p.m. Saturday for the following counties: Coles, Douglas, Edgar, and Moultrie. A heat advisory has been issued until 7 p.m. for the following county: Ford, Illinois. The following is a summary of watches, warnings, and advisories in effect. For the WXJ76 listening area, an extreme heat warning remains in effect until 7 p.m. for the following counties: Champaign, DeWitt, Piatt, and Vermilion. An extreme heat warning remains in effect until 7 p.m. for the following counties: Coles, Douglas, Edgar, and Moultrie. Severe thunderstorm watch number 445 has been issued until 7 p.m. for the following county: Ford, Illinois. A heat advisory has been issued until 7 p.m. for the following county: Ford, Illinois. A heat advisory remains in effect from 11 a.m. Saturday until 7 p.m. Saturday, and now includes the following counties: Champaign, DeWitt, Piatt, and Vermilion. A heat advisory remains in effect from 11 a.m. Saturday until 7 p.m. Saturday for the following counties: Coles, Douglas, Edgar, and Moultrie. At 1 p.m. at the Champaign Airport, skies were partly sunny. The temperature was 89 degrees, the dew point was 76, and the relative humidity was 65%. The heat index was 100. The wind was southwest at 9 miles an hour. The pressure was 30.08 inches and falling. Elsewhere around the area, it was sunny, with a temperature of 93 at Terre Haute and 90 at Decatur. It was mostly sunny, with a temperature of 90 at Peoria, 89 at Bloomington, 91 at Paris, 89 at Mattoon, and 90 at Springfield. And once again at 1 p.m. at the Champaign Airport, under partly sunny skies, the temperature was 89, and the heat index was 100. The National Weather Service has issued severe thunderstorm watch number 445, effective until 7 p.m. This watch includes the following county: Ford, Illinois. Remember, a severe thunderstorm watch means the conditions are favorable for the development of severe weather, including large hail and damaging winds, in and close to the watch area. While severe weather may not be imminent, persons should remain alert for rapidly changing weather conditions and listen for later statements and possible warnings. 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Now for the official National Weather Service forecast for Champaign, Urbana, and surrounding areas of East Central Illinois. Rest of today, mostly sunny with a slight chance of showers and thunderstorms. Near steady temperature in the lower 90s. Southwest winds around 10 miles an hour. Chance of rain 20%. Heat index values up to 105. Tonight, partly cloudy. A slight chance of showers and thunderstorms until midnight, then a chance of showers and thunderstorms after midnight. Humid with lows in the lower 70s. South winds 5 to 10 miles an hour. Chance of rain 40%. Independence Day, mostly sunny with a chance of showers and thunderstorms. Humid with highs around 90. Southwest winds 5 to 10 miles an hour. Chance of rain 50%. Heat index values up to 101. Saturday night, mostly cloudy with a chance of showers and thunderstorms. Humid with lows in the lower 70s. Southwest winds 5 to 10 miles an hour. Chance of rain 50%. Sunday, partly sunny with a chance of showers and thunderstorms. Humid with highs in the upper 80s. West winds 5 to 10 miles an hour. Chance of rain 50%. Sunday night, mostly cloudy with a chance of showers until midnight, then partly cloudy after midnight. Lows in the upper 60s. Chance of rain 50%. Monday through Wednesday night, partly cloudy. Highs in the mid-80s. Lows in the mid-60s. Thursday, mostly sunny with a chance of thunderstorms. A chance of showers. Highs in the upper 80s. Chance of rain 40%. Again, the forecast for Champaign, Urbana, and surrounding areas of East Central Illinois for the rest of today, mostly sunny with a slight chance of showers and thunderstorms. Near steady temperature in the lower 90s.

southwest winds around 10 miles an hour. Chance of rain 20%. Heat index values up to 105. The following is a summary of watches, warnings, and advisories in effect. For the WXJ76 listening area, an extreme heat warning remains in effect until 7 p.m. for the following counties: Champaign, DeWitt, Piatt, and Vermilion. An extreme heat warning remains in effect until 7 p.m. for the following counties: Coles, Douglas, Edgar, and Moultrie. Severe thunderstorm watch number 445 has been issued until 7 p.m. for the following county: Ford, Illinois. A heat advisory has been issued until 7 p.m. for the following county: Ford, Illinois. A heat advisory remains in effect from 11 a.m. Saturday until 7 p.m. Saturday, and now includes the following counties: Champaign, DeWitt, Piatt, and Vermilion. A heat advisory remains in effect from 11 a.m. Saturday until 7 p.m. Saturday for the following counties: Coles, Douglas, Edgar, and Moultrie. At 1 p.m. at the Champaign Airport, skies were partly sunny. The temperature was 89 degrees, the dew point was 76, and the relative humidity was 65%. The heat index was 100. The wind was southwest at 9 miles an hour. The pressure was 30.08 inches and falling. Elsewhere around the area, it was sunny, with a temperature of 93 at Terre Haute and 90 at Decatur. It was mostly sunny, with a temperature of 90 at Peoria, 89 at Bloomington, 91 at Paris, 89 at Mattoon, and 90 at Springfield. And once again at 1 p.m. at the Champaign Airport, under partly sunny skies, the temperature was 89, and the heat index was 100. The National Weather Service has issued severe thunderstorm watch number 445, effective until 7 p.m. This watch includes the following county: Ford, Illinois. Remember, a severe thunderstorm watch means the conditions are favorable for the development of severe weather, including large hail and damaging winds, in and close to the watch area. While severe weather may not be imminent, persons should remain alert for rapidly changing weather conditions and listen for later statements and possible warnings. 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Now for the official National Weather Service forecast for Champaign, Urbana, and surrounding areas of East Central Illinois. Rest of today, mostly sunny with a slight chance of showers and thunderstorms. Near steady temperature in the lower 90s. Southwest winds around 10 miles an hour. Chance of rain 20%. Heat index values up to 105. Tonight, partly cloudy. A slight chance of showers and thunderstorms until midnight, then a chance of showers and thunderstorms after midnight. Humid with lows in the lower 70s. South winds 5 to 10 miles an hour. Chance of rain 40%. Independence Day, mostly sunny with a chance of showers and thunderstorms. Humid with highs around 90. Southwest winds 5 to 10 miles an hour. Chance of rain 50%. Heat index values up to 101. Saturday night, mostly cloudy with a chance of showers and thunderstorms. Humid with lows in the lower 70s. Southwest winds 5 to 10 miles an hour. Chance of rain 50%. Sunday, partly sunny with a chance of showers and thunderstorms. Humid with highs in the upper 80s. West winds 5 to 10 miles an hour. Chance of rain 50%. Sunday night, mostly cloudy with a chance of showers until midnight, then partly cloudy after midnight. Lows in the upper 60s. Chance of rain 50%. Monday through Wednesday night, partly cloudy. Highs in the mid-80s. Lows in the mid-60s. Thursday, mostly sunny with a chance of thunderstorms. A chance of showers. Highs in the upper 80s. Chance of rain 40%. Again, the forecast for Champaign, Urbana, and surrounding areas of East Central Illinois for the rest of today, mostly sunny with a slight chance of showers and thunderstorms. Near steady temperature in the lower 90s. Southwest winds around 10 miles an hour. Chance of rain 20%. Heat index values up to 105. The following is a summary of watches,

Warnings and advisories in effect. For the WXJ76 listening area, an extreme heat warning remains in effect until 7 p.m. for the following counties: Champaign, DeWitt, Piatt, and Vermilion. An extreme heat warning remains in effect until 7 p.m. for the following counties: Coles, Douglas, Edgar, and Moultrie. Severe thunderstorm watch number 445 has been issued until 7 p.m. for the following county: Ford, Illinois. A heat advisory has been issued until 7 p.m. for the following county: Ford, Illinois. A heat advisory remains in effect from 11 a.m. Saturday until 7 p.m. Saturday, and now includes the following counties: Champaign, DeWitt, Piatt, and Vermilion. A heat advisory remains in effect from 11 a.m. Saturday until 7 p.m. Saturday for the following counties: Coles, Douglas, Edgar, and Moultrie. At 1 p.m. at the Champaign Airport, skies were partly sunny. The temperature was 89 degrees, the dew point was 76, and the relative humidity was 65%. The heat index was 100. The wind was southwest at 9 miles an hour. The pressure was 30.08 inches and falling. Elsewhere around the area, it was sunny, with a temperature of 93 at Terre Haute and 90 at Decatur. It was mostly sunny, with a temperature of 90 at Peoria, 89 at Bloomington, 91 at Paris, 89 at Mattoon, and 90 at Springfield. And once again at 1 p.m. at the Champaign Airport, under partly sunny skies, the temperature was 89, and the heat index was 100. The National Weather Service has issued severe thunderstorm watch number 445, effective until 7 p.m. This watch includes the following county: Ford, Illinois. Remember, a severe thunderstorm watch means the conditions are favorable for the development of severe weather, including large hail and damaging winds, in and close to the watch area. While severe weather may not be imminent, persons should remain alert for rapidly changing weather conditions and listen for later statements and possible warnings. 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Now for the official National Weather Service forecast for Champaign, Urbana, and surrounding areas of East Central Illinois. Rest of today, mostly sunny with a slight chance of showers and thunderstorms. Near steady temperature in the lower 90s. Southwest winds around 10 miles an hour. Chance of rain 20%. Heat index values up to 105. Tonight, partly cloudy. A slight chance of showers and thunderstorms until midnight, then a chance of showers and thunderstorms after midnight. Humid with lows in the lower 70s. South winds 5 to 10 miles an hour. Chance of rain 40%. Independence Day, mostly sunny with a chance of showers and thunderstorms. Humid with highs around 90. Southwest winds 5 to 10 miles an hour. Chance of rain 50%. Heat index values up to 101. Saturday night, mostly cloudy with a chance of showers and thunderstorms. Humid with lows in the lower 70s. Southwest winds 5 to 10 miles an hour. Chance of rain 50%. Sunday, partly sunny with a chance of showers and thunderstorms. Humid with highs in the upper 80s. West winds 5 to 10 miles an hour. Chance of rain 50%. Sunday night, mostly cloudy with a chance of showers until midnight, then partly cloudy after midnight. Lows in the upper 60s. Chance of rain 50%. Monday through Wednesday night, partly cloudy. Highs in the mid 80s. Lows in the mid 60s. Thursday, mostly sunny with a chance of thunderstorms. A chance of showers. Highs in the upper 80s. Chance of rain 40%. Again, the forecast for Champaign, Urbana, and surrounding areas of East Central Illinois for the rest of today, mostly sunny with a slight chance of showers and thunderstorms. Near steady temperature in the lower 90s. Southwest winds around 10 miles an hour. Chance of rain 20%. Heat index values up to 105. The following is a summary of watches, warnings, and advisories in effect. For the WXJ76 listening area, an extreme heat warning remains in effect until 7 p.m. for the following counties: Champaign, DeWitt,

a.m. Saturday until 7 p.m. Saturday, and now includes the following counties: Champaign, DeWitt, Piatt, and Vermilion. A heat advisory remains in effect from 11 a.m. Saturday until 7 p.m. Saturday for the following counties: Coles, Douglas, Edgar, and Moultrie. At 1 p.m. at the Champaign Airport, skies were partly sunny. The temperature was 89 degrees, the dew point was 76, and the relative humidity was 65%. The heat index was 100. The wind was southwest at 9 miles an hour. The pressure was 30.08 inches and falling. Elsewhere around the area, it was sunny, with a temperature of 93 at Terre Haute and 90 at Decatur. It was mostly sunny, with a temperature of 90 at Peoria, 89 at Bloomington, 91 at Paris, 89 at Mattoon, and 90 at Springfield. And once again at 1 p.m. at the Champaign Airport, under partly sunny skies, the temperature was 89, and the heat index was 100. The National Weather Service has issued severe thunderstorm watch number 445, effective until 7 p.m. This watch includes the following county: Ford, Illinois. Remember, a severe thunderstorm watch means the conditions are favorable for the development of severe weather, including large hail and damaging winds, in and close to the watch area. While severe weather may not be imminent, persons should remain alert for rapidly changing weather conditions and listen for later statements and possible warnings. 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Now for the official National Weather Service forecast for Champaign, Urbana, and surrounding areas of East Central Illinois. Rest of today, mostly sunny with a slight chance of showers and thunderstorms. Near steady temperature in the lower 90s. Southwest winds around 10 miles an hour. Chance of rain 20%. Heat index values up to 105. Tonight, partly cloudy. A slight chance of showers and thunderstorms until midnight, then a chance of showers and thunderstorms after midnight. Humid with lows in the lower 70s. South winds 5 to 10 miles an hour. Chance of rain 40%. Independence Day, mostly sunny with a chance of showers and thunderstorms. Humid with highs around 90. Southwest winds 5 to 10 miles an hour. Chance of rain 50%. Heat index values up to 101. Saturday night, mostly cloudy with a chance of showers and thunderstorms. Humid with lows in the lower 70s. Southwest winds 5 to 10 miles an hour. Chance of rain 50%. Sunday, partly sunny with a chance of showers and thunderstorms. Humid with highs in the upper 80s. West winds 5 to 10 miles an hour. Chance of rain 50%. Sunday night, mostly cloudy with a chance of showers until midnight, then partly cloudy after midnight. Lows in the upper 60s. Chance of rain 50%. Monday through Wednesday, partly cloudy. Highs in the mid-80s. Lows in the mid-60s. Wednesday night, mostly clear until midnight, then becoming partly cloudy. Lows in the upper 60s. Thursday, mostly sunny with a chance of thunderstorms. A chance of showers. Highs in the upper 80s. Chance of rain 40%. Again, the forecast for Champaign, Urbana, and surrounding areas of East Central Illinois for the rest of today, mostly sunny with a slight chance of showers and thunderstorms. Thursday, mostly sunny with a chance of thunderstorms. A chance of showers. Highs in the upper 80s. Chance of rain 40%. Again, the forecast for Champaign, Urbana, and surrounding areas of East Central Illinois for the rest of today, mostly sunny with a slight chance of showers and thunderstorms. Near steady temperature in the lower 90s. Southwest winds around 10 miles an hour. Chance of rain 20%. Heat index values up to 105. The following is a summary of watches, warnings, and advisories in effect. For the WXJ76 listening area, an extreme heat warning remains in effect until 7 p.m. for the following counties: Champaign, DeWitt, Piatt, and Vermilion. An extreme heat warning remains in effect until 7 p.m. for the following counties: Coles, Douglas, Edgar, and Moultrie. Severe thunderstorm

number 445 has been issued until 7 p.m. for the following county, Ford, Illinois. A heat advisory has been issued until 7 p.m. for the following county, Ford, Illinois. A heat advisory remains in effect from 11 a.m. Saturday until 7 p.m. Saturday, and now includes the following counties, Champaign, DeWitt, Piatt, and Vermilion. A heat advisory remains in effect from 11 a.m. Saturday until 7 p.m. Saturday for the following counties, Coles, Douglas, Edgar, and Moultrie. At 1 p.m. at the Champaign Airport, skies were partly sunny. The temperature was 89 degrees, the dew point was 76, and the relative humidity was 65%. The heat index was 100. The wind was southwest at 9 miles an hour. The pressure was 30.08 inches and falling. Elsewhere around the area, it was sunny, with a temperature of 93 at Terre Haute and 90 at Decatur. It was mostly sunny, with a temperature of 90 at Peoria, 89 at Bloomington, 91 at Paris, 89 at Mattoon, and 90 at Springfield. And once again at 1 p.m. at the Champaign Airport, under partly sunny skies, the temperature was 89, and the heat index was 100. The National Weather Service has issued severe thunderstorm watch number 445, effective until 7 p.m. This watch includes the following county, Ford, Illinois. Remember, a severe thunderstorm watch means the conditions are favorable for the development of severe weather, including large hail and damaging winds in and close to the watch area. While severe weather may not be imminent, persons should remain alert for rapidly changing weather conditions and listen for later statements and possible warnings. 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Now for the official National Weather Service forecast for Champaign, Urbana, and surrounding areas of East Central Illinois. Rest of today, mostly sunny with a slight chance of showers and thunderstorms. Near steady temperature in the lower 90s. Southwest winds around 10 miles an hour. Chance of rain 20%. Heat index values up to 105. Tonight, partly cloudy. A slight chance of showers and thunderstorms until midnight, then a chance of showers and thunderstorms after midnight. Humid with lows in the lower 70s. South winds 5 to 10 miles an hour. Chance of rain 40%. Independence Day, mostly sunny with a chance of showers and thunderstorms. Humid with highs around 90. Southwest winds 5 to 10 miles an hour. Chance of rain 50%. Heat index values up to 101. Saturday night, mostly cloudy with a chance of showers and thunderstorms. Humid with lows in the lower 70s. Southwest winds 5 to 10 miles an hour. Chance of rain 50%. Sunday, partly sunny with a chance of showers and thunderstorms. Humid with highs in the upper 80s. West winds 5 to 10 miles an hour. Chance of rain 50%. Sunday night, mostly cloudy with a chance of showers until midnight, then partly cloudy after midnight. Lows in the upper 60s. Chance of rain 50%. Monday through Wednesday, partly cloudy. Highs in the mid-80s. Lows in the mid-60s. Wednesday night, mostly clear until midnight, then becoming partly cloudy. Lows in the upper 60s. Thursday, mostly sunny with a chance of thunderstorms. A chance of showers. Highs in the upper 80s. Chance of rain 40%. Again, the forecast for Champaign, Urbana, and surrounding areas of East Central Illinois for the rest of today, mostly sunny with a slight chance of showers and thunderstorms. Near steady temperature in the lower 90s. Southwest winds around 10 miles an hour. Chance of rain 20%. Heat index values up to 105. The following is a summary of watches, warnings, and advisories in effect. For the WXJ76 listening area, an extreme heat warning remains in effect until 7 p.m. for the following counties, Champaign, DeWitt, Piatt, and Vermilion. An extreme heat warning remains in effect until 7 p.m. for the following counties, Coles, Douglas, Edgar, and Moultrie. Severe thunderstorm watch number 445 has been issued until 7 p.m. for the following county, Ford, Illinois.
heat advisory has been issued until 7 p.m. for the following county, Ford, Illinois. A heat advisory remains in effect from 11 a.m. Saturday until 7 p.m. Saturday, and now includes the following counties, Champaign, DeWitt, Piatt, and Vermilion. A heat advisory remains in effect from 11 a.m. Saturday until 7 p.m. Saturday for the following counties, Coles, Douglas, Edgar, and Moultrie. At 1 p.m. at the Champaign Airport, skies were partly sunny. The temperature was 89 degrees, the dew point was 76, and the relative humidity was 65%. The heat index was 100. The wind was southwest at 9 miles an hour. The pressure was 30.08 inches and falling. Elsewhere around the area, it was sunny, with a temperature of 93 at Terre Haute and 90 at Decatur. It was mostly sunny, with a temperature of 90 at Peoria, 89 at Bloomington, 91 at Paris, 89 at Mattoon, and 90 at Springfield. And once again at 1 p.m. at the Champaign Airport, under partly sunny skies, the temperature was 89, and the heat index was 100. The National Weather Service has issued severe thunderstorm watch number 445, effective until 7 p.m. This watch includes the following county, Ford, Illinois. Remember, a severe thunderstorm watch means the conditions are favorable for the development of severe weather, including large hail and damaging winds in and close to the watch area. While severe weather may not be imminent, persons should remain alert for rapidly changing weather conditions and listen for later statements and possible warnings. 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Now for the official National Weather Service forecast for Champaign, Urbana, and surrounding areas of East Central Illinois. Rest of today, mostly sunny with a slight chance of showers and thunderstorms. Near steady temperature in the lower 90s. Southwest winds around 10 miles an hour. Chance of rain 20%. Heat index values up to 105. Tonight, partly cloudy. A slight chance of showers and thunderstorms until midnight, then a chance of showers and thunderstorms after midnight. Humid with lows in the lower 70s. South winds 5 to 10 miles an hour. Chance of rain 40%. Independence Day, mostly sunny with a chance of showers and thunderstorms. Humid with highs around 90. Southwest winds 5 to 10 miles an hour. Chance of rain 50%. Heat index values up to 101. Saturday night, mostly cloudy with a chance of showers and thunderstorms. Humid with lows in the lower 70s. Southwest winds 5 to 10 miles an hour. Chance of rain 50%. Sunday, partly sunny with a chance of showers and thunderstorms. Humid with highs in the upper 80s. West winds 5 to 10 miles an hour. Chance of rain 50%. Sunday night, mostly cloudy with a chance of showers until midnight, then partly cloudy after midnight. Lows in the upper 60s. Chance of rain 50%. Monday through Wednesday, partly cloudy. Highs in the mid-80s. Lows in the mid-60s. Wednesday night, mostly clear until midnight, then becoming partly cloudy. Lows in the upper 60s. Thursday, mostly sunny with a chance of thunderstorms. A chance of showers. Highs in the upper 80s. Chance of rain 40%. Again, the forecast for Champaign, Urbana, and surrounding areas of East Central Illinois for the rest of today, mostly sunny with a slight chance of showers and thunderstorms. Near steady temperature in the lower 90s. Southwest winds around 10 miles an hour. Chance of rain 20%. Heat index values up to 105. The following is a summary of watches, warnings, and advisories in effect. For the WXJ 76 listening area, an extreme heat warning remains in effect until 7 p.m. for the following counties, Champaign, DeWitt, Piatt, and Vermilion. An extreme heat warning remains in effect until 7 p.m. for the following counties, Coles, Douglas, Edgar, and Moultrie. Severe thunderstorm watch number 445 has been issued until 7 p.m. for the following county, Ford, Illinois. A heat advisory has been issued until 7 p.m. for the following county, Ford.

Hyatt and Vermilion. A heat advisory remains in effect from 11 a.m. Saturday until 7 p.m. Saturday for the following counties: Coles, Douglas, Edgar, and Moultrie. At 1 p.m. at the Champaign Airport, skies were partly sunny. The temperature was 89 degrees, the dew point was 76, and the relative humidity was 65%. The heat index was 100. The wind was southwest at 9 miles an hour. The pressure was 30.08 inches and falling. Elsewhere around the area, it was sunny, with a temperature of 93 at Terre Haute and 90 at Decatur. It was mostly sunny, with a temperature of 90 at Peoria, 89 at Bloomington, 91 at Paris, 89 at Mattoon, and 90 at Springfield. And once again at 1 p.m. at the Champaign Airport, under partly sunny skies, the temperature was 89, and the heat index was 100. The National Weather Service has issued severe thunderstorm watch number 445, effective until 7 p.m. This watch includes the following county: Ford, Illinois. Remember, a severe thunderstorm watch means the conditions are favorable for the development of severe weather, including large hail and damaging winds, in and close to the watch area. While severe weather may not be imminent, persons should remain alert for rapidly changing weather conditions and listen for later statements and possible warnings. Stay tuned to NOAA Weather Radio, commercial radio and television outlets, or internet sources for the latest severe weather information. The time is currently 1:55 p.m. Central Daylight Time. 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Now for the official National Weather Service forecast for Champaign, Urbana, and surrounding areas of East Central Illinois. Rest of today, mostly sunny with a slight chance of showers and thunderstorms. Near steady temperature in the lower 90s. Southwest winds around 10 miles an hour. Chance of rain 20%. Heat index values up to 100. Severe thunderstorm watch number 445 remains in effect until 7 p.m. for the following county: Ford, Illinois. Remember, a severe thunderstorm watch means the conditions are favorable for the development of severe weather, including large hail and damaging winds, in and close to the watch area. While severe weather may not be imminent, persons should remain alert for rapidly changing weather conditions and listen for later statements and possible warnings. Stay tuned to NOAA Weather Radio, commercial radio and television outlets, or internet sources for the latest severe weather information. Now for the official National Weather Service forecast for Champaign, Urbana, and surrounding areas of East Central Illinois. Rest of today, mostly sunny with a slight chance of showers and thunderstorms. Near steady temperature in the lower 90s. Southwest winds around 10 miles an hour. Chance of rain 20%. Heat index values up to 105. Tonight, partly cloudy. A slight chance of showers and thunderstorms until midnight, then a chance of showers and thunderstorms after midnight. Humid with lows in the lower 70s. South winds 5 to 10 miles an hour. Chance of rain 40%. Independence Day, mostly sunny with a chance of showers and thunderstorms. Humid with highs around 90. Southwest winds 5 to 10 miles an hour. Chance of rain 50%. Heat index values up to 101. Saturday night, mostly cloudy with a chance of showers and thunderstorms. Humid with lows in the lower 70s. Southwest winds 5 to 10 miles an hour. Chance of rain 50%. Sunday, partly sunny with a chance of showers and thunderstorms. Humid with highs in the upper 80s. West winds 5 to 10 miles an hour. Chance of rain 50%. Sunday night, mostly cloudy with a chance of showers until midnight, then partly cloudy after midnight. Lows in the upper 60s. Chance of rain 50%. Monday through Wednesday, partly cloudy. Highs in the mid 80s. Lows in the mid 60s. Wednesday night, mostly clear until midnight, then becoming partly cloudy. Lows in the upper 60s. Thursday, mostly sunny with a chance of thunderstorms. A chance of showers. Highs in the upper 80s. Chance of rain 40%. Again, the forecast for Champaign, Urbana, and surrounding areas of East Central Illinois for the rest of today, mostly sunny with a slight chance of showers and thunderstorms. Near steady temperature in the lower 90s. Southwest wind.
around 10 miles an hour. Chance of rain 20%. Heat index values up to 105. The following is a summary of watches, warnings and advisories in effect. For the WXJ76 listening area, an extreme heat warning remains in effect until 7 p.m. for the following counties, Champaign, DeWitt, Piatt and Vermilion. An extreme heat warning remains in effect until 7 p.m. for the following counties, Coles, Douglas, Edgar and Moultrie. Severe thunderstorm watch number 445 remains in effect until 7 p.m. for the following county, Ford, Illinois. A heat advisory has been issued until 7 p.m. for the following county, Ford, Illinois. A heat advisory remains in effect from 11 a.m. Saturday until 7 p.m. Saturday, and now includes the following counties, Champaign, DeWitt, Piatt and Vermilion. A heat advisory remains in effect from 11 a.m. Saturday until 7 p.m. Saturday for the following counties, Coles, Douglas, Edgar and Moultrie. Severe thunderstorm watch number 445 remains in effect until 7 p.m. for the following county, Ford, Illinois. Remember, a severe thunderstorm watch means the conditions are favorable for the development of severe weather, including large hail and damaging winds, in and close to the watch area. While severe weather may not be imminent, persons should remain alert for rapidly changing weather conditions and listen for later statements and possible warnings. 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The time is currently 2 p.m. Central Daylight Time. 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Now for the official National Weather Service forecast for Champaign, Urbana and surrounding areas of East Central Illinois. Rest of today, mostly sunny with a slight chance of showers and thunderstorms. Near steady temperature in the lower 90s. Southwest winds around 10 miles an hour. Chance of rain 20%. Heat index values up to 105. Tonight, partly cloudy. A slight chance of showers and thunderstorms until midnight, then a chance of showers and thunderstorms after midnight. Humid with lows in the lower 70s. South winds 5 to 10 miles an hour. Chance of rain 40%. Independence Day, mostly sunny with a chance of showers and thunderstorms. Humid with highs around 90. Southwest winds 5 to 10 miles an hour. Chance of rain 50%. Heat index values up to 101. Saturday night, mostly cloudy with a chance of showers and thunderstorms. Humid with lows in the lower 70s. Southwest winds 5 to 10 miles an hour. Chance of rain 50%. Sunday, partly sunny with a chance of showers and thunderstorms. Humid with highs in the upper 80s. West winds 5 to 10 miles an hour. Chance of rain 50%. Sunday night, mostly cloudy with a chance of showers until midnight, then partly cloudy after midnight. Lows in the upper 60s. Chance of rain 50%. Monday through Wednesday, partly cloudy. Highs in the mid-80s. Lows in the mid-60s. Wednesday night, mostly clear until midnight, then becoming partly cloudy. Lows in the upper 60s. Thursday, mostly sunny with a chance of thunderstorms. A chance of showers. Highs in the upper 80s. Chance of rain 40%. Again, the forecast for Champaign, Urbana and surrounding areas of East Central Illinois for the rest of today, mostly sunny with a slight chance of showers and thunderstorms. Near steady temperature in the lower 90s. Southwest winds around 10 miles an hour. Chance of rain 20%. Heat index values up to 105. The following is a summary of watches, warnings and advisories in effect. For the WXJ76 listening area, an extreme heat warning remains in effect until 7 p.m. for the following counties, Champaign, DeWitt, Piatt and Vermilion. An extreme heat warning remains in effect until 7 p.m. for the following counties, Coles, Douglas, Edgar and Moultrie. Severe thunderstorm watch number 445 remains in effect until 7 p.m. for the following county, Ford, Illinois. A heat advisory has been issued until 7 p.m. for the following county, Ford, Illinois. A heat advisory remains in effect from 11 a.m. Saturday until 7 p.m. Saturday, and now includes the following counties, Champaign, DeWitt, Piatt and Vermilion.

heat advisory remains in effect from 11 a.m. Saturday until 7 p.m. Saturday for the following counties: Coles, Douglas, Edgar, and Moultrie. At 2 p.m. at the Champaign Airport, skies were mostly sunny. The temperature was 90 degrees, the dew point was 77, and the relative humidity was 65%. The heat index was 103. The wind was southwest at 8 miles an hour. The pressure was 30.06 inches and falling. Elsewhere around the area, at Springfield, it was sunny, with a temperature of 91. It was mostly sunny, with a temperature of 91 at Peoria, 90 at Bloomington, and 90 at Paris. Under mostly sunny skies, Terre Haute reported 93, Mattoon reported 91, and Decatur reported 90. And once again at 2 p.m. at the Champaign Airport, under mostly sunny skies, the temperature was 90, and the heat index was 103. Severe thunderstorm watch number 445 remains in effect until 7 p.m. for the following county: Ford, Illinois. Remember, a severe thunderstorm watch means the conditions are favorable for the development of severe weather, including large hail and damaging winds, in and close to the watch area. While severe weather may not be imminent, persons should remain alert for rapidly changing weather conditions and listen for later statements and possible warnings. 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Now for the official National Weather Service forecast for Champaign, Urbana, and surrounding areas of East Central Illinois. Rest of today, mostly sunny with a slight chance of showers and thunderstorms. Near steady temperature in the lower 90s. Southwest winds around 10 miles an hour. Chance of rain 20%. Heat index values up to 105. Tonight, partly cloudy. A slight chance of showers and thunderstorms until midnight, then a chance of showers and thunderstorms after midnight. Humid with lows in the lower 70s. South winds 5 to 10 miles an hour. Chance of rain 40%. Independence Day, mostly sunny with a chance of showers and thunderstorms. Humid with highs around 90. Southwest winds 5 to 10 miles an hour. Chance of rain 50%. Heat index values up to 101. Saturday night, mostly cloudy with a chance of showers and thunderstorms. Humid with lows in the lower 70s. Southwest winds 5 to 10 miles an hour. Chance of rain 50%. Sunday, partly sunny with a chance of showers and thunderstorms. Humid with highs in the upper 80s. West winds 5 to 10 miles an hour. Chance of rain 50%. Sunday night, mostly cloudy with a chance of showers until midnight, then partly cloudy after midnight. Lows in the upper 60s. Chance of rain 50%. Monday through Wednesday, partly cloudy. Highs in the mid-80s. Lows in the mid-60s. Wednesday night, mostly clear until midnight, then becoming partly cloudy. Lows in the upper 60s. Thursday, mostly sunny with a chance of thunderstorms. A chance of showers. Highs in the upper 80s. Chance of rain 40%. Again, the forecast for Champaign, Urbana, and surrounding areas of East Central Illinois for the rest of today, mostly sunny with a slight chance of showers and thunderstorms. Near steady temperature in the lower 90s. Southwest winds around 10 miles an hour. Chance of rain 20%. Heat index values up to 105. 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Programming originates from NOAA's National Weather Service office in Lincoln and transmits from the WCIA television tower near Seymour. The station serves the following counties: Champaign, DeWitt, Coles, Douglas, Edgar, Ford, Moultrie, Piatt, and Vermilion. 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The following is a summary of watches, warnings, and advisories in effect. For the WXJ76 listening area, an extreme heat warning remains in effect until 7 p.m. for the following counties: Champaign, DeWitt, Piatt, and Vermilion. An extreme heat warning.
remains in effect until 7 p.m. for the following counties: Coles, Douglas, Edgar, and Moultrie. Severe thunderstorm watch number 445 remains in effect until 7 p.m. for the following county: Ford, Illinois. A heat advisory has been issued until 7 p.m. for the following county: Ford, Illinois. A heat advisory remains in effect from 11 a.m. Saturday until 7 p.m. Saturday, and now includes the following counties: Champaign, DeWitt, Piatt, and Vermilion. A heat advisory remains in effect from 11 a.m. Saturday until 7 p.m. Saturday for the following counties: Coles, Douglas, Edgar, and Moultrie. At 2 p.m. at the Champaign Airport, skies were mostly sunny. The temperature was 90 degrees, the dew point was 77, and the relative humidity was 65%. The heat index was 103. The wind was southwest at 8 miles an hour. The pressure was 30.06 inches and falling. Elsewhere around the area, at Springfield, it was sunny, with a temperature of 91. It was mostly sunny, with a temperature of 91 at Peoria, 90 at Bloomington, and 90 at Paris. Under mostly sunny skies, Terre Haute reported 93, Mattoon reported 91, and Decatur reported 90. And once again at 2 p.m. at the Champaign Airport, under mostly sunny skies, the temperature was 90, and the heat index was 103. Severe thunderstorm watch number 445 remains in effect until 7 p.m. for the following county: Ford, Illinois. Remember, a severe thunderstorm watch means the conditions are favorable for the development of severe weather, including large hail and damaging winds, in and close to the watch area. While severe weather may not be imminent, persons should remain alert for rapidly changing weather conditions and listen for later statements and possible warnings. 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Now for the official National Weather Service forecast for Champaign, Urbana, and surrounding areas of East Central Illinois. Rest of today, mostly sunny with a slight chance of showers and thunderstorms. Near steady temperature in the lower 90s. Southwest winds around 10 miles an hour. Chance of rain 20%. Heat index values up to 105. Tonight, partly cloudy. A slight chance of showers and thunderstorms until midnight, then a chance of showers and thunderstorms after midnight. Humid with lows in the lower 70s. South winds 5 to 10 miles an hour. Chance of rain 40%. Independence Day, mostly sunny with a chance of showers and thunderstorms. Humid with highs around 90. Southwest winds 5 to 10 miles an hour. Chance of rain 50%. Heat index values up to 101. Saturday night, mostly cloudy with a chance of showers and thunderstorms. Humid with lows in the lower 70s. Southwest winds 5 to 10 miles an hour. Chance of rain 50%. Sunday, partly sunny with a chance of showers and thunderstorms. Humid with highs in the upper 80s. West winds 5 to 10 miles an hour. Chance of rain 50%. Sunday night, mostly cloudy with a chance of showers until midnight, then partly cloudy after midnight. Lows in the upper 60s. Chance of rain 50%. Monday through Wednesday, partly cloudy. Highs in the mid-80s. Lows in the mid-60s. Wednesday night, mostly clear until midnight, then becoming partly cloudy. Lows in the upper 60s. Thursday, mostly sunny with a chance of thunderstorms. A chance of showers. Highs in the upper 80s. Chance of rain 40%. Again, the forecast for Champaign, Urbana, and surrounding areas of East Central Illinois for the rest of today, mostly sunny with a slight chance of showers and thunderstorms. Near steady temperature in the lower 90s. Southwest winds around 10 miles an hour. Chance of rain 20%. Heat index values up to 105. The following is a summary of watches, warnings, and advisories in effect. For the WXJ76 listening area, an extreme heat warning remains in effect until 7 p.m. for the following counties: Champaign, DeWitt, Piatt, and Vermilion. An extreme heat warning remains in effect until 7 p.m. for the following counties: Coles, Douglas, Edgar,

in Moultrie. Severe thunderstorm watch number 445 remains in effect until 7 p.m. for the following county, Ford, Illinois. A heat advisory has been issued until 7 p.m. for the following county, Ford, Illinois. A heat advisory remains in effect from 11 a.m. Saturday until 7 p.m. Saturday, and now includes the following counties, Champaign, DeWitt, Piatt, and Vermilion. A heat advisory remains in effect from 11 a.m. Saturday until 7 p.m. Saturday for the following counties, Coles, Douglas, Edgar, and Moultrie. At 2 p.m. at the Champaign Airport, skies were mostly sunny. The temperature was 90 degrees, the dew point was 77, and the relative humidity was 65%. The heat index was 103. The wind was southwest at 8 miles an hour. The pressure was 30.06 inches and falling. Elsewhere around the area, at Springfield, it was sunny, with a temperature of 91. It was mostly sunny, with a temperature of 91 at Peoria, 90 at Bloomington, and 90 at Paris. Under mostly sunny skies, Terre Haute reported 93, Mattoon reported 91, and Decatur reported 90. And once again at 2 p.m. at the Champaign Airport, under mostly sunny skies, the temperature was 90, and the heat index was 103. Severe thunderstorm watch number 445 remains in effect until 7 p.m. for the following county, Ford, Illinois. Remember, a severe thunderstorm watch means the conditions are favorable for the development of severe weather, including large hail and damaging winds, in and close to the watch area. While severe weather may not be imminent, persons should remain alert for rapidly changing weather conditions and listen for later statements and possible warnings. 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Now for the official National Weather Service forecast for Champaign, Urbana, and surrounding areas of East Central Illinois. Rest of today, mostly sunny with a slight chance of showers and thunderstorms. Near steady temperature in the lower 90s. Southwest winds around 10 miles an hour. Chance of rain 20%. Heat index values up to 105. Tonight, partly cloudy. A slight chance of showers and thunderstorms until midnight, then a chance of showers and thunderstorms after midnight. Humid with lows in the lower 70s. South winds 5 to 10 miles an hour. Chance of rain 40%. Independence Day, mostly sunny with a chance of showers and thunderstorms. Humid with highs around 90. Southwest winds 5 to 10 miles an hour. Chance of rain 50%. Heat index values up to 101. Saturday night, mostly cloudy with a chance of showers and thunderstorms. Humid with lows in the lower 70s. Southwest winds 5 to 10 miles an hour. Chance of rain 50%. Sunday, partly sunny with a chance of showers and thunderstorms. Humid with highs in the upper 80s. West winds 5 to 10 miles an hour. Chance of rain 50%. Sunday night, mostly cloudy with a chance of showers until midnight, then partly cloudy after midnight. Lows in the upper 60s. Chance of rain 50%. Monday through Wednesday, partly cloudy. Highs in the mid-80s. Lows in the mid-60s. Wednesday night, mostly clear until midnight, then becoming partly cloudy. Lows in the upper 60s. Thursday, mostly sunny with a chance of thunderstorms. A chance of showers. Highs in the upper 80s. Chance of rain 40%. Again, the forecast for Champaign, Urbana, and surrounding areas of East Central Illinois for the rest of today, mostly sunny with a slight chance of showers and thunderstorms. Near steady temperature in the lower 90s. Southwest winds around 10 miles an hour. Chance of rain 20%. Heat index values up to 105. The following is a summary of watches, warnings, and advisories in effect. For the WXJ76 listening area, an extreme heat warning remains in effect until 7 p.m. for the following counties, Champaign, DeWitt, Piatt, and Vermilion. An extreme heat warning remains in effect until 7 p.m. for the following counties, Coles, Douglas, Edgar, and Moultrie. Severe thunderstorm watch number 445 remains in effect.

Dew point was 77, and the relative humidity was 65%. The heat index was 103. The wind was southwest at 8 miles an hour. The pressure was 30.06 inches and falling. Elsewhere around the area, at Springfield, it was sunny, with a temperature of 91. It was mostly sunny, with a temperature of 91 at Peoria, 90 at Bloomington, and 90 at Paris. Under mostly sunny skies, Terre Haute reported 93, Mattoon reported 91, and Decatur reported 90. And once again at 2 p.m. at the Champaign Airport, under mostly sunny skies, the temperature was 90, and the heat index was 103. Severe thunderstorm watch number 445 remains in effect until 7 p.m. for the following county, Ford, Illinois. Remember, a severe thunderstorm watch means the conditions are favorable for the development of severe weather, including large hail and damaging winds, in and close to the watch area. While severe weather may not be imminent, persons should remain alert for rapidly changing weather conditions and listen for later statements and possible warnings. 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Now for the official National Weather Service forecast for Champaign, Urbana and surrounding areas of East Central Illinois. Rest of today, mostly sunny with a slight chance of showers and thunderstorms. Near steady temperature in the lower 90s. Southwest winds around 10 miles an hour. Chance of rain 20%. Heat index values up to 105. Tonight, partly cloudy. A slight chance of showers and thunderstorms until midnight, then a chance of showers and thunderstorms after midnight. Humid with lows in the lower 70s. South winds 5 to 10 miles an hour. Chance of rain 40%. Independence Day, mostly sunny with a chance of showers and thunderstorms. Humid with highs around 90. Southwest winds 5 to 10 miles an hour. Chance of rain 50%. Heat index values up to 101. Saturday night, mostly cloudy with a chance of showers and thunderstorms. Humid with lows in the lower 70s. Southwest winds 5 to 10 miles an hour. Chance of rain 50%. Sunday, partly sunny with a chance of showers and thunderstorms. Humid with highs in the upper 80s. West winds 5 to 10 miles an hour. Chance of rain 50%. Sunday night, mostly cloudy with a chance of showers until midnight, then partly cloudy after midnight. Lows in the upper 60s. Chance of rain 50%. Monday through Wednesday, partly cloudy. Highs in the mid-80s. Lows in the mid-60s. Wednesday night, mostly clear until midnight, then becoming partly cloudy. Lows in the upper 60s. Thursday, mostly sunny with a chance of thunderstorms. A chance of showers. Highs in the mid-80s. Lows in the mid-60s. Wednesday night, mostly clear until midnight, then becoming partly cloudy. Lows in the upper 60s. Thursday, mostly sunny with a chance of thunderstorms. A chance of showers. Highs in the upper 80s. Chance of rain 40%. Again, the forecast for Champaign, Urbana and surrounding areas of East Central Illinois for the rest of today, mostly sunny with a slight chance of showers and thunderstorms. Near steady temperature in the lower 90s. Southwest winds around 10 miles an hour. Chance of rain 20%. Heat index values up to 105. The following is a summary of watches, warnings and advisories in effect. For the WXJ76 listening area, an extreme heat warning remains in effect until 7 p.m. for the following counties, Champaign, DeWitt, Piatt and Vermilion. An extreme heat warning remains in effect until 7 p.m. for the following counties, Coles, Douglas, Edgar and Moultrie. Severe thunderstorm watch number 445 remains in effect until 7 p.m. for the following county, Ford, Illinois. A heat advisory has been issued until 7 p.m. for the following county, Ford, Illinois. A heat advisory remains in effect from 11 a.m. Saturday until 7 p.m. Saturday, and now includes the following counties, Champaign, DeWitt, Piatt and Vermilion. A heat advisory remains in effect from 11 a.m.

Saturday until 7 p.m. Saturday for the following counties: Coles, Douglas, Edgar, and Moultrie. At 2 p.m. at the Champaign Airport, skies were mostly sunny. The temperature was 90 degrees, the dew point was 77, and the relative humidity was 65%. The heat index was 103. The wind was southwest at 8 miles an hour. The pressure was 30.06 inches and falling. Elsewhere around the area, at Springfield, it was sunny, with a temperature of 91. It was mostly sunny, with a temperature of 91 at Peoria, 90 at Bloomington, and 90 at Paris. Under mostly sunny skies, Terre Haute reported 93, Mattoon reported 91, and Decatur reported 90. And once again at 2 p.m. at the Champaign Airport, under mostly sunny skies, the temperature was 90, and the heat index was 103. Severe thunderstorm watch number 445 remains in effect until 7 p.m. for the following county: Ford, Illinois. Remember, a severe thunderstorm watch means the conditions are favorable for the development of severe weather, including large hail and damaging winds, in and close to the watch area. While severe weather may not be imminent, persons should remain alert for rapidly changing weather conditions and listen for later statements and possible warnings. 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Now for the official National Weather Service forecast for Champaign, Urbana and surrounding areas of East Central Illinois. Rest of today, mostly sunny with a slight chance of showers and thunderstorms. Near steady temperature in the lower 90s. Southwest winds around 10 miles an hour. Chance of rain 20%. Heat index values up to 105. Tonight, partly cloudy. A slight chance of showers and thunderstorms until midnight, then a chance of showers and thunderstorms after midnight. Humid with lows in the lower 70s. South winds 5 to 10 miles an hour. Chance of rain 40%. Independence Day, mostly sunny with a chance of showers and thunderstorms. Humid with highs around 90. Southwest winds 5 to 10 miles an hour. Chance of rain 50%. Heat index values up to 101. Saturday night, mostly cloudy with a chance of showers and thunderstorms. Humid with lows in the lower 70s. Southwest winds 5 to 10 miles an hour. Chance of rain 50%. Sunday, partly sunny with a chance of showers and thunderstorms. Humid with highs in the upper 80s. West winds 5 to 10 miles an hour. Chance of rain 50%. Sunday night, mostly cloudy with a chance of showers until midnight, then partly cloudy after midnight. Lows in the upper 60s. Chance of rain 50%. Monday through Wednesday, partly cloudy. Highs in the mid-80s. Lows in the mid-60s. Wednesday night, mostly clear until midnight, then becoming partly cloudy. Lows in the upper 60s. Thursday, mostly sunny with a chance of thunderstorms. A chance of showers. Highs in the upper 80s. Chance of rain 40%. Again, the forecast for Champaign, Urbana and surrounding areas of East Central Illinois for the rest of today, mostly sunny with a slight chance of showers and thunderstorms. Near steady temperature in the lower 90s. Southwest winds around 10 miles an hour. Chance of rain 20%. Heat index values up to 105. The following is a summary of watches, warnings and advisories in effect. For the WXJ76 listening area, an extreme heat warning remains in effect until 7 p.m. for the following counties: Champaign, DeWitt, Piatt and Vermilion. An extreme heat warning remains in effect until 7 p.m. for the following counties: Coles, Douglas, Edgar and Moultrie. Severe thunderstorm watch number 445 remains in effect until 7 p.m. for the following county: Ford, Illinois. A heat advisory has been issued until 7 p.m. for the following county: Ford, Illinois. A heat advisory remains in effect from 11 a.m. Saturday until 7 p.m. Saturday, and now includes the following counties: Champaign, DeWitt, Piatt and Vermilion. A heat advisory remains in effect from 11 a.m. Saturday until 7 p.m. Saturday for the following counties: Coles, Douglas,

Edgar and Moultrie. At 2 p.m. at the Champaign Airport, skies were mostly sunny. The temperature was 90 degrees, the dew point was 77, and the relative humidity was 65%. The heat index was 103. The wind was southwest at 8 miles an hour. The pressure was 30.06 inches and falling. Elsewhere around the area, at Springfield, it was sunny, with a temperature of 91. It was mostly sunny, with a temperature of 91 at Peoria, 90 at Bloomington, and 90 at Paris. Under mostly sunny skies, Terre Haute reported 93, Mattoon reported 91, and Decatur reported 90. And once again at 2 p.m. at the Champaign Airport, under mostly sunny skies, the temperature was 90, and the heat index was 103. Severe thunderstorm watch number 445 remains in effect until 7 p.m. for the following county, Ford, Illinois. Remember, a severe thunderstorm watch means the conditions are favorable for the development of severe weather, including large hail and damaging winds, in and close to the watch area. While severe weather may not be imminent, persons should remain alert for rapidly changing weather conditions and listen for later statements and possible warnings. 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Now for the official National Weather Service forecast for Champaign, Urbana and surrounding areas of East Central Illinois. Rest of today, mostly sunny with a slight chance of showers and thunderstorms. Near steady temperature in the lower 90s. Southwest winds around 10 miles an hour. Chance of rain 20%. Heat index values up to 105. Tonight, partly cloudy. A slight chance of showers and thunderstorms until midnight, then a chance of showers and thunderstorms after midnight. Humid with lows in the lower 70s. South winds 5 to 10 miles an hour. Chance of rain 40%. Independence Day, mostly sunny with a chance of showers and thunderstorms. Humid with highs around 90. Southwest winds 5 to 10 miles an hour. Chance of rain 50%. Heat index values up to 101. Saturday night, mostly cloudy with a chance of showers and thunderstorms. Humid with lows in the lower 70s. Southwest winds 5 to 10 miles an hour. Chance of rain 50%. Sunday, partly sunny with a chance of showers and thunderstorms. Humid with highs in the upper 80s. West winds 5 to 10 miles an hour. Chance of rain 50%. Sunday night, mostly cloudy with a chance of showers until midnight, then partly cloudy after midnight. Lows in the upper 60s. Chance of rain 50%. Monday through Wednesday, partly cloudy. Highs in the mid-80s. Lows in the mid-60s. Wednesday night, mostly clear until midnight, then becoming partly cloudy. Lows in the upper 60s. Thursday, mostly sunny with a chance of thunderstorms. A chance of showers. Highs in the upper 80s. Chance of rain 40%. Again, the forecast for Champaign, Urbana and surrounding areas of East Central Illinois for the rest of today, mostly sunny with a slight chance of showers and thunderstorms. Near steady temperature in the lower 90s. Southwest winds around 10 miles an hour. Chance of rain 20%. Heat index values up to 105. The following is a summary of watches, warnings and advisories in effect. For the WXJ76 listening area. An extreme heat warning remains in effect until 7 p.m. for the following counties, Champaign, DeWitt, Piatt and Vermilion. An extreme heat warning remains in effect until 7 p.m. for the following counties, Coles, Douglas, Edgar and Moultrie. Severe thunderstorm watch number 445 remains in effect until 7 p.m. for the following county, Ford, Illinois. A heat advisory has been issued until 7 p.m. for the following county, Ford, Illinois. A heat advisory remains in effect from 11 a.m. Saturday until 7 p.m. Saturday, and now includes the following counties, Champaign, DeWitt, Piatt and Vermilion. A heat advisory remains in effect from 11 a.m. Saturday until 7 p.m. Saturday for the following counties, Coles, Douglas, Edgar and Moultrie. At 2 p.m. at the Champaign Airport,

skies were mostly sunny. The temperature was 90 degrees, the dew point was 77, and the relative humidity was 65%. The heat index was 103. The wind was southwest at 8 miles an hour. The pressure was 30.06 inches and falling. Elsewhere around the area, at Springfield, it was sunny, with a temperature of 91. It was mostly sunny, with a temperature of 91 at Peoria, 90 at Bloomington, and 90 at Paris. Under mostly sunny skies, Terre Haute reported 93, Mattoon reported 91, and Decatur reported 90. And once again at 2 p.m. at the Champaign Airport, under mostly sunny skies, the temperature was 90, and the heat index was 103. Severe thunderstorm watch number 445 remains in effect until 7 p.m. for the following county, Ford, Illinois. Remember, a severe thunderstorm watch means the conditions are favorable for the development of severe weather, including large hail and damaging winds, in and close to the watch area. While severe weather may not be imminent, persons should remain alert for rapidly changing weather conditions and listen for later statements and possible warnings. 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Now for the official National Weather Service forecast for Champaign, Urbana and surrounding areas of East Central Illinois. Rest of today, mostly sunny with a slight chance of showers and thunderstorms. Near steady temperature in the lower 90s. Southwest winds around 10 miles an hour. Chance of rain 20%. Heat index values up to 105. Tonight, partly cloudy. A slight chance of showers and thunderstorms until midnight, then a chance of showers and thunderstorms after midnight. Humid with lows in the lower 70s. South winds 5 to 10 miles an hour. Chance of rain 40%. Independence Day, mostly sunny with a chance of showers and thunderstorms. Humid with highs around 90. Southwest winds 5 to 10 miles an hour. Chance of rain 50%. Heat index values up to 101. Saturday night, mostly cloudy with a chance of showers and thunderstorms. Humid with lows in the lower 70s. Southwest winds 5 to 10 miles an hour. Chance of rain 50%. Sunday, partly sunny with a chance of showers and thunderstorms. Humid with highs in the upper 80s. West winds 5 to 10 miles an hour. Chance of rain 50%. Sunday night, mostly cloudy with a chance of showers until midnight, then partly cloudy after midnight. Lows in the upper 60s. Chance of rain 50%. Monday through Wednesday, partly cloudy. Highs in the mid-80s. Lows in the mid-60s. Wednesday night, mostly clear until midnight, then becoming partly cloudy. Lows in the upper 60s. Thursday, mostly sunny with a chance of thunderstorms. A chance of showers. Highs in the upper 80s. Chance of rain 40%. Again, the forecast for Champaign, Urbana and surrounding areas of East Central Illinois for the rest of today, mostly sunny with a slight chance of showers and thunderstorms. Near steady temperature in the lower 90s. Southwest winds around 10 miles an hour. Chance of rain 20%. Heat index values up to 105. The following is a summary of watches, warnings and advisories in effect. For the WXJ76 listening area. An extreme heat warning remains in effect until 7 p.m. for the following counties, Champaign, DeWitt, Piatt and Vermilion. An extreme heat warning remains in effect until 7 p.m. for the following counties, Coles, Douglas, Edgar and Moultrie. Severe thunderstorm watch number 445 remains in effect until 7 p.m. for the following county, Ford, Illinois. A heat advisory has been issued until 7 p.m. for the following county, Ford, Illinois. A heat advisory remains in effect from 11 a.m. Saturday until 7 p.m. Saturday, and now includes the following counties, Champaign, DeWitt, Piatt and Vermilion. A heat advisory remains in effect from 11 a.m. Saturday until 7 p.m. Saturday for the following counties, Coles, Douglas, Edgar and Moultrie. At 2 p.m. at the Champaign Airport, skies were mostly sunny. The temperature was 90 degrees, the dew point
77, and the relative humidity was 65%. The heat index was 103. The wind was southwest at 8 miles an hour. The pressure was 30.06 inches and falling. Elsewhere around the area, at Springfield, it was sunny, with a temperature of 91. It was mostly sunny, with a temperature of 91 at Peoria, 90 at Bloomington, and 90 at Paris. Under mostly sunny skies, Terre Haute reported 93, Mattoon reported 91, and Decatur reported 90. And once again at 2 p.m. at the Champaign Airport, under mostly sunny skies, the temperature was 90, and the heat index was 103. Severe thunderstorm watch number 445 remains in effect until 7 p.m. for the following county, Ford, Illinois. Remember, a severe thunderstorm watch means the conditions are favorable for the development of severe weather, including large hail and damaging winds, in and close to the watch area. While severe weather may not be imminent, persons should remain alert for rapidly changing weather conditions and listen for later statements and possible warnings. 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Now for the official National Weather Service forecast for Champaign, Urbana and surrounding areas of East Central Illinois. Rest of today, mostly sunny with a slight chance of showers and thunderstorms. Near steady temperature in the lower 90s. Southwest winds around 10 miles an hour. Chance of rain 20%. Heat index values up to 105. Tonight, partly cloudy. A slight chance of showers and thunderstorms until midnight, then a chance of showers and thunderstorms after midnight. Humid with lows in the lower 70s. South winds 5 to 10 miles an hour. Chance of rain 40%. Independence Day, mostly sunny with a chance of showers and thunderstorms. Humid with highs around 90. Southwest winds 5 to 10 miles an hour. Chance of rain 50%. Heat index values up to 101. Saturday night, mostly cloudy with a chance of showers and thunderstorms. Humid with lows in the lower 70s. Southwest winds 5 to 10 miles an hour. Chance of rain 50%. Sunday, partly sunny with a chance of showers and thunderstorms. Humid with highs in the upper 80s. West winds 5 to 10 miles an hour. Chance of rain 50%. Sunday night, mostly cloudy with a chance of showers until midnight, then partly cloudy after midnight. Lows in the upper 60s. Chance of rain 50%. Monday through Wednesday, partly cloudy. Highs in the mid-80s. Lows in the mid-60s. Wednesday night, mostly clear until midnight, then becoming partly cloudy. Lows in the upper 60s. Thursday, mostly sunny with a chance of thunderstorms. A chance of showers. Highs in the upper 80s. Chance of rain 40%. Again, the forecast for Champaign, Urbana and surrounding areas of East Central Illinois for the rest of today, mostly sunny with a slight chance of showers and thunderstorms. Near steady temperature in the lower 90s. Southwest winds around 10 miles an hour. Chance of rain 20%. Heat index values up to 105. The following is a summary of watches, warnings and advisories in effect. For the WXJ76 listening area, an extreme heat warning remains in effect until 7 p.m. for the following counties, Champaign, DeWitt, Piatt and Vermilion. An extreme heat warning remains in effect until 7 p.m. for the following counties, Coles, Douglas, Edgar and Moultrie. Severe thunderstorm watch number 445 remains in effect until 7 p.m. for the following county, Ford, Illinois. A heat advisory remains in effect from 11 a.m. Saturday until 7 p.m. Saturday, and now includes the following counties, Champaign, DeWitt, Piatt and Vermilion. A heat advisory remains in effect from 11 a.m. Saturday until 7 p.m. Saturday for the following counties, Coles, Douglas, Edgar and Moultrie. A heat advisory remains in effect until 7 p.m. for the following county, Ford, Illinois. At 2 p.m. at the Champaign Airport, skies were mostly sunny. The temperature was 90 degrees, the dew point was 77, and the relative humidity was 65%. The heat index

was 103. The wind was southwest at 8 miles an hour. The pressure was 30.06 inches and falling. Elsewhere around the area, at Springfield, it was sunny, with a temperature of 91. It was mostly sunny, with a temperature of 91 at Peoria, 90 at Bloomington, and 90 at Paris. Under mostly sunny skies, Terre Haute reported 93, Mattoon reported 91, and Decatur reported 90. And once again at 2 p.m. at the Champaign Airport, under mostly sunny skies, the temperature was 90, and the heat index was 103. Severe thunderstorm watch number 445 remains in effect until 7 p.m. for the following county, Ford, Illinois. Remember, a severe thunderstorm watch means the conditions are favorable for the development of severe weather, including large hail and damaging winds, in and close to the watch area. While severe weather may not be imminent, persons should remain alert for rapidly changing weather conditions and listen for later statements and possible warnings. 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Now for the official National Weather Service forecast for Champaign, Urbana and surrounding areas of East Central Illinois. Rest of today, mostly sunny with a slight chance of showers and thunderstorms. Near steady temperature in the lower 90s. Southwest winds around 10 miles an hour. Chance of rain 20%. Heat index values up to 105. Tonight, partly cloudy. A slight chance of showers and thunderstorms until midnight, then a chance of showers and thunderstorms after midnight. Humid with lows in the lower 70s. South winds 5 to 10 miles an hour. Chance of rain 40%. Independence Day, mostly sunny with a chance of showers and thunderstorms. Humid with highs around 90. Southwest winds 5 to 10 miles an hour. Chance of rain 50%. Heat index values up to 101. Saturday night, mostly cloudy with a chance of showers and thunderstorms. Humid with lows in the lower 70s. Southwest winds 5 to 10 miles an hour. Chance of rain 50%. Sunday, partly sunny with a chance of showers and thunderstorms. Humid with highs in the upper 80s. West winds 5 to 10 miles an hour. Chance of rain 50%. Sunday night, mostly cloudy with a chance of showers until midnight, then partly cloudy after midnight. Lows in the upper 60s. Chance of rain 50%. Monday through Wednesday, partly cloudy. Highs in the mid-80s. Lows in the mid-60s. Wednesday night, mostly clear until midnight, then becoming partly cloudy. Lows in the upper 60s. Thursday, mostly sunny with a chance of thunderstorms. A chance of showers. Highs in the upper 80s. Chance of rain 40%. Again, the forecast for Champaign, Urbana and surrounding areas of East Central Illinois for the rest of today, mostly sunny with a slight chance of showers and thunderstorms. Near steady temperature in the lower 90s. Southwest winds around 10 miles an hour. Chance of rain 20%. Heat index values up to 105. The following is a summary of watches, warnings and advisories in effect. For the WXJ76 listening area, an extreme heat warning remains in effect until 7 p.m. for the following counties, Champaign, DeWitt, Piatt and Vermilion. An extreme heat warning remains in effect until 7 p.m. for the following counties, Coles, Douglas, Edgar and Moultrie. Severe thunderstorm watch number 445 remains in effect until 7 p.m. for the following county, Ford, Illinois. A heat advisory remains in effect from 11 a.m. Saturday until 7 p.m. Saturday, and now includes the following counties, Champaign, DeWitt, Piatt and Vermilion. A heat advisory remains in effect from 11 a.m. Saturday until 7 p.m. Saturday for the following counties, Coles, Douglas, Edgar and Moultrie. A heat advisory remains in effect until 7 p.m. for the following county, Ford, Illinois. At 2 p.m. at the Champaign Airport, skies were mostly sunny. The temperature was 90 degrees, the dew point was 77, and the relative humidity was 65%. The heat index was 103. The wind was southwest at 8 miles an hour.
the pressure was 30.06 inches and falling. Elsewhere around the area, at Springfield, it was sunny, with a temperature of 91. It was mostly sunny, with a temperature of 91 at Peoria, 90 at Bloomington, and 90 at Paris. Under mostly sunny skies, Terre Haute reported 93, Mattoon reported 91, and Decatur reported 90. And once again at 2 p.m. at the Champaign Airport, under mostly sunny skies, the temperature was 90, and the heat index was 103. Severe thunderstorm watch number 445 remains in effect until 7 p.m. for the following county, Ford, Illinois. Remember, a severe thunderstorm watch means the conditions are favorable for the development of severe weather, including large hail and damaging winds, in and close to the watch area. While severe weather may not be imminent, persons should remain alert for rapidly changing weather conditions and listen for later statements and possible warnings. 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The time is currently 3 p.m. Central Daylight Time. 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Now for the official National Weather Service forecast for Champaign, Urbana and surrounding areas of East Central Illinois. Rest of today, mostly sunny with a slight chance of showers and thunderstorms. Near steady temperature in the lower 90s. Southwest winds around 10 miles an hour. Chance of rain 20%. Heat index values up to 105. Tonight, partly cloudy. A slight chance of showers and thunderstorms until midnight, then a chance of showers and thunderstorms after midnight. Humid with lows in the lower 70s. South winds 5 to 10 miles an hour. Chance of rain 40%. Independence Day, mostly sunny with a chance of showers and thunderstorms. Humid with highs around 90. Southwest winds 5 to 10 miles an hour. Chance of rain 50%. Heat index values up to 101. Saturday night, mostly cloudy with a chance of showers and thunderstorms. Humid with lows in the lower 70s. Southwest winds 5 to 10 miles an hour. Chance of rain 50%. Sunday, partly sunny with a chance of showers and thunderstorms. Humid with highs in the upper 80s. West winds 5 to 10 miles an hour. Chance of rain 50%. Sunday night, mostly cloudy with a chance of showers until midnight, then partly cloudy after midnight. Lows in the upper 60s. Chance of rain 50%. Monday through Wednesday, partly cloudy. Highs in the mid-80s. Lows in the mid-60s. Wednesday night, mostly clear until midnight, then becoming partly cloudy. Lows in the upper 60s. Thursday, mostly sunny with a chance of thunderstorms. A chance of showers. Highs in the upper 80s. Chance of rain 40%. Again, the forecast for Champaign, Urbana and surrounding areas of East Central Illinois for the rest of today, mostly sunny with a slight chance of showers and thunderstorms. Near steady temperature in the lower 90s. Southwest winds around 10 miles an hour. Chance of rain 20%. Heat index values up to 105. The following is a summary of watches, warnings and advisories in effect. For the WXJ76 listening area, an extreme heat warning remains in effect until 7 p.m. for the following counties, Champaign, DeWitt, Piatt, and Vermilion. An extreme heat warning remains in effect until 7 p.m. for the following counties, Coles, Douglas, Edgar, and Moultrie. Severe thunderstorm watch number 445 remains in effect until 7 p.m. for the following county, Ford, Illinois. A heat advisory remains in effect from 11 a.m. Saturday until 7 p.m. Saturday, and now includes the following counties, Champaign, DeWitt, Piatt, and Vermilion. A heat advisory remains in effect from 11 a.m. Saturday until 7 p.m. Saturday for the following counties, Coles, Douglas, Edgar, and Moultrie. A heat advisory remains in effect until 7 p.m. for the following county, Ford, Illinois. At 3 p.m. at the Champaign Airport, skies were mostly sunny. The temperature was 91 degrees, the dew point was 76, and the relative humidity was 61%. The heat index was 103. The wind was southwest at 10 miles an hour. The pressure was 30.04 inches and falling. Elsewhere around the

Philadelphia, at Terre Haute, it was sunny, with a temperature of 94. It was mostly sunny, with a temperature of 91 at Peoria, 91 at Decatur, and 91 at Springfield. At Mattoon, it was partly sunny, with a temperature of 90. At Bloomington, the weather conditions were not available. And once again at 3 p.m. at the Champaign Airport, under mostly sunny skies, the temperature was 91, and the heat index was 103. Severe thunderstorm watch number 445 remains in effect until 7 p.m. for the following county, Ford, Illinois. Remember, a severe thunderstorm watch means the conditions are favorable for the development of severe weather, including large hail and damaging winds, in and close to the watch area. While severe weather may not be imminent, persons should remain alert for rapidly changing weather conditions and listen for later statements and possible warnings. 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Now for the official National Weather Service forecast for Champaign, Urbana, and surrounding areas of East Central Illinois. Rest of today, mostly sunny with a slight chance of showers and thunderstorms. Near steady temperature in the lower 90s. Southwest winds around 10 miles an hour. Chance of rain 20%. Heat index values up to 105. Tonight, partly cloudy. A slight chance of showers and thunderstorms until midnight, then a chance of showers and thunderstorms after midnight. Humid with lows in the lower 70s. South winds 5 to 10 miles an hour. Chance of rain 40%. Independence Day, mostly sunny with a chance of showers and thunderstorms. Humid with highs around 90. Southwest winds 5 to 10 miles an hour. Chance of rain 50%. Heat index values up to 101. Saturday night, mostly cloudy with a chance of showers and thunderstorms. Humid with lows in the lower 70s. Southwest winds 5 to 10 miles an hour. Chance of rain 50%. Sunday, partly sunny with a chance of showers and thunderstorms. Humid with highs in the upper 80s. West winds 5 to 10 miles an hour. Chance of rain 50%. Sunday night, mostly cloudy with a chance of showers until midnight, then partly cloudy after midnight. Lows in the upper 60s. Chance of rain 50%. Monday through Wednesday, partly cloudy. Highs in the mid-80s. Lows in the mid-60s. Wednesday night, mostly clear until midnight, then becoming partly cloudy. Lows in the upper 60s. Thursday, mostly sunny with a chance of thunderstorms. A chance of showers. Highs in the upper 80s. Chance of rain 40%. Again, the forecast for Champaign, Urbana, and surrounding areas of East Central Illinois for the rest of today, mostly sunny with a slight chance of showers and thunderstorms. Near steady temperature in the lower 90s. Southwest winds around 10 miles an hour. Chance of rain 20%. Heat index values up to 105. The following is a summary of watches, warnings, and advisories in effect. For the WXJ76 listening area, an extreme heat warning remains in effect until 7 p.m. for the following counties, Champaign, DeWitt, Piatt, and Vermilion. An extreme heat warning remains in effect until 7 p.m. for the following counties, Coles, Douglas, Edgar, and Moultrie. Severe thunderstorm watch number 445 remains in effect until 7 p.m. for the following county, Ford, Illinois. A heat advisory remains in effect from 11 a.m. Saturday until 7 p.m. Saturday, and now includes the following counties, Champaign, DeWitt, Piatt, and Vermilion. A heat advisory remains in effect from 11 a.m. Saturday until 7 p.m. Saturday for the following counties, Coles.

Douglas, Edgar, and Moultrie. A heat advisory remains in effect until 7 p.m. for the following county, Ford, Illinois. At 3 p.m. at the Champaign Airport, skies were mostly sunny. The temperature was 91 degrees, the dew point was 76, and the relative humidity was 61%. The heat index was 103. The wind was southwest at 10 miles an hour. The pressure was 30.04 inches and falling. Elsewhere around the area, at Terre Haute, it was sunny, with a temperature of 94. It was mostly sunny, with a temperature of 91 at Peoria, 91 at Decatur, and 91 at Springfield. At Mattoon, it was partly sunny, with a temperature of 90. At Bloomington, the weather conditions were not available. And once again at 3 p.m. at the Champaign Airport, under mostly sunny skies, the temperature was 91, and the heat index was 103. Severe thunderstorm watch number 445 remains in effect until 7 p.m. for the following county, Ford, Illinois. Remember, a severe thunderstorm watch means the conditions are favorable for the development of severe weather, including large hail and damaging winds, in and close to the watch area. While severe weather may not be imminent, persons should remain alert for rapidly changing weather conditions and listen for later statements and possible warnings. 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Now for the official National Weather Service forecast for Champaign, Urbana and surrounding areas of East Central Illinois. Rest of today, mostly sunny with a slight chance of showers and thunderstorms. Near steady temperature in the lower 90s. Southwest winds around 10 miles an hour. Chance of rain 20%. Heat index values up to 105. Tonight, partly cloudy. A slight chance of showers and thunderstorms until midnight, then a chance of showers and thunderstorms after midnight. Humid with lows in the lower 70s. South winds 5 to 10 miles an hour. Chance of rain 40%. Independence Day, mostly sunny with a chance of showers and thunderstorms. Humid with highs around 90. Southwest winds 5 to 10 miles an hour. Chance of rain 50%. Heat index values up to 101. Saturday night, mostly cloudy with a chance of showers and thunderstorms. Humid with lows in the lower 70s. Southwest winds 5 to 10 miles an hour. Chance of rain 50%. Sunday, partly sunny with a chance of showers and thunderstorms. Humid with highs in the upper 80s. West winds 5 to 10 miles an hour. Chance of rain 50%. Sunday night, mostly cloudy with a chance of showers until midnight, then partly cloudy after midnight. Lows in the upper 60s. Chance of rain 50%. Monday through Wednesday, partly cloudy. Highs in the mid-80s. Lows in the mid-60s. Wednesday night, mostly clear until midnight, then becoming partly cloudy. Lows in the upper 60s. Thursday, mostly sunny with a chance of thunderstorms. A chance of showers. Highs in the upper 80s. Chance of rain 40%. Again, the forecast for Champaign, Urbana and surrounding areas of East Central Illinois for the rest of today, mostly sunny with a slight chance of showers and thunderstorms. Near steady temperature in the lower 90s. Southwest winds around 10 miles an hour. Chance of rain 20%. Heat index values up to 105. The following is a summary of watches, warnings and advisories in effect. For the WXJ76 listening area, an extreme heat warning remains in effect until 7 p.m. for the following counties, Champaign, DeWitt, Piatt, and Vermilion. An extreme heat warning remains in effect until 7 p.m. for the following counties, Coles, Douglas, Edgar, and Moultrie. Severe thunderstorm watch number 445 remains in effect until 7 p.m. for the following county, Ford, Illinois. A heat advisory remains in effect from 11 a.m. Saturday until 7 p.m. Saturday, and now includes the following counties, Champaign, DeWitt, Piatt, and Vermilion. A heat advisory remains in effect from 11 a.m. Saturday until 7 p.m. Saturday for the following counties, Coles, Douglas, Edgar, and Moultrie. A heat advisory

Moratorium remains in effect until 7 p.m. for the following county, Ford, Illinois. At 3 p.m. at the Champaign Airport, skies were mostly sunny. The temperature was 91 degrees, the dew point was 76, and the relative humidity was 61%. The heat index was 103. The wind was southwest at 10 miles an hour. The pressure was 30.04 inches and falling. Elsewhere around the area, at Terre Haute, it was sunny, with a temperature of 94. It was mostly sunny, with a temperature of 91 at Peoria, 91 at Bloomington, 91 at Paris, 91 at Decatur, and 91 at Springfield. At Mattoon, it was partly sunny, with a temperature of 90. And once again at 3 p.m. at the Champaign Airport, under mostly sunny skies, the temperature was 91, and the heat index was 103. Severe thunderstorm watch number 445 remains in effect until 7 p.m. for the following county, Ford, Illinois. Remember, a severe thunderstorm watch means the conditions are favorable for the development of severe weather, including large hail and damaging winds, in and close to the watch area. While severe weather may not be imminent, persons should remain alert for rapidly changing weather conditions and listen for later statements and possible warnings. 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Now for the official National Weather Service forecast for Champaign, Urbana and surrounding areas of East Central Illinois. Rest of today, mostly sunny with a slight chance of showers and thunderstorms. Near steady temperature in the lower 90s. Southwest winds around 10 miles an hour. Chance of rain 20%. Heat index values up to 105. Tonight, partly cloudy. A slight chance of showers and thunderstorms until midnight, then a chance of showers and thunderstorms after midnight. Humid with lows in the lower 70s. South winds 5 to 10 miles an hour. Chance of rain 40%. Independence Day, mostly sunny with a chance of showers and thunderstorms. Humid with highs around 90. Southwest winds 5 to 10 miles an hour. Chance of rain 50%. Heat index values up to 101. Saturday night, mostly cloudy with a chance of showers and thunderstorms. Humid with lows in the lower 70s. Southwest winds 5 to 10 miles an hour. Chance of rain 50%. Sunday, partly sunny with a chance of showers and thunderstorms. Humid with highs in the upper 80s. West winds 5 to 10 miles an hour. Chance of rain 50%. Sunday night, mostly cloudy with a chance of showers until midnight, then partly cloudy after midnight. Lows in the upper 60s. Chance of rain 50%. Monday through Wednesday, partly cloudy. Highs in the mid-80s. Lows in the mid-60s. Wednesday night, mostly clear until midnight, then becoming partly cloudy. Lows in the upper 60s. Thursday, mostly sunny with a chance of thunderstorms. A chance of showers. Highs in the upper 80s. Chance of rain 40%. Again, the forecast for Champaign, Urbana and surrounding areas of East Central Illinois for the rest of today, mostly sunny with a slight chance of showers and thunderstorms. Near steady temperature in the lower 90s. Southwest winds around 10 miles an hour. Chance of rain 20%. Heat index values up to 105. The following is a summary of watches, warnings and advisories in effect. For the WXJ76 listening area, an extreme heat warning remains in effect until 7 p.m. for the following counties, Champaign, DeWitt, Piatt, and Vermilion. An extreme heat warning remains in effect until 7 p.m. for the following counties, Coles, Douglas, Edgar, and Moultrie. Severe thunderstorm watch number 445 remains in effect until 7 p.m. for the following county, Ford, Illinois. A heat advisory remains in effect from 11 a.m. Saturday until 7 p.m. Saturday, and now includes the following counties, Champaign, DeWitt, Piatt, and Vermilion. A heat advisory remains in effect from 11 a.m. Saturday until 7 p.m. Saturday for the following counties, Coles, Douglas, Edgar, and Moultrie. A heat advisory remains in effect until 7 p.m. for the following county, Ford, Illinois.

at 3 p.m. at the Champaign Airport, skies were mostly sunny. The temperature was 91 degrees, the dew point was 76, and the relative humidity was 61%. The heat index was 103. The wind was southwest at 10 miles an hour. The pressure was 30.04 inches and falling. Elsewhere around the area, at Terre Haute, it was sunny, with a temperature of 94. It was mostly sunny, with a temperature of 91 at Peoria, 91 at Bloomington, 91 at Paris, 91 at Decatur, and 91 at Springfield. At Mattoon, it was partly sunny, with a temperature of 90. And once again at 3 p.m. at the Champaign Airport, under mostly sunny skies, the temperature was 91, and the heat index was 103. Severe thunderstorm watch number 445 remains in effect until 7 p.m. for the following county, Ford, Illinois. Remember, a severe thunderstorm watch means the conditions are favorable for the development of severe weather, including large hail and damaging winds, in and close to the watch area. While severe weather may not be imminent, persons should remain alert for rapidly changing weather conditions and listen for later statements and possible warnings. 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Now for the official National Weather Service forecast for Champaign, Urbana and surrounding areas of East Central Illinois. Rest of today, mostly sunny with a slight chance of showers and thunderstorms. Near steady temperature in the lower 90s. Southwest winds around 10 miles an hour. Chance of rain 20%. Heat index values up to 105. Tonight, partly cloudy. A slight chance of showers and thunderstorms until midnight, then a chance of showers and thunderstorms after midnight. Humid with lows in the lower 70s. South winds 5 to 10 miles an hour. Chance of rain 40%. Independence Day, mostly sunny with a chance of showers and thunderstorms. Humid with highs around 90. Southwest winds 5 to 10 miles an hour. Chance of rain 50%. Heat index values up to 101. Saturday night, mostly cloudy with a chance of showers and thunderstorms. Humid with lows in the lower 70s. Southwest winds 5 to 10 miles an hour. Chance of rain 50%. Sunday, partly sunny with a chance of showers and thunderstorms. Humid with highs in the upper 80s. West winds 5 to 10 miles an hour. Chance of rain 50%. Sunday night, mostly cloudy with a chance of showers until midnight, then partly cloudy after midnight. Lows in the upper 60s. Chance of rain 50%. Monday through Wednesday, partly cloudy. Highs in the mid-80s. Lows in the mid-60s. Wednesday night, mostly clear until midnight, then becoming partly cloudy. Lows in the upper 60s. Thursday, mostly sunny with a chance of thunderstorms. A chance of showers. Highs in the upper 80s. Chance of rain 40%. Again, the forecast for Champaign, Urbana and surrounding areas of East Central Illinois for the rest of today, mostly sunny with a slight chance of showers and thunderstorms. Near steady temperature in the lower 90s. Southwest winds around 10 miles an hour. Chance of rain 20%. Heat index values up to 105. The following is a summary of watches, warnings and advisories in effect. For the WXJ76 listening area, an extreme heat warning remains in effect until 7 p.m. for the following counties, Champaign, DeWitt, Piatt and Vermilion. An extreme heat warning remains in effect until 7 p.m. for the following counties, Coles, Douglas, Edgar and Moultrie. Severe thunderstorm watch number 445 remains in effect until 7 p.m. for the following county, Ford, Illinois. Remember, a severe thunderstorm watch means the conditions are favorable for the development of severe weather, including large hail and damaging winds, in and close to the watch area. While severe weather may not be imminent, persons should remain alert for rapidly changing weather conditions and listen for later statements and possible warnings. Stay tuned to NOAA Weather Radio, commercial radio and television outlets, or internet sources for the latest severe weather information. The following is a summary of watch

Warnings and advisories in effect. For the WXJ76 listening area, an extreme heat warning remains in effect until 7 p.m. for the following counties: Champaign, DeWitt, Piatt, and Vermilion. An extreme heat warning remains in effect until 7 p.m. for the following counties: Coles, Douglas, Edgar, and Moultrie. Severe thunderstorm watch number 445 remains in effect until 7 p.m. for the following county: Ford, Illinois. A heat advisory remains in effect from 11 a.m. Saturday until 7 p.m. Saturday, and now includes the following counties: Champaign, DeWitt, Piatt, and Vermilion. A heat advisory remains in effect from 11 a.m. Saturday until 7 p.m. Saturday for the following counties: Coles, Douglas, Edgar, and Moultrie. A heat advisory remains in effect until 7 p.m. for the following county: Ford, Illinois. At 3 p.m. at the Champaign Airport, skies were mostly sunny. The temperature was 91 degrees, the dew point was 76, and the relative humidity was 61%. The heat index was 103. The wind was southwest at 10 miles an hour. The pressure was 30.04 inches and falling. Elsewhere around the area, at Terre Haute, it was sunny, with a temperature of 94. It was mostly sunny, with a temperature of 91 at Peoria, 91 at Bloomington, 91 at Paris, 91 at Decatur, and 91 at Springfield. At Mattoon, it was partly sunny, with a temperature of 90. And once again at 3 p.m. at the Champaign Airport, under mostly sunny skies, the temperature was 91, and the heat index was 103. Severe thunderstorm watch number 445 remains in effect until 7 p.m. for the following county: Ford, Illinois. Remember, a severe thunderstorm watch means the conditions are favorable for the development of severe weather, including large hail and damaging winds, in and close to the watch area. While severe weather may not be imminent, persons should remain alert for rapidly changing weather conditions and listen for later statements and possible warnings. 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Now for the official National Weather Service forecast for Champaign, Urbana, and surrounding areas of East Central Illinois. Rest of today, mostly sunny with a slight chance of showers and thunderstorms. Near steady temperature in the lower 90s. Southwest winds around 10 miles an hour. Chance of rain 20%. Heat index values up to 105. Tonight, partly cloudy. A slight chance of showers and thunderstorms until midnight, then a chance of showers and thunderstorms after midnight. Humid with lows in the lower 70s. South winds 5 to 10 miles an hour. Chance of rain 40%. Independence Day, mostly sunny with a chance of showers and thunderstorms. Humid with highs around 90. Southwest winds 5 to 10 miles an hour. Chance of rain 50%. Heat index values up to 101. Saturday night, mostly cloudy with a chance of showers and thunderstorms. Humid with lows in the lower 70s. Southwest winds 5 to 10 miles an hour. Chance of rain 50%. Sunday, partly sunny with a chance of showers and thunderstorms. Humid with highs in the upper 80s. West winds 5 to 10 miles an hour. Chance of rain 50%. Sunday night, mostly cloudy with a chance of showers until midnight, then partly cloudy after midnight. Lows in the upper 60s. Chance of rain 50%. Monday through Wednesday, partly cloudy. Highs in the mid-80s. Lows in the mid-60s. Wednesday night, mostly clear until midnight, then becoming partly cloudy. Lows in the upper 60s. Thursday, mostly sunny with a chance of thunderstorms. A chance of showers. Highs in the upper 80s. Chance of rain 40%. Again, the forecast for Champaign, Urbana, and surrounding areas of East Central Illinois for the rest of today, mostly sunny with a slight chance of showers and thunderstorms. Near steady temperature in the lower 90s. Southwest winds around 10 miles an hour. Chance of rain 20%. Heat index values up to 105. The following is a summary of watches, warnings, and advisories in effect. For the WXJ7.

Saturday until 7 p.m. Saturday, and now includes the following counties: Champaign, DeWitt, Piatt, and Vermilion. A heat advisory remains in effect from 11 a.m. Saturday until 7 p.m. Saturday for the following counties: Coles, Douglas, Edgar, and Moultrie. A heat advisory remains in effect until 7 p.m. for the following county: Ford, Illinois. At 3 p.m. at the Champaign Airport, skies were mostly sunny. The temperature was 91 degrees, the dew point was 76, and the relative humidity was 61%. The heat index was 103. The wind was southwest at 10 miles an hour. The pressure was 30.04 inches and falling. Elsewhere around the area, at Terre Haute, it was sunny, with a temperature of 94. It was mostly sunny, with a temperature of 91 at Peoria, 91 at Bloomington, 91 at Paris, 91 at Decatur, and 91 at Springfield. At Mattoon, it was partly sunny, with a temperature of 90. And once again at 3 p.m. at the Champaign Airport, under mostly sunny skies, the temperature was 91, and the heat index was 103. Severe thunderstorm watch number 445 remains in effect until 7 p.m. for the following county: Ford, Illinois. Remember, a severe thunderstorm watch means the conditions are favorable for the development of severe weather, including large hail and damaging winds, in and close to the watch area. While severe weather may not be imminent, persons should remain alert for rapidly changing weather conditions and listen for later statements and possible warnings. 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Now for the official National Weather Service forecast for Champaign, Urbana, and surrounding areas of East Central Illinois. Rest of today, mostly sunny with a slight chance of showers and thunderstorms. Near steady temperature in the lower 90s. Southwest winds around 10 miles an hour. Chance of rain 20%. Heat index values up to 105. Tonight, partly cloudy. A slight chance of showers and thunderstorms until midnight, then a chance of showers and thunderstorms after midnight. Humid with lows in the lower 70s. South winds 5 to 10 miles an hour. Chance of rain 40%. Independence Day, mostly sunny with a chance of showers and thunderstorms. Slight chance of showers and thunderstorms until midnight, then a chance of showers and thunderstorms after midnight. Humid with lows in the lower 70s. South winds 5 to 10 miles an hour. Chance of rain 40%. Independence Day, mostly sunny with a chance of showers and thunderstorms. Humid with highs around 90. Southwest winds 5 to 10 miles an hour. Chance of rain 50%. Heat index values up to 101. Saturday night, mostly cloudy with a chance of showers and thunderstorms. Humid with lows in the lower 70s. Southwest winds 5 to 10 miles an hour. Chance of rain 50%. Sunday, partly sunny with a chance of showers and thunderstorms. Humid with highs in the upper 80s. West winds 5 to 10 miles an hour. Chance of rain 50%. Sunday night, mostly cloudy with a chance of showers until midnight, then partly cloudy after midnight. Lows in the upper 60s. Chance of rain 50%. Monday through Wednesday, partly cloudy. Highs in the mid-80s. Lows in the mid-60s. Wednesday night, mostly clear until midnight, then becoming partly cloudy. Lows in the upper 60s. Thursday, mostly sunny with a chance of thunderstorms. A chance of showers. Highs in the upper 80s. Chance of rain 40%. Again, the forecast for Champaign, Urbana, and surrounding areas of East Central Illinois for the rest of today, mostly sunny with a slight chance of showers and thunderstorms. Near steady temperature in the lower 90s. Southwest winds around 10 miles an hour. Chance of rain 20%. Heat index values up to 105. The following is a summary of watches, warnings, and advisories in effect. For the WXJ76 listening area, an extreme heat warning remains in effect until 7 p.m. for the following counties: Champaign, DeWitt, Piatt, and Vermilion. An extreme heat warning remains in effect until 7 p.m.

EM for the following county, Ford, Illinois. A heat advisory remains in effect from 11 a.m. Saturday until 7 p.m. Saturday, and now includes the following counties, Champaign, DeWitt, Piatt, and Vermilion. A heat advisory remains in effect from 11 a.m. Saturday until 7 p.m. Saturday for the following counties, Coles, Douglas, Edgar, and Moultrie. A heat advisory remains in effect until 7 p.m. for the following county, Ford, Illinois. At 3 p.m. at the Champaign Airport, skies were mostly sunny. The temperature was 91 degrees, the dew point was 76, and the relative humidity was 61%. The heat index was 103. The wind was southwest at 10 miles an hour. The pressure was 30.04 inches and falling. Elsewhere around the area, at Terre Haute, it was sunny, with a temperature of 94. It was mostly sunny, with a temperature of 91 at Peoria, 91 at Bloomington, 91 at Paris, 91 at Decatur, and 91 at Springfield. At Mattoon, it was partly sunny, with a temperature of 90. And once again at 3 p.m. at the Champaign Airport, under mostly sunny skies, the temperature was 91, and the heat index was 103. Severe thunderstorm watch number 445 remains in effect until 7 p.m. for the following county, Ford, Illinois. Remember, a severe thunderstorm watch means the conditions are favorable for the development of severe weather, including large hail and damaging winds, in and close to the watch area. While severe weather may not be imminent, persons should remain alert for rapidly changing weather conditions and listen for later statements and possible warnings. 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Now for the official National Weather Service forecast for Champaign, Urbana and surrounding areas of East Central Illinois. Rest of today, mostly sunny with a slight chance of showers and thunderstorms. Near steady temperature in the lower 90s. Southwest winds around 10 miles an hour. Chance of rain 20%. Heat index values up to 105. Tonight, partly cloudy. A slight chance of showers and thunderstorms until midnight, then a chance of showers and thunderstorms after midnight. Humid with lows in the lower 70s. South winds 5 to 10 miles an hour. Chance of rain 40%. Independence Day, mostly sunny with a chance of showers and thunderstorms. Humid with highs around 90. Southwest winds 5 to 10 miles an hour. Chance of rain 50%. Heat index values up to 101. Saturday night, mostly cloudy with a chance of showers and thunderstorms. Humid with lows in the lower 70s. Southwest winds 5 to 10 miles an hour. Chance of rain 50%. Sunday, partly sunny with a chance of showers and thunderstorms. Humid with highs in the upper 80s. West winds 5 to 10 miles an hour. Chance of rain 50%. Sunday night, mostly cloudy with a chance of showers until midnight, then partly cloudy after midnight. Lows in the upper 60s. Chance of rain 50%. Monday through Wednesday, partly cloudy. Highs in the mid-80s. Lows in the mid-60s. Wednesday night, mostly clear until midnight, then becoming partly cloudy. Lows in the upper 60s. Thursday, mostly sunny with a chance of thunderstorms. A chance of showers. Highs in the upper 80s. Chance of rain 40%. Again, the forecast for Champaign, Urbana and surrounding areas of East Central Illinois for the rest of today, mostly sunny with a slight chance of showers and thunderstorms. Near steady temperature in the lower 90s. Southwest winds around 10 miles an hour. Chance of rain 20%. Heat index values up to 105. The following is a summary of watches, warnings and advisories in effect. For the WXJ76 listening area, an extreme heat warning remains in effect until 7 p.m. for the following counties, Champaign, DeWitt, Piatt and Vermilion. An extreme heat warning remains in effect until 7 p.m. for the following counties, Coles, Douglas, Edgar and Moultrie. Severe thunderstorm watch number 445 remains in effect until 7 p.m. for the following county, Ford, Illinois. A heat advisory

remains in effect from 11 a.m. Saturday until 7 p.m. Saturday, and now includes the following counties: Champaign, DeWitt, Piatt, and Vermilion. A heat advisory remains in effect from 11 a.m. Saturday until 7 p.m. Saturday for the following counties: Coles, Douglas, Edgar, and Moultrie. A heat advisory remains in effect until 7 p.m. for the following county: Ford, Illinois. At 3 p.m. at the Champaign Airport, skies were mostly sunny. The temperature was 91 degrees, the dew point was 76, and the relative humidity was 61%. The heat index was 103. The wind was southwest at 10 miles an hour. The pressure was 30.04 inches and falling. Elsewhere around the area, at Terre Haute, it was sunny, with a temperature of 94. It was mostly sunny, with a temperature of 91 at Peoria, 91 at Bloomington, 91 at Paris, 91 at Decatur, and 91 at Springfield. At Mattoon, it was partly sunny, with a temperature of 90. And once again at 3 p.m. at the Champaign Airport, under mostly sunny skies, the temperature was 91, and the heat index was 103. Severe thunderstorm watch number 445 remains in effect until 7 p.m. for the following county: Ford, Illinois. Remember, a severe thunderstorm watch means the conditions are favorable for the development of severe weather, including large hail and damaging winds, in and close to the watch area. While severe weather may not be imminent, persons should remain alert for rapidly changing weather conditions and listen for later statements and possible warnings. 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Now for the official National Weather Service forecast for Champaign, Urbana, and surrounding areas of East Central Illinois. Rest of today, mostly sunny with a slight chance of showers and thunderstorms. Near steady temperature in the lower 90s. Southwest winds around 10 miles an hour. Chance of rain 20%. Heat index values up to 105. Tonight, partly cloudy. A slight chance of showers and thunderstorms until midnight, then a chance of showers and thunderstorms after midnight. Humid with lows in the lower 70s. South winds 5 to 10 miles an hour. Chance of rain 40%. Independence Day, mostly sunny with a chance of showers and thunderstorms. Humid with highs around 90. Southwest winds 5 to 10 miles an hour. Chance of rain 50%. Heat index values up to 101. Saturday night, mostly cloudy with a chance of showers and thunderstorms. Humid with lows in the lower 70s. Southwest winds 5 to 10 miles an hour. Chance of rain 50%. Sunday, partly sunny with a chance of showers and thunderstorms. Humid with highs in the upper 80s. West winds 5 to 10 miles an hour. Chance of rain 50%. Sunday night, mostly cloudy with a chance of showers until midnight, then partly cloudy after midnight. Lows in the upper 60s. Chance of rain 50%. Monday through Wednesday, partly cloudy. Highs in the mid-80s. Lows in the mid-60s. Wednesday night, mostly clear until midnight, then becoming partly cloudy. Lows in the upper 60s. Thursday, mostly sunny with a chance of thunderstorms. A chance of showers. Highs in the upper 80s. Chance of rain 40%. Again, the forecast for Champaign, Urbana, and surrounding areas of East Central Illinois for the rest of today, mostly sunny with a slight chance of showers and thunderstorms. Near steady temperature in the lower 90s. Southwest winds around 10 miles an hour. Chance of rain 20%. Heat index values up to 105. The following is a summary of watches, warnings, and advisories in effect. For the WXJ76 listening area, an extreme heat warning remains in effect until 7 p.m. for the following counties: Champaign, DeWitt, Piatt, and Vermilion. An extreme heat warning remains in effect until 7 p.m. for the following counties: Coles, Douglas, Edgar, and Moultrie. Severe thunderstorm watch number 445 remains in effect until 7 p.m. for the following county: Ford, Illinois. A heat advisory remains in effect from 11 a.m. Saturday until 7 p.m. Saturday,

and now includes the following counties: Champaign, DeWitt, Piatt, and Vermilion. A heat advisory remains in effect from 11 a.m. Saturday until 7 p.m. Saturday for the following counties: Coles, Douglas, Edgar, and Moultrie. A heat advisory remains in effect until 7 p.m. for the following county: Ford, Illinois. At 3 p.m. at the Champaign Airport, skies were mostly sunny. The temperature was 91 degrees, the dew point was 76, and the relative humidity was 61%. The heat index was 103. The wind was southwest at 10 miles an hour. The pressure was 30.04 inches and falling. Elsewhere around the area, at Terre Haute, it was sunny, with a temperature of 94. It was mostly sunny, with a temperature of 91 at Peoria, 91 at Bloomington, 91 at Paris, 91 at Decatur, and 91 at Springfield. At Mattoon, it was partly sunny, with a temperature of 90. And once again at 3 p.m. at the Champaign Airport, under mostly sunny skies, the temperature was 91, and the heat index was 103. Severe thunderstorm watch number 445 remains in effect until 7 p.m. for the following county: Ford, Illinois. Remember, a severe thunderstorm watch means the conditions are favorable for the development of severe weather, including large hail and damaging winds, in and close to the watch area. While severe weather may not be imminent, persons should remain alert for rapidly changing weather conditions and listen for later statements and possible warnings. 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Now for the official National Weather Service forecast for Champaign, Urbana, and surrounding areas of East Central Illinois. Rest of today, mostly sunny with a slight chance of showers and thunderstorms. Near steady temperature in the lower 90s. Southwest winds around 10 miles an hour. Chance of rain 20%. Heat index values up to 105. Tonight, partly cloudy. A slight chance of showers and thunderstorms until midnight, then a chance of showers and thunderstorms after midnight. Humid with lows in the lower 70s. South winds 5 to 10 miles an hour. Chance of rain 40%. Independence Day, mostly sunny with a chance of showers and thunderstorms. Humid with highs around 90. Southwest winds 5 to 10 miles an hour. Chance of rain 50%. Heat index values up to 101. Saturday night, mostly cloudy with a chance of showers and thunderstorms. Humid with lows in the lower 70s. Southwest winds 5 to 10 miles an hour. Chance of rain 50%. Sunday, partly sunny with a chance of showers and thunderstorms. Humid with highs in the upper 80s. West winds 5 to 10 miles an hour. Chance of rain 50%. Sunday night, mostly cloudy with a chance of showers until midnight, then partly cloudy after midnight. Lows in the upper 60s. Chance of rain 50%. Monday through Wednesday, partly cloudy. Highs in the mid-80s. Lows in the mid-60s. Wednesday night, mostly clear until midnight, then becoming partly cloudy. Lows in the upper 60s. Thursday, mostly sunny with a chance of thunderstorms. A chance of showers. Highs in the upper 80s. Chance of rain 40%. Again, the forecast for Champaign, Urbana, and surrounding areas of East Central Illinois for the rest of today, mostly sunny with a slight chance of showers and thunderstorms. Near steady temperature in the lower 90s. Southwest winds around 10 miles an hour. Chance of rain 20%. Heat index values up to 105. The following is a summary of watches, warnings, and advisories in effect. For the WXJ76 listening area, an extreme heat warning remains in effect until 7 p.m. for the following counties: Champaign, DeWitt, Piatt, and Vermilion. An extreme heat warning remains in effect until 7 p.m. for the following counties: Coles, Douglas, Edgar, and Moultrie. Severe thunderstorm watch number 445 remains in effect until 7 p.m. for the following county: Ford, Illinois. A heat advisory remains in effect from 11 a.m. Saturday until 7 p.m. Saturday, and now includes the following counties: Champaign, DeWitt, Piatt, and Vermilion.
heat advisory remains in effect from 11 a.m. Saturday until 7 p.m. Saturday for the following counties: Coles, Douglas, Edgar, and Moultrie. A heat advisory remains in effect until 7 p.m. for the following county: Ford, Illinois. Severe thunderstorm watch number 445 remains in effect until 7 p.m. for the following county: Ford, Illinois. Remember, a severe thunderstorm watch means the conditions are favorable for the development of severe weather, including large hail and damaging winds, in and close to the watch area. While severe weather may not be imminent, persons should remain alert for rapidly changing weather conditions and listen for later statements and possible warnings. 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Now for the official National Weather Service forecast for Champaign, Urbana, and surrounding areas of East Central Illinois. Rest of today, mostly sunny with a slight chance of showers and thunderstorms. Near steady temperature in the lower 90s. Southwest winds around 10 miles an hour. Chance of rain 20%. Heat index values up to 105. Tonight, partly cloudy. A slight chance of showers and thunderstorms until midnight, then a chance of showers and thunderstorms after midnight. Humid with lows in the lower 70s. South winds 5 to 10 miles an hour. Chance of rain 40%. Independence Day, mostly sunny with a chance of showers and thunderstorms. Humid with highs around 90. Southwest winds 5 to 10 miles an hour. Chance of rain 50%. Heat index values up to 101. Saturday night, mostly cloudy with a chance of showers and thunderstorms. Humid with lows in the lower 70s. Southwest winds 5 to 10 miles an hour. Chance of rain 50%. Sunday, partly sunny with a chance of showers and thunderstorms. Humid with highs in the upper 80s. West winds 5 to 10 miles an hour. Chance of rain 50%. Sunday night, mostly cloudy with a chance of showers until midnight, then partly cloudy after midnight. Lows in the upper 60s. Chance of rain 50%. Monday through Wednesday, partly cloudy. Highs in the mid-80s. Lows in the mid-60s. Wednesday night, mostly clear until midnight, then becoming partly cloudy. Lows in the upper 60s. Thursday, mostly sunny with a chance of thunderstorms. A chance of showers. Highs in the upper 80s. Chance of rain 40%. Again, the forecast for Champaign, Urbana, and surrounding areas of East Central Illinois for the rest of today, mostly sunny with a slight chance of showers and thunderstorms. Near steady temperature in the lower 90s. Southwest winds around 10 miles an hour. Chance of rain 20%. Heat index values up to 105. The following is a summary of watches, warnings, and advisories in effect. For the WXJ76 listening area, an extreme heat warning remains in effect until 7 p.m. for the following counties: Champaign, DeWitt, Piatt, and Vermilion. An extreme heat warning remains in effect until 7 p.m. for the following counties: Coles, Douglas, Edgar, and Moultrie. Severe thunderstorm watch number 445 remains in effect until 7 p.m. for the following county: Ford, Illinois. A heat advisory remains in effect from 11 a.m. Saturday until 7 p.m. Saturday, and now includes the following counties: Champaign, DeWitt, Piatt, and Vermilion. A heat advisory remains in effect from 11 a.m. Saturday until 7 p.m. Saturday for the following counties: Coles, Douglas, Edgar, and Moultrie. A heat advisory remains in effect until 7 p.m. for the following county: Ford, Illinois. At 4 p.m. at the Champaign Airport, skies were mostly sunny. The temperature was 90 degrees, the dew point was 77, and the relative humidity was 65%. The heat index was 103. The wind was southwest at 8 miles an hour. The pressure was 30.03 inches and falling. Elsewhere around the area, it was sunny, with a temperature of 91 at Mattoon, 91 at Decatur, and 91 at Springfield. It was mostly sunny, with a temperature of 91 at Peoria, and 91 at Bloomington. At Terre Haute, it was partly sunny, with a temperature

of 90. And once again at 4 p.m. at the Champaign Airport, under mostly sunny skies, the temperature was 90, and the heat index was 103. Severe thunderstorm watch number 445 remains in effect until 7 p.m. for the following county, Ford, Illinois. Remember, a severe thunderstorm watch means the conditions are favorable for the development of severe weather, including large hail and damaging winds, in and close to the watch area. While severe weather may not be imminent, persons should remain alert for rapidly changing weather conditions and listen for later statements and possible warnings. 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Now for the official National Weather Service forecast for Champaign, Urbana, and surrounding areas of East Central Illinois. Rest of today, mostly sunny with a slight chance of showers and thunderstorms. Near steady temperature in the lower 90s. Southwest winds around 10 miles an hour. Chance of rain 20%. Heat index values up to 105. Tonight, partly cloudy. A slight chance of showers and thunderstorms until midnight, then a chance of showers and thunderstorms after midnight. Humid with lows in the lower 70s. South winds 5 to 10 miles an hour. Chance of rain 40%. Independence Day, mostly sunny with a chance of showers and thunderstorms. Humid with highs around 90. Southwest winds 5 to 10 miles an hour. Chance of rain 50%. Heat index values up to 101. Saturday night, mostly cloudy with a chance of showers and thunderstorms. Humid with lows in the lower 70s. Southwest winds 5 to 10 miles an hour. Chance of rain 50%. Sunday, partly sunny with a chance of showers and thunderstorms. Humid with highs in the upper 80s. West winds 5 to 10 miles an hour. Chance of rain 50%. Sunday night, mostly cloudy with a chance of showers until midnight, then partly cloudy after midnight. Lows in the upper 60s. Chance of rain 50%. Monday through Wednesday, partly cloudy. Highs in the mid-80s. Lows in the mid-60s. Wednesday night, mostly clear until midnight, then becoming partly cloudy. Lows in the upper 60s. Thursday, mostly sunny with a chance of thunderstorms. A chance of showers. Highs in the upper 80s. Chance of rain 40%. Again, the forecast for Champaign, Urbana, and surrounding areas of East Central Illinois for the rest of today, mostly sunny with a slight chance of showers and thunderstorms. Near steady temperature in the lower 90s. Southwest winds around 10 miles an hour. Chance of rain 20%. Heat index values up to 105. The following is a summary of watches, warnings, and advisories in effect. For the WXJ76 listening area, an extreme heat warning remains in effect until 7 p.m. for the following counties, Champaign, DeWitt, Piatt, and Vermilion. An extreme heat warning remains in effect until 7 p.m. for the following counties, Coles, Douglas, Edgar, and Moultrie. Severe thunderstorm watch number 445 remains in effect until 7 p.m. for the following county, Ford, Illinois. A heat advisory remains in effect from 11 a.m. Saturday until 7 p.m. Saturday, and now includes the following counties, Champaign, DeWitt, Piatt, and Vermilion. A heat advisory remains in effect from 11 a.m. Saturday until 7 p.m. Saturday for the following counties, Coles, Douglas, Edgar, and Moultrie. A heat advisory remains in effect until 7 p.m. for the following county, Ford, Illinois. At 4 p.m. at the Champaign Airport, skies were mostly sunny. The temperature was 90 degrees, the dew point was 77, and the relative

Philadelphia, it was sunny, with a temperature of 91 at Decatur and 91 at Springfield. It was mostly sunny, with a temperature of 91 at Peoria, 91 at Bloomington, and 91 at Mattoon. At Terre Haute, it was partly sunny, with a temperature of 90. And once again at 4 p.m. at the Champaign Airport, under mostly sunny skies, the temperature was 90, and the heat index was 103. Severe thunderstorm watch number 445 remains in effect until 7 p.m. for the following county, Ford, Illinois. Remember, a severe thunderstorm watch means the conditions are favorable for the development of severe weather, including large hail and damaging winds, in and close to the watch area. While severe weather may not be imminent, persons should remain alert for rapidly changing weather conditions and listen for later statements and possible warnings. 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Now for the official National Weather Service forecast for Champaign, Urbana and surrounding areas of East Central Illinois. Rest of today, mostly sunny with a slight chance of showers and thunderstorms. Near steady temperature in the lower 90s. Southwest winds around 10 miles an hour. Chance of rain 20%. Heat index values up to 105. Tonight, partly cloudy. A slight chance of showers and thunderstorms until midnight, then a chance of showers and thunderstorms after midnight. Humid with lows in the lower 70s. South winds 5 to 10 miles an hour. Chance of rain 40%. Independence Day, mostly sunny with a chance of showers and thunderstorms. Humid with highs around 90. Southwest winds 5 to 10 miles an hour. Chance of rain 50%. Heat index values up to 101. Saturday night, mostly cloudy with a chance of showers and thunderstorms. Humid with lows in the lower 70s. Southwest winds 5 to 10 miles an hour. Chance of rain 50%. Sunday, partly sunny with a chance of showers and thunderstorms. Humid with highs in the upper 80s. West winds 5 to 10 miles an hour. Chance of rain 50%. Sunday night, mostly cloudy with a chance of showers until midnight, then partly cloudy after midnight. Lows in the upper 60s. Chance of rain 50%. Monday through Wednesday, partly cloudy. Highs in the mid-80s. Lows in the mid-60s. Wednesday night, mostly clear until midnight, then becoming partly cloudy. Lows in the upper 60s. Thursday, mostly sunny with a chance of thunderstorms. A chance of showers. Highs in the upper 80s. Chance of rain 40%. Again, the forecast for Champaign, Urbana and surrounding areas of East Central Illinois for the rest of today, mostly sunny with a slight chance of showers and thunderstorms. Near steady temperature in the lower 90s. Southwest winds around 10 miles an hour. Chance of rain 20%. Heat index values up to 105. The following is a summary of watches, warnings and advisories in effect. For the WXJ76 listening area, an extreme heat warning remains in effect until 7 p.m. for the following counties, Champaign, DeWitt, Piatt, and Vermilion. An extreme heat warning remains in effect until 7 p.m. for the following counties, Coles, Douglas, Edgar, and Moultrie. Severe thunderstorm watch number 445 remains in effect until 7 p.m. for the following county, Ford, Illinois. A heat advisory remains in effect from 11 a.m. Saturday until 7 p.m. Saturday, and now includes the following counties, Champaign, DeWitt, Piatt, and Vermilion. A heat advisory remains in effect from 11 a.m. Saturday until 7 p.m. Saturday for the following counties, Coles, Douglas, Edgar, and Moultrie. A heat advisory remains in effect until 7 p.m. for the following county, Ford, Illinois. At 4 p.m. at the Champaign Airport, skies were mostly sunny. The temperature was 90 degrees, the dew point was 77, and the relative humidity was 65%. The heat index was 103. The wind was southwest at 8 miles an hour. The pressure was 30.03 inches and falling. Elsewhere around the area, it was sunny, with a temperature of 91 at Paris, 91 at Decatur, and 91 at Springfield.

It was mostly sunny, with a temperature of 91 at Peoria, 91 at Bloomington, and 91 at Mattoon. At Terre Haute, it was partly sunny, with a temperature of 90. And once again at 4 p.m. at the Champaign Airport, under mostly sunny skies, the temperature was 90, and the heat index was 103. Severe thunderstorm watch number 445 remains in effect until 7 p.m. for the following county, Ford, Illinois. Remember, a severe thunderstorm watch means the conditions are favorable for the development of severe weather, including large hail and damaging winds, in and close to the watch area. While severe weather may not be imminent, persons should remain alert for rapidly changing weather conditions and listen for later statements and possible warnings. 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Now for the official National Weather Service forecast for Champaign, Urbana and surrounding areas of East Central Illinois. Rest of today, mostly sunny with a slight chance of showers and thunderstorms. Near steady temperature in the lower 90s. Southwest winds around 10 miles an hour. Chance of rain 20%. Heat index values up to 105. Tonight, partly cloudy. A slight chance of showers and thunderstorms until midnight, then a chance of showers and thunderstorms after midnight. Humid with lows in the lower 70s. South winds 5 to 10 miles an hour. Chance of rain 40%. Independence Day, mostly sunny with a chance of showers and thunderstorms. Humid with highs around 90. Southwest winds 5 to 10 miles an hour. Chance of rain 50%. Heat index values up to 101. Saturday night, mostly cloudy with a chance of showers and thunderstorms. Humid with lows in the lower 70s. Southwest winds 5 to 10 miles an hour. Chance of rain 50%. Sunday, partly sunny with a chance of showers and thunderstorms. Humid with highs in the upper 80s. West winds 5 to 10 miles an hour. Chance of rain 50%. Sunday night, mostly cloudy with a chance of showers until midnight, then partly cloudy after midnight. Lows in the upper 60s. Chance of rain 50%. Monday through Wednesday, partly cloudy. Highs in the mid-80s. Lows in the mid-60s. Wednesday night, mostly clear until midnight, then becoming partly cloudy. Lows in the upper 60s. Thursday, mostly sunny with a chance of thunderstorms. A chance of showers. Highs in the upper 80s. Chance of rain 40%. Again, the forecast for Champaign, Urbana and surrounding areas of East Central Illinois for the rest of today, mostly sunny with a slight chance of showers and thunderstorms. Near steady temperature in the lower 90s. Southwest winds around 10 miles an hour. Chance of rain 20%. Heat index values up to 105. The following is a summary of watches, warnings and advisories in effect. For the WXJ76 listening area, an extreme heat warning remains in effect until 7 p.m. for the following counties, Champaign, DeWitt, Piatt and Vermilion. An extreme heat warning remains in effect until 7 p.m. for the following counties, Coles, Douglas, Edgar and Moultrie. Severe thunderstorm watch number 445 remains in effect until 7 p.m. for the following county, Ford, Illinois. A heat advisory remains in effect from 11 a.m. Saturday until 7 p.m. Saturday, and now includes the following counties, Champaign, DeWitt, Piatt and Vermilion. A heat advisory remains in effect from 11 a.m. Saturday until 7 p.m. Saturday for the following counties, Coles, Douglas, Edgar and Moultrie. A heat advisory remains in effect until 7 p.m. for the following county, Ford, Illinois. At 4 p.m. at the Champaign Airport, skies were mostly sunny. The temperature was 90 degrees, the dew point was 77, and the relative humidity was 65%. The heat index was 103. The wind was southwest at 8 miles an hour. The pressure was 30.03 inches and falling. Elsewhere around the area, it was sunny, with a temperature of 91 at Paris, 91 at Decatur, and 91 at Springfield. It was mostly sunny, with a temperature of 91 at Peoria, 90.

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Now for the official National Weather Service forecast for Champaign, Urbana, and surrounding areas of East Central Illinois. Rest of today, mostly sunny with a slight chance of showers and thunderstorms. Near steady temperature in the lower 90s. Southwest winds around 10 miles an hour. Chance of rain 20%. Heat index values up to 105. Tonight, partly cloudy. A slight chance of showers and thunderstorms until midnight, then a chance of showers and thunderstorms after midnight. Humid with lows in the lower 70s. South winds 5 to 10 miles an hour. Chance of rain 40%. Independence Day, mostly sunny with a chance of showers and thunderstorms. Humid with highs around 90. Southwest winds 5 to 10 miles an hour. Chance of rain 50%. Heat index values up to 101. Saturday night, mostly cloudy with a chance of showers and thunderstorms. Humid with lows in the lower 70s. Southwest winds 5 to 10 miles an hour. Chance of rain 50%. Sunday, partly sunny with a chance of showers and thunderstorms. Humid with highs in the upper 80s. West winds 5 to 10 miles an hour. Chance of rain 50%. Sunday night, mostly cloudy with a chance of showers until midnight, then partly cloudy after midnight. Lows in the upper 60s. Chance of rain 50%. Monday through Wednesday, humid with highs in the upper 80s. West winds 5 to 10 miles an hour. Chance of rain 50%. Sunday night, mostly cloudy with a chance of showers until midnight, then partly cloudy after midnight. Lows in the upper 60s. Chance of rain 50%. Monday through Wednesday, partly cloudy. Highs in the mid-80s. Lows in the mid-60s. Wednesday night, mostly clear until midnight, then becoming partly cloudy. Lows in the upper 60s. Thursday, mostly sunny with a chance of thunderstorms. A chance of showers. Highs in the upper 80s. Chance of rain 40%. Again, the forecast for Champaign, Urbana, and surrounding areas of East Central Illinois for the rest of today, mostly sunny with a slight chance of showers and thunderstorms. Near steady temperature in the lower 90s. Southwest winds around 10 miles an hour. Chance of rain 20%. Heat index values up to 105. The following is a summary of watches, warnings, and advisories in effect. For the WXJ76 listening area, an extreme heat warning remains in effect until 7 p.m. for the following counties: Champaign, Coles, DeWitt, Douglas, Edgar, Moultrie, Piatt, and Vermilion. Severe thunderstorm watch number 445 remains in effect until 7 p.m. for the following county: Ford, Illinois. A heat advisory remains in effect until 7 p.m. for the following county: Ford, Illinois. Heat advisory has been extended until 7 p.m. Saturday for the following counties: Champaign, Coles, DeWitt, Douglas, Edgar, Moultrie, Piatt, and Vermilion. At 4 p.m. at the Champaign Airport, skies were mostly sunny. The temperature was 90 degrees, the dew point was 77, and the relative humidity was 65%. The heat index was 103. The wind was southwest at 8 miles an hour. The pressure was 30.03 inches and falling. Elsewhere around the area, it was sunny, with a temperature of 91 at Paris, 91 at Decatur, and 91 at Springfield. It was mostly sunny, with a temperature of 91 at Peoria, 91 at Bloomington, and 91 at Mattoon. At Terre Haute, it was partly sunny, with a temperature of 90. And once again at 4 p.m. at the Champaign Airport, under mostly sunny skies, the temperature was 90, and the heat index was 103. Severe thunderstorm watch number 445 remains in effect until 7 p.m. for the following county: Ford, Illinois. Remember, a severe thunderstorm watch means the conditions are favorable for the development of severe weather, including large hail and damaging winds, in and close to the watch area. While severe weather may not be imminent, persons should remain alert for rapidly changing weather conditions and listen for later statements and possible warnings. Stay tuned to NOAA Weather.

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Now for the official National Weather Service forecast for Champaign, Urbana and surrounding areas of East Central Illinois. Rest of today, mostly sunny with a slight chance of showers and thunderstorms. Near steady temperature in the lower 90s. Southwest winds around 10 miles an hour. Chance of rain 20%. Heat index values up to 105. Tonight, partly cloudy. A slight chance of showers and thunderstorms until midnight, then a chance of showers and thunderstorms after midnight. Humid with lows in the lower 70s. South winds 5 to 10 miles an hour. Chance of rain 40%. Independence Day, mostly sunny with a chance of showers and thunderstorms. Humid with highs around 90. Southwest winds 5 to 10 miles an hour. Chance of rain 50%. Heat index values up to 101. Saturday night, mostly cloudy with a chance of showers and thunderstorms. Humid with lows in the lower 70s. Southwest winds 5 to 10 miles an hour. Chance of rain 50%. Sunday, partly sunny with a chance of showers and thunderstorms. Humid with highs in the upper 80s. West winds 5 to 10 miles an hour. Chance of rain 50%. Sunday night, mostly cloudy with a chance of showers until midnight, then partly cloudy after midnight. Lows in the upper 60s. Chance of rain 50%. Monday through Wednesday, partly cloudy. Highs in the mid-80s. Lows in the mid-60s. Wednesday night, mostly clear until midnight, then becoming partly cloudy. Lows in the upper 60s. Thursday, mostly sunny with a chance of thunderstorms. A chance of showers. Highs in the upper 80s. Chance of rain 40%. Again, the forecast for Champaign, Urbana and surrounding areas of East Central Illinois for the rest of today, mostly sunny with a slight chance of showers and thunderstorms. Near steady temperature in the lower 90s. Southwest winds around 10 miles an hour. Chance of rain 20%. Heat index values up to 105. The following is a summary of watches, warnings and advisories in effect. For the WXJ76 listening area, an extreme heat warning remains in effect until 7 p.m. for the following counties: Champaign, Coles, DeWitt, Douglas, Edgar, Moultrie, Piatt, and Vermilion. Severe thunderstorm watch number 445 remains in effect until 7 p.m. for the following county: Ford, Illinois. A heat advisory remains in effect until 7 p.m. for the following county: Ford, Illinois. Heat advisory has been extended until 7 p.m. Saturday for the following counties: Champaign, Coles, DeWitt, Douglas, Edgar, Moultrie, Piatt, and Vermilion. At 4 p.m. at the Champaign Airport, skies were mostly sunny. The temperature was 90 degrees, the dew point was 77, and the relative humidity was 65%. The heat index was 103. The wind was southwest at 8 miles an hour. The pressure was 30.03 inches and falling. Elsewhere around the area, it was sunny, with a temperature of 91 at Paris, 91 at Decatur, and 91 at Springfield. It was mostly sunny, with a temperature of 91 at Peoria, 91 at Bloomington, and 91 at Mattoon. At Terre Haute, it was partly sunny, with a temperature of 90. And once again at 4 p.m. at the Champaign Airport, under mostly sunny skies, the temperature was 90, and the heat index was 103. Severe thunderstorm watch number 445 remains in effect until 7 p.m. for the following county: Ford, Illinois. Remember, a severe thunderstorm watch means the conditions are favorable for the development of severe weather, including large hail and damaging winds, in and close to the watch area. While severe weather may not be imminent, persons should remain alert for rapidly changing weather conditions and listen for later statements and possible warnings. 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Now for the

Wednesday night, mostly clear until midnight, then becoming partly cloudy. Lows in the upper 60s. Thursday and Thursday night, partly cloudy. A chance of showers and thunderstorms. Highs in the upper 80s. Lows in the upper 60s. Chance of rain 40%. Friday, mostly sunny. A chance of showers and thunderstorms in the afternoon. Highs in the mid-80s. Chance of rain 50%. Again, the forecast for Champaign, Urbana and surrounding areas of East Central Illinois for tonight, partly cloudy. A slight chance of showers and thunderstorms until midnight, then a chance of showers and thunderstorms after midnight. Lows in the lower 70s. South winds 5 to 10 miles an hour. Chance of rain 40%. The following is a summary of watches, warnings and advisories in effect. For the WXJ76 listening area, an extreme heat warning remains in effect until 7 p.m. for the following counties: Champaign, Coles, DeWitt, Douglas, Edgar, Moultrie, Piatt and Vermilion. Severe thunderstorm watch number 445 remains in effect until 7 p.m. for the following county: Ford, Illinois. A heat advisory remains in effect until 7 p.m. for the following county: Ford, Illinois. Heat advisory has been extended until 7 p.m. Saturday for the following counties: Champaign, Coles, DeWitt, Douglas, Edgar, Moultrie, Piatt and Vermilion. At 5 p.m. at the Champaign Airport, skies were mostly sunny. The temperature was 91 degrees, the dew point was 76, and the relative humidity was 61%. The heat index was 103. The wind was south at 8 miles an hour. The pressure was 30.02 inches and falling. Elsewhere around the area, it was sunny, with a temperature of 90 at Bloomington, 90 at Paris, 91 at Decatur, and 91 at Springfield. It was mostly sunny, with a temperature of 91 at Peoria, 89 at Terre Haute, and 91 at Mattoon. And once again at 5 p.m. at the Champaign Airport, under mostly sunny skies, the temperature was 91, and the heat index was 103. Severe thunderstorm watch number 445 remains in effect until 7 p.m. for the following county: Ford, Illinois. Remember, a severe thunderstorm watch means the conditions are favorable for the development of severe weather, including large hail and damaging winds, in and close to the watch area. While severe weather may not be imminent, persons should remain alert for rapidly changing weather conditions and listen for later statements and possible warnings. 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Now for the official National Weather Service forecast for Champaign, Urbana and surrounding areas of East Central Illinois. Tonight, partly cloudy. A slight chance of showers and thunderstorms until midnight, then a chance of showers and thunderstorms after midnight. Lows in the lower 70s. South winds 5 to 10 miles an hour. Chance of rain 40%. Independence Day, mostly sunny with a chance of showers and thunderstorms. Humid with highs around 90. Southwest winds 5 to 10 miles an hour. Chance of rain 50%. Heat index values up to 101. Saturday night, mostly cloudy with a chance of showers and thunderstorms. Humid with lows in the lower 70s. Southwest winds 5 to 10 miles an hour. Chance of rain 50%. Sunday, partly sunny with a chance of showers and thunderstorms. Humid with highs in the upper 80s. West winds 5 to 10 miles an hour. Chance of rain 50%. Sunday night, mostly cloudy with a chance of showers until midnight, then partly cloudy after midnight. Lows in the upper 60s. Northwest winds 5 to 10 miles an hour. Chance of rain 50%. Monday through Wednesday, partly cloudy. Highs in the mid-80s. Lows in the mid-60s. Wednesday night, mostly clear until midnight, then becoming partly cloudy. Lows in the upper 60s. Thursday and Thursday night, partly cloudy. A chance of showers and thunderstorms. Highs in the upper 80s. Lows in the upper 60s. Chance of rain 40%. Friday, mostly sunny. A chance of showers and thunderstorms in the afternoon.

highs in the mid-80s. Chance of rain 50%. Again, the forecast for Champaign, Urbana, and surrounding areas of East Central Illinois for tonight, partly cloudy. A slight chance of showers and thunderstorms until midnight, then a chance of showers and thunderstorms after midnight. Lows in the lower 70s. South winds 5 to 10 miles an hour. Chance of rain 40%. 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Programming originates from NOAA's National Weather Service office in Lincoln and transmits from the WCIA television tower near Seymour. The station serves the following counties: Champaign, DeWitt, Coles, Douglas, Edgar, Ford, Moultrie, Piatt, and Vermilion. 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The following is a summary of watches, warnings, and advisories in effect. For the WXJ76 listening area, an extreme heat warning remains in effect until 7 p.m. for the following counties: Champaign, Coles, DeWitt, Douglas, Edgar, Moultrie, Piatt, and Vermilion. Severe thunderstorm watch number 445 remains in effect until 7 p.m. for the following county: Ford, Illinois. A heat advisory remains in effect until 7 p.m. for the following county: Ford, Illinois. Heat advisory has been extended until 7 p.m. Saturday for the following counties: Champaign, Coles, DeWitt, Douglas, Edgar, Moultrie, Piatt, and Vermilion. At 5 p.m. at the Champaign Airport, skies were mostly sunny. The temperature was 91 degrees, the dew point was 76, and the relative humidity was 61%. The heat index was 103. The wind was south at 8 miles an hour. The pressure was 30.02 inches and falling. Elsewhere around the area, it was sunny, with a temperature of 90 at Bloomington, 90 at Paris, 91 at Decatur, and 91 at Springfield. It was mostly sunny, with a temperature of 91 at Peoria, 89 at Terre Haute, and 91 at Mattoon. And once again at 5 p.m. at the Champaign Airport, under mostly sunny skies, the temperature was 91, and the heat index was 103. Severe thunderstorm watch number 445 remains in effect until 7 p.m. for the following county: Ford, Illinois. Remember, a severe thunderstorm watch means the conditions are favorable for the development of severe weather, including large hail and damaging winds, in and close to the watch area. While severe weather may not be imminent, persons should remain alert for rapidly changing weather conditions and listen for later statements and possible warnings. 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The time is currently 5:09 p.m. Central Daylight Time. 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Now for the official National Weather Service forecast for Champaign, Urbana, and surrounding areas of East Central Illinois. Tonight, partly cloudy. A slight chance of showers and thunderstorms until midnight, then a chance of showers and thunderstorms after midnight. Lows in the lower 70s. South winds 5 to 10 miles an hour. Chance of rain 40%. Independence Day, mostly sunny with a chance of showers and thunderstorms. Humid with highs around 90. Southwest winds 5 to 10 miles an hour. Chance of rain 50%. Heat index values up to 101. Saturday night, mostly cloudy with a chance of showers and thunderstorms. Humid with lows in the lower 70s. Southwest winds 5 to 10 miles an hour. Chance of rain 50%. Sunday, partly sunny with a chance of showers and thunderstorms. Humid with highs in the upper 80s. West winds 5 to 10 miles an hour. Chance of rain 50%. Sunday night, mostly cloudy with a chance of showers until midnight, then partly cloudy after midnight. Lows in the upper 60s. Northwest winds 5 to 10 miles an hour. Chance of rain 50%. Monday through Wednesday, partly cloudy. Highs in the mid 80s. Lows in the mid 60s. Wednesday night, mostly clear until midnight, then becoming partly cloudy. Lows in the upper 60s. Thursday and Thursday night, partly cloudy. A chance of showers and thunderstorms. Highs in the upper 80s.

Champaign, Coles, DeWitt, Douglas, Edgar, Moultrie, Piatt, and Vermilion. Severe thunderstorm watch number 445 remains in effect until 7 p.m. for the following county: Ford, Illinois. A heat advisory remains in effect until 7 p.m. for the following county: Ford, Illinois. Heat advisory has been extended until 7 p.m. Saturday for the following counties: Champaign, Coles, DeWitt, Douglas, Edgar, Moultrie, Piatt, and Vermilion. At 5 p.m. at the Champaign Airport, skies were mostly sunny. The temperature was 91 degrees, the dew point was 76, and the relative humidity was 61%. The heat index was 103. The wind was south at 8 miles an hour. The pressure was 30.02 inches and falling. Elsewhere around the area, it was sunny, with a temperature of 91 at Peoria, 90 at Bloomington, and 91 at Springfield. It was mostly sunny, with a temperature of 90 at Paris, 89 at Terre Haute, 91 at Mattoon, and 91 at Decatur. And once again at 5 p.m. at the Champaign Airport, under mostly sunny skies, the temperature was 91, and the heat index was 103. Severe thunderstorm watch number 445 remains in effect until 7 p.m. for the following county: Ford, Illinois. Remember, a severe thunderstorm watch means the conditions are favorable for the development of severe weather, including large hail and damaging winds, in and close to the watch area. While severe weather may not be imminent, persons should remain alert for rapidly changing weather conditions and listen for later statements and possible warnings. 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The time is currently 5:23 p.m. Central Daylight Time. 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Now for the official National Weather Service forecast for Champaign, Urbana and surrounding areas of East Central Illinois. Tonight, partly cloudy. A slight chance of showers and thunderstorms until midnight, then a chance of showers and thunderstorms after midnight. Lows in the lower 70s. South winds 5 to 10 miles an hour. Chance of rain 40%. Independence Day, mostly sunny with a chance of showers and thunderstorms. Humid with highs around 90. Southwest winds 5 to 10 miles an hour. Chance of rain 50%. Heat index values up to 101. Saturday night, mostly cloudy with a chance of showers and thunderstorms. Humid with lows in the lower 70s. Southwest winds 5 to 10 miles an hour. Chance of rain 50%. Sunday, partly sunny with a chance of showers and thunderstorms. Humid with highs in the upper 80s. West winds 5 to 10 miles an hour. Chance of rain 50%. Sunday night, mostly cloudy with a chance of showers until midnight, then partly cloudy after midnight. Lows in the upper 60s. Northwest winds 5 to 10 miles an hour. Chance of rain 50%. Monday through Wednesday, partly cloudy. Highs in the mid-80s. Lows in the mid-60s. Wednesday night, mostly clear until midnight, then becoming partly cloudy. Lows in the upper 60s. Thursday and Thursday night, partly cloudy. A chance of showers and thunderstorms. Highs in the upper 80s. Lows in the upper 60s. Chance of rain 40%. Friday, mostly sunny. A chance of showers and thunderstorms in the afternoon. Highs in the mid-80s. Chance of rain 50%. Again, the forecast for Champaign, Urbana and surrounding areas of East Central Illinois for tonight, partly cloudy. A slight chance of showers and thunderstorms until midnight, then a chance of showers and thunderstorms after midnight. Lows in the lower 70s. South winds 5 to 10 miles an hour. Chance of rain 40%. The following is a summary of watches, warnings and advisories in effect. For the WXJ 76 listening area, an extreme heat warning remains in effect until 7 p.m. for the following counties: Champaign, Coles, DeWitt, Douglas, Edgar, Moultrie, Piatt and Vermilion. Severe thunderstorm watch number 445 remains in effect until 7 p.m. for the following county: Ford, Illinois. A heat advisory remains in effect until 7 p.m. for the following county: Ford, Illinois. Heat advisory has been extended until 7 p.m. Saturday for the following counties:

Champaign, Coles, DeWitt, Douglas, Edgar, Moultrie, Piatt, and Vermilion. At 5 p.m. at the Champaign Airport, skies were mostly sunny. The temperature was 91 degrees, the dew point was 76, and the relative humidity was 61%. The heat index was 103. The wind was south at 8 miles an hour. The pressure was 30.02 inches and falling. Elsewhere around the area, it was sunny, with a temperature of 91 at Peoria, 90 at Bloomington, and 91 at Springfield. It was mostly sunny, with a temperature of 90 at Paris, 89 at Terre Haute, 91 at Mattoon, and 91 at Decatur. And once again at 5 p.m. at the Champaign Airport, under mostly sunny skies, the temperature was 91, and the heat index was 103. Severe thunderstorm watch number 445 remains in effect until 7 p.m. for the following county, Ford, Illinois. Remember, a severe thunderstorm watch means the conditions are favorable for the development of severe weather, including large hail and damaging winds, in and close to the watch area. While severe weather may not be imminent, persons should remain alert for rapidly changing weather conditions and listen for later statements and possible warnings. 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Now for the official National Weather Service forecast for Champaign, Urbana and surrounding areas of East Central Illinois. Tonight, partly cloudy. A slight chance of showers and thunderstorms until midnight, then a chance of showers and thunderstorms after midnight. Lows in the lower 70s. South winds 5 to 10 miles an hour. Chance of rain 40%. Independence Day, mostly sunny with a chance of showers and thunderstorms. Humid with highs around 90. Southwest winds 5 to 10 miles an hour. Chance of rain 50%. Heat index values up to 101. Saturday night, mostly cloudy with a chance of showers and thunderstorms. Humid with lows in the lower 70s. Southwest winds 5 to 10 miles an hour. Chance of rain 50%. Sunday, partly sunny with a chance of showers and thunderstorms. Humid with highs in the upper 80s. West winds 5 to 10 miles an hour. Chance of rain 50%. Sunday night, mostly cloudy with a chance of showers until midnight, then partly cloudy after midnight. Lows in the upper 60s. Northwest winds 5 to 10 miles an hour. Chance of rain 50%. Monday through Wednesday, partly cloudy. Highs in the mid-80s. Lows in the mid-60s. Wednesday night, mostly clear until midnight, then becoming partly cloudy. Lows in the upper 60s. Thursday and Thursday night, partly cloudy. A chance of showers and thunderstorms. Highs in the upper 80s. Lows in the upper 60s. Chance of rain 40%. Friday, mostly sunny. A chance of showers and thunderstorms in the afternoon. Highs in the mid-80s. Chance of rain 50%. Again, the forecast for Champaign, Urbana and surrounding areas of East Central Illinois for tonight, partly cloudy. A slight chance of showers and thunderstorms until midnight, then a chance of showers and thunderstorms after midnight. Lows in the lower 70s. South winds 5 to 10 miles an hour. Chance of rain 40%. The following is a summary of watches, warnings and advisories in effect. For the WXJ 76 listening area, an extreme heat warning remains in effect until 7 p.m. for the following counties, Champaign, Coles, DeWitt, Douglas, Edgar, Moultrie, Piatt and Vermilion. Severe thunderstorm watch number 445 remains in effect until 7 p.m. for the following county, Ford, Illinois. A heat advisory remains in effect until 7 p.m. for the following county, Ford, Illinois. Heat advisory has been extended until 7 p.m. Saturday for the following counties, Champaign, Coles, DeWitt, Douglas, Edgar, Moultrie, Piatt and Vermilion. At 5 p.m. at the Champaign Airport, skies were mostly sunny. The temperature was 91 degrees, the dew point was 76, and the relative humidity was 61%. The heat index was 103. The wind was south at 8 miles an hour. The pressure was 30.0.

stolen watch means the conditions are favorable for the development of severe weather, including large hail and damaging winds, in and close to the watch area. While severe weather may not be imminent, persons should remain alert for rapidly changing weather conditions and listen for later statements and possible warnings. 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Now for the official National Weather Service forecast for Champaign, Urbana and surrounding areas of East Central Illinois. Tonight, partly cloudy. A slight chance of showers and thunderstorms until midnight, then a chance of showers and thunderstorms after midnight. Lows in the lower 70s. South winds 5 to 10 miles an hour. Chance of rain 40%. Independence Day, mostly sunny with a chance of showers and thunderstorms. Partly cloudy. A slight chance of showers and thunderstorms until midnight, then a chance of showers and thunderstorms after midnight. Lows in the lower 70s. South winds 5 to 10 miles an hour. Chance of rain 40%. Independence Day, mostly sunny with a chance of showers and thunderstorms. Humid with highs around 90. Southwest winds 5 to 10 miles an hour. Chance of rain 50%. Heat index values up to 101. Saturday night, mostly cloudy with a chance of showers and thunderstorms. Humid with lows in the lower 70s. Southwest winds 5 to 10 miles an hour. Chance of rain 50%. Sunday, partly sunny with a chance of showers and thunderstorms. Humid with highs in the upper 80s. West winds 5 to 10 miles an hour. Chance of rain 50%. Sunday night, mostly cloudy with a chance of showers until midnight, then partly cloudy after midnight. Lows in the upper 60s. Northwest winds 5 to 10 miles an hour. Chance of rain 50%. Monday through Wednesday, partly cloudy. Highs in the mid-80s. Lows in the mid-60s. Wednesday night, mostly clear until midnight, then becoming partly cloudy. Lows in the upper 60s. Thursday and Thursday night, partly cloudy. A chance of showers and thunderstorms. Highs in the upper 80s. Lows in the upper 60s. Chance of rain 40%. Friday, mostly sunny. A chance of showers and thunderstorms in the afternoon. Highs in the mid-80s. Chance of rain 50%. Again, the forecast for Champaign, Urbana and surrounding areas of East Central Illinois for tonight, partly cloudy. A slight chance of showers and thunderstorms until midnight, then a chance of showers and thunderstorms after midnight. Lows in the lower 70s. South winds 5 to 10 miles an hour. Chance of rain 40%. The following is a summary of watches, warnings and advisories in effect. For the WXJ76 listening area, an extreme heat warning remains in effect until 7 p.m. for the following counties: Champaign, Coles, DeWitt, Douglas, Edgar, Moultrie, Piatt and Vermilion. Severe thunderstorm watch number 445 remains in effect until 7 p.m. for the following county: Ford, Illinois. A heat advisory remains in effect until 7 p.m. for the following county: Ford, Illinois. Heat advisory has been extended until 7 p.m. Saturday for the following counties: Champaign, Coles, DeWitt, Douglas, Edgar, Moultrie, Piatt and Vermilion. At 5 p.m. at the Champaign Airport, skies were mostly sunny. The temperature was 91 degrees, the dew point was 76, and the relative humidity was 61%. The heat index was 103. The wind was south at 8 miles an hour. The pressure was 30.02 inches and falling. Elsewhere around the area, it was sunny, with a temperature of 91 at Peoria, 90 at Bloomington, and 91 at Springfield. It was mostly sunny, with a temperature of 90 at Paris, 89 at Terre Haute, 91 at Mattoon, and 91 at Decatur. And once again at 5 p.m. at the Champaign Airport, under mostly sunny skies, the temperature was 91, and the heat index was 103. Severe thunderstorm watch number 445 remains in effect until 7 p.m. for the following county: Ford, Illinois. Remember, a severe thunderstorm watch means the conditions are favorable for the development of

severe weather, including large hail and damaging winds, in and close to the watch area. While severe weather may not be imminent, persons should remain alert for rapidly changing weather conditions and listen for later statements and possible warnings. 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Now for the official National Weather Service forecast for Champaign, Urbana and surrounding areas of East Central Illinois. Tonight, partly cloudy. A slight chance of showers and thunderstorms until midnight, then a chance of showers and thunderstorms after midnight. Lows in the lower 70s. South winds 5 to 10 miles an hour. Chance of rain 40%. Independence Day, mostly sunny with a chance of showers and thunderstorms. Humid with highs around 90. Southwest winds 5 to 10 miles an hour. Chance of rain 50%. Heat index values up to 101. Saturday night, mostly cloudy with a chance of showers and thunderstorms. Humid with lows in the lower 70s. Severe thunderstorm watch number 445 has been canceled for the following county, Ford, Illinois. Now for the official National Weather Service forecast for Champaign, Urbana and surrounding areas of East Central Illinois. Tonight, partly cloudy. A slight chance of showers and thunderstorms until midnight, then a chance of showers and thunderstorms after midnight. Lows in the lower 70s. South winds 5 to 10 miles an hour. Chance of rain 40%. Independence Day, mostly sunny with a chance of showers and thunderstorms. Humid with highs around 90. Southwest winds 5 to 10 miles an hour. Chance of rain 50%. Heat index values up to 101. Saturday night, mostly cloudy with a chance of showers and thunderstorms. Humid with lows in the lower 70s. Southwest winds 5 to 10 miles an hour. Chance of rain 50%. Sunday, partly sunny with a chance of showers and thunderstorms. Humid with highs in the upper 80s. West winds 5 to 10 miles an hour. Chance of rain 50%. Sunday night, mostly cloudy with a chance of showers until midnight, then partly cloudy after midnight. Lows in the upper 60s. Northwest winds 5 to 10 miles an hour. Chance of rain 50%. Monday through Wednesday, partly cloudy. Highs in the mid-80s. Lows in the mid-60s. Wednesday night, mostly clear until midnight, then becoming partly cloudy. Lows in the upper 60s. Thursday and Thursday night, partly cloudy. A chance of showers and thunderstorms. Highs in the upper 80s. Lows in the upper 60s. Chance of rain 40%. Friday, mostly sunny. A chance of showers and thunderstorms in the afternoon. Highs in the mid-80s. Chance of rain 50%. Again, the forecast for Champaign, Urbana and surrounding areas of East Central Illinois for tonight, partly cloudy. A slight chance of showers and thunderstorms until midnight, then a chance of showers and thunderstorms after midnight. Lows in the lower 70s. South winds 5 to 10 miles an hour. Chance of rain 40%. The following is a summary of watches, warnings and advisories in effect. For the WXJ76 listening area, an extreme heat warning remains in effect until 7 p.m. for the following counties, Champaign, Coles, DeWitt, Douglas, Edgar, Moultrie, Piatt and Vermilion. A heat advisory remains in effect until 7 p.m. for the following county, Ford, Illinois. Heat advisory has been extended until 7 p.m. Saturday for the following counties, Champaign, Coles, DeWitt, Douglas, Edgar, Moultrie, Piatt, and Vermilion. At 5 p.m. at the Champaign Airport, skies were mostly sunny. The temperature was 91 degrees, the dew point was 76, and the relative humidity was 61%. The heat index was 103. The wind was south at 8 miles an hour. The pressure was 30.02 inches and falling. Elsewhere around the area, it was sunny, with a temperature of 91 at Peoria, 90 at Bloomington, and 91 at Springfield. It was mostly sunny, with a temperature of 90 at Paris, 89 at Terre Haute, 91 at Mattoon, and 91 at Decatur.

Again at 5 p.m. at the Champaign Airport, under mostly sunny skies, the temperature was 91, and the heat index was 103. Severe thunderstorm watch number 445 has been canceled for the following county, Ford, Illinois. The time is currently 5:42 p.m. Central Daylight Time. 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Now for the official National Weather Service forecast for Champaign, Urbana and surrounding areas of East Central Illinois. Tonight, partly cloudy. A slight chance of showers and thunderstorms until midnight, then a chance of showers and thunderstorms after midnight. Lows in the lower 70s. South winds 5 to 10 miles an hour. Chance of rain 40%. Independence Day, mostly sunny with a chance of showers and thunderstorms. Humid with highs around 90. Southwest winds 5 to 10 miles an hour. Chance of rain 50%. Heat index values up to 101. Saturday night, mostly cloudy with a chance of showers and thunderstorms. Humid with lows in the lower 70s. Southwest winds 5 to 10 miles an hour. Chance of rain 50%. Sunday, partly sunny with a chance of showers and thunderstorms. Humid with highs in the upper 80s. West winds 5 to 10 miles an hour. Chance of rain 50%. Sunday night, mostly cloudy with a chance of showers until midnight, then partly cloudy after midnight. Lows in the upper 60s. Northwest winds 5 to 10 miles an hour. Chance of rain 50%. Monday through Wednesday, partly cloudy. Highs in the mid-80s. Lows in the mid-60s. Wednesday night, mostly clear until midnight, then becoming partly cloudy. Lows in the upper 60s. Thursday and Thursday night, partly cloudy. A chance of showers and thunderstorms. Highs in the upper 80s. Lows in the upper 60s. Chance of rain 40%. Friday, mostly sunny. A chance of showers and thunderstorms in the afternoon. Highs in the mid-80s. Chance of rain 50%. Again, the forecast for Champaign, Urbana and surrounding areas of East Central Illinois for tonight, partly cloudy. A slight chance of showers and thunderstorms until midnight, then a chance of showers and thunderstorms after midnight. Lows in the lower 70s. South winds 5 to 10 miles an hour. Chance of rain 40%. The following is a summary of watches, warnings and advisories in effect. For the WXJ76 listening area, an extreme heat warning remains in effect until 7 p.m. for the following counties, Champaign, Coles, DeWitt, Douglas, Edgar, Moultrie, Piatt and Vermilion. A heat advisory remains in effect until 7 p.m. for the following county, Ford, Illinois. Heat advisory has been extended until 7 p.m. Saturday for the following counties, Champaign, Coles, DeWitt, Douglas, Edgar, Moultrie, Piatt and Vermilion. At 5 p.m. at the Champaign Airport, skies were mostly sunny. The temperature was 91 degrees, the dew point was 76, and the relative humidity was 61%. The heat index was 103. The wind was south at 8 miles an hour. The pressure was 30.02 inches and falling. Elsewhere around the area, it was sunny, with a temperature of 91 at Peoria, 90 at Bloomington, and 91 at Springfield. It was mostly sunny, with a temperature of 90 at Paris, 89 at Terre Haute, 91 at Mattoon, and 91 at Decatur. And once again at 5 p.m. at the Champaign Airport, under mostly sunny skies, the temperature was 91, and the heat index was 103. Severe thunderstorm watch number 445 has been canceled for the following county, Ford, Illinois. The time is currently 5:46 p.m. Central Daylight Time. 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Now for the official National Weather Service forecast for Champaign, Urbana and surrounding areas of East Central Illinois. Tonight, partly cloudy. A slight chance of showers and thunderstorms until midnight, then a chance of showers and thunderstorms after midnight. Lows in the lower 70s. South winds 5 to 10 miles an hour. Chance of rain 40%. Independence Day, mostly sunny with a chance of showers and thunderstorms. Humid with highs around 90. Southwest winds 5 to 10 miles an hour.

R. Chance of rain 50%. Heat index values up to 101. Saturday night, mostly cloudy with a chance of showers and thunderstorms. Humid with lows in the lower 70s. Southwest winds 5 to 10 miles an hour. Chance of rain 50%. Sunday, partly sunny with a chance of showers and thunderstorms. Humid with highs in the upper 80s. West winds 5 to 10 miles an hour. Chance of rain 50%. Sunday night, mostly cloudy with a chance of showers until midnight, then partly cloudy after midnight. Lows in the upper 60s. Northwest winds 5 to 10 miles an hour. Chance of rain 50%. Monday through Wednesday, partly cloudy. Highs in the mid-80s. Lows in the mid-60s. Wednesday night, mostly clear until midnight, then becoming partly cloudy. Lows in the upper 60s. Thursday and Thursday night, partly cloudy. A chance of showers and thunderstorms. Highs in the upper 80s. Lows in the upper 60s. Chance of rain 40%. Friday, mostly sunny. A chance of showers and thunderstorms in the afternoon. Highs in the mid-80s. Chance of rain 50%. Again, the forecast for Champaign, Urbana and surrounding areas of East Central Illinois for tonight, partly cloudy. A slight chance of showers and thunderstorms until midnight, then a chance of showers and thunderstorms after midnight. Lows in the lower 70s. South winds 5 to 10 miles an hour. Chance of rain 40%. The time is currently 5:48 p.m. Central Daylight Time. 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Now for the official National Weather Service forecast for Champaign, Urbana and surrounding areas of East Central Illinois. Tonight, partly cloudy. A slight chance of showers and thunderstorms until midnight, then a chance of showers and thunderstorms after midnight. Lows in the lower 70s. South winds 5 to 10 miles an hour. Chance of rain 40%. Independence Day, mostly sunny with a chance of showers and thunderstorms. Humid with highs around 90. Southwest winds 5 to 10 miles an hour. Chance of rain 50%. Heat index values up to 101. Saturday night, mostly cloudy with a chance of showers and thunderstorms. Humid with lows in the lower 70s. Southwest winds 5 to 10 miles an hour. Chance of rain 50%. Sunday, partly sunny with a chance of showers and thunderstorms. Humid with highs in the upper 80s. West winds 5 to 10 miles an hour. Chance of rain 50%. Sunday night, mostly cloudy with a chance of showers until midnight, then partly cloudy after midnight. Lows in the upper 60s. Northwest winds 5 to 10 miles an hour. Chance of rain 50%. Monday through Wednesday, partly cloudy. Highs in the mid-80s. Lows in the mid-60s. Wednesday night, mostly clear until midnight, then becoming partly cloudy. Lows in the upper 60s. Thursday and Thursday night, partly cloudy. A chance of showers and thunderstorms. Highs in the upper 80s. Lows in the upper 60s. Chance of rain 40%. Friday, mostly sunny. A chance of showers and thunderstorms in the afternoon. Highs in the mid-80s. Chance of rain 50%. Again, the forecast for Champaign, Urbana and surrounding areas of East Central Illinois for tonight, partly cloudy. A slight chance of showers and thunderstorms until midnight, then a chance of showers and thunderstorms after midnight. Lows in the lower 70s. South winds 5 to 10 miles an hour. Chance of rain 40%. At 5 p.m. at the Champaign Airport, skies were mostly sunny. The temperature was 91 degrees, the dew point was 76, and the relative humidity was 61%. The heat index was 103. The wind was south at 8 miles an hour. The pressure was 30.02 inches and falling. Elsewhere around the area, it was sunny, with a temperature of 91 at Peoria, 90 at Bloomington, and 91 at Springfield. It was mostly sunny, with a temperature of 90 at Paris, 89 at Terre Haute, 91 at Mattoon, and 91 at Decatur. And once again at 5 p.m. at the Champaign Airport, under mostly sunny skies, the temperature was 91, and the heat index was 103.

Looking elsewhere around the Midwest at 5 p.m., Chicago was partly sunny and 79. Indianapolis was mostly sunny and 89. St. Louis was partly sunny and 93. Kansas City was cloudy and 89. Des Moines reported thunder and 86. Milwaukee was partly sunny and 80. Here is a statement on the heat wave for the following county, Ford, Illinois. Heat advisory remains in effect until 7 p.m. or 8 p.m. Eastern Daylight Time this evening. What? Heat index values up to 105. Where? In Illinois, Livingston, Ford, Iroquois, and Kankakee counties. In Indiana, Benton, Jasper, and Newton counties. When? Until 7 p.m. or 8 p.m. Eastern Daylight Time this evening. The following impacts are expected. Hot temperatures and high humidity may cause heat illnesses. Here is information on the heat wave for the following counties. In Illinois, Champaign, Coles, DeWitt, Douglas, Edgar, Moultrie, Piatt, and Vermilion. Extreme heat warning remains in effect until 7 p.m. this evening. Heat advisory now in effect until 7 p.m. Saturday. What? For the extreme heat warning, dangerously hot conditions with heat index values up to 103. For the heat advisory, heat index values up to 101 expected. Where? Portions of central, east central, southeast, and west central Illinois. When? For the extreme heat warning, until 7 p.m. this evening. For the heat advisory, until 7 p.m. Saturday. The following impacts are expected. Heat-related illnesses increase significantly during extreme heat and high humidity events. Hot temperatures and high humidity may cause heat illnesses. Drink plenty of fluids, stay in an air-conditioned room, stay out of the sun, and check up on relatives and neighbors. Do not leave young children and pets in unattended vehicles. Car interiors will reach lethal temperatures in a matter of minutes. To reduce risk during outdoor work, the Occupational Safety and Health Administration recommends scheduling frequent rest breaks in shaded or air-conditioned environments. Anyone overcome by heat should be moved to a cool and shaded location. Heat stroke is an emergency. Call 911. The following is a summary of watches, warnings, and advisories in effect. For the WXJ76 listening area, an extreme heat warning remains in effect until 7 p.m. for the following counties, Champaign, Coles, DeWitt, Douglas, Edgar, Moultrie, Piatt, and Vermilion. A heat advisory remains in effect until 7 p.m. for the following county, Ford, Illinois. Heat advisory has been extended until 7 p.m. Saturday for the following counties, Champaign, Coles, DeWitt, Douglas, Edgar, Moultrie, Piatt, and Vermilion. The Champaign, Illinois Airport Climate Summary for this evening, as of 4 p.m., July 3, 2026. Today's high temperature was 91 degrees. The normal high is 85. Today's low temperature was 74 degrees. The normal low is 64. No precipitation fell today. Sunset tonight is at 8:26 p.m. Sunrise tomorrow is at 5:30 a.m. The Mattoon, Illinois Airport Climate Summary for this evening, as of 4 p.m., July 3, 2026. Today's high temperature was 92 degrees. The normal high is 86. Today's low temperature was 76 degrees. The normal low is 66. No precipitation fell today. Sunset tonight is at 8:24 p.m. Sunrise tomorrow is at 5:31 a.m. And now a discussion of hazardous weather conditions for the following counties in Illinois, Champaign, Coles, DeWitt, Douglas, Edgar, Moultrie, Piatt, and Vermilion. This hazardous weather outlook is for central Illinois, east central Illinois, southeast Illinois, and west central Illinois. For tonight, heat index values will be 105 degrees through early evening today. As a result, there is a high risk of heat-related illness in sensitive individuals and those without access to effective cooling. Isolated to scattered thunderstorms are possible this afternoon and evening. A few may be severe with damaging wind gusts around 60 miles per hour, 1-inch hail, and locally heavy rain. Moderate flooding continues along portions of the Illinois River from Havana to Beardstown. For Saturday through Thursday, heat index values will peak around 100 to 103 degrees Saturday afternoon. Scattered thunderstorms will be possible again Saturday. There is a low risk 5 to 15% chance of scattered damaging wind gusts.
impacts with the strongest cells. In addition, a few storms will be capable of torrential downpours and localized flash flooding. Additional thunderstorms are possible Sunday through Thursday. The severe weather risk looks to lower for Sunday through Tuesday, but remains more uncertain later in the week. Moderate flooding will continue Saturday along the Illinois River from Havana to Beardstown, but is expected to fall into minor flooding category over the weekend. Minor flooding continues next week. Spotter information statement. Spotter activation may be needed this afternoon and evening. Expected storm motion is toward the east-northeast around 25 miles per hour. The time is currently 5:57 p.m. Central Daylight Time. 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Now for the official National Weather Service forecast for Champaign, Urbana and surrounding areas of east central Illinois. Tonight, partly cloudy. A slight chance of showers and thunderstorms until midnight, then a chance of showers and thunderstorms after midnight. Lows in the lower 70s. South winds 5 to 10 miles an hour. Chance of rain 40%. Independence Day, mostly sunny with a chance of showers and thunderstorms. Humid with highs around 90. Southwest winds 5 to 10 miles an hour. Chance of rain 50%. Heat index values up to 101. Saturday night, mostly cloudy with a chance of showers and thunderstorms. Humid with lows in the lower 70s. Southwest winds 5 to 10 miles an hour. Chance of rain 50%. Sunday, partly sunny with a chance of showers and thunderstorms. Humid with highs in the upper 80s. West winds 5 to 10 miles an hour. Chance of rain 50%. Sunday night, mostly cloudy with a chance of showers until midnight, then partly cloudy after midnight. Lows in the upper 60s. Northwest winds 5 to 10 miles an hour. Chance of rain 50%. Monday through Wednesday, partly cloudy. Highs in the mid-80s. Lows in the mid-60s. Wednesday night, mostly clear until midnight, then becoming partly cloudy. Lows in the upper 60s. Thursday and Thursday night, partly cloudy. A chance of showers and thunderstorms. Highs in the upper 80s. Lows in the upper 60s. Chance of rain 40%. Friday, mostly sunny. A chance of showers and thunderstorms in the afternoon. Highs in the mid-80s. Chance of rain 50%. Again, the forecast for Champaign, Urbana and surrounding areas of east central Illinois for tonight, partly cloudy. A slight chance of showers and thunderstorms until midnight, then a chance of showers and thunderstorms after midnight. Lows in the lower 70s. South winds 5 to 10 miles an hour. Chance of rain 40%. The Champaign, Illinois Airport Climate Summary for this evening, as of 4 p.m., July 3, 2026. Today's high temperature was 91 degrees. The normal high is 85. Today's low temperature was 74 degrees. The normal low is 64. No precipitation fell today. Sunset tonight is at 8:26 p.m. Sunrise tomorrow is at 5:30 a.m. The Mattoon, Illinois Airport Climate Summary for this evening, as of 4 p.m., July 3, 2026. Today's high temperature was 92 degrees. The normal high is 86. Today's low temperature was 76 degrees. The normal low is 66. No precipitation fell today. Sunset tonight is at 8:24 p.m. Sunrise tomorrow is at 5:31 a.m. Here is a statement on the heat wave for the following county, Ford, Illinois. Heat advisory remains in effect until 7 p.m. or 8 p.m. Eastern Daylight Time this evening. What? Heat index values up to 105. Where? In Illinois, Livingston, Ford, Iroquois, and Kankakee counties. In Indiana, Benton, Jasper, and Newton counties. When? Until 7 p.m. or 8 p.m. Eastern Daylight Time this evening. The following impacts are expected. Hot temperatures and high humidity may cause heat illnesses. Here is information on the heat wave for the following counties. In Illinois, Champaign, Coles, DeWitt, Douglas, Edgar, Moultrie, Piatt, and Vermilion. Extreme heat warning remains in effect until 7 p.m. this evening. Heat advisory now in effect until 7 p.m. Saturday. What? For the extreme

Warning, dangerously hot conditions with heat index values up to 103. For the heat advisory, heat index values up to 101 expected. Where, portions of central, east central, southeast, and west central Illinois. When, for the extreme heat warning, until 7 p.m. this evening. For the heat advisory, until 7 p.m. Saturday. The following impacts are expected. Heat-related illnesses increase significantly during extreme heat and high humidity events. Hot temperatures and high humidity may cause heat illnesses. Drink plenty of fluids, stay in an air-conditioned room, stay out of the sun, and check up on relatives and neighbors. Do not leave young children and pets in unattended vehicles. Car interiors will reach lethal temperatures in a matter of minutes. To reduce risk during outdoor work, the Occupational Safety and Health Administration recommends scheduling frequent rest breaks in shaded or air-conditioned environments. Anyone overcome by heat should be moved to a cool and shaded location. Heat stroke is an emergency. Call 911. And now a discussion of hazardous weather conditions for the following counties in Illinois: Champaign, Coles, DeWitt, Douglas, Edgar, Moultrie, Piatt, and Vermilion. This hazardous weather outlook is for central Illinois, east central Illinois, southeast Illinois, and west central Illinois. For tonight, heat index values will be 105 degrees through early evening today. As a result, there is a high risk of heat-related illness in sensitive individuals and those without access to effective cooling. Isolated to scattered thunderstorms are possible this afternoon and evening. A few may be severe with damaging wind gusts around 60 miles per hour, 1-inch hail, and locally heavy rain. Moderate flooding continues along portions of the Illinois River from Havana to Beardstown. For Saturday through Thursday, heat index values will peak around 100 to 103 degrees Saturday afternoon. Scattered thunderstorms will be possible again Saturday. There is a low risk 5 to 15% chance of scattered damaging wind gusts with the strongest cells. In addition, a few storms will be capable of torrential downpours and localized flash flooding. Additional thunderstorms are possible Sunday through Thursday. The severe weather risk looks to lower for Sunday through Tuesday, but remains more uncertain later in the week. Moderate flooding will continue Saturday along the Illinois River from Havana to Beardstown, but is expected to fall into minor flooding category over the weekend. Minor flooding continues next week. Spotter information statement. Spotter activation may be needed this afternoon and evening. Expected storm motion is toward the east northeast around 25 miles per hour. The time is currently 6:04 p.m. Central Daylight Time. 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Now for the official National Weather Service forecast for Champaign, Urbana, and surrounding areas of east central Illinois. Tonight, partly cloudy. A slight chance of showers and thunderstorms until midnight, then a chance of showers and thunderstorms after midnight. Lows in the lower 70s. South winds 5 to 10 miles an hour. Chance of rain 40%. Independence Day, mostly sunny with a chance of showers and thunderstorms. Humid with highs around 90. Southwest winds 5 to 10 miles an hour. Chance of rain 50%. Heat index values up to 101. Saturday night, mostly cloudy with a chance of showers and thunderstorms. Humid with lows in the lower 70s. Southwest winds 5 to 10 miles an hour. Chance of rain 50%. Sunday, partly sunny with a chance of showers and thunderstorms. Humid with highs in the upper 80s. West winds 5 to 10 miles an hour. Chance of rain 50%. Sunday night, mostly cloudy with a chance of showers until midnight, then partly cloudy after midnight. Lows in the upper 60s. Northwest winds 5 to 10 miles an hour. Chance of rain 50%. Monday through Wednesday, partly cloudy. Highs in the mid-80s. Lows in the mid-60s. Wednesday night, mostly clear until midnight, then becoming partly cloudy. Lows in the upper 60s. Thursday and Thursday night, partly cloudy. A chance of showers and thunderstorms. Highs in the upper 80s. Lows in the upper 60s. Chance of rain 40%. Friday, mostly sunny. A chance of showers and thunderstorms in the afternoon. Highs in the mid-80s. Chance of rain 50%. Again,
forecast for Champaign, Urbana, and surrounding areas of East Central Illinois for tonight, partly cloudy. A slight chance of showers and thunderstorms until midnight, then a chance of showers and thunderstorms after midnight. Lows in the lower 70s. South winds 5 to 10 miles an hour. Chance of rain 40%. 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Programming originates from NOAA's National Weather Service office in Lincoln and transmits from the WCIA television tower near Seymour. The station serves the following counties: Champaign, DeWitt, Coles, Douglas, Edgar, Ford, Moultrie, Piatt, and Vermilion. 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At 6 p.m. at the Champaign Airport, skies were mostly sunny. The temperature was 90 degrees, the dew point was 75, and the relative humidity was 61%. The heat index was 100. The wind was south at 10 miles an hour. The pressure was 30.01 inches and falling. Elsewhere around the area, it was sunny, with a temperature of 90 at Peoria and 90 at Springfield. It was mostly sunny, with a temperature of 89 at Bloomington, 89 at Paris, 90 at Terre Haute, 89 at Mattoon, and 89 at Decatur. And once again at 6 p.m. at the Champaign Airport, under mostly sunny skies, the temperature was 90, and the heat index was 100. Looking elsewhere around the Midwest at 6 p.m., Chicago was partly sunny, and 83. Indianapolis was partly sunny, and 88. St. Louis was partly sunny, and 93. Kansas City was mostly sunny, and 88. Des Moines was cloudy, and 85. Milwaukee was mostly sunny, and 81. Here is a statement on the heat wave for the following county: Ford, Illinois. Heat advisory remains in effect until 7 p.m. or 8 p.m. Eastern Daylight Time this evening. What? Heat index values up to 105. Where? In Illinois, Livingston, Ford, Iroquois, and Kankakee counties. In Indiana, Benton, Jasper, and Newton counties. When? Until 7 p.m. or 8 p.m. Eastern Daylight Time this evening. The following impacts are expected: hot temperatures and high humidity may cause heat illnesses. Here is information on the heat wave for the following counties: in Illinois, Champaign, Coles, DeWitt, Douglas, Edgar, Moultrie, Piatt, and Vermilion. Extreme heat warning remains in effect until 7 p.m. this evening. Heat advisory now in effect until 7 p.m. Saturday. What? For the extreme heat warning, dangerously hot conditions with heat index values up to 103. For the heat advisory, heat index values up to 101 expected. Where? Portions of central, east central, southeast, and west central Illinois. When? For the extreme heat warning, until 7 p.m. this evening. For the heat advisory, until 7 p.m. Saturday. The following impacts are expected: heat-related illnesses increase significantly during extreme heat and high humidity events. Hot temperatures and high humidity may cause heat illnesses. Drink plenty of fluids, stay in an air-conditioned room, stay out of the sun, and check up on relatives and neighbors. Do not leave young children and pets in unattended vehicles. Car interiors will reach lethal temperatures in a matter of minutes. To reduce risk during outdoor work, the Occupational Safety and Health Administration recommends scheduling frequent rest breaks in shaded or air-conditioned environments. Anyone overcome by heat should be moved to a cool and shaded location. Heat stroke is an emergency. Call 911. The following is a summary of watches, warnings, and advisories in effect. For the WXJ76 listening area, an extreme heat warning remains in effect until 7 p.m. for the following counties: Champaign, Coles, DeWitt, Douglas, Edgar, Moultrie, Piatt, and Vermilion. A heat advisory remains in effect until 7 p.m. for the following county: Ford, Illinois. Heat advisory has been extended until 7 p.m. Saturday for the following counties: Champaign, Coles, DeWitt, Douglas, Edgar, Moultrie, Piatt, and Vermilion. And now a discussion of hazardous weather conditions for the following counties: in Illinois, Champaign, Coles, DeWitt, Douglas, Edgar, Moultrie, Piatt, and Vermilion. This hazardous weather outlook is for central Illinois, east central Illinois, south

East Illinois and West Central Illinois. For tonight, heat index values will be 105 degrees through early evening today. As a result, there is a high risk of heat-related illness in sensitive individuals and those without access to effective cooling. Isolated to scattered thunderstorms are possible this afternoon and evening. A few may be severe with damaging wind gusts around 60 miles per hour, 1-inch hail, and locally heavy rain. Moderate flooding continues along portions of the Illinois River from Havana to Beardstown. For Saturday through Thursday, heat index values will peak around 100 to 103 degrees Saturday afternoon. Scattered thunderstorms will be possible again Saturday. There is a low risk 5 to 15% chance of scattered damaging wind gusts with the strongest cells. In addition, a few storms will be capable of torrential downpours and localized flash flooding. Additional thunderstorms are possible Sunday through Thursday. The severe weather risk looks to lower for Sunday through Tuesday, but remains more uncertain later in the week. Moderate flooding will continue Saturday along the Illinois River from Havana to Beardstown, but is expected to fall into minor flooding category over the weekend. Minor flooding continues next week. Spotter information statement. Spotter activation may be needed this afternoon and evening. Expected storm motion is toward the east-northeast around 25 miles per hour. The time is currently 6:13 p.m. Central Daylight Time. 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Now for the official National Weather Service forecast for Champaign, Urbana, and surrounding areas of East Central Illinois. Tonight, partly cloudy. A slight chance of showers and thunderstorms until midnight, then a chance of showers and thunderstorms after midnight. Lows in the lower 70s. South winds 5 to 10 miles an hour. Chance of rain 40%. Independence Day, mostly sunny with a chance of showers and thunderstorms. Humid with highs around 90. Southwest winds 5 to 10 miles an hour. Chance of rain 50%. Heat index values up to 101. Saturday night, mostly cloudy with a chance of showers and thunderstorms. Humid with lows in the lower 70s. Southwest winds 5 to 10 miles an hour. Chance of rain 50%. Sunday, partly sunny with a chance of showers and thunderstorms. Humid with highs in the upper 80s. West winds 5 to 10 miles an hour. Chance of rain 50%. Sunday night, mostly cloudy with a chance of showers until midnight, then partly cloudy after midnight. Lows in the upper 60s. Northwest winds 5 to 10 miles an hour. Chance of rain 50%. Monday through Wednesday, partly cloudy. Highs in the mid-80s. Lows in the mid-60s. Wednesday night, mostly clear until midnight, then becoming partly cloudy. Lows in the upper 60s. Thursday and Thursday night, partly cloudy. A chance of showers and thunderstorms. Highs in the upper 80s. Lows in the upper 60s. Chance of rain 40%. Friday, mostly sunny. A chance of showers and thunderstorms in the afternoon. Highs in the mid-80s. Chance of rain 50%. Again, the forecast for Champaign, Urbana, and surrounding areas of East Central Illinois for tonight, partly cloudy. A slight chance of showers and thunderstorms until midnight, then a chance of showers and thunderstorms after midnight. Lows in the lower 70s. South winds 5 to 10 miles an hour. Chance of rain 40%. The Champaign, Illinois Airport Climate Summary for this evening, as of 4 p.m., July 3, 2026. Today's high temperature was 91 degrees. The normal high is 85. Today's low temperature was 74 degrees. The normal low is 64. No precipitation fell today. Sunset tonight is at 8:26 p.m. Sunrise tomorrow is at 5:30 a.m. The Mattoon, Illinois Airport Climate Summary for this evening, as of 4 p.m., July 3, 2026. Today's high temperature was 92 degrees. The normal high is 86. Today's low temperature was 76 degrees. The normal low is 66. No precipitation fell today. Sunset tonight is at 8:24 p.m. Sunrise tomorrow is at 5:31 a.m. At 6 p.m. at the Champaign Airport, skies were mostly sunny. The temperature was 90 degrees, the dew point was 75,
Relative humidity was 61%. The heat index was 100. The wind was south at 10 miles an hour. The pressure was 30.01 inches and falling. Elsewhere around the area, it was sunny, with a temperature of 90 at Peoria and 90 at Springfield. It was mostly sunny, with a temperature of 89 at Bloomington, 89 at Paris, 90 at Terre Haute, and 89 at Decatur. At Mattoon, it was partly sunny, with a temperature of 89. And once again at 6 p.m. at the Champaign Airport, under mostly sunny skies, the temperature was 90, and the heat index was 100. Looking elsewhere around the Midwest at 6 p.m., Chicago was partly sunny, and 83. Indianapolis was partly sunny, and 88. St. Louis was partly sunny, and 93. Kansas City was mostly sunny, and 88. Des Moines was cloudy, and 85. Milwaukee was mostly sunny, and 81. Here is a statement on the heat wave for the following county, Ford, Illinois. Heat advisory remains in effect until 7 p.m. or 8 p.m. Eastern Daylight Time this evening. What? Heat index values up to 105. Where? In Illinois, Livingston, Ford, Iroquois, and Kankakee counties. In Indiana, Benton, Jasper, and Newton counties. When? Until 7 p.m. or 8 p.m. Eastern Daylight Time this evening. The following impacts are expected. Hot temperatures and high humidity may cause heat illnesses. Here is information on the heat wave for the following counties. In Illinois, Champaign, Coles, DeWitt, Douglas, Edgar, Moultrie, Piatt, and Vermilion. Extreme heat warning remains in effect until 7 p.m. this evening. Heat advisory now in effect until 7 p.m. Saturday. What? For the extreme heat warning, dangerously hot conditions with heat index values up to 103. For the heat advisory, heat index values up to 101 expected. Where? Portions of central, east central, southeast, and west central Illinois. When? For the extreme heat warning, until 7 p.m. this evening. For the heat advisory, until 7 p.m. Saturday. The following impacts are expected. Heat-related illnesses increase significantly during extreme heat and high humidity events. Hot temperatures and high humidity may cause heat illnesses. Drink plenty of fluids, stay in an air-conditioned room, stay out of the sun, and check up on relatives and neighbors. Do not leave young children and pets in unattended vehicles. Car interiors will reach lethal temperatures in a matter of minutes. To reduce risk during outdoor work, the Occupational Safety and Health Administration recommends scheduling frequent rest breaks in shaded or air-conditioned environments. Anyone overcome by heat should be moved to a cool and shaded location. Heat stroke is an emergency. Call 911. The following is a summary of watches, warnings, and advisories in effect. For the WXJ76 listening area, an extreme heat warning remains in effect until 7 p.m. for the following counties, Champaign, Coles, DeWitt, Douglas, Edgar, Moultrie, Piatt, and Vermilion. A heat advisory remains in effect until 7 p.m. for the following county, Ford, Illinois. Heat advisory has been extended until 7 p.m. Saturday for the following counties, Champaign, Coles, DeWitt, Douglas, Edgar, Moultrie, Piatt, and Vermilion. And now a discussion of hazardous weather conditions for the following counties, in Illinois, Champaign, Coles, DeWitt, Douglas, Edgar, Moultrie, Piatt, and Vermilion. This hazardous weather outlook is for central Illinois, east central Illinois, southeast Illinois, and west central Illinois. For tonight, heat index values will be 105 degrees through early evening today. As a result, there is a high risk of heat-related illness in sensitive individuals and those without access to effective cooling. Isolated to scattered thunderstorms are possible this afternoon and evening. A few may be severe with damaging wind gusts around 60 miles per hour, 1-inch hail, and locally heavy rain. Moderate flooding continues along portions of the Illinois River from Havana to Beardstown. For Saturday through Thursday, heat index values will peak around 100 to 103 degrees Saturday afternoon. Scattered thunderstorms will be possible again Saturday. There is a low risk 5 to 15% chance of scattered damaging wind gusts with the strongest cells. In addition, a few storms will be capable of torrential downpours and localized flash flooding. Additional thunderstorms are possible Sunday through Thursday. The severe weather risk looks to lower for Sunday through Tuesday.

Saturday, but remains more uncertain later in the week. Moderate flooding will continue Saturday along the Illinois River from Havana to Beardstown, but is expected to fall into minor flooding category over the weekend. Minor flooding continues next week. Spotter information statement. Spotter activation may be needed this afternoon and evening. Expected storm motion is toward the east-northeast around 25 miles per hour. The time is currently 6:22 p.m. Central Daylight Time. 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Now for the official National Weather Service forecast for Champaign, Urbana, and surrounding areas of East Central Illinois. Tonight, partly cloudy. A slight chance of showers and thunderstorms until midnight, then a chance of showers and thunderstorms after midnight. Lows in the lower 70s. South winds 5 to 10 miles an hour. Chance of rain 40%. Independence Day, mostly sunny with a chance of showers and thunderstorms. Humid with highs around 90. Southwest winds 5 to 10 miles an hour. Chance of rain 50%. Heat index values up to 101. Saturday night, mostly cloudy with a chance of showers and thunderstorms. Humid with lows in the lower 70s. Southwest winds 5 to 10 miles an hour. Chance of rain 50%. Sunday, partly sunny with a chance of showers and thunderstorms. Humid with highs in the upper 80s. West winds 5 to 10 miles an hour. Chance of rain 50%. Sunday night, mostly cloudy with a chance of showers until midnight, then partly cloudy after midnight. Lows in the upper 60s. Northwest winds 5 to 10 miles an hour. Chance of rain 50%. Monday through Wednesday, partly cloudy. Highs in the mid-80s. Lows in the mid-60s. Wednesday night, mostly clear until midnight, then becoming partly cloudy. Lows in the upper 60s. Thursday and Thursday night, partly cloudy. A chance of showers and thunderstorms. Highs in the upper 80s. Lows in the upper 60s. Chance of rain 40%. Friday, mostly sunny. A chance of showers and thunderstorms in the afternoon. Highs in the mid-80s. Chance of rain 50%. Again, the forecast for Champaign, Urbana, and surrounding areas of East Central Illinois for tonight, partly cloudy. A slight chance of showers and thunderstorms until midnight, then a chance of showers and thunderstorms after midnight. Lows in the lower 70s. South winds 5 to 10 miles an hour. Chance of rain 40%. At 6 p.m. at the Champaign Airport, skies were mostly sunny. The temperature was 90 degrees, the dew point was 75, and the relative humidity was 61%. The heat index was 100. The wind was south at 10 miles an hour. The pressure was 30.01 inches and falling. Elsewhere around the area, it was sunny, with a temperature of 90 at Peoria and 90 at Springfield. It was mostly sunny, with a temperature of 89 at Bloomington, 89 at Paris, 90 at Terre Haute, and 89 at Decatur. At Mattoon, it was partly sunny, with a temperature of 89. And once again at 6 p.m. at the Champaign Airport, under mostly sunny skies, the temperature was 90, and the heat index was 100. Looking elsewhere around the Midwest at 6 p.m., Chicago was partly sunny, and 83. Indianapolis was partly sunny, and 88. St. Louis was partly sunny, and 93. Kansas City was mostly sunny, and 88. Des Moines was cloudy, and 85. Milwaukee was mostly sunny, and 81. Here is a statement on the heat wave for the following county, Ford, Illinois. Heat advisory remains in effect until 7 p.m. or 8 p.m. Eastern Daylight Time this evening. What? Heat index values up to 105. Where? In Illinois, Livingston, Ford, Iroquois, and Kankakee counties. In Indiana, Benton, Jasper, and Newton counties. When? Until 7 p.m. or 8 p.m. Eastern Daylight Time this evening. The following impacts are expected. Hot temperatures and high humidity may cause heat illnesses. Here is information on the heat wave for the following counties. In Illinois, Champaign, Coles, DeWitt, Douglas, Edgar, Moultrie, Piatt, and Vermilion. Extreme heat warning remains in effect until 7 p.m. this evening. Heat advisory now in effect until 7 p.m. Saturday.
What? For the extreme heat warning, dangerously hot conditions with heat index values up to 103. For the heat advisory, heat index values up to 101 expected. Where? Portions of central, east central, southeast, and west central Illinois. When? For the extreme heat warning, until 7 p.m. this evening. For the heat advisory, until 7 p.m. Saturday. The following impacts are expected. Heat-related illnesses increase significantly during extreme heat and high humidity events. Hot temperatures and high humidity may cause heat illnesses. Drink plenty of fluids, stay in an air-conditioned room, stay out of the sun, and check up on relatives and neighbors. Do not leave young children and pets in unattended vehicles. Car interiors will reach lethal temperatures in a matter of minutes. To reduce risk during outdoor work, the Occupational Safety and Health Administration recommends scheduling frequent rest breaks in shaded or air-conditioned environments. Anyone overcome by heat should be moved to a cool and shaded location. Heat stroke is an emergency. Call 911. The following is a summary of watches, warnings, and advisories in effect. For the WXJ76 listening area, an extreme heat warning remains in effect until 7 p.m. for the following counties: Champaign, Coles, DeWitt, Douglas, Edgar, Moultrie, Piatt, and Vermilion. A heat advisory remains in effect until 7 p.m. for the following county: Ford, Illinois. Heat advisory has been extended until 7 p.m. Saturday for the following counties: Champaign, Coles, DeWitt, Douglas, Edgar, Moultrie, Piatt, and Vermilion. And now a discussion of hazardous weather conditions for the following counties in Illinois: Champaign, Coles, DeWitt, Douglas, Edgar, Moultrie, Piatt, and Vermilion. This hazardous weather outlook is for central Illinois, east central Illinois, southeast Illinois, and west central Illinois. For tonight, heat index values will be 105 degrees through early evening today. As a result, there is a high risk of heat-related illness in sensitive individuals and those without access to effective cooling. Isolated to scattered thunderstorms are possible this afternoon and evening. A few may be severe with damaging wind gusts around 60 miles per hour, 1-inch hail, and locally heavy rain. Moderate flooding continues along portions of the Illinois River from Havana to Beardstown. For Saturday through Thursday, heat index values will peak around 100 to 103 degrees Saturday afternoon. Scattered thunderstorms will be possible again Saturday. There is a low risk 5 to 15% chance of scattered damaging wind gusts with the strongest cells. In addition, a few storms will be capable of torrential downpours and localized flash flooding. Additional thunderstorms are possible Sunday through Thursday. The severe weather risk looks to lower for Sunday through Tuesday, but remains more uncertain later in the week. Moderate flooding will continue Saturday along the Illinois River from Havana to Beardstown, but is expected to fall into minor flooding category over the weekend. Minor flooding continues next week. Spotter information statement. Spotter activation may be needed this afternoon and evening. Expected storm motion is toward the east northeast around 25 miles per hour. The Champaign, Illinois Airport climate summary for this evening, as of 4 p.m., July 3, 2026. Today's high temperature was 91 degrees. The normal high is 85. Today's low temperature was 74 degrees. The normal low is 64. No precipitation fell today. Sunset tonight is at 8:26 p.m. Sunrise tomorrow is at 5:30 a.m. The Mattoon, Illinois Airport climate summary for this evening, as of 4 p.m., July 3, 2026. Today's high temperature was 92 degrees. The normal high is 86. Today's low temperature was 76 degrees. The normal low is 66. No precipitation fell today. Sunset tonight is at 8:24 p.m. Sunrise tomorrow is at 5:31 a.m. The time is currently 6:31 p.m. Central Daylight Time. 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Now for the official National Weather Service forecast for Champaign, Urbana, and surrounding areas of east central Illinois. Tonight, partly cloudy. A slight chance of showers and thunderstorms until midnight, then a chance of showers and thunderstorms after midnight. Lows in the lower 70s. South winds 5 to 10 miles an hour. Chance of rain 40%.

showers and thunderstorms. Humid with highs in the upper 80s. West winds 5 to 10 miles an hour. Chance of rain 50%. Sunday night, mostly cloudy with a chance of showers until midnight, then partly cloudy after midnight. Lows in the upper 60s. Northwest winds 5 to 10 miles an hour. Chance of rain 50%. Monday through Wednesday. Sunday night, mostly cloudy with a chance of showers until midnight, then partly cloudy after midnight. Lows in the upper 60s. Northwest winds 5 to 10 miles an hour. Chance of rain 50%. Monday through Wednesday, partly cloudy. Highs in the mid-80s. Lows in the mid-60s. Wednesday night, mostly clear until midnight, then becoming partly cloudy. Lows in the upper 60s. Thursday and Thursday night, partly cloudy. A chance of showers and thunderstorms. Highs in the upper 80s. Lows in the upper 60s. Chance of rain 40%. Friday, mostly sunny. A chance of showers and thunderstorms in the afternoon. Highs in the mid-80s. Chance of rain 50%. Again, the forecast for Champaign, Urbana and surrounding areas of East Central Illinois for tonight, partly cloudy. A slight chance of showers and thunderstorms until midnight, then a chance of showers and thunderstorms after midnight. Lows in the lower 70s. South winds 5 to 10 miles an hour. Chance of rain 40%. At 6 p.m. at the Champaign Airport, skies were mostly sunny. The temperature was 90 degrees, the dew point was 75, and the relative humidity was 61%. The heat index was 100. The wind was south at 10 miles an hour. The pressure was 30.01 inches and falling. Elsewhere around the area, it was sunny, with a temperature of 90 at Peoria and 90 at Springfield. It was mostly sunny, with a temperature of 89 at Bloomington, 89 at Paris, 90 at Terre Haute, and 89 at Decatur. At Mattoon, it was partly sunny, with a temperature of 89. And once again at 6 p.m. at the Champaign Airport, under mostly sunny skies, the temperature was 90, and the heat index was 100. Looking elsewhere around the Midwest at 6 p.m., Chicago was partly sunny, and 83. Indianapolis was partly sunny, and 88. St. Louis was partly sunny, and 93. Kansas City was mostly sunny, and 88. Des Moines was cloudy, and 85. Milwaukee was mostly sunny, and 81. Here is a statement on the heat wave for the following county, Ford, Illinois. Heat advisory remains in effect until 7 p.m. or 8 p.m. Eastern Daylight Time this evening. What? Heat index values up to 105. Where? In Illinois, Livingston, Ford, Iroquois, and Kankakee counties. In Indiana, Benton, Jasper, and Newton counties. When? Until 7 p.m. or 8 p.m. Eastern Daylight Time this evening. The following impacts are expected. Hot temperatures and high humidity may cause heat illnesses. Here is information on the heat wave for the following counties. In Illinois, Champaign, Coles, DeWitt, Douglas, Edgar, Moultrie, Piatt, and Vermilion. Extreme heat warning remains in effect until 7 p.m. this evening. Heat advisory now in effect until 7 p.m. Saturday. What? For the extreme heat warning, dangerously hot conditions with heat index values up to 103. For the heat advisory, heat index values up to 101 expected. Where? Portions of central, east central, southeast, and west central Illinois. When? For the extreme heat warning, until 7 p.m. this evening. For the heat advisory, until 7 p.m. Saturday. The following impacts are expected. Heat-related illnesses increase significantly during extreme heat and high humidity events. Hot temperatures and high humidity may cause heat illnesses. Drink plenty of fluids, stay in an air-conditioned room, stay out of the sun, and check up on relatives and neighbors. Do not leave young children and pets in unattended vehicles. Car interiors will reach lethal temperatures in a matter of minutes. 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Anyone overcome by heat should be moved to a cool and shaded location. Heat stroke is an emergency. 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

Weather radio, all hazards. Station WXJ76 in Champaign. Now for the official National Weather Service forecast for Champaign, Urbana, and surrounding areas of East Central Illinois. Tonight, partly cloudy. A slight chance of showers and thunderstorms until midnight, then a chance of showers and thunderstorms after midnight. Lows in the lower 70s. South winds 5 to 10 miles an hour. Chance of rain 40%. Independence Day, mostly sunny with a chance of showers and thunderstorms. Humid with highs around 90. Southwest winds 5 to 10 miles an hour. Chance of rain 50%. Heat index values up to 101. Saturday night, mostly cloudy with a chance of showers and thunderstorms. Humid with lows in the lower 70s. Southwest winds 5 to 10 miles an hour. Chance of rain 50%. Sunday, partly sunny with a chance of showers and thunderstorms. Humid with highs in the upper 80s. West winds 5 to 10 miles an hour. Chance of rain 50%. Sunday night, mostly cloudy with a chance of showers until midnight, then partly cloudy after midnight. Lows in the upper 60s. Northwest winds 5 to 10 miles an hour. Chance of rain 50%. Monday through Wednesday, partly cloudy. Highs in the mid-80s. Lows in the mid-60s. Wednesday night, mostly clear until midnight, then becoming partly cloudy. Lows in the upper 60s. Thursday and Thursday night, partly cloudy. A chance of showers and thunderstorms. Highs in the upper 80s. Lows in the upper 60s. Chance of rain 40%. Friday, mostly sunny. A chance of showers and thunderstorms in the afternoon. Highs in the mid-80s. Chance of rain 50%. Again, the forecast for Champaign, Urbana, and surrounding areas of East Central Illinois for tonight, partly cloudy. A slight chance of showers and thunderstorms until midnight, then a chance of showers and thunderstorms after midnight. Lows in the lower 70s. South winds 5 to 10 miles an hour. Chance of rain 40%. At 6 p.m. at the Champaign Airport, sky...

National Weather Service has issued severe thunderstorm watch number 451, effective until 2 a.m. Saturday. This watch includes the following county: Ford, Illinois. Remember, a severe thunderstorm watch means the conditions are favorable for the development of severe weather, including large hail and damaging winds, in and close to the watch area. While severe weather may not be imminent, persons should remain alert for rapidly changing weather conditions and listen for later statements and possible warnings. 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Now for the official National Weather Service forecast for Champaign, Urbana, and surrounding areas of East Central Illinois. Tonight, partly cloudy. A slight chance of showers and thunderstorms until midnight, then a chance of showers and thunderstorms after midnight. Lows in the lower 70s. South winds 5 to 10 miles an hour. Chance of rain 40%. Independence Day, mostly sunny with a chance of showers and thunderstorms. Humid with highs around 90. Southwest winds 5 to 10 miles an hour. Chance of rain 50%. Heat index values up to 101. Saturday night, mostly cloudy with a chance of showers and thunderstorms. Humid with lows in the lower 70s. Southwest winds 5 to 10 miles an hour. Chance of rain 50%. Sunday, partly sunny with a chance of showers and thunderstorms. Humid with highs in the upper 80s. West winds 5 to 10 miles an hour. Chance of rain 50%. Sunday night, mostly cloudy with a chance of showers until midnight, then partly cloudy after midnight. Lows in the upper 60s. Northwest winds 5 to 10 miles an hour. Chance of rain 50%. Monday through Wednesday, partly cloudy. Highs in the mid-80s. Lows in the mid-60s. Wednesday night, mostly clear until midnight, then becoming partly cloudy. Lows in the upper 60s. Thursday and Thursday night, partly cloudy. A chance of showers and thunderstorms. Highs in the upper 80s. Lows in the upper 60s. Chance of rain 40%. Friday, mostly sunny. A chance of showers and thunderstorms in the afternoon. Highs in the mid-80s. Chance of rain 50%. Again, the forecast for Champaign, Urbana, and surrounding areas of East Central Illinois for tonight, partly cloudy. A slight chance of showers and thunderstorms until midnight, then a chance of showers and thunderstorms after midnight. Lows in the lower 70s. South winds 5 to 10 miles an hour. Chance of rain 40%. The following is a summary of watches, warnings, and advisories in effect. For the WXJ76 listening area, an extreme heat warning remains in effect until 7 p.m. for the following counties: Champaign, Coles, DeWitt, Douglas, Edgar, Moultrie, Piatt, and Vermilion. Severe thunderstorm watch number 451 has been issued until 2 a.m. Saturday for the following county: Ford, Illinois. A heat advisory remains in effect until 7 p.m. for the following county: Ford, Illinois. Heat advisory has been extended until 7 p.m. Saturday for the following counties: Champaign, Coles, DeWitt, Douglas, Edgar, Moultrie, Piatt, and Vermilion. At 6 p.m. at the Champaign Airport, skies were mostly sunny. The temperature was 90 degrees, the dew point was 75, and the relative humidity was 61%. The heat index was 100. The wind was south at 10 miles an hour. The pressure was 30.01 inches and falling. Elsewhere around the area, it was sunny, with a temperature of 90 at Peoria and 90 at Springfield. It was mostly sunny, with a temperature of 89 at Bloomington, 89 at Paris, 90 at Terre Haute, and 89 at Decatur. At Mattoon, it was partly sunny, with a temperature of 89. And once again at 6 p.m. at the Champaign Airport, under mostly sunny skies, the temperature was 90, and the heat index was 100. The National Weather Service has issued severe thunderstorm watch number 451, effective until 2 a.m. Saturday. This watch includes the following county: Ford, Illinois.
Remember, a severe thunderstorm watch means the conditions are favorable for the development of severe weather, including large hail and damaging winds in and close to the watch area. While severe weather may not be imminent, persons should remain alert for rapidly changing weather conditions and listen for later statements and possible warnings. 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Now for the official National Weather Service forecast for Champaign, Urbana and surrounding areas of East Central Illinois. Rest of tonight, partly cloudy. A slight chance of showers and thunderstorms until midnight, then a chance of showers and thunderstorms after midnight. Lows in the lower 70s. South winds 5 to 10 miles an hour. Chance of rain 40%. Independence Day, mostly sunny with a chance of showers and thunderstorms. Humid with highs around 90. Southwest winds 5 to 10 miles an hour. Chance of rain 50%. Heat index values up to 101. Saturday night, mostly cloudy with a chance of showers and thunderstorms. Humid with lows in the lower 70s. Southwest winds 5 to 10 miles an hour. Chance of rain 50%. Sunday, partly sunny with a chance of showers and thunderstorms. Humid with highs in the upper 80s. West winds 5 to 10 miles an hour. Chance of rain 50%. Sunday night, mostly cloudy with a chance of showers until midnight, then partly cloudy after midnight. Lows in the upper 60s. Northwest winds 5 to 10 miles an hour. Chance of rain 50%. Monday through Wednesday, partly cloudy. Highs in the mid-80s. Lows in the mid-60s. Wednesday night, mostly clear until midnight, then becoming partly cloudy. Lows in the upper 60s. Thursday and Thursday night, partly cloudy. A chance of showers and thunderstorms. Highs in the upper 80s. Lows in the upper 60s. Chance of rain.

40%. Friday, mostly sunny. A chance of showers and thunderstorms in the afternoon. Highs in the mid-80s. Chance of rain 50%. Again, the forecast for Champaign, Urbana, and surrounding areas of East Central Illinois for the rest of tonight, partly cloudy. A slight chance of showers and thunderstorms until midnight, then a chance of showers and thunderstorms after midnight. Lows in the lower 70s. South winds 5 to 10 miles an hour. Chance of rain 40%. The following is a summary of watches, warnings, and advisories in effect. For the WXJ76 listening area, an extreme heat warning remains in effect until 7 p.m. for the following counties: Champaign, Coles, DeWitt, Douglas, Edgar, Moultrie, Piatt, and Vermilion. Severe thunderstorm watch number 451 has been issued until 2 a.m. Saturday for the following county: Ford, Illinois. A heat advisory remains in effect until 7 p.m. for the following county: Ford, Illinois. Heat advisory has been extended until 7 p.m. Saturday for the following counties: Champaign, Coles, DeWitt, Douglas, Edgar, Moultrie, Piatt, and Vermilion. At 6 p.m. at the Champaign Airport, skies were mostly sunny. The temperature was 90 degrees, the dew point was 75, and the relative humidity was 61%. The heat index was 100. The wind was south at 10 miles an hour. The pressure was 30.01 inches and falling. Elsewhere around the area, it was sunny, with a temperature of 90 at Peoria and 90 at Springfield. It was mostly sunny, with a temperature of 89 at Bloomington, 89 at Paris, 90 at Terre Haute, and 89 at Decatur. At Mattoon, it was partly sunny, with a temperature of 89. And once again at 6 p.m. at the Champaign Airport, under mostly sunny skies, the temperature was 90, and the heat index was 100. The National Weather Service has issued severe thunderstorm watch number 451, effective until 2 a.m. Saturday. This watch includes the following county: Ford, Illinois. Remember, a severe thunderstorm watch means the conditions are favorable for the development of severe weather, including large hail and damaging winds, in and close to the watch area. While severe weather may not be imminent, persons should remain alert for rapidly changing weather conditions and listen for later statements and possible warnings. 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Now for the official National Weather Service forecast for Champaign, Urbana, and surrounding areas of East Central Illinois. Rest of tonight, partly cloudy. A slight chance of showers and thunderstorms until midnight, then a chance of showers and thunderstorms after midnight. Lows in the lower 70s. South winds 5 to 10 miles an hour. Chance of rain 40%. Independence Day, mostly sunny with a chance of showers and thunderstorms. Humid with highs around 90. Southwest winds 5 to 10 miles an hour. Chance of rain 50%. Heat index values up to 101. Saturday night, mostly cloudy with a chance of showers and thunderstorms. Humid with lows in the lower 70s. Southwest winds 5 to 10 miles an hour. Chance of rain 50%. Sunday, partly sunny with a chance of showers and thunderstorms. Humid with highs in the upper 80s. West winds 5 to 10 miles an hour. Chance of rain 50%. Sunday night, mostly cloudy with a chance of showers until midnight, then partly cloudy after midnight. Lows in the upper 60s. Northwest winds 5 to 10 miles an hour. Chance of rain 50%. Monday through Wednesday, partly cloudy. Highs in the mid-80s. Lows in the mid-60s. Wednesday night, mostly clear until midnight, then becoming partly cloudy. Lows in the upper 60s. Thursday and Thursday night, partly cloudy. A chance of showers and thunderstorms. Highs in the upper 80s. Lows in the upper 60s. Chance of rain 40%. Friday, mostly sunny. A chance of showers and thunderstorms in the afternoon. Highs in the mid-80s. Chance of rain 50%. Again, the forecast for Champaign, Urbana, and surrounding areas of East Central Illinois for the rest of tonight, partly cloudy.

A slight chance of showers and thunderstorms until midnight, then a chance of showers and thunderstorms after midnight. Lows in the lower 70s. South winds 5 to 10 miles an hour. Chance of rain 40%. The following is a summary of watches, warnings and advisories in effect. For the WXJ76 listening area, an extreme heat warning remains in effect until 7 p.m. for the following counties: Champaign, Coles, DeWitt, Douglas, Edgar, Moultrie, Piatt, and Vermilion. Severe thunderstorm watch number 451 has been issued until 2 a.m. Saturday for the following county: Ford, Illinois. Heat advisory has been extended until 7 p.m. Saturday for the following counties: Champaign, Coles, DeWitt, Douglas, Edgar, Moultrie, Piatt, and Vermilion. At 6 p.m. at the Champaign Airport, skies were mostly sunny. The temperature was 90 degrees, the dew point was 75, and the relative humidity was 61%. The heat index was 100. The wind was south at 10 miles an hour. The pressure was 30.01 inches and falling. Elsewhere around the area, it was sunny, with a temperature of 90 at Peoria and 90 at Springfield. It was mostly sunny, with a temperature of 89 at Bloomington, 89 at Paris, 90 at Terre Haute, and 89 at Decatur. At Mattoon, it was partly sunny, with a temperature of 89. And once again at 6 p.m. at the Champaign Airport, under mostly sunny skies, the temperature was 90, and the heat index was 100. The National Weather Service has issued severe thunderstorm watch number 451, effective until 2 a.m. Saturday. This watch includes the following county: Ford, Illinois. Remember, a severe thunderstorm watch means the conditions are favorable for the development of severe weather, including large hail and damaging winds, in and close to the watch area. While severe weather may not be imminent, persons should remain alert for rapidly changing weather conditions and listen for later statements and possible warnings. 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Now for the official National Weather Service forecast for Champaign, Urbana and surrounding areas of East Central Illinois. Rest of tonight, partly cloudy. A slight chance of showers and thunderstorms until midnight, then a chance of showers and thunderstorms after midnight. Lows in the lower 70s. South winds 5 to 10 miles an hour. Chance of rain 40%. Independence Day, mostly sunny with a chance of showers and thunderstorms. Humid with highs around 90. Southwest winds 5 to 10 miles an hour. Chance of rain 50%. Heat index values up to 101. Saturday night, mostly cloudy with a chance of showers and thunderstorms. Humid with lows in the lower 70s. Southwest winds 5 to 10 miles an hour. Chance of rain 50%. Sunday, partly sunny with a chance of showers and thunderstorms. Humid with highs in the upper 80s. West winds 5 to 10 miles an hour. Chance of rain 50%. Sunday night, mostly cloudy with a chance of showers until midnight, then partly cloudy after midnight. Lows in the upper 60s. Northwest winds 5 to 10 miles an hour. Chance of rain 50%. Monday through Wednesday, partly cloudy. Highs in the mid-80s. Lows in the mid-60s. Wednesday night, mostly clear until midnight, then becoming partly cloudy. Lows in the upper 60s. Thursday and Thursday night, partly cloudy. A chance of showers and thunderstorms. Highs in the upper 80s. Lows in the upper 60s. Chance of rain 40%. Friday, mostly sunny. A chance of showers and thunderstorms in the afternoon. Highs in the mid-80s. Chance of rain 50%. Again, the forecast for Champaign, Urbana and surrounding areas of East Central Illinois for the rest of tonight, partly cloudy. A slight chance of showers and thunderstorms until midnight, then a chance of showers and thunderstorms after midnight. Lows in the lower 70s. South winds 5 to 10 miles an hour. Chance of rain 40%. The following is a summary of watches, warnings and advisories in effect. For the WXJ76 listening area.

An extreme heat warning remains in effect until 7 p.m. for the following counties: Champaign, Coles, DeWitt, Douglas, Edgar, Moultrie, Piatt, and Vermilion. Severe thunderstorm watch number 451 has been issued until 2 a.m. Saturday for the following county: Ford, Illinois. Heat advisory has been extended until 7 p.m. Saturday for the following counties: Champaign, Coles, DeWitt, Douglas, Edgar, Moultrie, Piatt, and Vermilion. At 6 p.m. at the Champaign Airport, skies were mostly sunny. The temperature was 90 degrees, the dew point was 75, and the relative humidity was 61%. The heat index was 100. The wind was south at 10 miles an hour. The pressure was 30.01 inches and falling. Elsewhere around the area, it was sunny, with a temperature of 90 at Peoria and 90 at Springfield. It was mostly sunny, with a temperature of 89 at Bloomington, 89 at Paris, 90 at Terre Haute, and 89 at Decatur. At Mattoon, it was partly sunny, with a temperature of 89. And once again at 6 p.m. at the Champaign Airport, under mostly sunny skies, the temperature was 90, and the heat index was 100. The National Weather Service has issued severe thunderstorm watch number 451, effective until 2 a.m. Saturday. This watch includes the following county: Ford, Illinois. Remember, a severe thunderstorm watch means the conditions are favorable for the development of severe weather, including large hail and damaging winds, in and close to the watch area. While severe weather may not be imminent, persons should remain alert for rapidly changing weather conditions and listen for later statements and possible warnings. 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Now for the official National Weather Service forecast for Champaign, Urbana, and surrounding areas of East Central Illinois. Rest of tonight, partly cloudy. A slight chance of showers and thunderstorms until midnight, then a chance of showers and thunderstorms after midnight. Lows in the lower 70s. South winds 5 to 10 miles an hour. Chance of rain 40%. Independence Day, mostly sunny with a chance of showers and thunderstorms. Humid with highs around 90. Southwest winds 5 to 10 miles an hour. Chance of rain 50%. Heat index values up to 101. Saturday night, mostly cloudy with a chance of showers and thunderstorms. Humid with lows in the lower 70s. Southwest winds 5 to 10 miles an hour. Chance of rain 50%. Sunday, partly sunny with a chance of showers and thunderstorms. Humid with highs in the upper 80s. West winds 5 to 10 miles an hour. Chance of rain 50%. Sunday night, mostly cloudy with a chance of showers until midnight, then partly cloudy after midnight. Lows in the upper 60s. Northwest winds 5 to 10 miles an hour. Chance of rain 50%. Monday through Wednesday, partly cloudy. Highs in the mid-80s. Lows in the mid-60s. Wednesday night, mostly clear until midnight, then becoming partly cloudy. Lows in the upper 60s. Thursday and Thursday night, partly cloudy. A chance of showers and thunderstorms. Highs in the upper 80s. Lows in the upper 60s. Chance of rain 40%. Friday, mostly sunny. A chance of showers and thunderstorms in the afternoon. Highs in the mid-80s. Chance of rain 50%. Again, the forecast for Champaign, Urbana, and surrounding areas of East Central Illinois for the rest of tonight, partly cloudy. A slight chance of showers and thunderstorms until midnight, then a chance of showers and thunderstorms after midnight. Lows in the lower 70s. South winds 5 to 10 miles an hour. Chance of rain 40%. The following is a summary of watches, warnings, and advisories in effect. For the WXJ76 listening area, an extreme heat warning remains in effect until 7 p.m. for the following counties: Champaign, Coles, DeWitt, Douglas, Edgar, Moultrie, Piatt, and Vermilion. Severe thunderstorm watch number 451 has been issued until 2 a.m. Saturday for the following county: Ford, Illinois. Heat advisory has been extended until 7 p.m. Saturday for the following counties: Champaign, Coles.